Sunrise tomorrow is at 6:39 a.m. The Austin Camp Mabry Climate Summary for this evening, as of 5 p.m., July 14, 2026. Today's high temperature of 79 degrees occurred at 2:51 p.m. The normal high is 96. The record high is 108 degrees, which was set in 1925. Today's low temperature of 73 degrees occurred at 8:07 a.m. The normal low is 75. The record low is 65 degrees, which was set in 1953. 0.79 inches of precipitation fell today. Sunset tonight is at 8:34 p.m. Sunrise tomorrow is at 6:39 a.m. You're listening to NOAA Weather Radio, station WXK27, in Austin, Texas, broadcasting on a frequency of 162.4 MHz, originating from the Austin-San Antonio National Weather Service Forecast Office. The current time is 7:05 p.m. Central Daylight Time. Your weather synopsis for South Central Texas. Locally heavy rainfall will be possible across South Central Texas through Thursday. In particular, the Rio Grande Plains, Southern Edwards Plateau and Western Hill Country are expected to see the highest rainfall totals. Residents are urged to stay weather aware and have multiple ways of receiving warnings. The forecast will gradually trend drier and warmer beginning Friday into the upcoming weekend. Your local forecast. Flood watch remains in effect through Thursday evening. Tonight, cloudy. A slight chance of showers this evening, then a chance of showers after midnight. Lows in the lower 70s. Southeast winds around 5 miles per hour. Chance of rain 50%. Wednesday, cloudy. Showers likely with a slight chance of thunderstorms in the morning, then a chance of showers and thunderstorms in the afternoon. Some thunderstorms may produce heavy rainfall. Highs in the mid-80s. Southeast winds around 5 miles per hour. Chance of rain 70%. Wednesday night, cloudy. A chance of showers in the evening, then showers likely with a slight chance of thunderstorms after midnight. Some thunderstorms may produce heavy rainfall after midnight. Lows in the lower 70s. Southeast winds around 5 miles per hour. Chance of rain 70%. Thursday, mostly cloudy with showers likely. A slight chance of thunderstorms in the afternoon. Some thunderstorms may produce heavy rainfall in the afternoon. Humid with highs in the upper 80s. Southeast winds 5 to 10 miles per hour. Chance of rain 70%. Thursday night, mostly cloudy with a slight chance of showers. A slight chance of thunderstorms after midnight. Lows in the lower 70s. Southeast winds 5 to 10 miles per hour. Friday, mostly cloudy. A slight chance of showers and thunderstorms in the afternoon. Highs in the lower 90s. Friday night and Saturday, partly cloudy. Lows in the mid 70s. Highs in the lower 90s. Saturday night, mostly clear. Lows in the mid 70s. Sunday, partly cloudy in the morning, then clearing. Highs in the lower 90s. Sunday night, clear. Lows in the lower 70s. Monday and Monday night, mostly clear. Highs in the mid 90s. Lows in the mid 70s. Tuesday, partly cloudy in the morning, then clearing. Highs in the mid 90s. The coastal waters forecast for Baffin Bay to Port Aransas out 20 nautical miles. Tonight, southeast winds 10 to 15 knots. Seas around 3 feet. Wave detail, southeast 3 feet at 7 seconds. A slight chance of showers and thunderstorms late. Wednesday, southeast winds 10 to 15 knots with gusts up to 20 knots. Seas around 3 feet. Wave detail, southeast 3 feet at 5 seconds. A slight chance of showers and thunderstorms. Wednesday night, southeast winds 10 to 15 knots, increasing to 15 to 20 knots after midnight. Seas 3 to 4.

feet, occasionally to 5 feet. Wave detail, southeast 4 feet at 6 seconds. A slight chance of showers after midnight. Thursday, southeast winds 15 to 20 knots. Seas around 4 feet, occasionally to 5 feet. Wave detail, southeast 4 feet at 6 seconds. A slight chance of showers and thunderstorms in the morning. Thursday night, southeast winds 15 to 20 knots. Seas 4 to 5 feet, occasionally to 6 feet. Wave detail, southeast 5 feet at 7 seconds. Friday, southeast winds 15 to 20 knots, diminishing to 10 to 15 knots in the afternoon. Seas 4 to 5 feet, occasionally to 6 feet. Wave detail, southeast 5 feet at 7 seconds. Friday night, southeast winds around 15 knots with gusts up to 20 knots. Seas around 4 feet, occasionally to 5 feet. Saturday, southeast winds 10 to 15 knots. Seas 3 to 4 feet, occasionally to 5 feet. Saturday night, southeast winds 15 to 20 knots. Seas 3 to 4 feet, occasionally to 5 feet. Sunday, southeast winds 15 to 20 knots. Seas 3 to 4 feet, occasionally to 5 feet. Sunday night, southeast winds 15 to 20 knots. Seas 3 to 4 feet, occasionally to 5 feet. Winds and seas higher and near thunderstorms. The Austin Bergstrom Climate Summary for this evening, as of 5 p.m., July 14, 2026. Today's high temperature of 80 degrees occurred at 2:10 p.m. The normal high is 96. The record high is 105 degrees, which was set in 2000. Today's low temperature of 71 degrees occurred at 5:42 a.m. The normal low is 73. The record low is 67 degrees, which was last set in 2021. 0.31 inches of precipitation fell today. Sunset tonight is at 8:34 p.m. Sunrise tomorrow is at 6:39 a.m. The Austin Camp Mabry Climate Summary for this evening, as of 5 p.m., July 14, 2026. Today's high temperature of 79 degrees occurred at 2:51 p.m. The normal high is 96. The record high is 108 degrees, which was set in 1925. Today's low temperature of 73 degrees occurred at 8:07 a.m. The normal low is 75. The record low is 65 degrees, which was set in 1953. 0.79 inches of precipitation fell today. Sunset tonight is at 8:34 p.m. Sunrise tomorrow is at 6:39 a.m. You are listening to NOAA Weather Radio, station WXK27, in Austin, Texas, broadcasting on a frequency of 162.4 MHz, originating from the Austin-San Antonio National Weather Service Forecast Office. The current time is 7:12 p.m. Central Daylight Time. Your weather synopsis for South Central Texas. Locally heavy rainfall will be possible across South Central Texas through Thursday. In particular, the Rio Grande Plains, Southern Edwards Plateau and Western Hill Country are expected to see the highest rainfall totals. Residents are urged to stay weather aware and have multiple ways of receiving warnings. The forecast will gradually trend drier and warmer beginning Friday into the upcoming weekend. Your local forecast. Flood watch remains in effect through Thursday evening. Tonight, cloudy. A slight chance of showers this evening, then a chance of showers after midnight. Lows in the lower 70s. Southeast winds around 5 miles per hour. Chance of rain 50%. Wednesday, cloudy. Showers likely with a slight chance of thunderstorms in the morning, then a chance of showers and thunderstorms in the afternoon. Some thunderstorms may produce heavy rainfall. Highs in the mid-80s. Southeast winds around 5 miles per hour. Chance of rain 70%. Wednesday night, cloudy. A chance of showers in the evening, then showers likely with a slight chance of thunderstorms after midnight.

Some thunderstorms may produce heavy rainfall after midnight. Lows in the lower 70s. Southeast winds around 5 miles per hour. Chance of rain 70%. Thursday, mostly cloudy with showers likely. A slight chance of thunderstorms in the afternoon. Some thunderstorms may produce heavy rainfall in the afternoon. Humid with highs in the upper 80s. Southeast winds 5 to 10 miles per hour. Chance of rain 70%. Thursday night, mostly cloudy with a slight chance of showers. A slight chance of thunderstorms after midnight. Lows in the lower 70s. Southeast winds 5 to 10 miles per hour. Friday, mostly cloudy. A slight chance of showers and thunderstorms in the afternoon. Highs in the lower 90s. Friday night and Saturday, partly cloudy. Lows in the mid 70s. Highs in the lower 90s. Saturday night, mostly clear. Lows in the mid 70s. Sunday, partly cloudy in the morning, then clearing. Highs in the lower 90s. Sunday night, clear. Lows in the lower 70s. Monday and Monday night, mostly clear. Highs in the mid 90s. Lows in the mid 70s. Tuesday, partly cloudy in the morning, then clearing. Highs in the mid 90s. Flood watch remains in effect through Thursday evening. What? Flooding and flash flooding caused by excessive rainfall continues to be possible. Where? A portion of South Central Texas, including the following counties: Bandera, Bear, Blanco, Burnett, Comal, Dimmitt, Edwards, Frio, Gillespie, Hayes, Kendall, Kerr, Kinney, Llano, Maverick, Medina, Real, Travis, Uvalde, Val Verde, Williamson, and Zavala. When? Through Thursday evening. Impacts. There is a potential for life-threatening flooding somewhere in the watch area. Considerable to locally catastrophic flash flooding impacts are likely for portions of the U.S. 90 corridor west of San Antonio, including the Southern Edwards Plateau and Rio Grande. Excessive runoff may result in flooding of rivers, creeks, streams, and other low-lying and flood-prone locations. Creeks and streams may rise out of their banks. Flooding may occur in poor drainage and urban areas. Low water crossings may be flooded. Extensive street flooding and flooding of creeks and rivers are possible. Additional details, intense rainfall rates and compounding effects from multiple rounds of storms will result in a dangerous flash flooding threat through Thursday. Storm totals of 2 to 6 inches are possible over the flood watch area, with isolated amounts of 10 to 20 inches possible in the Rio Grande Plains, Southern Edwards Plateau, and U.S. 90 Corridor. http://www.weather.gov/safety/flood. You should monitor later forecasts and be alert for possible flood warnings. Those living in areas prone to flooding should be prepared to take action should flooding develop. The Austin Bergstrom Climate Summary for this evening, as of 5 p.m., July 14, 2026. Today's high temperature of 80 degrees occurred at 2:10 p.m. The normal high is 96. The record high is 105 degrees, which was set in 2000. Today's low temperature of 71 degrees occurred at 5:42 a.m. The normal low is 73. The record low is 67 degrees, which was last set in 2021. 0.31 inches of precipitation fell today. Sunset tonight is at 8:34 p.m. Sunrise tomorrow is at 6:39 a.m. The Austin Camp Mabry Climate Summary for this evening, as of 5 p.m., July 14, 2026. Today's high temperature of 79 degrees occurred at 2:51 p.m. The normal high is 96. The record high is 108 degrees, which was set in 1925. Today's low temperature of 73 degrees occurred at 8:07 a.m. The normal low is 75. The record low is 65 degrees, which was set in 1953. 0.79 inches of precipitation fell today. Sunset tonight.

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The current time is 7:19 p.m. Central Daylight Time. 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At 7 p.m. at Austin Bergstrom International, it was cloudy. The temperature was 77, the dew point 74, the relative humidity was 90%, the wind south at 7 miles an hour, and the pressure was 30.01 inches and falling. At Camp Mabry, it was cloudy. The temperature was 77, the dew point 74, the relative humidity was 90%, the wind variable at 3 miles an hour, and the pressure was 30.03 inches and falling. Pflugerville fog was reported 76. Taylor cloudy 77. Lago Vista cloudy 76. Georgetown cloudy 78. San Marcos fog was reported 77. Burnett partly sunny 78. Junction partly sunny 77. San Antonio a thunderstorm was reported 78. Corpus Christi cloudy 86. Houston cloudy 80. Once again at Austin Bergstrom it was 77, and at Camp Mabry it was 77. Elsewhere across the state, College Station cloudy 75. Amarillo mostly sunny 88. Abilene cloudy 77. Dallas-Fort Worth partly sunny 86. Your weather synopsis for South Central Texas. Locally heavy rainfall will be possible across South Central Texas through Thursday. In particular, the Rio Grande Plains, Southern Edwards Plateau, and Western Hill Country are expected to see the highest rainfall totals. Residents are urged to stay weather aware and have multiple ways of receiving warnings. The forecast will gradually trend drier and warmer beginning Friday into the upcoming weekend. Your local forecast. Flood watch remains in effect through Thursday evening. Tonight, cloudy. A slight chance of showers this evening, then a chance of showers after midnight. Lows in the lower 70s. Southeast winds around 5 miles per hour. Chance of rain 50%. Wednesday, cloudy. Showers likely with a slight chance of thunderstorms in the morning, then a chance of showers and thunderstorms in the afternoon. Some thunderstorms may produce heavy rainfall. Highs in the mid-80s. Southeast winds around 5 miles per hour. Chance of rain 70%. Wednesday night, cloudy. A chance of showers in the evening, then showers likely with a slight chance of thunderstorms after midnight. Some thunderstorms may produce heavy rainfall after midnight. Lows in the lower 70s. Southeast winds around 5 miles per hour. Chance of rain 70%. Thursday, mostly cloudy with showers likely. A slight chance of thunderstorms in the afternoon. Some thunderstorms may produce heavy rainfall in the afternoon. Humid with highs in the upper 80s. Southeast winds 5 to 10 miles per hour. Chance of rain 70%. Thursday night, mostly cloudy with a slight chance of showers. A slight chance of thunderstorms after midnight. Lows in the lower 70s. Southeast winds 5 to 10 miles per hour. Friday, mostly cloudy. A slight chance of showers and thunderstorms in the afternoon. Highs in the lower 90s. Friday night and Saturday, partly cloudy. Lows in the mid-70s. Highs in the lower 90s. Saturday night, mostly clear. Lows in the mid-70s. Sunday, partly cloudy in the morning, then clearing. Highs in the lower 90s. Sunday night, clear. Lows in the lower 70s. Monday and Monday night, mostly clear. Highs in the mid-90s. Lows in the mid-70s. Tuesday, partly cloudy in the morning, then clearing. Highs in the mid-90s.
The Austin Bergs.

from Climate Summary for this evening, as of 5 p.m., July 14, 2026. Today's high temperature of 80 degrees occurred at 2:10 p.m. The normal high is 96. The record high is 105 degrees, which was set in 2000. Today's low temperature of 71 degrees occurred at 5:42 a.m. The normal low is 73. The record low is 67 degrees, which was last set in 2021. 0.31 inches of precipitation fell today. Sunset tonight is at 8:34 p.m. Sunrise tomorrow is at 6:39 a.m. The Austin Camp Mabry Climate Summary for this evening, as of 5 p.m., July 14, 2026. Today's high temperature of 79 degrees occurred at 2:51 p.m. The normal high is 96. The record high is 108 degrees, which was set in 1925. Today's low temperature of 73 degrees occurred at 8:07 a.m. The normal low is 75. The record low is 65 degrees, which was set in 1953. 0.79 inches of precipitation fell today. Sunset tonight is at 8:34 p.m. Sunrise tomorrow is at 6:39 a.m. You are listening to NOAA Weather Radio, station WXK27, in Austin, Texas, broadcasting on a frequency of 162.4 MHz, originating from the Austin-San Antonio National Weather Service Forecast Office. 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The Austin NOAA Weather Radio Roundup. At 7 p.m. at Austin Bergstrom International, it was cloudy. The temperature was 77, the dew point 74, the relative humidity was 90%, the wind south at 7 miles an hour, and the pressure was 30.01 inches and falling. At Camp Mabry, it was cloudy. The temperature was 77, the dew point 74, the relative humidity was 90%, the wind variable at 3 miles an hour, and the pressure was 30.03 inches and falling. Pflugerville fog was reported 76. Taylor cloudy 77. Lago Vista cloudy 76. Georgetown cloudy 78. San Marcos fog was reported 77. Burnett partly sunny 78. Junction partly sunny 77. San Antonio a thunderstorm was reported 78. Corpus Christi cloudy 86. Houston cloudy 80. Once again at Austin Bergstrom it was 77, and at Camp Mabry it was 77. Elsewhere across the state, College Station cloudy 75. Amarillo mostly sunny 88. Abilene cloudy 77. Dallas-Fort Worth partly sunny 86. Your weather synopsis for South Central Texas. Locally heavy rainfall will be possible across South Central Texas through Thursday. In particular, the Rio Grande Plains, Southern Edwards Plateau and Western Hill Country are expected to see the highest rainfall totals. Residents are urged to stay weather aware and have multiple ways of receiving warnings. The forecast will gradually trend drier and warmer beginning Friday into the upcoming weekend. Your local forecast. Flood watch remains in effect through Thursday evening. Tonight, cloudy. A slight chance of showers this evening, then a chance of showers after midnight. Lows in the lower 70s. Southeast winds around 5 miles per hour. Chance of rain 50%. Wednesday, cloudy. Showers likely with a slight chance of thunderstorms in the morning, then a chance of showers and thunderstorms in the afternoon. Some thunderstorms may produce heavy rainfall. Highs in the mid-80s. Southeast winds around 5 miles per hour. Chance of rain 70%. Wednesday night, cloudy. A chance of showers in the evening, then showers likely with a slight chance of thunderstorms after midnight. Some thunderstorms may produce heavy rainfall after midnight. Lows in the lower 70s. Southeast winds around 5 miles per hour. Chance of rain 70%. Thursday, mostly cloudy with showers likely.
a slight chance of thunderstorms in the afternoon. Some thunderstorms may produce heavy rainfall in the afternoon. Humid with highs in the upper 80s. Southeast winds 5 to 10 miles per hour. Chance of rain 70%. Thursday night, mostly cloudy with a slight chance of showers. A slight chance of thunderstorms after midnight. Lows in the lower 70s. Southeast winds 5 to 10 miles per hour. Friday, mostly cloudy. A slight chance of showers and thunderstorms in the afternoon. Highs in the lower 90s. Friday night and Saturday, partly cloudy. Lows in the mid-70s. Highs in the lower 90s. Saturday night, mostly clear. Lows in the mid-70s. Sunday, partly cloudy in the morning, then clearing. Highs in the lower 90s. Sunday night, clear. Lows in the lower 70s. Monday and Monday night, mostly clear. Highs in the mid-90s. Lows in the mid-70s. Tuesday, partly cloudy in the morning, then clearing. Highs in the mid-90s. Flood watch remains in effect through Thursday evening. What? Flooding and flash flooding caused by excessive rainfall continues to be possible. Where? A portion of south-central Texas, including the following counties, Bandera, Bear, Blanco, Burnett, Comal, Dimmitt, Edwards, Frio, Gillespie, Hayes, Kendall, Kerr, Kinney, Llano, Maverick, Medina, Real, Travis, Uvalde, Val Verde, Williamson, and Zavala. When, through Thursday evening. Impacts, there is a potential for life-threatening flooding somewhere in the watch area. Considerable to locally catastrophic flash flooding impacts are likely for portions of the U.S. 90 corridor west of San Antonio, including the Southern Edwards Plateau and Rio Grande. Excessive runoff may result in flooding of rivers, creeks, streams, and other low-lying and flood-prone locations. Creeks and streams may rise out of their banks. Flooding may occur in poor drainage and urban areas. Low water crossings may be flooded. Extensive street flooding and flooding of creeks and rivers are possible. Additional details, intense rainfall rates and compounding effects from multiple rounds of storms will result in a dangerous flash flooding threat through Thursday. Storm totals of 2 to 6 inches are possible over the flood watch area, with isolated amounts of 10 to 20 inches possible in the Rio Grande Plains, Southern Edwards Plateau, and U.S. 90 Corridor. http://www.weather.gov/safety/flood. You should monitor later forecasts and be alert for possible flood warnings. Those living in areas prone to flooding should be prepared to take action should flooding develop. The Austin Bergstrom Climate Summary for this evening, as of 5 p.m., July 14, 2026. Today's high temperature of 80 degrees occurred at 2:10 p.m. The normal high is 96. The record high is 105 degrees, which was set in 2000. Today's low temperature of 71 degrees occurred at 5:42 a.m. The normal low is 73. The record low is 67 degrees, which was last set in 2021. 0.31 inches of precipitation fell today. Sunset tonight is at 8:34 p.m. Sunrise tomorrow is at 6:39 a.m. The Austin Camp Mabry Climate Summary for this evening, as of 5 p.m., July 14, 2026. Today's high temperature of 79 degrees 39 a.m. The Austin Camp Mabry Climate Summary for this evening, as of 5 p.m., July 14, 2026. Today's high temperature of 79 degrees occurred at 2:51 p.m. The normal high is 96. The record high is 108 degrees, which was set in 1925. Today's low temperature of 73 degrees occurred at 8:07 a.m. The normal low is 75. The record low is 65 degrees, which was set in 1953. 0.79 inches of precipitation fell today. Sunset tonight is at 8:34 p.m. Sunrise tomorrow is at 6:39 a.m.

The tropical weather outlook for the North Atlantic, Caribbean Sea, and the Gulf of America. Tropical cyclone formation is not expected during the next 7 days. 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The current time is 7:34 p.m. Central Daylight Time. The Austin NOAA Weather Radio Roundup at 7 p.m. at Austin Bergstrom International. It was cloudy. The temperature was 77, the dew point 74, the relative humidity was 90%, the wind south at 7 miles an hour, and the pressure was 30.01 inches and falling. At Camp Mabry, it was cloudy. The temperature was 77, the dew point 74, the relative humidity was 90%, the wind variable at 3 miles an hour, and the pressure was 30.03 inches and falling. Pflugerville fog was reported 76. Taylor cloudy 77. Lago Vista cloudy 76. Georgetown cloudy 78. San Marcos fog was reported 77. Burnett partly sunny 78. Junction partly sunny 77. San Antonio a thunderstorm was reported 78. Corpus Christi cloudy 86. Houston cloudy 80. Once again at Austin Bergstrom it was 77, and at Camp Mabry it was 77. Elsewhere across the state, College Station cloudy 75. Amarillo mostly sunny 88. Abilene cloudy 77. Dallas-Fort Worth partly sunny 86. Your weather synopsis for South Central Texas. Locally heavy rainfall will be possible across South Central Texas through Thursday. In particular, the Rio Grande Plains, Southern Edwards Plateau, and Western Hill Country are expected to see the highest rainfall totals. Residents are urged to stay weather aware and have multiple ways of receiving warnings. The forecast will gradually trend drier and warmer beginning Friday into the upcoming weekend. Your local forecast. Flood watch remains in effect through Thursday evening. Tonight, cloudy. A slight chance of showers this evening, then a chance of showers after midnight. Lows in the lower 70s. Southeast winds around 5 miles per hour. Chance of rain 50%. Wednesday, cloudy. Showers likely with a slight chance of thunderstorms in the morning, then a chance of showers and thunderstorms in the afternoon. Some thunderstorms may produce heavy rainfall. Highs in the mid-80s. Southeast winds around 5 miles per hour. Chance of rain 70%. Wednesday night, cloudy. A chance of showers in the evening, then showers likely with a slight chance of thunderstorms after midnight. Some thunderstorms may produce heavy rainfall after midnight. Lows in the lower 70s. Southeast winds around 5 miles per hour. Chance of rain 70%. Thursday, mostly cloudy with showers likely. A slight chance of thunderstorms in the afternoon. Some thunderstorms may produce heavy rainfall in the afternoon. Humid with highs in the upper 80s. Southeast winds 5 to 10 miles per hour. Chance of rain 70%. Thursday night, mostly cloudy with a slight chance of showers. A slight chance of thunderstorms after midnight. Lows in the lower 70s. Southeast winds 5 to 10 miles per hour. Friday, mostly cloudy. A slight chance of showers and thunderstorms in the afternoon. Highs in the lower 90s. Friday night and Saturday, partly cloudy. Lows in the mid-70s. Highs in the lower 90s. Saturday night, mostly clear. Lows in the mid-70s. Sunday, partly cloudy in the morning, then clearing. Highs in the lower 90s. Sunday night, clear. Lows in the lower 70s. Monday and Monday night, mostly clear. Highs in the mid-90s. Lows in the mid-70s. Tuesday, partly cloudy.

midnight. Seas 3 to 4 feet, occasionally to 5 feet. Wave detail, southeast 4 feet at 6 seconds. A slight chance of showers after midnight. Thursday, southeast winds 15 to 20 knots. Seas around 4 feet, occasionally to 5 feet. Wave detail, southeast 4 feet at 6 seconds. A slight chance of

the morning. Thursday night, southeast winds 15 to 20 knots. Seas 4 to 5 feet, occasionally to 6 feet. Wave detail, southeast 5 feet at 7 seconds. Friday, southeast winds 15 to 20 knots, diminishing to 10 to 15 knots in the afternoon. Seas 4 to 5 feet, occasionally to 6 feet. Wave detail, southeast 5 feet at 7 seconds. Friday night, southeast winds around 15 knots with gusts up to 20 knots. Seas around 4 feet, occasionally to 5 feet. Saturday, southeast winds 10 to 15 knots. Seas 3 to 4 feet, occasionally to 5 feet. Saturday night, southeast winds 15 to 20 knots. Seas 3 to 4 feet, occasionally to 5 feet. Sunday, southeast winds 15 to 20 knots. Seas 3 to 4 feet, occasionally to 5 feet. Sunday night, southeast winds 15 to 20 knots. Seas 3 to 4 feet, occasionally to 5 feet. Winds and seas higher and near thunderstorms. The Austin Bergstrom Climate Summary for this evening, as of 5 p.m., July 14, 2026. Today's high temperature of 80 degrees occurred at 2:10 p.m. The normal high is 96. The record high is 105 degrees, which was set in 2000. Today's low temperature of 71 degrees occurred at 5:42 a.m. The normal low is 73. The record low is 67 degrees, which was last set in 2021. 0.31 inches of precipitation fell today. Sunset tonight is at 8:34 p.m. Sunrise tomorrow is at 6:39 a.m. The Austin Camp Mabry Climate Summary for this evening, as of 5 p.m., July 14, 2026. Today's high temperature of 79 degrees occurred at 2:51 p.m. The normal high is 96. The record high is 108 degrees, which was set in 1925. Today's low temperature of 73 degrees occurred at 8:07 a.m. The normal low is 75. The record low is 65 degrees, which was set in 1953. 0.79 inches of precipitation fell today. Sunset tonight is at 8:34 p.m. Sunrise tomorrow is at 6:39 a.m. You're listening to NOAA Weather Radio, station WXK27, in Austin, Texas, broadcasting on a frequency of 162.4 megahertz, originating from the Austin-San Antonio National Weather Service Forecast Office. The current time is 7:43 p.m. Central Daylight Time. The Austin NOAA Weather Radio Roundup. At 7 p.m. at Austin Bergstrom International, it was cloudy. The temperature was 77, the dew point 74, the relative humidity was 90%, the wind south at 7 miles an hour, and the pressure was 30.01 inches and falling. At Camp Mabry, it was cloudy. The temperature was 77, the dew point 74, the relative humidity was 90%, the wind variable at 3 miles an hour, and the pressure was 30.03 inches and falling. Pflugerville fog was reported 76. Taylor cloudy 77. Lago Vista cloudy 76. Georgetown cloudy 78. San Marcos fog was reported 77. Burnett partly sunny 78. Junction partly sunny 77. San Antonio a thunderstorm was reported 78. Corpus Christi cloudy 86. Houston cloudy 80. Once again at Austin Bergstrom it was 77, and at Camp Mabry it was 77. Elsewhere across the state, College Station cloudy 75. Amarillo mostly sunny 88. Abilene cloudy 77. Dallas-Fort Worth partly sunny 86. Flood watch remains in effect through Thursday evening. What? Flooding and flash flooding caused by excessive rainfall continues to be possible. Where? A portion of South Central Texas, including the following counties: Bandera, Bear, Blanco, Burnett, Comal, Dimmitt, Edwards, Frio, Gillespie, Hayes, Kendall,

Penny, Leno, Maverick, Medina, Real, Travis, Uvalde, Valverde, Williamson, and Zavala. When, through Thursday evening. Impacts, there is a potential for life-threatening flooding somewhere in the watch area. Considerable to locally catastrophic flash flooding impacts are likely for portions of the U.S. 90 corridor west of San Antonio, including the Southern Edwards Plateau and Rio Grande. Excessive runoff may result in flooding of rivers, creeks, streams, and other low-lying and flood-prone locations. Creeks and streams may rise out of their banks. Flooding may occur in poor drainage and urban areas. Low water crossings may be flooded. Extensive street flooding and flooding of creeks and rivers are possible. Additional details, intense rainfall rates and compounding effects from multiple rounds of storms will result in a dangerous flash flooding threat through Thursday. Storm totals of 2 to 6 inches are possible over the flood watch area, with isolated amounts of 10 to 20 inches possible in the Rio Grande Plains, Southern Edwards Plateau, and U.S. 90 Corridor. http://www.weather.gov/safety/flood. You should monitor later forecasts and be alert for possible flood warnings. Those living in areas prone to flooding should be prepared to take action should flooding develop. Your weather synopsis for South Central Texas. Locally heavy rainfall will be possible across South Central Texas through Thursday. In particular, the Rio Grande Plains, Southern Edwards Plateau, and Western Hill Country are expected to see the highest rainfall totals. Residents are urged to stay weather aware and have multiple ways of receiving warnings. The forecast will gradually trend drier and warmer beginning Friday into the upcoming weekend. Your local forecast. Flood watch remains in effect through Thursday evening. Tonight, cloudy. A slight chance of showers this evening, then a chance of showers after midnight. Lows in the lower 70s. Southeast winds around 5 miles per hour. Chance of rain 50%. Wednesday, cloudy. Showers likely with a slight chance of thunderstorms in the morning, then a chance of showers and thunderstorms in the afternoon. Some thunderstorms may produce heavy rainfall. Highs in the mid-80s. Southeast winds around 5 miles per hour. Chance of rain 70%. Wednesday night, cloudy. A chance of showers in the evening, then showers likely with a slight chance of thunderstorms after midnight. Some thunderstorms may produce heavy rainfall after midnight. Lows in the lower 70s. Southeast winds around 5 miles per hour. Chance of rain 70%. Thursday, mostly cloudy with showers likely. A slight chance of thunderstorms in the afternoon. Some thunderstorms may produce heavy rainfall in the afternoon. Humid with highs in the upper 80s. Southeast winds 5 to 10 miles per hour. Chance of rain 70%. Thursday night, mostly cloudy with a slight chance of showers. A slight chance of thunderstorms after midnight. Lows in the lower 70s. Southeast winds 5 to 10 miles per hour. Friday, mostly cloudy. A slight chance of showers and thunderstorms in the afternoon. Highs in the lower 90s. Friday night and Saturday, partly cloudy. Lows in the mid-70s. Highs in the lower 90s. Saturday night, mostly clear. Lows in the mid-70s. Sunday, partly cloudy in the morning, then clearing. Highs in the lower 90s. Sunday night, clear. Lows in the lower 70s. Monday and Monday night, mostly clear. Highs in the mid-90s. Lows in the mid-70s. Tuesday, partly cloudy in the morning, then clearing. Highs in the mid-90s. The Austin Bergstrom Climate Summary for this evening, as of 5 p.m., July 14, 2026. Today's high temperature of 80 degrees occurred at 2:10 p.m. The normal high is 96. The record high is 105 degrees, which was set in 2000. Today's low temperature of 71 degrees.

has occurred at 5:42 a.m. The normal low is 73. The record low is 67 degrees, which was last set in 2021. 0.31 inches of precipitation fell today. Sunset tonight is at 8:34 p.m. Sunrise tomorrow is at 6:39 a.m. The Austin Camp Mabry climate summary for this evening, as of 5 p.m., July 14, 2026. Today's high temperature of 79 degrees occurred at 2:51 p.m. The normal high is 96. The record high is 108 degrees, which was set in 1925. Today's low temperature of 73 degrees occurred at 8:07 a.m. The normal low is 75. The record low is 65 degrees, which was set in 1953. 0.79 inches of precipitation fell today. Sunset tonight is at 8:34 p.m. Sunrise tomorrow is at 6:39 a.m. You are listening to NOAA Weather Radio, station WXK27, in Austin, Texas, broadcasting on a frequency of 162.4 megahertz, originating from the Austin-San Antonio National Weather Service Forecast Office. The current time is 7:51 p.m. Central Daylight Time. The Austin NOAA Weather Radio Roundup, at 7 p.m. at Austin Bergstrom International, it was cloudy. The temperature was 77, the dew point 74, the relative humidity was 90%, the wind south at 7 miles an hour, and the pressure was 30.01 inches and falling. At Camp Mabry, it was cloudy. The temperature was 77, the dew point 74, the relative humidity was 90%, the wind variable at 3 miles an hour, and the pressure was 30.03 inches and falling. Pflugerville fog was reported 76. Taylor cloudy 77. Lago Vista cloudy 76. Georgetown cloudy 78. San Marcos fog was reported 77. Burnett partly sunny 78. Junction partly sunny 77. San Antonio a thunderstorm was reported 78. Corpus Christi cloudy 86. Houston cloudy 80. Once again at Austin Bergstrom it was 77, and at Camp Mabry it was 77. Elsewhere across the state, College Station cloudy 75. Amarillo mostly sunny 88. Abilene cloudy 77. Dallas Fort Worth partly sunny 86. Your weather synopsis for South Central Texas. Locally heavy rainfall will be possible across South Central Texas through Thursday. In particular, the Rio Grande Plains, Southern Edwards Plateau and Western Hill Country are expected to see the highest rainfall totals. Residents are urged to stay weather aware and have multiple ways of receiving warnings. The forecast will gradually trend drier and warmer beginning Friday into the upcoming weekend. Your local forecast. Flood watch remains in effect through Thursday evening. Tonight, cloudy. A slight chance of showers this evening, then a chance of showers after midnight. Lows in the lower 70s. Southeast winds around 5 miles per hour. Chance of rain 50%. Wednesday, cloudy. Showers likely with a slight chance of thunderstorms in the morning, then a chance of showers and thunderstorms in the afternoon. Some thunderstorms may produce heavy rainfall. Highs in the mid-80s. Southeast winds around 5 miles per hour. Chance of rain 70%. Wednesday night, cloudy. A chance of showers in the evening, then showers likely with a slight chance of thunderstorms after midnight. Some thunderstorms may produce heavy rainfall after midnight. Lows in the lower 70s. Southeast winds around 5 miles per hour. Chance of rain 70%. Thursday, mostly cloudy with showers likely. A slight chance of thunderstorms in the afternoon. Some thunderstorms may produce heavy rainfall in the afternoon. Humid with highs in the upper 80s. Southeast winds 5 to 10 miles per hour. Chance of rain 70%. Thursday night,
mostly cloudy with a slight chance of

a slight chance of thunderstorms after midnight. Lows in the lower 70s. Southeast winds 5 to 10 miles per hour. Friday, mostly cloudy. A slight chance of showers and thunderstorms in the afternoon. Highs in the lower 90s. Friday night and Saturday, partly cloudy. Lows in the mid 70s. Highs in the lower 90s. Saturday night, mostly clear. Lows in the mid 70s. Sunday, partly cloudy in the morning, then clearing. Highs in the lower 90s. Sunday night, clear. Lows in the lower 70s. Monday and Monday night, mostly clear. Highs in the mid 90s. Lows in the mid 70s. Tuesday, partly cloudy in the morning, then clearing. Highs in the mid 90s. The Austin Bergstrom climate summary for this evening, as of 5 p.m., July 14, 2026. Today's high temperature of 80 degrees occurred at 2:10 p.m. The normal high is 96. The record high is 105 degrees, which was set in 2000. Today's low temperature of 71 degrees occurred at 5:42 a.m. The normal low is 73. The record low is 67 degrees, which was last set in 2021. 0.31 inches of precipitation fell today. Sunset tonight is at 8:34 p.m. Sunrise tomorrow is at 6:39 a.m. The Austin Camp Mabry climate summary for this evening, as of 5 p.m., July 14, 2026. Today's high temperature of 79 degrees occurred at 2:51 p.m. The normal high is 96. The record high is 108 degrees, which was set in 1925. Today's low temperature of 73 degrees occurred at 8:07 a.m. The normal low is 75. The record low is 65 degrees, which was set in 1953. 0.79 inches of precipitation fell today. Sunset tonight is at 8:34 p.m. Sunrise tomorrow is at 6:39 a.m. You're listening to NOAA Weather Radio, station WXK27, in Austin, Texas, broadcasting on a frequency of 162.4 MHz, originating from the Austin-San Antonio National Weather Service Forecast Office. The current time is 7:57 p.m. Central Daylight Time. The Austin NOAA Weather Radio Roundup. At 7 p.m. at Austin Bergstrom International, it was cloudy. The temperature was 77, the dew point 74, the relative humidity was 90%, the wind south at 7 miles an hour, and the pressure was 30.01 inches and falling. At Camp Mabry, it was cloudy. The temperature was 77, the dew point 74, the relative humidity was 90%, the wind variable at 3 miles an hour, and the pressure was 30.03 inches and falling. Pflugerville fog was reported 76. Taylor cloudy 77. Lago Vista cloudy 76. Georgetown cloudy 78. San Marcos fog was reported 77. Burnett partly sunny 78. Junction partly sunny 77. San Antonio a thunderstorm was reported 78. Corpus Christi cloudy 86. Houston cloudy 80. Once again at Austin Bergstrom it was 77, and at Camp Mabry it was 77. Elsewhere across the state, College Station cloudy 75. Amarillo mostly sunny 88. Abilene cloudy 77. Dallas-Fort Worth partly sunny 86. Flood watch remains in effect through Thursday evening. What? Flooding and flash flooding caused by excessive rainfall continues to be possible. Where? A portion of south central Texas, including the following counties: Bandera, Bear, Blanco, Burnett, Comal, Dimmitt, Edwards, Frio, Gillespie, Hayes, Kendall, Kerr, Kinney, Llano, Maverick, Medina, Real, Travis, Uvalde, Val Verde, Williamson, and Zavala. When, through Thursday evening. Impacts, there is a potential for life-threatening flooding somewhere in the watch area,

Considerable to locally catastrophic flash flooding impacts are likely for portions of the U.S. 90 corridor west of San Antonio, including the Southern Edwards Plateau and Rio Grande. Excessive runoff may result in flooding of rivers, creeks, streams, and other low-lying and flood-prone locations. Creeks and streams may rise out of their banks. Flooding may occur in poor drainage and urban areas. Low water crossings may be flooded. Extensive street flooding and flooding of creeks and rivers are possible. Additional details, intense rainfall rates and compounding effects from multiple rounds of storms will result in a dangerous flash flooding threat through Thursday. Storm totals of 2 to 6 inches are possible over the flood watch area, with isolated amounts of 10 to 20 inches possible in the Rio Grande Plains, Southern Edwards Plateau, and U.S. 90 Corridor. http://www.weather.gov/safety/flood. You should monitor later forecasts and be alert for possible flood warnings. Those living in areas prone to flooding should be prepared to take action should flooding develop. Your weather synopsis for South Central Texas. Locally heavy rainfall will be possible across South Central Texas through Thursday. In particular, the Rio Grande Plains, Southern Edwards Plateau, and Western Hill Country are expected to see the highest rainfall totals. Residents are urged to stay weather aware and have multiple ways of receiving warnings. The forecast will gradually trend drier and warmer beginning Friday into the upcoming weekend. Your local forecast. Flood watch remains in effect through Thursday evening. Tonight, cloudy. A slight chance of showers this evening, then a chance of showers after midnight. Lows in the lower 70s. Southeast winds around 5 miles per hour. Chance of rain 50%. Wednesday, cloudy. Showers likely with a slight chance of thunderstorms in the morning, then a chance of showers and thunderstorms in the afternoon. Some thunderstorms may produce heavy rainfall. Highs in the mid-80s. Southeast winds around 5 miles per hour. Chance of rain 70%. Wednesday night, cloudy. A chance of showers in the evening, then showers likely with a slight chance of thunderstorms after midnight. Some thunderstorms may produce heavy rainfall after midnight. Lows in the lower 70s. Southeast winds around 5 miles per hour. Chance of rain 70%. Thursday, mostly cloudy with showers likely. A slight chance of thunderstorms in the afternoon. Some thunderstorms may produce heavy rainfall in the afternoon. Humid with highs in the upper 80s. Southeast winds 5 to 10 miles per hour. Chance of rain 70%. Thursday night, mostly cloudy with a slight chance of showers. A slight chance of thunderstorms after midnight. Lows in the lower 70s. Southeast winds 5 to 10 miles per hour. Friday, mostly cloudy. A slight chance of showers and thunderstorms in the afternoon. Highs in the lower 90s. Friday night and Saturday, partly cloudy. Lows in the mid-70s. Highs in the lower 90s. Saturday night, mostly clear. Lows in the mid-70s. Sunday, partly cloudy in the morning, then clearing. Highs in the lower 90s. Sunday night, clear. Lows in the lower 70s. Monday and Monday night, mostly clear. Highs in the mid-90s. Lows in the mid-70s. Tuesday, partly cloudy in the morning, then clearing. Highs in the mid-90s. The Tropical Weather Outlook. For the North Atlantic, Caribbean Sea, and the Gulf of America, tropical cyclone formation is not expected during the next 7 days. The Austin Bergstrom Climate Summary for this evening, as of 5 p.m., July 14, 2026. Today's high temperature of 80 degrees occurred at 2:10 p.m. The normal high is 96. The record high is 105 degrees, which was set in 2000. Today's low temperature of 71 degrees occurred at 5:42 a.m. The normal low is 73.

The record low is 67 degrees, which was last set in 2021. 0.31 inches of precipitation fell today. Sunset tonight is at 8:34 p.m. Sunrise tomorrow is at 6:39 a.m. The Austin Camp Mabry Climate Summary for this evening, as of 5 p.m., July 14, 2026. Today's high temperature of 79 degrees occurred at 2:51 p.m. The normal high is 96. The record high is 108 degrees, which was set in 1925. Today's low temperature of 73 degrees occurred at 8:07 a.m. The normal low is 75. The record low is 65 degrees, which was set in 1953. 0.79 inches of precipitation fell today. Sunset tonight is at 8:34 p.m. Sunrise tomorrow is at 6:39 a.m. You're listening to NOAA Weather Radio, station WXK27, in Austin, Texas, broadcasting on a frequency of 162.4 megahertz, originating from the Austin-San Antonio National Weather Service Forecast Office. The current time is 8:06 p.m. Central Daylight Time. Your weather synopsis for South Central Texas. Locally heavy rainfall will be possible across South Central Texas through Thursday. In particular, the Rio Grande Plains, Southern Edwards Plateau and Western Hill Country are expected to see the highest rainfall totals. Residents are urged to stay weather aware and have multiple ways of receiving warnings. The forecast will gradually trend drier and warmer beginning Friday into the upcoming weekend. Your local forecast. Flood watch remains in effect through Thursday evening. Tonight, cloudy. A slight chance of showers this evening, then a chance of showers after midnight. Lows in the lower 70s. Southeast winds around 5 miles per hour. Chance of rain 50%. Wednesday, cloudy. Showers likely with a slight chance of thunderstorms in the morning, then a chance of showers and thunderstorms in the afternoon. Some thunderstorms may produce heavy rainfall. Highs in the mid-80s. Southeast winds around 5 miles per hour. Chance of rain 70%. Wednesday night, cloudy. A chance of showers in the evening, then showers likely with a slight chance of thunderstorms after midnight. Some thunderstorms may produce heavy rainfall after midnight. Lows in the lower 70s. Southeast winds around 5 miles per hour. Chance of rain 70%. Thursday, mostly cloudy with showers likely. A slight chance of thunderstorms in the afternoon. Some thunderstorms may produce heavy rainfall in the afternoon. Humid with highs in the upper 80s. Southeast winds 5 to 10 miles per hour. Chance of rain 70%. Thursday night, mostly cloudy with a slight chance of showers. A slight chance of thunderstorms after midnight. Lows in the lower 70s. Southeast winds 5 to 10 miles per hour. Friday, mostly cloudy. A slight chance of showers and thunderstorms in the afternoon. Highs in the lower 90s. Friday night and Saturday, partly cloudy. Lows in the mid-70s. Highs in the lower 90s. Saturday night, mostly clear. Lows in the mid-70s. Sunday, partly cloudy in the morning, then clearing. Highs in the lower 90s. Sunday night, clear. Lows in the lower 70s. Monday and Monday night, mostly clear. Highs in the mid-90s. Lows in the mid-70s. Tuesday, partly cloudy in the morning, then clearing. Highs in the mid-90s. The coastal waters forecast from Baffin Bay to Port Aransas out 20 nautical miles. Tonight, southeast winds 10 to 15 knots. Seas around 3 feet. Wave detail, southeast 3 feet at 7 seconds. A slight chance of showers and thunderstorms late. Wednesday, southeast winds 10 to 15 knots with gusts up to 20 knots. Seas around 3 feet. Wave detail, southeast 3 feet at 5 seconds.

a slight chance of showers and thunderstorms. Wednesday night, southeast winds 10 to 15 knots, increasing to 15 to 20 knots after midnight. Seas 3 to 4 feet, occasionally to 5 feet. Wave detail, southeast 4 feet at 6 seconds. A slight chance of showers after midnight. Thursday, southeast winds 15 to 20 knots. Seas around 4 feet, occasionally to 5 feet. Wave detail, southeast 4 feet at 6 seconds. A slight chance of showers and thunderstorms in the morning. Thursday night, southeast winds 15 to 20 knots. Seas 4 to 5 feet, occasionally to 6 feet. Wave detail, southeast 5 feet at 7 seconds. Friday, southeast winds 15 to 20 knots, diminishing to 10 to 15 knots in the afternoon. Seas 4 to 5 feet, occasionally to 6 feet. Wave detail, southeast 5 feet at 7 seconds. Friday night, southeast winds around 15 knots with gusts up to 20 knots. Seas around 4 feet, occasionally to 5 feet. Saturday, southeast winds 10 to 15 knots. Seas 3 to 4 feet, occasionally to 5 feet. Saturday night, southeast winds 15 to 20 knots. Seas 3 to 4 feet, occasionally to 5 feet. Sunday, southeast winds 15 to 20 knots. Seas 3 to 4 feet, occasionally to 5 feet. Sunday night, southeast winds 15 to 20 knots. Seas 3 to 4 feet, occasionally to 5 feet. Winds and seas higher and near thunderstorms. The Austin Bergstrom Climate Summary for this evening, as of 5 p.m., July 14, 2026. Today's high temperature of 80 degrees occurred at 2:10 p.m. The normal high is 96. The record high is 105 degrees, which was set in 2000. Today's low temperature of 71 degrees occurred at 5:42 a.m. The normal low is 73. The record low is 67 degrees, which was last set in 2021. 0.31 inches of precipitation fell today. Sunset tonight is at 8:34 p.m. Sunrise tomorrow is at 6:39 a.m. The Austin Camp Mabry Climate Summary for this evening, as of 5 p.m., July 14, 2026. Today's high temperature of 79 degrees occurred at 2:51 p.m. The normal high is 96. The record high is 108 degrees, which was set in 1925. Today's low temperature of 73 degrees occurred at 8:07 a.m. The normal low is 75. The record low is 65 degrees, which was set in 1953. 0.79 inches of precipitation fell today. Sunset tonight is at 8:34 p.m. Sunrise tomorrow is at 6:39 a.m. You're listening to NOAA Weather Radio, station WXK27, in Austin, Texas, broadcasting on a frequency of 162.4 MHz, originating from the Austin-San Antonio National Weather Service Forecast Office. The current time is 8:13 p.m. Central Daylight Time. The Austin, NOAA Weather Radio Roundup, at 8 p.m. at Austin Bergstrom International, it was cloudy. The temperature was 77, the dew point 74, the relative humidity was 90%, the wind southeast at 8 miles an hour, and the pressure was 30.02 inches and rising. At Camp Mabry, it was cloudy. The temperature was 77, the dew point 75, the relative humidity was 93%, the wind southeast at 5 miles an hour, and the pressure was 30.04 inches and rising. Pflugerville fog was reported 76. Taylor cloudy 77. Lago Vista cloudy 75. Georgetown cloudy 77. San Marcos fog was reported 75. Burnett cloudy 77. Junction partly cloudy 76. San Antonio light rain was falling 76. Corpus Christi cloudy 84. Houston cloudy 80. Once again at Austin Bergstrom it was 77, and at Camp Mabry it was 77.

Elsewhere across the state, College Station cloudy 74. Amarillo sunny 85. Abilene mostly cloudy 76. Dallas-Fort Worth partly cloudy 82. Flood watch remains in effect through Thursday evening. What? Flooding and flash flooding caused by excessive rainfall continues to be possible. Where? A portion of South Central Texas, including the following counties: Bandera, Bear, Blanco, Burnett, Comal, Dimmitt, Edwards, Frio, Gillespie, Hayes, Kendall, Kerr, Kinney, Llano, Maverick, Medina, Real, Travis, Uvalde, Val Verde, Williamson, and Zavala. When? Through Thursday evening. Impacts. There is a potential for life-threatening flooding somewhere in the watch area. Considerable to locally catastrophic flash flooding impacts are likely for portions of the U.S. 90 corridor west of San Antonio, including the Southern Edwards Plateau and Rio Grande. Excessive runoff may result in flooding of rivers, creeks, streams, and other low-lying and flood-prone locations. Creeks and streams may rise out of their banks. Flooding may occur in poor drainage and urban areas. Low water crossings may be flooded. Extensive street flooding and flooding of creeks and rivers are possible. Additional details, intense rainfall rates and compounding effects from multiple rounds of storms will result in a dangerous flash flooding threat through Thursday. Storm totals of 2 to 6 inches are possible over the flood watch area, with isolated amounts of 10 to 20 inches possible in the Rio Grande Plains, Southern Edwards Plateau, and U.S. 90 Corridor. http://www.weather.gov/safety/flood. You should monitor later forecasts and be alert for possible flood warnings. Those living in areas prone to flooding should be prepared to take action should flooding develop. Your weather synopsis for South Central Texas. Locally heavy rainfall will be possible across South Central Texas through Thursday. In particular, the Rio Grande Plains, Southern Edwards Plateau, and Western Hill Country are expected to see the highest rainfall totals. Residents are urged to stay weather aware and have multiple ways of receiving warnings. The forecast will gradually trend drier and warmer beginning Friday into the upcoming weekend. Your local forecast. Flood watch remains in effect through Thursday evening. Tonight, cloudy. A slight chance of showers this evening, then a chance of showers after midnight. Lows in the lower 70s. Southeast winds around 5 miles per hour. Chance of rain 50%. Wednesday, cloudy. Showers likely with a slight chance of thunderstorms in the morning, then a chance of showers and thunderstorms in the afternoon. Some thunderstorms may produce heavy rainfall. Highs in the mid-80s. Southeast winds around 5 miles per hour. Chance of rain 70%. Wednesday night, cloudy. A chance of showers in the evening, then showers likely with a slight chance of thunderstorms after midnight. Some thunderstorms may produce heavy rainfall after midnight. Lows in the lower 70s. Southeast winds around 5 miles per hour. Chance of rain 70%. Thursday, mostly cloudy with showers likely. A slight chance of thunderstorms in the afternoon. Some thunderstorms may produce heavy rainfall in the afternoon. Humid with highs in the upper 80s. Southeast winds 5 to 10 miles per hour. Chance of rain 70%. Thursday night, mostly cloudy with a slight chance of showers. A slight chance of thunderstorms after midnight. Lows in the lower 70s. Southeast winds 5 to 10 miles per hour. Friday, mostly cloudy. A slight chance of showers and thunderstorms in the afternoon. Highs in the lower 90s. Friday night and Saturday, partly cloudy. Lows in the mid-70s. Highs in the lower 90s. Saturday night, mostly clear. Lows in the mid-70s. Sunday, partly cloudy in the morning, then clearing. Highs in the lower 90s. Sunday night, clear.

Monday and Monday night, mostly clear. Highs in the mid-90s. Lows in the mid-70s. Tuesday, partly cloudy in the morning, then clearing. Highs in the mid-90s. The Austin Bergstrom Climate Summary for this evening, as of 5 p.m., July 14, 2026. Today's high temperature of 80 degrees occurred at 2:10 p.m. The normal high is 96. The record high is 105 degrees, which was set in 2000. Today's low temperature of 71 degrees occurred at 5:42 a.m. The normal low is 73. The record low is 67 degrees, which was last set in 2021. 0.31 inches of precipitation fell today. Sunset tonight is at 8:34 p.m. Sunrise tomorrow is at 6:39 a.m. The Austin Camp Mabry Climate Summary for this evening, as of 5 p.m., July 14, 2026. Today's high temperature of 79 degrees occurred at 2:51 p.m. The normal high is 96. The record high is 108 degrees, which was set in 1925. Today's low temperature of 73 degrees occurred at 8:07 a.m. The normal low is 75. The record low is 65 degrees, which was set in 1953. 0.79 inches of precipitation fell today. Sunset tonight is at 8:34 p.m. Sunrise tomorrow is at 6:39 a.m. You are listening to NOAA Weather Radio, station WXK27, in Austin, Texas, broadcasting on a frequency of 162.4 megahertz. Originating from the Austin-San Antonio National Weather Service Forecast Office. The current time is 8:22 p.m. Central Daylight Time. The Austin NOAA Weather Radio Roundup at 8 p.m. at Austin Bergstrom International. It was cloudy. The temperature was 77, the dew point 74, the relative humidity was 90%, the wind southeast at 8 miles an hour, and the pressure was 30.02 inches and rising. At Camp Mabry, it was cloudy. The temperature was 77, the dew point 75, the relative humidity was 93%, the wind southeast at 5 miles an hour, and the pressure was 30.04 inches and rising. Pflugerville fog was reported 76. Taylor cloudy 77. Lago Vista cloudy 75. Georgetown cloudy 77. San Marcos fog was reported 75. Burnett cloudy 77. Junction partly cloudy 76. San Antonio light rain was falling 76. Corpus Christi cloudy 84. Houston cloudy 80. Once again at Austin Bergstrom it was 77, and at Camp Mabry it was 77. Elsewhere across the state, College Station cloudy 74. Amarillo sunny 85. Abilene mostly cloudy 76. Dallas-Fort Worth partly cloudy 82. Your weather synopsis for South Central Texas. Locally heavy rainfall will be possible across South Central Texas through Thursday. In particular, the Rio Grande Plains, Southern Edwards Plateau and Western Hill Country are expected to see the highest rainfall totals. Residents are urged to stay weather aware and have multiple ways of receiving warnings. The forecast will gradually trend drier and warmer beginning Friday into the upcoming weekend. Your local forecast. Flood watch remains in effect through Thursday evening. Tonight, cloudy. A slight chance of showers this evening, then a chance of showers after midnight. Lows in the lower 70s. Southeast winds around 5 miles per hour. Chance of rain 50%. Wednesday, cloudy. Showers likely with a slight chance of thunderstorms in the morning, then a chance of showers and thunderstorms in the afternoon. Some thunderstorms may produce heavy rainfall. Highs in the mid-80s. Southeast winds around 5 miles per hour. Chance of rain 70%. Wednesday night, cloudy. A chance of showers in the evening, then showers likely with a slight chance of thunderstorms after midnight.

Some thunderstorms may produce heavy rainfall after midnight. Lows in the lower 70s. Southeast winds around 5 miles per hour. Chance of rain 70%. Thursday, mostly cloudy with showers likely. A slight chance of thunderstorms in the afternoon. Some thunderstorms may produce heavy rainfall in the afternoon. Humid with highs in the upper 80s. Southeast winds 5 to 10 miles per hour. Chance of rain 70%. Thursday night, mostly cloudy with a slight chance of showers. A slight chance of thunderstorms after midnight. Lows in the lower 70s. Southeast winds 5 to 10 miles per hour. Friday, mostly cloudy. A slight chance of showers and thunderstorms in the afternoon. Highs in the lower 90s. Friday night and Saturday, partly cloudy. Lows in the mid-70s. Highs in the lower 90s. Saturday night, mostly clear. Lows in the mid-70s. Sunday, partly cloudy in the morning, then clearing. Highs in the lower 90s. Sunday night, clear. Lows in the lower 70s. Monday and Monday night, mostly clear. Highs in the mid-90s. Lows in the mid-70s. Tuesday, partly cloudy in the morning, then clearing. Highs in the mid-90s. The Austin Bergstrom Climate Summary for this evening, as of 5 p.m., July 14, 2026. Today's high temperature of 80 degrees occurred at 2:10 p.m. The normal high is 96. The record high is 105 degrees, which was set in 2000. Today's low temperature of 71 degrees occurred at 5:42 a.m. The normal low is 73. The record low is 67 degrees, which was last set in 2021. 0.31 inches of precipitation fell today. Sunset tonight is at 8:34 p.m. Sunrise tomorrow is at 6:39 a.m. The Austin Camp Mabry Climate Summary for this evening, as of 5 p.m., July 14, 2026. Today's high temperature of 79 degrees occurred at 2:51 p.m. The normal high is 96. The record high is 108 degrees, which was set in 1925. Today's low temperature of 73 degrees occurred at 8:07 a.m. The normal low is 75. The record low is 65 degrees, which was set in 1953. 0.79 inches of precipitation fell today. Sunset tonight is at 8:34 p.m. Sunrise tomorrow is at 6:39 a.m. You're listening to NOAA Weather Radio, station WXK27, in Austin, Texas, broadcasting on a frequency of 162.4 megahertz. 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It was cloudy. The temperature was 77, the dew point 74, the relative humidity was 90%, the wind southeast at 8 miles an hour, and the pressure was 30.02 inches and rising. At Camp Mabry, it was cloudy. The temperature was 77, the dew point 75, the relative humidity was 93%, the wind southeast at 5 miles an hour, and the pressure was 30.04 inches and rising. Pflugerville fog was reported 76. Taylor cloudy 77. Lago Vista cloudy 75. Georgetown cloudy 77. San Marcos fog was reported 75. Burnett cloudy 77. Junction partly cloudy 76. San Antonio light rain was falling 76. Corpus Christi cloudy 84. Houston cloudy 80. Once again at Austin Bergstrom it was 77, and at Camp Mabry it was 77. Elsewhere across the state, College Station cloudy 74. Amarillo sunny 85. Abilene mostly cloudy 76. Dallas-Fort Worth partly cloudy 82.
flood watch remains in effect through Thursday evening. What? Flooding and flash flooding caused by excessive rainfall continues to be possible. Where? A portion of South Central Texas, including the following counties: Bandera, Bear, Blanco, Burnett, Comal, Dimmitt, Edwards, Frio, Gillespie, Hayes, Kendall, Kerr, Kinney, Leno, Maverick, Medina, Real, Travis, Uvalde, Val Verde, Williamson, and Zavala. When? Through Thursday evening. Impacts. There is a potential for life-threatening flooding somewhere in the watch area. Considerable to locally catastrophic flash flooding impacts are likely for portions of the U.S. 90 corridor west of San Antonio, including the Southern Edwards Plateau and Rio Grande. Excessive runoff may result in flooding of rivers, creeks, streams, and other low-lying and flood-prone locations. Creeks and streams may rise out of their banks. Flooding may occur in poor drainage and urban areas. Low water crossings may be flooded. Extensive street flooding and flooding of creeks and rivers are possible. Additional details, intense rainfall rates and compounding effects from multiple rounds of storms will result in a dangerous flash flooding threat through Thursday. Storm totals of 2 to 6 inches are possible over the flood watch area, with isolated amounts of 10 to 20 inches possible in the Rio Grande Plains, Southern Edwards Plateau, and U.S. 90 Corridor. http://www.weather.gov/safety/flood. You should monitor later forecasts and be alert for possible flood warnings. Those living in areas prone to flooding should be prepared to take action should flooding develop. Your weather synopsis for South Central Texas. Locally heavy rainfall will be possible across South Central Texas through Thursday. In particular, the Rio Grande Plains, Southern Edwards Plateau, and Western Hill Country are expected to see the highest rainfall totals. Residents are urged to stay weather aware and have multiple ways of receiving warnings. The forecast will gradually trend drier and warmer beginning Friday into the upcoming weekend. Your local forecast. Flood watch remains in effect through Thursday evening. Tonight, cloudy. A slight chance of showers this evening, then a chance of showers after midnight. Lows in the lower 70s. Southeast winds around 5 miles per hour. Chance of rain 50%. Wednesday, cloudy. Showers likely with a slight chance of thunderstorms in the morning, then a chance of showers and thunderstorms in the afternoon. Some thunderstorms may produce heavy rainfall. Highs in the mid-80s. Southeast winds around 5 miles per hour. Chance of rain 70%. Wednesday night produce heavy rainfall. Highs in the mid-80s. Southeast winds around 5 miles per hour. Chance of rain 70%. Wednesday night, cloudy. A chance of showers in the evening, then showers likely with a slight chance of thunderstorms after midnight. Some thunderstorms may produce heavy rainfall after midnight. Lows in the lower 70s. Southeast winds around 5 miles per hour. Chance of rain 70%. Thursday, mostly cloudy with showers likely. A slight chance of thunderstorms in the afternoon. Some thunderstorms may produce heavy rainfall in the afternoon. Humid with highs in the upper 80s. Southeast winds 5 to 10 miles per hour. Chance of rain 70%. Thursday night, mostly cloudy with a slight chance of showers. A slight chance of thunderstorms after midnight. Lows in the lower 70s. Southeast winds 5 to 10 miles per hour. Friday, mostly cloudy. A slight chance of showers and thunderstorms in the afternoon. Highs in the lower 90s. Friday night and Saturday, partly cloudy. Lows in the mid-70s. Highs in the lower 90s. Saturday night, mostly clear. Lows in the mid-70s. Sunday, partly cloudy in the morning, then clearing. Highs in the lower 90s. Sunday night, clear. Lows in the lower 70s.
Monday and Monday night, mostly clear. Highs in the

lows in the mid-70s. Tuesday, partly cloudy in the morning, then clearing. Highs in the mid-90s. The Tropical Weather Outlook. For the North Atlantic, Caribbean Sea, and the Gulf of America, tropical cyclone formation is not expected during the next 7 days. The Austin Bergstrom Climate Summary for this evening, as of 5 p.m., July 14, 2026. Today's high temperature of 80 degrees occurred at 2:10 p.m. The normal high is 96. The record high is 105 degrees, which was set in 2000. Today's low temperature of 71 degrees occurred at 5:42 a.m. The normal low is 73. The record low is 67 degrees, which was last set in 2021. 0.31 inches of precipitation fell today. Sunset tonight is at 8:34 p.m. Sunrise tomorrow is at 6:39 a.m. The Austin Camp Mabry Climate Summary for this evening, as of 5 p.m., July 14, 2026. Today's high temperature of 79 degrees occurred at 2:51 p.m. The normal high is 96. The record high is 108 degrees, which was set in 1925. Today's low temperature of 73 degrees occurred at 8:07 a.m. The normal low is 75. The record low is 65 degrees, which was set in 1953. 0.79 inches of precipitation fell today. Sunset tonight is at 8:34 p.m. Sunrise tomorrow is at 6:39 a.m. You're listening to NOAA Weather Radio, station WXK27, in Austin, Texas, broadcasting on a frequency of 162.4 megahertz. 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It was cloudy. The temperature was 77, the dew point 74, the relative humidity was 90%, the wind southeast at 8 miles an hour, and the pressure was 30.02 inches and rising. At Camp Mabry, it was cloudy. The temperature was 77, the dew point 75, the relative humidity was 93%, the wind southeast at 5 miles an hour, and the pressure was 30.04 inches and rising. Pflugerville fog was reported 76. Taylor cloudy 77. Lago Vista cloudy 75. Georgetown cloudy 77. San Marcos fog was reported 75. Burnett cloudy 77. Junction partly cloudy 76. San Antonio light rain was falling 76. Corpus Christi cloudy 84. Houston cloudy 80. Once again at Austin Bergstrom it was 77, and at Camp Mabry it was 77. Elsewhere across the state, College Station cloudy 74. Amarillo sunny 85. Abilene mostly cloudy 76. Dallas-Fort Worth partly cloudy 82. The coastal waters forecast from Baffin Bay to Port Aransas out 20 nautical miles. Tonight, southeast winds 10 to 15 knots. Seas around 3 feet. Wave detail, southeast 3 feet at 7 seconds. A slight chance of showers and thunderstorms late. Wednesday, southeast winds 10 to 15 knots with gusts up to 20 knots. Seas around 3 feet. Wave detail, southeast 3 feet at 5 seconds. A slight chance of showers and thunderstorms. Wednesday night, southeast winds 10 to 15 knots, increasing to 15 to 20 knots after midnight. Seas 3 to 4 feet, occasionally to 5 feet. Wave detail, southeast 4 feet at 6 seconds. A slight chance of showers after midnight. Thursday, southeast winds 15 to 20 knots. Seas around 4 feet, occasionally to 5 feet. Wave detail, southeast 4 feet at 6 seconds. A slight chance of showers and thunderstorms in the morning. Thursday night, southeast winds 15 to 20 knots. Seas 4 to 5 feet.

southeast 5 feet at 7 seconds. Friday night, southeast winds around 15 knots with gusts up to 20 knots. Seas around 4 feet, occasionally to 5 feet. Saturday, southeast winds 10 to 15 knots. Seas 3 to 4 feet, occasionally to 5 feet. Saturday night, southeast winds 15 to 20 knots. Seas 3 to 4 feet, occasionally to 5 feet. Sunday, southeast winds 15 to 20 knots. Seas 3 to 4 feet, occasionally to 5 feet. Sunday night, southeast winds 15 to 20 knots. Seas 3 to 4 feet, occasionally to 5 feet. Winds and seas higher and near thunderstorms. Your weather synopsis for South Central Texas. Locally heavy rainfall will be possible across South Central Texas through Thursday. In particular, the Rio Grande Plains, Southern Edwards Plateau and Western Hill Country are expected to see the highest rainfall totals. Residents are urged to stay weather aware and have multiple ways of receiving warnings. The forecast will gradually trend drier and warmer beginning Friday into the upcoming weekend. Your local forecast. Flood watch remains in effect through Thursday evening. Tonight, cloudy. A slight chance of showers this evening, then a chance of showers after midnight. Lows in the lower 70s. Southeast winds around 5 miles per hour. Chance of rain 50%. Wednesday, cloudy. Showers likely with a slight chance of thunderstorms in the morning, then a chance of showers and thunderstorms in the afternoon. Some thunderstorms may produce heavy rainfall. Highs in the mid-80s. Southeast winds around 5 miles per hour. Chance of rain 70%. Wednesday night, cloudy. A chance of showers in the evening, then showers likely with a slight chance of thunderstorms after midnight. Some thunderstorms may produce heavy rainfall after midnight. Lows in the lower 70s. Southeast winds around 5 miles per hour. Chance of rain 70%. Thursday, mostly cloudy with showers likely. A slight chance of thunderstorms in the afternoon. Some thunderstorms may produce heavy rainfall in the afternoon. Humid with highs in the upper 80s. Southeast winds 5 to 10 miles per hour. Chance of rain 70%. Thursday night, mostly cloudy with a slight chance of showers. A slight chance of thunderstorms after midnight. Lows in the lower 70s. Southeast winds 5 to 10 miles per hour. Friday, mostly cloudy. A slight chance of showers and thunderstorms in the afternoon. Highs in the lower 90s. Friday night and Saturday, partly cloudy. Lows in the mid-70s. Highs in the lower 90s. Saturday night, mostly clear. Lows in the mid-70s. Sunday, partly cloudy in the morning, then clearing. Highs in the lower 90s. Sunday night, clear. Lows in the lower 70s. Monday and Monday night, mostly clear. Highs in the mid-90s. Lows in the mid-70s. Tuesday, partly cloudy in the morning, then clearing. Highs in the mid-90s. Flood watch remains in effect through Thursday evening. What? Flooding and flash flooding caused by excessive rainfall continues to be possible. Where? A portion of South Central Texas, including the following counties, Bandera, Bear, Blanco, Burnett, Comal, Dimmitt, Edwards, Frio, Gillespie, Hayes, Kendall, Kerr, Kinney, Llano, Maverick, Medina, Real, Travis, Uvalde, Val Verde, Williamson, and Zavala. When, through Thursday evening. Impacts, there is a potential for life-threatening flooding somewhere in the watch area. Considerable to locally catastrophic flash flooding impacts are likely for portions of the U.S. 90 corridor west of San Antonio, including the Southern Edwards Plateau and Rio Grande. Excessive runoff may result in flooding of rivers, creeks, streams, and other low-lying and flood-prone locations. Creeks and streams may rise out of their banks. Flooding may occur in poor drainage.

urban areas. Low water crossings may be flooded. Extensive street flooding and flooding of creeks and rivers are possible. Additional details, intense rainfall rates and compounding effects from multiple rounds of storms will result in a dangerous flash flooding threat through Thursday. Storm totals of 2 to 6 inches are possible over the flood watch area, with isolated amounts of 10 to 20 inches possible in the Rio Grande Plains, Southern Edwards Plateau, and U.S. 90 Corridor. http://www.weather.gov/safety/flood. You should monitor later forecasts and be alert for possible flood warnings. Those living in areas prone to flooding should be prepared to take action should flooding develop. The Austin Bergstrom Climate Summary for this evening, as of 5 p.m., July 14, 2026. Today's high temperature of 80 degrees occurred at 2:10 p.m. The normal high is 96. The record high is 105 degrees, which was set in 2000. Today's low temperature of 71 degrees occurred at 5:42 a.m. The normal low is 73. The record low is 67 degrees, which was last set in 2021. 0.31 inches of precipitation fell today. Sunset tonight is at 8:34 p.m. Sunrise tomorrow is at 6:39 a.m. The Austin Camp Mabry Climate Summary for this evening, as of 5 p.m., July 14, 2026. Today's high temperature of 79 degrees occurred at 2:51 p.m. The normal high is 96. The record high is 108 degrees, which was set in 1925. Today's low temperature of 73 degrees occurred at 8:07 a.m. The normal low is 75. The record low is 65 degrees, which was set in 1953. 0.79 inches of precipitation fell today. Sunset tonight is at 8:34 p.m. Sunrise tomorrow is at 6:39 a.m. You're listening to NOAA Weather Radio, station WXK27. 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The current time is 8:47 p.m. Central Daylight Time. The Austin NOAA Weather Radio Roundup, at 8 p.m. at Austin Bergstrom International, it was cloudy. The temperature was 77, the dew point 74, the relative humidity was 90%, the wind southeast at 8 miles an hour, and the pressure was 30.02 inches and rising. At Camp Mabry, it was cloudy. The temperature was 77, the dew point 75, the relative humidity was 93%, the wind southeast at 5 miles an hour, and the pressure was 30.04 inches and rising. Pflugerville fog was reported 76. Taylor cloudy 77. Lago Vista cloudy 75. Georgetown cloudy 77. San Marcos fog was reported 75. Burnett cloudy 77. Junction partly cloudy 76. San Antonio light rain was falling 76. Corpus Christi cloudy 84. Houston cloudy 80. Once again at Austin Bergstrom it was 77, and at Camp Mabry it was 77. Elsewhere across the state, College Station cloudy 74. Amarillo sunny 85. Abilene mostly cloudy 76. Dallas-Fort Worth partly cloudy 82. Your weather synopsis for South Central Texas. Locally heavy rainfall will be possible across South Central Texas through Thursday. In particular, the Rio Grande Plains, Southern Edwards Plateau, and Western Hill Country are expected to see the highest rainfall totals. Residents are urged to stay weather aware and have multiple ways of receiving warnings. The forecast will gradually trend drier and warmer beginning Friday into the upcoming weekend. Your local forecast. Flood watch remains in effect through Thursday evening. Tonight, cloudy.

evening, then a chance of showers after midnight. Lows in the lower 70s. Southeast winds around 5 miles per hour. Chance of rain 50%. Wednesday, cloudy. Showers likely with a slight chance of thunderstorms in the morning, then a chance of showers and thunderstorms in the afternoon. Some thunderstorms may produce heavy rainfall. Highs in the mid-80s. Southeast winds around 5 miles per hour. Chance of rain 70%. Wednesday night, cloudy. A chance of showers in the evening, then showers likely with a slight chance of thunderstorms after midnight. Some thunderstorms may produce heavy rainfall after midnight. Lows in the lower 70s. Southeast winds around 5 miles per hour. Chance of rain 70%. Thursday, mostly cloudy with showers likely. A slight chance of thunderstorms in the afternoon. Some thunderstorms may produce heavy rainfall in the afternoon. Humid with highs in the upper 80s. Southeast winds 5 to 10 miles per hour. Chance of rain 70%. Thursday night, mostly cloudy with a slight chance of showers. A slight chance of thunderstorms after midnight. Lows in the lower 70s. Southeast winds 5 to 10 miles per hour. Friday, mostly cloudy. A slight chance of showers and thunderstorms in the afternoon. Highs in the lower 90s. Friday night and Saturday, partly cloudy. Lows in the mid-70s. Highs in the lower 90s. Saturday night, mostly clear. Lows in the mid-70s. Sunday, partly cloudy in the morning, then clearing. Highs in the lower 90s. Sunday night, clear. Lows in the lower 70s. Monday and Monday night, mostly clear. Highs in the mid-90s. Lows in the mid-70s. Tuesday, partly cloudy in the morning, then clearing. Highs in the mid-90s. The Austin Bergstrom Climate Summary for this evening, as of 5 p.m., July 14, 2026. Today's high temperature of 80 degrees occurred at 2:10 p.m. The normal high is 96. The record high is 105 degrees, which was set in 2000. Today's low temperature of 71 degrees occurred at 5:42 a.m. The normal low is 73. The record low is 67 degrees, which was last set in 2021. 0.31 inches of precipitation fell today. Sunset tonight is at 8:34 p.m. Sunrise tomorrow is at 6:39 a.m. The Austin Camp Mabry Climate Summary for this evening, as of 5 p.m., July 14, 2026. Today's high temperature of 79 degrees occurred at 2:51 p.m. The normal high is 96. The record high is 108 degrees, which was set in 1925. Today's low temperature of 73 degrees occurred at 8:07 a.m. The normal low is 75. The record low is 65 degrees, which was set in 1953. 0.79 inches of precipitation fell today. Sunset tonight is at 8:34 p.m. Sunrise tomorrow is at 6:39 a.m. You're listening to NOAA Weather Radio, station WXK27. 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It was cloudy. The temperature was 77, the dew point 74, the relative humidity was 90%, the wind southeast at 8 miles an hour, and the pressure was 30.02 inches and rising. At Camp Mabry, it was cloudy. The temperature was 77, the dew point 75, the relative humidity was 93%, the wind southeast at 5 miles an hour, and the pressure was 30.04 inches and rising. Pflugerville fog was reported 76. Taylor cloudy 77. Lago Vista cloudy 75. George

Town cloudy 77. San Marcos fog was reported 75. Burnett cloudy 77. Junction partly cloudy 76. San Antonio light rain was falling 76. Corpus Christi cloudy 84. Houston cloudy 80. Once again at Austin Bergstrom it was 77, and at Camp Mabry it was 77. Elsewhere across the state, College Station cloudy 74. Amarillo sunny 85. Abilene mostly cloudy 76. Dallas Fort Worth partly cloudy 82. Your weather synopsis for South Central Texas. Locally heavy rainfall will be possible across South Central Texas through Thursday. In particular, the Rio Grande Plains, Southern Edwards Plateau and Western Hill Country are expected to see the highest rainfall totals. Residents are urged to stay weather aware and have multiple ways of receiving warnings. The forecast will gradually trend drier and warmer beginning Friday into the upcoming weekend. Your local forecast. Flood watch remains in effect through Thursday evening. Tonight, cloudy. A slight chance of showers this evening, then a chance of showers after midnight. Lows in the lower 70s. Southeast winds around 5 miles per hour. Chance of rain 50%. Wednesday, cloudy. Showers likely with a slight chance of thunderstorms in the morning, then a chance of showers and thunderstorms in the afternoon. Some thunderstorms may produce heavy rainfall. Highs in the mid-80s. Southeast winds around 5 miles per hour. Chance of rain 70%. Wednesday night, cloudy. A chance of showers in the evening, then showers likely with a slight chance of thunderstorms after midnight. Some thunderstorms may produce heavy rainfall after midnight. Lows in the lower 70s. Southeast winds around 5 miles per hour. Chance of rain 70%. Thursday, mostly cloudy with showers likely. A slight chance of thunderstorms in the afternoon. Some thunderstorms may produce heavy rainfall in the afternoon. Humid with highs in the upper 80s. Southeast winds 5 to 10 miles per hour. Chance of rain 70%. Thursday night, mostly cloudy with a slight chance of showers. A slight chance of thunderstorms after midnight. Lows in the lower 70s. Southeast winds 5 to 10 miles per hour. Friday, mostly cloudy. A slight chance of showers and thunderstorms in the afternoon. Highs in the lower 90s. Friday night and Saturday, partly cloudy. Lows in the mid 70s. Highs in the lower 90s. Saturday night, mostly clear. Lows in the mid 70s. Sunday, partly cloudy in the morning, then clearing. Highs in the lower 90s. Sunday night, clear. Lows in the lower 70s. Monday and Monday night, mostly clear. Highs in the mid 90s. Lows in the mid 70s. Tuesday, partly cloudy in the morning, then clearing. Highs in the mid 90s. The Austin Bergstrom climate summary for this evening, as of 5 p.m., July 14, 2026. Today's high temperature of 80 degrees occurred at 2:10 p.m. The normal high is 96. The record high is 105 degrees, which was set in 2000. Today's low temperature of 71 degrees occurred at 5:42 a.m. The normal low is 73. The record low is 67 degrees, which was last set in 2021. 0.31 inches of precipitation fell today. Sunset tonight is at 8:34 p.m. Sunrise tomorrow is at 6:39 a.m. The Austin Camp Mabry climate summary for this evening, as of 5 p.m., July 14, 2026. Today's high temperature of 79 degrees occurred at 2:51 p.m. The normal high is 96. The record high is 108 degrees, which was set in 1925. Today's low temperature of 73 degrees occurred at 8:07 a.m. The normal low is 75. The record low is 65 degrees, which was set

0.79 inches of precipitation fell today. Sunset tonight is at 8:34 p.m. Sunrise tomorrow is at 6:39 a.m. Flood watch remains in effect through Thursday evening. What? Flooding and flash flooding caused by excessive rainfall continues to be possible. Where? A portion of South Central Texas, including the following counties: Bandera, Bear, Blanco, Burnett, Comal, Dimmitt, Edwards, Frio, Gillespie, Hayes, Kendall, Kerr, Kinney, Llano, Maverick, Medina, Real, Travis, Uvalde, Val Verde, Williamson, and Zavala. When? Through Thursday evening. Impacts. There is a potential for life-threatening flooding somewhere in the watch area. Considerable to locally catastrophic flash flooding impacts are likely for portions of the U.S. 90 corridor west of San Antonio, including the Southern Edwards Plateau and Rio Grande. Excessive runoff may result in flooding of rivers, creeks, streams, and other low-lying and flood-prone locations. Creeks and streams may rise out of their banks. Flooding may occur in poor drainage and urban areas. Low water crossings may be flooded. Extensive street flooding and flooding of creeks and rivers are possible. Additional details, intense rainfall rates and compounding effects from multiple rounds of storms will result in a dangerous flash flooding threat through Thursday. Storm totals of 2 to 6 inches are possible over the flood watch area, with isolated amounts of 10 to 20 inches possible in the Rio Grande Plains, Southern Edwards Plateau, and U.S. 90 Corridor. http://www.weather.gov/safety/. 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You should monitor later forecasts and be alert for possible flood warnings. Those living in areas prone to flooding should be prepared to take action should flooding develop. 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The current time is 9:02 p.m. Central Daylight Time. 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It was cloudy. The temperature was 77, the dew point 74, the relative humidity was 90%, the wind southeast at 8 miles an hour, and the pressure was 30.02 inches and rising. At Camp Mabry, it was cloudy. The temperature was 77, the dew point 75, the relative humidity was 93%, the wind southeast at 5 miles an hour, and the pressure was 30.04 inches and rising. Pflugerville fog was reported 76. Taylor cloudy 77. Lago Vista cloudy 75. Georgetown cloudy 77. San Marcos fog was reported 75. Burnett cloudy 77. Junction partly cloudy 76. San Antonio light rain was falling 76. Corpus Christi cloudy 84. Houston cloudy 80. Once again at Austin Bergstrom it was 77, and at Camp Mabry it was 77. Elsewhere across the state, College Station cloudy 74. Amarillo sunny 85. Abilene mostly cloudy 76. Dallas-Fort Worth partly cloudy 82. The Tropical Weather Outlook. For the North Atlantic, Caribbean Sea and the Gulf of America, tropical cyclone formation is not expected during the next 7 days. Your weather synopsis for South Central Texas. Locally heavy rainfall will be possible across South Central Texas through Thursday. In particular, the Rio Grande Plains, Southern Edwards Plateau and Western Hill Country are expected to see the highest rainfall totals. Residents are urged to stay weather aware and have multiple ways of receiving warnings. The forecast will gradually trend drier and warmer beginning Friday into the upcoming weekend. Your local forecast. Flood watch remains in effect through Thursday evening. Tonight, cloudy. A slight chance of showers this evening, then a chance of showers after midnight. Lows in the lower 70s.

southeast winds around 5 miles per hour. Chance of rain 50%. Wednesday, cloudy. Showers likely with a slight chance of thunderstorms in the morning, then a chance of showers and thunderstorms in the afternoon. Some thunderstorms may produce heavy rainfall. Highs in the mid-80s. Southeast winds around 5 miles per hour. Chance of rain 70%. Wednesday night, cloudy. A chance of showers in the evening, then showers likely with a slight chance of thunderstorms after midnight. Some thunderstorms may produce heavy rainfall after midnight. Lows in the lower 70s. Southeast winds around 5 miles per hour. Chance of rain 70%. Thursday, mostly cloudy with showers likely. A slight chance of thunderstorms in the afternoon. Some thunderstorms may produce heavy rainfall in the afternoon. Humid with highs in the upper 80s. Southeast winds 5 to 10 miles per hour. Chance of rain 70%. Thursday night, mostly cloudy with a slight chance of showers. A slight chance of thunderstorms after midnight. Lows in the lower 70s. Southeast winds 5 to 10 miles per hour. Friday, mostly cloudy. A slight chance of showers and thunderstorms in the afternoon. Highs in the lower 90s. Friday night and Saturday, partly cloudy. Lows in the mid-70s. Highs in the lower 90s. Saturday night, mostly clear. Lows in the mid-70s. Sunday, partly cloudy in the morning, then clearing. Highs in the lower 90s. Sunday night, clear. Lows in the lower 70s. Monday and Monday night, mostly clear. Highs in the mid-90s. Lows in the mid-70s. Tuesday, partly cloudy in the morning, then clearing. Highs in the mid-90s. 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The current time is 9:07 p.m. Central Daylight Time. Your weather synopsis for South Central Texas. Locally heavy rainfall will be possible across South Central Texas through Thursday. In particular, the Rio Grande Plains, Southern Edwards Plateau, and Western Hill Country are expected to see the highest rainfall totals. Residents are urged to stay weather aware and have multiple ways of receiving warnings. The forecast will gradually trend drier and warmer beginning Friday into the upcoming weekend. The coastal waters forecast for Baffin Bay to Port Aransas out 20 nautical miles. Tonight, southeast winds 10 to 15 knots. Seas around 3 feet. Wave detail, southeast 3 feet at 7 seconds. A slight chance of showers and thunderstorms late. Wednesday, southeast winds 10 to 15 knots with gusts up to 20 knots. Seas around 3 feet. Wave detail, southeast 3 feet at 5 seconds. A slight chance of showers and thunderstorms. Wednesday night, southeast winds 10 to 15 knots, increasing to 15 to 20 knots after midnight. Seas 3 to 4 feet, occasionally to 5 feet. Wave detail, southeast 4 feet at 6 seconds. A slight chance of showers after midnight. Thursday, southeast winds 15 to 20 knots. Seas around 4 feet, occasionally to 5 feet. Wave detail, southeast 4 feet at 6 seconds. A slight chance of showers and thunderstorms in the morning. Thursday night, southeast winds 15 to 20 knots. Seas 4 to 5 feet, occasionally to 6 feet. Wave detail, southeast 5 feet at 7 seconds. Friday, southeast winds 15 to 20 knots, diminishing to 10 to 15 knots in the afternoon. Seas 4 to 5 feet, occasionally to 6 feet. Wave detail, southeast 5 feet at 7 seconds. Friday night, southeast winds around 15 knots with gusts up to 20 knots. Seas around 4 feet, occasionally to 5 feet.

Saturday, southeast winds 10 to 15 knots. Seas 3 to 4 feet, occasionally to 5 feet. Saturday night, southeast winds 15 to 20 knots. Seas 3 to 4 feet, occasionally to 5 feet. Sunday, southeast winds 15 to 20 knots. Seas 3 to 4 feet, occasionally to 5 feet. Sunday night, southeast winds 15 to 20 knots. Seas 3 to 4 feet, occasionally to 5 feet. Winds and seas higher and near thunderstorms. Your local forecast. Flood watch remains in effect through Thursday evening. Tonight, cloudy. A slight chance of showers this evening, then a chance of showers after midnight. Lows in the lower 70s. Southeast winds around 5 miles per hour. Chance of rain 50%. Wednesday, cloudy. Showers likely with a slight chance of thunderstorms in the morning, then a chance of showers and thunderstorms in the afternoon. Some thunderstorms may produce heavy rainfall. Highs in the mid-80s. Southeast winds around 5 miles per hour. Chance of rain 70%. Wednesday night, cloudy. A chance of showers in the evening, then showers likely with a slight chance of thunderstorms after midnight. Some thunderstorms may produce heavy rainfall after midnight. Lows in the lower 70s. Southeast winds around 5 miles per hour. Chance of rain 70%. Thursday, mostly cloudy with showers likely. A slight chance of thunderstorms in the afternoon. Some thunderstorms may produce heavy rainfall in the afternoon. Humid with highs in the upper 80s. Southeast winds 5 to 10 miles per hour. Chance of rain 70%. Thursday night, mostly cloudy with a slight chance of showers. A slight chance of thunderstorms after midnight. Lows in the lower 70s. Southeast winds 5 to 10 miles per hour. Friday, mostly cloudy. A slight chance of showers and thunderstorms in the afternoon. Highs in the lower 90s. Friday night and Saturday, partly cloudy. Lows in the mid-70s. Highs in the lower 90s. Saturday night, mostly clear. Lows in the mid-70s. Sunday, partly cloudy in the morning, then clearing. Highs in the lower 90s. Sunday night, clear. Lows in the lower 70s. Monday and Monday night, mostly clear. Highs in the mid-90s. Lows in the mid-70s. Tuesday, partly cloudy in the morning, then clearing. Highs in the mid-90s. 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It was cloudy. The temperature was 76, the dew point 74, the relative humidity was 93%, the wind south at 3 miles an hour, and the pressure was 30.04 inches and rising. At Camp Mabry, it was cloudy. The temperature was 76, the dew point 74, the relative humidity was 93%, the wind south at 5 miles an hour, and the pressure was 30.06 inches and rising. Pflugerville fog was reported 76. Taylor cloudy 77. Lago Vista cloudy 74. Georgetown cloudy 76. San Marcos fog was reported 75. Burnett cloudy 77. Junction mostly cloudy 73. San Antonio light rain was falling 77. Corpus Christi cloudy 83. Houston cloudy 79. Once again at Austin Bergstrom it was 76, and at Camp Mabry it was 76. Elsewhere across the state, College Station cloudy 74. Amarillo clear 81. Abilene partly cloudy 74. Dallas-Fort Worth partly cloudy 79.

flood watch remains in effect through Thursday evening. What? Flooding and flash flooding caused by excessive rainfall continues to be possible. Where? A portion of south-central Texas, including the following counties: Bandera, Bear, Blanco, Burnett, Comal, Dimmitt, Edwards, Frio, Gillespie, Hayes, Kendall, Kerr, Kinney, Llano, Maverick, Medina, Real, Travis, Uvalde, Val Verde, Williamson, and Zavala. When? Through Thursday evening. Impacts. There is a potential for life-threatening flooding somewhere in the watch area. Considerable to locally catastrophic flash flooding impacts are likely for portions of the U.S. 90 corridor west of San Antonio, including the Southern Edwards Plateau and Rio Grande. Excessive runoff may result in flooding of rivers, creeks, streams, and other low-lying and flood-prone locations. Creeks and streams may rise out of their banks. Flooding may occur in poor drainage and urban areas. Low water crossings may be flooded. Extensive street flooding and flooding of creeks and rivers are possible. Additional details: intense rainfall rates and compounding effects from multiple rounds of storms will result in a dangerous flash flooding threat through Thursday. Storm totals of 2 to 6 inches are possible over the flood watch area, with isolated amounts of 10 to 20 inches possible in the Rio Grande Plains, Southern Edwards Plateau, and U.S. 90 Corridor. http://www.weather.gov/safety/flood. You should monitor later forecasts and be alert for possible flood warnings. Those living in areas prone to flooding should be prepared to take action should flooding develop. Your weather synopsis for South Central Texas. Locally heavy rainfall will be possible across South Central Texas through Thursday. In particular, the Rio Grande Plains, Southern Edwards Plateau, and Western Hill Country are expected to see the highest rainfall totals. Residents are urged to stay weather aware and have multiple ways of receiving warnings. The forecast will gradually trend drier and warmer beginning Friday into the upcoming weekend. Your local forecast. Flood watch remains in effect through Thursday evening. Tonight, cloudy. A slight chance of showers this evening, then a chance of showers after midnight. Lows in the lower 70s. Southeast winds around 5 miles per hour. Chance of rain 50%. Wednesday, cloudy. Showers likely with a slight chance of thunderstorms in the morning, then a chance of showers and thunderstorms in the afternoon. Some thunderstorms may produce heavy rainfall. Highs in the mid-80s. Southeast winds around 5 miles per hour. Chance of rain 70%. Wednesday night, cloudy. A chance of showers in the evening, then showers likely with a slight chance of thunderstorms after midnight. Some thunderstorms may produce heavy rainfall after midnight. Lows in the lower 70s. Southeast winds around 5 miles per hour. Chance of rain 70%. Thursday, mostly cloudy with showers likely. A slight chance of thunderstorms in the afternoon. Some thunderstorms may produce heavy rainfall in the afternoon. Humid with highs in the upper 80s. Southeast winds 5 to 10 miles per hour. Chance of rain 70%. Thursday night, mostly cloudy with a slight chance of showers. A slight chance of thunderstorms after midnight. Lows in the lower 70s. Southeast winds 5 to 10 miles per hour. Friday, mostly cloudy. A slight chance of showers and thunderstorms in the afternoon. Highs in the lower 90s. Friday night and Saturday, partly cloudy. Lows in the mid-70s. Highs in the lower 90s. Saturday night, mostly clear. Lows in the mid-70s. Sunday, partly cloudy in the morning, then clearing. Highs in the lower 90s. Sunday night, clear. Lows in the lower 70s. Monday and Monday night, mostly clear. Highs in the mid-90s. Lows in the mid-70s. Tuesday, partly cloudy in the morning, then clearing.

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It was cloudy. The temperature was 76, the dew point 74, the relative humidity was 93%, the wind south at 3 miles an hour, and the pressure was 30.04 inches and rising. At Camp Mabry, it was cloudy. The temperature was 76, the dew point 74, the relative humidity was 93%, the wind south at 5 miles an hour, and the pressure was 30.06 inches and rising. Pflugerville fog was reported 76. Taylor cloudy 77. Lago Vista cloudy 74. Georgetown cloudy 76. San Marcos fog was reported 75. Burnett cloudy 77. Junction mostly cloudy 73. San Antonio light rain was falling 77. Corpus Christi cloudy 83. Houston cloudy 79. Once again at Austin Bergstrom it was 76, and at Camp Mabry it was 76. Elsewhere across the state, College Station cloudy 74. Amarillo clear 81. Abilene partly cloudy 74. Dallas-Fort Worth partly cloudy 79. Your weather synopsis for South Central Texas. Locally heavy rainfall will be possible across South Central Texas through Thursday. In particular, the Rio Grande Plains, Southern Edwards Plateau, and Western Hill Country are expected to see the highest rainfall totals. Residents are urged to stay weather aware and have multiple ways of receiving warnings. The forecast will gradually trend drier and warmer beginning Friday into the upcoming weekend. Your local forecast. Flood watch remains in effect through Thursday evening. Tonight, cloudy. A slight chance of showers this evening, then a chance of showers after midnight. Lows in the lower 70s. Southeast winds around 5 miles per hour. Chance of rain 50%. Wednesday, cloudy. Showers likely with a slight chance of thunderstorms in the morning, then a chance of showers and thunderstorms in the afternoon. Some thunderstorms may produce heavy rainfall. Highs in the mid-80s. Southeast winds around 5 miles per hour. Chance of rain 70%. Wednesday night, cloudy. A chance of showers in the evening, then showers likely with a slight chance of thunderstorms after midnight. Some thunderstorms may produce heavy rainfall after midnight. Lows in the lower 70s. Southeast winds around 5 miles per hour. Chance of rain 70%. Thursday, mostly cloudy with showers likely. A slight chance of thunderstorms in the afternoon. Some thunderstorms may produce heavy rainfall in the afternoon. Humid with highs in the upper 80s. Southeast winds 5 to 10 miles per hour. Chance of rain 70%. Thursday night, mostly cloudy with a slight chance of showers. A slight chance of thunderstorms after midnight. Lows in the lower 70s. Southeast winds 5 to 10 miles per hour. Friday, mostly cloudy. A slight chance of showers and thunderstorms in the afternoon. Highs in the lower 90s. Friday night and Saturday, partly cloudy. Lows in the mid 70s. Highs in the lower 90s. Saturday night, mostly clear. Lows in the mid-70s. Sunday, partly cloudy in the morning, then clearing. Highs in the lower 90s. Sunday night, clear. Lows in the lower 70s. Monday and Monday night, mostly clear. Highs in the mid-90s. Lows in the mid-70s. Tuesday, partly cloudy in the morning, then clearing. Highs in the mid-90s. 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

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It was cloudy. The temperature was 76, the dew point 74, the relative humidity was 93%, the wind south at 3 miles an hour, and the pressure was 30.04 inches and rising. At Camp Mabry, it was cloudy. The temperature was 76, the dew point 74, the relative humidity was 93%, the wind south at 5 miles an hour, and the pressure was 30.06 inches and rising. Pflugerville fog was reported 76. Taylor cloudy 77. Lago Vista cloudy 74. Georgetown cloudy 76. San Marcos fog was reported 75. Burnett cloudy 77. Junction mostly cloudy 73. San Antonio light rain was falling 77. Corpus Christi cloudy 83. Houston cloudy 79. Once again at Austin Bergstrom it was 76, and at Camp Mabry it was 76. Elsewhere across the state, College Station cloudy 74. Amarillo clear 81. Abilene partly cloudy 74. Dallas-Fort Worth partly cloudy 79. Your weather synopsis for South Central Texas. Locally heavy rainfall will be possible across South Central Texas through Thursday. In particular, the Rio Grande Plains, Southern Edwards Plateau, and Western Hill Country are expected to see the highest rainfall totals. Residents are urged to stay weather aware and have multiple ways of receiving warnings. The forecast will gradually trend drier and warmer beginning Friday into the upcoming weekend. Your local forecast. Flood watch remains in effect through Thursday evening. Tonight, cloudy. A slight chance of showers this evening, then a chance of showers after midnight. Lows in the lower 70s. Southeast winds around 5 miles per hour. Chance of rain 50%. Wednesday, cloudy. Showers likely with a slight chance of thunderstorms in the morning, then a chance of showers and thunderstorms in the afternoon. Some thunderstorms may produce heavy rainfall. Highs in the mid-80s. Southeast winds around 5 miles per hour. Chance of rain 70%. Wednesday night, cloudy. A chance of showers in the evening, then showers likely with a slight chance of thunderstorms after midnight. Some thunderstorms may produce heavy rainfall after midnight. Lows in the lower 70s. Southeast winds around 5 miles per hour. Chance of rain 70%. Thursday, mostly cloudy with showers likely. A slight chance of thunderstorms in the afternoon. Some thunderstorms may produce heavy rainfall in the afternoon. Humid with highs in the upper 80s. Southeast winds 5 to 10 miles per hour. Chance of rain 70%. Thursday night, mostly cloudy with a slight chance of showers. A slight chance of thunderstorms after midnight. Lows in the lower 70s. Southeast winds 5 to 10 miles per hour. Friday, mostly cloudy. A slight chance of showers and thunderstorms in the afternoon. Highs in the lower 90s. Friday night and Saturday, partly cloudy. Lows in the mid 70s. Highs in the lower 90s. Saturday night, mostly clear. Lows in the mid-70s. Sunday, partly cloudy in the morning, then clearing. Highs in the lower 90s. Sunday night, clear. Lows in the lower 70s. Monday and Monday night, mostly clear. Highs in the mid-90s. Lows in the mid-70s. Tuesday, partly cloudy in the morning, then clearing. Highs in the mid-90s. Flood watch remains in effect through Thursday evening. What? Flooding and flash flooding caused by excessive rainfall continues to be possible. Where?

portion of South Central Texas, including the following counties: Bandera, Bear, Blanco, Burnett, Comal, Dimmitt, Edwards, Frio, Gillespie, Hayes, Kendall, Kerr, Kinney, Llano, Maverick, Medina, Real, Travis, Uvalde, Val Verde, Williamson, and Zavala. When, through Thursday evening, impacts, there is a potential for life-threatening flooding somewhere in the watch area. Considerable to locally catastrophic flash flooding impacts are likely for portions of the U.S. 90 corridor west of San Antonio, including the Southern Edwards Plateau and Rio Grande. Excessive runoff may result in flooding of rivers, creeks, streams, and other low-lying and flood-prone locations. Creeks and streams may rise out of their banks. Flooding may occur in poor drainage and urban areas. Low water crossings may be flooded. Extensive street flooding and flooding of creeks and rivers are possible. Additional details, intense rainfall rates and compounding effects from multiple rounds of storms will result in a dangerous flash flooding threat through Thursday. Storm totals of 2 to 6 inches are possible over the flood watch area, with isolated amounts of 10 to 20 inches possible in the Rio Grande Plains, Southern Edwards Plateau, and U.S. 90 Corridor. http://www.weather.gov/safety/flood. You should monitor later forecasts and be alert for possible flood warnings. Those living in areas prone to flooding should be prepared to take action should flooding develop. 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The current time is 9:32 p.m. Central Daylight Time. The Austin NOAA Weather Radio Roundup, at 9 p.m. at Austin Bergstrom International, it was cloudy. The temperature was 76, the dew point 74, the relative humidity was 93%, the wind south at 3 miles an hour, and the pressure was 30.04 inches and rising. At Camp Mabry, it was cloudy. The temperature was 76, the dew point 74, the relative humidity was 93%, the wind south at 5 miles an hour, and the pressure was 30.06 inches and rising. Pflugerville fog was reported 76. Taylor cloudy 77. Lago Vista cloudy 74. Georgetown cloudy 76. San Marcos fog was reported 75. Burnett cloudy 77. Junction mostly cloudy 73. San Antonio light rain was falling 77. Burnett cloudy 77. Junction mostly cloudy 73. San Antonio light rain was falling 77. Corpus Christi cloudy 83. Houston cloudy 79. Once again at Austin Bergstrom it was 76, and at Camp Mabry it was 76. Elsewhere across the state, College Station cloudy 74. Amarillo clear 81. Abilene partly cloudy 74. Dallas-Fort Worth partly cloudy 79. The Tropical Weather Outlook. For the North Atlantic, Caribbean Sea, and the Gulf of America, tropical cyclone formation is not expected during the next 7 days. Your weather synopsis for South Central Texas. Locally heavy rainfall will be possible across South Central Texas through Thursday. In particular, the Rio Grande Plains, Southern Edwards Plateau, and Western Hill Country are expected to see the highest rainfall totals. Residents are urged to stay weather aware and have multiple ways of receiving warnings. The forecast will gradually trend drier and warmer beginning Friday into the upcoming weekend. Your local forecast. Flood watch remains in effect through Thursday evening. Tonight, cloudy. A slight chance of showers this evening, then a chance of showers after midnight. Lows in the lower 70s. Southeast winds around 5 miles per hour. Chance of rain 50%. Wednesday, cloudy. Showers likely with a slight chance of thunderstorms in the morning, then a chance of showers and thunderstorms.

in the afternoon. Some thunderstorms may produce heavy rainfall. Highs in the mid-80s. Southeast winds around 5 miles per hour. Chance of rain 70%. Wednesday night, cloudy. A chance of showers in the evening, then showers likely with a slight chance of thunderstorms after midnight. Some thunderstorms may produce heavy rainfall after midnight. Lows in the lower 70s. Southeast winds around 5 miles per hour. Chance of rain 70%. Thursday, mostly cloudy with showers likely. A slight chance of thunderstorms in the afternoon. Some thunderstorms may produce heavy rainfall in the afternoon. Humid with highs in the upper 80s. Southeast winds 5 to 10 miles per hour. Chance of rain 70%. Thursday night, mostly cloudy with a slight chance of showers. A slight chance of thunderstorms after midnight. Lows in the lower 70s. Southeast winds 5 to 10 miles per hour. Friday, mostly cloudy. A slight chance of showers and thunderstorms in the afternoon. Highs in the lower 90s. Friday night and Saturday, partly cloudy. Lows in the mid 70s. Highs in the lower 90s. Saturday night, mostly clear. Lows in the mid 70s. Sunday, partly cloudy in the morning, then clearing. Highs in the lower 90s. Sunday night, clear. Lows in the lower 70s. Monday and Monday night, mostly clear. Highs in the mid 90s. Lows in the mid 70s. Tuesday, partly cloudy in the morning, then clearing. Highs in the mid-90s. 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The current time is 9:37 p.m. Central Daylight Time. The Austin NOAA Weather Radio Roundup. At 9 p.m. at Austin Bergstrom International, it was cloudy. The temperature was 76, the dew point 74, the relative humidity was 93%, the wind south at 3 miles an hour, and the pressure was 30.04 inches and rising. At Camp Mabry, it was cloudy. The temperature was 76, the dew point 74, the relative humidity was 93%, the wind south at 5 miles an hour, and the pressure was 30.06 inches and rising. Pflugerville fog was reported 76. Taylor cloudy 77. Lago Vista cloudy 74. Georgetown cloudy 76. San Marcos fog was reported 75. Burnett cloudy 77. Junction mostly cloudy 73. San Antonio light rain was falling 77. Corpus Christi cloudy 83. Houston cloudy 79. Once again at Austin Bergstrom it was 76, and at Camp Mabry it was 76. Elsewhere across the state, College Station cloudy 74. Amarillo clear 81. Abilene partly cloudy 74. Dallas-Fort Worth partly cloudy 79. The coastal waters forecast for Baffin Bay to Port Aransas out 20 nautical miles. Tonight, southeast winds 10 to 15 knots. Seas around 3 feet. Wave detail, southeast 3 feet at 7 seconds. A slight chance of showers and thunderstorms late. Wednesday, southeast winds 10 to 15 knots with gusts up to 20 knots. Seas around 3 feet. Wave detail, southeast 3 feet at 5 seconds. A slight chance of showers and thunderstorms. Wednesday night, southeast winds 10 to 15 knots, increasing to 15 to 20 knots after midnight. Seas 3 to 4 feet, occasionally to 5 feet. Wave detail, southeast 4 feet at 6 seconds. A slight chance of showers after midnight. Thursday, southeast winds 15 to 20 knots. Seas around 4 feet, occasionally to 5 feet. Wave detail, southeast 4 feet at 6 seconds.

sees 3 to 4 feet, occasionally to 5 feet. Sunday, southeast winds 15 to 20 knots. Sees 3 to 4 feet, occasionally to 5 feet. Sunday night, southeast winds 15 to 20 knots. Sees 3 to 4 feet, occasionally to 5 feet. Winds and seas higher and near thunderstorms. Your weather synopsis for South Central Texas. Locally heavy rainfall will be possible across South Central Texas through Thursday. In particular, the Rio Grande Plains, Southern Edwards Plateau and Western Hill Country are expected to see the highest rainfall totals. Residents are urged to stay weather aware and have multiple ways of receiving warnings. The forecast will gradually trend drier and warmer beginning Friday into the upcoming weekend. Your local forecast. Flood watch remains in effect through Thursday evening. Tonight, cloudy. A slight chance of showers this evening, then a chance of showers after midnight. Lows in the lower 70s. Southeast winds around 5 miles per hour. Chance of rain 50%. Wednesday, cloudy. Showers likely with a slight chance of thunderstorms in the morning, then a chance of showers and thunderstorms in the afternoon. Some thunderstorms may produce heavy rainfall. Highs in the mid-80s. Southeast winds around 5 miles per hour. Chance of rain 70%. Wednesday night, cloudy. A chance of showers in the evening, then showers likely with a slight chance of thunderstorms after midnight. Some thunderstorms may produce heavy rainfall after midnight. Lows in the lower 70s. Southeast winds around 5 miles per hour. Chance of rain 70%. Thursday, mostly cloudy with showers likely. A slight chance of thunderstorms in the afternoon. Some thunderstorms may produce heavy rainfall in the afternoon. Humid with highs in the upper 80s. Southeast winds 5 to 10 miles per hour. Chance of rain 70%. Thursday night, mostly cloudy with a slight chance of showers. A slight chance of thunderstorms after midnight. Lows in the lower 70s. Southeast winds 5 to 10 miles per hour. Friday, mostly cloudy. A slight chance of showers and thunderstorms in the afternoon. Highs in the lower 90s. Friday night and Saturday, partly cloudy. Lows in the mid-70s. Highs in the lower 90s. Saturday night, mostly clear. Lows in the mid-70s. Sunday, partly cloudy in the morning, then clearing. Highs in the lower 90s. Sunday night, clear. Lows in the lower 70s. Monday and Monday night, mostly clear. Highs in the mid-90s. Lows in the mid-70s. Tuesday, partly cloudy in the morning, then clearing. Highs in the mid-90s. Flood watch remains in effect through Thursday evening. What? Flooding and flash flooding caused by excessive rainfall continues to be possible. Where? A portion of South Central Texas, including the following counties, Bandera, Bear, Blanco, Burnett, Comal, Dimmitt, Edwards, Frio, Gillespie, Hayes, Kendall, Kerr, Kinney, Llano, Maverick, Medina, Real, Travis, Uvalde, Val Verde, Williamson, and Zavala. When, through Thursday evening. Impacts, there is a potential for life-threatening flooding somewhere in the watch area. Considerable to locally catastrophic flash flooding impacts are likely for portions of the U.S. 90 corridor west of San Antonio, including the Southern Edwards Plateau and Rio Grande. Excessive runoff may result in flooding of rivers, creeks, streams, and other low-lying and flood-prone locations. Creeks and streams may rise out of their banks. Flooding may occur in poor drainage and urban areas. Low water crossings may be flooded. Extensive street flooding and flooding of creeks and rivers are possible. Additional details, intense rainfall rates and compounding effects from multiple rounds of storms will result in a dangerous flash flooding threat through Thursday. Storm totals of 2 to 6 inches are possible over the flood watch area with isolated

amounts of 10 to 20 inches possible in the Rio Grande Plains, Southern Edwards Plateau, and U.S. 90 Corridor. http://www.weather.gov/safety/flood. You should monitor later forecasts and be alert for possible flood warnings. Those living in areas prone to flooding should be prepared to take action should flooding develop. 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It was cloudy. The temperature was 76, the dew point 74, the relative humidity was 93%, the wind south at 3 miles an hour, and the pressure was 30.04 inches and rising. At Camp Mabry, it was cloudy. The temperature was 76, the dew point 74, the relative humidity was 93%, the wind south at 5 miles an hour, and the pressure was 30.06 inches and rising. Pflugerville fog was reported 76. Taylor cloudy 77. Lago Vista cloudy 74. Georgetown cloudy 76. San Marcos fog was reported 75. Burnett cloudy 77. Junction mostly cloudy 73. San Antonio light rain was falling 77. Corpus Christi cloudy 83. Houston cloudy 79. Once again at Austin Bergstrom it was 76, and at Camp Mabry it was 76. Elsewhere across the state, College Station cloudy 74. Amarillo clear 81. Abilene partly cloudy 74. Dallas-Fort Worth partly cloudy 79. Your weather synopsis for South Central Texas. Locally heavy rainfall will be possible across South Central Texas through Thursday. In particular, the Rio Grande Plains, Southern Edwards Plateau, and Western Hill Country are expected to see the highest rainfall totals. Residents are urged to stay weather aware and have multiple ways of receiving warnings. The forecast will gradually trend drier and warmer beginning Friday into the upcoming weekend. Your local forecast. Flood watch remains in effect through Thursday evening. Tonight, cloudy. A slight chance of showers this evening, then a chance of showers after midnight. Lows in the lower 70s. Southeast winds around 5 miles per hour. Chance of rain 50%. Wednesday, cloudy. Showers likely with a slight chance of thunderstorms in the morning, then a chance of showers and thunderstorms in the afternoon. Some thunderstorms may produce heavy rainfall. Highs in the mid-80s. Southeast winds around 5 miles per hour. Chance of rain 70%. Wednesday night, cloudy. A chance of showers in the evening, then showers likely with a slight chance of thunderstorms after midnight. Some thunderstorms may produce heavy rainfall after midnight. Lows in the lower 70s. Southeast winds around 5 miles per hour. Chance of rain 70%. Thursday, mostly cloudy with showers likely. A slight chance of thunderstorms in the afternoon. Some thunderstorms may produce heavy rainfall in the afternoon. Humid with highs in the upper 80s. Southeast winds 5 to 10 miles per hour. Chance of rain 70%. Thursday night, mostly cloudy with a slight chance of showers. A slight chance of thunderstorms after midnight. Lows in the lower 70s. Southeast winds 5 to 10 miles per hour. Friday, mostly cloudy. A slight chance of showers and thunderstorms in the afternoon. Highs in the lower 90s. Friday night and Saturday, partly cloudy. Lows in the mid 70s. Highs in the lower 90s. Saturday night, mostly clear. Lows in the mid-70s. Sunday, partly cloudy in the morning, then clearing. Highs in the lower

Sunday night, clear. Lows in the lower 70s. Monday and Monday night, mostly clear. Highs in the mid-90s. Lows in the mid-70s. Tuesday, partly cloudy in the morning, then clearing. Highs in the mid-90s. 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It was cloudy. The temperature was 76, the dew point 74, the relative humidity was 93%, the wind south at 3 miles an hour, and the pressure was 30.04 inches and rising. At Camp Mabry, it was cloudy. The temperature was 76, the dew point 74, the relative humidity was 93%, the wind south at 5 miles an hour, and the pressure was 30.06 inches and rising. Pflugerville fog was reported 76. Taylor cloudy 77. Lago Vista cloudy 74. Georgetown cloudy 76. San Marcos fog was reported 75. Burnett cloudy 77. Junction mostly cloudy 73. San Antonio light rain was falling 77. Corpus Christi cloudy 83. Houston cloudy 79. Once again at Austin Bergstrom it was 76, and at Camp Mabry it was 76. Elsewhere across the state, College Station cloudy 74. Amarillo clear 81. Abilene partly cloudy 74. Dallas-Fort Worth partly cloudy 79. Your weather synopsis for South Central Texas. Locally heavy rainfall will be possible across South Central Texas through Thursday. In particular, the Rio Grande Plains, Southern Edwards Plateau and Western Hill Country are expected to see the highest rainfall totals. Residents are urged to stay weather aware and have multiple ways of receiving warnings. The forecast will gradually trend drier and warmer beginning Friday into the upcoming weekend. Your local forecast. Flood watch remains in effect through Thursday evening. Tonight, cloudy. A slight chance of showers this evening, then a chance of showers after midnight. Lows in the lower 70s. Southeast winds around 5 miles per hour. Chance of rain 50%. Wednesday, cloudy. Showers likely with a slight chance of thunderstorms in the morning, then a chance of showers and thunderstorms in the afternoon. Some thunderstorms may produce heavy rainfall. Highs in the mid-80s. Southeast winds around 5 miles per hour. Chance of rain 70%. Wednesday night, cloudy. A chance of showers in the evening, then showers likely with a slight chance of thunderstorms after midnight. Some thunderstorms may produce heavy rainfall after midnight. Lows in the lower 70s. Southeast winds around 5 miles per hour. Chance of rain 70%. Thursday, mostly cloudy with showers likely. A slight chance of thunderstorms in the afternoon. Some thunderstorms may produce heavy rainfall in the afternoon. Humid with highs in the upper 80s. Southeast winds 5 to 10 miles per hour. Chance of rain 70%. Thursday night, mostly cloudy with a slight chance of showers. A slight chance of thunderstorms after midnight. Lows in the lower 70s. Southeast winds 5 to 10 miles per hour. Friday, mostly cloudy. A slight chance of showers and thunderstorms in the afternoon. Highs in the lower 90s. Friday night and Saturday, partly cloudy. Lows in the mid 70s. Highs in the lower 90s. Saturday night, mostly clear. Lows in the mid-70s. Sunday, partly cloudy in the morning, then clearing. Highs in the lower 90s. Sunday night, clear. Lows in the lower 70s. Monday

and Monday night, mostly clear. Highs in the mid-90s. Lows in the mid-70s. Tuesday, partly cloudy in the morning, then clearing. Highs in the mid-90s. 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It was cloudy. The temperature was 76, the dew point 74, the relative humidity was 93%, the wind south at 3 miles an hour, and the pressure was 30.04 inches and rising. At Camp Mabry, it was cloudy. The temperature was 76, the dew point 74, the relative humidity was 93%, the wind south at 5 miles an hour, and the pressure was 30.06 inches and rising. Pflugerville fog was reported 76. Taylor cloudy 77. Lago Vista cloudy 74. Georgetown cloudy 76. San Marcos fog was reported 75. Burnett cloudy 77. Junction mostly cloudy 73. San Antonio light rain was falling 77. Corpus Christi cloudy 83. Houston cloudy 79. Once again at Austin Bergstrom it was 76, and at Camp Mabry it was 76. Elsewhere across the state, College Station cloudy 74. Amarillo clear 81. Abilene partly cloudy 74. Dallas Fort Worth partly cloudy 79. Your weather synopsis for South Central Texas. Locally heavy rainfall will be possible across South Central Texas through Thursday. In particular, the Rio Grande Plains, Southern Edwards Plateau, and Western Hill Country are expected to see the highest rainfall totals. Residents are urged to stay weather aware and have multiple ways of receiving warnings. The forecast will gradually trend drier and warmer beginning Friday into the upcoming weekend. Your local forecast. Flood watch remains in effect through Thursday evening. Tonight, cloudy. A slight chance of showers this evening, then a chance of showers after midnight. Lows in the lower 70s. Southeast winds around 5 miles per hour. Chance of rain 50%. Wednesday, cloudy. Showers likely with a slight chance of thunderstorms in the morning, then a chance of showers and thunderstorms in the afternoon. Some thunderstorms may produce heavy rainfall. Highs in the mid-80s. Southeast winds around 5 miles per hour. Chance of rain 70%. Wednesday night, cloudy. A chance of showers in the evening, then showers likely with a slight chance of thunderstorms after midnight. Some thunderstorms may produce heavy rainfall after midnight. Lows in the lower 70s. Southeast winds around 5 miles per hour. Chance of rain 70%. Thursday, mostly cloudy with showers likely. A slight chance of thunderstorms in the afternoon. Some thunderstorms may produce heavy rainfall in the afternoon. Humid with highs in the upper 80s. Southeast winds 5 to 10 miles per hour. Chance of rain 70%. Thursday night, mostly cloudy with a slight chance of showers. A slight chance of thunderstorms after midnight. Lows in the lower 70s. Southeast winds 5 to 10 miles per hour. Friday, mostly cloudy. A slight chance of showers and thunderstorms in the afternoon. Highs in the lower 90s. Friday night and Saturday, partly cloudy. Lows in the mid 70s. Highs in the lower 90s. Saturday night, mostly clear. Lows in the mid-70s. Sunday, partly cloudy in the morning, then clearing. Highs in the lower 90s. Sunday night, clear. Lows in the lower 70s. Monday and Monday night, mostly clear. Highs in the mid-90s. Lows in the mid-70s.

Tuesday, partly cloudy in the morning, then clearing. Highs in the mid-90s. Flood watch remains in effect through Thursday evening. What? Flooding and flash flooding caused by excessive rainfall continues to be possible. Where? A portion of South Central Texas, including the following counties: Bandera, Bear, Blanco, Burnett, Comal, Dimmitt, Edwards, Frio, Gillespie, Hayes, Kendall, Kerr, Kinney, Leno, Maverick, Medina, Real, Travis, Uvalde, Val Verde, Williamson, and Zavala. When? Through Thursday evening. Impacts. There is a potential for life-threatening flooding somewhere in the watch area. Considerable to locally catastrophic flash flooding impacts are likely for portions of the U.S. 90 corridor west of San Antonio, including the Southern Edwards Plateau and Rio Grande. Excessive runoff may result in flooding of rivers, creeks, streams, and other low-lying and flood-prone locations. Creeks and streams may rise out of their banks. Flooding may occur in poor drainage and urban areas. Low water crossings may be flooded. Extensive street flooding and flooding of creeks and rivers are possible. Additional details, intense rainfall rates and compounding effects from multiple rounds of storms will result in a dangerous flash flooding threat through Thursday. Storm totals of 2 to 6 inches are possible over the flood watch area, with isolated amounts of 10 to 20 inches possible in the Rio Grande Plains, Southern Edwards Plateau, and U.S. 90 Corridor. http://www.weather.gov/safety/flood. You should monitor later forecasts and be alert for possible flood warnings. Those living in areas prone to flooding should be prepared to take action should flooding develop. 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The Tropical Weather Outlook. For the North Atlantic, Caribbean Sea, and the Gulf of America, tropical cyclone formation is not expected during the next 7 days. The current time is 10:03 p.m. Central Daylight Time. The Austin, NOAA Weather Radio Roundup, at 9 p.m. at Austin Bergstrom International, it was cloudy. The temperature was 76, the dew point 74, the relative humidity was 93%, the wind south at 3 miles an hour, and the pressure was 30.04 inches and rising. At Camp Mabry, it was cloudy. The temperature was 76, the dew point 74, the relative humidity was 93%, the wind south at 5 miles an hour, and the pressure was 30.06 inches and rising. Pflugerville fog was reported 76. Taylor cloudy 77. Lago Vista cloudy 74. Georgetown cloudy 76. San Marcos fog was reported 75. Burnett cloudy 77. Junction mostly cloudy 73. San Antonio light rain was falling 77. Corpus Christi cloudy 83. Houston cloudy 79. Once again at Austin Bergstrom it was 76, and at Camp Mabry it was 76. Elsewhere across the state, College Station cloudy 74. Amarillo clear 81. Abilene partly cloudy 74. Dallas-Fort Worth partly cloudy 79. Your weather synopsis for South Central Texas. Locally heavy rainfall will be possible across South Central Texas through Thursday. In particular, the Rio Grande Plains, Southern Edwards Plateau, and Western Hill Country are expected to see the highest rainfall totals. Residents are urged to stay weather aware and have multiple ways of receiving warnings. The forecast will gradually trend drier and warmer beginning Friday into the upcoming weekend. Your local forecast. Flood watch remains in effect through Thursday evening. Tonight, cloudy. A slight chance of showers this evening, then a chance of showers after midnight. Lows in the lower 70s. Southeast winds around 5 miles per hour. Chance of rain 50%,

Wednesday, cloudy. Showers likely with a slight chance of thunderstorms in the morning, then a chance of showers and thunderstorms in the afternoon. Some thunderstorms may produce heavy rainfall. Highs in the mid-80s. Southeast winds around 5 miles per hour. Chance of rain 70%. Wednesday night, cloudy. A chance of showers in the evening, then showers likely with a slight chance of thunderstorms after midnight. Some thunderstorms may produce heavy rainfall after midnight. Lows in the lower 70s. Southeast winds around 5 miles per hour. Chance of rain 70%. Thursday, mostly cloudy with showers likely. A slight chance of thunderstorms in the afternoon. Some thunderstorms may produce heavy rainfall in the afternoon. Humid with highs in the upper 80s. Southeast winds 5 to 10 miles per hour. Chance of rain 70%. Thursday night, mostly cloudy with a slight chance of showers. A slight chance of thunderstorms after midnight. Lows in the lower 70s. Southeast winds 5 to 10 miles per hour. Friday, mostly cloudy. A slight chance of showers and thunderstorms in the afternoon. Highs in the lower 90s. Friday night and Saturday, partly cloudy. Lows in the mid-70s. Highs in the lower 90s. Saturday night, mostly clear. Lows in the mid-70s. Sunday, partly cloudy in the morning, then clearing. Highs in the lower 90s. Sunday night, clear. Lows in the lower 70s. Monday and Monday night, mostly clear. Highs in the mid-90s. Lows in the mid-70s. Tuesday, partly cloudy in the morning, then clearing. Highs in the mid-90s. The coastal waters forecast from Baffin Bay to Port Aransas out 20 nautical miles. Tonight, southeast winds 10 to 15 knots. Seas around 3 feet. Wave detail, southeast 3 feet at 7 seconds. A slight chance of showers and thunderstorms late. Wednesday, southeast winds 10 to 15 knots with gusts up to 20 knots. Seas around 3 feet. Wave detail, southeast 3 feet at 5 seconds. A slight chance of showers and thunderstorms. Wednesday night, southeast winds 10 to 15 knots, increasing to 15 to 20 knots after midnight. Seas 3 to 4 feet, occasionally to 5 feet. Wave detail, southeast 4 feet at 6 seconds. A slight chance of showers after midnight. Thursday, southeast winds 15 to 20 knots. Seas around 4 feet, occasionally to 5 feet. Wave detail, southeast 4 feet at 6 seconds. A slight chance of showers and thunderstorms in the morning. Thursday night, southeast winds 15 to 20 knots. Seas 4 to 5 feet, occasionally to 6 feet. Wave detail, southeast 5 feet at 7 seconds. Friday, southeast winds 15 to 20 knots, diminishing to 10 to 15 knots in the afternoon. Seas 4 to 5 feet, occasionally to 6 feet. Wave detail, southeast 5 feet at 7 seconds. Friday night, southeast winds around 15 knots with gusts up to 20 knots. Seas around 4 feet, occasionally to 5 feet. Saturday, southeast winds 10 to 15 knots. Seas 3 to 4 feet, occasionally to 5 feet. Saturday night, southeast winds 15 to 20 knots. Seas 3 to 4 feet, occasionally to 5 feet. Sunday, southeast winds 15 to 20 knots. Seas 3 to 4 feet, occasionally to 5 feet. Sunday night, southeast winds 15 to 20 knots. Seas 3 to 4 feet, occasionally to 5 feet. Winds and seas higher and near thunderstorms. 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

Your weather synopsis for South Central Texas. Locally heavy rainfall will be possible across South Central Texas through Thursday. In particular, the Rio Grande Plains, Southern Edwards Plateau, and Western Hill Country are expected to see the highest rainfall totals. Residents are urged to stay weather aware and have multiple ways of receiving warnings. The forecast will gradually trend drier and warmer beginning Friday into the upcoming weekend. Your local forecast. Flood watch remains in effect through Thursday evening. Tonight, cloudy. A slight chance of showers this evening, then a chance of showers after midnight. Lows in the lower 70s. Southeast winds around 5 miles per hour. Chance of rain 50%. Wednesday, cloudy. Showers likely with a slight chance of thunderstorms in the morning, then a chance of showers and thunderstorms in the afternoon. Some thunderstorms may produce heavy rainfall. Highs in the mid-80s. Southeast winds around 5 miles per hour. Chance of rain 70%. Wednesday night, cloudy. A chance of showers in the evening, then showers likely with a slight chance of thunderstorms after midnight. Some thunderstorms may produce heavy rainfall after midnight. Lows in the lower 70s. Southeast winds around 5 miles per hour. Chance of rain 70%. Thursday, mostly cloudy with showers likely. A slight chance of thunderstorms in the afternoon. Some thunderstorms may produce heavy rainfall in the afternoon. Humid with highs in the upper 80s. Southeast winds 5 to 10 miles per hour. Chance of rain 70%. Thursday night, mostly cloudy with a slight chance of showers. A slight chance of thunderstorms after midnight. Lows in the lower 70s. Southeast winds 5 to 10 miles per hour. Friday, mostly cloudy. A slight chance of showers and thunderstorms in the afternoon. Highs in the lower 90s. Friday night and Saturday, partly cloudy. Lows in the mid-70s. Highs in the lower 90s. Saturday night, mostly clear. Lows in the mid-70s. Sunday, partly cloudy in the morning, then clearing. Highs in the lower 90s. Sunday night, clear. Lows in the lower 70s. Monday and Monday night, mostly clear. Highs in the mid-90s. Lows in the mid-70s. Tuesday, partly cloudy in the morning, then clearing. Highs in the mid-90s. 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Flood watch remains in effect through Thursday evening. What? Flooding and flash flooding caused by excessive rainfall continues to be possible. Where? A portion of South Central Texas, including the following counties: Bandera, Bear, Blanco, Burnett, Comal, Dimmitt, Edwards, Frio, Gillespie, Hayes, Kendall, Kerr, Kinney, Llano, Maverick, Medina, Real, Travis, Uvalde, Val Verde, Williamson, and Zavala. When? Through Thursday evening. Impacts. There is a potential for life-threatening flooding somewhere in the watch area. Considerable to locally catastrophic flash flooding impacts are likely for portions of the U.S. 90 corridor west of San Antonio, including the Southern Edwards Plateau and Rio Grande. Excessive runoff may result in flooding of rivers, creeks, streams, and other low-lying and flood-prone locations. Creeks and streams may rise out of their banks. Flooding may occur in poor drainage and urban areas. Low water crossings may be flooded. Extensive street flooding and flooding of creeks and rivers are possible. Additional details, intense rainfall rates and compounding effects from multiple rounds of storms will result in a dangerous flash flooding threat through Thursday. Storm totals of 2 to 6 inches are possible over the flood watch area, with isolated amounts of 10 to 20 inches possible in the Rio Grande Plains, Southern Edwards Plateau, and U.S. 90 Corridor.

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You should monitor later forecasts and be alert for possible flood warnings. Those living in areas prone to flooding should be prepared to take action should flooding develop. The current time is 10:16 p.m. Central Daylight Time. The Austin, NOAA Weather Radio Roundup. At 10 p.m. at Austin Bergstrom International, it was cloudy. The temperature was 77, the dew point 74, the relative humidity was 90%, the wind east at 7 miles an hour, and the pressure was 30.05 inches and rising. At Camp Mabry, it was cloudy. The temperature was 76, the dew point 74, the relative humidity was 93%, the wind southeast at 6 miles an hour, and the pressure was 30.06 inches and steady. Pflugerville, cloudy 76. Taylor, cloudy 75. Lago Vista, cloudy 74. Georgetown, light rain was falling 73. San Marcos, fog was reported 75. Burnett, light rain was falling 71. Junction, partly cloudy 73. San Antonio, light rain was falling 77. Corpus Christi, cloudy 82. Houston, cloudy 79. Once again at Austin Bergstrom, it was 77, and at Camp Mabry, it was 76. Elsewhere across the state, College Station, cloudy 74. Amarillo, clear 77. Abilene, partly cloudy 71. Dallas, Fort Worth, partly cloudy 78. Your weather synopsis for South Central Texas. Locally heavy rainfall will be possible across South Central Texas through Thursday. In particular, the Rio Grande Plains, Southern Edwards Plateau, and Western Hill Country are expected to see the highest rainfall totals. Residents are urged to stay weather aware and have multiple ways of receiving warnings. The forecast will gradually trend drier and warmer beginning Friday into the upcoming weekend. Your local forecast. Flood watch remains in effect through Thursday evening. Tonight, cloudy. A slight chance of showers this evening, then a chance of showers after midnight. Lows in the lower 70s. Southeast winds around 5 miles per hour. Chance of rain 50%. Wednesday, cloudy. Showers likely with a slight chance of thunderstorms in the morning, then a chance of showers and thunderstorms in the afternoon. Some thunderstorms may produce heavy rainfall. Highs in the mid-80s. Southeast winds around 5 miles per hour. Chance of rain 70%. Wednesday night, cloudy. A chance of showers in the evening, then showers likely with a slight chance of thunderstorms after midnight. Some thunderstorms may produce heavy rainfall after midnight. Lows in the lower 70s. Southeast winds around 5 miles per hour. Chance of rain 70%. Thursday, mostly cloudy with showers likely. A slight chance of thunderstorms in the afternoon. Some thunderstorms may produce heavy rainfall in the afternoon. Humid with highs in the upper 80s. Southeast winds 5 to 10 miles per hour. Chance of rain 70%. Thursday night, mostly cloudy with a slight chance of showers. A slight chance of thunderstorms after midnight. Lows in the lower 70s. Southeast winds 5 to 10 miles per hour. Friday, mostly cloudy. A slight chance of showers and thunderstorms in the afternoon. Highs in the lower 90s. Friday night and Saturday, partly cloudy. Lows in the mid 70s. Highs in the lower 90s. Saturday night, mostly clear. Lows in the mid 70s. Sunday, partly cloudy in the morning, then clearing. Highs in the lower 90s. Sunday night, clear. Lows in the lower 70s. Monday and Monday night, mostly clear. Highs in the mid 90s. Lows in the mid 70s. Tuesday, partly cloudy in the morning, then clearing. Highs in the mid-90s. 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

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The current time is 10:21 p.m. Central Daylight Time. The Austin NOAA Weather Radio Roundup. At 10 p.m. at Austin Bergstrom International, it was cloudy. The temperature was 77, the dew point 74, the relative humidity was 90%, the wind east at 7 miles an hour, and the pressure was 30.05 inches and rising. At Camp Mabry, it was cloudy. The temperature was 76, the dew point 74, the relative humidity was 93%, the wind southeast at 6 miles an hour, and the pressure was 30.06 inches and steady. Pflugerville, cloudy 76. Taylor, cloudy 75. Lago Vista, cloudy 74. Georgetown, light rain was falling 73. San Marcos, fog was reported 75. Burnett, light rain was falling 71. Junction, partly cloudy 73. San Antonio, light rain was falling 77. Corpus Christi, cloudy 82. Houston, cloudy 79. Once again at Austin Bergstrom, it was 77, and at Camp Mabry, it was 76. Elsewhere across the state, College Station, cloudy 74. Amarillo, clear 77. Abilene, partly cloudy 71. Dallas-Fort Worth, partly cloudy 78. Your weather synopsis for South Central Texas. Locally heavy rainfall will be possible across South Central Texas through Thursday. In particular, the Rio Grande Plains, Southern Edwards Plateau, and Western Hill Country are expected to see the highest rainfall totals. Residents are urged to stay weather aware and have multiple ways of receiving warnings. The forecast will gradually trend drier and warmer beginning Friday into the upcoming weekend. Your local forecast. Flood watch remains in effect through Thursday evening. Tonight, cloudy. A slight chance of showers this evening, then a chance of showers after midnight. Lows in the lower 70s. Southeast winds around 5 miles per hour. Chance of rain 50%. Wednesday, cloudy. Showers likely with a slight chance of thunderstorms in the morning, then a chance of showers and thunderstorms in the afternoon. Some thunderstorms may produce heavy rainfall. Highs in the mid-80s. Southeast winds around 5 miles per hour. Chance of rain 70%. Wednesday night, cloudy. A chance of showers in the evening, then showers likely with a slight chance of thunderstorms after midnight. Some thunderstorms may produce heavy rainfall after midnight. Lows in the lower 70s. Southeast winds around 5 miles per hour. Chance of rain 70%. Thursday, mostly cloudy with showers likely. A slight chance of thunderstorms in the afternoon. Some thunderstorms may produce heavy rainfall in the afternoon. Humid with highs in the upper 80s. Southeast winds 5 to 10 miles per hour. Chance of rain 70%. Thursday night, mostly cloudy with a slight chance of showers. A slight chance of thunderstorms after midnight. Lows in the lower 70s. Southeast winds 5 to 10 miles per hour. Friday, mostly cloudy. A slight chance of showers and thunderstorms in the afternoon. Highs in the lower 90s. Friday night and Saturday, partly cloudy. Lows in the mid-70s. Highs in the lower 90s. Saturday night, mostly clear. Lows in the mid-70s. Sunday, partly cloudy in the morning, then clearing. Highs in the lower 90s. Sunday night, clear. Lows in the lower 70s. Monday and Monday night, mostly clear. Highs in the mid-90s. Lows in the mid-70s. Tuesday, partly cloudy in the morning, then clearing. Highs in the mid-90s. 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

2.4 megahertz, originating from the Austin San Antonio National Weather Service Forecast Office. 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It was cloudy. The temperature was 77, the dew point 74, the relative humidity was 90%, the wind east at 7 miles an hour, and the pressure was 30.05 inches and rising. At Camp Mabry, it was cloudy. The temperature was 76, the dew point 74, the relative humidity was 93%, the wind southeast at 6 miles an hour, and the pressure was 30.06 inches and steady. Pflugerville, cloudy 76. Taylor, cloudy 75. Lago Vista, cloudy 74. Georgetown, light rain was falling 73. San Marcos, fog was reported 75. Burnett, light rain was falling 71. Junction, partly cloudy 73. San Antonio, light rain was falling 77. Corpus Christi, cloudy 82. Houston, cloudy 79. Once again at Austin Bergstrom, it was 77, and at Camp Mabry, it was 76. Elsewhere across the state, College Station, cloudy 74. Amarillo, clear 77. Abilene, partly cloudy 71. Dallas, Fort Worth, partly cloudy 78. Your weather synopsis for South Central Texas. Locally heavy rainfall will be possible across South Central Texas through Thursday. In particular, the Rio Grande Plains, Southern Edwards Plateau, and Western Hill Country are expected to see the highest rainfall totals. Residents are urged to stay weather aware and have multiple ways of receiving warnings. The forecast will gradually trend drier and warmer beginning Friday into the upcoming weekend. Your local forecast. Flood watch remains in effect through Thursday evening. Tonight, cloudy. A slight chance of showers this evening, then a chance of showers after midnight. Lows in the lower 70s. Southeast winds around 5 miles per hour. Chance of rain 50%. Wednesday, cloudy. Showers likely with a slight chance of thunderstorms in the morning, then a chance of showers and thunderstorms in the afternoon. Some thunderstorms may produce heavy rainfall. Highs in the mid-80s. Southeast winds around 5 miles per hour. Chance of rain 70%. Wednesday night, cloudy. A chance of showers in the evening, then showers likely with a slight chance of thunderstorms after midnight. Some thunderstorms may produce heavy rainfall after midnight. Lows in the lower 70s. Southeast winds around 5 miles per hour. Chance of rain 70%. Thursday, mostly cloudy with showers likely. A slight chance of thunderstorms in the afternoon. Some thunderstorms may produce heavy rainfall in the afternoon. Humid with highs in the upper 80s. Southeast winds 5 to 10 miles per hour. Chance of rain 70%. Thursday night, mostly cloudy with a slight chance of showers. A slight chance of thunderstorms after midnight. Lows in the lower 70s. Southeast winds 5 to 10 miles per hour. Friday, mostly cloudy. A slight chance of showers and thunderstorms in the afternoon. Highs in the lower 90s. Friday night and Saturday, partly cloudy. Lows in the mid 70s. Highs in the lower 90s. Saturday night, mostly clear. Lows in the mid-70s. Sunday, partly cloudy in the morning, then clearing. Highs in the lower 90s. Sunday night, clear. Lows in the lower 70s. Monday and Monday night, mostly clear. Highs in the mid-90s. Lows in the mid-70s. Tuesday, partly cloudy in the morning, then clearing. Highs in the mid-90s. Flood watch remains in effect through Thursday evening. What? Flooding and flash flooding caused by excessive rainfall continues to be possible.
where a portion of South Central Texas, including the following counties, Bandera, Bear, Blanco, Burnett, Comal, Dimmitt, Edwards, Frio, Gillespie, Hayes, Kendall, Kerr, Kinney, Leno, Maverick, Medina, Real, Travis, Uvalde, Val Verde, Williamson, and Zavala. When, through Thursday evening, impacts, there is a potential for life-threatening flooding somewhere in the watch area. Considerable to locally catastrophic flash flooding impacts are likely for portions of the U.S. 90 corridor west of San Antonio, including the Southern Edwards Plateau and Rio Grande. Excessive runoff may result in flooding of rivers, creeks, streams, and other low-lying and flood-prone locations. Creeks and streams may rise out of their banks. Flooding may occur in poor drainage and urban areas. Low water crossings may be flooded. Extensive street flooding and flooding of creeks and rivers are possible. Additional details, intense rainfall rates and compounding effects from multiple rounds of storms will result in a dangerous flash flooding threat through Thursday. Storm totals of 2 to 6 inches are possible over the flood watch area, with isolated amounts of 10 to 20 inches possible in the Rio Grande Plains, Southern Edwards Plateau, and U.S. 90 Corridor. http://www.weather.gov/safety/flood. You should monitor later forecasts and be alert for possible flood warnings. Those living in areas prone to flooding should be prepared to take action should flooding develop. 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The current time is 10:32 p.m. Central Daylight Time. The Austin NOAA Weather Radio Roundup. At 10 p.m. at Austin Bergstrom International, it was cloudy. The temperature was 77, the dew point 74, the relative humidity was 90%, the wind east at 7 miles an hour, and the pressure was 30.05 inches and rising. At Camp Mabry, the dew point 74, the relative humidity was 90%, the wind east at 7 miles an hour, and the pressure was 30.05 inches and rising. At Camp Mabry, it was cloudy. The temperature was 76, the dew point 74, the relative humidity was 93%, the wind southeast at 6 miles an hour, and the pressure was 30.06 inches and steady. Pflugerville, cloudy 76. Taylor, cloudy 75. Lago Vista, cloudy 74. Georgetown, light rain was falling 73. San Marcos, fog was reported 75. Burnett, light rain was falling 71. Junction, partly cloudy 73. San Antonio, light rain was falling 77. Corpus Christi, cloudy 82. Houston, cloudy 79. Once again at Austin Bergstrom, it was 77, and at Camp Mabry, it was 76. Elsewhere across the state, College Station, cloudy 74. Amarillo, clear 77. Abilene, partly cloudy 71. Dallas, Fort Worth, partly cloudy 78. The Tropical Weather Outlook. For the North Atlantic, Caribbean Sea, and the Gulf of America, tropical cyclone formation is not expected during the next 7 days. Your weather synopsis for South Central Texas. Locally heavy rainfall will be possible across South Central Texas through Thursday. In particular, the Rio Grande Plains, Southern Edwards Plateau, and Western Hill Country are expected to see the highest rainfall totals. Residents are urged to stay weather aware and have multiple ways of receiving warnings. The forecast will gradually trend drier and warmer beginning Friday into the upcoming weekend. Your local forecast. Flood watch remains in effect through Thursday evening. Tonight, cloudy. A slight chance of showers this evening, then a chance of showers after midnight. Lows in the lower 70s. Southeast winds around 5 miles per hour. Chance of rain 50%. Wednesday, cloudy.
showers likely with a slight chance of thunderstorms in the morning, then a chance of showers and thunderstorms in the afternoon.

afternoon. Some thunderstorms may produce heavy rainfall. Highs in the mid-80s. Southeast winds around 5 miles per hour. Chance of rain 70%. Wednesday night, cloudy. A chance of showers in the evening, then showers likely with a slight chance of thunderstorms after midnight. Some thunderstorms may produce heavy rainfall after midnight. Lows in the lower 70s. Southeast winds around 5 miles per hour. Chance of rain 70%. Thursday, mostly cloudy with showers likely. A slight chance of thunderstorms in the afternoon. Some thunderstorms may produce heavy rainfall in the afternoon. Humid with highs in the upper 80s. Southeast winds 5 to 10 miles per hour. Chance of rain 70%. Thursday night, mostly cloudy with a slight chance of showers. A slight chance of thunderstorms after midnight. Lows in the lower 70s. Southeast winds 5 to 10 miles per hour. Friday, mostly cloudy. A slight chance of showers and thunderstorms in the afternoon. Highs in the lower 90s. Friday night and Saturday, partly cloudy. Lows in the mid-70s. Highs in the lower 90s. Saturday night, mostly clear. Lows in the mid-70s. Sunday, partly cloudy in the morning, then clearing. Highs in the lower 90s. Sunday night, clear. Lows in the lower 70s. Monday and Monday night, mostly clear. Highs in the mid-90s. Lows in the mid-70s. Tuesday, partly cloudy in the morning, then clearing. Highs in the mid-90s. 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The current time is 10:37 p.m. Central Daylight Time. The coastal waters forecast from Baffin Bay to Port Aransas out 20 nautical miles. Tonight, southeast winds 10 to 15 knots. Seas around 3 feet. Wave detail, southeast 3 feet at 7 seconds. A slight chance of showers and thunderstorms late. Wednesday, southeast winds 10 to 15 knots with gusts up to 20 knots. Seas around 3 feet. Wave detail, southeast 3 feet at 5 seconds. A slight chance of showers and thunderstorms. Wednesday night, southeast winds 10 to 15 knots, increasing to 15 to 20 knots after midnight. Seas 3 to 4 feet, occasionally to 5 feet. Wave detail, southeast 4 feet at 6 seconds. A slight chance of showers after midnight. Thursday, southeast winds 15 to 20 knots. Seas around 4 feet, occasionally to 5 feet. Wave detail, southeast 4 feet at 6 seconds. A slight chance of showers and thunderstorms in the morning. Thursday night, southeast winds 15 to 20 knots. Seas 4 to 5 feet, occasionally to 6 feet. Wave detail, southeast 5 feet at 7 seconds. Friday, southeast winds 15 to 20 knots, diminishing to 10 to 15 knots in the afternoon. Seas 4 to 5 feet, occasionally to 6 feet. Wave detail, southeast 5 feet at 7 seconds. Friday night, southeast winds around 15 knots with gusts up to 20 knots. Seas around 4 feet, occasionally to 5 feet. Saturday, southeast winds 10 to 15 knots. Seas 3 to 4 feet, occasionally to 5 feet. Saturday night, southeast winds 15 to 20 knots. Seas 3 to 4 feet, occasionally to 5 feet. Sunday, southeast winds 15 to 20 knots. Seas 3 to 4 feet, occasionally to 5 feet. Sunday night, southeast winds 15 to 20 knots. Seas 3 to 4 feet, occasionally to 5 feet. Winds and seas higher and near thunderstorms. The Austin, NOAA Weather Radio Roundup, at 10 p.m. at Austin Bergstrom International, it was cloudy.

73. San Antonio light rain was falling 77. Corpus Christi cloudy 82. Houston cloudy 79. Once again at Austin Bergstrom it was 77, and at Camp Mabry it was 76. Elsewhere across the state, College Station cloudy 74. Amarillo clear 77. Abilene partly cloudy 71. Dallas-Fort Worth partly cloudy 78. Your weather synopsis for South Central Texas. Locally heavy rainfall will be possible across South Central Texas through Thursday. In particular, the Rio Grande Plains, Southern Edwards Plateau and Western Hill Country are expected to see the highest rainfall totals. Residents are urged to stay weather aware and have multiple ways of receiving warnings. The forecast will gradually trend drier and warmer beginning Friday into the upcoming weekend. Your local forecast. Flood watch remains in effect through Thursday evening. Tonight, cloudy. A slight chance of showers this evening, then a chance of showers after midnight. Lows in the lower 70s. Southeast winds around 5 miles per hour. Chance of rain 50%. Wednesday, cloudy. Showers likely with a slight chance of thunderstorms in the morning, then a chance of showers and thunderstorms in the afternoon. Some thunderstorms may produce heavy rainfall. Highs in the mid-80s. Southeast winds around 5 miles per hour. Chance of rain 70%. Wednesday night, cloudy. A chance of showers in the evening, then showers likely with a slight chance of thunderstorms after midnight. Some thunderstorms may produce heavy rainfall after midnight. Lows in the lower 70s. Southeast winds around 5 miles per hour. Chance of rain 70%. Thursday, mostly cloudy with showers likely. A slight chance of thunderstorms in the afternoon. Some thunderstorms may produce heavy rainfall in the afternoon. Humid with highs in the upper 80s. Southeast winds 5 to 10 miles per hour. Chance of rain 70%. Thursday night, mostly cloudy with a slight chance of showers. A slight chance of thunderstorms after midnight. Lows in the lower 70s. Southeast winds 5 to 10 miles per hour. Friday, mostly cloudy. A slight chance of showers and thunderstorms in the afternoon. Highs in the lower 90s. Friday night and Saturday, partly cloudy. Lows in the mid-70s. Highs in the lower 90s. Saturday night, mostly clear. Lows in the mid-70s. Sunday, partly cloudy in the morning, then clearing. Highs in the lower 90s. Sunday night, clear. Lows in the lower 70s. Monday and Monday night, mostly clear. Highs in the mid-90s. Lows in the mid-70s. Tuesday, partly cloudy in the morning, then clearing. Highs in the mid-90s. Flood watch remains in effect through Thursday evening. What? Flooding and flash flooding caused by excessive rainfall continues to be possible. Where? A portion of South Central Texas, including the following counties, Bandera, Bear, Blanco, Burnett, Comal, Dimmitt, Edwards, Frio, Gillespie, Hayes, Kendall, Kerr, Kinney, Llano, Maverick, Medina, Real, Travis, Uvalde, Valverde, Williamson, and Zavala. When, through Thursday evening. Impacts, there is a potential for life-threatening flooding somewhere in the watch area. Considerable to locally catastrophic flash flooding impacts are likely for portions of the U.S. 90 corridor west of San Antonio, including the Southern Edwards Plateau and Rio Grande. Excessive runoff may result in flooding of rivers, creeks, streams, and other low-lying and flood-prone locations. Creeks and streams may rise out of their banks. Flooding may occur in poor drainage and urban areas. Low water crossings may be flooded. Extensive street flooding and flooding of creeks and rivers are possible. Additional details, intense rainfall rates and compounding effects from multiple rounds of storms will result in a dangerous flash flooding threat through Thursday.

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You should monitor later forecasts and be alert for possible flood warnings. Those living in areas prone to flooding should be prepared to take action should flooding develop. 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The current time is 10:47 p.m. Central Daylight Time. 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At 10 p.m. at Austin Bergstrom International, it was cloudy. The temperature was 77, the dew point 74, the relative humidity was 90%, the wind east at 7 miles an hour, and the pressure was 30.05 inches and rising. At Camp Mabry, it was cloudy. The temperature was 76, the dew point 74, the relative humidity was 93%, the wind southeast at 6 miles an hour, and the pressure was 30.06 inches and steady. Pflugerville, cloudy 76. Taylor, cloudy 75. Lago Vista, cloudy 74. Georgetown, light rain was falling 73. San Marcos, fog was reported 75. Burnett, light rain was falling 71. Junction, partly cloudy 73. San Antonio, light rain was falling 77. Corpus Christi, cloudy 82. Houston, cloudy 79. Once again at Austin Bergstrom, it was 77, and at Camp Mabry, it was 76. Elsewhere across the state, College Station, cloudy 74. Amarillo, clear 77. Abilene, partly cloudy 71. Dallas-Fort Worth, partly cloudy 78. Your weather synopsis for South Central Texas. Locally heavy rainfall will be possible across South Central Texas through Thursday. In particular, the Rio Grande Plains, Southern Edwards Plateau, and Western Hill Country are expected to see the highest rainfall totals. Residents are urged to stay weather aware and have multiple ways of receiving warnings. The forecast will gradually trend drier and warmer beginning Friday into the upcoming weekend. Your local forecast. Flood watch remains in effect through Thursday evening. Tonight, cloudy. A slight chance of showers this evening, then a chance of showers after midnight. Lows in the lower 70s. Southeast winds around 5 miles per hour. Chance of rain 50%. Wednesday, cloudy. Showers likely with a slight chance of thunderstorms in the morning, then a chance of showers and thunderstorms in the afternoon. Some thunderstorms may produce heavy rainfall. Highs in the mid-80s. Southeast winds around 5 miles per hour. Chance of rain 70%. Wednesday night, cloudy. A chance of showers in the evening, then showers likely with a slight chance of thunderstorms after midnight. Some thunderstorms may produce heavy rainfall after midnight. Lows in the lower 70s. Southeast winds around 5 miles per hour. Chance of rain 70%. Thursday, mostly cloudy with showers likely. A slight chance of thunderstorms in the afternoon. Some thunderstorms may produce heavy rainfall in the afternoon. Humid with highs in the upper 80s. Southeast winds 5 to 10 miles per hour. Chance of rain 70%. Thursday night, mostly cloudy with a slight chance of showers. A slight chance of thunderstorms after midnight. Lows in the lower 70s. Southeast winds 5 to 10 miles per hour. Friday, mostly cloudy. A slight chance of showers and thunderstorms in the afternoon. Highs in the lower 90s. Friday night and Saturday, partly cloudy. Lows in the mid 70s. Highs in the lower 90s. Saturday night, mostly clear. Lows in the mid-

70s. Sunday, partly cloudy in the morning, then clearing. Highs in the lower 90s. Sunday night, clear. Lows in the lower 70s. Monday and Monday night, mostly clear. Highs in the mid-90s. Lows in the mid-70s. Tuesday, partly cloudy in the morning, then clearing. Highs in the mid-90s. 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The Austin NOAA Weather Radio Roundup. At 10 p.m. at Austin Bergstrom International, it was cloudy. The temperature was 77, the dew point 74, the relative humidity was 90%, the wind east at 7 miles an hour, and the pressure was 30.05 inches and rising. At Camp Mabry, it was cloudy. The temperature was 76, the dew point 74, the relative humidity was 93%, the wind southeast at 6 miles an hour, and the pressure was 30.06 inches and steady. Pflugerville, cloudy 76. Taylor, cloudy 75. Lago Vista, cloudy 74. Georgetown, light rain was falling 73. San Marcos, fog was reported 75. Burnett, light rain was falling 71. Junction, partly cloudy 73. San Antonio, light rain was falling 77. Corpus Christi, cloudy 82. Houston, cloudy 79. Once again at Austin Bergstrom, it was 77, and at Camp Mabry, it was 76. Elsewhere across the state, College Station, cloudy 74. Amarillo, clear 77. Abilene, partly cloudy 71. Dallas-Fort Worth, partly cloudy 78. Your weather synopsis for South Central Texas. Locally heavy rainfall will be possible across South Central Texas through Thursday. In particular, the Rio Grande Plains, Southern Edwards Plateau, and Western Hill Country are expected to see the highest rainfall totals. Residents are urged to stay weather aware and have multiple ways of receiving warnings. The forecast will gradually trend drier and warmer beginning Friday into the upcoming weekend. Your local forecast. Flood watch remains in effect through Thursday evening. Tonight, cloudy. A slight chance of showers this evening, then a chance of showers after midnight. Lows in the lower 70s. Southeast winds around 5 miles per hour. Chance of rain 50%. Wednesday, cloudy. Showers likely with a slight chance of thunderstorms in the morning, then a chance of showers and thunderstorms in the afternoon. Some thunderstorms may produce heavy rainfall. Highs in the mid-80s. Southeast winds around 5 miles per hour. Chance of rain 70%. Wednesday night, cloudy. A chance of showers in the evening, then showers likely with a slight chance of thunderstorms after midnight. Some thunderstorms may produce heavy rainfall after midnight. Lows in the lower 70s. Southeast winds around 5 miles per hour. Chance of rain 70%. Thursday, mostly cloudy with showers likely. A slight chance of thunderstorms in the afternoon. Some thunderstorms may produce heavy rainfall in the afternoon. Humid with highs in the upper 80s. Southeast winds 5 to 10 miles per hour. Chance of rain 70%. Thursday night, mostly cloudy with a slight chance of showers. A slight chance of thunderstorms after midnight. Lows in the lower 70s. Southeast winds 5 to 10 miles per hour. Friday, mostly cloudy. A slight chance of showers and thunderstorms in the afternoon. Highs in the lower 90s. Friday night and Saturday, partly cloudy. Lows in the mid-70s. Highs in the lower 90s. Saturday night, mostly clear. Lows in the mid-70s. Sunday, partly cloudy in the morning, then clearing.

Sunday night, clear. Lows in the lower 70s. Monday and Monday night, mostly clear. Highs in the mid-90s. Lows in the mid-70s. Tuesday, partly cloudy in the morning, then clearing. Highs in the mid-90s. 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The Austin NOAA Weather Radio Roundup. At 10 p.m. at Austin Bergstrom International, it was cloudy. The temperature was 77, the dew point 74, the relative humidity was 90%, the wind east at 7 miles an hour, and the pressure was 30.05 inches and rising. At Camp Mabry, it was cloudy. The temperature was 76, the dew point 74, the relative humidity was 93%, the wind southeast at 6 miles an hour, and the pressure was 30.06 inches and steady. Pflugerville, cloudy 76. Taylor, cloudy 75. Lago Vista, cloudy 74. Georgetown, light rain was falling 73. San Marcos, fog was reported 75. Burnett, light rain was falling 71. Junction, partly cloudy 73. San Antonio, light rain was falling 77. Corpus Christi, cloudy 82. Houston, cloudy 79. Once again at Austin Bergstrom, it was 77, and at Camp Mabry, it was 76. Elsewhere across the state, College Station, cloudy 74. Amarillo, clear 77. Abilene, partly cloudy 71. Dallas, Fort Worth, partly cloudy 78. Your weather synopsis for South Central Texas. Locally heavy rainfall will be possible across South Central Texas through Thursday. In particular, the Rio Grande Plains, Southern Edwards Plateau, and Western Hill Country are expected to see the highest rainfall totals. Residents are urged to stay weather aware and have multiple ways of receiving warnings. The forecast will gradually trend drier and warmer beginning Friday into the upcoming weekend. Flood watch remains in effect through Thursday evening. What? Flooding and flash flooding caused by excessive rainfall continues to be possible. Where? A portion of South Central Texas, including the following counties: Bandera, Bear, Blanco, Burnett, Comal, Dimmitt, Edwards, Frio, Gillespie, Hayes, Kendall, Kerr, Kinney, Llano, Maverick, Medina, Real, Travis, Uvalde, Val Verde, Williamson, and Zavala. When? Through Thursday evening. Impacts. There is a potential for life-threatening flooding somewhere in the watch area. Considerable to locally catastrophic flash flooding impacts are likely for portions of the U.S. 90 corridor west of San Antonio, including the Southern Edwards Plateau and Rio Grande. Excessive runoff may result in flooding of rivers, creeks, streams, and other low-lying and flood-prone locations. Creeks and streams may rise out of their banks. Flooding may occur in poor drainage and urban areas. Low water crossings may be flooded. Extensive street flooding and flooding of creeks and rivers are possible. Additional details, intense rainfall rates and compounding effects from multiple rounds of storms will result in a dangerous flash flooding threat through Thursday. Storm totals of 2 to 6 inches are possible over the flood watch area, with isolated amounts of 10 to 20 inches possible in the Rio Grande Plains, Southern Edwards Plateau, and U.S. 90 Corridor. http://www.weather.gov/safety/flood. You should monitor later forecasts and be alert for possible flood warnings. Those living in areas prone to flooding should be prepared to take action should flooding develop. Your local forecast. Flood watch remains in effect through Thursday evening. Tonight, cloudy. A slight chance of showers this evening, then a chance of showers after midnight. Lows in the lower 70s. Southeast winds around 5 miles per hour.

per hour. Chance of rain 50%. Wednesday, cloudy. Showers likely with a slight chance of thunderstorms in the morning, then a chance of showers and thunderstorms in the afternoon. Some thunderstorms may produce heavy rainfall. Highs in the mid-80s. Southeast winds around 5 miles per hour. Chance of rain 70%. Wednesday night, cloudy. A chance of showers in the evening, then showers likely with a slight chance of thunderstorms after midnight. Some thunderstorms may produce heavy rainfall after midnight. Lows in the lower 70s. Southeast winds around 5 miles per hour. Chance of rain 70%. Thursday, mostly cloudy with showers likely. A slight chance of thunderstorms in the afternoon. Some thunderstorms may produce heavy rainfall in the afternoon. Humid with highs in the upper 80s. Southeast winds 5 to 10 miles per hour. Chance of rain 70%. Thursday night, mostly cloudy with a slight chance of showers. A slight chance of thunderstorms after midnight. Lows in the lower 70s. Southeast winds 5 to 10 miles per hour. Friday, mostly cloudy. A slight chance of showers and thunderstorms in the afternoon. Highs in the lower 90s. Friday night and Saturday, partly cloudy. Lows in the mid-70s. Highs in the lower 90s. Saturday night, mostly clear. Lows in the mid-70s. Sunday, partly cloudy in the morning, then clearing. Highs in the lower 90s. Sunday night, clear. Lows in the lower 70s. Monday and Monday night, mostly clear. Highs in the mid-90s. Lows in the mid-70s. Tuesday, partly cloudy in the morning, then clearing. Highs in the mid-90s. The Tropical Weather Outlook. For the North Atlantic, Caribbean Sea and the Gulf of America, tropical cyclone formation is not expected during the next 7 days. 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The current time is 11:04 p.m. Central Daylight Time. The Austin NOAA Weather Radio Roundup, at 10 p.m. at Austin Bergstrom International, it was cloudy. The temperature was 77, the dew point 74, the relative humidity was 90%, the wind east at 7 miles an hour, and the pressure was 30.05 inches and rising. At Camp Mabry, it was cloudy. The temperature was 76, the dew point 74, the relative humidity was 93%, the wind southeast at 6 miles an hour, and the pressure was 30.06 inches and steady. Pflugerville cloudy 76. Taylor cloudy 75. Lago Vista cloudy 74. Georgetown light rain was falling 73. San Marcos fog was reported 75. Burnett light rain was falling 71. Junction partly cloudy 73. San Antonio light rain was falling 77. Corpus Christi cloudy 82. Houston cloudy 79. Once again at Austin Bergstrom it was 77, and at Camp Mabry it was 76. Elsewhere across the state, College Station cloudy 74. Amarillo clear 77. Abilene partly cloudy 71. Dallas-Fort Worth partly cloudy 78. Your weather synopsis for South Central Texas. Locally heavy rainfall will be possible across South Central Texas through Thursday. In particular, the Rio Grande Plains, Southern Edwards Plateau, and Western Hill Country are expected to see the highest rainfall totals. Residents are urged to stay weather aware and have multiple ways of receiving warnings. The forecast will gradually trend drier and warmer beginning Friday into the upcoming weekend. Your local forecast. Flood watch remains in effect through Thursday evening. Tonight, cloudy. A slight chance of showers this evening, then a chance of showers after midnight.

lows in the lower 70s. Southeast winds around 5 miles per hour. Chance of rain 50%. Wednesday, cloudy. Showers likely with a slight chance of thunderstorms in the morning, then a chance of showers and thunderstorms in the afternoon. Some thunderstorms may produce heavy rainfall. Highs in the mid-80s. Southeast winds around 5 miles per hour. Chance of rain 70%. Wednesday night, cloudy. A chance of showers in the evening, then showers likely with a slight chance of thunderstorms after midnight. Some thunderstorms may produce heavy rainfall after midnight. Lows in the lower 70s. Southeast winds around 5 miles per hour. Chance of rain 70%. Thursday, mostly cloudy with showers likely. A slight chance of thunderstorms in the afternoon. Some thunderstorms may produce heavy rainfall in the afternoon. Humid with highs in the upper 80s. Southeast winds 5 to 10 miles per hour. Chance of rain 70%. Thursday night, mostly cloudy with a slight chance of showers. A slight chance of thunderstorms after midnight. Lows in the lower 70s. Southeast winds 5 to 10 miles per hour. Friday, mostly cloudy. A slight chance of showers and thunderstorms in the afternoon. Highs in the lower 90s. Friday night and Saturday, partly cloudy. Lows in the mid-70s. Highs in the lower 90s. Saturday night, mostly clear. Lows in the mid-70s. Sunday, partly cloudy in the morning, then clearing. Highs in the lower 90s. Sunday night, clear. Lows in the lower 70s. Monday and Monday night, mostly clear. Highs in the mid-90s. Lows in the mid-70s. Tuesday, partly cloudy in the morning, then clearing. Highs in the mid-90s. The coastal waters forecast from Baffin Bay to Port Aransas out 20 nautical miles. Tonight, southeast winds 10 to 15 knots. Seas around 3 feet. Wave detail, southeast 3 feet at 7 seconds. A slight chance of showers and thunderstorms late. Wednesday, southeast winds 10 to 15 knots with gusts up to 20 knots. Seas around 3 feet. Wave detail, southeast 3 feet at 5 seconds. A slight chance of showers and thunderstorms. Wednesday night, southeast winds 10 to 15 knots, increasing to 15 to 20 knots after midnight. Seas 3 to 4 feet, occasionally to 5 feet. Wave detail, southeast 4 feet at 6 seconds. A slight chance of showers after midnight. Thursday, southeast winds 15 to 20 knots. Seas around 4 feet, occasionally to 5 feet. Wave detail, southeast 4 feet at 6 seconds. A slight chance of showers and thunderstorms in the morning. Thursday night, southeast winds 15 to 20 knots. Seas 4 to 5 feet, occasionally to 6 feet. Wave detail, southeast 5 feet at 7 seconds. Friday, southeast winds 15 to 20 knots, diminishing to 10 to 15 knots in the afternoon. Seas 4 to 5 feet, occasionally to 6 feet. Wave detail, southeast 5 feet at 7 seconds. Friday night, southeast winds around 15 knots with gusts up to 20 knots. Seas around 4 feet, occasionally to 5 feet. Saturday, southeast winds 10 to 15 knots. Seas 3 to 4 feet, occasionally to 5 feet. Saturday night, southeast winds 15 to 20 knots. Seas 3 to 4 feet, occasionally to 5 feet. Sunday, southeast winds 15 to 20 knots. Seas 3 to 4 feet, occasionally to 5 feet. Sunday night, southeast winds 15 to 20 knots. Seas 3 to 4 feet, occasionally to 5 feet. Winds and seas higher and near thunderstorms. 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

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The current time is 11:11 p.m. Central Daylight Time. Your weather synopsis for South Central Texas. Locally heavy rainfall will be possible across South Central Texas through Thursday. In particular, the Rio Grande Plains, Southern Edwards Plateau and Western Hill Country are expected to see the highest rainfall totals. Residents are urged to stay weather aware and have multiple ways of receiving warnings. The forecast will gradually trend drier and warmer beginning Friday into the upcoming weekend. Your local forecast. Flood watch remains in effect through Thursday evening. Tonight, cloudy. A slight chance of showers this evening, then a chance of showers after midnight. Lows in the lower 70s. Southeast winds around 5 miles per hour. Chance of rain 50%. Wednesday, cloudy. Showers likely with a slight chance of thunderstorms in the morning, then a chance of showers and thunderstorms in the afternoon. Some thunderstorms may produce heavy rainfall. Highs in the mid-80s. Southeast winds around 5 miles per hour. Chance of rain 70%. Wednesday night, cloudy. A chance of showers in the evening, then showers likely with a slight chance of thunderstorms after midnight. Some thunderstorms may produce heavy rainfall after midnight. Lows in the lower 70s. Southeast winds around 5 miles per hour. Chance of rain 70%. Thursday, mostly cloudy with showers likely. A slight chance of thunderstorms in the afternoon. Some thunderstorms may produce heavy rainfall in the afternoon. Humid with highs in the upper 80s. Southeast winds 5 to 10 miles per hour. Chance of rain 70%. Thursday night, mostly cloudy with a slight chance of showers. A slight chance of thunderstorms after midnight. Lows in the lower 70s. Southeast winds 5 to 10 miles per hour. Friday, mostly cloudy. A slight chance of showers and thunderstorms in the afternoon. Highs in the lower 90s. Friday night and Saturday, partly cloudy. Lows in the mid-70s. Highs in the lower 90s. Saturday night, mostly clear. Lows in the mid-70s. Sunday, partly cloudy in the morning, then clearing. Highs in the lower 90s. Sunday night, clear. Lows in the lower 70s. Monday and Monday night, mostly clear. Highs in the mid-90s. Lows in the mid-70s. Tuesday, partly cloudy in the morning, then clearing. Highs in the mid-90s. Flood watch remains in effect through Thursday evening. What? Flooding and flash flooding caused by excessive rainfall continues to be possible. Where? A portion of South Central Texas, including the following counties, Bandera, Bear, Blanco, Burnett, Comal, Dimmitt, Edwards, Frio, Gillespie, Hayes, Kendall, Kerr, Kinney, Llano, Maverick, Medina, Real, Travis, Uvalde, Valverde, Williamson, and Zavala. When, through Thursday evening. Impacts, there is a potential for life-threatening flooding somewhere in the watch area. Considerable to locally catastrophic flash flooding impacts are likely for portions of the U.S. 90 corridor west of San Antonio, including the Southern Edwards Plateau and Rio Grande. Excessive runoff may result in flooding of rivers, creeks, streams, and other low-lying and flood-prone locations. Creeks and streams may rise out of their banks. Flooding may occur in poor drainage and urban areas. Low water crossings may be flooded. Extensive street flooding and flooding of creeks and rivers are possible. Additional details, intense rainfall rates and compounding effects from multiple rounds of storms will result in a dangerous flash flooding threat through Thursday. Storm totals of 2 to 6 inches are possible over the flood watch area, with isolated amounts of 10 to 20 inches possible in the Rio Grande Plains, Southern Edwards Plateau, and U.S. 90 Corridor. http://www.weather.gov/safety/

flood, you should monitor later forecasts and be alert for possible flood warnings. Those living in areas prone to flooding should be prepared to take action should flooding develop. 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It was cloudy. The temperature was 76, the dew point 74, the relative humidity was 93%, the wind east at 12 miles an hour, and the pressure was 30.07 inches and rising. At Camp Mabry, it was cloudy. The temperature was 76, the dew point 74, the relative humidity was 93%, the wind variable at 5 miles an hour, and the pressure was 30.08 inches and rising. Pflugerville fog was reported 75. Taylor cloudy 73. Lago Vista fog was reported 74. Georgetown fog was reported 74. San Marcos fog was reported 76. Burnett cloudy 70. Junction cloudy 72. San Antonio cloudy 77. Corpus Christi cloudy 82. Houston cloudy 79. Once again at Austin Bergstrom it was 76, and at Camp Mabry it was 76. Elsewhere across the state, College Station cloudy 74. Amarillo clear 75. Abilene partly cloudy 70. Dallas-Fort Worth partly cloudy 77. Your weather synopsis for South Central Texas. Locally heavy rainfall will be possible across South Central Texas through Thursday. In particular, the Rio Grande Plains, Southern Edwards Plateau, and Western Hill Country are expected to see the highest rainfall totals. Residents are urged to stay weather aware and have multiple ways of receiving warnings. The forecast will gradually trend drier and warmer beginning Friday into the upcoming weekend. Your local forecast. Flood watch remains in effect through Thursday evening. Tonight, cloudy. A slight chance of showers this evening, then a chance of showers after midnight. Lows in the lower 70s. Southeast winds around 5 miles per hour. Chance of rain 50%. Wednesday, cloudy. Showers likely with a slight chance of thunderstorms in the morning, then a chance of showers and thunderstorms in the afternoon. Some thunderstorms may produce heavy rainfall. Highs in the mid-80s. Southeast winds around 5 miles per hour. Chance of rain 70%. Wednesday night, cloudy. A chance of showers in the evening, then showers likely with a slight chance of thunderstorms after midnight. Some thunderstorms may produce heavy rainfall after midnight. Lows in the lower 70s. Southeast winds around 5 miles per hour. Chance of rain 70%. Thursday, mostly cloudy with showers likely. A slight chance of thunderstorms in the afternoon. Some thunderstorms may produce heavy rainfall in the afternoon. Humid with highs in the upper 80s. Southeast winds 5 to 10 miles per hour. Chance of rain 70%. Thursday night, mostly cloudy with a slight chance of showers. A slight chance of thunderstorms after midnight. Lows in the lower 70s. Southeast winds 5 to 10 miles per hour. Friday, mostly cloudy. A slight chance of showers and thunderstorms in the afternoon. Highs in the lower 90s. Friday night and Saturday, partly cloudy. Lows in the mid 70s. Highs in the lower 90s. Saturday night, mostly clear. Lows in the mid-70s. Sunday, partly cloudy in the morning, then clearing. Highs in the lower 90s. Sunday night, clear. Lows in the lower 70s. Monday and Monday night, mostly clear. Highs in the mid-90s. Lows in the mid-70s. Tuesday, partly

cloudy in the morning, then clearing. Highs in the mid-90s. 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It was cloudy. The temperature was 76, the dew point 74, the relative humidity was 93%, the wind east at 12 miles an hour, and the pressure was 30.07 inches and rising. At Camp Mabry, it was cloudy. The temperature was 76, the dew point 74, the relative humidity was 93%, the wind variable at 5 miles an hour, and the pressure was 30.08 inches and rising. Pflugerville fog was reported 75. Taylor cloudy 73. Lago Vista fog was reported 74. Georgetown fog was reported 74. San Marcos fog was reported 76. Burnett cloudy 70. Junction cloudy 72. San Antonio cloudy 77. Corpus Christi cloudy 82. Houston cloudy 79. Once again at Austin Bergstrom it was 76, and at Camp Mabry it was 76. Elsewhere across the state, College Station cloudy 74. Amarillo clear 75. Abilene partly cloudy 70. Dallas-Fort Worth partly cloudy 77. Your weather synopsis for South Central Texas. Locally heavy rainfall will be possible across South Central Texas through Thursday. In particular, the Rio Grande Plains, Southern Edwards Plateau and Western Hill Country are expected to see the highest rainfall totals. Residents are urged to stay weather aware and have multiple ways of receiving warnings. The forecast will gradually trend drier and warmer beginning Friday into the upcoming weekend. Your local forecast. Flood watch remains in effect through Thursday evening. Tonight, cloudy. A slight chance of showers this evening, then a chance of showers after midnight. Lows in the lower 70s. Southeast winds around 5 miles per hour. Chance of rain 50%. Wednesday, cloudy. Showers likely with a slight chance of thunderstorms in the morning, then a chance of showers and thunderstorms in the afternoon. Some thunderstorms may produce heavy rainfall. Highs in the mid-80s. Southeast winds around 5 miles per hour. Chance of rain 70%. Wednesday night, cloudy. A chance of showers in the evening, then showers likely with a slight chance of thunderstorms after midnight. Some thunderstorms may produce heavy rainfall after midnight. Lows in the lower 70s. Southeast winds around 5 miles per hour. Chance of rain 70%. Thursday, mostly cloudy with showers likely. A slight chance of thunderstorms in the afternoon. Some thunderstorms may produce heavy rainfall in the afternoon. Humid with highs in the upper 80s. Southeast winds 5 to 10 miles per hour. Chance of rain 70%. Thursday night, mostly cloudy with a slight chance of showers. A slight chance of thunderstorms after midnight. Lows in the lower 70s. Southeast winds 5 to 10 miles per hour. Friday, mostly cloudy. A slight chance of showers and thunderstorms in the afternoon. Highs in the lower 90s. Friday night and Saturday, partly cloudy. Lows in the mid 70s. Highs in the lower 90s. Saturday night, mostly clear. Lows in the mid-70s. Sunday, partly cloudy in the morning, then clearing. Highs in the lower 90s. Sunday night, clear. Lows in the lower 70s. Monday and Monday night, mostly clear. Highs in the mid-90s. Lows in the mid-70s. Tuesday, partly cloudy in the morning, then clearing. Highs in the mid-90s. 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

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It was cloudy. The temperature was 76, the dew point 74, the relative humidity was 93%, the wind east at 12 miles an hour, and the pressure was 30.07 inches and rising. At Camp Mabry, it was cloudy. The temperature was 76, the dew point 74, the relative humidity was 93%, the wind variable at 5 miles an hour, and the pressure was 30.08 inches and rising. Pflugerville fog was reported 75. Taylor cloudy 73. Lago Vista fog was reported 74. Georgetown fog was reported 74. San Marcos fog was reported 76. Burnett cloudy 70. Junction cloudy 72. San Antonio cloudy 77. Corpus Christi cloudy 82. Houston cloudy 79. Once again at Austin Bergstrom it was 76, and at Camp Mabry it was 76. Elsewhere across the state, College Station cloudy 74. Amarillo clear 75. Abilene partly cloudy 70. Dallas-Fort Worth partly cloudy 77. Your weather synopsis for South Central Texas. Locally heavy rainfall will be possible across South Central Texas through Thursday. In particular, the Rio Grande Plains, Southern Edwards Plateau, and Western Hill Country are expected to see the highest rainfall totals. Residents are urged to stay weather aware and have multiple ways of receiving warnings. The forecast will gradually trend drier and warmer beginning Friday into the upcoming weekend. Your local forecast. Flood watch remains in effect through Thursday evening. Tonight, cloudy. A slight chance of showers this evening, then a chance of showers after midnight. Lows in the lower 70s. Southeast winds around 5 miles per hour. Chance of rain 50%. Wednesday, cloudy. Showers likely with a slight chance of thunderstorms in the morning, then a chance of showers and thunderstorms in the afternoon. Some thunderstorms may produce heavy rainfall. Highs in the mid-80s. Southeast winds around 5 miles per hour. Chance of rain 70%. Wednesday night, cloudy. A chance of showers in the evening, then showers likely with a slight chance of thunderstorms after midnight. Some thunderstorms may produce heavy rainfall after midnight. Lows in the lower 70s. Southeast winds around 5 miles per hour. Chance of rain 70%. Thursday, mostly cloudy with showers likely. A slight chance of thunderstorms in the afternoon. Some thunderstorms may produce heavy rainfall in the afternoon. Humid with highs in the upper 80s. Southeast winds 5 to 10 miles per hour. Chance of rain 70%. Thursday night, mostly cloudy with a slight chance of showers. A slight chance of thunderstorms after midnight. Lows in the lower 70s. Southeast winds 5 to 10 miles per hour. Friday, mostly cloudy. A slight chance of showers and thunderstorms in the afternoon. Highs in the lower 90s. Friday night and Saturday, partly cloudy. Lows in the mid 70s. Highs in the lower 90s. Saturday night, mostly clear. Lows in the mid 70s. Sunday, partly cloudy in the morning, then clearing. Highs in the lower 90s. Sunday night, clear. Lows in the lower 70s. Monday and Monday night, mostly clear. Highs in the mid 90s. Lows in the mid 70s. Tuesday, partly cloudy in the morning, then clearing. Highs in the mid-90s. Flood watch remains in effect through Thursday evening.
What? Flooding and flash flooding caused by excessive rainfall continues to be possible. Where? A portion of South Central Texas, including the following counties: Bandera, Bear, Blanco, Burnett, Comal, Dimmitt, Edwards, Frio, Gillespie, Hayes, Kendall, Kerr, Kinney, Llano, Maverick, Medina, Real, Travis, Uvalde, Val Verde, Williamson, and Zavala. When? Through Thursday evening. Impacts. There is a potential for life-threatening flooding somewhere in the watch area. Considerable to locally catastrophic flash flooding impacts are likely for portions of the U.S. 90 corridor west of San Antonio, including the Southern Edwards Plateau and Rio Grande. Excessive runoff may result in flooding of rivers, creeks, streams, and other low-lying and flood-prone locations. Creeks and streams may rise out of their banks. Flooding may occur in poor drainage and urban areas. Low water crossings may be flooded. Extensive street flooding and flooding of creeks and rivers are possible. Additional details: intense rainfall rates and compounding effects from multiple rounds of storms will result in a dangerous flash flooding threat through Thursday. Storm totals of 2 to 6 inches are possible over the flood watch area, with isolated amounts of 10 to 20 inches possible in the Rio Grande Plains, Southern Edwards Plateau, and U.S. 90 Corridor. http://www.weather.gov/safety/flood. You should monitor later forecasts and be alert for possible flood warnings. Those living in areas prone to flood, safety/flood. You should monitor later forecasts and be alert for possible flood warnings. Those living in areas prone to flooding should be prepared to take action should flooding develop. The Tropical Weather Outlook. For the North Atlantic, Caribbean Sea, and the Gulf of America, tropical cyclone formation is not expected during the next 7 days. 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The current time is 11:33 p.m. Central Daylight Time. The Austin NOAA Weather Radio Roundup. At 11 p.m. at Austin Bergstrom International, it was cloudy. The temperature was 76, the dew point 74, the relative humidity was 93%, the wind east at 12 miles an hour, and the pressure was 30.07 inches and rising. At Camp Mabry, it was cloudy. The temperature was 76, the dew point 74, the relative humidity was 93%, the wind variable at 5 miles an hour, and the pressure was 30.08 inches and rising. Pflugerville fog was reported 75. Taylor cloudy 73. Lago Vista fog was reported 74. Georgetown fog was reported 74. San Marcos fog was reported 76. Burnett cloudy 70. Junction cloudy 72. San Antonio cloudy 77. Corpus Christi cloudy 82. Houston cloudy 79. Once again at Austin Bergstrom it was 76, and at Camp Mabry it was 76. Elsewhere across the state, College Station cloudy 74. Amarillo clear 75. Abilene partly cloudy 70. Dallas-Fort Worth partly cloudy 77. Your weather synopsis for South Central Texas. Locally heavy rainfall will be possible across South Central Texas through Thursday. In particular, the Rio Grande Plains, Southern Edwards Plateau, and Western Hill Country are expected to see the highest rainfall totals. Residents are urged to stay weather aware and have multiple ways of receiving warnings. The forecast will gradually trend drier and warmer beginning Friday into the upcoming weekend. Your local forecast. Flood watch remains in effect through Thursday evening. Tonight, cloudy. A slight chance of showers this evening, then a chance of showers after midnight. Lows in the lower 70s. Southeast winds around 5 miles per hour. Chance of rain 50%. Wednesday,
cloudy. Showers likely with a slight chance of thunderstorms.

storms in the morning, then a chance of showers and thunderstorms in the afternoon. Some thunderstorms may produce heavy rainfall. Highs in the mid-80s. Southeast winds around 5 miles per hour. Chance of rain 70%. Wednesday night, cloudy. A chance of showers in the evening, then showers likely with a slight chance of thunderstorms after midnight. Some thunderstorms may produce heavy rainfall after midnight. Lows in the lower 70s. Southeast winds around 5 miles per hour. Chance of rain 70%. Thursday, mostly cloudy with showers likely. A slight chance of thunderstorms in the afternoon. Some thunderstorms may produce heavy rainfall in the afternoon. Humid with highs in the upper 80s. Southeast winds 5 to 10 miles per hour. Chance of rain 70%. Thursday night, mostly cloudy with a slight chance of showers. A slight chance of thunderstorms after midnight. Lows in the lower 70s. Southeast winds 5 to 10 miles per hour. Friday, mostly cloudy. A slight chance of showers and thunderstorms in the afternoon. Highs in the lower 90s. Friday night and Saturday, partly cloudy. Lows in the mid-70s. Highs in the lower 90s. Saturday night, mostly clear. Lows in the mid-70s. Sunday, partly cloudy in the morning, then clearing. Highs in the lower 90s. Sunday night, clear. Lows in the lower 70s. Monday and Monday night, mostly clear. Highs in the mid-90s. Lows in the mid-70s. Tuesday, partly cloudy in the morning, then clearing. Highs in the mid-90s. The coastal waters forecast from Baffin Bay to Port Aransas out 20 nautical miles. Tonight, southeast winds 10 to 15 knots. Seas around 3 feet. Wave detail, southeast 3 feet at 7 seconds. A slight chance of showers and thunderstorms late. Wednesday, southeast winds 10 to 15 knots with gusts up to 20 knots. Seas around 3 feet. Wave detail, southeast 3 feet at 5 seconds. A slight chance of showers and thunderstorms. Wednesday night, southeast winds 10 to 15 knots, increasing to 15 to 20 knots after midnight. Seas 3 to 4 feet, occasionally to 5 feet. Wave detail, southeast 4 feet at 6 seconds. A slight chance of showers after midnight. Thursday, southeast winds 15 to 20 knots. Seas around 4 feet, occasionally to 5 feet. Wave detail, southeast 4 feet at 6 seconds. A slight chance of showers and thunderstorms in the morning. Thursday night, southeast winds 15 to 20 knots. Seas 4 to 5 feet, occasionally to 6 feet. Wave detail, southeast 5 feet at 7 seconds. Friday, southeast winds 15 to 20 knots, diminishing to 10 to 15 knots in the afternoon. Seas 4 to 5 feet, occasionally to 6 feet. Wave detail, southeast 5 feet at 7 seconds. Friday night, southeast winds around 15 knots with gusts up to 20 knots. Seas around 4 feet, occasionally to 5 feet. Saturday, southeast winds 10 to 15 knots. Seas 3 to 4 feet, occasionally to 5 feet. Saturday night, southeast winds 15 to 20 knots. Seas 3 to 4 feet, occasionally to 5 feet. Sunday, southeast winds 15 to 20 knots. Seas 3 to 4 feet, occasionally to 5 feet. Sunday night, southeast winds 15 to 20 knots. Seas 3 to 4 feet, occasionally to 5 feet. Winds and seas higher and near thunderstorms. 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

San Marcos fog was reported 76. Burnett cloudy 70. Junction cloudy 72. San Antonio cloudy 77. Corpus Christi cloudy 82. Houston cloudy 79. Once again at Austin Bergstrom it was 76, and at Camp Mabry it was 76. Elsewhere across the state, College Station cloudy 74. Amarillo clear 75. Abilene partly cloudy 70. Dallas-Fort Worth partly cloudy 77. Your weather synopsis for South Central Texas. Locally heavy rainfall will be possible across South Central Texas through Thursday. In particular, the Rio Grande Plains, Southern Edwards Plateau and Western Hill Country are expected to see the highest rainfall totals. Residents are urged to stay weather aware and have multiple ways of receiving warnings. The forecast will gradually trend drier and warmer beginning Friday into the upcoming weekend. Your local forecast. Flood watch remains in effect through Thursday evening. Tonight, cloudy. A slight chance of showers this evening, then a chance of showers after midnight. Lows in the lower 70s. Southeast winds around 5 miles per hour. Chance of rain 50%. Wednesday, cloudy. Showers likely with a slight chance of thunderstorms in the morning, then a chance of showers and thunderstorms in the afternoon. Some thunderstorms may produce heavy rainfall. Highs in the mid-80s. Southeast winds around 5 miles per hour. Chance of rain 70%. Wednesday night, cloudy. A chance of showers in the evening, then showers likely with a slight chance of thunderstorms after midnight. Some thunderstorms may produce heavy rainfall after midnight. Lows in the lower 70s. Southeast winds around 5 miles per hour. Chance of rain 70%. Thursday, mostly cloudy with showers likely. A slight chance of thunderstorms in the afternoon. Some thunderstorms may produce heavy rainfall in the afternoon. Humid with highs in the upper 80s. Southeast winds 5 to 10 miles per hour. Chance of rain 70%. Thursday night, mostly cloudy with a slight chance of showers. A slight chance of thunderstorms after midnight. Lows in the lower 70s. Southeast winds 5 to 10 miles per hour. Friday, mostly cloudy. A slight chance of showers and thunderstorms in the afternoon. Highs in the lower 90s. Friday night and Saturday, partly cloudy. Lows in the mid-70s. Highs in the lower 90s. Saturday night, mostly clear. Lows in the mid-70s. Sunday, partly cloudy in the morning, then clearing. Highs in the lower 90s. Sunday night, clear. Lows in the lower 70s. Monday and Monday night, mostly clear. Highs in the mid-90s. Lows in the mid-70s. Tuesday, partly cloudy in the morning, then clearing. Highs in the mid-90s. Flood watch remains in effect through Thursday evening. What? Flooding and flash flooding caused by excessive rainfall continues to be possible. Where? A portion of South Central Texas, including the following counties, Bandera, Bear, Blanco, Burnett, Comal, Dimmitt, Edwards, Frio, Gillespie, Hayes, Kendall, Kerr, Kinney, Llano, Maverick, Medina, Real, Travis, Uvalde, Valverde, Williamson, and Zavala. When, through Thursday evening. Impacts, there is a potential for life-threatening flooding somewhere in the watch area. Considerable to locally catastrophic flash flooding impacts are likely for portions of the U.S. 90 corridor west of San Antonio, including the Southern Edwards Plateau and Rio Grande. Excessive runoff may result in flooding of rivers, creeks, streams, and other low-lying and flood-prone locations. Creeks and streams may rise out of their banks. Flooding may occur in poor drainage and urban areas. Low water crossings may be flooded. Extensive street flooding and flooding of creeks and rivers are possible. Additional details, intense rainfall rates

Sunday, partly cloudy in the morning, then clearing. Highs in the lower 90s. Sunday night, clear. Lows in the lower 70s. Monday and Monday night, mostly clear. Highs in the mid-90s. Lows in the mid-70s. Tuesday, partly cloudy in the morning, then clearing. Highs in the mid-90s. 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It was cloudy. The temperature was 76, the dew point 74, the relative humidity was 93%, the wind east at 12 miles an hour, and the pressure was 30.07 inches and rising. At Camp Mabry, it was cloudy. The temperature was 76, the dew point 74, the relative humidity was 93%, the wind variable at 5 miles an hour, and the pressure was 30.08 inches and rising. Pflugerville fog was reported 75. Taylor cloudy 73. Lago Vista fog was reported 74. Georgetown fog was reported 74. San Marcos fog was reported 76. Burnett cloudy 70. Junction cloudy 72. San Antonio cloudy 77. Corpus Christi cloudy 82. Houston cloudy 79. Once again at Austin Bergstrom it was 76, and at Camp Mabry it was 76. Elsewhere across the state, College Station cloudy 74. Amarillo clear 75. Abilene partly cloudy 70. Dallas-Fort Worth partly cloudy 77. Flood watch remains in effect through Thursday evening. What? Flooding and flash flooding caused by excessive rainfall continues to be possible. Where, a portion of south-central Texas, including the following counties, Bandera, Bear, Blanco, Burnett, Comal, Dimmitt, Edwards, Frio, Gillespie, Hayes, Kendall, Kerr, Kinney, Llano, Maverick, Medina, Real, Travis, Uvalde, Val Verde, Williamson, and Zavala. When, through Thursday evening, impacts, there is a potential for life-threatening flooding somewhere in the watch area. Considerable to locally

impacts are likely for portions of the U.S. 90 corridor west of San Antonio, including the Southern Edwards Plateau and Rio Grande. Excessive runoff may result in flooding of rivers, creeks, streams, and other low-lying and flood-prone locations. Creeks and streams may rise out of their banks. Flooding may occur in poor drainage and urban areas. Low water crossings may be flooded. Extensive street flooding and flooding of creeks and rivers are possible. Additional details, intense rainfall rates and compounding effects from multiple rounds of storms will result in a dangerous flash flooding threat through Thursday. Storm totals of 2 to 6 inches are possible over the flood watch area, with isolated amounts of 10 to 20 inches possible in the Rio Grande Plains, Southern Edwards Plateau, and U.S. 90 Corridor. http://www.weather.gov/safety/flood. You should monitor later forecasts and be alert for possible flood warnings. Those living in areas prone to flooding should be prepared to take action should flooding develop. Your weather synopsis for South Central Texas. Locally heavy rainfall will be possible across South Central Texas through Thursday. In particular, the Rio Grande Plains, Southern Edwards Plateau, and Western Hill Country are expected to see the highest rainfall totals. Residents are urged to stay weather aware and have multiple ways of receiving warnings. The forecast will gradually trend drier and warmer beginning Friday into the upcoming weekend. Your local forecast. Flood watch remains in effect through Thursday evening. Tonight, cloudy. A slight chance of showers this evening, then a chance of showers after midnight. Lows in the lower 70s. Southeast winds around 5 miles per hour. Chance of rain 50%. Wednesday, cloudy. Showers likely with a slight chance of thunderstorms in the morning, then a chance of showers and thunderstorms in the afternoon. Some thunderstorms may produce heavy rainfall. Highs in the mid-80s. Southeast winds around 5 miles per hour. Chance of rain 70%. Wednesday night, cloudy. A chance of showers in the evening, then showers likely with a slight chance of thunderstorms after midnight. Some thunderstorms may produce heavy rainfall after midnight. Lows in the lower 70s. Southeast winds around 5 miles per hour. Chance of rain 70%. Thursday, mostly cloudy with showers likely. A slight chance of thunderstorms in the afternoon. Some thunderstorms may produce heavy rainfall in the afternoon. Humid with highs in the upper 80s. Southeast winds 5 to 10 miles per hour. Chance of rain 70%. Thursday night, mostly cloudy with a slight chance of showers. A slight chance of thunderstorms after midnight. Lows in the lower 70s. Southeast winds 5 to 10 miles per hour. Friday, mostly cloudy. A slight chance of showers and thunderstorms in the afternoon. Highs in the lower 90s. Friday night and Saturday, partly cloudy. Lows in the mid-70s. Highs in the lower 90s. Saturday night, mostly clear. Lows in the mid-70s. Sunday, partly cloudy in the morning, then clearing. Highs in the lower 90s. Sunday night, clear. Lows in the lower 70s. Monday and Monday night, mostly clear. Highs in the mid-90s. Lows in the mid-70s. Tuesday, partly cloudy in the morning, then clearing. Highs in the mid-90s. The Tropical Weather Outlook. For the North Atlantic, Caribbean Sea and the Gulf of America, tropical cyclone formation is not expected during the next 7 days. 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The Austin NOAA Weather Radio Roundup, at 11 p.m. at Austin-Bergstrom International, it was cloudy. The temperature was

76, the dew point 74, the relative humidity was 93%, the wind east at 12 miles an hour, and the pressure was 30.07 inches and rising. At Camp Mabry, it was cloudy. The temperature was 76, the dew point 74, the relative humidity was 93%, the wind variable at 5 miles an hour, and the pressure was 30.08 inches and rising. Pflugerville fog was reported 75. Taylor cloudy 73. Lago Vista fog was reported 74. Georgetown fog was reported 74. San Marcos fog was reported 76. Burnett cloudy 70. Junction cloudy 72. San Antonio cloudy 77. Corpus Christi cloudy 82. Houston cloudy 79. Once again at Austin Bergstrom it was 76, and at Camp Mabry it was 76. Elsewhere across the state, College Station cloudy 74. Amarillo clear 75. Abilene partly cloudy 70. Dallas-Fort Worth partly cloudy 77. Your weather synopsis for South Central Texas. Locally heavy rainfall will be possible across South Central Texas through Thursday. In particular, the Rio Grande Plains, Southern Edwards Plateau and Western Hill Country are expected to see the highest rainfall totals. Residents are urged to stay weather aware and have multiple ways of receiving warnings. The forecast will gradually trend drier and warmer beginning Friday into the upcoming weekend. Your local forecast. Flood watch remains in effect through Thursday evening. Tonight, cloudy. A slight chance of showers this evening, then a chance of showers after midnight. Lows in the lower 70s. Southeast winds around 5 miles per hour. Chance of rain 50%. Wednesday, cloudy. Showers likely with a slight chance of thunderstorms in the morning, then a chance of showers and thunderstorms in the afternoon. Some thunderstorms may produce heavy rainfall. Highs in the mid-80s. Southeast winds around 5 miles per hour. Chance of rain 70%. Wednesday night, cloudy. A chance of showers in the evening, then showers likely with a slight chance of thunderstorms after midnight. Some thunderstorms may produce heavy rainfall after midnight. Lows in the lower 70s. Southeast winds around 5 miles per hour. Chance of rain 70%. Thursday, mostly cloudy with showers likely. A slight chance of thunderstorms in the afternoon. Some thunderstorms may produce heavy rainfall in the afternoon. Humid with highs in the upper 80s. Southeast winds 5 to 10 miles per hour. Chance of rain 70%. Thursday night, mostly cloudy with a slight chance of showers. A slight chance of thunderstorms after midnight. Lows in the lower 70s. Southeast winds 5 to 10 miles per hour. Friday, mostly cloudy. A slight chance of showers and thunderstorms in the afternoon. Highs in the lower 90s. Friday night and Saturday, partly cloudy. Lows in the mid 70s. Highs in the lower 90s. Saturday night, mostly clear. Lows in the mid 70s. Sunday, partly cloudy in the morning, then clearing. Highs in the lower 90s. Sunday night, clear. Lows in the lower 70s. Monday and Monday night, mostly clear. Highs in the mid-90s. Lows in the mid-70s. Tuesday, partly cloudy in the morning, then clearing. Highs in the mid-90s. The coastal waters forecast from Baffin Bay to Port Aransas out 20 nautical miles. Tonight, southeast winds 10 to 15 knots. Seas around 3 feet. Wave detail, southeast 3 feet at 7 seconds. A slight chance of showers and thunderstorms late. Wednesday, southeast winds 10 to 15 knots with gusts up to 20 knots. Seas around 3 feet. Wave detail, southeast 3 feet at 5 seconds. A slight chance of showers and thunderstorms. Wednesday night.

southeast winds 10 to 15 knots, increasing to 15 to 20 knots after midnight. Seas 3 to 4 feet, occasionally to 5 feet. Wave detail, southeast 4 feet at 6 seconds. A slight chance of showers after midnight. Thursday, southeast winds 15 to 20 knots. Seas around 4 feet, occasionally to 5 feet. Wave detail, southeast 4 feet at 6 seconds. A slight chance of showers and thunderstorms in the morning. Thursday night, southeast winds 15 to 20 knots. Seas 4 to 5 feet, occasionally to 6 feet. Wave detail, southeast 5 feet at 7 seconds. Friday, southeast winds 15 to 20 knots, diminishing to 10 to 15 knots in the afternoon. Seas 4 to 5 feet, occasionally to 6 feet. Wave detail, southeast 5 feet at 7 seconds. Friday night, southeast winds around 15 knots with gusts up to 20 knots. Seas around 4 feet, occasionally to 5 feet. Saturday, southeast winds 10 to 15 knots. Seas 3 to 4 feet, occasionally to 5 feet. Saturday night, southeast winds 15 to 20 knots. Seas 3 to 4 feet, occasionally to 5 feet. Sunday, southeast winds 15 to 20 knots. Seas 3 to 4 feet, occasionally to 5 feet. Sunday night, southeast winds 15 to 20 knots. Seas 3 to 4 feet, occasionally to 5 feet. Winds and seas higher and near thunderstorms. 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The current time is 12:12 a.m. Central Daylight Time. Your weather synopsis for South Central Texas. Locally heavy rainfall will be possible across South Central Texas through Thursday. In particular, the Rio Grande Plains, Southern Edwards Plateau and Western Hill Country are expected to see the highest rainfall totals. Residents are urged to stay weather aware and have multiple ways of receiving warnings. The forecast will gradually trend drier and warmer beginning Friday into the upcoming weekend. Your local forecast. Flood watch remains in effect through Thursday evening. Tonight, cloudy. A slight chance of showers this evening, then a chance of showers after midnight. Lows in the lower 70s. Southeast winds around 5 miles per hour. Chance of rain 50%. Wednesday, cloudy. Showers likely with a slight chance of thunderstorms in the morning, then a chance of showers and thunderstorms in the afternoon. Some thunderstorms may produce heavy rainfall. Highs in the mid-80s. Southeast winds around 5 miles per hour. Chance of rain 70%. Wednesday night, cloudy. A chance of showers in the evening, then showers likely with a slight chance of thunderstorms after midnight. Some thunderstorms may produce heavy rainfall after midnight. Lows in the lower 70s. Southeast winds around 5 miles per hour. Chance of rain 70%. Thursday, mostly cloudy with showers likely. A slight chance of thunderstorms in the afternoon. Some thunderstorms may produce heavy rainfall in the afternoon. Humid with highs in the upper 80s. Southeast winds 5 to 10 miles per hour. Chance of rain 70%. Thursday night, mostly cloudy with a slight chance of showers. A slight chance of thunderstorms after midnight. Lows in the lower 70s. Southeast winds 5 to 10 miles per hour. Friday, mostly cloudy. A slight chance of showers and thunderstorms in the afternoon. Highs in the lower 90s. Friday night and Saturday, partly cloudy. Lows in the mid-70s. Highs in the lower 90s. Saturday night, mostly clear. Lows in the mid-70s. Sunday, partly cloudy in the morning, then clearing. Highs in the lower 90s. Sunday night, clear. Lows in the lower 70s.

Monday and Monday night, mostly clear. Highs in the mid-90s. Lows in the mid-70s. Tuesday, partly cloudy in the morning, then clearing. Highs in the mid-90s. Flood watch remains in effect through Thursday evening. What? Flooding and flash flooding caused by excessive rainfall continues to be possible. Where? A portion of south-central Texas, including the following counties: Bandera, Bear, Blanco, Burnett, Comal, Dimmitt, Edwards, Frio, Gillespie, Hayes, Kendall, Kerr, Kinney, Llano, Maverick, Medina, Real, Travis, Uvalde, Val Verde, Williamson, and Zavala. When? Through Thursday evening. Impacts. There is a potential for life-threatening flooding somewhere in the watch area. Considerable to locally catastrophic flash flooding impacts are likely for portions of the U.S. 90 corridor west of San Antonio, including the Southern Edwards Plateau and Rio Grande. Excessive runoff may result in flooding of rivers, creeks, streams, and other low-lying and flood-prone locations. Creeks and streams may rise out of their banks. Flooding may occur in poor drainage and urban areas. Low water crossings may be flooded. Extensive street flooding and flooding of creeks and rivers are possible. Additional details: intense rainfall rates and compounding effects from multiple rounds of storms will result in a dangerous flash flooding threat through Thursday. Storm totals of 2 to 6 inches are possible over the flood watch area, with isolated amounts of 10 to 20 inches possible in the Rio Grande Plains, Southern Edwards Plateau, and U.S. 90 Corridor. http://www.weather.gov/safety/flood. You should monitor later forecasts and be alert for possible flood warnings. Those living in areas prone to flooding should be prepared to take action should flooding develop. 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The current time is 12:17 a.m. Central Daylight Time. 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At midnight at Austin Bergstrom International, it was cloudy. The temperature was 76, the dew point 73, the relative humidity was 91%, the wind east at 9 miles an hour, and the pressure was 30.08 inches and rising. At Camp Mabry, it was cloudy. The temperature was 75, the dew point 74, the relative humidity was 96%, the wind east at 7 miles an hour, and the pressure was 30.09 inches and rising. Pflugerville fog was reported 74. Taylor cloudy 73. Lago Vista fog was reported 74. Georgetown cloudy 73. San Marcos cloudy 75. Burnett cloudy 71. Junction mostly cloudy 72. San Antonio cloudy 77. Corpus Christi cloudy 82. Houston cloudy 78. Once again at Austin Bergstrom it was 76, and at Camp Mabry it was 75. Elsewhere across the state, College Station cloudy 74. Amarillo clear 73. Abilene clear 68. Dallas-Fort Worth partly cloudy 76. Your weather synopsis for south-central Texas. Locally heavy rainfall will be possible across south-central Texas through Thursday. In particular, the Rio Grande Plains, Southern Edwards Plateau, and Western Hill Country are expected to see the highest rainfall totals. Residents are urged to stay weather aware and have multiple ways of receiving warnings. The forecast will gradually trend drier and warmer beginning Friday into the upcoming weekend. Your local forecast. Flood watch remains in effect through Thursday evening. Tonight, cloudy. A slight chance of showers this evening, then a chance of showers after midnight. Lows in the lower 70s. Southeast winds around 5 miles per hour. Chance of rain 50%. Wednesday, cloudy. Showers likely with a slight chance.

chance of thunderstorms in the morning, then a chance of showers and thunderstorms in the afternoon. Some thunderstorms may produce heavy rainfall. Highs in the mid-80s. Southeast winds around 5 miles per hour. Chance of rain 70%. Wednesday night, cloudy. A chance of showers in the evening, then showers likely with a slight chance of thunderstorms after midnight. Some thunderstorms may produce heavy rainfall after midnight. Lows in the lower 70s. Southeast winds around 5 miles per hour. Chance of rain 70%. Thursday, mostly cloudy with showers likely. A slight chance of thunderstorms in the afternoon. Some thunderstorms may produce heavy rainfall in the afternoon. Humid with highs in the upper 80s. Southeast winds 5 to 10 miles per hour. Chance of rain 70%. Thursday night, mostly cloudy with a slight chance of showers. A slight chance of thunderstorms after midnight. Lows in the lower 70s. Southeast winds 5 to 10 miles per hour. Friday, mostly cloudy. A slight chance of showers and thunderstorms in the afternoon. Highs in the lower 90s. Friday night and Saturday, partly cloudy. Lows in the mid-70s. Highs in the lower 90s. Saturday night, mostly clear. Lows in the mid-70s. Sunday, partly cloudy in the morning, then clearing. Highs in the lower 90s. Sunday night, clear. Lows in the lower 70s. Monday and Monday night, mostly clear. Highs in the mid-90s. Lows in the mid-70s. Tuesday, partly cloudy in the morning, then clearing. Highs in the mid-90s. The Tropical Weather Outlook. For the North Atlantic, Caribbean Sea, and the Gulf of America, tropical cyclone formation is not expected during the next 7 days. 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The Austin NOAA Weather Radio Roundup. At midnight at Austin Bergstrom International, it was cloudy. The temperature was 76, the dew point 73, the relative humidity was 91%, the wind east at 9 miles an hour, and the pressure was 30.08 inches and rising. At Camp Mabry, it was cloudy. The temperature was 75, the dew point 74, the relative humidity was 96%, the wind east at 7 miles an hour, and the pressure was 30.09 inches and rising. Pflugerville fog was reported 74. Taylor cloudy 73. Lago Vista fog was reported 74. Georgetown cloudy 73. San Marcos cloudy 75. Burnett cloudy 71. Junction mostly cloudy 72. San Antonio cloudy 77. Corpus Christi cloudy 82. Houston cloudy 78. Once again at Austin Bergstrom it was 76, and at Camp Mabry it was 75. Elsewhere across the state, College Station cloudy 74. Amarillo clear 73. Abilene clear 68. Dallas-Fort Worth partly cloudy 76. Your weather synopsis for South Central Texas. Locally heavy rainfall will be possible across South Central Texas through Thursday. In particular, the Rio Grande Plains, Southern Edwards Plateau, and Western Hill Country are expected to see the highest rainfall totals. Residents are urged to stay weather aware and have multiple ways of receiving warnings. The forecast will gradually trend drier and warmer beginning Friday into the upcoming weekend. Your local forecast. Flood watch remains in effect through Thursday evening. Tonight, cloudy. A slight chance of showers this evening, then a chance of showers after midnight. Lows in the lower 70s. Southeast winds around 5 miles per hour. Chance of rain 50%. Wednesday, cloudy.

showers, likely with a slight chance of thunderstorms in the morning, then a chance of showers and thunderstorms in the afternoon. Some thunderstorms may produce heavy rainfall. Highs in the mid-80s. Southeast winds around 5 miles per hour. Chance of rain 70%. Wednesday night, cloudy. A chance of showers in the evening, then showers likely with a slight chance of thunderstorms after midnight. Some thunderstorms may produce heavy rainfall after midnight. Lows in the lower 70s. Southeast winds around 5 miles per hour. Chance of rain 70%. Thursday, mostly cloudy with showers likely. A slight chance of thunderstorms in the afternoon. Some thunderstorms may produce heavy rainfall in the afternoon. Humid with highs in the upper 80s. Southeast winds 5 to 10 miles per hour. Chance of rain 70%. Thursday night, mostly cloudy with a slight chance of showers. A slight chance of thunderstorms after midnight. Lows in the lower 70s. Southeast winds 5 to 10 miles per hour. Friday, mostly cloudy. A slight chance of showers and thunderstorms in the afternoon. Highs in the lower 90s. Friday night and Saturday, partly cloudy. Lows in the mid 70s. Highs in the lower 90s. Saturday night, mostly clear. Lows in the mid 70s. Sunday, partly cloudy in the morning, then clearing. Highs in the lower 90s. Sunday night, clear. Lows in the lower 70s. Monday and Monday night, mostly clear. Highs in the mid 90s. Lows in the mid 70s. Tuesday, partly cloudy in the morning, then clearing. Highs in the mid-90s. 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The Austin NOAA Weather Radio Roundup. At midnight at Austin Bergstrom International, it was cloudy. The temperature was 76, the dew point 73, the relative humidity was 91%, the wind east at 9 miles an hour, and the pressure was 30.08 inches and rising. At Camp Mabry, it was cloudy. The temperature was 75, the dew point 74, the relative humidity was 96%, the wind east at 7 miles an hour, and the pressure was 30.09 inches and rising. Pflugerville fog was reported 74. Taylor cloudy 73. Lago Vista fog was reported 74. Georgetown cloudy 73. San Marcos cloudy 75. Burnett cloudy 71. Junction mostly cloudy 72. San Antonio cloudy 77. Corpus Christi cloudy 82. Houston cloudy 78. Once again at Austin Bergstrom it was 76, and at Camp Mabry it was 75. Elsewhere across the state, College Station cloudy 74. Amarillo clear 73. Abilene clear 68. Dallas-Fort Worth partly cloudy 76. Flood watch remains in effect through Thursday evening. What? Flooding and flash flooding caused by excessive rainfall continues to be possible. Where? A portion of south-central Texas, including the following counties, Bandera, Bear, Blanco, Burnett, Comal, Dimmitt, Edwards, Frio, Gillespie, Hayes, Kendall, Kerr, Kinney, Leno, Maverick, Medina, Real, Travis, Uvalde, Val Verde, Williamson, and Zavala. When, through Thursday evening. Impacts, there is a potential for life-threatening flooding somewhere in the watch area. Considerable to locally catastrophic flash flooding impacts are likely for portions of the U.S. 90 corridor west of San Antonio, including the Southern Edwards Plateau and Rio Grande. Excessive runoff may result in flooding of rivers, creeks, streams, and other low-lying and flood-prone locations. Creeks and streams may rise out of the

banks. Flooding may occur in poor drainage and urban areas. Low water crossings may be flooded. Extensive street flooding and flooding of creeks and rivers are possible. Additional details, intense rainfall rates and compounding effects from multiple rounds of storms will result in a dangerous flash flooding threat through Thursday. Storm totals of 2 to 6 inches are possible over the flood watch area, with isolated amounts of 10 to 20 inches possible in the Rio Grande Plains, Southern Edwards Plateau, and U.S. 90 Corridor. http://www.weather.gov/safety/flood. You should monitor later forecasts and be alert for possible flood warnings. Those living in areas prone to flooding should be prepared to take action should flooding develop. Your weather synopsis for South Central Texas. Locally heavy rainfall will be possible across South Central Texas through Thursday. In particular, the Rio Grande Plains, Southern Edwards Plateau, and Western Hill Country are expected to see the highest rainfall totals. Residents are urged to stay weather aware and have multiple ways of receiving warnings. The forecast will gradually trend drier and warmer beginning Friday into the upcoming weekend. Your local forecast. Flood watch remains in effect through Thursday evening. Tonight, cloudy. A slight chance of showers this evening, then a chance of showers after midnight. Lows in the lower 70s. Southeast winds around 5 miles per hour. Chance of rain 50%. Wednesday, cloudy. Showers likely with a slight chance of thunderstorms in the morning, then a chance of showers and thunderstorms in the afternoon. Some thunderstorms may produce heavy rainfall. Highs in the mid-80s. Southeast winds around 5 miles per hour. Chance of rain 70%. Wednesday night, cloudy. A chance of showers in the evening, then showers likely with a slight chance of thunderstorms after midnight. Some thunderstorms may produce heavy rainfall after midnight. Lows in the lower 70s. Southeast winds around 5 miles per hour. Chance of rain 70%. Thursday, mostly cloudy with showers likely. A slight chance of thunderstorms in the afternoon. Some thunderstorms may produce heavy rainfall in the afternoon. Humid with highs in the upper 80s. Southeast winds 5 to 10 miles per hour. Chance of rain 70%. Thursday night, mostly cloudy with a slight chance of showers. A slight chance of thunderstorms after midnight. Lows in the lower 70s. Southeast winds 5 to 10 miles per hour. Friday, a slight chance of thunderstorms after midnight. Lows in the lower 70s. Southeast winds 5 to 10 miles per hour. Friday, mostly cloudy. A slight chance of showers and thunderstorms in the afternoon. Highs in the lower 90s. Friday night and Saturday, partly cloudy. Lows in the mid-70s. Highs in the lower 90s. Saturday night, mostly clear. Lows in the mid-70s. Sunday, partly cloudy in the morning, then clearing. Highs in the lower 90s. Sunday night, clear. Lows in the lower 70s. Monday and Monday night, mostly clear. Highs in the mid-90s. Lows in the mid-70s. Tuesday, partly cloudy in the morning, then clearing. Highs in the mid-90s. 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The current time is 12:34 a.m. Central Daylight Time. The Austin, NOAA Weather Radio Roundup. At midnight at Austin Bergstrom International, it was cloudy. The temperature was 76, the dew point 73, the relative humidity was 91%, the wind east at 9 miles an hour, and the pressure was 30.08 inches and rising. At Camp Mabry, it was cloudy. The temperature was 75, the dew point 74, the relative humidity

was 96%, the wind east at 7 miles an hour, and the pressure was 30.09 inches and rising. Pflugerville fog was reported 74. Taylor cloudy 73. Lago Vista fog was reported 74. Georgetown cloudy 73. San Marcos cloudy 75. Burnett cloudy 71. Junction mostly cloudy 72. San Antonio cloudy 77. Corpus Christi cloudy 82. Houston cloudy 78. Once again at Austin Bergstrom it was 76, and at Camp Mabry it was 75. Elsewhere across the state, College Station cloudy 74. Amarillo clear 73. Abilene clear 68. Dallas-Fort Worth partly cloudy 76. Your weather synopsis for South Central Texas. Locally heavy rainfall will be possible across South Central Texas through Thursday. In particular, the Rio Grande Plains, Southern Edwards Plateau and Western Hill Country are expected to see the highest rainfall totals. Residents are urged to stay weather aware and have multiple ways of receiving warnings. The forecast will gradually trend drier and warmer beginning Friday into the upcoming weekend. Your local forecast. Flood watch remains in effect through Thursday evening. Tonight, cloudy. A slight chance of showers this evening, then a chance of showers after midnight. Lows in the lower 70s. Southeast winds around 5 miles per hour. Chance of rain 50%. Wednesday, cloudy. Showers likely with a slight chance of thunderstorms in the morning, then a chance of showers and thunderstorms in the afternoon. Some thunderstorms may produce heavy rainfall. Highs in the mid-80s. Southeast winds around 5 miles per hour. Chance of rain 70%. Wednesday night, cloudy. A chance of showers in the evening, then showers likely with a slight chance of thunderstorms after midnight. Some thunderstorms may produce heavy rainfall after midnight. Lows in the lower 70s. Southeast winds around 5 miles per hour. Chance of rain 70%. Thursday, mostly cloudy with showers likely. A slight chance of thunderstorms in the afternoon. Some thunderstorms may produce heavy rainfall in the afternoon. Humid with highs in the upper 80s. Southeast winds 5 to 10 miles per hour. Chance of rain 70%. Thursday night, mostly cloudy with a slight chance of showers. A slight chance of thunderstorms after midnight. Lows in the lower 70s. Southeast winds 5 to 10 miles per hour. Friday, mostly cloudy. A slight chance of showers and thunderstorms in the afternoon. Highs in the lower 90s. Friday night and Saturday, partly cloudy. Lows in the mid-70s. Highs in the lower 90s. Saturday night, mostly clear. Lows in the mid-70s. Sunday, partly cloudy in the morning, then clearing. Highs in the lower 90s. Sunday night, clear. Lows in the lower 70s. Monday and Monday night, mostly clear. Highs in the mid-90s. Lows in the mid-70s. Tuesday, partly cloudy in the morning, then clearing. Highs in the mid-90s. The coastal waters forecast from Baffin Bay to Port Aransas out 20 nautical miles. Tonight, southeast winds 10 to 15 knots. Seas around 3 feet. Wave detail, southeast 3 feet at 7 seconds. A slight chance of showers and thunderstorms late. Wednesday, southeast winds 10 to 15 knots with gusts up to 20 knots. Seas around 3 feet. Wave detail, southeast 3 feet at 5 seconds. A slight chance of showers and thunderstorms. Wednesday night, southeast winds 10 to 15 knots, increasing to 15 to 20 knots after midnight. Seas 3 to 4 feet, occasionally to 5 feet. Wave detail, southeast 4 feet at 6 seconds. A slight chance of showers after midnight. Thursday, southeast winds 15 to 20 knots.

sees around 4 feet, occasionally to 5 feet. Wave detail, southeast 4 feet at 6 seconds. A slight chance of showers and thunderstorms in the morning. Thursday night, southeast winds 15 to 20 knots. Seas 4 to 5 feet, occasionally to 6 feet. Wave detail, southeast 5 feet at 7 seconds. Friday, southeast winds 15 to 20 knots, diminishing to 10 to 15 knots in the afternoon. Seas 4 to 5 feet, occasionally to 6 feet. Wave detail, southeast 5 feet at 7 seconds. Friday night, southeast winds around 15 knots with gusts up to 20 knots. Seas around 4 feet, occasionally to 5 feet. Saturday, southeast winds 10 to 15 knots. Seas 3 to 4 feet, occasionally to 5 feet. Saturday night, southeast winds 15 to 20 knots. Seas 3 to 4 feet, occasionally to 5 feet. Sunday, southeast winds 15 to 20 knots. Seas 3 to 4 feet, occasionally to 5 feet. Sunday night, southeast winds 15 to 20 knots. Seas 3 to 4 feet, occasionally to 5 feet. Winds and seas higher and near thunderstorms. 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The Austin NOAA Weather Radio Roundup. At midnight at Austin Bergstrom International, it was cloudy. The temperature was 76, the dew point 73, the relative humidity was 91%, the wind east at 9 miles an hour, and the pressure was 30.08 inches and rising. At Camp May.

Corpus Christi, cloudy 82. Houston, cloudy 78. Once again at Austin Bergstrom, it was 76, and at Camp Mabry, it was 75. Elsewhere across the state, College Station, cloudy 74. Amarillo, clear 73. Abilene, clear 68. Dallas-Fort Worth, partly cloudy 76. Your weather synopsis for South Central Texas. Locally heavy rainfall will be possible across South Central Texas through Thursday. In particular, the Rio Grande Plains, Southern Edwards Plateau and Western Hill Country are expected to see the highest rainfall totals. Residents are urged to stay weather aware and have multiple ways of receiving warnings. The forecast will gradually trend drier and warmer beginning Friday into the upcoming weekend. Your local forecast. Flood watch remains in effect through Thursday evening. Tonight, cloudy. A slight chance of showers this evening, then a chance of showers after midnight. Lows in the lower 70s. Southeast winds around 5 miles per hour. Chance of rain 50%. Wednesday, cloudy. Showers likely with a slight chance of thunderstorms in the morning, then a chance of showers and thunderstorms in the afternoon. Some thunderstorms may produce heavy rainfall. Highs in the mid-80s. Southeast winds around 5 miles per hour. Chance of rain 70%. Wednesday night, cloudy. A chance of showers in the evening, then showers likely with a slight chance of thunderstorms after midnight. Some thunderstorms may produce heavy rainfall after midnight. Lows in the lower 70s. Southeast winds around 5 miles per hour. Chance of rain 70%. Thursday, mostly cloudy with showers likely. A slight chance of thunderstorms in the afternoon. Some thunderstorms may produce heavy rainfall in the afternoon. Humid with highs in the upper 80s. Southeast winds 5 to 10 miles per hour. Chance of rain 70%. Thursday night, mostly cloudy with a slight chance of showers. A slight chance of thunderstorms after midnight. Lows in the lower 70s. Southeast winds 5 to 10 miles per hour. Friday, mostly cloudy. A slight chance of showers and thunderstorms in the afternoon. Highs in the lower 90s. Friday night and Saturday, partly cloudy. Lows in the mid-70s. Highs in the lower 90s. Saturday night, mostly clear. Lows in the mid-70s. Sunday, partly cloudy in the morning, then clearing. Highs in the lower 90s. Sunday night, clear. Lows in the lower 70s. Monday and Monday night, mostly clear. Highs in the mid-90s. Lows in the mid-70s. Tuesday, partly cloudy in the morning, then clearing. Highs in the mid-90s. Flood watch remains in effect through Thursday evening. What? Flooding and flash flooding caused by excessive rainfall continues to be possible. Where? A portion of South Central Texas, including the following counties: Bandera, Bear, Blanco, Burnett, Comal, Dimmitt, Edwards, Frio, Gillespie, Hayes, Kendall, Kerr, Kinney, Llano, Maverick, Medina, Real, Travis, Uvalde, Valverde, Williamson, and Zavala. When, through Thursday evening. Impacts, there is a potential for life-threatening flooding somewhere in the watch area. Considerable to locally catastrophic flash flooding impacts are likely for portions of the U.S. 90 corridor west of San Antonio, including the Southern Edwards Plateau and Rio Grande. Excessive runoff may result in flooding of rivers, creeks, streams, and other low-lying and flood-prone locations. Creeks and streams may rise out of their banks. Flooding may occur in poor drainage and urban areas. Low water crossings may be flooded. Extensive street flooding and flooding of creeks and rivers are possible. Additional details, intense rainfall rates and compounding effects from multiple rounds of storms will result in a dangerous flash flooding threat through Thursday. Storm totals of 2 to 6 inches are possible over the flood watch area with isolated amounts of

10 to 20 inches possible in the Rio Grande Plains, Southern Edwards Plateau, and U.S. 90 Corridor. http://www.weather.gov/safety/flood. You should monitor later forecasts and be alert for possible flood warnings. Those living in areas prone to flooding should be prepared to take action should flooding develop. The Tropical Weather Outlook. For the North Atlantic, Caribbean Sea, and the Gulf of America, tropical cyclone formation is not expected during the next 7 days. 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The current time is 12:48 a.m. Central Daylight Time. The Austin NOAA Weather Radio Roundup. At midnight at Austin Bergstrom International, it was cloudy. The temperature was 76, the dew point 73, the relative humidity was 91%, the wind east at 9 miles an hour, and the pressure was 30.08 inches and rising. At Camp Mabry, it was cloudy. The temperature was 75, the dew point 74, the relative humidity was 96%, the wind east at 7 miles an hour, and the pressure was 30.09 inches and rising. Pflugerville fog was reported 74. Taylor cloudy 73. Lago Vista fog was reported 74. Georgetown cloudy 73. San Marcos cloudy 75. Burnett cloudy 71. Junction mostly cloudy 72. San Antonio cloudy 77. Corpus Christi cloudy 82. Houston cloudy 78. Once again at Austin Bergstrom it was 76, and at Camp Mabry it was 75. Elsewhere across the state, College Station cloudy 74. Amarillo clear 73. Abilene clear 68. Dallas-Fort Worth partly cloudy 76. Your weather synopsis for South Central Texas. Locally heavy rainfall will be possible across South Central Texas through Thursday. In particular, the Rio Grande Plains, Southern Edwards Plateau, and Western Hill Country are expected to see the highest rainfall totals. Residents are urged to stay weather aware and have multiple ways of receiving warnings. The forecast will gradually trend drier and warmer beginning Friday into the upcoming weekend. Your local forecast. Flood watch remains in effect through Thursday evening. Tonight, cloudy. A slight chance of showers this evening, then a chance of showers after midnight. Lows in the lower 70s. Southeast winds around 5 miles per hour. Chance of rain 50%. Wednesday, cloudy. Showers likely with a slight chance of thunderstorms in the morning, then a chance of showers and thunderstorms in the afternoon. Some thunderstorms may produce heavy rainfall. Highs in the mid-80s. Southeast winds around 5 miles per hour. Chance of rain 70%. Wednesday night, cloudy. A chance of showers in the evening, then showers likely with a slight chance of thunderstorms after midnight. Some thunderstorms may produce heavy rainfall after midnight. Lows in the lower 70s. Southeast winds around 5 miles per hour. Chance of rain 70%. Thursday. Mostly cloudy with showers likely. A slight chance of thunderstorms in the afternoon. Some thunderstorms may produce heavy rainfall in the afternoon. Humid with highs in the upper 80s. Southeast winds 5 to 10 miles per hour. Chance of rain 70%. Thursday night, mostly cloudy with a slight chance of showers. A slight chance of thunderstorms after midnight. Lows in the lower 70s. Southeast winds 5 to 10 miles per hour. Friday, mostly cloudy. A slight chance of showers and thunderstorms in the afternoon. Highs in the lower 90s. Friday night and Saturday, partly cloudy. Lows in the mid 70s. Highs in the lower 90s. Saturday night, mostly

clear. Lows in the mid-70s. Sunday, partly cloudy in the morning, then clearing. Highs in the lower 90s. Sunday night, clear. Lows in the lower 70s. Monday and Monday night, mostly clear. Highs in the mid-90s. Lows in the mid-70s. Tuesday, partly cloudy in the morning, then clearing. Highs in the mid-90s. 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The Austin NOAA Weather Radio Roundup. At midnight at Austin Bergstrom International, it was cloudy. The temperature was 76, the dew point 73, the relative humidity was 91%, the wind east at 9 miles an hour, and the pressure was 30.08 inches and rising. At Camp Mabry, it was cloudy. The temperature was 75, the dew point 74, the relative humidity was 96%, the wind east at 7 miles an hour, and the pressure was 30.09 inches and rising. Pflugerville fog was reported 74. Taylor cloudy 73. Lago Vista fog was reported 74. Georgetown cloudy 73. San Marcos cloudy 75. Burnett cloudy 71. Junction mostly cloudy 72. San Antonio cloudy 77. Corpus Christi cloudy 82. Houston cloudy 78. Once again at Austin Bergstrom it was 76, and at Camp Mabry it was 75. Elsewhere across the state, College Station cloudy 74. Amarillo clear 73. Abilene clear 68. Dallas-Fort Worth partly cloudy 76. Your weather synopsis for South Central Texas. Locally heavy rainfall will be possible across South Central Texas through Thursday. In particular, the Rio Grande Plains, Southern Edwards Plateau, and Western Hill Country are expected to see the highest rainfall totals. Residents are urged to stay weather aware and have multiple ways of receiving warnings. The forecast will gradually trend drier and warmer beginning Friday into the upcoming weekend. Your local forecast. Flood watch remains in effect through Thursday evening. Tonight, cloudy. A slight chance of showers this evening, then a chance of showers after midnight. Lows in the lower 70s. Southeast winds around 5 miles per hour. Chance of rain 50%. Wednesday, cloudy. Showers likely with a slight chance of thunderstorms in the morning, then a chance of showers and thunderstorms in the afternoon. Some thunderstorms may produce heavy rainfall. Highs in the mid-80s. Southeast winds around 5 miles per hour. Chance of rain 70%. Wednesday night, cloudy. A chance of showers in the evening, then showers likely with a slight chance of thunderstorms after midnight. Some thunderstorms may produce heavy rainfall after midnight. Lows in the lower 70s. Southeast winds around 5 miles per hour. Chance of rain 70%. Thursday. Mostly cloudy with showers likely. A slight chance of thunderstorms in the afternoon. Some thunderstorms may produce heavy rainfall in the afternoon. Humid with highs in the upper 80s. Southeast winds 5 to 10 miles per hour. Chance of rain 70%. Thursday night, mostly cloudy with a slight chance of showers. A slight chance of thunderstorms after midnight. Lows in the lower 70s. Southeast winds 5 to 10 miles per hour. Friday, mostly cloudy. A slight chance of showers and thunderstorms in the afternoon. Highs in the lower 90s. Friday night and Saturday, partly cloudy. Lows in the mid 70s. Highs in the lower 90s. Saturday night, mostly clear. Lows in the mid 70s. Sunday, partly cloudy in the morning, then clearing. Highs in

90s. Sunday night, clear. Lows in the lower 70s. Monday and Monday night, mostly clear. Highs in the mid-90s. Lows in the mid-70s. Tuesday, partly cloudy in the morning, then clearing. Highs in the mid-90s. 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The Austin NOAA Weather Radio Roundup. At midnight at Austin Bergstrom International, it was cloudy. The temperature was 76, the dew point 73, the relative humidity was 91%, the wind east at 9 miles an hour, and the pressure was 30.08 inches and rising. At Camp Mabry, it was cloudy. The temperature was 75, the dew point 74, the relative humidity was 96%, the wind east at 7 miles an hour, and the pressure was 30.09 inches and rising. Pflugerville fog was reported 74. Taylor cloudy 73. Lago Vista fog was reported 74. Georgetown cloudy 73. San Marcos cloudy 75. Burnett cloudy 71. Junction mostly cloudy 72. San Antonio cloudy 77. Corpus Christi cloudy 82. Houston cloudy 78. Once again at Austin Bergstrom it was 76, and at Camp Mabry it was 75. Elsewhere across the state, College Station cloudy 74. Amarillo clear 73. Abilene clear 68. Dallas-Fort Worth partly cloudy 76. Flood watch remains in effect through Thursday evening. What? Flooding and flash flooding caused by excessive rainfall continues to be possible. Where? A portion of south-central Texas, including the following counties, Bandera, Bear, Blanco, Burnett, Comal, Dimmitt, Edwards, Frio, Gillespie, Hayes, Kendall, Kerr, Kinney, Leno, Maverick, Medina, Real, Travis, Uvalde, Val Verde, Williamson, and Zavala. When? Through Thursday evening. Impacts. There is a potential for life-threatening flooding somewhere in the watch area. Considerable to locally catastrophic flash flooding impacts are likely for portions of the U.S. 90 corridor west of San Antonio, including the Southern Edwards Plateau and Rio Grande. Excessive runoff may result in flooding of rivers, creeks, streams, and other low-lying and flood-prone locations. Creeks and streams may rise out of their banks. Flooding may occur in poor drainage and urban areas. Low water crossings may be flooded. Extensive street flooding and flooding of creeks and rivers are possible. Additional details, intense rainfall rates and compounding effects from multiple rounds of storms will result in a dangerous flash flooding threat through Thursday. Storm totals of 2 to 6 inches are possible over the flood watch area, with isolated amounts of 10 to 20 inches possible in the Rio Grande Plains, Southern Edwards Plateau, and U.S. 90 Corridor. http://www.weather.gov/safety/flood. You should monitor later forecasts and be alert for possible flood warnings. Those living in areas prone to flooding should be prepared to take action should flooding develop. Your weather synopsis for South Central Texas. Locally heavy rainfall will be possible across South Central Texas through Thursday. In particular, the Rio Grande Plains, Southern Edwards Plateau, and Western Hill Country are expected to see the highest rainfall totals. Residents are urged to stay weather aware and have multiple ways of receiving warnings. The forecast will gradually trend drier and warmer beginning Friday into the upcoming weekend. Your local forecast. Flood watch remains in effect through Thursday evening. Tonight, cloudy. A slight chance of showers this evening, then a chance of showers after midnight. Lows in the lower 70s. Southeast winds around 5 miles per hour. Chance of rain 50%.

Wednesday, cloudy. Showers likely with a slight chance of thunderstorms in the morning, then a chance of showers and thunderstorms in the afternoon. Some thunderstorms may produce heavy rainfall. Highs in the mid-80s. Southeast winds around 5 miles per hour. Chance of rain 70%. Wednesday night, cloudy. A chance of showers in the evening, then showers likely with a slight chance of thunderstorms after midnight. Some thunderstorms may produce heavy rainfall after midnight. Lows in the lower 70s. Southeast winds around 5 miles per hour. Chance of rain 70%. Thursday, mostly cloudy with showers likely. A slight chance of thunderstorms in the afternoon. Some thunderstorms may produce heavy rainfall in the afternoon. Humid with highs in the upper 80s. Southeast winds 5 to 10 miles per hour. Chance of rain 70%. Thursday night, mostly cloudy with a slight chance of showers. A slight chance of thunderstorms after midnight. Lows in the lower 70s. Southeast winds 5 to 10 miles per hour. Friday, mostly cloudy. A slight chance of showers and thunderstorms in the afternoon. Highs in the lower 90s. Friday night and Saturday, partly cloudy. Lows in the mid 70s. Highs in the lower 90s. Saturday night, mostly clear. Lows in the mid 70s. Sunday, partly cloudy in the morning, then clearing. Highs in the lower 90s. Sunday night, clear. Lows in the lower 70s. Monday and Monday night, mostly clear. Highs in the mid 90s. Lows in the mid 70s. Tuesday, partly cloudy in the morning, then clearing. Highs in the mid 90s. 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The current time is 1:05 a.m. Central Daylight Time. Your weather synopsis for South Central Texas. Locally heavy rainfall will be possible across South Central Texas through Thursday. In particular, the Rio Grande Plains, Southern Edwards Plateau and Western Hill Country are expected to see the highest rainfall totals. Residents are urged to stay weather aware and have multiple ways of receiving warnings. The forecast will gradually trend drier and warmer beginning Friday into the upcoming weekend. Your local forecast. Flood watch remains in effect through Thursday evening. Tonight, cloudy. A slight chance of showers this evening, then a chance of showers after midnight. Lows in the lower 70s. Southeast winds around 5 miles per hour. Chance of rain 50%. Wednesday, cloudy. Showers likely with a slight chance of thunderstorms in the morning, then a chance of showers and thunderstorms in the afternoon. Some thunderstorms may produce heavy rainfall. Highs in the mid-80s. Southeast winds around 5 miles per hour. Chance of rain 70%. Wednesday night, cloudy. A chance of showers in the evening, then showers likely with a slight chance of thunderstorms after midnight. Some thunderstorms may produce heavy rainfall after midnight. Lows in the lower 70s. Southeast winds around 5 miles per hour. Chance of rain 70%. Thursday, mostly cloudy with showers likely. A slight chance of thunderstorms in the afternoon. Some thunderstorms may produce heavy rainfall in the afternoon. Humid with highs in the upper 80s. Southeast winds 5 to 10 miles per hour. Chance of rain 70%. Thursday night, mostly cloudy with a slight chance of showers. A slight chance of thunderstorms after midnight. Lows in the lower 70s. Southeast winds 5 to 10 miles per hour. Friday, mostly cloudy. A slight chance of showers and thunderstorms in the afternoon. Highs in the lower 90s. Friday night and Saturday, partly cloudy.

lows in the mid-70s, highs in the lower 90s. Saturday night, mostly clear, lows in the mid-70s. Sunday, partly cloudy in the morning, then clearing, highs in the lower 90s. Sunday night, clear, lows in the lower 70s. Monday and Monday night, mostly clear, highs in the mid-90s, lows in the mid-70s. Tuesday, partly cloudy in the morning, then clearing, highs in the mid-90s. The coastal waters forecast from Baffin Bay to Port Aransas out 20 nautical miles. Tonight, southeast winds 10 to 15 knots. Seas around 3 feet. Wave detail, southeast 3 feet at 7 seconds. A slight chance of showers and thunderstorms late. Wednesday, southeast winds 10 to 15 knots with gusts up to 20 knots. Seas around 3 feet. Wave detail, southeast 3 feet at 5 seconds. A slight chance of showers and thunderstorms. Wednesday night, southeast winds 10 to 15 knots, increasing to 15 to 20 knots after midnight. Seas 3 to 4 feet, occasionally to 5 feet. Wave detail, southeast 4 feet at 6 seconds. A slight chance of showers after midnight. Thursday, southeast winds 15 to 20 knots. Seas around 4 feet, occasionally to 5 feet. Wave detail, southeast 4 feet at 6 seconds. A slight chance of showers and thunderstorms in the morning. Thursday night, southeast winds 15 to 20 knots. Seas 4 to 5 feet, occasionally to 6 feet. Wave detail, southeast 5 feet at 7 seconds. Friday, southeast winds 15 to 20 knots, diminishing to 10 to 15 knots in the afternoon. Seas 4 to 5 feet, occasionally to 6 feet. Wave detail, southeast 5 feet at 7 seconds. Friday night, southeast winds around 15 knots with gusts up to 20 knots. Seas around 4 feet, occasionally to 5 feet. Saturday, southeast winds 10 to 15 knots. Seas 3 to 4 feet, occasionally to 5 feet. Saturday night, southeast winds 15 to 20 knots. Seas 3 to 4 feet, occasionally to 5 feet. Sunday, southeast winds 15 to 20 knots. Seas 3 to 4 feet, occasionally to 5 feet. Sunday night, southeast winds 15 to 20 knots. Seas 3 to 4 feet, occasionally to 5 feet. Winds and seas higher and near thunderstorms. 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The current time is 1:11 a.m. Central Daylight Time. Your weather synopsis for South Central Texas. Locally heavy rainfall will be possible across South Central Texas through Thursday. In particular, the Rio Grande Plains, Southern Edwards Plateau and Western Hill Country are expected to see the highest rainfall totals. Residents are urged to stay weather aware and have multiple ways of receiving warnings. The forecast will gradually trend drier and warmer beginning Friday into the upcoming weekend. Your local forecast. Flood watch remains in effect through Thursday evening. Tonight, cloudy. A slight chance of showers this evening, then a chance of showers after midnight. Lows in the lower 70s. Southeast winds around 5 miles per hour. Chance of rain 50%. Wednesday, cloudy. Showers likely with a slight chance of thunderstorms in the morning, then a chance of showers and thunderstorms in the afternoon. Some thunderstorms may produce heavy rainfall. Highs in the mid-80s. Southeast winds around 5 miles per hour. Chance of rain 70%. Wednesday night, cloudy. A chance of showers in the evening, then showers likely with a slight chance of thunderstorms after midnight. Some thunderstorms may produce heavy rainfall after midnight. Lows in the lower 70s. Southeast

winds around 5 miles per hour. Chance of rain 70%. Thursday, mostly cloudy with showers likely. A slight chance of thunderstorms in the afternoon. Some thunderstorms may produce heavy rainfall in the afternoon. Humid with highs in the upper 80s. Southeast winds 5 to 10 miles per hour. Chance of rain 70%. Thursday night, mostly cloudy with a slight chance of showers. A slight chance of thunderstorms after midnight. Lows in the lower 70s. Southeast winds 5 to 10 miles per hour. Friday, mostly cloudy. A slight chance of showers and thunderstorms in the afternoon. Highs in the lower 90s. Friday night and Saturday, partly cloudy. Lows in the mid-70s. Highs in the lower 90s. Saturday night, mostly clear. Lows in the mid-70s. Sunday, partly cloudy in the morning, then clearing. Highs in the lower 90s. Sunday night, clear. Lows in the lower 70s. Monday and Monday night, mostly clear. Highs in the mid-90s. Lows in the mid-70s. Tuesday, partly cloudy in the morning, then clearing. Highs in the mid-90s. Flood watch remains in effect through Thursday evening. What? Flooding and flash flooding caused by excessive rainfall continues to be possible. Where? A portion of south-central Texas, including the following counties, Bandera, Bear, Blanco, Burnett, Comal, Dimmitt, Edwards, Frio, Gillespie, Hayes, Kendall, Kerr, Kinney, Llano, Maverick, Medina, Real, Travis, Uvalde, Valverde, Williamson, and Zavala. When? Through Thursday evening. Impacts. There is a potential for life-threatening flooding somewhere in the watch area. Considerable to locally catastrophic flash flooding impacts are likely for portions of the U.S. 90 corridor west of San Antonio, including the Southern Edwards Plateau and Rio Grande. Excessive runoff may result in flooding of rivers, creeks, streams, and other low-lying and flood-prone locations. Creeks and streams may rise out of their banks. Flooding may occur in poor drainage and urban areas. Low water crossings may be flooded. Extensive street flooding and flooding of creeks and rivers are possible. Additional details, intense rainfall rates and compounding effects from multiple rounds of storms will result in a dangerous flash flooding threat through Thursday. Storm totals of 2 to 6 inches are possible over the flood watch area, with isolated amounts of 10 to 20 inches possible in the Rio Grande Plains, Southern Edwards Plateau, and U.S. 90 Corridor. http://www.weather.gov/safety/flood. You should monitor later forecasts and be alert for possible flood warnings. Those living in areas prone to flooding should be prepared to take action should flooding develop. The Tropical Weather Outlook. For the North Atlantic, Caribbean Sea, and the Gulf of America, tropical cyclone formation is not expected during the next 7 days. 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Originating from the Austin San Antonio National Weather Service Forecast Office. The current time is 1:16 a.m. Central Daylight Time. The Austin NOAA Weather Radio Roundup. At 1 a.m. at Austin Bergstrom International, it was cloudy. The temperature was 75, the dew point 73, the relative humidity was 93%, the wind east at 17 miles an hour gusting to 24, and the pressure was 30.04 inches and falling. At Camp Mabry, temperature was 74 degrees. Pflugerville fog was reported 74. Taylor cloudy 73. Lago Vista fog was reported 73. Georgetown cloudy 74. San Marcos cloudy 75. Burnett fog was reported 72. Junction cloudy 72. San Antonio cloudy 77. Corpus Christi cloudy 82. Houston cloudy 78.

Once again, at Austin Bergstrom, it was 75, and at Camp Mabry, it was 74. Elsewhere across the state, College Station mostly cloudy 74. Amarillo clear 72. Abilene partly cloudy 68. Dallas-Fort Worth partly cloudy 76. Your weather synopsis for South Central Texas. Locally heavy rainfall will be possible across South Central Texas through Thursday. In particular, the Rio Grande Plains, Southern Edwards Plateau and Western Hill Country are expected to see the highest rainfall totals. Residents are urged to stay weather aware and have multiple ways of receiving warnings. The forecast will gradually trend drier and warmer beginning Friday into the upcoming weekend. Your local forecast. Flood watch remains in effect through Thursday evening. Tonight, cloudy. A slight chance of showers this evening, then a chance of showers after midnight. Lows in the lower 70s. Southeast winds around 5 miles per hour. Chance of rain 50%. Wednesday, cloudy. Showers likely with a slight chance of thunderstorms in the morning, then a chance of showers and thunderstorms in the afternoon. Some thunderstorms may produce heavy rainfall. Highs in the mid-80s. Southeast winds around 5 miles per hour. Chance of rain 70%. Wednesday night, cloudy. A chance of showers in the evening, then showers likely with a slight chance of thunderstorms after midnight. Some thunderstorms may produce heavy rainfall after midnight. Lows in the lower 70s. Southeast winds around 5 miles per hour. Chance of rain 70%. Thursday, mostly cloudy with showers likely. A slight chance of thunderstorms in the afternoon. Some thunderstorms may produce heavy rainfall in the afternoon. Humid with highs in the upper 80s. Southeast winds 5 to 10 miles per hour. Chance of rain 70%. Thursday night, mostly cloudy with a slight chance of showers. A slight chance of thunderstorms after midnight. Lows in the lower 70s. Southeast winds 5 to 10 miles per hour. Friday, mostly cloudy. A slight chance of showers and thunderstorms in the afternoon. Highs in the lower 90s. Friday night and Saturday, partly cloudy. Lows in the mid 70s. Highs in the lower 90s. Saturday night, mostly clear. Lows in the mid 70s. Sunday, partly cloudy in the morning, then clearing. Highs in the lower 90s. Sunday night, clear. Lows in the lower 70s. Monday and Monday night, mostly clear. Highs in the mid-90s. Lows in the mid-70s. Tuesday, partly cloudy in the morning, then clearing. Highs in the mid-90s. 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The current time is 1:21 a.m. Central Daylight Time. 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At 1 a.m. at Austin Bergstrom International, it was cloudy. The temperature was 75, the dew point 73, the relative humidity was 93%, the wind east at 17 miles an hour gusting to 24, and the pressure was 30.04 inches and falling. At Camp Mabry, temperature was 74 degrees. Pflugerville fog was reported 74. Taylor cloudy 73. Lago Vista fog was reported 73. Georgetown cloudy 74. San Marcos cloudy 75. Burnett fog was reported 72. Junction cloudy 72. San Antonio cloudy 77. Corpus Christi cloudy 82. Houston cloudy 78. Once again at Austin Bergstrom it was 75, and at Camp Mabry it was 74. Elsewhere across the state, College Station mostly cloudy 74. Amarillo clear 72. Abilene partly cloudy 68.

Dallas-Fort Worth, partly cloudy, 76. Your weather synopsis for South Central Texas. Locally heavy rainfall will be possible across South Central Texas through Thursday. In particular, the Rio Grande Plains, Southern Edwards Plateau, and Western Hill Country are expected to see the highest rainfall totals. Residents are urged to stay weather aware and have multiple ways of receiving warnings. The forecast will gradually trend drier and warmer beginning Friday into the upcoming weekend. Your local forecast. Flood watch remains in effect through Thursday evening. Tonight, cloudy. A slight chance of showers this evening, then a chance of showers after midnight. Lows in the lower 70s. Southeast winds around 5 miles per hour. Chance of rain 50%. Wednesday, cloudy. Showers likely with a slight chance of thunderstorms in the morning, then a chance of showers and thunderstorms in the afternoon. Some thunderstorms may produce heavy rainfall. Highs in the mid-80s. Southeast winds around 5 miles per hour. Chance of rain 70%. Wednesday night, cloudy. A chance of showers in the evening, then showers likely with a slight chance of thunderstorms after midnight. Some thunderstorms may produce heavy rainfall after midnight. Lows in the lower 70s. Southeast winds around 5 miles per hour. Chance of rain 70%. Thursday, mostly cloudy with showers likely. A slight chance of thunderstorms in the afternoon. Some thunderstorms may produce heavy rainfall in the afternoon. Humid with highs in the upper 80s. Southeast winds 5 to 10 miles per hour. Chance of rain 70%. Thursday night, mostly cloudy with a slight chance of showers. A slight chance of thunderstorms after midnight. Lows in the lower 70s. Southeast winds 5 to 10 miles per hour. Friday, mostly cloudy. A slight chance of showers and thunderstorms in the afternoon. Highs in the lower 90s. Friday night and Saturday, partly cloudy. Lows in the mid-70s. Highs in the lower 90s. Saturday night, mostly clear. Lows in the mid-70s. Sunday, partly cloudy in the morning, then clearing. Highs in the lower 90s. Sunday night, clear. Lows in the lower 70s. Monday and Monday night, mostly clear. Highs in the mid-90s. Lows in the mid-70s. Tuesday, partly cloudy in the morning, then clearing. Highs in the mid-90s. 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The current time is 1:26 a.m. Central Daylight Time. 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It was cloudy. The temperature was 75, the dew point 73, the relative humidity was 93%, the wind east at 17 miles an hour gusting to 24, and the pressure was 30.04 inches and falling. At Camp Mabry. Temperature was 74 degrees. Pflugerville fog was reported 74. Taylor cloudy 73. Lago Vista fog was reported 73. Georgetown cloudy 74. San Marcos cloudy 75. Burnett fog was reported 72. Junction cloudy 72. San Antonio cloudy 77. Corpus Christi cloudy 82. Houston cloudy 78. Once again at Austin Bergstrom it was 75, and at Camp Mabry it was 74. Elsewhere across the state, College Station mostly cloudy 74. Amarillo clear 72. Abilene partly cloudy 68. Dallas-Fort Worth partly cloudy 76. Your weather synopsis for South Central Texas. Locally heavy rainfall will be possible across South Central Texas through Thursday. In particular, the Rio Grande Plains

Southern Edwards Plateau and Western Hill Country are expected to see the highest rainfall totals. Residents are urged to stay weather aware and have multiple ways of receiving warnings. The forecast will gradually trend drier and warmer beginning Friday into the upcoming weekend. Your local forecast. Flood watch remains in effect through Thursday evening. Tonight, cloudy. A slight chance of showers this evening, then a chance of showers after midnight. Lows in the lower 70s. Southeast winds around 5 miles per hour. Chance of rain 50%. Wednesday, cloudy. Showers likely with a slight chance of thunderstorms in the morning, then a chance of showers and thunderstorms in the afternoon. Some thunderstorms may produce heavy rainfall. Highs in the mid-80s. Southeast winds around 5 miles per hour. Chance of rain 70%. Wednesday night, cloudy. A chance of showers in the evening, then showers likely with a slight chance of thunderstorms after midnight. Some thunderstorms may produce heavy rainfall after midnight. Lows in the lower 70s. Southeast winds around 5 miles per hour. Chance of rain 70%. Thursday, mostly cloudy with showers likely. A slight chance of thunderstorms in the afternoon. Some thunderstorms may produce heavy rainfall in the afternoon. Humid with highs in the upper 80s. Southeast winds 5 to 10 miles per hour. Chance of rain 70%. Thursday night, mostly cloudy with a slight chance of showers. A slight chance of thunderstorms after midnight. Lows in the lower 70s. Southeast winds 5 to 10 miles per hour. Friday, mostly cloudy. A slight chance of showers and thunderstorms in the afternoon. Highs in the lower 90s. Friday night and Saturday, partly cloudy. Lows in the mid 70s. Highs in the lower 90s. Saturday night, mostly clear. Lows in the mid 70s. Sunday, partly cloudy in the morning, then clearing. Highs in the lower 90s. Sunday night, clear. Lows in the lower 70s. Monday and Monday night, mostly clear. Highs in the mid 90s. Lows in the mid 70s. Tuesday, partly cloudy in the morning, then clearing. Highs in the mid 90s. Flood watch remains in effect through Thursday evening. What? Flooding and flash flooding caused by excessive rainfall continues to be possible. Where? A portion of South Central Texas, including the following counties: Bandera, Bear, Blanco, Burnett, Comal, Dimmitt, Edwards, Frio, Gillespie, Hays, Kendall, Kerr, Pinney, Llano, Maverick, Medina, Real, Travis, Uvalde, Valverde, Williamson, and Zavala. When? Through Thursday evening. Impacts. There is a potential for life-threatening flooding somewhere in the watch area. Considerable to locally catastrophic flash flooding impacts are likely for portions of the U.S. 90 corridor west of San Antonio, including the Southern Edwards Plateau and Rio Grande. Excessive runoff may result in flooding of rivers, creeks, streams, and other low-lying and flood-prone locations. Creeks and streams may rise out of their banks. Flooding may occur in poor drainage and urban areas. Low water crossings may be flooded. Extensive street flooding and flooding of creeks and rivers are possible. Additional details, intense rainfall rates and compounding effects from multiple rounds of storms will result in a dangerous flash flooding threat through Thursday. Storm totals of 2 to 6 inches are possible over the flood watch area, with isolated amounts of 10 to 20 inches possible in the Rio Grande Plains, Southern Edwards Plateau, and U.S. 90 Corridor. http://www.weather.gov/safety/. Flood. You should monitor later forecasts and be alert for possible flood warnings. Those living in areas prone to flooding should be prepared to take action should flooding develop. 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
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At 1 a.m. at Austin Bergstrom International, it was cloudy. The temperature was 75, the dew point 73, the relative humidity was 93%, the wind east at 17 miles an hour gusting to 24, and the pressure was 30.04 inches and falling. Was 75, the dew point 73, the relative humidity was 93%, the wind east at 17 miles an hour gusting to 24, and the pressure was 30.04 inches and falling. At Camp Mabry, temperature was 74 degrees. Pflugerville fog was reported 74. Taylor cloudy 73. Lago Vista fog was reported 73. Georgetown cloudy 74. San Marcos cloudy 75. Burnett fog was reported 72. Junction cloudy 72. San Antonio cloudy 77. Corpus Christi cloudy 82. Houston cloudy 78. Once again at Austin Bergstrom it was 75, and at Camp Mabry it was 74. Elsewhere across the state, College Station mostly cloudy 74. Amarillo clear 72. Abilene partly cloudy 68. Dallas-Fort Worth partly cloudy 76. Your weather synopsis for South Central Texas. Locally heavy rainfall will be possible across South Central Texas through Thursday. In particular, the Rio Grande Plains, Southern Edwards Plateau and Western Hill Country are expected to see the highest rainfall totals. Residents are urged to stay weather aware and have multiple ways of receiving warnings. The forecast will gradually trend drier and warmer beginning Friday into the upcoming weekend. Your local forecast. Flood watch remains in effect through Thursday evening. Tonight, cloudy. A slight chance of showers this evening, then a chance of showers after midnight. Lows in the lower 70s. Southeast winds around 5 miles per hour. Chance of rain 50%. Wednesday, cloudy. Showers likely with a slight chance of thunderstorms in the morning, then a chance of showers and thunderstorms in the afternoon. Some thunderstorms may produce heavy rainfall. Highs in the mid-80s. Southeast winds around 5 miles per hour. Chance of rain 70%. Wednesday night, cloudy. A chance of showers in the evening, then showers likely with a slight chance of thunderstorms after midnight. Some thunderstorms may produce heavy rainfall after midnight. Lows in the lower 70s. Southeast winds around 5 miles per hour. Chance of rain 70%. Thursday, mostly cloudy with showers likely. A slight chance of thunderstorms in the afternoon. Some thunderstorms may produce heavy rainfall in the afternoon. Humid with highs in the upper 80s. Southeast winds 5 to 10 miles per hour. Chance of rain 70%. Thursday night, mostly cloudy with a slight chance of showers. A slight chance of thunderstorms after midnight. Lows in the lower 70s. Southeast winds 5 to 10 miles per hour. Friday, mostly cloudy. A slight chance of showers and thunderstorms in the afternoon. Highs in the lower 90s. Friday night and Saturday, partly cloudy. Lows in the mid-70s. Highs in the lower 90s. Saturday night, mostly clear. Lows in the mid-70s. Sunday, partly cloudy in the morning, then clearing. Highs in the lower 90s. Sunday night, clear. Lows in the lower 70s. Monday and Monday night, mostly clear. Highs in the mid-90s. Lows in the mid-70s. Tuesday, partly cloudy in the morning, then clearing. Highs in the mid-90s. 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

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At 1 a.m. at Austin Bergstrom International, it was cloudy. The temperature was 75, the dew point 73, the relative humidity was 93%, the wind east at 17 miles an hour gusting to 24, and the pressure was 30.04 inches and falling. At Camp Mabry, temperature was 74 degrees. Pflugerville fog was reported 74. Taylor cloudy 73. Lago Vista fog was reported 73. Georgetown cloudy 74. San Marcos cloudy 75. Burnett fog was reported 72. Junction cloudy 72. San Antonio cloudy 77. Corpus Christi cloudy 82. Houston cloudy 78. Once again at Austin Bergstrom it was 75, and at Camp Mabry it was 74. Elsewhere across the state, College Station mostly cloudy 74. Amarillo clear 72. Abilene partly cloudy 68. Dallas-Fort Worth partly cloudy 76. The coastal waters forecast from Baffin Bay to Port Aransas out 20 nautical miles. Tonight, southeast winds 10 to 15 knots. Seas around 3 feet. Wave detail, southeast 3 feet at 7 seconds. A slight chance of showers and thunderstorms late. Wednesday, southeast winds 10 to 15 knots with gusts up to 20 knots. Seas around 3 feet. Wave detail, southeast 3 feet at 5 seconds. A slight chance of showers and thunderstorms. Wednesday night, southeast winds 10 to 15 knots, increasing to 15 to 20 knots after midnight. Seas 3 to 4 feet, occasionally to 5 feet. Wave detail, southeast 4 feet at 6 seconds. A slight chance of showers after midnight. Thursday, southeast winds 15 to 20 knots. Seas around 4 feet, occasionally to 5 feet. Wave detail, southeast 4 feet at 6 seconds. A slight chance of showers and thunderstorms in the morning. Thursday night, southeast winds 15 to 20 knots. Seas 4 to 5 feet, occasionally to 6 feet. Wave detail, southeast 5 feet at 7 seconds. Friday, southeast winds 15 to 20 knots, diminishing to 10 to 15 knots in the afternoon. Seas 4 to 5 feet, occasionally to 6 feet. Wave detail, southeast 5 feet at 7 seconds. Friday night, southeast winds around 15 knots with gusts up to 20 knots. Seas around 4 feet, occasionally to 5 feet. Saturday, southeast winds 10 to 15 knots. Seas 3 to 4 feet, occasionally to 5 feet. Saturday night, southeast winds 15 to 20 knots. Seas 3 to 4 feet, occasionally to 5 feet. Sunday, southeast winds 15 to 20 knots. Seas 3 to 4 feet, occasionally to 5 feet. Sunday night, southeast winds 15 to 20 knots. Seas 3 to 4 feet, occasionally to 5 feet. Winds and seas higher and near thunderstorms. Your weather synopsis for South Central Texas. Locally heavy rainfall will be possible across South Central Texas through Thursday. In particular, the Rio Grande Plains, Southern Edwards Plateau and Western Hill Country are expected to see the highest rainfall totals. Residents are urged to stay weather aware and have multiple ways of receiving warnings. The forecast will gradually trend drier and warmer beginning Friday into the upcoming weekend. Your local forecast. Flood watch in effect through Thursday evening. Rest of tonight, cloudy with a chance of showers with a slight chance of thunderstorms. Some thunderstorms may produce heavy rainfall. Near steady temperature in the lower 70s. East winds around 5 miles per hour. Chance of rain 50%. Wednesday, a chance of thunderstorms. Showers. Some thunderstorms may produce heavy rainfall. Highs in the lower 80s.

Thursday night, partly cloudy with a slight chance of showers in the evening, then mostly cloudy with a chance of showers after midnight. Lows in the lower 70s. Southeast winds 5 to 10 miles per hour. Chance of rain 40%. Friday, mostly cloudy in the morning, then becoming partly cloudy. A slight chance of showers. A slight chance of thunderstorms in the afternoon. Highs around 90. Friday night and Saturday, partly cloudy. Lows in the mid-70s. Highs in the lower 90s. Saturday night, mostly clear. Lows in the mid-70s. Sunday, partly cloudy in the morning, then clearing. Highs in the lower 90s. Sunday night, clear. Lows in the mid-70s. Monday, partly cloudy in the morning, then clearing. Highs in the mid-90s. Monday night, clear. Lows in the lower 70s. Tuesday, partly cloudy in the morning, then becoming mostly sunny. Highs in the mid-90s. Flood watch remains in effect through Thursday evening. What? Flooding and flash flooding caused by excessive rainfall continues to be possible. Where? A portion of south-central Texas, including the following counties: Bandera, Bear, Blanco, Burnett, Comal, Dimmitt, Edwards, Frio, Gillespie, Hayes, Kendall, Kerr, Kinney, Llano, Maverick, Medina, Real, Travis, Uvalde, Val Verde, Williamson, and Zavala. When, through Thursday evening. Impacts: there is a potential for life-threatening flooding somewhere in the watch area. Considerable to locally catastrophic flash flooding impacts are likely for portions of the U.S. 90 corridor west of San Antonio, including the Southern Edwards Plateau and Rio Grande. Excessive runoff may result in flooding of rivers, creeks, streams, and other low-lying and flood-prone locations. Creeks and streams may rise out of their banks. Flooding may occur in poor drainage and urban areas. Low water crossings may be flooded. Extensive street flooding and flooding of creeks and rivers are possible. Additional details: intense rainfall rates and compounding effects from multiple rounds of storms will result in a dangerous flash flooding threat through Thursday. Storm totals of 2 to 6 inches are possible over the flood watch area, with isolated amounts of 10 to 20 inches possible in the Rio Grande Plains, Southern Edwards Plateau, and U.S. 90 Corridor. http://www.weather.gov/safety/flood. You should monitor later forecasts and be alert for possible flood warnings. Those living in areas prone to flooding should be prepared to take action should flooding develop. The Tropical Weather Outlook. For the North Atlantic, Caribbean Sea, and the Gulf of America, tropical cyclone formation is not expected during the next 7 days. 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The current time is 1:47 a.m. Central Daylight Time. The coastal waters forecast from Baffin Bay to Port Aransas out 20 nautical miles. Today, southeast winds 10 to 15 knots with gusts up to 20 knots. Seas 3 to 4 feet, occasionally to 5 feet. Wave detail: southeast 3 feet at 5 seconds. A slight chance of showers and thunderstorms until late afternoon. Tonight, southeast winds around 15 knots with gusts up to 20 knots. Seas 3 to 4 feet, occasionally to 5 feet. Wave detail: southeast 4 feet at 6 seconds. A slight chance of showers. Thursday, southeast winds 15 to 20 knots. Seas around 4 feet, occasionally to 5 feet. Wave detail: southeast 4 feet at 6 seconds. A slight chance of showers and thunderstorms. Thursday night, southeast winds 15 to 20 knots. Seas 4 to 5 feet, occasionally to 6 feet. Wave detail: southeast 5 feet at 7 seconds.

Southeast winds 15 to 20 knots. Seas 4 to 5 feet, occasionally to 6 feet. Wave detail, southeast 5 feet at 7 seconds. Friday night, southeast winds around 15 knots with gusts up to 20 knots. Seas 3 to 4 feet, occasionally to 5 feet. Wave detail, southeast 4 feet at 7 seconds. Saturday, southeast winds 10 to 15 knots. Seas 3 to 4 feet, occasionally to 5 feet. Saturday night, southeast winds 15 to 20 knots. Seas 3 to 4 feet, occasionally to 5 feet. Sunday, south winds 10 to 15 knots, becoming southeast 15 to 20 knots in the afternoon. Seas 3 to 4 feet, occasionally to 5 feet. Sunday night, southeast winds 15 to 20 knots. Seas 3 to 4 feet, occasionally to 5 feet. Winds and seas higher and near thunderstorms. 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At 1 a.m. at Austin Bergstrom International, it was cloudy. The temperature was 75, the dew point 73, the relative humidity was 93%, the wind east at 17 miles an hour gusting to 24, and the pressure was 30.04 inches and falling. At Camp Mabry, temperature was 74 degrees. Pflugerville fog was reported 74. Taylor cloudy 73. Lago Vista fog was reported 73. Georgetown cloudy 74. San Marcos cloudy 75. Burnett fog was reported 72. Junction cloudy 72. San Antonio cloudy 77. Corpus Christi cloudy 82. Houston cloudy 78. Once again at Austin Bergstrom it was 75, and at Camp Mabry it was 74. Elsewhere across the state, College Station mostly cloudy 74. Amarillo clear 72. Abilene partly cloudy 68. Dallas-Fort Worth partly cloudy 76. Your weather synopsis for South Central Texas. Locally heavy rainfall will be possible across South Central Texas through Thursday. In particular, the Rio Grande Plains, Southern Edwards Plateau and Western Hill Country are expected to see the highest rainfall totals. Residents are urged to stay weather aware and have multiple ways of receiving warnings. The forecast will gradually trend drier and warmer beginning Friday into the upcoming weekend. Your local forecast. Flood watch in effect through Thursday evening. Rest of tonight, cloudy with a chance of showers with a slight chance of thunderstorms. Some thunderstorms may produce heavy rainfall. Near steady temperature in the lower 70s. East winds around 5 miles per hour. Chance of rain 50%. Wednesday, a chance of thunderstorms. Showers. Some thunderstorms may produce heavy rainfall. Highs in the lower 80s. Southeast winds around 5 miles per hour. Chance of rain 80%. Wednesday night, mostly cloudy with a chance of showers. A slight chance of thunderstorms after midnight. Some thunderstorms may produce heavy rainfall after midnight. Lows in the lower 70s. Southeast winds around 5 miles per hour. Chance of rain 50%. Thursday, mostly cloudy with a chance of showers in the morning, then partly cloudy with showers likely with a slight chance of thunderstorms in the afternoon. Some thunderstorms may produce heavy rainfall in the afternoon. Humid with highs in the mid-80s. Southeast winds 5 to 10 miles per hour. Chance of rain 60%. Thursday night, partly cloudy with a slight chance of showers in the evening, then mostly cloudy with a chance of showers after midnight. Lows in the lower 70s. Southeast winds 5 to 10 miles per hour. Chance of rain 40%.

Friday, mostly cloudy in the morning, then becoming partly cloudy. A slight chance of showers. A slight chance of thunderstorms in the afternoon. Highs around 90. Friday night and Saturday, partly cloudy. Lows in the mid-70s. Highs in the lower 90s. Saturday night, mostly clear. Lows in the mid-70s. Sunday, partly cloudy in the morning, then clearing. Highs in the lower 90s. Sunday night, clear. Lows in the mid-70s. Monday, partly cloudy in the morning, then clearing. Highs in the mid-90s. Monday night, clear. Lows in the lower 70s. Tuesday, partly cloudy in the morning, then becoming mostly sunny. Highs in the mid-90s. 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The current time is 1:54 a.m. Central Daylight Time. The Austin NOAA Weather Radio Roundup, at 1 a.m. at Austin Bergstrom International, it was cloudy. The temperature was 75, the dew point 73, the relative humidity was 93%, the wind east at 17 miles an hour gusting to 24, and the pressure was 30.04 inches and falling. At Camp Mabry, temperature was 74 degrees. Pflugerville fog was reported 74. Taylor cloudy 73. Lago Vista fog was reported 73. Georgetown cloudy 74. San Marcos cloudy 75. Burnett fog was reported 72. Junction cloudy 72. San Antonio cloudy 77. Corpus Christi cloudy 82. Houston cloudy 78. Once again at Austin Bergstrom it was 75, and at Camp Mabry it was 74. Elsewhere across the state, College Station mostly cloudy 74. Amarillo clear 72. Abilene partly cloudy 68. Dallas-Fort Worth partly cloudy 76. Your weather synopsis for South Central Texas. Locally heavy rainfall will be possible across South Central Texas through Thursday. In particular, the Rio Grande Plains, Southern Edwards Plateau and Western Hill Country are expected to see the highest rainfall totals. Residents are urged to stay weather aware and have multiple ways of receiving warnings. The forecast will gradually trend drier and warmer beginning Friday into the upcoming weekend. Your local forecast. Flood watch in effect through Thursday evening. Rest of tonight. Cloudy with a chance of showers with a slight chance of thunderstorms. Some thunderstorms may produce heavy rainfall. Near steady temperature in the lower 70s. East winds around 5 miles per hour. Chance of rain 50%. Wednesday, a chance of thunderstorms. Showers. Some thunderstorms may produce heavy rainfall. Highs in the lower 80s. Southeast winds around 5 miles per hour. Chance of rain 80%. Wednesday night, mostly cloudy with a chance of showers. A slight chance of thunderstorms after midnight. Some thunderstorms may produce heavy rainfall after midnight. Lows in the lower 70s. Southeast winds around 5 miles per hour. Chance of rain 50%. Thursday, mostly cloudy with a chance of showers in the morning, then partly cloudy with showers likely with a slight chance of thunderstorms in the afternoon. Some thunderstorms may produce heavy rainfall in the afternoon. Humid with highs in the mid-80s. Southeast winds 5 to 10 miles per hour. Chance of rain 60%. Thursday night, partly cloudy with a slight chance of showers in the evening. Then mostly cloudy with a chance of showers after midnight. Lows in the lower 70s. Southeast winds 5 to 10 miles per hour. Chance of rain 40%. Friday, mostly cloudy in the morning, then becoming partly cloudy. A slight chance of showers.

a slight chance of thunderstorms in the afternoon. Highs around 90. Friday night and Saturday, partly cloudy. Lows in the mid-70s. Highs in the lower 90s. Saturday night, mostly clear. Lows in the mid-70s. Sunday, partly cloudy in the morning, then clearing. Highs in the lower 90s. Sunday night, clear. Lows in the mid-70s. Monday, partly cloudy in the morning, then clearing. Highs in the mid-90s. Monday night, clear. Lows in the lower 70s. Tuesday, partly cloudy in the morning, then becoming mostly sunny. Highs in the mid-90s. Flood watch remains in effect through Thursday evening. What? Flooding and flash flooding caused by excessive rainfall continues to be possible. Where? A portion of South Central Texas, including the following counties: Bandera, Bear, Blanco, Burnett, Comal, Dimmitt, Edwards, Frio, Gillespie, Hays, Kendall, Kerr, Kinney, Llano, Maverick, Medina, Real, Travis, Uvalde, Val Verde, Williamson, and Zavala. When? Through Thursday evening. Impacts. There is a potential for life-threatening flooding somewhere in the watch area. Considerable to locally catastrophic flash flooding impacts are likely for portions of the U.S. 90 corridor west of San Antonio, including the Southern Edwards Plateau and Rio Grande. Excessive runoff may result in flooding of rivers, creeks, streams, and other low-lying and flood-prone locations. Creeks and streams may rise out of their banks. Flooding may occur in poor drainage and urban areas. Low water crossings may be flooded. Extensive street flooding and flooding of creeks and rivers are possible. Additional details, intense rainfall rates and compounding effects from multiple rounds of storms will result in a dangerous flash flooding threat through Thursday. Storm totals of 2 to 6 inches are possible over the flood watch area, with isolated amounts of 10 to 20 inches possible in the Rio Grande Plains, Southern Edwards Plateau, and U.S. 90 Corridor. http://www.weather.gov/safety/. Flood. You should monitor later forecasts and be alert for possible flood warnings. Those living in areas prone to flooding should be prepared to take action should flooding develop. 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The current time is 2:01 a.m. Central Daylight Time. 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At 1 a.m. at Austin Bergstrom International, it was cloudy. The temperature was 75, the dew point 73, the relative humidity was 93%, the wind east at 17 miles an hour gusting to 24, and the pressure was 30.04 inches and falling. At Camp Mabry, temperature was 74 degrees. Pflugerville fog was reported 74. Taylor cloudy 73. Lago Vista fog was reported 73. Georgetown cloudy 74. San Marcos cloudy 75. Burnett fog was reported 72. Junction cloudy 72. San Antonio cloudy 77. Corpus Christi cloudy 82. Houston cloudy 78. Once again at Austin Bergstrom it was 75, and at Camp Mabry it was 74. Elsewhere across the state, College Station mostly cloudy 74. Amarillo clear 72. Abilene partly cloudy 68. Dallas-Fort Worth partly cloudy 76. Your weather synopsis for South Central Texas. Locally heavy rainfall will be possible across South Central Texas through Thursday. In particular, the Rio Grande Plains, Southern Edwards Plateau, and Western Hill Country are expected to see the highest rainfall totals. Residents are urged to stay weather aware and have multiple ways of receiving warnings. The forecast will gradually trend drier and warmer beginning Friday into the upcoming weekend. Your local forecast.

flood watch in effect through Thursday evening. Rest of tonight, cloudy with a chance of showers with a slight chance of thunderstorms. Some thunderstorms may produce heavy rainfall. Near steady temperature in the lower 70s. East winds around 5 miles per hour. Chance of rain 50%. Wednesday, a chance of thunderstorms. Showers. Some thunderstorms may produce heavy rainfall. Highs in the lower 80s. Southeast winds around 5 miles per hour. Chance of rain 80%. Wednesday night, mostly cloudy with a chance of showers. A slight chance of thunderstorms after midnight. Some thunderstorms may produce heavy rainfall after midnight. Lows in the lower 70s. Southeast winds around 5 miles per hour. Chance of rain 50%. Thursday, mostly cloudy with a chance of showers in the morning, then partly cloudy with showers likely with a slight chance of thunderstorms in the afternoon. Some thunderstorms may produce heavy rainfall in the afternoon. Humid with highs in the mid-80s. Southeast winds 5 to 10 miles per hour. Chance of rain 60%. Thursday night, partly cloudy with a slight chance of showers in the evening, then mostly cloudy with a chance of showers after midnight. Lows in the lower 70s. Southeast winds 5 to 10 miles per hour. Chance of rain 40%. Friday, mostly cloudy in the morning, then becoming partly cloudy. A slight chance of showers. A slight chance of thunderstorms in the afternoon. Highs around 90. Friday night and Saturday, partly cloudy. Lows in the mid-70s. Highs in the lower 90s. Saturday night, mostly clear. Lows in the mid-70s. Sunday, partly cloudy in the morning, then clearing. Highs in the lower 90s. Sunday night, clear. Lows in the mid-70s. Monday, partly cloudy in the morning, then clearing. Highs in the mid-90s. Monday night, clear. Lows in the lower 70s. Tuesday, partly cloudy in the morning, then becoming mostly sunny. Highs in the mid-90s. 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The current time is 2:06 a.m. Central Daylight Time. Your weather synopsis for South Central Texas. Locally heavy rainfall will be possible across South Central Texas through Thursday. In particular, the Rio Grande Plains, Southern Edwards Plateau and Western Hill Country are expected to see the highest rainfall totals. Residents are urged to stay weather aware and have multiple ways of receiving warnings. The forecast will gradually trend drier and warmer beginning Friday into the upcoming weekend. Your local forecast. Flood watch in effect through Thursday evening. Rest of tonight, cloudy with a chance of showers with a slight chance of thunderstorms. Some thunderstorms may produce heavy rainfall. Near steady temperature in the lower 70s. East winds around 5 miles per hour. Chance of rain 50%. Wednesday, a chance of thunderstorms. Showers. Some thunderstorms may produce heavy rainfall. Highs in the lower 80s. Southeast winds around 5 miles per hour. Chance of rain 80%. Wednesday night, mostly cloudy with a chance of showers. A slight chance of thunderstorms after midnight. Some thunderstorms may produce heavy rainfall after midnight. Lows in the lower 70s. Southeast winds around 5 miles per hour. Chance of rain 50%. Thursday, mostly cloudy with a chance of showers in the morning, then partly cloudy with showers likely with a slight chance of thunderstorms in the afternoon. Some thunderstorms may produce heavy rainfall in the afternoon. Humid with highs in the mid-80s. Southeast winds 5 to 10 miles per hour. Chance of rain 60%. Thursday night, partly cloudy.

with a slight chance of showers in the evening, then mostly cloudy with a chance of showers after midnight. Lows in the lower 70s. Southeast winds 5 to 10 miles per hour. Chance of rain 40%. Friday, mostly cloudy in the morning, then becoming partly cloudy. A slight chance of showers. A slight chance of thunderstorms in the afternoon. Highs around 90. Friday night and Saturday, partly cloudy. Lows in the mid-70s. Highs in the lower 90s. Saturday night, mostly clear. Lows in the mid-70s. Sunday, partly cloudy in the morning, then clearing. Highs in the lower 90s. Sunday night, clear. Lows in the mid-70s. Monday, partly cloudy in the morning, then clearing. Highs in the mid-90s. Monday night, clear. Lows in the lower 70s. Tuesday, partly cloudy in the morning, then becoming mostly sunny. Highs in the mid-90s. 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The current time is 2:09 a.m. Central Daylight Time. Your weather synopsis for South Central Texas. Locally heavy rainfall will be possible across South Central Texas through Thursday. In particular, the Rio Grande Plains, Southern Edwards Plateau, and Western Hill Country are expected to see the highest rainfall totals. Residents are urged to stay weather aware and have multiple ways of receiving warnings. The forecast will gradually trend drier and warmer beginning Friday into the upcoming weekend. Your local forecast. Flood watch in effect through Thursday evening. Rest of tonight, cloudy with a chance of showers with a slight chance of thunderstorms. Some thunderstorms may produce heavy rainfall. Near steady temperature in the lower 70s. East winds around 5 miles per hour. Chance of rain 50%. Wednesday, a chance of thunderstorms. Showers. Some thunderstorms may produce heavy rainfall. Highs in the lower 80s. Southeast winds around 5 miles per hour. Chance of rain 80%. Wednesday night, mostly cloudy with a chance of showers. A slight chance of thunderstorms after midnight. Some thunderstorms may produce heavy rainfall after midnight. Lows in the lower 70s. Southeast winds around 5 miles per hour. Chance of rain 50%. Thursday, mostly cloudy with a chance of showers in the morning, then partly cloudy with showers likely with a slight chance of thunderstorms in the afternoon. Some thunderstorms may produce heavy rainfall in the afternoon. Humid with highs in the mid-80s. Southeast winds 5 to 10 miles per hour. Chance of rain 60%. Thursday night, partly cloudy with a slight chance of showers in the evening, then mostly cloudy with a chance of showers after midnight. Lows in the lower 70s. Southeast winds 5 to 10 miles per hour. Chance of rain 40%. Friday, mostly cloudy in the morning, then becoming partly cloudy. A slight chance of showers. A slight chance of thunderstorms in the afternoon. Highs around 90. Friday night and Saturday, partly cloudy. Lows in the mid-70s. Highs in the lower 90s. Saturday night, mostly clear. Lows in the mid-70s. Sunday, partly cloudy in the morning, then clearing. Highs in the lower 90s. Sunday night, clear. Lows in the mid-70s. Monday, partly cloudy in the morning, then clearing. Highs in the mid-90s. Monday night, clear. Lows in the lower 70s. Tuesday, partly cloudy in the morning, then becoming mostly sunny. Highs in the mid-90s. 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Originating from the Austin-San Antonio National Weather Service Forecast.

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The Austin, NOAA Weather Radio Roundup, at 2 a.m. at Austin Bergstrom International. It was cloudy. The temperature was 75, the dew point 73, the relative humidity was 93%, the wind east at 8 miles an hour, and the pressure was 30.06 inches and rising. At Camp Mabry, it was cloudy. The temperature was 75, the dew point 73, the relative humidity was 93%, the wind calm, and the pressure was 30.08 inches and rising. Pflugerville fog was reported 74. Taylor cloudy 73. Lago Vista cloudy 72. Georgetown cloudy 73. San Marcos cloudy 75. Burnett cloudy 73. Junction cloudy 71. San Antonio light rain was falling 77. Corpus Christi cloudy 82. Houston cloudy 78. Once again at Austin Bergstrom it was 75, and at Camp Mabry it was 75. Elsewhere across the state, College Station cloudy 74. Amarillo clear 71. Abilene clear 68. Dallas-Fort Worth partly cloudy 75. Flood watch remains in effect through Thursday evening. What? Flooding and flash flooding caused by excessive rainfall continues to be possible. Where? A portion of south-central Texas, including the following counties: Bandera, Bear, Blanco, Burnett, Comal, Dimmitt, Edwards, Frio, Gillespie, Hayes, Kendall, Kerr, Kinney, Llano, Maverick, Medina, Real, Travis, Uvalde, Val Verde, Williamson, and Zavala. When? Through Thursday evening. Impacts. There is a potential for life-threatening flooding somewhere in the watch area. Considerable to locally catastrophic flash flooding impacts are likely for portions of the U.S. 90 corridor west of San Antonio, including the Southern Edwards Plateau and Rio Grande. Excessive runoff may result in flooding of rivers, creeks, streams, and other low-lying and flood-prone locations. Creeks and streams may rise out of their banks. Flooding may occur in poor drainage and urban areas. Low water crossings may be flooded. Extensive street flooding and flooding of creeks and rivers are possible. Additional details, intense rainfall rates and compounding effects from multiple rounds of storms will result in a dangerous flash flooding threat through Thursday. Storm totals of 2 to 6 inches are possible over the flood watch area, with isolated amounts of 10 to 20 inches possible in the Rio Grande Plains, Southern Edwards Plateau, and U.S. 90 Corridor. http://www.weather.gov/safety/flood. You should monitor later forecasts and be alert for possible flood warnings. Those living in areas prone to flooding should be prepared to take action should flooding develop. The Tropical Weather Outlook. For the North Atlantic, Caribbean Sea, and the Gulf of America, tropical cyclone formation is not expected during the next 7 days. The coastal waters forecast from Baffin Bay to Port Aransas out 20 nautical miles. Today, southeast winds 10 to 15 knots with gusts up to 20 knots. Seas 3 to 4 feet, occasionally to 5 feet. Wave detail, southeast 3 feet at 5 seconds. A slight chance of showers and thunderstorms until late afternoon. Tonight, southeast winds around 15 knots with gusts up to 20 knots. Seas 3 to 4 feet, occasionally to 5 feet. Wave detail, southeast 4 feet at 6 seconds. A slight chance of showers. Thursday, southeast winds 15 to 20 knots. Seas around 4 feet, occasionally to 5 feet. Wave detail, southeast 4 feet at 6 seconds. A slight chance of showers and thunderstorms. Thursday night, southeast winds 15 to 20 knots. Seas 4 to 5 feet, occasionally to 6 feet. Wave detail, southeast 5 feet at 7 seconds. Friday, southeast winds 15 to 20 knots. Seas 4 to 5 feet, occasionally to 6 feet.

Wave detail, southeast 5 feet at 7 seconds. Friday night, southeast winds around 15 knots with gusts up to 20 knots. Seas 3 to 4 feet, occasionally to 5 feet. Wave detail, southeast 4 feet at 7 seconds. Saturday, southeast winds 10 to 15 knots. Seas 3 to 4 feet, occasionally to 5 feet. Saturday night, southeast winds 15 to 20 knots. Seas 3 to 4 feet, occasionally to 5 feet. Sunday, south winds 10 to 15 knots, becoming southeast 15 to 20 knots in the afternoon. Seas 3 to 4 feet, occasionally to 5 feet. Sunday night, southeast winds 15 to 20 knots. Seas 3 to 4 feet, occasionally to 5 feet. Winds and seas higher and near thunderstorms. Your weather synopsis for South Central Texas. Locally heavy rainfall will be possible across South Central Texas through Thursday. In particular, the Rio Grande Plains, Southern Edwards Plateau and Western Hill Country are expected to see the highest rainfall totals. Residents are urged to stay weather aware and have multiple ways of receiving warnings. The forecast will gradually trend drier and warmer beginning Friday into the upcoming weekend. Your local forecast. Flood watch in effect through Thursday evening. Rest of tonight, cloudy with a chance of showers with a slight chance of thunderstorms. Some thunderstorms may produce heavy rainfall. Near steady temperature in the lower 70s. East winds around 5 miles per hour. Chance of rain 50%. Wednesday, a chance of thunderstorms. Showers. Some thunderstorms may produce heavy rainfall. Highs in the lower 80s. Southeast winds around 5 miles per hour. Chance of rain 80%. Wednesday night, mostly cloudy with a chance of showers. A slight chance of thunderstorms after midnight. Some thunderstorms may produce heavy rainfall after midnight. Lows in the lower 70s. Southeast winds around 5 miles per hour. Chance of rain 50%. Thursday, mostly cloudy with a chance of showers in the morning, then partly cloudy with showers likely with a slight chance of thunderstorms in the afternoon. Some thunderstorms may produce heavy rainfall in the afternoon. Humid with highs in the mid-80s. Southeast winds 5 to 10 miles per hour. Chance of rain 60%. Thursday night, partly cloudy with a slight chance of showers in the evening, then mostly cloudy with a chance of showers after midnight. Lows in the lower 70s. Southeast winds 5 to 10 miles per hour. Chance of rain 40%. Friday, mostly cloudy in the morning, then becoming partly cloudy. A slight chance of showers. A slight chance of thunderstorms in the afternoon. Highs around 90. Friday night and Saturday, partly cloudy. Lows in the mid-70s. Highs in the lower 90s. Saturday night, mostly clear. Lows in the mid-70s. Sunday, partly cloudy in the morning, then clearing. Highs in the lower 90s. Sunday night, clear. Lows in the mid-70s. Monday, partly cloudy in the morning, then clearing. Highs in the mid-90s. Monday night, clear. Lows in the lower 70s. Tuesday, partly cloudy in the morning, then becoming mostly sunny. Highs in the mid-90s. 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The current time is 2:22 a.m. Central Daylight Time. The Austin NOAA Weather Radio Roundup, at 2 a.m. at Austin Bergstrom International, it was cloudy. The temperature was 75, the dew point 73, the relative humidity was 93%, the wind east at 8 miles an hour, and the pressure was 30.06 inches and rising. At Camp Mabry, it was cloudy. The temperature was 75, the dew point 73, the relative

relative humidity was 93%, the wind calm, and the pressure was 30.08 inches and rising. Pflugerville fog was reported 74. Taylor cloudy 73. Lago Vista cloudy 72. Georgetown cloudy 73. San Marcos cloudy 75. Burnett cloudy 73. Junction cloudy 71. San Antonio light rain was falling 77. Corpus Christi cloudy 82. Houston cloudy 78. Once again at Austin Bergstrom it was 75, and at Camp Mabry it was 75. Elsewhere across the state, College Station cloudy 74. Amarillo clear 71. Abilene clear 68. Dallas-Fort Worth partly cloudy 75. Your weather synopsis for South Central Texas. Locally heavy rainfall will be possible across South Central Texas through Thursday. In particular, the Rio Grande Plains, Southern Edwards Plateau and Western Hill Country are expected to see the highest rainfall totals. Residents are urged to stay weather aware and have multiple ways of receiving warnings. The forecast will gradually trend drier and warmer beginning Friday into the upcoming weekend. Your local forecast. Flood watch in effect through Thursday evening. Rest of tonight, cloudy with a chance of showers with a slight chance of thunderstorms. Some thunderstorms may produce heavy rainfall. Near steady temperature in the lower 70s. East winds around 5 miles per hour. Chance of rain 50%. Wednesday, a chance of thunderstorms. Showers. Some thunderstorms may produce heavy rainfall. Highs in the lower 80s. Southeast winds around 5 miles per hour. Chance of rain 80%. Wednesday night, mostly cloudy with a chance of showers. A slight chance of thunderstorms after midnight. Some thunderstorms may produce heavy rainfall after midnight. Lows in the lower 70s. Southeast winds around 5 miles per hour. Chance of rain 50%. Thursday, mostly cloudy with a chance of showers in the morning, then partly cloudy with showers likely with a slight chance of thunderstorms in the afternoon. Some thunderstorms may produce heavy rainfall in the afternoon. Humid with highs in the mid-80s. Southeast winds 5 to 10 miles per hour. Chance of rain 60%. Thursday night, partly cloudy with a slight chance of showers in the evening, then mostly cloudy with a chance of showers after midnight. Lows in the lower 70s. Southeast winds 5 to 10 miles per hour. Chance of rain 40%. Friday, mostly cloudy in the morning, then becoming partly cloudy. A slight chance of showers. A slight chance of thunderstorms in the afternoon. Highs around 90. Friday night and Saturday, partly cloudy. Lows in the mid-70s. Highs in the lower 90s. Saturday night, mostly clear. Lows in the mid-70s. Sunday, partly cloudy in the morning, then clearing. Highs in the lower 90s. Sunday night, clear. Lows in the mid-70s. Monday, partly cloudy in the morning, then clearing. Highs in the mid-90s. Monday night, clear. Lows in the lower 70s. Tuesday, partly cloudy in the morning, then becoming mostly sunny. Highs in the mid-90s. 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It was cloudy. The temperature was 75, the dew point 73, the relative humidity was 93%, the wind east at 8 miles an hour, and the pressure was 30.06 inches and rising. At Camp Mabry, it was cloudy. The temperature was 75, the dew point 73,
The relative humidity was 93%, the wind calm and the pressure was 30.08 inches and rising. Pflugerville fog was reported 74. Taylor cloudy 73. Lago Vista cloudy 72. Georgetown cloudy 73. San Marcos cloudy 75. Burnett cloudy 73. Junction cloudy 71. San Antonio light rain was falling 77. Corpus Christi cloudy 82. Houston cloudy 78. Once again at Austin Bergstrom it was 75, and at Camp Mabry it was 75. Elsewhere across the state, College Station cloudy 74. Amarillo clear 71. Abilene clear 68. Dallas-Fort Worth partly cloudy 75. Flood watch remains in effect through Thursday evening. What? Flooding and flash flooding caused by excessive rainfall continues to be possible. Where? A portion of south-central Texas, including the following counties: Bandera, Bear, Blanco, Burnett, Comal, Dimmitt, Edwards, Frio, Gillespie, Hays, Kendall, Kerr, Kinney, Leno, Maverick, Medina, Real, Travis, Uvalde, Val Verde, Williamson, and Zavala. When, through Thursday evening. Impacts, there is a potential for life-threatening flooding somewhere in the watch area. Considerable to locally catastrophic flash flooding impacts are likely for portions of the U.S. 90 corridor west of San Antonio, including the Southern Edwards Plateau and Rio Grande. Excessive runoff may result in flooding of rivers, creeks, streams, and other low-lying and flood-prone locations. Creeks and streams may rise out of their banks. Flooding may occur in poor drainage and urban areas. Low water crossings may be flooded. Extensive street flooding and flooding of creeks and rivers are possible. Additional details, intense rainfall rates and compounding effects from multiple rounds of storms will result in a dangerous flash flooding threat through Thursday. Storm totals of 2 to 6 inches are possible over the flood watch area, with isolated amounts of 10 to 20 inches possible in the Rio Grande Plains, Southern Edwards Plateau, and U.S. 90 Corridor. http://www.weather.gov/safety/flood. You should monitor later forecasts and be alert for possible flood warnings. Those living in areas prone to flooding should be prepared to take action should flooding develop. Your weather synopsis for South Central Texas. Locally heavy rainfall will be possible across South Central Texas through Thursday. In particular, the Rio Grande Plains, Southern Edwards Plateau, and Western Hill Country are expected to see the highest rainfall totals. Residents are urged to stay weather aware and have multiple ways of receiving warnings. The forecast will gradually trend drier and warmer beginning Friday into the upcoming weekend. Your local forecast. Flood watch in effect through Thursday evening. Rest of tonight, cloudy with a chance of showers with a slight chance of thunderstorms. Some thunderstorms may produce heavy rainfall. Near steady temperature in the lower 70s. East winds around 5 miles per hour. Chance of rain 50%. Wednesday, a chance of thunderstorms. Showers. Some thunderstorms may produce heavy rainfall. Highs in the lower 80s. Southeast winds around 5 miles per hour. Chance of rain 80%. Wednesday night, mostly cloudy with a chance of showers. A slight chance of thunderstorms after midnight. Some thunderstorms may produce heavy rainfall after midnight. Lows in the lower 70s. Southeast winds around 5 miles per hour. Chance of rain 50%. Thursday, mostly cloudy with a chance of showers in the morning, then partly cloudy with showers likely with a slight chance of thunderstorms in the afternoon. Some thunderstorms may produce heavy rainfall in the afternoon. Humid with highs in the mid-80s. Southeast winds 5 to 10 miles per hour. Chance of rain 60%. Thursday night, partly cloudy with a slight chance of showers in southeast winds 5 to 10 miles per hour.
chance of rain 60%. Thursday night,

partly cloudy with a slight chance of showers in the evening, then mostly cloudy with a chance of showers after midnight. Lows in the lower 70s. Southeast winds 5 to 10 miles per hour. Chance of rain 40%. Friday, mostly cloudy in the morning, then becoming partly cloudy. A slight chance of showers. A slight chance of thunderstorms in the afternoon. Highs around 90. Friday night and Saturday, partly cloudy. Lows in the mid-70s. Highs in the lower 90s. Saturday night, mostly clear. Lows in the mid-70s. Sunday, partly cloudy in the morning, then clearing. Highs in the lower 90s. Sunday night, clear. Lows in the mid-70s. Monday, partly cloudy in the morning, then clearing. Highs in the mid-90s. Monday night, clear. Lows in the lower 70s. Tuesday, partly cloudy in the morning, then becoming mostly sunny. Highs in the mid-90s. 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The current time is 2:34 a.m. Central Daylight Time. The Austin NOAA Weather Radio Roundup, at 2 a.m. at Austin Bergstrom International, it was cloudy. The temperature was 75, the dew point 73, the relative humidity was 93%, the wind east at 8 miles an hour, and the pressure was 30.06 inches and rising. At Camp Mabry, it was cloudy. The temperature was 75, the dew point 73, the relative humidity was 93%, the wind calm, and the pressure was 30.08 inches and rising. Pflugerville fog was reported 74. Taylor cloudy 73. Lago Vista cloudy 72. Georgetown cloudy 73. San Marcos cloudy 75. Burnett cloudy 73. Junction cloudy 71. San Antonio light rain was falling 77. Corpus Christi cloudy 82. Houston cloudy 78. Once again at Austin Bergstrom it was 75, and at Camp Mabry it was 75. Elsewhere across the state, College Station cloudy 74. Amarillo clear 71. Abilene clear 68. Dallas-Fort Worth partly cloudy 75. Your weather synopsis for South Central Texas. Locally heavy rainfall will be possible across South Central Texas through Thursday. In particular, the Rio Grande Plains, Southern Edwards Plateau, and Western Hill Country are expected to see the highest rainfall totals. Residents are urged to stay weather aware and have multiple ways of receiving warnings. The forecast will gradually trend drier and warmer beginning Friday into the upcoming weekend. Your local forecast. Flood watch in effect through Thursday evening. Rest of tonight, cloudy with a chance of showers with a slight chance of thunderstorms. Some thunderstorms may produce heavy rainfall. Near steady temperature in the lower 70s. East winds around 5 miles per hour. Chance of rain 50%. Wednesday, a chance of thunderstorms. Showers. Some thunderstorms may produce heavy rainfall. Highs in the lower 80s. Southeast winds around 5 miles per hour. Chance of rain 80%. Wednesday night, mostly cloudy with a chance of showers. A slight chance of thunderstorms after midnight. Some thunderstorms may produce heavy rainfall after midnight. Lows in the lower 70s. Southeast winds around 5 miles per hour. Chance of rain 50%. Thursday, mostly cloudy with a chance of showers in the morning, then partly cloudy with showers likely with a slight chance of thunderstorms in the afternoon. Some thunderstorms may produce heavy rainfall in the afternoon. Humid with highs in the mid-80s. Southeast winds 5 to 10 miles per hour. Chance of rain 60%. Thursday night, partly cloudy with a slight chance of showers in the evening,

then mostly cloudy with a chance of showers after midnight. Lows in the lower 70s. Southeast winds 5 to 10 miles per hour. Chance of rain 40%. Friday, mostly cloudy in the morning, then becoming partly cloudy. A slight chance of showers. A slight chance of thunderstorms in the afternoon. Highs around 90. Friday night and Saturday, partly cloudy. Lows in the mid-70s. Highs in the lower 90s. Saturday night, mostly clear. Lows in the mid-70s. Sunday, partly cloudy in the morning, then clearing. Highs in the lower 90s. Sunday night, clear. Lows in the mid-70s. Monday, partly cloudy in the morning, then clearing. Highs in the mid-90s. Monday night, clear. Lows in the lower 70s. Tuesday, partly cloudy in the morning, then becoming mostly sunny. Highs in the mid-90s. 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The current time is 2:39 a.m. Central Daylight Time. The Austin NOAA Weather Radio Roundup. At 2 a.m. at Austin Bergstrom International, it was cloudy. The temperature was 75, the dew point 73, the relative humidity was 93%, the wind east at 8 miles an hour, and the pressure was 30.06 inches and rising. At Camp Mabry, it was cloudy. The temperature was 75, the dew point 73, the relative humidity was 93%, the wind calm, and the pressure was 30.08 inches and rising. Pflugerville fog was reported 74. Taylor cloudy 73. Lago Vista cloudy 72. Georgetown cloudy 73. San Marcos cloudy 75. Burnett cloudy 73. Junction cloudy 71. San Antonio light rain was falling 77. Corpus Christi cloudy 82. Houston cloudy 78. Once again at Austin Bergstrom it was 75, and at Camp Mabry it was 75. Elsewhere across the state, College Station cloudy 74. Amarillo clear 71. Abilene clear 68. Dallas-Fort Worth partly cloudy 75. Your weather synopsis for South Central Texas. Locally heavy rainfall will be possible across South Central Texas through Thursday. In particular, the Rio Grande Plains, Southern Edwards Plateau, and Western Hill Country are expected to see the highest rainfall totals. Residents are urged to stay weather aware and have multiple ways of receiving warnings. The forecast will gradually trend drier and warmer beginning Friday into the upcoming weekend. Your local forecast. Flood watch in effect through Thursday evening. Rest of tonight, cloudy with a chance of showers with a slight chance of thunderstorms. Some thunderstorms may produce heavy rainfall. Near steady temperature in the lower 70s. East winds around 5 miles per hour. Chance of rain 50%. Wednesday, a chance of thunderstorms. Showers. Some thunderstorms may produce heavy rainfall. Highs in the lower 80s. Southeast winds around 5 miles per hour. Chance of rain 80%. Wednesday night, mostly cloudy with a chance of showers. A slight chance of thunderstorms after midnight. Some thunderstorms may produce heavy rainfall after midnight. Lows in the lower 70s. Southeast winds around 5 miles per hour. Chance of rain 50%. Thursday, mostly cloudy with a chance of showers in the morning, then partly cloudy with showers likely with a slight chance of thunderstorms in the afternoon. Some thunderstorms may produce heavy rainfall in the afternoon. Humid with highs in the mid-80s. Southeast winds 5 to 10 miles per hour. Chance of rain 60%. Thursday night, partly cloudy with a slight chance of showers in the evening, then mostly cloudy with a chance of showers after midnight.

partly cloudy in the morning, then clearing. Highs in the mid-90s. Monday night, clear. Lows in the lower 70s. Tuesday, partly cloudy in the morning, then becoming mostly sunny. Highs in the mid-90s. Flood watch remains in effect through Thursday evening. What? Flooding and flash flooding caused by excessive rainfall continues to be possible. Where? A portion of south-central Texas, including the following counties: Bandera, Bear, Blanco, Burnett, Comal, Dimmitt, Edwards, Frio, Gillespie, Hayes, Kendall, Kerr, Kinney, Llano, Maverick, Medina, Real, Travis, Uvalde, Val Verde, Williamson, and Zavala. When? Through Thursday evening. Impacts. There is a potential for life-threatening flooding somewhere in the watch area. Considerable to locally catastrophic flash flooding impacts are likely for portions of the U.S. 90 corridor west of San Antonio, including the Southern Edwards Plateau and Rio Grande. Excessive runoff may result in flooding of rivers, creeks, streams, and other low-lying and flood-prone locations. Creeks and streams may rise out of their banks. Flooding may occur in poor drainage and urban areas. Low water crossings may be flooded. Extensive street flooding and flooding of creeks and rivers are possible. Additional details: intense rainfall rates and compounding effects from multiple rounds of storms will result in a dangerous flash flooding threat through Thursday. Storm totals of 2 to 6 inches are possible over the flood watch area, with isolated amounts of 10 to 20 inches possible in the Rio Grande Plains, Southern Edwards Plateau, and U.S. 90 Corridor. http://www.weather.gov/safety/flood. You should monitor later forecasts and be alert for possible flood warnings. Those living in areas prone to flooding should be prepared to take action should flooding develop. The Tropical Weather Outlook. For the North Atlantic, Caribbean Sea, and the Gulf of America, tropical cyclone formation is not expected during the next 7 days. The coastal waters forecast from Baffin Bay to Port Aransas out 20 nautical miles. Today, southeast winds 10 to 15 knots with gusts up to 20 knots. Seas 3 to 4 feet, occasionally to 5 feet. Wave detail, southeast 3 feet at 5 seconds. A slight chance of showers and thunderstorms until late afternoon. Tonight, southeast winds around 15 knots with gusts up to 20 knots. Seas 3 to 4 feet, occasionally to 5 feet. Wave detail, southeast 4 feet at 6 seconds. A slight chance of showers. Thursday, southeast winds 15 to 20 knots. Seas around 4 feet, occasionally to 5 feet. Wave detail, southeast 4 feet at 6 seconds. A slight chance of showers and thunderstorms. Thursday night, southeast winds 15 to 20 knots. Seas 4 to 5 feet, occasionally to 6 feet. Wave detail, southeast 5 feet at 7 seconds. Friday, southeast winds 15 to 20 knots. Seas 4 to 5 feet, occasionally to 6 feet. Wave detail, southeast 5 feet at 7 seconds. Friday night, southeast winds around 15 knots with gusts up to 20 knots. Seas 3 to 4 feet, occasionally to 5 feet. Wave detail, southeast 4 feet at 7 seconds. Saturday, southeast winds 10 to 15 knots. Seas 3 to 4 feet, occasionally to 5 feet. Saturday night, southeast winds 15 to 20 knots. Seas 3 to 4 feet, occasionally to 5 feet. Sunday, south winds 10 to 15 knots, becoming southeast 15 to 20 knots in the afternoon. Seas 3 to 4 feet, occasionally to 5 feet. Sunday night, southeast winds 15 to 20 knots. Seas 3 to 4 feet, occasionally to 5 feet. Winds and seas higher and near thunderstorms. 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

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The Austin NOAA Weather Radio Roundup. At 2 a.m. at Austin Bergstrom International, it was cloudy. The temperature was 75, the dew point 73, the relative humidity was 93%, the wind east at 8 miles an hour, and the pressure was 30.06 inches and rising. At Camp Mabry, it was cloudy. The temperature was 75, the dew point 73, the relative humidity was 93%, the wind calm, and the pressure was 30.08 inches and rising. Pflugerville fog was reported 74. Taylor cloudy 73. Lago Vista cloudy 72. Georgetown cloudy 73. San Marcos cloudy 75. Burnett cloudy 73. Junction cloudy 71. San Antonio light rain was falling 77. Corpus Christi cloudy 82. Houston cloudy 78. Once again at Austin Bergstrom it was 75, and at Camp Mabry it was 75. Elsewhere across the state, College Station cloudy 74. Amarillo clear 71. Abilene clear 68. Dallas-Fort Worth partly cloudy 75. Your weather synopsis for South Central Texas. Locally heavy rainfall will be possible across South Central Texas through Thursday. In particular, the Rio Grande Plains, Southern Edwards Plateau, and Western Hill Country are expected to see the highest rainfall totals. Residents are urged to stay weather aware and have multiple ways of receiving warnings. The forecast will gradually trend drier and warmer beginning Friday into the upcoming weekend. Your local forecast. Flood watch in effect through Thursday evening. Rest of tonight, cloudy with a chance of showers with a slight chance of thunderstorms. Some thunderstorms may produce heavy rainfall. Near steady temperature in the lower 70s. East winds around 5 miles per hour. Chance of rain 50%. Wednesday, a chance of thunderstorms. Showers. Some thunderstorms may produce heavy rainfall. Highs in the lower 80s. Southeast winds around 5 miles per hour. Chance of rain 80%. Wednesday night, mostly cloudy with a chance of showers. A slight chance of thunderstorms after midnight. Some thunderstorms may produce heavy rainfall after midnight. Lows in the lower 70s. Southeast winds around 5 miles per hour. Chance of rain 50%. Thursday, mostly cloudy with a chance of showers in the morning, then partly cloudy with showers likely with a slight chance of thunderstorms in the afternoon. Some thunderstorms may produce heavy rainfall in the afternoon. Humid with highs in the mid-80s. Southeast winds 5 to 10 miles per hour. Chance of rain 60%. Thursday night, partly cloudy with a slight chance of showers in the evening, then mostly cloudy with a chance of showers after midnight. Lows in the lower 70s. Southeast winds 5 to 10 miles per hour. Chance of rain 40%. Friday, mostly cloudy in the morning, then becoming partly cloudy. A slight chance of showers. A slight chance of thunderstorms in the afternoon. Highs around 90. Friday night and Saturday, partly cloudy. Lows in the mid-70s. Highs in the lower 90s. Saturday night, mostly clear. Lows in the mid-70s. Sunday, partly cloudy in the morning, then clearing. Highs in the lower 90s. Sunday night, clear. Lows in the mid-70s. Monday, partly cloudy in the morning, then clearing. Highs in the mid-90s. Monday night, clear. Lows in the lower 70s. Tuesday, partly cloudy in the morning, then becoming mostly sunny. Highs in the mid-90s. 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

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The Austin NOAA Weather Radio Roundup. At 2 a.m. at Austin Bergstrom International, it was cloudy. The temperature was 75, the dew point 73, the relative humidity was 93%, the wind east at 8 miles an hour, and the pressure was 30.06 inches and rising. At Camp Mabry, it was cloudy. The temperature was 75, the dew point 73, the relative humidity was 93%, the wind calm, and the pressure was 30.08 inches and rising. Pflugerville fog was reported 74. Taylor cloudy 73. Lago Vista cloudy 72. Georgetown cloudy 73. San Marcos cloudy 75. Burnett cloudy 73. Junction cloudy 71. San Antonio light rain was falling 77. Corpus Christi cloudy 82. Houston cloudy 78. Once again at Austin Bergstrom it was 75, and at Camp Mabry it was 75. Elsewhere across the state, College Station cloudy 74. Amarillo clear 71. Abilene clear 68. Dallas-Fort Worth partly cloudy 75. Your weather synopsis for South Central Texas. Locally heavy rainfall will be possible across South Central Texas through Thursday. In particular, the Rio Grande Plains, Southern Edwards Plateau, and Western Hill Country are expected to see the highest rainfall totals. Residents are urged to stay weather aware and have multiple ways of receiving warnings. The forecast will gradually trend drier and warmer beginning Friday into the upcoming weekend. Your local forecast. Flood watch in effect through Thursday evening. Rest of tonight, cloudy with a chance of showers with a slight chance of thunderstorms. Some thunderstorms may produce heavy rainfall. Near steady temperature in the lower 70s. East winds around 5 miles per hour. Chance of rain 50%. Wednesday, a chance of thunderstorms. Showers. Some thunderstorms may produce heavy rainfall. Highs in the lower 80s. Southeast winds around 5 miles per hour. Chance of rain 80%. Wednesday night, mostly cloudy with a chance of showers. A slight chance of thunderstorms after midnight. Some thunderstorms may produce heavy rainfall after midnight. Lows in the lower 70s. Southeast winds around 5 miles per hour. Chance of rain 50%. Thursday, mostly cloudy with a chance of showers in the morning, then partly cloudy with showers likely with a slight chance of thunderstorms in the afternoon. Some thunderstorms may produce heavy rainfall in the afternoon. Humid with highs in the mid-80s. Southeast winds 5 to 10 miles per hour. Chance of rain 60%. Thursday night, partly cloudy with a slight chance of showers in the evening, then mostly cloudy with a chance of showers after midnight. Lows in the lower 70s. Southeast winds 5 to 10 miles per hour. Chance of rain 40%. Friday, mostly cloudy in the morning, then becoming partly cloudy. A slight chance of showers. A slight chance of thunderstorms in the afternoon. Highs around 90. Friday night and Saturday, partly cloudy. Lows in the mid-70s. Highs in the lower 90s. Saturday night, mostly clear. Lows in the mid-70s. Sunday, partly cloudy in the morning, then clearing. Highs in the lower 90s. Sunday night, clear. Lows in the mid-70s. Monday, partly cloudy in the morning, then clearing. Highs in the mid-90s. Monday night, clear. Lows in the lower 70s. Tuesday, partly cloudy in the morning, then becoming mostly sunny. Highs in the mid-90s. 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Originating from the Austin-San Antonio National Weather Service Forecast Office. Flood watch remains in effect through

What? Flooding and flash flooding caused by excessive rainfall continues to be possible. Where? A portion of South Central Texas, including the following counties: Bandera, Bear, Blanco, Burnett, Comal, Dimmitt, Edwards, Frio, Gillespie, Hayes, Kendall, Kerr, Kinney, Llano, Maverick, Medina, Real, Travis, Uvalde, Val Verde, Williamson, and Zavala. When, through Thursday evening. Impacts. There is a potential for life-threatening flooding somewhere in the watch area. Considerable to locally catastrophic flash flooding impacts are likely for portions of the U.S. 90 corridor west of San Antonio, including the Southern Edwards Plateau and Rio Grande. Excessive runoff may result in flooding of rivers, creeks, streams, and other low-lying and flood-prone locations. Creeks and streams may rise out of their banks. Flooding may occur in poor drainage and urban areas. Low water crossings may be flooded. Extensive street flooding and flooding of creeks and rivers are possible. Additional details, intense rainfall rates and compounding effects from multiple rounds of storms will result in a dangerous flash flooding threat through Thursday. Storm totals of 2 to 6 inches are possible over the flood watch area, with isolated amounts of 10 to 20 inches possible in the Rio Grande Plains, Southern Edwards Plateau, and U.S. 90 Corridor. http://www.weather.gov/safety/flood. You should monitor later forecasts and be alert for possible flood warnings. Those living in areas prone to flooding should be prepared to take action should flooding develop. The current time is 3 a.m. Central Daylight Time. The Austin, NOAA Weather Radio Roundup, at 2 a.m. at Austin Bergstrom International. It was cloudy. The temperature was 75, the dew point 73, the relative humidity was 93%, the wind east at 8 miles an hour, and the pressure was 30.06 inches and rising. At Camp Mabry, it was cloudy. The temperature was 75, the dew point 73, the relative humidity was 93%, the wind calm, and the pressure was 30.08 inches and rising. Pflugerville fog was reported 74. Taylor cloudy 73. Lago Vista cloudy 72. Georgetown cloudy 73. San Marcos cloudy 75. Burnett cloudy 73. Junction cloudy 71. San Antonio light rain was falling 77. Corpus Christi cloudy 82. Houston cloudy 78. Once again at Austin Bergstrom it was 75, and at Camp Mabry it was 75. Elsewhere across the state, College Station cloudy 74. Amarillo clear 71. Abilene clear 68. Dallas-Fort Worth partly cloudy 75. Your weather synopsis for South Central Texas. Locally heavy rainfall will be possible across South Central Texas through Thursday. In particular, the Rio Grande Plains, Southern Edwards Plateau, and Western Hill Country are expected to see the highest rainfall totals. Residents are urged to stay weather aware and have multiple ways of receiving warnings. The forecast will gradually trend drier and warmer beginning Friday into the upcoming weekend. Your local forecast. Flood watch in effect through Thursday evening. Rest of tonight. Cloudy with a chance of showers with a slight chance of thunderstorms. Some thunderstorms may produce heavy rainfall. Near steady temperature in the lower 70s. East winds around 5 miles per hour. Chance of rain 50%. Wednesday, a chance of thunderstorms. Showers. Some thunderstorms may produce heavy rainfall. Highs in the lower 80s. Southeast winds around 5 miles per hour. Chance of rain 80%. Wednesday night, mostly cloudy with a chance of showers. A slight chance of thunderstorms after midnight. Some thunderstorms may produce heavy rainfall after midnight. Lows in the lower 70s. Southeast winds around 5 miles per hour. Chance of rain 50%. Thursday, mostly cloudy with

A chance of showers in the morning, then partly cloudy with showers, likely with a slight chance of thunderstorms in the afternoon. Some thunderstorms may produce heavy rainfall in the afternoon. Humid with highs in the mid-80s. Southeast winds 5 to 10 miles per hour. Chance of rain 60%. Thursday night, partly cloudy with a slight chance of showers in the evening, then mostly cloudy with a chance of showers after midnight. Lows in the lower 70s. Southeast winds 5 to 10 miles per hour. Chance of rain 40%. Friday, mostly cloudy in the morning, then becoming partly cloudy. A slight chance of showers. A slight chance of thunderstorms in the afternoon. Highs around 90. Friday night and Saturday, partly cloudy. Lows in the mid-70s. Highs in the lower 90s. Saturday night, mostly clear. Lows in the mid-70s. Sunday, partly cloudy in the morning, then clearing. Highs in the lower 90s. Sunday night, clear. Lows in the mid-70s. Monday, partly cloudy in the morning, then clearing. Highs in the mid-90s. Monday night, clear. Lows in the lower 70s. Tuesday, partly cloudy in the morning, then becoming mostly sunny. Highs in the mid-90s. 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The current time is 3:05 a.m. Central Daylight Time. Your weather synopsis for South Central Texas. Locally heavy rainfall will be possible across South Central Texas through Thursday. In particular, the Rio Grande Plains, Southern Edwards Plateau, and Western Hill Country are expected to see the highest rainfall totals. Residents are urged to stay weather aware and have multiple ways of receiving warnings. The forecast will gradually trend drier and warmer beginning Friday into the upcoming weekend. Your local forecast. Flood watch in effect through Thursday evening. Rest of tonight, cloudy with a chance of showers with a slight chance of thunderstorms. Some thunderstorms may produce heavy rainfall. Near steady temperature in the lower 70s. East winds around 5 miles per hour. Chance of rain 50%. Wednesday, a chance of thunderstorms. Showers. Some thunderstorms may produce heavy rainfall. Highs in the lower 80s. Southeast winds around 5 miles per hour. Chance of rain 80%. Wednesday night, mostly cloudy with a chance of showers. A slight chance of thunderstorms after midnight. Some thunderstorms may produce heavy rainfall after midnight. Lows in the lower 70s. Southeast winds around 5 miles per hour. Chance of rain 50%. Thursday, mostly cloudy with a chance of showers in the morning, then partly cloudy with showers, likely with a slight chance of thunderstorms in the afternoon. Some thunderstorms may produce heavy rainfall in the afternoon. Humid with highs in the mid-80s. Southeast winds 5 to 10 miles per hour. Chance of rain 60%. Thursday night, partly cloudy with a slight chance of showers in the evening, then mostly cloudy with a chance of showers after midnight. Lows in the lower 70s. Southeast winds 5 to 10 miles per hour. Chance of rain 40%. Friday, mostly cloudy in the morning, then becoming partly cloudy. A slight chance of showers. A slight chance of thunderstorms in the afternoon. Highs around 90. Friday night and Saturday, partly cloudy. Lows in the mid-70s. Highs in the lower 90s. Saturday night, mostly clear. Lows in the mid-70s. Sunday, partly cloudy in the morning, then clearing. Highs in the lower 90s. Sunday night, clear. Lows in the mid-70s. Monday, partly cloudy in the morning, then clearing. Highs in the mid-90s. Monday night, clear. Lows in the lower 70s.

Tuesday, partly cloudy in the morning, then becoming mostly sunny. Highs in the mid-90s. 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The current time is 3:09 a.m. Central Daylight Time. Your weather synopsis for South Central Texas. Locally heavy rainfall will be possible across South Central Texas through Thursday. In particular, the Rio Grande Plains, Southern Edwards Plateau, and Western Hill Country are expected to see the highest rainfall totals. Residents are urged to stay weather aware and have multiple ways of receiving warnings. The forecast will gradually trend drier and warmer beginning Friday into the upcoming weekend. Your local forecast. Flood watch in effect through Thursday evening. Rest of tonight, cloudy with a chance of showers with a slight chance of thunderstorms. Some thunderstorms may produce heavy rainfall. Near steady temperature in the lower 70s. East winds around 5 miles per hour. Chance of rain 50%. Wednesday, a chance of thunderstorms. Showers. Some thunderstorms may produce heavy rainfall. Highs in the lower 80s. Southeast winds around 5 miles per hour. Chance of rain 80%. Wednesday night, mostly cloudy with a chance of showers. A slight chance of thunderstorms after midnight. Some thunderstorms may produce heavy rainfall after midnight. Lows in the lower 70s. Southeast winds around 5 miles per hour. Chance of rain 50%. Thursday, mostly cloudy with a chance of showers in the morning, then partly cloudy with showers likely with a slight chance of thunderstorms in the afternoon. Some thunderstorms may produce heavy rainfall in the afternoon. Humid with highs in the mid-80s. Southeast winds 5 to 10 miles per hour. Chance of rain 60%. Thursday night, partly cloudy with a slight chance of showers in the evening, then mostly cloudy with a chance of showers after midnight. Lows in the lower 70s. Southeast winds 5 to 10 miles per hour. Chance of rain 40%. Friday, mostly cloudy in the morning, then becoming partly cloudy. A slight chance of showers. A slight chance of thunderstorms in the afternoon. Highs around 90. Friday night and Saturday, partly cloudy. Lows in the mid-70s. Highs in the lower 90s. Saturday night, mostly clear. Lows in the mid-70s. Sunday, partly cloudy in the morning, then clearing. Highs in the lower 90s. Sunday night, clear. Lows in the mid-70s. Monday, partly cloudy in the morning, then clearing. Highs in the mid-90s. Monday night, clear. Lows in the lower 70s. Tuesday, partly cloudy in the morning, then becoming mostly sunny. Highs in the mid-90s. 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The current time is 3:13 a.m. Central Daylight Time. 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It was cloudy. The temperature was 75, the dew point 73, the relative humidity was 93%, the wind east at 6 miles an hour, and the pressure was 30.06 inches and falling. At Camp Mabry, it was cloudy. The temperature was 75, the dew point 73, the relative humidity was 93%, the wind east at 6 miles an hour, and the pressure was 30.08 inches and steady. Pflugerville fog was reported 74. Taylor cloudy 73. Lagoa Vista cloudy 73. Georgetown cloudy 74. San Marcos light rain was falling 75. Burnett cloudy 73. Junction light rain and fog were reported

70. San Antonio light rain was falling 76. Corpus Christi cloudy 83. Houston cloudy 78. Once again at Austin Bergstrom it was 75, and at Camp Mabry it was 75. Elsewhere across the state, College Station cloudy 74. Amarillo clear 70. Abilene partly cloudy 69. Dallas-Fort Worth partly cloudy 74. Flood watch remains in effect through Thursday evening. What? Flooding and flash flooding caused by excessive rainfall continues to be possible. Where? A portion of South Central Texas, including the following counties: Bandera, Bear, Blanco, Burnett, Comal, Dimmitt, Edwards, Frio, Gillespie, Hayes, Kendall, Kerr, Kinney, Leno, Maverick, Medina, Real, Travis, Uvalde, Val Verde, Williamson, and Zavala. When, through Thursday evening. Impacts, there is a potential for life-threatening flooding somewhere in the watch area. Considerable to locally catastrophic flash flooding impacts are likely for portions of the U.S. 90 corridor west of San Antonio, including the Southern Edwards Plateau and Rio Grande. Excessive runoff may result in flooding of rivers, creeks, streams, and other low-lying and flood-prone locations. Creeks and streams may rise out of their banks. Flooding may occur in poor drainage and urban areas. Low water crossings may be flooded. Extensive street flooding and flooding of creeks and rivers are possible. Additional details, intense rainfall rates and compounding effects from multiple rounds of storms will result in a dangerous flash flooding threat through Thursday. Storm totals of 2 to 6 inches are possible over the flood watch area, with isolated amounts of 10 to 20 inches possible in the Rio Grande Plains, Southern Edwards Plateau, and U.S. 90 Corridor. http://www.weather.gov/safety/flood. You should monitor later forecasts and be alert for possible flood warnings. Those living in areas prone to flooding should be prepared to take action should flooding develop. The Tropical Weather Outlook. For the North Atlantic, Caribbean Sea, and the Gulf of America, tropical cyclone formation is not expected during the next 7 days. The coastal waters forecast from Baffin Bay to Port Aransas out 20 nautical miles. Today, southeast winds 10 to 15 knots with gusts up to 20 knots. Seas 3 to 4 feet, occasionally to 5 feet. Wave detail, southeast 3 feet at 5 seconds. A slight chance of showers and thunderstorms until late afternoon. Tonight, southeast winds around 15 knots with gusts up to 20 knots. Seas 3 to 4 feet, occasionally to 5 feet. Wave detail, southeast 4 feet at 6 seconds. A slight chance of showers. Thursday, southeast winds 15 to 20 knots. Seas around 4 feet, occasionally to 5 feet. Wave detail, southeast 4 feet at 6 seconds. A slight chance of showers and thunderstorms. Thursday night, southeast winds 15 to 20 knots. Seas 4 to 5 feet, occasionally to 6 feet. Wave detail, southeast 5 feet at 7 seconds. Friday, southeast winds 15 to 20 knots. Seas 4 to 5 feet, occasionally to 6 feet. Wave detail, southeast 5 feet at 7 seconds. Friday night, southeast winds around 15 knots with gusts up to 20 knots. Seas 3 to 4 feet, occasionally to 5 feet. Wave detail, southeast 4 feet at 7 seconds. Saturday, southeast winds 10 to 15 knots. Seas 3 to 4 feet, occasionally to 5 feet. Saturday night, southeast winds 15 to 20 knots. Seas 3 to 4 feet, occasionally to 5 feet. Sunday, south winds 10 to 15 knots, becoming southeast 15 to 20 knots in the afternoon. Seas 3 to 4 feet, occasionally to 5 feet. Sunday night, southeast winds 15 to 20 knots. Seas 3 to 4 feet, occasionally to 5 feet. Winds and seas higher and near thunderstorms.

Your weather synopsis for South Central Texas. Locally heavy rainfall will be possible across South Central Texas through Thursday. In particular, the Rio Grande Plains, Southern Edwards Plateau, and Western Hill Country are expected to see the highest rainfall totals. Residents are urged to stay weather aware and have multiple ways of receiving warnings. The forecast will gradually trend drier and warmer beginning Friday into the upcoming weekend. Your local forecast. Flood watch in effect through Thursday evening. Rest of tonight, cloudy with a chance of showers with a slight chance of thunderstorms. Some thunderstorms may produce heavy rainfall. Near steady temperature in the lower 70s. East winds around 5 miles per hour. Chance of rain 50%. Wednesday, a chance of thunderstorms. Showers. Some thunderstorms may produce heavy rainfall. Highs in the lower 80s. Southeast winds around 5 miles per hour. Chance of rain 80%. Wednesday night, mostly cloudy with a chance of showers. A slight chance of thunderstorms after midnight. Some thunderstorms may produce heavy rainfall after midnight. Lows in the lower 70s. Southeast winds around 5 miles per hour. Chance of rain 50%. Thursday, mostly cloudy with a chance of showers in the morning, then partly cloudy with showers likely with a slight chance of thunderstorms in the afternoon. Some thunderstorms may produce heavy rainfall in the afternoon. Humid with highs in the mid-80s. Southeast winds 5 to 10 miles per hour. Chance of rain 60%. Thursday night, partly cloudy with a slight chance of showers in the evening, then mostly cloudy with a chance of showers after midnight. Lows in the lower 70s. Southeast winds 5 to 10 miles per hour. Chance of rain 40%. Friday, mostly cloudy in the morning, then becoming partly cloudy. A slight chance of showers. A slight chance of thunderstorms in the afternoon. Highs around 90. Friday night and Saturday, partly cloudy. Lows in the mid-70s. Highs in the lower 90s. Saturday night, mostly clear. Lows in the mid-70s. Sunday, partly cloudy in the morning, then clearing. Highs in the lower 90s. Sunday night, clear. Lows in the mid-70s. Monday, partly cloudy in the morning, then clearing. Highs in the mid-90s. Monday night, clear. Lows in the lower 70s. Tuesday, partly cloudy in the morning, then becoming mostly sunny. Highs in the mid-90s. 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It was cloudy. The temperature was 75, the dew point 73, the relative humidity was 93%, the wind east at 6 miles an hour, and the pressure was 30.06 inches and falling. At Camp Mabry, it was cloudy. The temperature was 75, the dew point 73, the relative humidity was 93%, the wind east at 6 miles an hour, and the pressure was 30.08 inches and steady. Pflugerville fog was reported 74. Taylor cloudy 73. Lago Vista cloudy 73. Georgetown cloudy 74. San Marcos light rain was falling 75. Burnett cloudy 73. Junction light rain and fog were reported 70. San Antonio light rain was falling 76. Corpus Christi cloudy 83. Houston cloudy 78. Once again at Austin Bergstrom it was 75, and at Camp Mabry it was 75. Elsewhere across the state, College Station cloudy 74. Amarillo clear 70. Abilene partly cloudy 69. Dallas-Fort Worth partly cloudy 74.

Your weather synopsis for South Central Texas. Locally heavy rainfall will be possible across South Central Texas through Thursday. In particular, the Rio Grande Plains, Southern Edwards Plateau, and Western Hill Country are expected to see the highest rainfall totals. Residents are urged to stay weather aware and have multiple ways of receiving warnings. The forecast will gradually trend drier and warmer beginning Friday into the upcoming weekend. Your local forecast. Flood watch in effect through Thursday evening. Rest of tonight, cloudy with a chance of showers with a slight chance of thunderstorms. Some thunderstorms may produce heavy rainfall. Near steady temperature in the lower 70s. East winds around 5 miles per hour. Chance of rain 50%. Wednesday, a chance of thunderstorms. Showers. Some thunderstorms may produce heavy rainfall. Highs in the lower 80s. Southeast winds around 5 miles per hour. Chance of rain 80%. Wednesday night, mostly cloudy with a chance of showers. A slight chance of thunderstorms after midnight. Some thunderstorms may produce heavy rainfall after midnight. Lows in the lower 70s. Southeast winds around 5 miles per hour. Chance of rain 50%. Thursday, mostly cloudy with a chance of showers in the morning, then partly cloudy with showers likely with a slight chance of thunderstorms in the afternoon. Some thunderstorms may produce heavy rainfall in the afternoon. Humid with highs in the mid-80s. Southeast winds 5 to 10 miles per hour. Chance of rain 60%. Thursday night, partly cloudy with a slight chance of showers in the evening, then mostly cloudy with a chance of showers after midnight. Lows in the lower 70s. Southeast winds 5 to 10 miles per hour. Chance of rain 40%. Friday, mostly cloudy in the morning, then becoming partly cloudy. A slight chance of showers. A slight chance of thunderstorms in the afternoon. Highs around 90. Friday night and Saturday, partly cloudy. Lows in the mid-70s. Highs in the lower 90s. Saturday night, mostly clear. Lows in the mid-70s. Sunday, partly cloudy in the morning, then clearing. Highs in the lower 90s. Sunday night, clear. Lows in the mid-70s. Monday, partly cloudy in the morning, then clearing. Highs in the mid-90s. Monday night, clear. Lows in the lower 70s. Tuesday, partly cloudy in the morning, then becoming mostly sunny. Highs in the mid-90s. 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It was cloudy. The temperature was 75, the dew point 73, the relative humidity was 93%, the wind east at 6 miles an hour, and the pressure was 30.06 inches and falling. At Camp Mabry, it was cloudy. The temperature was 75, the dew point 73, the relative humidity was 93%, the wind east at 6 miles an hour, and the pressure was 30.08 inches and steady. Pflugerville fog was reported 74. Taylor cloudy 73. Lago Vista cloudy 73. Georgetown cloudy 74. San Marcos light rain was falling 75. Burnett cloudy 73. Junction light rain and fog were reported 70. San Antonio light rain was falling 76. Corpus Christi cloudy 83. Houston cloudy 78. Once again at Austin Bergstrom it was 75, and at Camp Mabry it was 75. Elsewhere across the state, College Station cloudy 74. Amarillo clear 70. Abilene partly cloudy 69. Dallas-Fort Worth partly cloudy 74.

flood watch remains in effect through Thursday evening. What? Flooding and flash flooding caused by excessive rainfall continues to be possible. Where? A portion of south central Texas, including the following counties: Bandera, Bear, Blanco, Burnett, Comal, Dimmitt, Edwards, Frio, Gillespie, Hayes, Kendall, Kerr, Pinney, Llano, Maverick, Medina, Real, Travis, Uvalde, Val Verde, Williamson, and Zavala. When? Through Thursday evening. Impacts. There is a potential for life-threatening flooding somewhere in the watch area. Considerable to locally catastrophic flash flooding impacts are likely for portions of the U.S. 90 corridor west of San Antonio, including the Southern Edwards Plateau and Rio Grande. Excessive runoff may result in flooding of rivers, creeks, streams, and other low-lying and flood-prone locations. Creeks and streams may rise out of their banks. Flooding may occur in poor drainage and urban areas. Low water crossings may be flooded. Extensive street flooding and flooding of creeks and rivers are possible. Additional details, intense rainfall rates and compounding effects from multiple rounds of storms will result in a dangerous flash flooding threat through Thursday. Storm totals of 2 to 6 inches are possible over the flood watch area, with isolated amounts of 10 to 20 inches possible in the Rio Grande Plains, Southern Edwards Plateau, and U.S. 90 Corridor. http://www.weather.gov/safety/flood. You should monitor later forecasts and be alert for possible flood warnings. Those living in areas prone to flooding should be prepared to take action should flooding develop. Your weather synopsis for South Central Texas. Locally heavy rainfall will be possible across South Central Texas through Thursday. In particular, the Rio Grande Plains, Southern Edwards Plateau, and Western Hill Country are expected to see the highest rainfall totals. Residents are urged to stay weather aware and have multiple ways of receiving warnings. The forecast will gradually trend drier and warmer beginning Friday into the upcoming weekend. Your local forecast. Flood watch in effect through Thursday evening. Rest of tonight, cloudy with a chance of showers with a slight chance of thunderstorms. Some thunderstorms may produce heavy rainfall. Near steady temperature in the lower 70s. East winds around 5 miles per hour. Chance of rain 50%. Wednesday, a chance of thunderstorms. Showers. Some thunderstorms may produce heavy rainfall. Highs in the lower 80s. Southeast winds around 5 miles per hour. Chance of rain 80%. Wednesday night, mostly cloudy with a chance of showers. A slight chance of thunderstorms after midnight. Some thunderstorms may produce heavy rainfall after midnight. Lows in the lower 70s. Southeast winds around 5 miles per hour. Chance of rain 50%. Thursday, mostly cloudy with a chance of showers in the morning, then partly cloudy with showers likely with a slight chance of thunderstorms in the afternoon. Some thunderstorms may produce heavy rainfall in the afternoon. Humid with highs in the mid-80s. Southeast winds 5 to 10 miles per hour. Chance of rain 60%. Thursday night, partly cloudy with a slight chance of showers in the evening, then mostly cloudy with a chance of showers after midnight. Lows in the lower 70s. Southeast winds 5 to 10 miles per hour. Chance of rain 40%. Friday, mostly cloudy in the morning. Lows in the lower 70s. Southeast winds 5 to 10 miles per hour. Chance of rain 40%. Friday, mostly cloudy in the morning, then becoming partly cloudy. A slight chance of showers. A slight chance of thunderstorms in the afternoon. Highs around 90. Friday night and Saturday, partly cloudy. Lows in the mid-70s. Highs in the lower 90s. Saturday night, mostly clear. Lows in the mid-70s. Sunday, partly cloudy in the morning, then clearing. Highs in the lower 90s. Sunday night, clear,

lows in the mid-70s. Monday, partly cloudy in the morning, then clearing. Highs in the mid-90s. Monday night, clear. Lows in the lower 70s. Tuesday, partly cloudy in the morning, then becoming mostly sunny. Highs in the mid-90s. 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It was cloudy. The temperature was 75, the dew point 73, the relative humidity was 93%, the wind east at 6 miles an hour, and the pressure was 30.06 inches and falling. At Camp Mabry, it was cloudy. The temperature was 75, the dew point 73, the relative humidity was 93%, the wind east at 6 miles an hour, and the pressure was 30.08 inches and steady. Pflugerville fog was reported 74. Taylor cloudy 73. Lago Vista cloudy 73. Georgetown cloudy 74. San Marcos light rain was falling 75. Burnett cloudy 73. Junction light rain and fog were reported 70. San Antonio light rain was falling 76. Corpus Christi cloudy 83. Houston cloudy 78. Once again at Austin Bergstrom it was 75, and at Camp Mabry it was 75. Elsewhere across the state, College Station cloudy 74. Amarillo clear 70. Abilene partly cloudy 69. Dallas-Fort Worth partly cloudy 74. Your weather synopsis for South Central Texas. Locally heavy rainfall will be possible across South Central Texas through Thursday. In particular, the Rio Grande Plains, Southern Edwards Plateau, and Western Hill Country are expected to see the highest rainfall totals. Residents are urged to stay weather aware and have multiple ways of receiving warnings. The forecast will gradually trend drier and warmer beginning Friday into the upcoming weekend. Your local forecast. Flood watch in effect through Thursday evening. Rest of tonight, cloudy with a chance of showers with a slight chance of thunderstorms. Some thunderstorms may produce heavy rainfall. Near steady temperature in the lower 70s. East winds around 5 miles per hour. Chance of rain 50%. Wednesday, a chance of thunderstorms. Showers. Some thunderstorms may produce heavy rainfall. Highs in the lower 80s. Southeast winds around 5 miles per hour. Chance of rain 80%. Wednesday night, mostly cloudy with a chance of showers. A slight chance of thunderstorms after midnight. Some thunderstorms may produce heavy rainfall after midnight. Lows in the lower 70s. Southeast winds around 5 miles per hour. Chance of rain 50%. Thursday, mostly cloudy with a chance of showers in the morning, then partly cloudy with showers likely with a slight chance of thunderstorms in the afternoon. Some thunderstorms may produce heavy rainfall in the afternoon. Humid with highs in the mid-80s. Southeast winds 5 to 10 miles per hour. Chance of rain 60%. Thursday night, partly cloudy with a slight chance of showers in the evening, then mostly cloudy with a chance of showers after midnight. Lows in the lower 70s. Southeast winds 5 to 10 miles per hour. Chance of rain 40%. Friday, mostly cloudy in the morning, then becoming partly cloudy. A slight chance of showers. A slight chance of thunderstorms in the afternoon. Highs around 90. Friday night and Saturday, partly cloudy. Lows in the mid-70s. Highs in the lower 90s. Saturday night, mostly clear. Lows in the mid-70s. Sunday, partly cloudy in the morning, then clearing. Highs in the lower 90s. Sunday night, clear.

Here. Lows in the mid-70s. Monday, partly cloudy in the morning, then clearing. Highs in the mid-90s. Monday night, clear. Lows in the lower 70s. Tuesday, partly cloudy in the morning, then becoming mostly sunny. Highs in the mid-90s. 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It was cloudy. The temperature was 75, the dew point 73, the relative humidity was 93%, the wind east at 6 miles an hour, and the pressure was 30.06 inches and falling. At Camp Mabry, it was cloudy. The temperature was 75, the dew point 73, the relative humidity was 93%, the wind east at 6 miles an hour, and the pressure was 30.08 inches and steady. Pflugerville fog was reported 74. Taylor cloudy 73. Lago Vista cloudy 73. Georgetown cloudy 74. San Marcos light rain was falling 75. Burnett cloudy 73. Junction light rain and fog were reported 70. San Antonio light rain was falling 76. Corpus Christi cloudy 83. Houston cloudy 78. Once again at Austin Bergstrom it was 75, and at Camp Mabry it was 75. Elsewhere across the state, College Station cloudy 74. Amarillo clear 70. Abilene partly cloudy 69. Dallas-Fort Worth partly cloudy 74. Your weather synopsis for South Central Texas. Locally heavy rainfall will be possible across South Central Texas through Thursday. In particular, the Rio Grande Plains, Southern Edwards Plateau, and Western Hill Country are expected to see the highest rainfall totals. Residents are urged to stay weather aware and have multiple ways of receiving warnings. The forecast will gradually trend drier and warmer beginning Friday into the upcoming weekend. Your local forecast. Flood watch in effect through Thursday evening. Rest of tonight, cloudy with a chance of showers with a slight chance of thunderstorms. Some thunderstorms may produce heavy rainfall. Near steady temperature in the lower 70s. East winds around 5 miles per hour. Chance of rain 50%. Wednesday, a chance of thunderstorms. Showers. Some thunderstorms may produce heavy rainfall. Highs in the lower 80s. Southeast winds around 5 miles per hour. Chance of rain 80%. Wednesday night, mostly cloudy with a chance of showers. A slight chance of thunderstorms after midnight. Some thunderstorms may produce heavy rainfall after midnight. Lows in the lower 70s. Southeast winds around 5 miles per hour. Chance of rain 50%. Thursday, mostly cloudy with a chance of showers in the morning, then partly cloudy with showers likely with a slight chance of thunderstorms in the afternoon. Some thunderstorms may produce heavy rainfall in the afternoon. Humid with highs in the mid-80s. Southeast winds 5 to 10 miles per hour. Chance of rain 60%. Thursday night, partly cloudy with a slight chance of showers in the evening, then mostly cloudy with a chance of showers after midnight. Lows in the lower 70s. Southeast winds 5 to 10 miles per hour. Chance of rain 40%. Friday, mostly cloudy in the morning, then becoming partly cloudy. A slight chance of showers. A slight chance of thunderstorms in the afternoon. Highs around 90. Friday night and Saturday, partly cloudy. Lows in the mid-70s. Highs in the lower 90s. Saturday night, mostly clear. Lows in the mid-70s. Sunday, partly cloudy in the morning, then clearing. Highs in the lower 90s. Sunday night,

Valverde, Williamson, and Zavala. When, through Thursday evening, impacts, there is a potential for life-threatening flooding somewhere in the watch area. Considerable to locally catastrophic flash flooding impacts are likely for portions of the U.S. 90 corridor west of San Antonio, including the Southern Edwards Plateau and Rio Grande. Excessive runoff may result in flooding of rivers, creeks, streams, and other low-lying and flood-prone locations. Creeks and streams may rise out of their banks. Flooding may occur in poor drainage and urban areas. Low water crossings may be flooded. Extensive street flooding and flooding of creeks and rivers are possible. Additional details, intense rainfall rates and compounding effects from multiple rounds of storms will result in a dangerous flash flooding threat through Thursday. Storm totals of 2 to 6 inches are possible over the flood watch area, with isolated amounts of 10 to 20 inches possible in the Rio Grande Plains, Southern Edwards Plateau, and U.S. 90 Corridor. http://www.weather.gov/safety/flood. You should monitor later forecasts and be alert for possible flood warnings. Those living in areas prone to flooding should be prepared to take action should flooding develop. The Tropical Weather Outlook. For the North Atlantic, Caribbean Sea, and the Gulf of America, tropical cyclone formation is not expected during the next 7 days. The coastal waters forecast from Baffin Bay to Port Aransas out 20 nautical miles. Today, southeast winds 10 to 15 knots with gusts up to 20 knots. Seas 3 to 4 feet, occasionally to 5 feet. Wave detail, southeast 3 feet at 5 seconds. A slight chance of showers and thunderstorms until late afternoon. Tonight, southeast winds around 15 knots with gusts up to 20 knots. Seas 3 to 4 feet, occasionally to 5 feet. Wave detail, southeast 4 feet at 6 seconds. A slight chance of showers. Thursday, southeast winds 15 to 20 knots. Seas around 4 feet, occasionally to 5 feet. Wave detail, southeast 4 feet at 6 seconds. A slight chance of showers and thunderstorms. Thursday night, southeast winds 15 to 20 knots. Seas 4 to 5 feet, occasionally to 6 feet. Wave detail, southeast 5 feet at 7 seconds. Friday, southeast winds 15 to 20 knots. Seas 4 to 5 feet, occasionally to 6 feet. Wave detail, southeast 5 feet at 7 seconds. Friday night, southeast winds around 15 knots with gusts up to 20 knots. Seas 3 to 4 feet, occasionally to 5 feet. Wave detail, southeast 4 feet at 7 seconds. Saturday, southeast winds 10 to 15 knots. Seas 3 to 4 feet, occasionally to 5 feet. Saturday night, southeast winds 15 to 20 knots. Seas 3 to 4 feet, occasionally to 5 feet. Sunday, south winds 10 to 15 knots, becoming southeast 15 to 20 knots in the afternoon. Seas 3 to 4 feet, occasionally to 5 feet. Sunday night, southeast winds 15 to 20 knots. Seas 3 to 4 feet, occasionally to 5 feet. Winds and seas higher and near thunderstorms. 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It was cloudy. The temperature was 75, the dew point 73, the relative humidity was 93%, the wind east at 6 miles an hour, and the pressure was 30.06 inches and falling. At Camp Mabry, it was cloudy. The temperature was 75, the dew point 73, the relative humidity was 93%, the wind east at 6 miles an hour, and the pressure was 30.08 inches and steady. Pflugerville fog was reported.

74. Taylor, cloudy 73. Lagoa Vista, cloudy 73. Georgetown, cloudy 74. San Marcos, light rain was falling 75. Burnett, cloudy 73. Junction, light rain and fog were reported 70. San Antonio, light rain was falling 76. Corpus Christi, cloudy 83. Houston, cloudy 78. Once again at Austin Bergstrom, it was 75, and at Camp Mabry, it was 75. Elsewhere across the state, College Station, cloudy 74. Amarillo, clear 70. Abilene, partly cloudy 69. Dallas-Fort Worth, partly cloudy 74. Your weather synopsis for South Central Texas. Locally heavy rainfall will be possible across South Central Texas through Thursday. In particular, the Rio Grande Plains, Southern Edwards Plateau and Western Hill Country are expected to see the highest rainfall totals. Residents are urged to stay weather aware and have multiple ways of receiving warnings. The forecast will gradually trend drier and warmer beginning Friday into the upcoming weekend. Your local forecast. Flood watch in effect through Thursday evening. Rest of tonight, cloudy with a chance of showers with a slight chance of thunderstorms. Some thunderstorms may produce heavy rainfall. Near steady temperature in the lower 70s. East winds around 5 miles per hour. Chance of rain 50%. Wednesday, a chance of thunderstorms. Showers. Some thunderstorms may produce heavy rainfall. Highs in the lower 80s. Southeast winds around 5 miles per hour. Chance of rain 80%. Wednesday night, mostly cloudy with a chance of showers. A slight chance of thunderstorms after midnight. Some thunderstorms may produce heavy rainfall after midnight. Lows in the lower 70s. Southeast winds around 5 miles per hour. Chance of rain 50%. Thursday, mostly cloudy with a chance of showers in the morning, then partly cloudy with showers likely with a slight chance of thunderstorms in the afternoon. Some thunderstorms may produce heavy rainfall in the afternoon. Humid with highs in the mid-80s. Southeast winds 5 to 10 miles per hour. Chance of rain 60%. Thursday night, partly cloudy with a slight chance of showers in the evening, then mostly cloudy with a chance of showers after midnight. Lows in the lower 70s. Southeast winds 5 to 10 miles per hour. Chance of rain 40%. Friday, mostly cloudy in the morning, then becoming partly cloudy. A slight chance of showers. A slight chance of thunderstorms in the afternoon. Highs around 90. Friday night and Saturday, partly cloudy. Lows in the mid-70s. Highs in the lower 90s. Saturday night, mostly clear. Lows in the mid-70s. Sunday, partly cloudy in the morning, then clearing. Highs in the lower 90s. Sunday night, clear. Lows in the mid-70s. Monday, partly cloudy in the morning, then clearing. Highs in the mid-90s. Monday night, clear. Lows in the lower 70s. Tuesday, partly cloudy in the morning, then becoming mostly sunny. Highs in the mid-90s. 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It was cloudy. The temperature was 75, the dew point 73, the relative humidity was 93%, the wind east at 6 miles an hour, and the pressure was 30.06 inches and falling. At Camp Mabry, it was cloudy. The temperature was 75, the dew point 73, the relative humidity was 93%, the wind east at 6 miles an hour, and the pressure was 30.08 inches and steady. Pflugerville fog was reported.

reported 74. Taylor, cloudy 73. Lago Vista, cloudy 73. Georgetown, cloudy 74. San Marcos, light rain was falling 75. Burnett, cloudy 73. Junction, light rain and fog were reported 70. San Antonio, light rain was falling 76. Corpus Christi, cloudy 83. Houston, cloudy 78. Once again at Austin Bergstrom, it was 75, and at Camp Mabry, it was 75. Elsewhere across the state, College Station, cloudy 74. Amarillo, clear 70. Abilene, partly cloudy 69. Dallas, Fort Worth, partly cloudy 74. Your weather synopsis for South Central Texas. Locally heavy rainfall will be possible across South Central Texas through Thursday. In particular, the Rio Grande Plains, Southern Edwards Plateau and Western Hill Country are expected to see the highest rainfall totals. Residents are urged to stay weather aware and have multiple ways of receiving warnings. The forecast will gradually trend drier and warmer beginning Friday into the upcoming weekend. Your local forecast. Flood watch in effect through Thursday evening. Rest of tonight, cloudy with a chance of showers with a slight chance of thunderstorms. Some thunderstorms may produce heavy rainfall. Near steady temperature in the lower 70s. East winds around 5 miles per hour. Chance of rain 50%. Wednesday, a chance of thunderstorms. Showers. Some thunderstorms may produce heavy rainfall. Highs in the lower 80s. Southeast winds around 5 miles per hour. Chance of rain 80%. Wednesday night, mostly cloudy with a chance of showers. A slight chance of thunderstorms after midnight. Some thunderstorms may produce heavy rainfall after midnight. Lows in the lower 70s. Southeast winds around 5 miles per hour. Chance of rain 50%. Thursday, mostly cloudy with a chance of showers in the morning, then partly cloudy with showers likely with a slight chance of thunderstorms in the afternoon. Some thunderstorms may produce heavy rainfall in the afternoon. Humid with highs in the mid-80s. Southeast winds 5 to 10 miles per hour. Chance of rain 60%. Thursday night, partly cloudy with a slight chance of showers in the evening, then mostly cloudy with a chance of showers after midnight. Lows in the lower 70s. Southeast winds 5 to 10 miles per hour. Chance of rain 40%. Friday, mostly cloudy in the morning, then becoming partly cloudy. A slight chance of showers. A slight chance of thunderstorms in the afternoon. Highs around 90. Friday night and Saturday, partly cloudy. Lows in the mid-70s. Highs in the lower 90s. Saturday night, mostly clear. Lows in the mid-70s. Sunday, partly cloudy in the morning, then clearing. Highs in the lower 90s. Sunday night, clear. Lows in the mid-70s. Monday, partly cloudy in the morning, then clearing. Highs in the mid-90s. Monday night, clear. Lows in the lower 70s. Tuesday, partly cloudy in the morning, then becoming mostly sunny. Highs in the mid-90s. 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Flood watch remains in effect through Thursday evening. What? Flooding and flash flooding caused by excessive rainfall continues to be possible. Where? A portion of South Central Texas, including the following counties, Bandera, Bear, Blanco, Burnett, Comal, Dimmitt, Edwards, Frio, Gillespie, Hayes, Kendall, Kerr, Kinney, Leno, Maverick, Medina, Real, Travis, Uvalde, Val Verde, Williamson, and Zavala. When, through Thursday evening. Impacts, there is a potential for life-threatening flooding somewhere in the watch area. Considerable to local

Highly catastrophic flash flooding impacts are likely for portions of the U.S. 90 corridor west of San Antonio, including the Southern Edwards Plateau and Rio Grande. Excessive runoff may result in flooding of rivers, creeks, streams, and other low-lying and flood-prone locations. Creeks and streams may rise out of their banks. Flooding may occur in poor drainage and urban areas. Low water crossings may be flooded. Extensive street flooding and flooding of creeks and rivers are possible. Additional details, intense rainfall rates and compounding effects from multiple rounds of storms will result in a flash flooding threat through Thursday. Storm totals of 2 to 6 inches are possible over the flood watch area, with isolated amounts of 10 to 20 inches possible in the Rio Grande Plains, Southern Edwards Plateau, and U.S. 90 Corridor. http://www.weather.gov/safety/flood. You should monitor later forecasts and be alert for possible flood warnings. Those living in areas prone to flooding should be prepared to take action should flooding develop. The current time is 4 a.m. Central Daylight Time. The Austin, NOAA Weather Radio Roundup. At 3 a.m. at Austin Bergstrom International, it was cloudy. The temperature was 75, the dew point 73, the relative humidity was 93%, the wind east at 6 miles an hour, and the pressure was 30.06 inches and falling. At Camp Mabry, it was cloudy. The temperature was 75, the dew point 73, the relative humidity was 93%, the wind east at 6 miles an hour, and the pressure was 30.08 inches and steady. Pflugerville fog was reported 74. Taylor cloudy 73. Lago Vista cloudy 73. Georgetown cloudy 74. San Marcos light rain was falling 75. Burnett cloudy 73. Junction light rain and fog were reported 70. San Antonio light rain was falling 76. Corpus Christi cloudy 83. Houston cloudy 78. Once again at Austin Bergstrom it was 75, and at Camp Mabry it was 75. Elsewhere across the state, College Station cloudy 74. Amarillo clear 70. Abilene partly cloudy 69. Dallas-Fort Worth partly cloudy 74. Your weather synopsis for South Central Texas. Locally heavy rainfall will be possible across South Central Texas through Thursday. In particular, the Rio Grande Plains, Southern Edwards Plateau and Western Hill Country are expected to see the highest rainfall totals. Residents are urged to stay weather aware and have multiple ways of receiving warnings. The forecast will gradually trend drier and warmer beginning Friday into the upcoming weekend. Your local forecast. Flood watch in effect through Thursday evening. Rest of tonight, cloudy with a chance of showers with a slight chance of thunderstorms. Some thunderstorms may produce heavy rainfall. Near steady temperature in the lower 70s. East winds around 5 miles per hour. Chance of rain 50%. Wednesday, a chance of thunderstorms. Showers. Some thunderstorms may produce heavy rainfall. Highs in the lower 80s. Southeast winds around 5 miles per hour. Chance of rain 80%. Wednesday night, mostly cloudy with a chance of showers. A slight chance of thunderstorms after midnight. Some thunderstorms may produce heavy rainfall after midnight. Lows in the lower 70s. Southeast winds around 5 miles per hour. Chance of rain 50%. Thursday, mostly cloudy with a chance of showers in the morning, then partly cloudy with showers likely with a slight chance of thunderstorms in the afternoon. Some thunderstorms may produce heavy rainfall in the afternoon. Humid with highs in the mid-80s. Southeast winds 5 to 10 miles per hour. Chance of rain 60%. Thursday night, partly cloudy with a slight chance of showers in the evening, then mostly cloudy with a chance of showers after midnight. Lows in the lower 70s. Southeast winds 5 to 10 miles per hour.

chance of rain 40%. Friday, mostly cloudy in the morning, then becoming partly cloudy. A slight chance of showers. A slight chance of thunderstorms in the afternoon. Highs around 90. Friday night and Saturday, partly cloudy. Lows in the mid-70s. Highs in the lower 90s. Saturday night, mostly clear. Lows in the mid-70s. Sunday, partly cloudy in the morning, then clearing. Highs in the lower 90s. Sunday night, clear. Lows in the mid-70s. Monday, partly cloudy in the morning, then clearing. Highs in the mid-90s. Monday night, clear. Lows in the lower 70s. Tuesday, partly cloudy in the morning, then becoming mostly sunny. Highs in the mid-90s. 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The current time is 4:05 a.m. Central Daylight Time. Your weather synopsis for South Central Texas. Locally heavy rainfall will be possible across South Central Texas through Thursday. In particular, the Rio Grande Plains, Southern Edwards Plateau and Western Hill Country are expected to see the highest rainfall totals. Residents are urged to stay weather aware and have multiple ways of receiving warnings. The forecast will gradually trend drier and warmer beginning Friday into the upcoming weekend. Your local forecast. Flood watch in effect through Thursday evening. Rest of tonight, cloudy with a chance of showers with a slight chance of thunderstorms. Some thunderstorms may produce heavy rainfall. Near steady temperature in the lower 70s. East winds around 5 miles per hour. Chance of rain 50%. Wednesday, a chance of thunderstorms. Showers. Some thunderstorms may produce heavy rainfall. Highs in the lower 80s. Southeast winds around 5 miles per hour. Chance of rain 80%. Wednesday night, mostly cloudy with a chance of showers. A slight chance of thunderstorms after midnight. Some thunderstorms may produce heavy rainfall after midnight. Lows in the lower 70s. Southeast winds around 5 miles per hour. Chance of rain 50%. Thursday, mostly cloudy with a chance of showers in the morning, then partly cloudy with showers likely with a slight chance of thunderstorms in the afternoon. Some thunderstorms may produce heavy rainfall in the afternoon. Humid with highs in the mid-80s. Southeast winds 5 to 10 miles per hour. Chance of rain 60%. Thursday night, partly cloudy with a slight chance of showers in the evening, then mostly cloudy with a chance of showers after midnight. Lows in the lower 70s. Southeast winds 5 to 10 miles per hour. Chance of rain 40%. Friday, mostly cloudy in the morning, then becoming partly cloudy. A slight chance of showers. A slight chance of thunderstorms in the afternoon. Highs around 90. Friday night and Saturday, partly cloudy. Lows in the mid-70s. Highs in the lower 90s. Saturday night, mostly clear. Lows in the mid-70s. Sunday, partly cloudy in the morning, then clearing. Highs in the lower 90s. Sunday night, clear. Lows in the mid-70s. Monday, partly cloudy in the morning, then clearing. Highs in the mid-90s. Monday night, clear. Lows in the lower 70s. Tuesday, partly cloudy in the morning, then becoming mostly sunny. Highs in the mid-90s. 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The current time is 4:09 a.m. Central Daylight Time. Your weather synopsis for South Central Texas. Locally heavy.

rainfall will be possible across south-central Texas through Thursday. In particular, the Rio Grande Plains, southern Edwards Plateau, and western Hill Country are expected to see the highest rainfall totals. Residents are urged to stay weather aware and have multiple ways of receiving warnings. The forecast will gradually trend drier and warmer beginning Friday into the upcoming weekend. Your local forecast. Flood watch in effect through Thursday evening. Rest of tonight, cloudy with a chance of showers with a slight chance of thunderstorms. Some thunderstorms may produce heavy rainfall. Near steady temperature in the lower 70s. East winds around 5 miles per hour. Chance of rain 50%. Wednesday, a chance of thunderstorms. Showers. Some thunderstorms may produce heavy rainfall. Highs in the lower 80s. Southeast winds around 5 miles per hour. Chance of rain 80%. Wednesday night, mostly cloudy with a chance of showers. A slight chance of thunderstorms after midnight. Some thunderstorms may produce heavy rainfall after midnight. Lows in the lower 70s. Southeast winds around 5 miles per hour. Chance of rain 50%. Thursday, mostly cloudy with a chance of showers in the morning, then partly cloudy with showers likely with a slight chance of thunderstorms in the afternoon. Some thunderstorms may produce heavy rainfall in the afternoon. Humid with highs in the mid-80s. Southeast winds 5 to 10 miles per hour. Chance of rain 60%. Thursday night, partly cloudy with a slight chance of showers in the evening, then mostly cloudy with a chance of showers after midnight. Lows in the lower 70s. Southeast winds 5 to 10 miles per hour. Chance of rain 40%. Friday, mostly cloudy in the morning, then becoming partly cloudy. A slight chance of showers. A slight chance of thunderstorms in the afternoon. Highs around 90. Friday night and Saturday, partly cloudy. Lows in the mid-70s. Highs in the lower 90s. Saturday night, mostly clear. Lows in the mid-70s. Sunday, partly cloudy in the morning, then clearing. Highs in the lower 90s. Sunday night, clear. Lows in the mid-70s. Monday, partly cloudy in the morning, then clearing. Highs in the mid-90s. Monday night, clear. Lows in the lower 70s. Tuesday, partly cloudy in the morning, then becoming mostly sunny. Highs in the mid-90s. 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The current time is 4:13 a.m. Central Daylight Time. The Austin NOAA Weather Radio Roundup at 4 a.m. at Austin Bergstrom International. It was cloudy. The temperature was 75, the dew point 73, the relative humidity was 93%, the wind southeast at 7 miles an hour, and the pressure was 30.06 inches and steady. At Camp Mabry, it was cloudy. The temperature was 75, the dew point 74, the relative humidity was 96%, the wind southeast at 5 miles an hour, and the pressure was 30.08 inches and steady. Pflugerville fog was reported 74. Taylor cloudy 73. Lago Vista fog was reported 73. Georgetown cloudy 75. San Marcos cloudy 75. Burnett cloudy 73. Junction light rain and fog were reported 70. San Antonio light rain was falling 76. Corpus Christi cloudy 83. Houston cloudy 78. Once again at Austin Bergstrom it was 75, and at Camp Mabry it was 75. Elsewhere across the state, College Station cloudy 74. Amarillo clear 67. Abilene mostly cloudy 70. Dallas-Fort Worth partly cloudy 73. Flood watch remains in effect through Thursday evening.

What? Flooding and flash flooding caused by excessive rainfall continues to be possible. Where? A portion of South Central Texas, including the following counties: Bandera, Bear, Blanco, Burnett, Comal, Dimmitt, Edwards, Frio, Gillespie, Hayes, Kendall, Kerr, Pinney, Leno, Maverick, Medina, Real, Travis, Uvalde, Val Verde, Williamson, and Zavala. When, through Thursday evening. Impacts. There is a potential for life-threatening flooding somewhere in the wash area. Considerable to locally catastrophic flash flooding impacts are likely for portions of the U.S. 90 corridor west of San Antonio, including the Southern Edwards Plateau and Rio Grande. Excessive runoff may result in flooding of rivers, creeks, streams, and other low-lying and flood-prone locations. Creeks and streams may rise out of their banks. Flooding may occur in poor drainage and urban areas. Low water crossings may be flooded. Extensive street flooding and flooding of creeks and rivers are possible. Additional details, intense rainfall rates and compounding effects from multiple rounds of storms will result in a dangerous flash flooding threat through Thursday. Storm totals of 2 to 6 inches are possible over the flood watch area, with isolated amounts of 10 to 20 inches possible in the Rio Grande Plains, Southern Edwards Plateau, and U.S. 90 Corridor. http://www.weather.gov/safety/flood. You should monitor later forecasts and be alert for possible flood warnings. Those living in areas prone to flooding should be prepared to take action should flooding develop. The Tropical Weather Outlook. For the North Atlantic, Caribbean Sea, and the Gulf of America, tropical cyclone formation is not expected during the next 7 days. The coastal waters forecast from Baffin Bay to Port Aransas out 20 nautical miles. Today, southeast winds 10 to 15 knots with gusts up to 20 knots. Seas 3 to 4 feet, occasionally to 5 feet. Wave detail, southeast 3 feet at 5 seconds. A slight chance of showers and thunderstorms until late afternoon. Tonight, southeast winds around 15 knots with gusts up to 20 knots. Seas 3 to 4 feet, occasionally to 5 feet. Wave detail, southeast 4 feet at 6 seconds. A slight chance of showers. Thursday, southeast winds 15 to 20 knots. Seas around 4 feet, occasionally to 5 feet. Wave detail, southeast 4 feet at 6 seconds. A slight chance of showers and thunderstorms. Thursday night, southeast winds 15 to 20 knots. Seas 4 to 5 feet, occasionally to 6 feet. Wave detail, southeast 5 feet at 7 seconds. Friday, southeast winds 15 to 20 knots. Seas 4 to 5 feet, occasionally to 6 feet. Wave detail, southeast 5 feet at 7 seconds. Friday night, southeast winds around 15 knots with gusts up to 20 knots. Seas 3 to 4 feet, occasionally to 5 feet. Wave detail, southeast 4 feet at 7 seconds. Saturday, southeast winds 10 to 15 knots. Seas 3 to 4 feet, occasionally to 5 feet. Saturday night, southeast winds 15 to 20 knots. Seas 3 to 4 feet, occasionally to 5 feet. Sunday, south winds 10 to 15 knots, becoming southeast 15 to 20 knots in the afternoon. Seas 3 to 4 feet, occasionally to 5 feet. Sunday night, southeast winds 15 to 20 knots. Seas 3 to 4 feet, occasionally to 5 feet. Winds and seas higher and near thunderstorms. Your weather synopsis for South Central Texas. Locally heavy rainfall will be possible across South Central Texas through Thursday. In particular, the Rio Grande Plains, Southern Edwards Plateau, and Western Hill Country are expected to see the highest rainfall totals. Residents are urged to stay weather aware and have multiple ways of receiving warnings. The forecast will gradually trend drier and warmer beginning Friday into the upcoming weekend. Your local forecast. Flood watch in effect through

Rest of tonight, cloudy with a chance of showers with a slight chance of thunderstorms. Some thunderstorms may produce heavy rainfall. Near steady temperature in the lower 70s. East winds around 5 miles per hour. Chance of rain 50%. Wednesday, a chance of thunderstorms. Showers. Some thunderstorms may produce heavy rainfall. Highs in the lower 80s. Southeast winds around 5 miles per hour. Chance of rain 80%. Wednesday night, mostly cloudy with a chance of showers. A slight chance of thunderstorms after midnight. Some thunderstorms may produce heavy rainfall after midnight. Lows in the lower 70s. Southeast winds around 5 miles per hour. Chance of rain 50%. Thursday, mostly cloudy with a chance of showers in the morning, then partly cloudy with showers likely with a slight chance of thunderstorms in the afternoon. Some thunderstorms may produce heavy rainfall in the afternoon. Humid with highs in the mid-80s. Southeast winds 5 to 10 miles per hour. Chance of rain 60%. Thursday night, partly cloudy with a slight chance of showers in the evening, then mostly cloudy with a chance of showers after midnight. Lows in the lower 70s. Southeast winds 5 to 10 miles per hour. Chance of rain 40%. Friday, mostly cloudy in the morning, then becoming partly cloudy. A slight chance of showers. A slight chance of thunderstorms in the afternoon. Highs around 90. Friday night and Saturday, partly cloudy. Lows in the mid-70s. Highs in the lower 90s. Saturday night, mostly clear. Lows in the mid-70s. Sunday, partly cloudy in the morning, then clearing. Highs in the lower 90s. Sunday night, clear. Lows in the mid-70s. Monday, partly cloudy in the morning, then clearing. Highs in the mid-90s. Monday night, clear. Lows in the lower 70s. Tuesday, partly cloudy in the morning, then becoming mostly sunny. Highs in the mid-90s. 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It was cloudy. The temperature was 75, the dew point 73, the relative humidity was 93%, the wind southeast at 7 miles an hour, and the pressure was 30.06 inches and steady. At Camp Mabry, it was cloudy. The temperature was 75, the dew point 74, the relative humidity was 96%, the wind southeast at 5 miles an hour, and the pressure was 30.08 inches and steady. Pflugerville fog was reported 74. Taylor cloudy 73. Lago Vista fog was reported 73. Georgetown cloudy 75. San Marcos cloudy 75. Burnett cloudy 73. Junction light rain and fog were reported 70. San Antonio light rain was falling 76. Corpus Christi cloudy 83. Houston cloudy 78. Once again at Austin Bergstrom it was 75, and at Camp Mabry it was 75. Elsewhere across the state, College Station cloudy 74. Amarillo clear 67. Abilene mostly cloudy 70. Dallas-Fort Worth partly cloudy 73. Your weather synopsis for South Central Texas. Locally heavy rainfall will be possible across South Central Texas through Thursday. In particular, the Rio Grande Plains, Southern Edwards Plateau and Western Hill Country are expected to see the highest rainfall totals. Residents are urged to stay weather aware and have multiple ways of receiving warnings. The forecast will gradually trend drier and warmer beginning Friday into the upcoming weekend. Your local forecast,

Third watch in effect through Thursday evening. Today, a chance of thunderstorms. Showers. Some thunderstorms may produce heavy rainfall. Highs in the lower 80s. Southeast winds around 5 miles per hour. Chance of rain 80%. Tonight, mostly cloudy with a chance of showers. A slight chance of thunderstorms after midnight. Some thunderstorms may produce heavy rainfall after midnight. Lows in the lower 70s. Southeast winds around 5 miles per hour. Chance of rain 50%. Thursday, mostly cloudy with a chance of showers in the morning, then partly cloudy with showers likely with a slight chance of thunderstorms in the afternoon. Some thunderstorms may produce heavy rainfall in the afternoon. Humid with highs in the mid-80s. Southeast winds 5 to 10 miles per hour. Chance of rain 60%. Thursday night, partly cloudy with a slight chance of showers in the evening, then mostly cloudy with a chance of showers after midnight. Lows in the lower 70s. Southeast winds 5 to 10 miles per hour. Chance of rain 40%. Friday, mostly cloudy in the morning, then becoming partly cloudy. A slight chance of showers. A slight chance of thunderstorms in the afternoon. Humid with highs around 90. South winds 5 to 10 miles per hour with gusts up to 20 miles per hour. Friday night and Saturday, partly cloudy. Lows in the mid-70s. Highs in the lower 90s. Saturday night, mostly clear. Lows in the mid-70s. Sunday, partly cloudy in the morning, then clearing. Highs in the lower 90s. Sunday night, clear. Lows in the mid-70s. Monday, partly cloudy in the morning, then clearing. Highs in the mid-90s. Monday night, clear. Lows in the lower 70s. Tuesday, partly cloudy in the morning, then becoming mostly sunny. Highs in the mid-90s. 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The current time is 4:27 a.m. Central Daylight Time. The Austin, NOAA Weather Radio Roundup, at 4 a.m. at Austin Bergstrom International, it was cloudy. The temperature was 75, the dew point 73, the relative humidity was 93%, the wind southeast at 7 miles an hour, and the pressure was 30.06 inches and steady. At Camp Mabry, it was cloudy. The temperature was 75, the dew point 74, the relative humidity was 96%, the wind southeast at 5 miles an hour, and the pressure was 30.08 inches and steady. Pflugerville fog was reported 74. Taylor cloudy 73. Lago Vista fog was reported 73. Georgetown cloudy 75. San Marcos cloudy 75. Burnett cloudy 73. Junction light rain and fog were reported 70. San Antonio light rain was falling 76. Corpus Christi cloudy 83. Houston cloudy 78. Once again at Austin Bergstrom it was 75, and at Camp Mabry it was 75. Elsewhere across the state, College Station cloudy 74. Amarillo clear 67. Abilene mostly cloudy 70. Dallas-Fort Worth partly cloudy 73. Your weather synopsis for South Central Texas. Locally heavy rainfall will be possible across South Central Texas through Thursday. In particular, the Rio Grande Plains, Southern Edwards Plateau and Western Hill Country are expected to see the highest rainfall totals. Residents are urged to stay weather aware and have multiple ways of receiving warnings. The forecast will gradually trend drier and warmer beginning Friday into the upcoming weekend. Flood watch remains in effect through Thursday evening. What? Flooding and flash flooding caused by excessive rainfall continues to be possible. Where? A portion of South Central Texas, including the following counties.

Montes, Bandera, Mayor, Blanco, Burnett, Comeau, Dimmitt, Edwards, Frio, Gillespie, Hayes, Kendall, Kerr, Kinney, Leno, Maverick, Medina, Real, Travis, Uvalde, Valverde, Williamson, and Zavala. When, through Thursday evening. Impacts, there is a potential for life-threatening flooding somewhere in the watch area. Considerable to locally catastrophic flash flooding impacts are likely for portions of the U.S. 90 corridor west of San Antonio, including the Southern Edwards Plateau and Rio Grande. Excessive runoff may result in flooding of rivers, creeks, streams, and other low-lying and flood-prone locations. Creeks and streams may rise out of their banks. Flooding may occur in poor drainage and urban areas. Low water crossings may be flooded. Extensive street flooding and flooding of creeks and rivers are possible. Additional details, intense rainfall rates and compounding effects from multiple rounds of storms will result in a dangerous flash flooding threat through Thursday. Storm totals of 2 to 6 inches are possible over the flood watch area, with isolated amounts of 10 to 20 inches possible in the Rio Grande Plains, Southern Edwards Plateau, and U.S. 90 Corridor. http://www.weather.gov/safety/flood. You should monitor later forecasts and be alert for possible flood warnings. Those living in areas prone to flooding should be prepared to take action should flooding develop. Your local forecast. Flood watch in effect through Thursday evening. Today, a chance of thunderstorms. Showers. Some thunderstorms may produce heavy rainfall. Highs in the lower 80s. Southeast winds around 5 miles per hour. Chance of rain 80%. Tonight, mostly cloudy with a chance of showers. A slight chance of thunderstorms after midnight. Some thunderstorms may produce heavy rainfall after midnight. Lows in the lower 70s. Southeast winds around 5 miles per hour. Chance of rain 50%. Thursday, mostly cloudy with a chance of showers in the morning, then partly cloudy with showers likely with a slight chance of thunderstorms in the afternoon. Some thunderstorms may produce heavy rainfall in the afternoon. Humid with highs in the mid-80s. Southeast winds 5 to 10 miles per hour. Chance of rain 60%. Thursday night, partly cloudy with a slight chance of showers in the evening, then mostly cloudy with a chance of showers after midnight. Lows in the lower 70s. Southeast winds 5 to 10 miles per hour. Chance of rain 40%. Friday, mostly cloudy in the morning, then becoming partly cloudy. A slight chance of showers. A slight chance of thunderstorms in the afternoon. Humid with highs around 90. South winds 5 to 10 miles per hour with gusts up to 20 miles per hour. Friday night and Saturday, partly cloudy. South winds 5 to 10 miles per hour with gusts up to 20 miles per hour. Friday night and Saturday, partly cloudy. Lows in the mid-70s. Highs in the lower 90s. Saturday night, mostly clear. Lows in the mid-70s. Sunday, partly cloudy in the morning, then clearing. Highs in the lower 90s. Sunday night, clear. Lows in the mid-70s. Monday, partly cloudy in the morning, then clearing. Highs in the mid-90s. Monday night, clear. Lows in the lower 70s. Tuesday, partly cloudy in the morning, then becoming mostly sunny. Highs in the mid-90s. 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It was cloudy. The temperature was 75, the dew point 73, the relative humidity was 93%, the wind southeast at 7 miles an hour, and the pressure

was 30.06 inches and steady. At Camp Mabry, it was cloudy. The temperature was 75, the dew point 74, the relative humidity was 96%, the wind southeast at 5 miles an hour, and the pressure was 30.08 inches and steady. Pflugerville fog was reported 74. Taylor cloudy 73. Lagoa Vista fog was reported 73. Georgetown cloudy 75. San Marcos cloudy 75. Burnett cloudy 73. Junction light rain and fog were reported 70. San Antonio light rain was falling 76. Corpus Christi cloudy 83. Houston cloudy 78. Once again at Austin Bergstrom it was 75, and at Camp Mabry it was 75. Elsewhere across the state, College Station cloudy 74. Amarillo clear 67. Abilene mostly cloudy 70. Dallas-Fort Worth partly cloudy 73. Your weather synopsis for South Central Texas. Locally heavy rainfall will be possible across South Central Texas through Thursday. In particular, the Rio Grande Plains, Southern Edwards Plateau and Western Hill Country are expected to see the highest rainfall totals. Residents are urged to stay weather aware and have multiple ways of receiving warnings. The forecast will gradually trend drier and warmer beginning Friday into the upcoming weekend. Your local forecast. Flood watch in effect through Thursday evening. Today, a chance of thunderstorms. Showers. Some thunderstorms may produce heavy rainfall. Highs in the lower 80s. Southeast winds around 5 miles per hour. Chance of rain 80%. Tonight, mostly cloudy with a chance of showers. A slight chance of thunderstorms after midnight. Some thunderstorms may produce heavy rainfall after midnight. Lows in the lower 70s. Southeast winds around 5 miles per hour. Chance of rain 50%. Thursday, mostly cloudy with a chance of showers in the morning, then partly cloudy with showers likely with a slight chance of thunderstorms in the afternoon. Some thunderstorms may produce heavy rainfall in the afternoon. Humid with highs in the mid-80s. Southeast winds 5 to 10 miles per hour. Chance of rain 60%. Thursday night, partly cloudy with a slight chance of showers in the evening, then mostly cloudy with a chance of showers after midnight. Lows in the lower 70s. Southeast winds 5 to 10 miles per hour. Chance of rain 40%. Friday, mostly cloudy in the morning, then becoming partly cloudy. A slight chance of showers. A slight chance of thunderstorms in the afternoon. Humid with highs around 90. South winds 5 to 10 miles per hour with gusts up to 20 miles per hour. Friday night and Saturday, partly cloudy. Lows in the mid-70s. Highs in the lower 90s. Saturday night, mostly clear. Lows in the mid-70s. Sunday, partly cloudy in the morning, then clearing. Highs in the lower 90s. Sunday night, clear. Lows in the mid-70s. Monday, partly cloudy in the morning, then clearing. Highs in the mid-90s. Monday night, clear. Lows in the lower 70s. Tuesday, partly cloudy in the morning, then becoming mostly sunny. Highs in the mid-90s. 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The current time is 4:38 a.m. Central Daylight Time. The Austin, NOAA Weather Radio Roundup, at 4 a.m. at Austin Bergstrom International, it was cloudy. The temperature was 75, the dew point 73, the relative humidity was 93%, the wind southeast at 7 miles an hour, and the pressure was 30.06 inches and steady. At Camp Mabry, it was cloudy. The temperature was 75, the dew point 74, the relative humidity

was 96%, the wind southeast at 5 miles an hour, and the pressure was 30.08 inches and steady. Pflugerville fog was reported 74. Taylor cloudy 73. Lago Vista fog was reported 73. Georgetown cloudy 75. San Marcos cloudy 75. Burnett cloudy 73. Junction light rain and fog were reported 70. San Antonio light rain was falling 76. Corpus Christi cloudy 83. Houston cloudy 78. Once again at Austin Bergstrom it was 75, and at Camp Mabry it was 75. Elsewhere across the state, College Station cloudy 74. Amarillo clear 67. Abilene mostly cloudy 70. Dallas-Fort Worth partly cloudy 73. Your weather synopsis for South Central Texas. Locally heavy rainfall will be possible across South Central Texas through Thursday. In particular, the Rio Grande Plains, Southern Edwards Plateau and Western Hill Country are expected to see the highest rainfall totals. Residents are urged to stay weather aware and have multiple ways of receiving warnings. The forecast will gradually trend drier and warmer beginning Friday into the upcoming weekend. Your local forecast. Flood watch in effect through Thursday evening. Today, a chance of thunderstorms. Showers. Some thunderstorms may produce heavy rainfall. Highs in the lower 80s. Southeast winds around 5 miles per hour. Chance of rain 80%. Tonight, mostly cloudy with a chance of showers. A slight chance of thunderstorms after midnight. Some thunderstorms may produce heavy rainfall after midnight. Lows in the lower 70s. Southeast winds around 5 miles per hour. Chance of rain 50%. Thursday, mostly cloudy with a chance of showers in the morning, then partly cloudy with showers likely with a slight chance of thunderstorms in the afternoon. Some thunderstorms may produce heavy rainfall in the afternoon. Humid with highs in the mid-80s. Southeast winds 5 to 10 miles per hour. Chance of rain 60%. Thursday night, partly cloudy with a slight chance of showers in the evening, then mostly cloudy with a chance of showers after midnight. Lows in the lower 70s. Southeast winds 5 to 10 miles per hour. Chance of rain 40%. Friday, mostly cloudy in the morning, then becoming partly cloudy. A slight chance of showers. A slight chance of thunderstorms in the afternoon. Humid with highs around 90. South winds 5 to 10 miles per hour with gusts up to 20 miles per hour. Friday night and Saturday, partly cloudy. Lows in the mid-70s. Highs in the lower 90s. Saturday night, mostly clear. Lows in the mid-70s. Sunday, partly cloudy in the morning, then clearing. Highs in the lower 90s. Sunday night, clear. Lows in the mid-70s. Monday, partly cloudy in the morning, then clearing. Highs in the mid-90s. Monday night, clear. Lows in the lower 70s. Tuesday, partly cloudy in the morning, then becoming mostly sunny. Highs in the mid-90s. 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The current time is 4:43 a.m. Central Daylight Time. The Austin NOAA Weather Radio Roundup, at 4 a.m. at Austin Bergstrom International, it was cloudy. The temperature was 75, the dew point 73, the relative humidity was 93%, the wind southeast at 7 miles an hour, and the pressure was 30.06 inches and steady. At Camp Mabry, it was cloudy. The temperature was 75, the dew point 74, the relative humidity was 96%, the wind southeast at 5 miles an hour, and the pressure was 30.08 inches and steady. Pflugerville fog was reported 74.

flood watch remains in effect through Thursday evening. What? Flooding and flash flooding caused by excessive rainfall continues to be possible. Where? A portion of south-central Texas, including the following counties: Bandera, Bear, Blanco, Burnett, Comal, Dimmitt, Edwards, Frio, Gillespie, Hayes, Kendall, Kerr, Kinney, Leno, Maverick, Medina, Real, Travis, Uvalde, Val Verde, Williamson, and Zavala. When? Through Thursday evening. Impacts. There is a potential for life-threatening flooding somewhere in the watch area. Considerable to locally catastrophic flash flooding impacts are likely for portions of the U.S. 90 corridor west of San Antonio, including the Southern Edwards Plateau and Rio Grande. Excessive runoff may result in flooding of rivers, creeks, streams, and other low-lying and flood-prone locations. Creeks and streams may rise out of their banks. Flooding may occur in poor drainage and urban areas. Low water crossings may be flooded. Extensive street flooding and flooding of creeks and rivers are possible. Additional details, intense rainfall rates and compounding effects from multiple rounds of storms will result in a dangerous flash flooding threat through Thursday. Storm totals of 2 to 6 inches are possible over the flood watch area, with isolated amounts of 10 to 20 inches possible in the Rio Grande Plains, Southern Edwards Plateau, and U.S. 90 Corridor. http://www.weather.gov/safety/flood. You should monitor later forecasts and be alert for possible flood warnings. Those living in areas prone to flooding should be prepared to take action should flooding develop. The Tropical Weather Outlook. For the North Atlantic, Caribbean Sea, and the Gulf of America, tropical cyclone formation is not expected during the next 7 days. The coastal waters forecast from Baffin Bay to Port Aransas out 20 nautical miles. Today, southeast winds 10 to 15 knots with gusts up to 20 knots. Seas 3 to 4 feet, occasionally to 5 feet. Wave detail, southeast 3 feet at 5 seconds. A slight chance of showers and thunderstorms until late afternoon. Tonight, southeast winds around 15 knots with gusts up to 20 knots. Seas 3 to 4 feet, occasionally to 5 feet. Wave detail, southeast 4 feet at 6 seconds. A slight chance of showers. Thursday, southeast winds 15 to 20 knots. Seas around 4 feet, occasionally to 5 feet. Wave detail, southeast 4 feet at 6 seconds. A slight chance of showers and thunderstorms. Thursday night, southeast winds 15 to 20 knots. Seas 4 to 5 feet, occasionally to 6 feet. Wave detail, southeast 5 feet at 7 seconds. Friday, southeast winds 15 to 20 knots. Seas 4 to 5 feet, occasionally to 6 feet. Wave detail, southeast 5 feet at 7 seconds. Friday night, southeast winds around 15 knots with gusts up to 20 knots. Seas 3 to 4 feet, occasionally to 5 feet. Wave detail, southeast 4 feet at 7 seconds. Saturday, southeast winds 10 to 15 knots. Seas 3 to 4 feet, occasionally to 5 feet. Saturday night, southeast winds 15 to 20 knots. Seas 3 to 4 feet, occasionally to 5 feet. Sunday, south winds 10 to 15 knots, becoming southeast 15 to 20 knots in the afternoon. Seas 3 to 4 feet, occasionally to 5 feet. Sunday night, southeast winds 15 to 20 knots. Seas 3 to 4 feet, occasionally to 5 feet. Winds and seas higher and near thunderstorms. Your weather synopsis for south-central Texas. Locally heavy rainfall will be possible across south-central Texas through Thursday. In particular, the Rio Grande Plains, Southern Edwards Plateau, and Western Hill Country are expected to see the highest rainfall totals. Residents are urged to stay weather aware and have multiple ways of receiving warnings. The forecast will gradually trend drier and warmer beginning Friday into the upcoming week.

Your local forecast. Flood watch in effect through Thursday evening. Today, a chance of thunderstorms. Showers. Some thunderstorms may produce heavy rainfall. Highs in the lower 80s. Southeast winds around 5 miles per hour. Chance of rain 80%. Tonight, mostly cloudy with a chance of showers. A slight chance of thunderstorms after midnight. Some thunderstorms may produce heavy rainfall after midnight. Lows in the lower 70s. Southeast winds around 5 miles per hour. Chance of rain 50%. Thursday, mostly cloudy with a chance of showers in the morning, then partly cloudy with showers likely with a slight chance of thunderstorms in the afternoon. Some thunderstorms may produce heavy rainfall in the afternoon. Humid with highs in the mid-80s. Southeast winds 5 to 10 miles per hour. Chance of rain 60%. Thursday night, partly cloudy with a slight chance of showers in the evening, then mostly cloudy with a chance of showers after midnight. Lows in the lower 70s. Southeast winds 5 to 10 miles per hour. Chance of rain 40%. Friday, mostly cloudy in the morning, then becoming partly cloudy. A slight chance of showers. A slight chance of thunderstorms in the afternoon. Humid with highs around 90. South winds 5 to 10 miles per hour with gusts up to 20 miles per hour. Friday night and Saturday, partly cloudy. Lows in the mid-70s. Highs in the lower 90s. Saturday night, mostly clear. Lows in the mid-70s. Sunday, partly cloudy in the morning, then clearing. Highs in the lower 90s. Sunday night, clear. Lows in the mid-70s. Monday, partly cloudy in the morning, then clearing. Highs in the mid-90s. Monday night, clear. Lows in the lower 70s. Tuesday, partly cloudy in the morning, then becoming mostly sunny. Highs in the mid-90s. 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The current time is 4:53 a.m. Central Daylight Time. The Austin NOAA Weather Radio Roundup, at 4 a.m. at Austin Bergstrom International, it was cloudy. The temperature was 75, the dew point 73, the relative humidity was 93%, the wind southeast at 7 miles an hour, and the pressure was 30.06 inches and steady. At Camp Mabry, it was cloudy. The temperature was 75, the dew point 74, the relative humidity was 96%, the wind southeast at 5 miles an hour, and the pressure was 30.08 inches and steady. Pflugerville fog was reported 74. Taylor cloudy 73. Lago Vista fog was reported 73. Georgetown cloudy 75. San Marcos cloudy 75. Burnett cloudy 73. Junction light rain and fog were reported 70. San Antonio light rain was falling 76. Corpus Christi cloudy 83. Houston cloudy 78. Once again at Austin Bergstrom it was 75, and at Camp Mabry it was 75. Elsewhere across the state, College Station cloudy 74. Amarillo clear 67. Abilene mostly cloudy 70. Dallas-Fort Worth partly cloudy 73. Your weather synopsis for South Central Texas. Locally heavy rainfall will be possible across South Central Texas through Thursday. In particular, the Rio Grande Plains, Southern Edwards Plateau and Western Hill Country are expected to see the highest rainfall totals. Residents are urged to stay weather aware and have multiple ways of receiving warnings. The forecast will gradually trend drier and warmer beginning Friday into the upcoming weekend. Your local forecast. Flood watch in effect through Thursday evening. Today, a chance of thunderstorms. Showers.

some thunderstorms may produce heavy rainfall. Highs in the lower 80s. Southeast winds around 5 miles per hour. Chance of rain 80%. Tonight, mostly cloudy with a chance of showers. A slight chance of thunderstorms after midnight. Some thunderstorms may produce heavy rainfall after midnight. Lows in the lower 70s. Southeast winds around 5 miles per hour. Chance of rain 50%. Thursday, mostly cloudy with a chance of showers in the morning, then partly cloudy with showers likely with a slight chance of thunderstorms in the afternoon. Some thunderstorms may produce heavy rainfall in the afternoon. Humid with highs in the mid-80s. Southeast winds 5 to 10 miles per hour. Chance of rain 60%. Thursday night, partly cloudy with a slight chance of showers in the evening, then mostly cloudy with a chance of showers after midnight. Lows in the lower 70s. Southeast winds 5 to 10 miles per hour. Chance of rain 40%. Friday, mostly cloudy in the morning, then becoming partly cloudy. A slight chance of showers. A slight chance of thunderstorms in the afternoon. Humid with highs around 90. South winds 5 to 10 miles per hour with gusts up to 20 miles per hour. Friday night and Saturday, partly cloudy. Lows in the mid-70s. Highs in the lower 90s. Saturday night, mostly clear. Lows in the mid-70s. Sunday, partly cloudy in the morning, then clearing. Highs in the lower 90s. Sunday night, clear. Lows in the mid-70s. Monday, partly cloudy in the morning, then clearing. Highs in the mid-90s. Monday night, clear. Lows in the lower 70s. Tuesday, partly cloudy in the morning, then becoming mostly sunny. Highs in the mid-90s. 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The current time is 4:57 a.m. Central Daylight Time. The Austin, NOAA Weather Radio Roundup, at 4 a.m. at Austin Bergstrom International, it was cloudy. The temperature was 75, the dew point 73, the relative humidity was 93%, the wind southeast at 7 miles an hour, and the pressure was 30.06 inches and steady. At Camp Mabry, it was cloudy. The temperature was 75, the dew point 74, the relative humidity was 96%, the wind southeast at 5 miles an hour, and the pressure was 30.08 inches and steady. Pflugerville fog was reported 74. Taylor cloudy 73. Lago Vista fog was reported 73. Georgetown cloudy 75. San Marcos cloudy 75. Burnett cloudy 73. Junction light rain and fog were reported 70. San Antonio light rain was falling 76. Corpus Christi cloudy 83. Houston cloudy 78. Once again at Austin Bergstrom it was 75, and at Camp Mabry it was 75. Elsewhere across the state, College Station cloudy 74. Amarillo clear 67. Abilene mostly cloudy 70. Dallas-Fort Worth partly cloudy 73. Flood watch remains in effect through Thursday evening. What? Flooding and flash flooding caused by excessive rainfall continues to be possible. Where? A portion of south-central Texas, including the following counties, Bandera, Bear, Blanco, Burnett, Comal, Dimmitt, Edwards, Frio, Gillespie, Hayes, Kendall, Kerr, Kinney, Llano, Maverick, Medina, Real, Travis, Uvalde, Valverde, Williamson, and Zavala. When, through Thursday evening, impacts, there is a potential for life-threatening flooding somewhere in the watch area. Considerable to locally catastrophic flash flooding impacts are likely for portions of the U.S. 90 corridor west of San Antonio, including the Southern Edwards Plateau and Rio Grande,

Excessive runoff may result in flooding of rivers, creeks, streams, and other low-lying and flood-prone locations. Creeks and streams may rise out of their banks. Flooding may occur in poor drainage and urban areas. Low water crossings may be flooded. Extensive street flooding and flooding of creeks and rivers are possible. Additional details, intense rainfall rates and compounding effects from multiple rounds of storms will result in a dangerous flash flooding threat through Thursday. Storm totals of 2 to 6 inches are possible over the flood watch area, with isolated amounts of 10 to 20 inches possible in the Rio Grande Plains, Southern Edwards Plateau, and U.S. 90 Corridor. http://www.weather.gov/safety/flood. You should monitor later forecasts and be alert for possible flood warnings. Those living in areas prone to flooding should be prepared to take action should flooding develop. Your weather synopsis for South Central Texas. Locally heavy rainfall will be possible across South Central Texas through Thursday. In particular, the Rio Grande Plains, Southern Edwards Plateau, and Western Hill Country are expected to see the highest rainfall totals. Residents are urged to stay weather aware and have multiple ways of receiving warnings. The forecast will gradually trend drier and warmer beginning Friday into the upcoming weekend. Your local forecast. Flood watch in effect through Thursday evening. Today, a chance of thunderstorms. Showers. Some thunderstorms may produce heavy rainfall. Highs in the lower 80s. Southeast winds around 5 miles per hour. Chance of rain 80%. Tonight, mostly cloudy with a chance of showers. A slight chance of thunderstorms after midnight. Some thunderstorms may produce heavy rainfall after midnight. Lows in the lower 70s. Southeast winds around 5 miles per hour. Chance of rain 50%. Thursday, mostly cloudy with a chance of showers in the morning, then partly cloudy with showers, likely with a slight chance of thunderstorms in the afternoon. Some thunderstorms may produce heavy rainfall in the afternoon. Humid with highs in the mid-80s. Southeast winds 5 to 10 miles per hour. Chance of rain 60%. Thursday night, partly cloudy with a slight chance of showers in the evening, then mostly cloudy with a chance of showers after midnight. Lows in the lower 70s. Southeast winds 5 to 10 miles per hour. Chance of rain 40%. Friday, mostly cloudy in the morning, then becoming partly cloudy. A slight chance of showers. A slight chance of thunderstorms in the afternoon. Humid with highs around 90. South winds 5 to 10 miles per hour with gusts up to 20 miles per hour. Friday night and Saturday, partly cloudy. Lows in the mid-70s. Highs in the lower 90s. Saturday night, mostly clear. Lows in the mid-70s. Sunday, partly cloudy in the morning, then clearing. Highs in the lower 90s. Sunday night, clear. Lows in the mid-70s. Monday, partly cloudy in the morning, then clearing. Highs in the mid-90s. Monday night, clear. Lows in the lower 70s. Tuesday, partly cloudy in the morning, then becoming mostly sunny. Highs in the mid-90s. 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The Austin NOAA Weather Radio Roundup at 4 a.m. at Austin Bergstrom International. It was cloudy. The temperature was 75, the dew point 73, the relative humidity was 93%, the wind southeast at 7 miles an hour, and the pressure was 30.06 inches and steady. At Camp Mabry, it was cloudy. The temperature was 75, the dew point 74, the relative humidity was 96%, the wind southeast at 5 miles an hour, and the pressure was 30.

the 0.08 inches and steady. Pflugerville fog was reported 74. Taylor cloudy 73. Lago Vista fog was reported 73. Georgetown cloudy 75. San Marcos cloudy 75. Burnett cloudy 73. Junction light rain and fog were reported 70. San Antonio light rain was falling 76. Corpus Christi cloudy 83. Houston cloudy 78. Once again at Austin Bergstrom it was 75, and at Camp Mabry it was 75. Elsewhere across the state, College Station cloudy 74. Amarillo clear 67. Abilene mostly cloudy 70. Dow Fort Worth partly cloudy 73. Your weather synopsis for South Central Texas. Locally heavy rainfall will be possible across South Central Texas through Thursday. In particular, the Rio Grande Plains, Southern Edwards Plateau and Western Hill Country are expected to see the highest rainfall totals. Residents are urged to stay weather aware and have multiple ways of receiving warnings. The forecast will gradually trend drier and warmer beginning Friday into the upcoming weekend. Your local forecast. Flood watch in effect through Thursday evening. Today, a chance of thunderstorms. Showers. Some thunderstorms may produce heavy rainfall. Highs in the lower 80s. Southeast winds around 5 miles per hour. Chance of rain 80%. Tonight, mostly cloudy with a chance of showers. A slight chance of thunderstorms after midnight. Some thunderstorms may produce heavy rainfall after midnight. Lows in the lower 70s. Southeast winds around 5 miles per hour. Chance of rain 50%. Thursday, mostly cloudy with a chance of showers in the morning, then partly cloudy with showers likely with a slight chance of thunderstorms in the afternoon. Some thunderstorms may produce heavy rainfall in the afternoon. Humid with highs in the mid-80s. Southeast winds 5 to 10 miles per hour. Chance of rain 60%. Thursday night, partly cloudy with a slight chance of showers in the evening, then mostly cloudy with a chance of showers after midnight. Lows in the lower 70s. Southeast winds 5 to 10 miles per hour. Chance of rain 40%. Friday, mostly cloudy in the morning, then becoming partly cloudy. A slight chance of showers. A slight chance of thunderstorms in the afternoon. Humid with highs around 90. South winds 5 to 10 miles per hour with gusts up to 20 miles per hour. Friday night and Saturday, partly cloudy. Lows in the mid-70s. Highs in the lower 90s. Saturday night, mostly clear. Lows in the mid-70s. Sunday, partly cloudy in the morning, then clearing. Highs in the lower 90s. Sunday night, clear. Lows in the mid-70s. Monday, partly cloudy in the morning, then clearing. Highs in the mid-90s. Monday night, clear. Lows in the lower 70s. Tuesday, partly cloudy in the morning, then becoming mostly sunny. Highs in the mid-90s. 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The current time is 5:09 a.m. Central Daylight Time. Your weather synopsis for South Central Texas. Locally heavy rainfall will be possible across South Central Texas through Thursday. In particular, the Rio Grande Plains, Southern Edwards Plateau and Western Hill Country are expected to see the highest rainfall totals. Residents are urged to stay weather aware and have multiple ways of receiving warnings. The forecast will gradually trend drier and warmer beginning Friday into the upcoming weekend. Your local forecast. Flood watch in effect through Thursday evening. Today, a chance of thunderstorms. Showers. Some thunderstorms may produce heavy rainfall.

Highs in the lower 80s. Southeast winds around 5 miles per hour. Chance of rain 80%. Tonight, mostly cloudy with a chance of showers. A slight chance of thunderstorms after midnight. Some thunderstorms may produce heavy rainfall after midnight. Lows in the lower 70s. Southeast winds around 5 miles per hour. Chance of rain 50%. Thursday, mostly cloudy with a chance of showers in the morning, then partly cloudy with showers likely with a slight chance of thunderstorms in the afternoon. Some thunderstorms may produce heavy rainfall in the afternoon. Humid with highs in the mid-80s. Southeast winds 5 to 10 miles per hour. Chance of rain 60%. Thursday night, partly cloudy with a slight chance of showers in the evening, then mostly cloudy with a chance of showers after midnight. Lows in the lower 70s. Southeast winds 5 to 10 miles per hour. Chance of rain 40%. Friday, mostly cloudy in the morning, then becoming partly cloudy. A slight chance of showers. A slight chance of thunderstorms in the afternoon. Humid with highs around 90. South winds 5 to 10 miles per hour with gusts up to 20 miles per hour. Friday night and Saturday, partly cloudy. Lows in the mid-70s. Highs in the lower 90s. Saturday night, mostly clear. Lows in the mid-70s. Sunday, partly cloudy in the morning, then clearing. Highs in the lower 90s. Sunday night, clear. Lows in the mid-70s. Monday, partly cloudy in the morning, then clearing. Highs in the mid-90s. Monday night, clear. Lows in the lower 70s. Tuesday, partly cloudy in the morning, then becoming mostly sunny. Highs in the mid-90s. 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The Austin NOAA Weather Radio Roundup, at 5 a.m. at Austin Bergstrom International, light rain was falling. The temperature was 75, the dew point 74, the relative humidity was 96%, the wind southeast at 7 miles an hour, and the pressure was 30.05 inches and falling. At Camp Mabry, it was cloudy. The temperature was 74, the dew point 74, the relative humidity was 100%, the wind east at 5 miles an hour, and the pressure was 30.07 inches and falling. Pflugerville light rain was falling 74. Taylor cloudy 73. The report from Lago Vista was not available. Georgetown cloudy 74. San Marcos cloudy 75. Burnett cloudy 73. Junction heavy rain and fog were reported 70. San Antonio light rain was falling 77. Corpus Christi cloudy 83. Houston cloudy 79. Once again at Austin Bergstrom it was 75, and at Camp Mabry it was 74. Elsewhere across the state, College Station cloudy 74. Amarillo clear 67. Abilene cloudy 70. Dallas-Fort Worth mostly cloudy 74. Flood watch remains in effect through Thursday evening. What? Flooding and flash flooding caused by excessive rainfall continues to be possible. Where, a portion of south-central Texas, including the following counties, Bandera, Bear, Blanco, Burnett, Comal, Dimmitt, Edwards, Frio, Gillespie, Hayes, Kendall, Kerr, Kinney, Llano, Maverick, Medina, Real, Travis, Uvalde, Val Verde, Williamson, and Zavala. When, through Thursday evening, impacts, there is a potential for life-threatening flooding somewhere in the watch area. Considerable to locally catastrophic flash flooding impacts are likely for portions of the U.S. 90 corridor west of San Antonio, including the Southern Edwards Plateau and Rio Grande. Excessive runoff may result in flooding of rivers, creeks, streams,

and other low-lying and flood-prone locations, creeks and streams may rise out of their banks. Flooding may occur in poor drainage and urban areas. Low water crossings may be flooded. Extensive street flooding and flooding of creeks and rivers are possible. Additional details, intense rainfall rates and compounding effects from multiple rounds of storms will result in a dangerous flash flooding threat through Thursday. Storm totals of 2 to 6 inches are possible over the flood watch area, with isolated amounts of 10 to 20 inches possible in the Rio Grande Plains, Southern Edwards Plateau, and U.S. 90 Corridor. http://www.weather.gov/safety/flood. You should monitor later forecasts and be alert for possible flood warnings. Those living in areas prone to flooding should be prepared to take action should flooding develop. The Tropical Weather Outlook. For the North Atlantic, Caribbean Sea, and the Gulf of America, tropical cyclone formation is not expected during the next 7 days. The coastal waters forecast from Baffin Bay to Port Aransas out 20 nautical miles. Today, southeast winds 10 to 15 knots with gusts up to 20 knots. Seas 3 to 4 feet, occasionally to 5 feet. Wave detail, southeast 3 feet at 5 seconds. A slight chance of showers and thunderstorms until late afternoon. Tonight, southeast winds around 15 knots with gusts up to 20 knots. Seas 3 to 4 feet, occasionally to 5 feet. Wave detail, southeast 4 feet at 6 seconds. A slight chance of showers. Thursday, southeast winds 15 to 20 knots. Seas around 4 feet, occasionally to 5 feet. Wave detail, southeast 4 feet at 6 seconds. A slight chance of showers and thunderstorms. Thursday night, southeast winds 15 to 20 knots. Seas 4 to 5 feet, occasionally to 6 feet. Wave detail, southeast 5 feet at 7 seconds. Friday, southeast winds 15 to 20 knots. Seas 4 to 5 feet, occasionally to 6 feet. Wave detail, southeast 5 feet at 7 seconds. Friday night, southeast winds around 15 knots with gusts up to 20 knots. Seas 3 to 4 feet, occasionally to 5 feet. Wave detail, southeast 4 feet at 7 seconds. Saturday, southeast winds 10 to 15 knots. Seas 3 to 4 feet, occasionally to 5 feet. Saturday night, southeast winds 15 to 20 knots. Seas 3 to 4 feet, occasionally to 5 feet. Sunday, south winds 10 to 15 knots, becoming southeast 15 to 20 knots in the afternoon. Seas 3 to 4 feet, occasionally to 5 feet. Sunday night, southeast winds 15 to 20 knots. Seas 3 to 4 feet, occasionally to 5 feet. Winds and seas higher and near thunderstorms. Your weather synopsis for South Central Texas. Locally heavy rainfall will be possible across South Central Texas through Thursday. In particular, the Rio Grande Plains, Southern Edwards Plateau, and Western Hill Country are expected to see the highest rainfall totals. Residents are urged to stay weather aware and have multiple ways of receiving warnings. The forecast will gradually trend drier and warmer beginning Friday into the upcoming weekend. Your local forecast. Flood watch in effect through Thursday evening. Today, a chance of thunderstorms. Showers. Some thunderstorms may produce heavy rainfall. Highs in the lower 80s. Southeast winds around 5 miles per hour. Chance of rain 80%. Tonight, mostly cloudy with a chance of showers. A slight chance of thunderstorms after midnight. Some thunderstorms may produce heavy rainfall after midnight. Lows in the lower 70s. Southeast winds around 5 miles per hour. Chance of rain 50%. Thursday, mostly cloudy with a chance of showers in the morning, then partly cloudy with showers likely with a slight chance of thunderstorms in the afternoon. Some thunderstorms may produce heavy rainfall in the afternoon.

humid with highs in the mid-80s. Southeast winds 5 to 10 miles per hour. Chance of rain 60%. Thursday night, partly cloudy with a slight chance of showers in the evening, then mostly cloudy with a chance of showers after midnight. Lows in the lower 70s. Southeast winds 5 to 10 miles per hour. Chance of rain 40%. Friday, mostly cloudy in the morning, then becoming partly cloudy. A slight chance of showers. A slight chance of thunderstorms in the afternoon. Humid with highs around 90. South winds 5 to 10 miles per hour with gusts up to 20 miles per hour. Friday night and Saturday, partly cloudy. Lows in the mid-70s. Highs in the lower 90s. Saturday night, mostly clear. Lows in the mid-70s. Sunday, partly cloudy in the morning, then clearing. Highs in the lower 90s. Sunday night, clear. Lows in the mid-70s. Monday, partly cloudy in the morning, then clearing. Highs in the mid-90s. Monday night, clear. Lows in the lower 70s. Tuesday, partly cloudy in the morning, then becoming mostly sunny. Highs in the mid-90s. 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The Austin NOAA Weather Radio Roundup. At 5 a.m. at Austin Bergstrom International, light rain was falling. The temperature was 75, the dew point 74, the relative humidity was 96%, the wind southeast at 7 miles an hour, and the pressure was 30.05 inches and falling. At Camp Mabry, it was cloudy. The temperature was 74, the dew point 74, the relative humidity was 100%, the wind east at 5 miles an hour, and the pressure was 30.07 inches and falling. Pflugerville light rain was falling 74. Taylor cloudy 73. The report from Lago Vista was not available. Georgetown cloudy 74. San Marcos cloudy 75. Burnett cloudy 73. Junction heavy rain and fog were reported 70. San Antonio light rain was falling 77. Corpus Christi cloudy 83. Houston cloudy 79. Once again at Austin Bergstrom it was 75, and at Camp Mabry it was 74. Elsewhere across the state, College Station cloudy 74. Amarillo clear 67. Abilene cloudy 70. Dallas-Fort Worth mostly cloudy 74. Your weather synopsis for South Central Texas. Locally heavy rainfall will be possible across South Central Texas through Thursday. In particular, the Rio Grande Plains, Southern Edwards Plateau, and Western Hill Country are expected to see the highest rainfall totals. Residents are urged to stay weather aware and have multiple ways of receiving warnings. The forecast will gradually trend drier and warmer beginning Friday into the upcoming weekend. Your local forecast. Flood watch in effect through Thursday evening. Today, a chance of thunderstorms. Showers. Some thunderstorms may produce heavy rainfall. Highs in the lower 80s. Southeast winds around 5 miles per hour. Chance of rain 80%. Tonight, mostly cloudy with a chance of showers. A slight chance of thunderstorms after midnight. Some thunderstorms may produce heavy rainfall after midnight. Lows in the lower 70s. Southeast winds around 5 miles per hour. Chance of rain 50%. Thursday, mostly cloudy with a chance of showers in the morning, then partly cloudy with showers likely with a slight chance of thunderstorms in the afternoon. Some thunderstorms may produce heavy rainfall in the afternoon. Humid with highs in the mid-80s. Southeast winds 5 to 10 miles per hour. Chance of rain 60%. Thursday night, partly cloudy with a

Night chance of showers in the evening, then mostly cloudy with a chance of showers after midnight. Lows in the lower 70s. Southeast winds 5 to 10 miles per hour. Chance of rain 40%. Friday, mostly cloudy in the morning, then becoming partly cloudy. A slight chance of showers. A slight chance of thunderstorms in the afternoon. Humid with highs around 90. South winds 5 to 10 miles per hour with gusts up to 20 miles per hour. Friday night and Saturday, partly cloudy. Lows in the mid-70s. Highs in the lower 90s. Saturday night, mostly clear. Lows in the mid-70s. Sunday, partly cloudy in the morning, then clearing. Highs in the lower 90s. Sunday night, clear. Lows in the mid-70s. Monday, partly cloudy in the morning, then clearing. Highs in the mid-90s. Monday night, clear. Lows in the lower 70s. Tuesday, partly cloudy in the morning, then becoming mostly sunny. Highs in the mid-90s. 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At 5 a.m. at Austin Bergstrom International, light rain was falling. The temperature was 75, the dew point 74, the relative humidity was 96%, the wind southeast at 7 miles an hour, and the pressure was 30.05 inches and falling. At Camp Mabry, it was cloudy. The temperature was 74, the dew point 74, the relative humidity was 100%, the wind east at 5 miles an hour, and the pressure was 30.07 inches and falling. Pflugerville light rain was falling 74. Taylor cloudy 73. The report from Lago Vista was not available. Georgetown cloudy 74. San Marcos cloudy 75. Burnett cloudy 73. Junction heavy rain and fog were reported 70. San Antonio light rain was falling 77. Corpus Christi cloudy 83. Houston cloudy 79. Once again at Austin Bergstrom it was 75, and at Camp Mabry it was 74. Elsewhere across the state, College Station cloudy 74. Amarillo clear 67. Abilene cloudy 70. Dallas-Fort Worth mostly cloudy 74. Your weather synopsis for South Central Texas. Locally heavy rainfall will be possible across South Central Texas through Thursday. In particular, the Rio Grande Plains, Southern Edwards Plateau and Western Hill Country are expected to see the highest rainfall totals. Residents are urged to stay weather aware and have multiple ways of receiving warnings. The forecast will gradually trend drier and warmer beginning Friday into the upcoming weekend. Your local forecast. Flood watch in effect through Thursday evening. Today, a chance of thunderstorms. Showers. Some thunderstorms may produce heavy rainfall. Highs in the lower 80s. Southeast winds around 5 miles per hour. Chance of rain 80%. Tonight, mostly cloudy with a chance of showers. A slight chance of thunderstorms after midnight. Some thunderstorms may produce heavy rainfall after midnight. Lows in the lower 70s. Southeast winds around 5 miles per hour. Chance of rain 50%. Thursday, mostly cloudy with a chance of showers in the morning, then partly cloudy with showers likely with a slight chance of thunderstorms in the afternoon. Some thunderstorms may produce heavy rainfall in the afternoon. Humid with highs in the mid-80s. Southeast winds 5 to 10 miles per hour. Chance of rain 60%. Thursday night, partly cloudy with a slight chance of showers in the evening, then mostly cloudy with a chance of showers after midnight. Lows in the lower 70s. Southeast winds 5 to 10 miles per hour.

chance of rain 40%. Friday, mostly cloudy in the morning, then becoming partly cloudy. A slight chance of showers. A slight chance of thunderstorms in the afternoon. Humid with highs around 90. South winds 5 to 10 miles per hour with gusts up to 20 miles per hour. Friday night and Saturday, partly cloudy. Lows in the mid-70s. Highs in the lower 90s. Saturday night, mostly clear. Lows in the mid-70s. Sunday, partly cloudy in the morning, then clearing. Highs in the lower 90s. Sunday night, clear. Lows in the mid-70s. Monday, partly cloudy in the morning, then clearing. Highs in the mid-90s. Monday night, clear. Lows in the lower 70s. Tuesday, partly cloudy in the morning, then becoming mostly sunny. Highs in the mid-90s. Flood watch remains in effect through Thursday evening. What? Flooding and flash flooding caused by excessive rainfall continues to be possible. Where? A portion of south central Texas, including the following counties: Bandera, Bear, Blanco, Burnett, Comal, Dimmitt, Edwards, Frio, Gillespie, Hayes, Kendall, Kerr, Kinney, Llano, Maverick, Medina, Real, Travis, Uvalde, Val Verde, Williamson, and Zavala. When? Through Thursday evening. Impacts. There is a potential for life-threatening flooding somewhere in the watch area. Considerable to locally catastrophic flash flooding impacts are likely for portions of the U.S. 90 corridor west of San Antonio, including the Southern Edwards Plateau and Rio Grande. Excessive runoff may result in flooding of rivers, creeks, streams, and other low-lying and flood-prone locations. Creeks and streams may rise out of their banks. Flooding may occur in poor drainage and urban areas. Low water crossings may be flooded. Extensive street flooding and flooding of creeks and rivers are possible. Additional details, intense rainfall rates and compounding effects from multiple rounds of storms will result in a dangerous flash flooding threat through Thursday. Storm totals of 2 to 6 inches are possible over the flood watch area, with isolated amounts of 10 to 20 inches possible in the Rio Grande Plains, Southern Edwards Plateau, and U.S. 90 Corridor. http://www.weather.gov/safety/flood. 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You should monitor later forecasts and be alert for possible flood warnings. Those living in areas prone to flooding should be prepared to take action should flooding develop. 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The Austin NOAA Weather Radio Roundup, at 5 a.m. at Austin Bergstrom International, light rain was falling. The temperature was 75, the dew point 74, the relative humidity was 96%, the wind southeast at 7 miles an hour, and the pressure was 30.05 inches and falling. At Camp Mabry, it was cloudy. The temperature was 74, the dew point 74, the relative humidity was 100%, the wind east at 5 miles an hour, and the pressure was 30.07 inches and falling. Pflugerville, light rain was falling 74. Taylor, cloudy 73. The report from Lago Vista was not available. Georgetown, cloudy 74. San Marcos, cloudy 75. Burnett, cloudy 73. Junction, heavy rain and fog were reported 70. San Antonio, light rain was falling 77. Corpus Christi, cloudy 83. Houston, cloudy 79. Once again at Austin Bergstrom it was 75, and at Camp Mabry it was 74. Elsewhere across the state, College Station, cloudy 74. Amarillo, clear 67. Abilene, cloudy 70.

Dallas-Fort Worth mostly cloudy 74. Your weather synopsis for South Central Texas. Locally heavy rainfall will be possible across South Central Texas through Thursday. In particular, the Rio Grande Plains, Southern Edwards Plateau and Western Hill Country are expected to see the highest rainfall totals. Residents are urged to stay weather aware and have multiple ways of receiving warnings. The forecast will gradually trend drier and warmer beginning Friday into the upcoming weekend. Your local forecast. Flood watch in effect through Thursday evening. Today, a chance of thunderstorms. Showers. Some thunderstorms may produce heavy rainfall. Highs in the lower 80s. Southeast winds around 5 miles per hour. Chance of rain 80%. Tonight, mostly cloudy with a chance of showers. A slight chance of thunderstorms after midnight. Some thunderstorms may produce heavy rainfall after midnight. Lows in the lower 70s. Southeast winds around 5 miles per hour. Chance of rain 50%. Thursday, mostly cloudy with a chance of showers in the morning, then partly cloudy with showers likely with a slight chance of thunderstorms in the afternoon. Some thunderstorms may produce heavy rainfall in the afternoon. Humid with highs in the mid-80s. Southeast winds 5 to 10 miles per hour. Chance of rain 60%. Thursday night, partly cloudy with a slight chance of showers in the evening, then mostly cloudy with a chance of showers after midnight. Lows in the lower 70s. Southeast winds 5 to 10 miles per hour. Chance of rain 40%. Friday, mostly cloudy in the morning, then becoming partly cloudy. A slight chance of showers. A slight chance of thunderstorms in the afternoon. Humid with highs around 90. South winds 5 to 10 miles per hour with gusts up to 20 miles per hour. Friday night and Saturday, partly cloudy. Lows in the mid-70s. Highs in the lower 90s. Saturday night, mostly clear. Lows in the mid-70s. Sunday, partly cloudy in the morning, then clearing. Highs in the lower 90s. Sunday night, clear. Lows in the mid-70s. Monday, partly cloudy in the morning, then clearing. Highs in the mid-90s. Monday night, clear. Lows in the lower 70s. Tuesday, partly cloudy in the morning, then becoming mostly sunny. Highs in the mid-90s. 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The current time is 5:38 a.m. Central Daylight Time. The Austin, NOAA Weather Radio Roundup, at 5 a.m. at Austin Bergstrom International, light rain was falling. The temperature was 75, the dew point 74, the relative humidity was 96%, the wind southeast at 7 miles an hour, and the pressure was 30.05 inches and falling. At Camp Mabry, it was cloudy. The temperature was 74, the dew point 74, the relative humidity was 100%, the wind east at 5 miles an hour, and the pressure was 30.07 inches and falling. Pflugerville light rain was falling 74. Taylor cloudy 73. The report from Lago Vista was not available. Georgetown cloudy 74. San Marcos cloudy 75. Burnett cloudy 73. Junction heavy rain and fog were reported 70. San Antonio light rain was falling 77. Corpus Christi cloudy 83. Houston cloudy 79. Once again at Austin Bergstrom it was 75, and at Camp Mabry it was 74. Elsewhere across the state, College Station cloudy 74. Amarillo clear 67. Abilene cloudy 70. Dallas-Fort Worth mostly cloudy 74. Your weather synopsis for South Central Texas.
Locally heavy rainfall will be possible across south-central Texas through Thursday.

in particular, the Rio Grande Plains, Southern Edwards Plateau, and Western Hill Country are expected to see the highest rainfall totals. Residents are urged to stay weather aware and have multiple ways of receiving warnings. The forecast will gradually trend drier and warmer beginning Friday into the upcoming weekend. Your local forecast. Flood watch in effect through Thursday evening. Today, a chance of thunderstorms. Showers. Some thunderstorms may produce heavy rainfall. Highs in the lower 80s. Southeast winds around 5 miles per hour. Chance of rain 80%. Tonight, mostly cloudy with a chance of showers. A slight chance of thunderstorms after midnight. Some thunderstorms may produce heavy rainfall after midnight. Lows in the lower 70s. Southeast winds around 5 miles per hour. Chance of rain 50%. Thursday, mostly cloudy with a chance of showers in the morning, then partly cloudy with showers likely with a slight chance of thunderstorms in the afternoon. Some thunderstorms may produce heavy rainfall in the afternoon. Humid with highs in the mid-80s. Southeast winds 5 to 10 miles per hour. Chance of rain 60%. Thursday night, partly cloudy with a slight chance of showers in the evening, then mostly cloudy with a chance of showers after midnight. Lows in the lower 70s. Southeast winds 5 to 10 miles per hour. Chance of rain 40%. Friday, mostly cloudy in the morning, then becoming partly cloudy. A slight chance of showers. A slight chance of thunderstorms in the afternoon. Humid with highs around 90. South winds 5 to 10 miles per hour with gusts up to 20 miles per hour. Friday night and Saturday, partly cloudy. Lows in the mid-70s. Highs in the lower 90s. Saturday night, mostly clear. Lows in the mid-70s. Sunday, partly cloudy in the morning, then clearing. Highs in the lower 90s. Sunday night, clear. Lows in the mid-70s. Monday, partly cloudy in the morning, then clearing. Highs in the mid-90s. Monday night, clear. Lows in the lower 70s. Tuesday, partly cloudy in the morning, then becoming mostly sunny. Highs in the mid-90s. 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The Austin, NOAA Weather Radio Roundup, at 5 a.m. at Austin Bergstrom International, light rain was falling. The temperature was 75, the dew point 74, the relative humidity was 96%, the wind southeast at 7 miles an hour, and the pressure was 30.05 inches and falling. At Camp Mabry, it was cloudy. The temperature was 74, the dew point 74, the relative humidity was 100%, the wind east at 5 miles an hour, and the pressure was 30.07 inches and falling. Pflugerville light rain was falling 74. Taylor cloudy 73. The report from Lagoa Vista was not available. Georgetown cloudy 74. San Marcos cloudy 75. Burnett cloudy 73. Junction heavy rain and fog were reported 70. San Antonio light rain was falling 77. Corpus Christi cloudy 83. Houston cloudy 79. Once again at Austin Bergstrom it was 75, and at Camp Mabry it was 74. Elsewhere across the state, College Station cloudy 74. Amarillo clear 67. Abilene cloudy 70. Dallas-Fort Worth mostly cloudy 74. Flood watch remains in effect through Thursday evening. What? Flooding and flash flooding caused by excessive rainfall continues to be possible. Where? A portion of south-central Texas, including the following counties, Bandera, Bear, Blanco, Burnett, Comal, Dimmitt, Edwards,

low water crossings may be flooded. Extensive street flooding and flooding of creeks and rivers are possible. Additional details, intense rainfall rates and compounding effects from multiple rounds of storms will result in a dangerous flash flooding threat through Thursday. Storm totals of 2 to 6 inches are possible over the flood watch area, with isolated amounts of 10 to 20 inches possible in the Rio Grande Plains, Southern Edwards Plateau, and U.S. 90 Corridor. http://www.weather.gov/safety/flood. You should monitor later forecasts and be alert for possible flood warnings. Those living in areas prone to flooding should be prepared to take action should flooding develop. The Tropical Weather Outlook. For the North Atlantic, Caribbean Sea, and the Gulf of America, tropical cyclone formation is not expected during the next 7 days. The coastal waters forecast from Baffin Bay to Port Aransas out 20 nautical miles. Today, southeast winds 10 to 15 knots with gusts up to 20 knots. Seas 3 to 4 feet, occasionally to 5 feet. Wave detail, southeast 3 feet at 5 seconds. A slight chance of showers and thunderstorms until late afternoon. Tonight, southeast winds around 15 knots with gusts up to 20 knots. Seas 3 to 4 feet, occasionally to 5 feet. Wave detail, southeast 4 feet at 6 seconds. A slight chance of showers. Thursday, southeast winds 15 to 20 knots. Seas around 4 feet, occasionally to 5 feet. Wave detail, southeast 4 feet at 6 seconds. A slight chance of showers and thunderstorms. Thursday night, southeast winds 15 to 20 knots. Seas 4 to 5 feet, occasionally to 6 feet. Wave detail, southeast 5 feet at 7 seconds. Friday, southeast winds 15 to 20 knots. Seas 4 to 5 feet, occasionally to 6 feet. Wave detail, southeast 5 feet at 7 seconds. Friday night, southeast winds around 15 knots with gusts up to 20 knots. Seas 3 to 4 feet, occasionally to 5 feet. Wave detail, southeast 4 feet at 7 seconds. Saturday, southeast winds 10 to 15 knots. Seas 3 to 4 feet, occasionally to 5 feet. Saturday night, southeast winds 15 to 20 knots. Seas 3 to 4 feet, occasionally to 5 feet. Sunday, south winds 10 to 15 knots, becoming southeast 15 to 20 knots in the afternoon. Seas 3 to 4 feet, occasionally to 5 feet. Sunday night, southeast winds 15 to 20 knots. Seas 3 to 4 feet, occasionally to 5 feet. Winds and seas higher and near thunderstorms. Your weather synopsis for South Central Texas. Locally heavy rainfall will be possible across South Central Texas through Thursday. In particular, the Rio Grande Plains, Southern Edwards Plateau, and Western Hill Country are expected to see the highest rainfall totals. Residents are urged to stay weather aware and have multiple ways of receiving warnings. The forecast will gradually trend drier and warmer beginning Friday into the upcoming weekend. Your local forecast. Flood watch in effect through Thursday evening. Today, a chance of thunderstorms. Showers. Some thunderstorms may produce heavy rainfall. Highs in the lower 80s. Southeast winds around 5 miles per hour. Chance of rain 80%. Tonight, mostly cloudy with a chance of showers. A slight chance of thunderstorms after midnight. Some thunderstorms may produce heavy rainfall after midnight. Lows in the lower 70s. Southeast winds around 5 miles per hour. Chance of rain 50%. Thursday, mostly cloudy with a chance of showers in the morning, then partly cloudy with showers likely with a slight chance of thunderstorms in the afternoon. Some thunderstorms may produce heavy rainfall in the afternoon. Humid with highs in the mid-80s. Southeast winds 5 to 10 miles per hour. Chance of rain 60%. Thursday night,

partly cloudy with a slight chance of showers in the evening, then mostly cloudy with a chance of showers after midnight. Lows in the lower 70s. Southeast winds 5 to 10 miles per hour. Chance of rain 40%. Friday, mostly cloudy in the morning, then becoming partly cloudy. A slight chance of showers. A slight chance of thunderstorms in the afternoon. Humid with highs around 90. South winds 5 to 10 miles per hour with gusts up to 20 miles per hour. Friday night and Saturday, partly cloudy. Lows in the mid-70s. Highs in the lower 90s. Saturday night, mostly clear. Lows in the mid-70s. Sunday, partly cloudy in the morning, then clearing. Highs in the lower 90s. Sunday night, clear. Lows in the mid-70s. Monday, partly cloudy in the morning, then clearing. Highs in the mid-90s. Monday night, clear. Lows in the lower 70s. Tuesday, partly cloudy in the morning, then becoming mostly sunny. Highs in the mid-90s. 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At 5 a.m. at Austin Bergstrom International, light rain was falling. The temperature was 75, the dew point 74, the relative humidity was 96%, the wind southeast at 7 miles an hour, and the pressure was 30.05 inches and falling. At Camp Mabry, it was cloudy. The temperature was 74, the dew point 74, the relative humidity was 100%, the wind east at 5 miles an hour, and the pressure was 30.07 inches and falling. Pflugerville, light rain was falling 74. Taylor, cloudy 73. The report from Lago Vista was not available. Georgetown, cloudy 74. San Marcos, cloudy 75. Burnett, cloudy 73. Junction, heavy rain and fog were reported 70. San Antonio, light rain was falling 77. Corpus Christi, cloudy 83. Houston, cloudy 79. Once again at Austin Bergstrom, it was 75, and at Camp Mabry, it was 74. Elsewhere across the state, College Station, cloudy 74. Amarillo, clear 67. Abilene, cloudy 70. Dallas-Fort Worth, mostly cloudy 74. Your weather synopsis for South Central Texas. Locally heavy rainfall will be possible across South Central Texas through Thursday. In particular, the Rio Grande Plains, Southern Edwards Plateau, and Western Hill Country are expected to see the highest rainfall totals. Residents are urged to stay weather aware and have multiple ways of receiving warnings. The forecast will gradually trend drier and warmer beginning Friday into the upcoming weekend. Your local forecast. Flood watch in effect through Thursday evening. Today, a chance of thunderstorms. Showers. Some thunderstorms may produce heavy rainfall. Highs in the lower 80s. Southeast winds around 5 miles per hour. Chance of rain 80%. Tonight, mostly cloudy with a chance of showers. A slight chance of thunderstorms after midnight. Some thunderstorms may produce heavy rainfall after midnight. Lows in the lower 70s. Southeast winds around 5 miles per hour. Chance of rain 50%. Thursday, mostly cloudy with a chance of showers in the morning, then partly cloudy with showers likely with a slight chance of thunderstorms in the afternoon. Some thunderstorms may produce heavy rainfall in the afternoon. Humid with highs in the mid-80s. Southeast winds 5 to 10 miles per hour. Chance of rain 60%. Thursday night, partly cloudy with a slight chance of showers in the evening, then mostly cloudy with a chance of showers after midnight. Lows in the lower 70s. Southeast winds 5 to 10 miles per hour.

chance of rain 40%. Friday, mostly cloudy in the morning, then becoming partly cloudy. A slight chance of showers. A slight chance of thunderstorms in the afternoon. Humid with highs around 90. South winds 5 to 10 miles per hour with gusts up to 20 miles per hour. Friday night and Saturday, partly cloudy. Lows in the mid-70s. Highs in the lower 90s. Saturday night, mostly clear. Lows in the mid-70s. Sunday, partly cloudy in the morning, then clearing. Highs in the lower 90s. Sunday night, clear. Lows in the mid-70s. Monday, partly cloudy in the morning, then clearing. Highs in the mid-90s. Monday night, clear. Lows in the lower 70s. Tuesday, partly cloudy in the morning, then becoming mostly sunny. Highs in the mid-90s. 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At 5 a.m. at Austin Bergstrom International, light rain was falling. The temperature was 75, the dew point 74, the relative humidity was 96%, the wind southeast at 7 miles an hour, and the pressure was 30.05 inches and falling. At Camp Mabry, it was cloudy. The temperature was 74, the dew point 74, the relative humidity was 100%, the wind east at 5 miles an hour, and the pressure was 30.07 inches and falling. Pflugerville light rain was falling 74. Taylor cloudy 73. The report from Lago Vista was not available. Georgetown cloudy 74. San Marcos cloudy 75. Burnett cloudy 73. Junction heavy rain and fog were reported 70. San Antonio light rain was falling 77. Corpus Christi cloudy 83. Houston cloudy 79. Once again at Austin Bergstrom it was 75, and at Camp Mabry it was 74. Elsewhere across the state, College Station cloudy 74. Amarillo clear 67. Abilene cloudy 70. Dallas-Fort Worth mostly cloudy 74. Your weather synopsis for South Central Texas. Locally heavy rainfall will be possible across South Central Texas through Thursday. In particular, the Rio Grande Plains, Southern Edwards Plateau and Western Hill Country are expected to see the highest rainfall totals. Residents are urged to stay weather aware and have multiple ways of receiving warnings. The forecast will gradually trend drier and warmer beginning Friday into the upcoming weekend. Flood watch remains in effect through Thursday evening. What? Flooding and flash flooding caused by excessive rainfall continues to be possible. Where? A portion of South Central Texas, including the following counties: Bandera, Bear, Blanco, Burnett, Comal, Dimmitt, Edwards, Frio, Gillespie, Hayes, Kendall, Kerr, Kinney, Llano, Maverick, Medina, Real, Travis, Uvalde, Val Verde, Williamson, and Zavala. When, through Thursday evening. Impacts, there is a potential for life-threatening flooding somewhere in the watch area. Considerable to locally catastrophic flash flooding impacts are likely for portions of the U.S. 90 corridor west of San Antonio, including the Southern Edwards Plateau and Rio Grande. Excessive runoff may result in flooding of rivers, creeks, streams, and other low-lying and flood-prone locations. Creeks and streams may rise out of their banks. Flooding may occur in poor drainage and urban areas. Low water crossings may be flooded. Extensive street flooding and flooding of creeks and rivers are possible. Additional details, intense rainfall rates and compounding effects from multiple rounds of storms will result in a dangerous flash flooding threat through Thursday. Storm totals of 2 to 6 inches are possible over the flood watch area with isolated amounts of 10 to 20 inches.

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You should monitor later forecasts and be alert for possible flood warnings. Those living in areas prone to flooding should be prepared to take action should flooding develop. Your local forecast. Flood watch in effect through Thursday evening. Today, a chance of thunderstorms. Showers. Some thunderstorms may produce heavy rainfall. Highs in the lower 80s. Southeast winds around 5 miles per hour. Chance of rain 80%. Tonight, mostly cloudy with a chance of showers. A slight chance of thunderstorms after midnight. Some thunderstorms may produce heavy rainfall after midnight. Lows in the lower 70s. Southeast winds around 5 miles per hour. Chance of rain 50%. Thursday, mostly cloudy with a chance of showers in the morning, then partly cloudy with showers likely with a slight chance of thunderstorms in the afternoon. Some thunderstorms may produce heavy rainfall in the afternoon. Humid with highs in the mid-80s. Southeast winds 5 to 10 miles per hour. Chance of rain 60%. Thursday night, partly cloudy with a slight chance of showers in the evening, then mostly cloudy with a chance of showers after midnight. Lows in the lower 70s. Southeast winds 5 to 10 miles per hour. Chance of rain 40%. Friday, mostly cloudy in the morning, then becoming partly cloudy. A slight chance of showers. A slight chance of thunderstorms in the afternoon. Humid with highs around 90. South winds 5 to 10 miles per hour with gusts up to 20 miles per hour. Friday night and Saturday, partly cloudy. Lows in the mid-70s. Highs in the lower 90s. Saturday night, mostly clear. Lows in the mid-70s. Sunday, partly cloudy in the morning, then clearing. Highs in the lower 90s. Sunday night, clear. Lows in the mid-70s. Monday, partly cloudy in the morning, then clearing. Highs in the mid-90s. Monday night, clear. Lows in the lower 70s. Tuesday, partly cloudy in the morning, then becoming mostly sunny. Highs in the mid-90s. 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The current time is 6:04 a.m. Central Daylight Time. The Austin, NOAA Weather Radio Roundup, at 5 a.m. at Austin Bergstrom International, light rain was falling. The temperature was 75, the dew point 74, the relative humidity was 96%, the wind southeast at 7 miles an hour, and the pressure was 30.05 inches and falling. At Camp Mabry, it was cloudy. The temperature was 74, the dew point 74, the relative humidity was 100%, the wind east at 5 miles an hour, and the pressure was 30.07 inches and falling. Pflugerville light rain was falling 74. Taylor cloudy 73. The report from Lago Vista was not available. Georgetown cloudy 74. San Marcos cloudy 75. Burnett cloudy 73. Junction heavy rain and fog were reported 70. San Antonio light rain was falling 77. Corpus Christi cloudy 83. Houston cloudy 79. Once again at Austin Bergstrom it was 75, and at Camp Mabry it was 74. Elsewhere across the state, College Station cloudy 74. Amarillo clear 67. Abilene cloudy 70. Dallas-Fort Worth mostly cloudy 74. Your weather synopsis for South Central Texas. Locally heavy rainfall will be possible across South Central Texas through Thursday. In particular, the Rio Grande Plains, Southern Edwards Plateau, and Western Hill Country are expected to see the highest rain.

Residents are urged to stay weather aware and have multiple ways of receiving warnings. The forecast will gradually trend drier and warmer beginning Friday into the upcoming weekend. Your local forecast. Flood watch in effect through Thursday evening. Today, a chance of thunderstorms. Showers. Some thunderstorms may produce heavy rainfall. Highs in the lower 80s. Southeast winds around 5 miles per hour. Chance of rain 80%. Tonight, mostly cloudy with a chance of showers. A slight chance of thunderstorms after midnight. Some thunderstorms may produce heavy rainfall after midnight. Lows in the lower 70s. Southeast winds around 5 miles per hour. Chance of rain 50%. Thursday, mostly cloudy with a chance of showers in the morning, then partly cloudy with showers likely with a slight chance of thunderstorms in the afternoon. Some thunderstorms may produce heavy rainfall in the afternoon. Humid with highs in the mid-80s. Southeast winds 5 to 10 miles per hour. Chance of rain 60%. Thursday night, partly cloudy with a slight chance of showers in the evening, then mostly cloudy with a chance of showers after midnight. Lows in the lower 70s. Southeast winds 5 to 10 miles per hour. Chance of rain 40%. Friday, mostly cloudy in the morning, then becoming partly cloudy. A slight chance of showers. A slight chance of thunderstorms in the afternoon. Humid with highs around 90. South winds 5 to 10 miles per hour with gusts up to 20 miles per hour. Friday night and Saturday, partly cloudy. Lows in the mid-70s. Highs in the lower 90s. Saturday night, mostly clear. Lows in the mid-70s. Sunday, partly cloudy in the morning, then clearing. Highs in the lower 90s. Sunday night, clear. Lows in the mid-70s. Monday, partly cloudy in the morning, then clearing. Highs in the mid-90s. Monday night, clear. Lows in the lower 70s. Tuesday, partly cloudy in the morning, then becoming mostly sunny. Highs in the mid-90s. 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The current time is 6:08 a.m. Central Daylight Time. Your weather synopsis for South Central Texas. Locally heavy rainfall will be possible across South Central Texas through Thursday. In particular, the Rio Grande Plains, Southern Edwards Plateau and Western Hill Country are expected to see the highest rainfall totals. Residents are urged to stay weather aware and have multiple ways of receiving warnings. The forecast will gradually trend drier and warmer beginning Friday into the upcoming weekend. Your local forecast. Flood watch in effect through Thursday evening. Today, a chance of thunderstorms. Showers. Some thunderstorms may produce heavy rainfall. Highs in the lower 80s. Southeast winds around 5 miles per hour. Chance of rain 80%. Tonight, mostly cloudy with a chance of showers. A slight chance of thunderstorms after midnight. Some thunderstorms may produce heavy rainfall after midnight. Lows in the lower 70s. Southeast winds around 5 miles per hour. Chance of rain 50%. Thursday, mostly cloudy with a chance of showers in the morning, then partly cloudy with showers likely with a slight chance of thunderstorms in the afternoon. Some thunderstorms may produce heavy rainfall in the afternoon. Humid with highs in the mid-80s. Southeast winds 5 to 10 miles per hour. Chance of rain 60%. Thursday night, partly cloudy with a slight chance of showers in the evening, then mostly cloudy with a chance of showers after midnight. Lows in the lower 70s. Southeast winds 5 to 10 miles per hour. Chance of rain 40%. Friday, mostly cloudy.

in the morning, then becoming partly cloudy. A slight chance of showers. A slight chance of thunderstorms in the afternoon. Humid with highs around 90. South winds 5 to 10 miles per hour with gusts up to 20 miles per hour. Friday night and Saturday, partly cloudy. Lows in the mid-70s. Highs in the lower 90s. Saturday night, mostly clear. Lows in the mid-70s. Sunday, partly cloudy in the morning, then clearing. Highs in the lower 90s. Sunday night, clear. Lows in the mid-70s. Monday, partly cloudy in the morning, then clearing. Highs in the mid-90s. Monday night, clear. Lows in the lower 70s. Tuesday, partly cloudy in the morning, then becoming mostly sunny. Highs in the mid-90s. 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The current time is 6:12 a.m. Central Daylight Time. Your weather synopsis for South Central Texas. Locally heavy rainfall will be possible across South Central Texas through Thursday. In particular, the Rio Grande Plains, Southern Edwards Plateau and Western Hill Country are expected to see the highest rainfall totals. Residents are urged to stay weather aware and have multiple ways of receiving warnings. The forecast will gradually trend drier and warmer beginning Friday into the upcoming weekend. Your local forecast. Flood watch in effect through Thursday evening. Today, a chance of thunderstorms. Showers. Some thunderstorms may produce heavy rainfall. Highs in the lower 80s. Southeast winds around 5 miles per hour. Chance of rain 80%. Tonight, mostly cloudy with a chance of showers. A slight chance of thunderstorms after midnight. Some thunderstorms may produce heavy rainfall after midnight. Lows in the lower 70s. Southeast winds around 5 miles per hour. Chance of rain 50%. Thursday, mostly cloudy with a chance of showers in the morning, then partly cloudy with showers likely with a slight chance of thunderstorms in the afternoon. Some thunderstorms may produce heavy rainfall in the afternoon. Humid with highs in the mid-80s. Southeast winds 5 to 10 miles per hour. Chance of rain 60%. Thursday night, partly cloudy with a slight chance of showers in the evening, then mostly cloudy with a chance of showers after midnight. Lows in the lower 70s. Southeast winds 5 to 10 miles per hour. Chance of rain 40%. Friday, mostly cloudy in the morning, then becoming partly cloudy. A slight chance of showers. A slight chance of thunderstorms in the afternoon. Humid with highs around 90. South winds 5 to 10 miles per hour with gusts up to 20 miles per hour. Friday night and Saturday, partly cloudy. Lows in the mid-70s. Highs in the lower 90s. Saturday night, mostly clear. Lows in the mid-70s. Sunday, partly cloudy in the morning, then clearing. Highs in the lower 90s. Sunday night, clear. Lows in the mid-70s. Monday, partly cloudy in the morning, then clearing. Highs in the mid-90s. Monday night, clear. Lows in the lower 70s. Tuesday, partly cloudy in the morning, then becoming mostly sunny. Highs in the mid-90s. Flood watch remains in effect through Thursday evening. What? Flooding and flash flooding caused by excessive rainfall continues to be possible. Where? A portion of South Central Texas, including the following counties, Bandera, Bear, Blanco, Burnett, Comal, Dimmitt, Edwards, Frio, Gillespie, Hayes, Kendall, Kerr, Kinney, Llano, Maverick, Medina, Real, Travis, Uvalde, Val Verde, Williamson, and Zavala. When? Through Thursday evening.
impacts, there is a potential for life-threatening

and flooding somewhere in the watch area. Considerable to locally catastrophic flash flooding impacts are likely for portions of the U.S. 90 corridor west of San Antonio, including the Southern Edwards Plateau and Rio Grande. Excessive runoff may result in flooding of rivers, creeks, streams, and other low-lying and flood-prone locations. Creeks and streams may rise out of their banks. Flooding may occur in poor drainage and urban areas. Low water crossings may be flooded. Extensive street flooding and flooding of creeks and rivers are possible. Additional details, intense rainfall rates and compounding effects from multiple rounds of storms will result in a dangerous flash flooding threat through Thursday. Storm totals of 2 to 6 inches are possible over the flood watch area, with isolated amounts of 10 to 20 inches possible in the Rio Grande Plains, Southern Edwards Plateau, and U.S. 90 Corridor. http://www.weather.gov/safety/flood. You should monitor later forecasts and be alert for possible flood warnings. Those living in areas prone to flooding should be prepared to take action should flooding develop. The coastal waters forecast from Baffin Bay to Port Aransas out 20 nautical miles. Today, southeast winds 10 to 15 knots with gusts up to 20 knots. Seas 3 to 4 feet, occasionally to 5 feet. Wave detail, southeast 3 feet at 5 seconds. A slight chance of showers and thunderstorms until late afternoon. Tonight, southeast winds around 15 knots with gusts up to 20 knots. Seas 3 to 4 feet, occasionally to 5 feet. Wave detail, southeast 4 feet at 6 seconds. A slight chance of showers. Thursday, southeast winds 15 to 20 knots. Seas around 4 feet, occasionally to 5 feet. Wave detail, southeast 4 feet at 6 seconds. A slight chance of showers and thunderstorms. Thursday night, southeast winds 15 to 20 knots. Seas 4 to 5 feet, occasionally to 6 feet. Wave detail, southeast 5 feet at 7 seconds. Friday, southeast winds 15 to 20 knots. Seas 4 to 5 feet, occasionally to 6 feet. Wave detail, southeast 5 feet at 7 seconds. Friday night, southeast winds around 15 knots with gusts up to 20 knots. Seas 3 to 4 feet, occasionally to 5 feet. Wave detail, southeast 4 feet at 7 seconds. Saturday, southeast winds 10 to 15 knots. Seas 3 to 4 feet, occasionally to 5 feet. Saturday night, southeast winds 15 to 20 knots. Seas 3 to 4 feet, occasionally to 5 feet. Sunday, south winds 10 to 15 knots, becoming southeast 15 to 20 knots in the afternoon. Seas 3 to 4 feet, occasionally to 5 feet. Sunday night, southeast winds 15 to 20 knots. Seas 3 to 4 feet, occasionally to 5 feet. Winds and seas higher and near thunderstorms. 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At 6 a.m. at Austin Bergstrom International, light rain was falling. The temperature was 75, the dew point 74, the relative humidity was 96%, the wind east at 5 miles an hour, and the pressure was 30.05 inches and steady. At Camp Mabry, it was cloudy. The temperature was 75, the dew point 74, the relative humidity was 96%, the wind variable at 5 miles an hour, and the pressure was 30.07 inches and steady. Pflugerville, cloudy 74. Taylor, cloudy 75. Lago Vista, light rain was falling 73. Georgetown, cloudy 74. At San Marcos, it was cloudy. Burnett, cloudy 74. Junction, light rain and fog were reported 68.

San Antonio, light rain and fog, were reported 76. Corpus Christi, cloudy 82. Houston, cloudy 78. Once again at Austin Bergstrom, it was 75, and at Camp Mabry, it was 75. Elsewhere across the state, College Station, cloudy 74. Amarillo, clear 67. Abilene, mostly cloudy 70. Dallas, Fort Worth, cloudy 75. Your weather synopsis for South Central Texas. Locally heavy rainfall will be possible across South Central Texas through Thursday. In particular, the Rio Grande Plains, Southern Edwards Plateau, and Western Hill Country are expected to see the highest rainfall totals. Residents are urged to stay weather aware and have multiple ways of receiving warnings. The forecast will gradually trend drier and warmer beginning Friday into the upcoming weekend. Your local forecast. Flood watch in effect through Thursday evening. Today, a chance of thunderstorms. Showers. Some thunderstorms may produce heavy rainfall. Highs in the lower 80s. Southeast winds around 5 miles per hour. Chance of rain 80%. Tonight, mostly cloudy with a chance of showers. A slight chance of thunderstorms after midnight. Some thunderstorms may produce heavy rainfall after midnight. Lows in the lower 70s. Southeast winds around 5 miles per hour. Chance of rain 50%. Thursday, mostly cloudy with a chance of showers in the morning, then partly cloudy with showers likely with a slight chance of thunderstorms in the afternoon. Some thunderstorms may produce heavy rainfall in the afternoon. Humid with highs in the mid-80s. Southeast winds 5 to 10 miles per hour. Chance of rain 60%. Thursday night, partly cloudy with a slight chance of showers in the evening, then mostly cloudy with a chance of showers after midnight. Lows in the lower 70s. Southeast winds 5 to 10 miles per hour. Chance of rain 40%. Friday, mostly cloudy in the morning, then becoming partly cloudy. A slight chance of showers. A slight chance of thunderstorms in the afternoon. Humid with highs around 90. South winds 5 to 10 miles per hour with gusts up to 20 miles per hour. Friday night and Saturday, partly cloudy. Lows in the mid-70s. Highs in the lower 90s. Saturday night, mostly clear. Lows in the mid-70s. Sunday, partly cloudy in the morning, then clearing. Highs in the lower 90s. Sunday night, clear. Lows in the mid-70s. Monday, partly cloudy in the morning, then clearing. Highs in the mid-90s. Monday night, clear. Lows in the lower 70s. Tuesday, partly cloudy in the morning, then becoming mostly sunny. Highs in the mid-90s. 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The Austin NOAA Weather Radio Roundup at 6 a.m. at Austin Bergstrom International. Light rain was falling. The temperature was 75, the dew point 74, the relative humidity was 96%, the wind east at 5 miles an hour, and the pressure was 30.05 inches and steady. At Camp Mabry, it was cloudy. The temperature was 75, the dew point 74, the relative humidity was 96%, the wind variable at 5 miles an hour, and the pressure was 30.07 inches and steady. Pflugerville, cloudy 74. Taylor, cloudy 75. Lago Vista, light rain was falling 73. Georgetown, cloudy 74. At San Marcos, it was cloudy. Burnett, cloudy 74. Junction, light rain and fog were reported 68. San Antonio, light rain and fog were reported 76. Corpus Christi, cloudy 82. Houston, cloudy 78.

Once again, at Austin Bergstrom, it was 75, and at Camp Mabry, it was 75. Elsewhere across the state, College Station cloudy 74. Amarillo clear 67. Abilene mostly cloudy 70. Dallas-Fort Worth cloudy 75. Your weather synopsis for South Central Texas. Locally heavy rainfall will be possible across South Central Texas through Thursday. In particular, the Rio Grande Plains, Southern Edwards Plateau and Western Hill Country are expected to see the highest rainfall totals. Residents are urged to stay weather aware and have multiple ways of receiving warnings. The forecast will gradually trend drier and warmer beginning Friday into the upcoming weekend. Your local forecast. Flood watch in effect through Thursday evening. Today, a chance of thunderstorms. Showers. Some thunderstorms may produce heavy rainfall. Highs in the lower 80s. Southeast winds around 5 miles per hour. Chance of rain 80%. Tonight, mostly cloudy with a chance of showers. A slight chance of thunderstorms after midnight. Some thunderstorms may produce heavy rainfall after midnight. Lows in the lower 70s. Southeast winds around 5 miles per hour. Chance of rain 50%. Thursday, mostly cloudy with a chance of showers in the morning, then partly cloudy with showers likely with a slight chance of thunderstorms in the afternoon. Some thunderstorms may produce heavy rainfall in the afternoon. Humid with highs in the mid-80s. Southeast winds 5 to 10 miles per hour. Chance of rain 60%. Thursday night, partly cloudy with a slight chance of showers in the evening, then mostly cloudy with a chance of showers after midnight. Lows in the lower 70s. Southeast winds 5 to 10 miles per hour. Chance of rain 40%. Friday, mostly cloudy in the morning, then becoming partly cloudy. A slight chance of showers. A slight chance of thunderstorms in the afternoon. Humid with highs around 90. South winds 5 to 10 miles per hour with gusts up to 20 miles per hour. Friday night and Saturday, partly cloudy. Lows in the mid-70s. Highs in the lower 90s. Saturday night, mostly clear. Lows in the mid-70s. Sunday, partly cloudy in the morning, then clearing. Highs in the lower 90s. Sunday night, clear. Lows in the mid-70s. Monday, partly cloudy in the morning, then clearing. Highs in the mid-90s. Monday night, clear. Lows in the lower 70s. Tuesday, partly cloudy in the morning, then becoming mostly sunny. Highs in the mid-90s. Flood watch remains in effect through Thursday evening. What? Flooding and flash flooding caused by excessive rainfall continues to be possible. Where? A portion of South Central Texas, including the following counties, Bandera, Bear, Blanco, Burnett, Comal, Dimmitt, Edwards, Frio, Gillespie, Hayes, Kendall, Kerr, Kinney, Llano, Maverick, Medina, Real, Travis, Uvalde, Val Verde, Williamson and Zavala. When, through Thursday evening. Impacts, there is a potential for life-threatening flooding somewhere in the watch area. Considerable to locally catastrophic flash flooding impacts are likely for portions of the U.S. 90 corridor west of San Antonio, including the Southern Edwards Plateau and Rio Grande. Excessive runoff may result in flooding of rivers, creeks, streams, and other low-lying and flood-prone locations. Creeks and streams may rise out of their banks. Flooding may occur in poor drainage and urban areas. Low water crossings may be flooded. Extensive street flooding and flooding of creeks and rivers are possible. Additional details, intense rainfall rates and compounding effects from multiple rounds of storms will result in a dangerous flash flooding threat through Thursday. Storm totals of 2 to 6 inches are possible over the flood watch area, with isolated amounts of 10 to 20 inches possible in the Rio Grande Plains, Southern Edwards Plateau, and U.S. 90 Corridor. http://www

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Those living in areas prone to flooding should be prepared to take action should flooding develop. 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The current time is 6:31 a.m. Central Daylight Time. 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At 6 a.m. at Austin Bergstrom International, light rain was falling. The temperature was 75, the dew point 74, the relative humidity was 96%, the wind east at 5 miles an hour, and the pressure was 30.05 inches and steady. At Camp Mabry, it was cloudy. The temperature was 75, the dew point 74, the relative humidity was 96%, the wind variable at 5 miles an hour, and the pressure was 30.07 inches and steady. Pflugerville, cloudy 74. Taylor, cloudy 75. Lago Vista, light rain was falling 73. Georgetown, cloudy 74. At San Marcos, it was cloudy. Burnett, cloudy 74. Junction, light rain and fog were reported 68. San Antonio, light rain and fog were reported 76. Corpus Christi, cloudy 82. Houston, cloudy 78. Once again at Austin Bergstrom, it was 75, and at Camp Mabry, it was 75. Elsewhere across the state, College Station, cloudy 74. Amarillo, clear 67. Abilene, mostly cloudy 70. Dallas, Fort Worth, cloudy 75. Your weather synopsis for South Central Texas. Locally heavy rainfall will be possible across South Central Texas through Thursday. Your weather synopsis for South Central Texas. Locally heavy rainfall will be possible across South Central Texas through Thursday. In particular, the Rio Grande Plains, Southern Edwards Plateau, and Western Hill Country are expected to see the highest rainfall totals. Residents are urged to stay weather aware and have multiple ways of receiving warnings. The forecast will gradually trend drier and warmer beginning Friday into the upcoming weekend. Your local forecast. Flood watch in effect through Thursday evening. Today, a chance of thunderstorms. Showers. Some thunderstorms may produce heavy rainfall. Highs in the lower 80s. Southeast winds around 5 miles per hour. Chance of rain 80%. Tonight, mostly cloudy with a chance of showers. A slight chance of thunderstorms after midnight. Some thunderstorms may produce heavy rainfall after midnight. Lows in the lower 70s. Southeast winds around 5 miles per hour. Chance of rain 50%. Thursday, mostly cloudy with a chance of showers in the morning, then partly cloudy with showers, likely with a slight chance of thunderstorms in the afternoon. Some thunderstorms may produce heavy rainfall in the afternoon. Humid with highs in the mid-80s. Southeast winds 5 to 10 miles per hour. Chance of rain 60%. Thursday night, partly cloudy with a slight chance of showers in the evening, then mostly cloudy with a chance of showers after midnight. Lows in the lower 70s. Southeast winds 5 to 10 miles per hour. Chance of rain 40%. Friday, mostly cloudy in the morning, then becoming partly cloudy. A slight chance of showers. A slight chance of thunderstorms in the afternoon. Humid with highs around 90. South winds 5 to 10 miles per hour with gusts up to 20 miles per hour. Friday night and Saturday, partly cloudy. Lows in the mid-70s. Highs in the lower 90s. Saturday night, mostly clear. Lows in the mid-70s. Sunday, partly cloudy in the morning, then clearing. Highs in the lower 90s. Sunday night, clear. Lows in the mid-70s. Monday, partly cloudy in the morning, then clear.

Highs in the mid-90s. Monday night, clear. Lows in the lower 70s. Tuesday, partly cloudy in the morning, then becoming mostly sunny. Highs in the mid-90s. 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The current time is 6:36 a.m. Central Daylight Time. The Austin NOAA Weather Radio Roundup. At 6 a.m. at Austin Bergstrom International, light rain was falling. The temperature was 75, the dew point 74, the relative humidity was 96%, the wind east at 5 miles an hour, and the pressure was 30.05 inches and steady. At Camp Mabry, it was cloudy. The temperature was 75, the dew point 74, the relative humidity was 96%, the wind variable at 5 miles an hour, and the pressure was 30.07 inches and steady. Pflugerville, cloudy 74. Taylor, cloudy 75. Lago Vista, light rain was falling 73. Georgetown, cloudy 74. At San Marcos, it was cloudy. Burnett, cloudy 74. Junction, light rain and fog were reported 68. San Antonio, light rain and fog were reported 76. Corpus Christi, cloudy 82. Houston, cloudy 78. Once again at Austin Bergstrom, it was 75, and at Camp Mabry, it was 75. Elsewhere across the state, College Station, cloudy 74. Amarillo, clear 67. Abilene, mostly cloudy 70. Dallas, Fort Worth, cloudy 75. Your weather synopsis for South Central Texas. Locally heavy rainfall will be possible across South Central Texas through Thursday. In particular, the Rio Grande Plains, Southern Edwards Plateau, and Western Hill Country are expected to see the highest rainfall totals. Residents are urged to stay weather aware and have multiple ways of receiving warnings. The forecast will gradually trend drier and warmer beginning Friday into the upcoming weekend. Your local forecast. Flood watch in effect through Thursday evening. Today, a chance of thunderstorms. Showers. Some thunderstorms may produce heavy rainfall. Highs in the lower 80s. Southeast winds around 5 miles per hour. Chance of rain 80%. Tonight, mostly cloudy with a chance of showers. A slight chance of thunderstorms after midnight. Some thunderstorms may produce heavy rainfall after midnight. Lows in the lower 70s. Southeast winds around 5 miles per hour. Chance of rain 50%. Thursday, mostly cloudy with a chance of showers in the morning, then partly cloudy with showers, likely with a slight chance of thunderstorms in the afternoon. Some thunderstorms may produce heavy rainfall in the afternoon. Humid with highs in the mid-80s. Southeast winds 5 to 10 miles per hour. Chance of rain 60%. Thursday night, partly cloudy with a slight chance of showers in the evening, then mostly cloudy with a chance of showers after midnight. Lows in the lower 70s. Southeast winds 5 to 10 miles per hour. Chance of rain 40%. Friday, mostly cloudy in the morning, then becoming partly cloudy. A slight chance of showers. A slight chance of thunderstorms in the afternoon. Humid with highs around 90. South winds 5 to 10 miles per hour with gusts up to 20 miles per hour. Friday night and Saturday, partly cloudy. Lows in the mid-70s. Highs in the lower 90s. Saturday night, mostly clear. Lows in the mid-70s. Sunday, partly cloudy in the morning, then clearing. Highs in the lower 90s. Sunday night, clear. Lows in the mid-70s. Monday, partly cloudy in the morning, then clearing. Highs in the mid-90s. Monday night, clear. Lows in the lower 70s. Tuesday, partly cloudy in the morning,

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Highs in the mid-90s. 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At 6 a.m. at Austin Bergstrom International, light rain was falling. The temperature was 75, the dew point 74, the relative humidity was 96%, the wind east at 5 miles an hour, and the pressure was 30.05 inches and steady. At Camp Mabry, it was cloudy. The temperature was 75, the dew point 74, the relative humidity was 96%, the wind variable at 5 miles an hour, and the pressure was 30.07 inches and steady. Pflugerville, cloudy 74. Taylor, cloudy 75. Lago Vista, light rain was falling 73. Georgetown, cloudy 74. At San Marcos, it was cloudy. Burnett, cloudy 74. Junction, light rain and fog were reported 68. San Antonio, light rain and fog were reported 76. Corpus Christi, cloudy 82. Houston, cloudy 78. Once again at Austin Bergstrom, it was 75, and at Camp Mabry, it was 75. Elsewhere across the state, College Station, cloudy 74. Amarillo, clear 67. Abilene, mostly cloudy 70. Dallas, Fort Worth, cloudy 75. Your weather synopsis for South Central Texas. Locally heavy rainfall will be possible across South Central Texas through Thursday. In particular, the Rio Grande Plains, Southern Edwards Plateau, and Western Hill Country are expected to see the highest rainfall totals. Residents are urged to stay weather aware and have multiple ways of receiving warnings. The forecast will gradually trend drier and warmer beginning Friday into the upcoming weekend. Your local forecast. Flood watch in effect through Thursday evening. Today, a chance of thunderstorms. Showers. Some thunderstorms may produce heavy rainfall. Highs in the lower 80s. Southeast winds around 5 miles per hour. Chance of rain 80%. Tonight, mostly cloudy with a chance of showers. A slight chance of thunderstorms after midnight. Some thunderstorms may produce heavy rainfall after midnight. Lows in the lower 70s. Southeast winds around 5 miles per hour. Chance of rain 50%. Thursday, mostly cloudy with a chance of showers in the morning, then partly cloudy with showers, likely with a slight chance of thunderstorms in the afternoon. Some thunderstorms may produce heavy rainfall in the afternoon. Humid with highs in the mid-80s. Southeast winds 5 to 10 miles per hour. Chance of rain 60%. Thursday night, partly cloudy with a slight chance of showers in the evening, then mostly cloudy with a chance of showers after midnight. Lows in the lower 70s. Southeast winds 5 to 10 miles per hour. Chance of rain 40%. Friday, mostly cloudy in the morning, then becoming partly cloudy. A slight chance of showers. A slight chance of thunderstorms in the afternoon. Humid with highs around 90. South winds 5 to 10 miles per hour with gusts up to 20 miles per hour. Friday night and Saturday, partly cloudy. Lows in the mid-70s. Highs in the lower 90s. Saturday night, mostly clear. Lows in the mid-70s. Sunday, partly cloudy in the morning, then clearing. Highs in the lower 90s. Sunday night, clear. Lows in the mid-70s. Monday, partly cloudy in the morning, then clearing. Highs in the mid-90s. Monday night, clear. Lows in the lower 70s. Tuesday, partly cloudy in the morning, then becoming mostly sunny. Highs in the mid-90s. Flood watch remains in effect through Thursday evening. What? Flooding and flooding.

creeks, streams, and other low-lying and flood-prone locations. Creeks and streams may rise out of their banks. Flooding may occur in poor drainage and urban areas. Low water crossings may be flooded. Extensive street flooding and flooding of creeks and rivers are possible. Additional details, intense rainfall rates and compounding effects from multiple rounds of storms will result in a dangerous flash flooding threat through Thursday. Storm totals of 2 to 6 inches are possible over the flood watch area, with isolated amounts of 10 to 20 inches possible in the Rio Grande Plains, Southern Edwards Plateau, and U.S. 90 Corridor. http://www.weather.gov/safety/flood. You should monitor later forecasts and be alert for possible flood warnings. Those living in areas prone to flooding should be prepared to take action should flooding develop. The coastal waters forecast from Baffin Bay to Port Aransas out 20 nautical miles. Today, southeast winds 10 to 15 knots with gusts up to 20 knots. Seas 3 to 4 feet, occasionally to 5 feet. Wave detail, southeast 3 feet at 5 seconds. A slight chance of showers and thunderstorms until late afternoon. Tonight, southeast winds around 15 knots with gusts up to 20 knots. Seas 3 to 4 feet, occasionally to 5 feet. Wave detail, southeast 4 feet at 6 seconds. A slight chance of showers. Thursday, southeast winds 15 to 20 knots. Seas around 4 feet, occasionally to 5 feet. Wave detail, southeast 4 feet at 6 seconds. A slight chance of showers and thunderstorms. Thursday night, southeast winds 15 to 20 knots. Seas 4 to 5 feet, occasionally to 6 feet. Wave detail, southeast 5 feet at 7 seconds. Friday, southeast winds 15 to 20 knots. Seas 4 to 5 feet, occasionally to 6 feet. Wave detail, southeast 5 feet at 7 seconds. Friday night, southeast winds around 15 knots with gusts up to 20 knots. Seas 3 to 4 feet, occasionally to 5 feet. Wave detail, southeast 4 feet at 7 seconds. Saturday, southeast winds 10 to 15 knots. Seas 3 to 4 feet, occasionally to 5 feet. Saturday night, southeast winds 15 to 20 knots. Seas 3 to 4 feet, occasionally to 5 feet. Sunday, south winds 10 to 15 knots, becoming southeast 15 to 20 knots in the afternoon. Seas 3 to 4 feet, occasionally to 5 feet. Sunday night, southeast winds 15 to 20 knots. Seas 3 to 4 feet, occasionally to 5 feet. Winds and seas higher and near thunderstorms. The Tropical Weather Outlook. For the North Atlantic, Caribbean Sea and the

western Gulf of America. An area of low pressure is expected to form during the weekend over the northeastern Gulf of America. Subsequent slow development of this system is possible while it moves slowly northeastward over the northeastern Gulf and or near the southeastern coast of the United States by early next week. Formation chance through 48 hours, low, near 0%. Formation chance through 7 days, low, 20%. 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At 6 a.m. at Austin Bergstrom International, light rain was falling. The temperature was 75, the dew point 74, the relative humidity was 96%, the wind east at 5 miles an hour, and the pressure was 30.05 inches and steady. At Camp Mabry, it was cloudy. The temperature was 75, the dew point 74, the relative humidity was 96%, the wind variable at 5 miles an hour, and the pressure was 30.07 inches and steady. Pflugerville, cloudy 74. Taylor, cloudy 75. Lago Vista, light rain was falling 73. Georgetown, cloudy 74. At San Marcos, it was cloudy. Burnett, cloudy 74. Junction, light rain and fog were reported 68. San Antonio, light rain and fog were reported 76. Corpus Christi, cloudy 82. Houston, cloudy 78. Once again at Austin Bergstrom, it was 75, and at Camp Mabry, it was 75. Elsewhere across the state, College Station, cloudy 74. Amarillo, clear 67. Abilene, mostly cloudy 70. Dallas, Fort Worth, cloudy 75. Your weather synopsis for South Central Texas. Locally heavy rainfall will be possible across South Central Texas through Thursday. In particular, the Rio Grande Plains, Southern Edwards Plateau, and Western Hill Country are expected to see the highest rainfall totals. Residents are urged to stay weather aware and have multiple ways of receiving warnings. The forecast will gradually trend drier and warmer beginning Friday into the upcoming weekend. Your local forecast. Flood watch in effect through Thursday evening. Today, a chance of thunderstorms. Showers. Some thunderstorms may produce heavy rainfall. Highs in the lower 80s. Southeast winds around 5 miles per hour. Chance of rain 80%. Tonight, mostly cloudy with a chance of showers. A slight chance of thunderstorms after midnight. Some thunderstorms may produce heavy rainfall after midnight. Lows in the lower 70s. Southeast winds around 5 miles per hour. Chance of rain 50%. Thursday, mostly cloudy with a chance of showers in the morning, then partly cloudy with showers, likely with a slight chance of thunderstorms in the afternoon. Some thunderstorms may produce heavy rainfall in the afternoon. Humid with highs in the mid-80s. Southeast winds 5 to 10 miles per hour. Chance of rain 60%. Thursday night, partly cloudy with a slight chance of showers in the evening, then mostly cloudy with a chance of showers after midnight. Lows in the lower 70s. Southeast winds 5 to 10 miles per hour. Chance of rain 40%. Friday, mostly cloudy in the morning, then becoming partly cloudy. A slight chance of showers. A slight chance of thunderstorms in the afternoon. Humid with highs around 90. South winds 5 to 10 miles per hour with gusts up to 20 miles per hour. Friday night and Saturday, partly cloudy. Lows in the mid-70s. Highs in the lower 90s. Saturday night, mostly clear. Lows in the mid-70s. Sunday, partly cloudy in the morning, then clearing. Highs in the lower 90s. Sunday night, clear. Lows in the mid-70s. Monday.

partly cloudy in the morning, then clearing. Highs in the mid-90s. Monday night, clear. Lows in the lower 70s. Tuesday, partly cloudy in the morning, then becoming mostly sunny. Highs in the mid-90s. 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The current time is 6:55 a.m. Central Daylight Time. The Austin NOAA Weather Radio Roundup. At 6 a.m. at Austin Bergstrom International, light rain was falling. The temperature was 75, the dew point 74, the relative humidity was 96%, the wind east at 5 miles an hour, and the pressure was 30.05 inches and steady. At Camp Mabry, it was cloudy. The temperature was 75, the dew point 74, the relative humidity was 96%, the wind variable at 5 miles an hour, and the pressure was 30.07 inches and steady. Pflugerville cloudy 74. Taylor cloudy 75. Lago Vista light rain was falling 73. Georgetown cloudy 74. At San Marcos, it was cloudy. Burnett cloudy 74. Junction light rain and fog were reported 68. San Antonio light rain and fog were reported 76. Corpus Christi cloudy 82. Houston cloudy 78. Once again at Austin Bergstrom it was 75, and at Camp Mabry it was 75. Elsewhere across the state, College Station cloudy 74. Amarillo clear 67. Abilene mostly cloudy 70. Dallas, Fort Worth, cloudy 75. Your weather synopsis for South Central Texas. Locally heavy rainfall will be possible across South Central Texas through Thursday. In particular, the Rio Grande Plains, Southern Edwards Plateau, and Western Hill Country are expected to see the highest rainfall totals. Residents are urged to stay weather aware and have multiple ways of receiving warnings. The forecast will gradually trend drier and warmer beginning Friday into the upcoming weekend. Your local forecast. Flood watch in effect through Thursday evening. Today, a chance of thunderstorms. Showers. Some thunderstorms may produce heavy rainfall. Highs in the lower 80s. Southeast winds around 5 miles per hour. Chance of rain 80%. Tonight, mostly cloudy with a chance of showers. A slight chance of thunderstorms after midnight. Some thunderstorms may produce heavy rainfall after midnight. Lows in the lower 70s. Southeast winds around 5 miles per hour. Chance of rain 50%. Thursday, mostly cloudy with a chance of showers in the morning, then partly cloudy with showers likely with a slight chance of thunderstorms in the afternoon. Some thunderstorms may produce heavy rainfall in the afternoon. Humid with highs in the mid-80s. Southeast winds 5 to 10 miles per hour. Chance of rain 60%. Thursday night, partly cloudy with a slight chance of showers in the evening, then mostly cloudy with a chance of showers after midnight. Lows in the lower 70s. Southeast winds 5 to 10 miles per hour. Chance of rain 40%. Friday, mostly cloudy in the morning, then becoming partly cloudy. A slight chance of showers. A slight chance of thunderstorms in the afternoon. Humid with highs around 90. South winds 5 to 10 miles per hour with gusts up to 20 miles per hour. Friday night and Saturday, partly cloudy. Lows in the mid-70s. Highs in the lower 90s. Saturday night, mostly clear. Lows in the mid-70s. Sunday, partly cloudy in the morning, then clearing. Highs in the lower 90s. Sunday night, clear. Lows in the mid-70s. Monday, partly cloudy in the morning, then clearing. Highs in the mid-90s. Monday night, clear. Lows in the lower 70s.

Tuesday, partly cloudy in the morning, then becoming mostly sunny. Highs in the mid-90s. Flood watch remains in effect through Thursday evening. What? Flooding and flash flooding caused by excessive rainfall continues to be possible. Where? A portion of south central Texas, including the following counties: Bandera, Bear, Blanco, Burnett, Comal, Dimmitt, Edwards, Frio, Gillespie, Hayes, Kendall, Kerr, Kinney, Llano, Maverick, Medina, Real, Travis, Uvalde, Val Verde, Williamson, and Zavala. When? Through Thursday evening. Impacts. There is a potential for life-threatening flooding somewhere in the watch area. Considerable to locally catastrophic flash flooding impacts are likely for portions of the U.S. 90 corridor west of San Antonio, including the Southern Edwards Plateau and Rio Grande. Excessive runoff may result in flooding of rivers, creeks, streams, and other low-lying and flood-prone locations. Creeks and streams may rise out of their banks. Flooding may occur in poor drainage and urban areas. Low water crossings may be flooded. Extensive street flooding and flooding of creeks and rivers are possible. Additional details, intense rainfall rates and compounding effects from multiple rounds of storms will result in a dangerous flash flooding threat through Thursday. Storm totals of 2 to 6 inches are possible over the flood watch area, with isolated amounts of 10 to 20 inches possible in the Rio Grande Plains, Southern Edwards Plateau, and U.S. 90 Corridor. http://www.weather.gov/safety/. Flood. You should monitor later forecasts and be alert for possible flood warnings. Those living in areas prone to flooding should be prepared to take action should flooding develop. 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At 6 a.m. at Austin Bergstrom International, light rain was falling. The temperature was 75, the dew point 74, the relative humidity was 96%, the wind east at 5 miles an hour, and the pressure was 30.05 inches and steady. At Camp Mabry, it was cloudy. The temperature was 75, the dew point 74, the relative humidity was 96%, the wind variable at 5 miles an hour, and the pressure was 30.07 inches and steady. Pflugerville, cloudy 74. Taylor, cloudy 75. Lago Vista, light rain was falling 73. Georgetown, cloudy 74. At San Marcos, it was cloudy. Burnett, cloudy 74. Junction, light rain and fog were reported 68. San Antonio, light rain and fog were reported 76. Corpus Christi, cloudy 82. Houston, cloudy 78. Once again at Austin Bergstrom, it was 75, and at Camp Mabry, it was 75. Elsewhere across the state, College Station, cloudy 74. Amarillo, clear 67. Abilene, mostly cloudy 70. Dallas, Fort Worth, cloudy 75. Your weather synopsis for South Central Texas. Locally heavy rainfall will be possible across South Central Texas through Thursday. In particular, the Rio Grande Plains, Southern Edwards Plateau, and Western Hill Country are expected to see the highest rainfall totals. Residents are urged to stay weather aware and have multiple ways of receiving warnings. The forecast will gradually trend drier and warmer beginning Friday into the upcoming weekend. Your local forecast. Flood watch in effect through Thursday evening. Today, a chance of thunderstorms. Showers. Some thunderstorms may produce heavy rainfall. Highs in the lower 80s. Southeast winds around 5 miles per hour. Chance of rain 80%. Tonight, mostly cloudy with a chance of showers. A slight chance of thunderstorms after midnight. Some thunderstorms may produce

heavy rainfall after midnight. Lows in the lower 70s. Southeast winds around 5 miles per hour. Chance of rain 50%. Thursday, mostly cloudy with a chance of showers in the morning, then partly cloudy with showers likely with a slight chance of thunderstorms in the afternoon. Some thunderstorms may produce heavy rainfall in the afternoon. Humid with highs in the mid-80s. Southeast winds 5 to 10 miles per hour. Chance of rain 60%. Thursday night, partly cloudy with a slight chance of showers in the evening, then mostly cloudy with a chance of showers after midnight. Lows in the lower 70s. Southeast winds 5 to 10 miles per hour. Chance of rain 40%. Friday, mostly cloudy in the morning, then becoming partly cloudy. A slight chance of showers. A slight chance of thunderstorms in the afternoon. Humid with highs around 90. South winds 5 to 10 miles per hour with gusts up to 20 miles per hour. Friday night and Saturday, partly cloudy. Lows in the mid-70s. Highs in the lower 90s. Saturday night, mostly clear. Lows in the mid-70s. Sunday, partly cloudy in the morning, then clearing. Highs in the lower 90s. Sunday night, clear. Lows in the mid-70s. Monday, partly cloudy in the morning, then clearing. Highs in the mid-90s. Monday night, clear. Lows in the lower 70s. Tuesday, partly cloudy in the morning, then becoming mostly sunny. Highs in the mid-90s. 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The current time is 7:07 a.m. Central Daylight Time. Your weather synopsis for South Central Texas. Locally heavy rainfall will be possible across South Central Texas through Thursday. In particular, the Rio Grande Plains, Southern Edwards Plateau and Western Hill Country are expected to see the highest rainfall totals. Residents are urged to stay weather aware and have multiple ways of receiving warnings. The forecast will gradually trend drier and warmer beginning Friday into the upcoming weekend. Your local forecast. Flood watch in effect through Thursday evening. Today, a chance of thunderstorms. Showers. Some thunderstorms may produce heavy rainfall. Highs in the lower 80s. Southeast winds around 5 miles per hour. Chance of rain 80%. Tonight, mostly cloudy with a chance of showers. A slight chance of thunderstorms after midnight. Some thunderstorms may produce heavy rainfall after midnight. Lows in the lower 70s. Southeast winds around 5 miles per hour. Chance of rain 50%. Thursday, mostly cloudy with a chance of showers in the morning, then partly cloudy with showers likely with a slight chance of thunderstorms in the afternoon. Some thunderstorms may produce heavy rainfall in the afternoon. Humid with highs in the mid-80s. Southeast winds 5 to 10 miles per hour. Chance of rain 60%. Thursday night, partly cloudy with a slight chance of showers in the evening, then mostly cloudy with a chance of showers after midnight. Lows in the lower 70s. Southeast winds 5 to 10 miles per hour. Chance of rain 40%. Friday, mostly cloudy in the morning, then becoming partly cloudy. A slight chance of showers. A slight chance of thunderstorms in the afternoon. Humid with highs around 90. South winds 5 to 10 miles per hour with gusts up to 20 miles per hour. Friday night and Saturday, partly cloudy. Lows in the mid-70s. Highs in the lower 90s. Saturday night, mostly clear. Lows in the mid-70s. Sunday, partly cloudy in the morning, then clearing. Highs in the lower 90s. Sunday night, clear. Lows in the mid-70s. Monday, partly cloudy in the morning, then clearing.

Highs in the mid-90s. Monday night, clear. Lows in the lower 70s. Tuesday, partly cloudy in the morning, then becoming mostly sunny. Highs in the mid-90s. 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The current time is 7:10 a.m. Central Daylight Time. Your weather synopsis for South Central Texas. Locally heavy rainfall will be possible across South Central Texas through Thursday. In particular, the Rio Grande Plains, Southern Edwards Plateau, and Western Hill Country are expected to see the highest rainfall totals. Residents are urged to stay weather aware and have multiple ways of receiving warnings. The forecast will gradually trend drier and warmer beginning Friday into the upcoming weekend. Your local forecast. Flood watch in effect through Thursday evening. Today, a chance of thunderstorms. Showers. Some thunderstorms may produce heavy rainfall. Highs in the lower 80s. Southeast winds around 5 miles per hour. Chance of rain 80%. Tonight, mostly cloudy with a chance of showers. A slight chance of thunderstorms after midnight. Some thunderstorms may produce heavy rainfall after midnight. Lows in the lower 70s. Southeast winds around 5 miles per hour. Chance of rain 50%. Thursday, mostly cloudy with a chance of showers in the morning, then partly cloudy with showers likely with a slight chance of thunderstorms in the afternoon. Some thunderstorms may produce heavy rainfall in the afternoon. Humid with highs in the mid-80s. Southeast winds 5 to 10 miles per hour. Chance of rain 60%. Thursday night, partly cloudy with a slight chance of showers in the evening, then mostly cloudy with a chance of showers after midnight. Lows in the lower 70s. Southeast winds 5 to 10 miles per hour. Chance of rain 40%. Friday, mostly cloudy in the morning, then becoming partly cloudy. A slight chance of showers. A slight chance of thunderstorms in the afternoon. Humid with highs around 90. South winds 5 to 10 miles per hour with gusts up to 20 miles per hour. Friday night and Saturday, partly cloudy. Lows in the mid-70s. Highs in the lower 90s. Saturday night, mostly clear. Lows in the mid-70s. Sunday, partly cloudy in the morning, then clearing. Highs in the lower 90s. Sunday night, clear. Lows in the mid-70s. Monday, partly cloudy in the morning, then clearing. Highs in the mid-90s. Monday night, clear. Lows in the lower 70s. Tuesday, partly cloudy in the morning, then becoming mostly sunny. Highs in the mid-90s. The Tropical Weather Outlook. For the North Atlantic, Caribbean Sea and the Gulf of America, northeastern Gulf of America, an area of low pressure is expected to form during the weekend over the northeastern Gulf of America. Subsequent slow development of this system is possible while it moves slowly northeastward over the northeastern Gulf and or near the southeastern coast of the United States by early next week. Formation chance through 48 hours, low, near 0%. Formation chance through 7 days, low, 20%. Flood watch remains in effect through Thursday evening. What? Flooding and flash flooding caused by excessive rainfall continues to be possible. Where? A portion of South Central Texas, including the following counties: Bandera, Bear, Blanco, Burnett, Comal, Dimmitt, Edwards, Frio, Gillespie, Hays, Kendall, Kerr, Kinney, Llano, Maverick, Medina, Real, Travis, Uvalde, Val Verde, Williamson, and Zavala. When, through Thursday evening. Impacts, there is a potential for life-threatening flooding somewhere in the watch area. Considerable to locally catastrophic flash flooding impacts are likely for portions of the U.S. 90 corridor west of San Antonio.

Antonio, including the Southern Edwards Plateau and Rio Grande. Excessive runoff may result in flooding of rivers, creeks, streams, and other low-lying and flood-prone locations. Creeks and streams may rise out of their banks. Flooding may occur in poor drainage and urban areas. Low water crossings may be flooded. Extensive street flooding and flooding of creeks and rivers are possible. Additional details, intense rainfall rates and compounding effects from multiple rounds of storms will result in a dangerous flash flooding threat through Thursday. Storm totals of 2 to 6 inches are possible over the flood watch area, with isolated amounts of 10 to 20 inches possible in the Rio Grande Plains, Southern Edwards Plateau, and U.S. 90 Corridor. http://www.weather.gov/safety/flood. You should monitor later forecasts and be alert for possible flood warnings. Those living in areas prone to flooding should be prepared to take action should flooding develop. The coastal waters forecast from Baffin Bay to Port Aransas out 20 nautical miles. Today, southeast winds 10 to 15 knots with gusts up to 20 knots. Seas 3 to 4 feet, occasionally to 5 feet. Wave detail, southeast 3 feet at 5 seconds. A slight chance of showers and thunderstorms until late afternoon. Tonight, southeast winds around 15 knots with gusts up to 20 knots. Seas 3 to 4 feet, occasionally to 5 feet. Wave detail, southeast 4 feet at 6 seconds. A slight chance of showers. Thursday, southeast winds 15 to 20 knots. Seas around 4 feet, occasionally to 5 feet. Wave detail, southeast 4 feet at 6 seconds. A slight chance of showers and thunderstorms. Thursday night, southeast winds 15 to 20 knots. Seas 4 to 5 feet, occasionally to 6 feet. Wave detail, southeast 5 feet at 7 seconds. Friday, southeast winds 15 to 20 knots. Seas 4 to 5 feet, occasionally to 6 feet. Wave detail, southeast 5 feet at 7 seconds. Friday night, southeast winds around 15 knots with gusts up to 20 knots. Seas 3 to 4 feet, occasionally to 5 feet. Wave detail, southeast 4 feet at 7 seconds. Saturday, southeast winds 10 to 15 knots. Seas 3 to 4 feet, occasionally to 5 feet. Saturday night, southeast winds 15 to 20 knots. Seas 3 to 4 feet, occasionally to 5 feet. Sunday, south winds 10 to 15 knots, becoming southeast 15 to 20 knots in the afternoon. Seas 3 to 4 feet, occasionally to 5 feet. Sunday night, southeast winds 15 to 20 knots. Seas 3 to 4 feet, occasionally to 5 feet. Winds and seas higher and near thunderstorms. 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The current time is 7:18 a.m. Central Daylight Time. The Austin NOAA Weather Radio Roundup. At 7 a.m. at Austin Bergstrom International, it was cloudy. The temperature was 75, the dew point 72, the relative humidity was 90%, the wind east at 3 miles an hour, and the pressure was 30.05 inches and steady. At Camp Mabry, it was cloudy. The temperature was 74, the dew point 74, the relative humidity was 100%, the wind calm, and the pressure was 30.06 inches and falling. Pflugerville, cloudy 75. Taylor, cloudy 73. Lago Vista fog was reported 73. Georgetown, cloudy 74. San Marcos fog was reported 75. Burnett, cloudy 74. Junction light rain was falling 69. San Antonio, a thunderstorm was reported 76. Corpus Christi, cloudy 82. Houston, cloudy 78. Once again at Austin Bergstrom, it was 75.

75, and at Camp Mabry it was 74. Elsewhere across the state, College Station cloudy 75. Amarillo clear 65. Abilene mostly cloudy 70. Dallas-Fort Worth partly cloudy 73. Your weather synopsis for South Central Texas. Locally heavy rainfall will be possible across South Central Texas through Thursday. In particular, the Rio Grande Plains, Southern Edwards Plateau, and Western Hill Country are expected to see the highest rainfall totals. Residents are urged to stay weather aware and have multiple ways of receiving warnings. The forecast will gradually trend drier and warmer beginning Friday into the upcoming weekend. Your local forecast. Flood watch in effect through Thursday evening. Today, a chance of thunderstorms. Showers. Some thunderstorms may produce heavy rainfall. Highs in the lower 80s. Southeast winds around 5 miles per hour. Chance of rain 80%. Tonight, mostly cloudy with a chance of showers. A slight chance of thunderstorms after midnight. Some thunderstorms may produce heavy rainfall after midnight. Lows in the lower 70s. Southeast winds around 5 miles per hour. Chance of rain 50%. Thursday, mostly cloudy with a chance of showers in the morning, then partly cloudy with showers likely with a slight chance of thunderstorms in the afternoon. Some thunderstorms may produce heavy rainfall in the afternoon. Humid with highs in the mid-80s. Southeast winds 5 to 10 miles per hour. Chance of rain 60%. Thursday night, partly cloudy with a slight chance of showers in the evening, then mostly cloudy with a chance of showers after midnight. Lows in the lower 70s. Southeast winds 5 to 10 miles per hour. Chance of rain 40%. Friday, mostly cloudy in the morning, then becoming partly cloudy. A slight chance of showers. A slight chance of thunderstorms in the afternoon. Humid with highs around 90. South winds 5 to 10 miles per hour with gusts up to 20 miles per hour. Friday night and Saturday, partly cloudy. Lows in the mid-70s. Highs in the lower 90s. Saturday night, mostly clear. Lows in the mid-70s. Sunday, partly cloudy in the morning, then clearing. Highs in the lower 90s. Sunday night, clear. Lows in the mid-70s. Monday, partly cloudy in the morning, then clearing. Highs in the mid-90s. Monday night, clear. Lows in the lower 70s. Tuesday, partly cloudy in the morning, then becoming mostly sunny. Highs in the mid-90s. 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The current time is 7:23 a.m. Central Daylight Time. The Austin NOAA Weather Radio Roundup. At 7 a.m. at Austin Bergstrom International, it was cloudy. The temperature was 75, the dew point 72, the relative humidity was 90%, the wind east at 3 miles an hour, and the pressure was 30.05 inches and steady. At Camp Mabry, it was cloudy. The temperature was 74, the dew point 74, the relative humidity was 100%, the wind calm, and the pressure was 30.06 inches and falling. Pflugerville cloudy 75. Taylor cloudy 73. Lago Vista fog was reported 73. Georgetown cloudy 74. San Marcos fog was reported 75. Burnett cloudy 74. Junction light rain was falling 69. San Antonio a thunderstorm was reported 76. Corpus Christi cloudy 82. Houston cloudy 78. Once again at Austin Bergstrom it was 75, and at Camp Mabry it was 74. Elsewhere across the state, College Station cloudy 75. Amarillo clear 65. Abilene mostly cloudy 70.

Dallas-Fort Worth, partly cloudy, 73. Your weather synopsis for South Central Texas. Locally heavy rainfall will be possible across South Central Texas through Thursday. In particular, the Rio Grande Plains, Southern Edwards Plateau, and Western Hill Country are expected to see the highest rainfall totals. Residents are urged to stay weather aware and have multiple ways of receiving warnings. The forecast will gradually trend drier and warmer beginning Friday into the upcoming weekend. Your local forecast. Flood watch in effect through Thursday evening. Today, a chance of thunderstorms. Showers. Some thunderstorms may produce heavy rainfall. Highs in the lower 80s. Southeast winds around 5 miles per hour. Chance of rain 80%. Tonight, mostly cloudy with a chance of showers. A slight chance of thunderstorms after midnight. Some thunderstorms may produce heavy rainfall after midnight. Lows in the lower 70s. Southeast winds around 5 miles per hour. Chance of rain 50%. Thursday, mostly cloudy with a chance of showers in the morning, then partly cloudy with showers, likely with a slight chance of thunderstorms in the afternoon. Some thunderstorms may produce heavy rainfall in the afternoon. Humid with highs in the mid-80s. Southeast winds 5 to 10 miles per hour. Chance of rain 60%. Thursday night, partly cloudy with a slight chance of showers in the evening, then mostly cloudy with a chance of showers after midnight. Lows in the lower 70s. Southeast winds 5 to 10 miles per hour. Chance of rain 40%. Friday, mostly cloudy in the morning, then becoming partly cloudy. A slight chance of showers. A slight chance of thunderstorms in the afternoon. Humid with highs around 90. South winds 5 to 10 miles per hour with gusts up to 20 miles per hour. Friday night and Saturday, partly cloudy. Lows in the mid-70s. Highs in the lower 90s. Saturday night, mostly clear. Lows in the mid-70s. Sunday, partly cloudy in the morning, then clearing. Highs in the lower 90s. Sunday night, clear. Lows in the mid-70s. Monday, partly cloudy in the morning, then clearing. Highs in the mid-90s. Monday night, clear. Lows in the lower 70s. Tuesday, partly cloudy in the morning, then becoming mostly sunny. Highs in the mid-90s. 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The current time is 7:28 a.m. Central Daylight Time. The Austin NOAA Weather Radio Roundup. At 7 a.m. at Austin Bergstrom International, it was cloudy. The temperature was 75, the dew point 72, the relative humidity was 90%, the wind east at 3 miles an hour, and the pressure was 30.05 inches and steady. At Camp Mabry, it was cloudy. The temperature was 74, the dew point 74, the relative humidity was 100%, the wind calm, and the pressure was 30.06 inches and falling. Pflugerville, cloudy 75. Taylor, cloudy 73. Lago Vista fog was reported 73. Georgetown, cloudy 74. San Marcos fog was reported 75. Burnett, cloudy 74. Junction light rain was falling 69. San Antonio, a thunderstorm was reported 76. Corpus Christi, cloudy 82. Houston, cloudy 78. Once again at Austin Bergstrom, it was 75, and at Camp Mabry, it was 74. Elsewhere across the state, College Station, cloudy 75. Amarillo, clear 65. Abilene, mostly cloudy 70. Dallas, Fort Worth, partly cloudy 73. Flood watch remains in effect through Thursday evening. What? Flooding and flash flooding caused by excessive rainfall continues to be possible.

where a portion of South Central Texas, including the following counties, Bandera, Bear, Blanco, Burnett, Comal, Dimmitt, Edwards, Frio, Gillespie, Hayes, Kendall, Kerr, Kinney, Llano, Maverick, Medina, Real, Travis, Uvalde, Val Verde, Williamson, and Zavala. When, through Thursday evening, impacts, there is a potential for life-threatening flooding somewhere in the watch area. Considerable to locally catastrophic flash flooding impacts are likely for portions of the U.S. 90 corridor west of San Antonio, including the Southern Edwards Plateau and Rio Grande. Excessive runoff may result in flooding of rivers, creeks, streams, and other low-lying and flood-prone locations. Creeks and streams may rise out of their banks. Flooding may occur in poor drainage and urban areas. Low water crossings may be flooded. Extensive street flooding and flooding of creeks and rivers are possible. Additional details, intense rainfall rates and compounding effects from multiple rounds of storms will result in a dangerous flash flooding threat through Thursday. Storm totals of 2 to 6 inches are possible over the flood watch area, with isolated amounts of 10 to 20 inches possible in the Rio Grande Plains, Southern Edwards Plateau, and U.S. 90 Corridor. http://www.weather.gov/safety/flood. You should monitor later forecasts and be alert for possible flood warnings. Those living in areas prone to flooding should be prepared to take action should flooding develop. Your weather synopsis for South Central Texas. Locally heavy rainfall will be possible across South Central Texas through Thursday. In particular, the Rio Grande Plains, Southern Edwards Plateau, and Western Hill Country are expected to see the highest rainfall totals. Residents are urged to stay weather aware and have multiple ways of receiving warnings. The forecast will gradually trend drier and warmer beginning Friday into the upcoming weekend. Your local forecast. Flood watch in effect through Thursday evening. Today, a chance of thunderstorms. Showers. Some thunderstorms may produce heavy rainfall. Highs in the lower 80s. Southeast winds around 5 miles per hour. Chance of rain 80%. Tonight, mostly cloudy with a chance of showers. A slight chance of thunderstorms after midnight. Some thunderstorms may produce heavy rainfall after midnight. Lows in the lower 70s. Southeast winds around 5 miles per hour. Chance of rain 50%. Thursday, mostly cloudy with a chance of showers in the morning 70s. Southeast winds around 5 miles per hour. Chance of rain 50%. Thursday, mostly cloudy with a chance of showers in the morning, then partly cloudy with showers likely with a slight chance of thunderstorms in the afternoon. Some thunderstorms may produce heavy rainfall in the afternoon. Humid with highs in the mid-80s. Southeast winds 5 to 10 miles per hour. Chance of rain 60%. Thursday night, partly cloudy with a slight chance of showers in the evening, then mostly cloudy with a chance of showers after midnight. Lows in the lower 70s. Southeast winds 5 to 10 miles per hour. Chance of rain 40%. Friday, mostly cloudy in the morning, then becoming partly cloudy. A slight chance of showers. A slight chance of thunderstorms in the afternoon. Humid with highs around 90. South winds 5 to 10 miles per hour with gusts up to 20 miles per hour. Friday night and Saturday, partly cloudy. Lows in the mid-70s. Highs in the lower 90s. Saturday night, mostly clear. Lows in the mid-70s. Sunday, partly cloudy in the morning, then clearing. Highs in the lower 90s. Sunday night, clear. Lows in the mid-70s. Monday, partly cloudy in the morning, then clearing. Highs in the mid-90s. Monday night, clear. Lows in the lower 70s. Tuesday, partly cloudy in the morning, then becoming mostly sunny. Highs in the mid-90s. 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

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The current time is 7:35 a.m. Central Daylight Time. 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It was cloudy. The temperature was 75, the dew point 72. The relative humidity was 90%, the wind east at 3 miles an hour, and the pressure was 30.05 inches and steady. At Camp Mabry, it was cloudy. The temperature was 74, the dew point 74. The relative humidity was 100%, the wind calm, and the pressure was 30.06 inches and falling. Pflugerville, cloudy 75. Taylor, cloudy 73. Lago Vista fog was reported 73. Georgetown, cloudy 74. San Marcos fog was reported 75. Burnett, cloudy 74. Junction light rain was falling 69. San Antonio, a thunderstorm was reported 76. Corpus Christi, cloudy 82. Houston, cloudy 78. Once again at Austin Bergstrom it was 75, and at Camp Mabry it was 74. Elsewhere across the state, College Station cloudy 75. Amarillo clear 65. Abilene mostly cloudy 70. Dallas-Fort Worth partly cloudy 73. Your weather synopsis for South Central Texas. Locally heavy rainfall will be possible across South Central Texas through Thursday. In particular, the Rio Grande Plains, Southern Edwards Plateau, and Western Hill Country are expected to see the highest rainfall totals. Residents are urged to stay weather aware and have multiple ways of receiving warnings. The forecast will gradually trend drier and warmer beginning Friday into the upcoming weekend. Your local forecast. Flood watch in effect through Thursday evening. Today, a chance of thunderstorms. Showers. Some thunderstorms may produce heavy rainfall. Highs in the lower 80s. Southeast winds around 5 miles per hour. Chance of rain 80%. Tonight, mostly cloudy with a chance of showers. A slight chance of thunderstorms after midnight. Some thunderstorms may produce heavy rainfall after midnight. Lows in the lower 70s. Southeast winds around 5 miles per hour. Chance of rain 50%. Thursday, mostly cloudy with a chance of showers in the morning, then partly cloudy with showers likely with a slight chance of thunderstorms in the afternoon. Some thunderstorms may produce heavy rainfall in the afternoon. Humid with highs in the mid-80s. Southeast winds 5 to 10 miles per hour. Chance of rain 60%. Thursday night, partly cloudy with a slight chance of showers in the evening, then mostly cloudy with a chance of showers after midnight. Lows in the lower 70s. Southeast winds 5 to 10 miles per hour. Chance of rain 40%. Friday, mostly cloudy in the morning, then becoming partly cloudy. A slight chance of showers. A slight chance of thunderstorms in the afternoon. Humid with highs around 90. South winds 5 to 10 miles per hour with gusts up to 20 miles per hour. Friday night and Saturday, partly cloudy. Lows in the mid-70s. Highs in the lower 90s. Saturday night, mostly clear. Lows in the mid-70s. Sunday, partly cloudy in the morning, then clearing. Highs in the lower 90s. Sunday night, clear. Lows in the mid-70s. Monday, partly cloudy in the morning, then clearing. Highs in the mid-90s. Monday night, clear. Lows in the lower 70s. Tuesday, partly cloudy in the morning, then becoming mostly sunny. Highs in the mid-90s. 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
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The current time is 7:39 a.m. Central Daylight Time. The Austin NOAA Weather Radio Roundup. At 7 a.m. at Austin Bergstrom International, it was cloudy. The temperature was 75, the dew point 72, the relative humidity was 90%, the wind east at 3 miles an hour, and the pressure was 30.05 inches and steady. At Camp Mabry, it was cloudy. The temperature was 74, the dew point 74, the relative humidity was 100%, the wind calm, and the pressure was 30.06 inches and falling. Pflugerville, cloudy 75. Taylor, cloudy 73. Lago Vista fog was reported 73. Georgetown, cloudy 74. San Marcos fog was reported 75. Burnett, cloudy 74. Junction light rain was falling 69. San Antonio, a thunderstorm was reported 76. Corpus Christi, cloudy 82. Houston, cloudy 78. Once again at Austin Bergstrom, it was 75, and at Cambry, it was 74. Elsewhere across the state, College Station, cloudy 75. Amarillo, clear 65. Abilene, mostly cloudy 70. Dallas, Fort Worth, partly cloudy 73. Your weather synopsis for South Central Texas. Locally heavy rainfall will be possible across South Central Texas through Thursday. In particular, the Rio Grande Plains, Southern Edwards Plateau, and Western Hill Country are expected to see the highest rainfall totals. Residents are urged to stay weather aware and have multiple ways of receiving warnings. The forecast will gradually trend drier and warmer beginning Friday into the upcoming weekend. Your local forecast. Flood watch in effect through Thursday evening. Today, a chance of thunderstorms. Showers. Some thunderstorms may produce heavy rainfall. Highs in the lower 80s. Southeast winds around 5 miles per hour. Chance of rain 80%. Tonight, mostly cloudy with a chance of showers. A slight chance of thunderstorms after midnight. Some thunderstorms may produce heavy rainfall after midnight. Lows in the lower 70s. Southeast winds around 5 miles per hour. Chance of rain 50%. Thursday, mostly cloudy with a chance of showers in the morning, then partly cloudy with showers, likely with a slight chance of thunderstorms in the afternoon. Some thunderstorms may produce heavy rainfall in the afternoon. Humid with highs in the mid-80s. Southeast winds 5 to 10 miles per hour. Chance of rain 60%. Thursday night, partly cloudy with a slight chance of showers in the evening, then mostly cloudy with a chance of showers after midnight. Lows in the lower 70s. Southeast winds 5 to 10 miles per hour. Chance of rain 40%. Friday, mostly cloudy in the morning, then becoming partly cloudy. A slight chance of showers. A slight chance of thunderstorms in the afternoon. Humid with highs around 90. South winds 5 to 10 miles per hour with gusts up to 20 miles per hour. Friday night and Saturday, partly cloudy. Lows in the mid-70s. Highs in the lower 90s. Saturday night, mostly clear. Lows in the mid-70s. Sunday, partly cloudy in the morning, then clearing. Highs in the lower 90s. Sunday night, clear. Lows in the mid-70s. Monday, partly cloudy in the morning, then clearing. Highs in the mid-90s. Monday night, clear. Lows in the lower 70s. Tuesday, partly cloudy in the morning, then becoming mostly sunny. Highs in the mid-90s. The Tropical Weather Outlook. For the North Atlantic, Caribbean Sea, and the Gulf of America, northeastern Gulf of America, an area of low pressure is expected to form during the weekend over the northeastern Gulf of America.
Subsequent slow development of this system is possible while it moves slowly northeastward over the northeastern Gulf and or near the southeastern coast of the United States by early next week. Formation chance through 48 hours.

low, near 0%. Formation chance through 7 days, low, 20%. Flood watch remains in effect through Thursday evening. What? Flooding and flash flooding caused by excessive rainfall continues to be possible. Where? A portion of south-central Texas, including the following counties: Bandera, Bear, Blanco, Burnett, Comal, Dimmitt, Edwards, Frio, Gillespie, Hayes, Kendall, Kerr, Kinney, Llano, Maverick, Medina, Real, Travis, Uvalde, Valverde, Williamson, and Zavala. When? Through Thursday evening. Impacts. There is a potential for life-threatening flooding somewhere in the watch area. Considerable to locally catastrophic flash flooding impacts are likely for portions of the U.S. 90 corridor west of San Antonio, including the Southern Edwards Plateau and Rio Grande. Excessive runoff may result in flooding of rivers, creeks, streams, and other low-lying and flood-prone locations. Creeks and streams may rise out of their banks. Flooding may occur in poor drainage and urban areas. Low water crossings may be flooded. Extensive street flooding and flooding of creeks and rivers are possible. Additional details, intense rainfall rates and compounding effects from multiple

wave detail, southeast 3 feet at 5 seconds. A slight chance of showers and thunderstorms until late afternoon. Tonight, southeast winds around 15 knots with gusts up to 20 knots. Seas 3 to 4 feet, occasionally to 5 feet. Wave detail, southeast 4 feet at 6 seconds. A slight chance of showers. Thursday, southeast winds 15 to 20 knots. Seas around 4 feet, occasionally to 5 feet. Wave detail, southeast 4 feet at 6 seconds. A slight chance of showers and thunderstorms. Thursday night, southeast winds 15 to 20 knots. Seas 4 to 5 feet, occasionally to 6 feet. Wave detail, southeast 5 feet at 7 seconds. Friday, southeast winds 15 to 20 knots. Seas 4 to 5 feet, occasionally to 6 feet. Wave detail, southeast 5 feet at 7 seconds. Friday night, southeast winds around 15 knots with gusts up to 20 knots. Seas 3 to 4 feet, occasionally to 5 feet. Wave detail, southeast 4 feet at 7 seconds. Saturday, southeast winds 10 to 15 knots. Seas 3 to 4 feet, occasionally to 5 feet. Saturday night, southeast winds 15 to 20 knots. Seas 3 to 4 feet, occasionally to 5 feet. Sunday, south winds 10 to 15 knots, becoming southeast 15 to 20 knots in the afternoon. Seas 3 to 4 feet, occasionally to 5 feet. Sunday night, southeast winds 15 to 20 knots. Seas 3 to 4 feet, occasionally to 5 feet. Winds and seas higher and near thunderstorms. 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The current time is 7:49 a.m. Central Daylight Time. 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At 7 a.m. at Austin Bergstrom International, it was cloudy. The temperature was 75, the dew point 72, the relative humidity was 90%, the wind east at 3 miles an hour, and the pressure was 30.05 inches and steady. At Camp Mabry, it was cloudy. The temperature was 74, the dew point 74, the relative humidity was 100%, the wind calm, and the pressure was 30.06 inches and falling. Pflugerville, cloudy 75. Taylor, cloudy 73. Lago Vista fog was reported 73. Georgetown, cloudy 74. San Marcos fog was reported 75. Burnett, cloudy 74. Junction light rain was falling 69. San Antonio, a thunderstorm was reported, 76. Corpus Christi, cloudy, 82. Houston, cloudy, 78. Once again, at Austin Bergstrom, it was 75, and at Camp Mabry, it was 74. Elsewhere across the state, College Station, cloudy, 75. Amarillo, clear, 65. Abilene, mostly cloudy, 70. Dallas-Fort Worth, partly cloudy, 73. This is a special weather statement. At 7:49 a.m. Central Daylight Time, Doppler radar was tracking a strong thunderstorm over Geronimo, or near New Braunfels, moving north at 20 miles per hour. Hazard, wind gusts up to 50 miles per hour. Source, radar indicated. Impact, gusty winds could knock down tree limbs and blow around unsecured objects. Locations impacted include New Braunfels, San Marcos, Seguin, Geronimo, Hunter, Freiheit, Green, and New Braunfels National Airport. If outdoors, consider seeking shelter inside a building. Torrential rainfall is also occurring with this storm and may lead to localized flooding. Do not drive your vehicle through flooded roadways. Your weather synopsis for South Central Texas. Locally heavy rainfall will be possible across South Central Texas through Thursday. In particular, the Rio Grande Plains, Southern Edwards Plains.

Plateau and Western Hill Country are expected to see the highest rainfall totals. Residents are urged to stay weather aware and have multiple ways of receiving warnings. The forecast will gradually trend drier and warmer beginning Friday into the upcoming weekend. Your local forecast. Flood watch in effect through Thursday evening. Today, a chance of thunderstorms. Showers. Some thunderstorms may produce heavy rainfall. Highs in the lower 80s. Southeast winds around 5 miles per hour. Chance of rain 80%. Tonight, mostly cloudy with a chance of showers. A slight chance of thunderstorms after midnight. Some thunderstorms may produce heavy rainfall after midnight. Lows in the lower 70s. Southeast winds around 5 miles per hour. Chance of rain 50%. Thursday, mostly cloudy with a chance of showers in the morning, then partly cloudy with showers likely with a slight chance of thunderstorms in the afternoon. Some thunderstorms may produce heavy rainfall in the afternoon. Humid with highs in the mid-80s. Southeast winds 5 to 10 miles per hour. Chance of rain 60%. Thursday night, partly cloudy with a slight chance of showers in the evening, then mostly cloudy with a chance of showers after midnight. Lows in the lower 70s. Southeast winds 5 to 10 miles per hour. Chance of rain 40%. Friday, mostly cloudy in the morning, then becoming partly cloudy. A slight chance of showers. A slight chance of thunderstorms in the afternoon. Humid with highs around 90. South winds 5 to 10 miles per hour with gusts up to 20 miles per hour. Friday night and Saturday, partly cloudy. Lows in the mid-70s. Highs in the lower 90s. Saturday night, mostly clear. Lows in the mid-70s. Sunday, partly cloudy in the morning, then clearing. Highs in the lower 90s. Sunday night, clear. Lows in the mid-70s. Monday, partly cloudy in the morning, then clearing. Highs in the mid-90s. Monday night, clear. Lows in the lower 70s. Tuesday, partly cloudy in the morning, then becoming mostly sunny. Highs in the mid-90s. 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It was cloudy. The temperature was 75, the dew point 72, the relative humidity was 90%, the wind east at 3 miles an hour, and the pressure was 30.05 inches and steady. At Camp Mabry, it was cloudy. The temperature was 74, the dew point 74, the relative humidity was 100%, the wind calm, and the pressure was 30.06 inches and falling. Pflugerville, cloudy 75. Taylor, cloudy 73. Lago Vista fog was reported 73. Georgetown, cloudy 74. San Marcos fog was reported 75. Burnett, cloudy 74. Junction light rain was falling 69. San Antonio, a thunderstorm was reported 76. Corpus Christi, cloudy 82. Houston, cloudy 78. Once again at Austin Bergstrom it was 75, and at Camp Mabry it was 74. Elsewhere across the state, College Station cloudy 75. Amarillo clear 65. Abilene mostly cloudy 70. Dallas-Fort Worth partly cloudy 73. Your weather synopsis for South Central Texas. Locally heavy rainfall will be possible across South Central Texas through Thursday. In particular, the Rio Grande Plains, Southern Edwards Plateau, and Western Hill Country are expected to see the highest rainfall totals. Residents are urged to stay weather aware and have multiple ways of receiving warnings. The forecast will gradually trend drier and warmer.

warmer beginning Friday into the upcoming weekend. Your local forecast. Flood watch in effect through Thursday evening. Today, a chance of thunderstorms. Showers. Some thunderstorms may produce heavy rainfall. Highs in the lower 80s. Southeast winds around 5 miles per hour. Chance of rain 80%. Tonight, mostly cloudy with a chance of showers. A slight chance of thunderstorms after midnight. Some thunderstorms may produce heavy rainfall after midnight. Lows in the lower 70s. Southeast winds around 5 miles per hour. Chance of rain 50%. Thursday, mostly cloudy with a chance of showers in the morning, then partly cloudy with showers likely with a slight chance of thunderstorms in the afternoon. Some thunderstorms may produce heavy rainfall in the afternoon. Humid with highs in the mid-80s. Southeast winds 5 to 10 miles per hour. Chance of rain 60%. Thursday night, partly cloudy with a slight chance of showers in the evening, then mostly cloudy with a chance of showers after midnight. Lows in the lower 70s. Southeast winds 5 to 10 miles per hour. Chance of rain 40%. Friday, mostly cloudy in the morning, then becoming partly cloudy. A slight chance of showers. A slight chance of thunderstorms in the afternoon. Humid with highs around 90. South winds 5 to 10 miles per hour with gusts up to 20 miles per hour. Friday night and Saturday, partly cloudy. Lows in the mid-70s. Highs in the lower 90s. Saturday night, mostly clear. Lows in the mid-70s. Sunday, partly cloudy in the morning, then clearing. Highs in the lower 90s. Sunday night, clear. Lows in the mid-70s. Monday, partly cloudy in the morning, then clearing. Highs in the mid-90s. Monday night, clear. Lows in the lower 70s. Tuesday, partly cloudy in the morning, then becoming mostly sunny. Highs in the mid-90s. Flood watch remains in effect through Thursday evening. What? Flooding and flash flooding caused by excessive rainfall continues to be possible. Where? A portion of south-central Texas, including the following counties, Bandera, Bear, Blanco, Burnett, Comal, Dimmitt, Edwards, Frio, Gillespie, Hayes, Kendall, Kerr, Kinney, Leno, Maverick, Medina, Real, Travis, Uvalde, Val Verde, Williamson, and Zavala. When, through Thursday evening. Impacts, there is a potential for life-threatening flooding somewhere in the watch area. Considerable to locally catastrophic flash flooding impacts are likely for portions of the U.S. 90 corridor west of San Antonio, including the Southern Edwards Plateau and Rio Grande. Excessive runoff may result in flooding of rivers, creeks, streams, and other low-lying and flood-prone locations. Creeks and streams may rise out of their banks. Flooding may occur in poor drainage and urban areas. Low water crossings may be flooded. Extensive street flooding and flooding of creeks and rivers are possible. Additional details, intense rainfall rates and compounding effects from multiple rounds of storms will result in a dangerous flash flooding threat through Thursday. Storm totals of 2 to 6 inches are possible over the flood watch area, with isolated amounts of 10 to 20 inches possible in the Rio Grande Plains, Southern Edwards Plateau, and U.S. 90 Corridor. http://www.weather.gov/safety/flood. You should monitor later forecasts and be alert for possible flood warnings. Those living in areas prone to flooding should be prepared to take action should flooding develop. The Austin Bergstrom Climate Summary for yesterday, July 14, 2026. Yesterday's high temperature of 80 degrees occurred at 2:10 p.m. The normal high is 96. The record high is 105 degrees, which was set in 2000. Yesterday's low temperature of 71 degrees occurred at 5:42 a.m. The normal low is 73.
The record low is 67 degrees, which was last set in

2021. 0.31 inches of precipitation fell yesterday, which brings the monthly total to 1.87 inches. This is 0.76 inches above the normal amount of 1.11 inches for July. The total precipitation for the year now stands at 22.29 inches, which is 2.81 inches above normal. The record high for today is 105, which occurred in 2000, and the record low is 66, which occurred in 2004. Sunrise today is at 6:39 a.m. and sunset is at 8:34 p.m. The Austin Camp Mabry Climate Summary for yesterday, July 14, 2026. Yesterday's high temperature of 79 degrees occurred at 2:51 p.m. The normal high is 96. The record high is 108 degrees, which was set in 1925. Yesterday's low temperature of 73 degrees occurred at 8:07 a.m. The normal low is 75. The record low is 65 degrees, which was set in 1953. 0.79 inches of precipitation fell yesterday, which brings the monthly total to 2.32 inches. This is 1.29 inches above the normal amount of 1.03 inches for July. The total precipitation for the year now stands at 21.63 inches, which is 2.05 inches above normal. The record high for today is 108, which occurred in 1925, and the record low is 65, which occurred in 1967. Sunrise today is at 6:39 a.m. and sunset is at 8:34 p.m. This is a special weather statement. At 7:49 a.m. Central Daylight Time, Doppler radar was tracking a strong thunderstorm over Geronimo, or near New Braunfels, moving north at 20 miles per hour. Hazard, wind gusts up to 50 miles per hour. Source, radar indicated. Impact, gusty winds could knock down tree limbs and blow around unsecured objects. Locations impacted include New Braunfels, San Marcos, Seguin, Geronimo, Hunter, Freiheit, Green, and New Braunfels National Airport. If outdoors, consider seeking shelter inside a building. Torrential rainfall is also occurring with this storm and may lead to localized flooding. Do not drive your vehicle through flooded roadways. You are listening to NOAA Weather Radio, station WXK27, in Austin, Texas, broadcasting on a frequency of 162.4 MHz, originating from the Austin-San Antonio National Weather Service Forecast Office. The current time is 8:05 a.m. Central Daylight Time. Your weather synopsis for South Central Texas. Locally heavy rainfall will be possible across South Central Texas through Thursday. In particular, the Rio Grande Plains, Southern Edwards Plateau and Western Hill Country are expected to see the highest rainfall totals. Residents are urged to stay weather aware and have multiple ways of receiving warnings. The forecast will gradually trend drier and warmer beginning Friday into the upcoming weekend. Your local forecast. Flood watch in effect through Thursday evening. Today, a chance of thunderstorms. Showers. Some thunderstorms may produce heavy rainfall. Highs in the lower 80s. Southeast winds around 5 miles per hour. Chance of rain 80%. Tonight, mostly cloudy with a chance of showers. A slight chance of thunderstorms after midnight. Some thunderstorms may produce heavy rainfall after midnight. Lows in the lower 70s. Southeast winds around 5 miles per hour. Chance of rain 50%. Thursday, mostly cloudy with a chance of showers in the morning, then partly cloudy with showers likely with a slight chance of thunderstorms in the afternoon. Some thunderstorms may produce heavy rainfall in the afternoon. Humid with highs in the mid-80s. Southeast winds 5 to 10 miles per hour. Chance of rain 60%. Thursday night, partly cloudy with a slight chance of showers in the evening, then mostly cloudy with a chance of showers after midnight. Lows in the lower 70s. Southeast winds 5 to 10 miles per hour. Chance of rain 40%.

50%. Friday, mostly cloudy in the morning, then becoming partly cloudy. A slight chance of showers. A slight chance of thunderstorms in the afternoon. Humid with highs around 90. South winds 5 to 10 miles per hour with gusts up to 20 miles per hour. Friday night and Saturday, partly cloudy. Lows in the mid-70s. Highs in the lower 90s. Saturday night, mostly clear. Lows in the mid-70s. Sunday, partly cloudy in the morning, then clearing. Highs in the lower 90s. Sunday night, clear. Lows in the mid-70s. Monday, partly cloudy in the morning, then clearing. Highs in the mid-90s. Monday night, clear. Lows in the lower 70s. Tuesday, partly cloudy in the morning, then becoming mostly sunny. Highs in the mid-90s. The Austin Bergstrom Climate Summary for yesterday, July 14, 2026. Yesterday's high temperature of 80 degrees occurred at 2:10 p.m. The normal high is 96. The record high is 105 degrees, which was set in 2000. Yesterday's low temperature of 71 degrees occurred at 5:42 a.m. The normal low is 73. The record low is 67 degrees, which was last set in 2021. 0.31 inches of precipitation fell yesterday, which brings the monthly total to 1.87 inches. This is 0.76 inches above the normal amount of 1.11 inches for July. The total precipitation for the year now stands at 22.29 inches, which is 2.81 inches above normal. The record high for today is 105, which occurred in 2000, and the record low is 66, which occurred in 2004. Sunrise today is at 6:39 a.m. and sunset is at 8:34 p.m. The Austin Camp Mabry Climate Summary for yesterday, July 14, 2026. Yesterday's high temperature of 79 degrees occurred at 2:51 p.m. The normal high is 96. The record high is 108 degrees, which was set in 1925. Yesterday's low temperature of 73 degrees occurred at 8:07 a.m. The normal low is 75. The record low is 65 degrees, which was set in 1953. 0.79 inches of precipitation fell yesterday, which brings the monthly total to 2.32 inches. This is 1.29 inches above the normal amount of 1.03 inches for July. The total precipitation for the year now stands at 21.63 inches, which is 2.05 inches above normal. The record high for today is 108, which occurred in 1925, and the record low is 65, which occurred in 1967. Sunrise today is at 6:39 a.m. and sunset is at 8:34 p.m. You're listening to NOAA Weather Radio, station WXK27, in Austin, Texas, broadcasting on a frequency of 162.4 megahertz, originating from the Austin-San Antonio National Weather Service Forecast Office. The current time is 8:10 a.m. Central Daylight Time. Your weather synopsis for South Central Texas. Locally heavy rainfall will be possible across South Central Texas through Thursday. In particular, the Rio Grande Plains, Southern Edwards Plateau and Western Hill Country are expected to see the highest rainfall totals. Residents are urged to stay weather aware and have multiple ways of receiving warnings. The forecast will gradually trend drier and warmer beginning Friday into the upcoming weekend. Your local forecast. Flood watch in effect through Thursday evening. Today, a chance of thunderstorms. Showers. Some thunderstorms may produce heavy rainfall. Highs in the lower 80s. Southeast winds around 5 miles per hour. Chance of rain 80%. Tonight, mostly cloudy with a chance of showers. A slight chance of thunderstorms after midnight. Some thunderstorms may produce heavy rainfall after midnight. Lows in the lower 70s. Southeast winds around 5 miles per hour.

chance of rain 50%. Thursday, mostly cloudy with a chance of showers in the morning, then partly cloudy with showers likely with a slight chance of thunderstorms in the afternoon. Some thunderstorms may produce heavy rainfall in the afternoon. Humid with highs in the mid-80s. Southeast winds 5 to 10 miles per hour. Chance of rain 60%. Thursday night, partly cloudy with a slight chance of showers in the evening, then mostly cloudy with a chance of showers after midnight. Lows in the lower 70s. Southeast winds 5 to 10 miles per hour. Chance of rain 40%. Friday, mostly cloudy in the morning, then becoming partly cloudy. A slight chance of showers. A slight chance of thunderstorms in the afternoon. Humid with highs around 90. South winds 5 to 10 miles per hour with gusts up to 20 miles per hour. Friday night and Saturday, partly cloudy. Lows in the mid-70s. Highs in the lower 90s. Saturday night, mostly clear. Lows in the mid-70s. Sunday, partly cloudy in the morning, then clearing. Highs in the lower 90s. Sunday night, clear. Lows in the mid-70s. Monday, partly cloudy in the morning, then clearing. Highs in the mid-90s. Monday night, clear. Lows in the lower 70s. Tuesday, partly cloudy in the morning, then becoming mostly sunny. Highs in the mid-90s. The Tropical Weather Outlook. For the North Atlantic, Caribbean Sea and the Gulf of America, northeastern Gulf of America, an area of low pressure is expected to form during the weekend over the northeastern Gulf of America. Subsequent slow development of this system is possible while it moves slowly northeastward over the northeastern Gulf and or near the southeastern coast of the United States by early next week. Formation chance through 48 hours, low, near 0%. Formation chance through 7 days, low, 20%. Flood watch remains in effect through Thursday evening. What? Flooding and flash flooding caused by excessive rainfall continues to be possible. Where? A portion of south-central Texas, including the following counties, Bandera, Bear, Blanco, Burnett, Comal, Dimmitt, Edwards, Frio, Gillespie, Hayes, Kendall, Kerr, Kinney, Llano, Maverick, Medina, Real, Travis, Uvalde, Val Verde, Williamson, and Zavala. When? Through Thursday evening. Impacts. There is a potential for life-threatening flooding somewhere in the watch area. Considerable to locally catastrophic flash flooding impacts are likely for portions of the U.S. 90 corridor west of San Antonio, including the Southern Edwards Plateau and Rio Grande. Excessive runoff may result in flooding of rivers, creeks, streams, and other low-lying and flood-prone locations. Creeks and streams may rise out of their banks. Flooding may occur in poor drainage and urban areas. Low water crossings may be flooded. Extensive street flooding and flooding of creeks and rivers are possible. Additional details, intense rainfall rates and compounding effects from multiple rounds of storms will result in a dangerous flash flooding threat through Thursday. Storm totals of 2 to 6 inches are possible over the flood watch area, with isolated amounts of 10 to 20 inches possible in the Rio Grande Plains, Southern Edwards Plateau, and U.S. 90 Corridor. http://www.weather.gov/safety/flood. You should monitor later forecasts and be alert for possible flood warnings. Those living in areas prone to flooding should be prepared to take action should flooding develop. The coastal waters forecast from Baffin Bay to Port Aransas out 20 nautical miles. Today, southeast winds 10 to 15 knots with gusts up to 20 knots. Seas 3 to 4 feet, occasionally to 5 feet. Wave detail, southeast 3 feet at 5 seconds. A slight chance of showers and thunderstorms until late afternoon. Tonight, southeast winds around 15 knots with gusts up to 20 knots. Seas 3 to 4 feet, occasionally to 5 feet. Wave detail, southeast 4 feet at 6 seconds.

a slight chance of showers. Thursday, southeast winds 15 to 20 knots. Seas around 4 feet, occasionally to 5 feet. Wave detail, southeast 4 feet at 6 seconds. A slight chance of showers and thunderstorms. Thursday night, southeast winds 15 to 20 knots. Seas 4 to 5 feet, occasionally to 6 feet. Wave detail, southeast 5 feet at 7 seconds. Friday, southeast winds 15 to 20 knots. Seas 4 to 5 feet, occasionally to 6 feet. Wave detail, southeast 5 feet at 7 seconds. Friday night, southeast winds around 15 knots with gusts up to 20 knots. Seas 3 to 4 feet, occasionally to 5 feet. Wave detail, southeast 4 feet at 7 seconds. Saturday, southeast winds 10 to 15 knots. Seas 3 to 4 feet, occasionally to 5 feet. Saturday night, southeast winds 15 to 20 knots. Seas 3 to 4 feet, occasionally to 5 feet. Sunday, south winds 10 to 15 knots, becoming southeast 15 to 20 knots in the afternoon. Seas 3 to 4 feet, occasionally to 5 feet. Sunday night, southeast winds 15 to 20 knots. Seas 3 to 4 feet, occasionally to 5 feet. Winds and seas higher and near thunderstorms. The Austin Bergstrom Climate Summary for yesterday, July 14, 2026. Yesterday's high temperature of 80 degrees occurred at 2:10 p.m. The normal high is 96. The record high is 105 degrees, which was set in 2000. Yesterday's low temperature of 71 degrees occurred at 5:42 a.m. The normal low is 73. The record low is 67 degrees, which was last set in 2021. 0.31 inches of precipitation fell yesterday, which brings the monthly total to 1.87 inches. This is 0.76 inches above the normal amount of 1.11 inches for July. The total precipitation for the year now stands at 22.29 inches, which is 2.81 inches above normal. The record high for today is 105, which occurred in 2000, and the record low is 66, which occurred in 2004. Sunrise today is at 6:39 a.m. and sunset is at 8:34 p.m. The Austin Camp Mabry Climate Summary for yesterday, July 14, 2026. Yesterday's high temperature of 79 degrees occurred at 2:51 p.m. The normal high is 96. The record high is 108 degrees, which was set in 1925. Yesterday's low temperature of 73 degrees occurred at 8:07 a.m. The normal low is 75. The record low is 65 degrees, which was set in 1953. 0.79 inches of precipitation fell yesterday, which brings the monthly total to 2.32 inches. This is 1.29 inches above the normal amount of 1.03 inches for July. The total precipitation for the year now stands at 21.63 inches, which is 2.05 inches above normal. The record high for today is 108, which occurred in 1925, and the record low is 65, which occurred in 1967. Sunrise today is at 6:39 a.m. and sunset is at 8:34 p.m. This is a special weather statement. At 7:49 a.m. Central Daylight Time, Doppler radar was tracking a strong thunderstorm over Geronimo, or near New Braunfels, moving north at 20 miles per hour. Hazard, wind gusts up to 50 miles per hour. Source, radar indicated. Impact, gusty winds could knock down tree limbs and blow around unsecured objects. Locations impacted include New Braunfels, San Marcos, Seguin, Geronimo, Hunter, Freiheit, Greene, and New Braunfels National Airport. If outdoors, consider seeking shelter inside a building. Torrential rainfall is also occurring with this storm and may lead to localized flooding. Do not drive your vehicle through flooded roadways. 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

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The current time is 8:22 a.m. Central Daylight Time. The Austin NOAA Weather Radio Roundup at 8 a.m. at Austin Bergstrom International. It was cloudy. The temperature was 75, the dew point 72. The relative humidity was 90%, the wind east at 3 miles an hour, and the pressure was 30.05 inches and steady. At Camp Mabry, it was cloudy. The temperature was 74, the dew point 73. The relative humidity was 97%, the wind calm, and the pressure was 30.07 inches and rising. Pflugerville, cloudy 75. Taylor, cloudy 75. Lago Vista fog was reported 73. Georgetown, cloudy 75. San Marcos, cloudy 75. Burnett, light rain and fog were reported 75. Junction, partly sunny 69. San Antonio, a thunderstorm was reported 76. Corpus Christi, cloudy 80. Houston, cloudy 78. Once again at Austin Bergstrom it was 75, and at Camp Mabry it was 74. Elsewhere across the state, College Station cloudy 76. Amarillo sunny 68. Abilene cloudy 71. Dallas-Fort Worth mostly sunny 76. Your weather synopsis for South Central Texas. Locally heavy rainfall will be possible across South Central Texas through Thursday. In particular, the Rio Grande Plains, Southern Edwards Plateau, and Western Hill Country are expected to see the highest rainfall totals. Residents are urged to stay weather aware and have multiple ways of receiving warnings. The forecast will gradually trend drier and warmer beginning Friday into the upcoming weekend. Your local forecast. Flood watch in effect through Thursday evening. Today, a chance of thunderstorms. Showers. Some thunderstorms may produce heavy rainfall. Highs in the lower 80s. Southeast winds around 5 miles per hour. Chance of rain 80%. Tonight, mostly cloudy with a chance of showers. A slight chance of thunderstorms after midnight. Some thunderstorms may produce heavy rainfall after midnight. Lows in the lower 70s. Southeast winds around 5 miles per hour. Chance of rain 50%. Thursday, mostly cloudy with a chance of showers in the morning, then partly cloudy with showers likely with a slight chance of thunderstorms in the afternoon. Some thunderstorms may produce heavy rainfall in the afternoon. Humid with highs in the mid-80s. Southeast winds 5 to 10 miles per hour. Chance of rain 60%. Thursday night, partly cloudy with a slight chance of showers in the evening, then mostly cloudy with a chance of showers after midnight. Lows in the lower 70s. Southeast winds 5 to 10 miles per hour. Chance of rain 40%. Friday, mostly cloudy in the morning, then becoming partly cloudy. A slight chance of showers. A slight chance of thunderstorms in the afternoon. Humid with highs around 90. South winds 5 to 10 miles per hour with gusts up to 20 miles per hour. Friday night and Saturday, partly cloudy. Lows in the mid-70s. Highs in the lower 90s. Saturday night, mostly clear. Lows in the mid-70s. Sunday, partly cloudy in the morning, then clearing. Highs in the lower 90s. Sunday night, clear. Lows in the mid-70s. Monday, partly cloudy in the morning, then clearing. Highs in the mid-90s. Monday night, clear. Lows in the lower 70s. Tuesday, partly cloudy in the morning, then becoming mostly sunny. Highs in the mid-90s. The Austin Bergstrom Climate Summary for yesterday, July 14, 2026. Yesterday's high temperature of 80 degrees occurred at 2:10 p.m. The normal high is 96. The record high is 105 degrees, which was set in 2000. Yesterday's low

temperature of 71 degrees occurred at 5:42 a.m. The normal low is 73. The record low is 67 degrees, which was last set in 2021. 0.31 inches of precipitation fell yesterday, which brings the monthly total to 1.87 inches. This is 0.76 inches above the normal amount of 1.11 inches for July. The total precipitation for the year now stands at 22.29 inches, which is 2.81 inches above normal. The record high for today is 105, which occurred in 2000, and the record low is 66, which occurred in 2004. Sunrise today is at 6:39 a.m. and sunset is at 8:34 p.m. The Austin Camp Mabry Climate Summary for yesterday, July 14, 2026. Yesterday's high temperature of 79 degrees occurred at 2:51 p.m. The normal high is 96. The record high is 108 degrees, which was set in 1925. Yesterday's low temperature of 73 degrees occurred at 8:07 a.m. The normal low is 75. The record low is 65 degrees, which was set in 1953. 0.79 inches of precipitation fell yesterday, which brings the monthly total to 2.32 inches. This is 1.29 inches above the normal amount of 1.03 inches for July. The total precipitation for the year now stands at 21.63 inches, which is 2.05 inches above normal. The record high for today is 108, which occurred in 1925, and the record low is 65, which occurred in 1967. Sunrise today is at 6:39 a.m. and sunset is at 8:34 p.m. Flood watch remains in effect through Thursday evening. What? Flooding and flash flooding caused by excessive rainfall continues to be possible. Where? A portion of South Central Texas, including the following counties: Bandera, Bear, Blanco, Burnett, Comal, Dimmitt, Edwards, Frio, Gillespie, Hayes, Kendall, Kerr, Kinney, Llano, Maverick, Medina, Real, Travis, Uvalde, Valverde, Williamson, and Zavala. When? Through Thursday evening. Impacts. There is a potential for life-threatening flooding somewhere in the watch area. Considerable to locally catastrophic flash flooding impacts are likely for portions of the U.S. 90 corridor west of San Antonio, including the Southern Edwards Plateau and Rio Grande. Excessive runoff may result in flooding of rivers, creeks, streams, and other low-lying and flood-prone locations. Creeks and streams may rise out of their banks. Flooding may occur in poor drainage and urban areas. Low water crossings may be flooded. Extensive street flooding and flooding of creeks and rivers are possible. Additional details, intense rainfall rates and compounding effects from multiple rounds of storms will result in a dangerous flash flooding threat through Thursday. Storm totals of 2 to 6 inches are possible over the flood watch area, with isolated amounts of 10 to 20 inches possible in the Rio Grande Plains, Southern Edwards Plateau, and U.S. 90 Corridor. http://www.weather.gov/safety/flood. You should monitor later forecasts and be alert for possible flood warnings. Those living in areas prone to flooding should be prepared to take action should flooding develop. You're listening to NOAA Weather Radio, station WXK27, in Austin, Texas, broadcasting on a frequency of 162.4 MHz, originating from the Austin-San Antonio National Weather Service Forecast Office. The current time is 8:31 a.m. Central Daylight Time. The Austin NOAA Weather Radio Roundup, at 8 a.m. at Austin Bergstrom International, it was cloudy. The temperature was 75, the dew point 72, the relative humidity was 90%, the wind east at 3 miles an hour, and the pressure was 30.05 inches and steady. At Camp Mabry, it was cloudy. The temperature was 74, the dew point 73, the relative humidity was 97%, the wind calm, and the pressure was 30.07 inches and rising. Pflugerville, cloudy, 75.

75. Lago Vista fog was reported 73. Georgetown cloudy 75. San Marcos cloudy 75. Burnett light rain and fog were reported 75. Junction partly sunny 69. San Antonio a thunderstorm was reported 76. Corpus Christi cloudy 80. Houston cloudy 78. Once again at Austin Bergstrom it was 75, and at Camp Mabry it was 74. Elsewhere across the state, College Station cloudy 76. Amarillo sunny 68. Abilene cloudy 71. Dallas Fort Worth mostly sunny 76. Your weather synopsis for South Central Texas. Locally heavy rainfall will be possible across South Central Texas through Thursday. In particular, your weather synopsis for South Central Texas. Locally heavy rainfall will be possible across South Central Texas through Thursday. In particular, the Rio Grande Plains, Southern Edwards Plateau and Western Hill Country are expected to see the highest rainfall totals. Residents are urged to stay weather aware and have multiple ways of receiving warnings. The forecast will gradually trend drier and warmer beginning Friday into the upcoming weekend. Your local forecast. Flood watch in effect through Thursday evening. Today, a chance of thunderstorms. Showers. Some thunderstorms may produce heavy rainfall. Highs in the lower 80s. Southeast winds around 5 miles per hour. Chance of rain 80%. Tonight, mostly cloudy with a chance of showers. A slight chance of thunderstorms after midnight. Some thunderstorms may produce heavy rainfall after midnight. Lows in the lower 70s. Southeast winds around 5 miles per hour. Chance of rain 50%. Thursday, mostly cloudy with a chance of showers in the morning, then partly cloudy with showers likely with a slight chance of thunderstorms in the afternoon. Some thunderstorms may produce heavy rainfall in the afternoon. Humid with highs in the mid-80s. Southeast winds 5 to 10 miles per hour. Chance of rain 60%. Thursday night, partly cloudy with a slight chance of showers in the evening, then mostly cloudy with a chance of showers after midnight. Lows in the lower 70s. Southeast winds 5 to 10 miles per hour. Chance of rain 40%. Friday, mostly cloudy in the morning, then becoming partly cloudy. A slight chance of showers. A slight chance of thunderstorms in the afternoon. Humid with highs around 90. South winds 5 to 10 miles per hour with gusts up to 20 miles per hour. Friday night and Saturday, partly cloudy. Lows in the mid-70s. Highs in the lower 90s. Saturday night, mostly clear. Lows in the mid-70s. Sunday, partly cloudy in the morning, then clearing. Highs in the lower 90s. Sunday night, clear. Lows in the mid-70s. Monday, partly cloudy in the morning, then clearing. Highs in the mid-90s. Monday night, clear. Lows in the lower 70s. Tuesday, partly cloudy in the morning, then becoming mostly sunny. Highs in the mid-90s. The Austin Bergstrom Climate Summary for yesterday, July 14, 2026. Yesterday's high temperature of 80 degrees occurred at 2:10 p.m. The normal high is 96. The record high is 105 degrees, which was set in 2000. Yesterday's low temperature of 71 degrees occurred at 5:42 a.m. The normal low is 73. The record low is 67 degrees, which was last set in 2021. 0.31 inches of precipitation fell yesterday, which brings the monthly total to 1.87 inches. This is 0.76 inches above the normal amount of 1.11 inches for July. The total precipitation for the year now stands at 22.29 inches, which is 2.81 inches above normal. The record high for today is 105, which occurred in 2000, and the record low is 66, which occurred in 2000.

2004. Sunrise today is at 6:39 a.m. and sunset is at 8:34 p.m. The Austin Camp Mabry Climate Summary for yesterday, July 14, 2026. Yesterday's high temperature of 79 degrees occurred at 2:51 p.m. The normal high is 96. The record high is 108 degrees, which was set in 1925. Yesterday's low temperature of 73 degrees occurred at 8:07 a.m. The normal low is 75. The record low is 65 degrees, which was set in 1953. 0.79 inches of precipitation fell yesterday, which brings the monthly total to 2.32 inches. This is 1.29 inches above the normal amount of 1.03 inches for July. The total precipitation for the year now stands at 21.63 inches, which is 2.05 inches above normal. The record high for today is 108, which occurred in 1925, and the record low is 65, which occurred in 1967. Sunrise today is at 6:39 a.m. and sunset is at 8:34 p.m. You're listening to NOAA Weather Radio, station WXK27, in Austin, Texas, broadcasting on a frequency of 162.4 megahertz. 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The current time is 8:38 a.m. Central Daylight Time. 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It was cloudy. The temperature was 75, the dew point 72, the relative humidity was 90%, the wind east at 3 miles an hour, and the pressure was 30.05 inches and steady. At Camp Mabry, it was cloudy. The temperature was 74, the dew point 73, the relative humidity was 97%, the wind calm, and the pressure was 30.07 inches and rising. Pflugerville, cloudy 75. Taylor, cloudy 75. Lago Vista fog was reported 73. Georgetown, cloudy 75. San Marcos, cloudy 75. Burnett, light rain and fog were reported 75. Junction, partly sunny 69. San Antonio, a thunderstorm was reported 76. Corpus Christi, cloudy 80. Houston, cloudy 78. Once again at Austin Bergstrom it was 75, and at Camp Mabry it was 74. Elsewhere across the state, College Station cloudy 76. Amarillo sunny 68. Abilene cloudy 71. Dallas-Fort Worth mostly sunny 76. Your weather synopsis for South Central Texas. Locally heavy rainfall will be possible across South Central Texas through Thursday. In particular, the Rio Grande Plains, Southern Edwards Plateau, and Western Hill Country are expected to see the highest rainfall totals. Residents are urged to stay weather aware and have multiple ways of receiving warnings. The forecast will gradually trend drier and warmer beginning Friday into the upcoming weekend. Your local forecast. Flood watch in effect through Thursday evening. Today, a chance of thunderstorms. Showers. Some thunderstorms may produce heavy rainfall. Highs in the lower 80s. Southeast winds around 5 miles per hour. Chance of rain 80%. Tonight, mostly cloudy with a chance of showers. A slight chance of thunderstorms after midnight. Some thunderstorms may produce heavy rainfall after midnight. Lows in the lower 70s. Southeast winds around 5 miles per hour. Chance of rain 50%. Thursday, mostly cloudy with a chance of showers in the morning, then partly cloudy with showers likely with a slight chance of thunderstorms in the afternoon. Some thunderstorms may produce heavy rainfall in the afternoon. Humid with highs in the mid-80s. Southeast winds 5 to 10 miles per hour. Chance of rain 60%. Thursday night, partly cloudy with a slight chance of showers in the evening, then mostly cloudy with a chance of showers after midnight. Lows in the lower 70s. Southeast winds 5 to 10 miles per hour.
chance of rain.

40%. Friday, mostly cloudy in the morning, then becoming partly cloudy. A slight chance of showers. A slight chance of thunderstorms in the afternoon. Humid with highs around 90. South winds 5 to 10 miles per hour with gusts up to 20 miles per hour. Friday night and Saturday, partly cloudy. Lows in the mid-70s. Highs in the lower 90s. Saturday night, mostly clear. Lows in the mid-70s. Sunday, partly cloudy in the morning, then clearing. Highs in the lower 90s. Sunday night, clear. Lows in the mid-70s. Monday, partly cloudy in the morning, then clearing. Highs in the mid-90s. Monday night, clear. Lows in the lower 70s. Tuesday, partly cloudy in the morning, then becoming mostly sunny. Highs in the mid-90s. The Tropical Weather Outlook. For the North Atlantic, Caribbean Sea and the Gulf of America, northeastern Gulf of America, an area of low pressure is expected to form during the weekend over the northeastern Gulf of America. Subsequent slow development of this system is possible while it moves slowly northeastward over the northeastern Gulf and or near the southeastern coast of the United States by early next week. Formation chance through 48 hours, low, near 0%. Formation chance through 7 days, low, 20%. The Austin Bergstrom Climate Summary for yesterday, July 14, 2026. Yesterday's high temperature of 80 degrees occurred at 2:10 p.m. The normal high is 96. The record high is 105 degrees, which was set in 2000. Yesterday's low temperature of 71 degrees occurred at 5:42 a.m. The normal low is 73. The record low is 67 degrees, which was last set in 2021. 0.31 inches of precipitation fell yesterday, which brings the monthly total to 1.87 inches. This is 0.76 inches above the normal amount of 1.11 inches for July. The total precipitation for the year now stands at 22.29 inches, which is 2.81 inches above normal. The record high for today is 105, which occurred in 2000, and the record low is 66, which occurred in 2004. Sunrise today is at 6:39 a.m. and sunset is at 8:34 p.m. The Austin Camp Mabry Climate Summary for yesterday, July 14, 2026. Yesterday's high temperature of 79 degrees occurred at 2:51 p.m. The normal high is 96. The record high is 108 degrees, which was set in 1925. Yesterday's low temperature of 73 degrees occurred at 8:07 a.m. The normal low is 75. The record low is 65 degrees, which was set in 1953. 0.79 inches of precipitation fell yesterday, which brings the monthly total to 2.32 inches. This is 1.29 inches above the normal amount of 1.03 inches for July. The total precipitation for the year now stands at 21.63 inches, which is 2.05 inches above normal. The record high for today is 108, which occurred in 1925, and the record low is 65, which occurred in 1967. Sunrise today is at 6:39 a.m. and sunset is at 8:34 p.m. Flood watch remains in effect through Thursday evening. What? Flooding and flash flooding caused by excessive rainfall continues to be possible. Where? A portion of south-central Texas, including the following counties, Bandera, Bear, Blanco, Burnett, Comal, Dimmitt, Edwards, Frio, Gillespie, Hayes, Kendall, Kerr, Kinney, Llano, Maverick, Medina, Real, Travis, Uvalde, Val Verde, Williamson, and Zavala. When, through Thursday evening, impacts, there is a potential for life-threatening flooding somewhere in the watch area. Considerable to locally catastrophic flash flooding impacts are likely for portions of the U.S. 90 corridor west of San Antonio, including the Southern Edwards Plateau and Rio Grande. Excessive runoff may result in flooding of rivers, creeks, streams, and other

flood, you should monitor later forecasts and be alert for possible flood warnings. Those living in areas prone to flooding should be prepared to take action should flooding develop. The coastal waters forecast from Baffin Bay to Port Aransas out 20 nautical miles. Today, southeast winds 10 to 15 knots with gusts up to 20 knots. Seas 3 to 4 feet, occasionally to 5 feet. Wave detail, southeast 3 feet at 5 seconds. A slight chance of showers and thunderstorms until late afternoon. Tonight, southeast winds around 15 knots with gusts up to 20 knots. Seas 3 to 4 feet, occasionally to 5 feet. Wave detail, southeast 4 feet at 6 seconds. A slight chance of showers. Thursday, southeast winds 15 to 20 knots. Seas around 4 feet, occasionally to 5 feet. Wave detail, southeast 4 feet at 6 seconds. A slight chance of showers and thunderstorms. Thursday night, southeast winds 15 to 20 knots. Seas 4 to 5 feet, occasionally to 6 feet. Wave detail, southeast 5 feet at 7 seconds. Friday, southeast winds 15 to 20 knots. Seas 4 to 5 feet, occasionally to 6 feet. Wave detail, southeast 5 feet at 7 seconds. Friday night, southeast winds around 15 knots with gusts up to 20 knots. Seas 3 to 4 feet, occasionally to 5 feet. Wave detail, southeast 4 feet at 7 seconds. Saturday, southeast winds 10 to 15 knots. Seas 3 to 4 feet, occasionally to 5 feet. Saturday night, southeast winds 15 to 20 knots. Seas 3 to 4 feet, occasionally to 5 feet. Sunday, south winds 10 to 15 knots, becoming southeast 15 to 20 knots in the afternoon. Seas 3 to 4 feet, occasionally to 5 feet. Sunday night, southeast winds 15 to 20 knots. Seas 3 to 4 feet, occasionally to 5 feet. Winds and seas higher and near thunderstorms. 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At 8 a.m. at Austin Bergstrom International, it was cloudy. The temperature was 75, the dew point 72, the relative humidity was 90%, the wind east at 3 miles an hour, and the pressure was 30.05 inches and steady. At Camp Mabry, it was cloudy. The temperature was 74, the dew point 73, the relative humidity was 97%, the wind calm, and the pressure was 30.07 inches and rising. Pflugerville, cloudy 75. Taylor, cloudy 75. Lago Vista fog was reported 73. Georgetown, cloudy 75. San Marcos, cloudy 75. Bernard, light rain and fog were reported 75. Junction, partly sunny 69. San Antonio, a thunderstorm was reported, 76. Corpus Christi, cloudy, 80. Houston, cloudy, 78. Once again, at Austin Bergstrom, it was 75, and at Camp Mabry, it was 74. Elsewhere across the state, College Station, cloudy, 76. Amarillo, sunny, 68. Abilene, cloudy, 71. Dallas, Fort Worth, mostly sunny, 76. Your weather synopsis for South Central Texas. Locally heavy rainfall will be possible across South Central Texas through Thursday. In particular, the Rio Grande Plains, Southern Edwards Plateau, and Western Hill Country are expected to see the highest rainfall totals. Residents are urged to stay weather aware and have multiple ways of receiving warnings. The forecast will gradually trend drier and warmer beginning Friday into the upcoming weekend. Your local forecast. Flood watch in effect through Thursday evening. Today, a chance of thunderstorms. Showers,

Some thunderstorms may produce heavy rainfall. Highs in the lower 80s. Southeast winds around 5 miles per hour. Chance of rain 80%. Tonight, mostly cloudy with a chance of showers. A slight chance of thunderstorms after midnight. Some thunderstorms may produce heavy rainfall after midnight. Lows in the lower 70s. Southeast winds around 5 miles per hour. Chance of rain 50%. Thursday, mostly cloudy with a chance of showers in the morning, then partly cloudy with showers likely with a slight chance of thunderstorms in the afternoon. Some thunderstorms may produce heavy rainfall in the afternoon. Humid with highs in the mid-80s. Southeast winds 5 to 10 miles per hour. Chance of rain 60%. Thursday night, partly cloudy with a slight chance of showers in the evening, then mostly cloudy with a chance of showers after midnight. Lows in the lower 70s. Southeast winds 5 to 10 miles per hour. Chance of rain 40%. Friday, mostly cloudy in the morning, then becoming partly cloudy. A slight chance of showers. A slight chance of thunderstorms in the afternoon. Humid with highs around 90. South winds 5 to 10 miles per hour with gusts up to 20 miles per hour. Friday night and Saturday, partly cloudy. Lows in the mid-70s. Highs in the lower 90s. Saturday night, mostly clear. Lows in the mid-70s. Sunday, partly cloudy in the morning, then clearing. Highs in the lower 90s. Sunday night, clear. Lows in the mid-70s. Monday, partly cloudy in the morning, then clearing. Highs in the mid-90s. Monday night, clear. Lows in the lower 70s. Tuesday, partly cloudy in the morning, then becoming mostly sunny. Highs in the mid-90s. The Austin Bergstrom Climate Summary for yesterday, July 14, 2026. Yesterday's high temperature of 80 degrees occurred at 2:10 p.m. The normal high is 96. The record high is 105 degrees, which was set in 2000. Yesterday's low temperature of 71 degrees occurred at 5:42 a.m. The normal low is 73. The record low is 67 degrees, which was last set in 2021. 0.31 inches of precipitation fell yesterday, which brings the monthly total to 1.87 inches. This is 0.76 inches above the normal amount of 1.11 inches for July. The total precipitation for the year now stands at 22.29 inches, which is 2.81 inches above normal. The record high for today is 105, which occurred in 2000, and the record low is 66, which occurred in 2004. Sunrise today is at 6:39 a.m. and sunset is at 8:34 p.m. The Austin Camp Mabry Climate Summary for yesterday, July 14, 2026. Yesterday's high temperature of 79 degrees occurred at 2:51 p.m. The normal high is 96. The record high is 108 degrees, which was set in 1925. Yesterday's low temperature of 73 degrees occurred at 8:07 a.m. The normal low is 75. The record low is 65 degrees, which was set in 1953. 0.79 inches of precipitation fell yesterday, which brings the monthly total to 2.32 inches. This is 1.29 inches above the normal amount of 1.03 inches for July. The total precipitation for the year now stands at 21.63 inches, which is 2.05 inches above normal. The record high for today is 108, which occurred in 1925, and the record low is 65, which occurred in 1967. Sunrise today is at 6:39 a.m. and sunset is at 8:34 p.m. You're listening to NOAA Weather Radio, station WXK27, in Austin, Texas, broadcasting on a frequency of 162.4 megahertz, originating from the Austin-San Antonio National Weather Service Forecast Office. 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

the Austin NOAA Weather Radio Roundup at 8 a.m. at Austin Bergstrom International. It was cloudy. The temperature was 75, the dew point 72. The relative humidity was 90%, the wind east at 3 miles an hour, and the pressure was 30.05 inches and steady. At Camp Mabry, it was cloudy. The temperature was 74, the dew point 73, the relative humidity was 97%, the wind calm, and the pressure was 30.07 inches and rising. Pflugerville, cloudy 75. Taylor, cloudy 75. Lago Vista fog was reported 73. Georgetown, cloudy 75. San Marcos, cloudy 75. Burnett, light rain and fog were reported 75. Junction, partly sunny 69. San Antonio, a thunderstorm was reported 76. Corpus Christi, cloudy 80. Houston, cloudy 78. Once again at Austin Bergstrom, it was 75, and at Camp Mabry, it was 74. Elsewhere across the state, College Station, cloudy 76. Amarillo, sunny 68. Abilene, cloudy 71. Dallas, Fort Worth, mostly sunny 76. Flood watch remains in effect through Thursday evening. What? Flooding and flash flooding caused by excessive rainfall continues to be possible. Where? A portion of south-central Texas, including the following counties: Bandera, Bear, Blanco, Burnett, Comal, Dimmitt, Edwards, Frio, Gillespie, Hayes, Kendall, Kerr, Kinney, Llano, Maverick, Medina, Real, Travis, Uvalde, Val Verde, Williamson, and Zavala. When? Through Thursday evening. Impacts. There is a potential for life-threatening flooding somewhere in the watch area. Considerable to locally catastrophic flash flooding impacts are likely for portions of the U.S. 90 corridor west of San Antonio, including the Southern Edwards Plateau and Rio Grande. Excessive runoff may result in flooding of rivers, creeks, streams, and other low-lying and flood-prone locations. Creeks and streams may rise out of their banks. Flooding may occur in poor drainage and urban areas. Low water crossings may be flooded. Extensive street flooding and flooding of creeks and rivers are possible. Additional details: intense rainfall rates and compounding effects from multiple rounds of storms will result in a dangerous flash flooding threat through Thursday. Storm totals of 2 to 6 inches are possible over the flood watch area, with isolated amounts of 10 to 20 inches possible in the Rio Grande Plains, Southern Edwards Plateau, and U.S. 90 Corridor. http://www.weather.gov/safety/flood. You should monitor later forecasts and be alert for possible flood warnings. Those living in areas prone to flooding should be prepared to take action should flooding develop. Your weather synopsis for South Central Texas. Locally heavy rainfall will be possible across South Central Texas through Thursday. In particular, the Rio Grande Plains, Southern Edwards Plateau, and Western Hill Country are expected to see the highest rainfall totals. Residents are urged to stay weather aware and have multiple ways of receiving warnings. The forecast will gradually trend drier and warmer beginning Friday into the upcoming weekend. Your local forecast. Flood watch in effect through Thursday evening. Today, a chance of thunderstorms. Showers. Some thunderstorms may produce heavy rainfall. Highs in the lower 80s. Southeast winds around 5 miles per hour. Chance of rain 80%. Tonight, mostly cloudy with a chance of showers. A slight chance of thunderstorms after midnight. Some thunderstorms may produce heavy rainfall after midnight. Lows in the lower 70s. Southeast winds around 5 miles per hour. Chance of rain 50%. Thursday, mostly cloudy with a chance of showers in the morning, then partly cloudy with showers, likely with a slight chance of thunderstorms in the afternoon. Some thunderstorms may produce heavy rainfall in the afternoon. Humid with highs in the mid-80s. Southeast winds 5 to 10 miles per hour.

chance of rain 60%. Thursday night, partly cloudy with a slight chance of showers in the evening, then mostly cloudy with a chance of showers after midnight. Lows in the lower 70s. Southeast winds 5 to 10 miles per hour. Chance of rain 40%. Friday, mostly cloudy in the morning, then becoming partly cloudy. A slight chance of showers. A slight chance of thunderstorms in the afternoon. Humid with highs around 90. South winds 5 to 10 miles per hour with gusts up to 20 miles per hour. Friday night and Saturday, partly cloudy. Lows in the mid-70s. Highs in the lower 90s. Saturday night, mostly clear. Lows in the mid-70s. Sunday, partly cloudy in the morning, then clearing. Highs in the lower 90s. Sunday night, clear. Lows in the mid-70s. Monday, partly cloudy in the morning, then clearing. Highs in the mid-90s. Monday night, clear. Lows in the lower 70s. Tuesday, partly cloudy in the morning, then becoming mostly sunny. Highs in the mid-90s. The Austin Bergstrom Climate Summary for yesterday, July 14, 2026. Yesterday's high temperature of 80 degrees occurred at 2:10 p.m. The normal high is 96. The record high is 105 degrees, which was set in 2000. Yesterday's low temperature of 71 degrees occurred at 5:42 a.m. The normal low is 73. The record low is 67 degrees, which was last set in 2021. 0.31 inches of precipitation fell yesterday, which brings the monthly total to 1.87 inches. This is 0.76 inches above the normal amount of 1.11 inches for July. The total precipitation for the year now stands at 22.29 inches, which is 2.81 inches above normal. The record high for today is 105, which occurred in 2000, and the record low is 66, which occurred in 2004. Sunrise today is at 6:39 a.m. and sunset is at 8:34 p.m. The Austin Camp Mabry Climate Summary for yesterday, July 14, 2026. Yesterday's high temperature of 79 degrees occurred at 2:51 p.m. The normal high is 96. The record high is 108 degrees, which was set in 1925. Yesterday's low temperature of 73 degrees occurred at 8:07 a.m. The normal low is 75. The record low is 65 degrees, which was set in 1953. 0.79 inches of precipitation fell yesterday, which brings the monthly total to 2.32 inches. This is 1.29 inches above the normal amount of 1.03 inches for July. The total precipitation for the year now stands at 21.63 inches, which is 2.05 inches above normal. The record high for today is 108, which occurred in 1925, and the record low is 65, which occurred in 1967. Sunrise today is at 6:39 a.m. and sunset is at 8:34 p.m. You're listening to NOAA Weather Radio, station WXK27, in Austin, Texas, broadcasting on a frequency of 162.4 megahertz. 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The current time is 9:06 a.m. Central Daylight Time. Your weather synopsis for South Central Texas. Locally heavy rainfall will be possible across South Central Texas through Thursday. In particular, the Rio Grande Plains, Southern Edwards Plateau and Western Hill Country are expected to see the highest rainfall totals. Residents are urged to stay weather aware and have multiple ways of receiving warnings. The forecast will gradually trend drier and warmer beginning Friday into the upcoming weekend. Your local forecast. Flood watch in effect through Thursday evening. Today, a chance of thunderstorms. Showers. Some thunderstorms may produce heavy rainfall. Highs in the lower 80s. Southeast winds around 5 miles per hour. Chance of rain 80%.

Tonight, mostly cloudy with a chance of showers. A slight chance of thunderstorms after midnight. Some thunderstorms may produce heavy rainfall after midnight. Lows in the lower 70s. Southeast winds around 5 miles per hour. Chance of rain 50%. Thursday, mostly cloudy with a chance of showers in the morning, then partly cloudy with showers likely with a slight chance of thunderstorms in the afternoon. Some thunderstorms may produce heavy rainfall in the afternoon. Humid with highs in the mid-80s. Southeast winds 5 to 10 miles per hour. Chance of rain 60%. Thursday night, partly cloudy with a slight chance of showers in the evening, then mostly cloudy with a chance of showers after midnight. Lows in the lower 70s. Southeast winds 5 to 10 miles per hour. Chance of rain 40%. Friday, mostly cloudy in the morning, then becoming partly cloudy. A slight chance of showers. A slight chance of thunderstorms in the afternoon. Humid with highs around 90. South winds 5 to 10 miles per hour with gusts up to 20 miles per hour. Friday night and Saturday, partly cloudy. Lows in the mid-70s. Highs in the lower 90s. Saturday night, mostly clear. Lows in the mid-70s. Sunday, partly cloudy in the morning, then clearing. Highs in the lower 90s. Sunday night, clear. Lows in the mid-70s. Monday, partly cloudy in the morning, then clearing. Highs in the mid-90s. Monday night, clear. Lows in the lower 70s. Tuesday, partly cloudy in the morning, then becoming mostly sunny. Highs in the mid-90s. The Austin Bergstrom Climate Summary for yesterday, July 14, 2026. Yesterday's high temperature of 80 degrees occurred at 2:10 p.m. The normal high is 96. The record high is 105 degrees, which was set in 2000. Yesterday's low temperature of 71 degrees occurred at 5:42 a.m. The normal low is 73. The record low is 67 degrees, which was last set in 2021. 0.31 inches of precipitation fell yesterday, which brings the monthly total to 1.87 inches. This is 0.76 inches above the normal amount of 1.11 inches for July. The total precipitation for the year now stands at 22.29 inches, which is 2.81 inches above normal. The record high for today is 105, which occurred in 2000, and the record low is 66, which occurred in 2004. Sunrise today is at 6:39 a.m. and sunset is at 8:34 p.m. The Austin Camp Mabry Climate Summary for yesterday, July 14, 2026. Yesterday's high temperature of 79 degrees occurred at 2:51 p.m. The normal high is 96. The record high is 108 degrees, which was set in 1925. Yesterday's low temperature of 73 degrees occurred at 8:07 a.m. The normal low is 75. The record low is 65 degrees, which was set in 1953. 0.79 inches of precipitation fell yesterday, which brings the monthly total to 2.32 inches. This is 1.29 inches above the normal amount of 1.03 inches for July. The total precipitation for the year now stands at 21.63 inches, which is 2.05 inches above normal. The record high for today is 108, which occurred in 1925, and the record low is 65, which occurred in 1967. Sunrise today is at 6:39 a.m. and sunset is at 8:34 p.m. You're listening to NOAA Weather Radio, station WXK27, in Austin, Texas, broadcasting on a frequency of 162.4 MHz, originating from the Austin-San Antonio National Weather Service Forecast Office. The current time is 9:12 a.m. Central Daylight Time. Your weather synopsis for South Central Texas. Locally heavy rainfall will be possible across south central Texas through Thursday. In particular,

the Rio Grande, Plains, Southern Edwards Plateau, and Western Hill Country are expected to see the highest rainfall totals. Residents are urged to stay weather aware and have multiple ways of receiving warnings. The forecast will gradually trend drier and warmer beginning Friday into the upcoming weekend. The Tropical Weather Outlook. For the North Atlantic, Caribbean Sea, and the Gulf of America, northeastern Gulf of America, an area of low pressure is expected to form during the weekend over the northeastern Gulf of America. Subsequent slow development of this system is possible while it moves slowly northeastward over the northeastern Gulf and or near the southeastern coast of the United States by early next week. Formation chance through 48 hours, low, near 0%. Formation chance through 7 days, low, 20%. Your local forecast. Flood watch in effect through Thursday evening. Today, a chance of thunderstorms. Showers. Some thunderstorms may produce heavy rainfall. Highs in the lower 80s. Southeast winds around 5 miles per hour. Chance of rain 80%. Tonight, mostly cloudy with a chance of showers. A slight chance of thunderstorms after midnight. Some thunderstorms may produce heavy rainfall after midnight. Lows in the lower 70s. Southeast winds around 5 miles per hour. Chance of rain 50%. Thursday, mostly cloudy with a chance of showers in the morning, then partly cloudy with showers likely with a slight chance of thunderstorms in the afternoon. Some thunderstorms may produce heavy rainfall in the afternoon. Humid with highs in the mid-80s. Southeast winds 5 to 10 miles per hour. Chance of rain 60%. Thursday night, partly cloudy with a slight chance of showers in the evening, then mostly cloudy with a chance of showers after midnight. Lows in the lower 70s. Southeast winds 5 to 10 miles per hour. Chance of rain 40%. Friday, mostly cloudy in the morning, then becoming partly cloudy. A slight chance of showers. A slight chance of thunderstorms in the afternoon. Humid with highs around 90. South winds 5 to 10 miles per hour with gusts up to 20 miles per hour. Friday night and Saturday, partly cloudy. Lows in the mid-70s. Highs in the lower 90s. Saturday night, mostly clear. Lows in the mid-70s. Sunday, partly cloudy in the morning, then clearing. Highs in the lower 90s. Sunday night, clear. Lows in the mid-70s. Monday, partly cloudy in the morning, then clearing. Highs in the mid-90s. Monday night, clear. Lows in the lower 70s. Tuesday, partly cloudy in the morning, then becoming mostly sunny. Highs in the mid-90s. Flood watch remains in effect through Thursday evening. What? Flooding and flash flooding caused by excessive rainfall continues to be possible. Where? A portion of south-central Texas, including the following counties, Bandera, Bear, Blanco, Burnett, Comal, Dimmitt, Edwards, Frio, Gillespie, Hays, Kendall, Kerr, Kinney, Llano, Maverick, Medina, Real, Travis, Uvalde, Val Verde, Williamson, and Zavala. When, through Thursday evening. Impacts, there is a potential for life-threatening flooding somewhere in the watch area. Considerable to locally catastrophic flash flooding impacts are likely for portions of the U.S. 90 corridor west of San Antonio, including the Southern Edwards Plateau and Rio Grande. Excessive runoff may result in flooding of rivers, creeks, streams, and other low-lying and flood-prone locations. Creeks and streams may rise out of their banks. Flooding may occur in poor drainage and urban areas. Low water crossings may be flooded. Extensive street flooding and flooding of creeks and rivers are possible. Additional details, intense rainfall rates and compounding effects from multiple rounds of storms will result in a dangerous flash flooding threat through Thursday. Storm totals of 2 to 6 inches are possible over the flood watch area, with isolated amounts of 10 to 20 inches possible in the Rio Grande Plains, Southern Edwards Plateau.

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You should monitor later forecasts and be alert for possible flood warnings. Those living in areas prone to flooding should be prepared to take action should flooding develop. The coastal waters forecast from Baffin Bay to Port Aransas out 20 nautical miles. Today, southeast winds 10 to 15 knots with gusts up to 20 knots. Seas 3 to 4 feet, occasionally to 5 feet. Wave detail, southeast 3 feet at 5 seconds. A slight chance of showers and thunderstorms until late afternoon. Tonight, southeast winds around 15 knots with gusts up to 20 knots. Seas 3 to 4 feet, occasionally to 5 feet. Wave detail, southeast 4 feet at 6 seconds. A slight chance of showers. Thursday, southeast winds 15 to 20 knots. Seas around 4 feet, occasionally to 5 feet. Wave detail, southeast 4 feet at 6 seconds. A slight chance of showers and thunderstorms. Thursday night, southeast winds 15 to 20 knots. Seas 4 to 5 feet, occasionally to 6 feet. Wave detail, southeast 5 feet at 7 seconds. Friday, southeast winds 15 to 20 knots. Seas 4 to 5 feet, occasionally to 6 feet. Wave detail, southeast 5 feet at 7 seconds. Friday night, southeast winds around 15 knots with gusts up to 20 knots. Seas 3 to 4 feet, occasionally to 5 feet. Wave detail, southeast 4 feet at 7 seconds. Saturday, southeast winds 10 to 15 knots. Seas 3 to 4 feet, occasionally to 5 feet. Saturday night, southeast winds 15 to 20 knots. Seas 3 to 4 feet, occasionally to 5 feet. Sunday, south winds 10 to 15 knots, becoming southeast 15 to 20 knots in the afternoon. Seas 3 to 4 feet, occasionally to 5 feet. Sunday night, southeast winds 15 to 20 knots. Seas 3 to 4 feet, occasionally to 5 feet. Winds and seas higher and near thunderstorms. The Austin Bergstrom climate summary for yesterday, July 14, 2026. Yesterday's high temperature of 80 degrees occurred at 2:10 p.m. The normal high is 96. The record high is 105 degrees, which was set in 2000. Yesterday's low temperature of 71 degrees occurred at 5:42 a.m. The normal low is 73. The record low is 67 degrees, which was last set in 2021. 0.31 inches of precipitation fell yesterday, which brings the monthly total to 1.87 inches. This is 0.76 inches above the normal amount of 1.11 inches for July. The total precipitation for the year now stands at 22.29 inches, which is 2.81 inches above normal. The record high for today is 105, which occurred in 2000, and the record low is 66, which occurred in 2004. Sunrise today is at 6:39 a.m. and sunset is at 8:34 p.m. The Austin Camp Mabry climate summary for yesterday, July 14, 2026. Yesterday's high temperature of 79 degrees occurred at 2:51 p.m. The normal high is 96. The record high is 108 degrees, which was set in 1925. Yesterday's low temperature of 73 degrees occurred at 8:07 a.m. The normal low is 75. The record low is 65 degrees, which was set in 1953. 0.79 inches of precipitation fell yesterday, which brings the monthly total to 2.32 inches. This is 1.29 inches above the normal amount of 1.03 inches for July. The total precipitation for the year now stands at 21.63 inches, which is 2.05 inches above normal. The record high for today is 108, which occurred in 1925, and the record low is 65, which occurred in 1967. Sunrise today is at 6:39 a.m. and sunset is at

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At 9 a.m. at Austin Bergstrom International, light rain and fog were reported. The temperature was 76, the dew point 75, the relative humidity was 97%, the wind south at 7 miles an hour, and the pressure was 30.08 inches and rising. At Camp Mabry, it was cloudy. The temperature was 76, the dew point 75, the relative humidity was 97%, the wind southeast at 12 miles an hour gusting to 17, and the pressure was 30.10 inches and rising. Pflugerville cloudy 76. Taylor cloudy 77. Lago Vista cloudy 74. Georgetown cloudy 75. San Marcos light rain was falling 73. Burnett cloudy 75. Junction cloudy 69. San Antonio a thunderstorm was reported 73. Corpus Christi cloudy 84. Houston cloudy 79. Once again at Austin Bergstrom it was 76, and at Camp Mabry it was 76. Elsewhere across the state, College Station cloudy 78. Amarillo sunny 72. Abilene cloudy 73. Dallas-Fort Worth partly sunny 79. Your weather synopsis for South Central Texas. Locally heavy rainfall will be possible across South Central Texas through Thursday. In particular, the Rio Grande Plains, Southern Edwards Plateau and Western Hill Country are expected to see the highest rainfall totals. Residents are urged to stay weather aware and have multiple ways of receiving warnings. The forecast will gradually trend drier and warmer beginning Friday into the upcoming weekend. Your local forecast. Flood watch in effect through Thursday evening. Today, a chance of thunderstorms. Showers. Some thunderstorms may produce heavy rainfall. Highs in the lower 80s. Southeast winds around 5 miles per hour. Chance of rain 80%. Tonight, mostly cloudy with a chance of showers. A slight chance of thunderstorms after midnight. Some thunderstorms may produce heavy rainfall after midnight. Lows in the lower 70s. Southeast winds around 5 miles per hour. Chance of rain 50%. Thursday, mostly cloudy with a chance of showers in the morning, then partly cloudy with showers likely with a slight chance of thunderstorms in the afternoon. Some thunderstorms may produce heavy rainfall in the afternoon. Humid with highs in the mid-80s. Southeast winds 5 to 10 miles per hour. Chance of rain 60%. Thursday night, partly cloudy with a slight chance of showers in the evening, then mostly cloudy with a chance of showers after midnight. Lows in the lower 70s. Southeast winds 5 to 10 miles per hour. Chance of rain 40%. Friday, mostly cloudy in the morning, then becoming partly cloudy. A slight chance of showers. A slight chance of thunderstorms in the afternoon. Humid with highs around 90. South winds 5 to 10 miles per hour with gusts up to 20 miles per hour. Friday night and Saturday, partly cloudy. Lows in the mid-70s. Highs in the lower 90s. Saturday night, mostly clear. Lows in the mid-70s. Sunday, partly cloudy in the morning, then clearing. Highs in the lower 90s. Sunday night, clear. Lows in the mid-70s. Monday, partly cloudy in the morning, then clearing. Highs in the mid-90s. Monday night, clear. Lows in the lower 70s. Tuesday, partly cloudy in the morning, then becoming mostly sunny. Highs in the mid-90s. The Austin Bergstrom Climate Summary for yesterday, July 14, 2026. Yesterday's high temperature of 80.

degrees occurred at 2:10 p.m. The normal high is 96. The record high is 105 degrees, which was set in 2000. Yesterday's low temperature of 71 degrees occurred at 5:42 a.m. The normal low is 73. The record low is 67 degrees, which was last set in 2021. 0.31 inches of precipitation fell yesterday, which brings the monthly total to 1.87 inches. This is 0.76 inches above the normal amount of 1.11 inches for July. The total precipitation for the year now stands at 22.29 inches, which is 2.81 inches above normal. The record high for today is 105, which occurred in 2000, and the record low is 66, which occurred in 2004. Sunrise today is at 6:39 a.m. and sunset is at 8:34 p.m. The Austin Camp Mabry Climate Summary for yesterday, July 14, 2026. Yesterday's high temperature of 79 degrees occurred at 2:51 p.m. The normal high is 96. The record high is 108 degrees, which was set in 1925. Yesterday's low temperature of 73 degrees occurred at 8:07 a.m. The normal low is 75. The record low is 65 degrees, which was set in 1953. 0.79 inches of precipitation fell yesterday, which brings the monthly total to 2.32 inches. This is 1.29 inches above the normal amount of 1.03 inches for July. The total precipitation for the year now stands at 21.63 inches, which is 2.05 inches above normal. The record high for today is 108, which occurred in 1925, and the record low is 65, which occurred in 1967. Sunrise today is at 6:39 a.m. and sunset is at 8:34 p.m. Flood watch remains in effect through Thursday evening. What? Flooding and flash flooding caused by excessive rainfall continues to be possible. Where? A portion of South Central Texas, including the following counties: Bandera, Bear, Blanco, Burnett, Comal, Dimmitt, Edwards, Frio, Gillespie, Hayes, Kendall, Kerr, Kinney, Llano, Maverick, Medina, Real, Travis, Uvalde, Valverde, Williamson, and Zavala. When? Through Thursday evening. Impacts. There is a potential for life-threatening flooding somewhere in the watch area. Considerable to locally catastrophic flash flooding impacts are likely for portions of the U.S. 90 corridor west of San Antonio, including the Southern Edwards Plateau and Rio Grande. Excessive runoff may result in flooding of rivers, creeks, streams, and other low-lying and flood-prone locations. Creeks and streams may rise out of their banks. Flooding may occur in poor drainage and urban areas. Low water crossings may be flooded. Extensive street flooding and flooding of creeks and rivers are possible. Additional details, intense rainfall rates and compounding effects from multiple rounds of storms will result in a dangerous flash flooding threat through Thursday. Storm totals of 2 to 6 inches are possible over the flood watch area, with isolated amounts of 10 to 20 inches possible in the Rio Grande Plains, Southern Edwards Plateau, and U.S. 90 Corridor. http://www.weather.gov/safety/flood. You should monitor later forecasts and be alert for possible flood warnings. Those living in areas prone to flooding should be prepared to take action should flooding develop. 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The current time is 9:32 a.m. Central Daylight Time. 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At 9 a.m. at Austin Bergstrom International, light rain and fog were reported. The temperature was 76, the dew point 75, the relative humidity was 97%, the wind south at 7 miles an hour, and the pressure was 30.08 inches and rising. At Camp Mabry, it was cloudy.
The temperature was 7.

76, the dew point 75, the relative humidity was 97%, the wind southeast at 12 miles an hour gusting to 17, and the pressure was 30.10 inches and rising. Pflugerville cloudy 76. Taylor cloudy 77. Lagoa Vista cloudy 74. Georgetown cloudy 6. Taylor cloudy 77. Lagoa Vista cloudy 74. Georgetown cloudy 75. San Marcos light rain was falling 73. Burnett cloudy 75. Junction cloudy 69. San Antonio a thunderstorm was reported 73. Corpus Christi cloudy 84. Houston cloudy 79. Once again at Austin Bergstrom it was 76, and at Camp Mabry it was 76. Elsewhere across the state, College Station cloudy 78. Amarillo sunny 72. Abilene cloudy 73. Dallas-Fort Worth partly sunny 79. Your weather synopsis for South Central Texas. Locally heavy rainfall will be possible across South Central Texas through Thursday. In particular, the Rio Grande Plains, Southern Edwards Plateau and Western Hill Country are expected to see the highest rainfall totals. Residents are urged to stay weather aware and have multiple ways of receiving warnings. The forecast will gradually trend drier and warmer beginning Friday into the upcoming weekend. Your local forecast. Flood watch in effect through Thursday evening. Today, a chance of thunderstorms. Showers. Some thunderstorms may produce heavy rainfall. Highs in the lower 80s. Southeast winds around 5 miles per hour. Chance of rain 80%. Tonight, mostly cloudy with a chance of showers. A slight chance of thunderstorms after midnight. Some thunderstorms may produce heavy rainfall after midnight. Lows in the lower 70s. Southeast winds around 5 miles per hour. Chance of rain 50%. Thursday, mostly cloudy with a chance of showers in the morning, then partly cloudy with showers likely with a slight chance of thunderstorms in the afternoon. Some thunderstorms may produce heavy rainfall in the afternoon. Humid with highs in the mid-80s. Southeast winds 5 to 10 miles per hour. Chance of rain 60%. Thursday night, partly cloudy with a slight chance of showers in the evening, then mostly cloudy with a chance of showers after midnight. Lows in the lower 70s. Southeast winds 5 to 10 miles per hour. Chance of rain 40%. Friday, mostly cloudy in the morning, then becoming partly cloudy. A slight chance of showers. A slight chance of thunderstorms in the afternoon. Humid with highs around 90. South winds 5 to 10 miles per hour with gusts up to 20 miles per hour. Friday night and Saturday, partly cloudy. Lows in the mid-70s. Highs in the lower 90s. Saturday night, mostly clear. Lows in the mid-70s. Sunday, partly cloudy in the morning, then clearing. Highs in the lower 90s. Sunday night, clear. Lows in the mid-70s. Monday, partly cloudy in the morning, then clearing. Highs in the mid-90s. Monday night, clear. Lows in the lower 70s. Tuesday, partly cloudy in the morning, then becoming mostly sunny. Highs in the mid-90s. The Austin Bergstrom Climate Summary for yesterday, July 14, 2026. Yesterday's high temperature of 80 degrees occurred at 2:10 p.m. The normal high is 96. The record high is 105 degrees, which was set in 2000. Yesterday's low temperature of 71 degrees occurred at 5:42 a.m. The normal low is 73. The record low is 67 degrees, which was last set in 2021. 0.31 inches of precipitation fell yesterday, which brings the monthly total to 1.87 inches. This is 0.76 inches above the normal amount of 1.11 inches for July. The total precipitation for the year now stands at 22.29.

in inches, which is 2.81 inches above normal. The record high for today is 105, which occurred in 2000, and the record low is 66, which occurred in 2004. Sunrise today is at 6:39 a.m. and sunset is at 8:34 p.m. The Austin Camp Mabry Climate Summary for yesterday, July 14, 2026. Yesterday's high temperature of 79 degrees occurred at 2:51 p.m. The normal high is 96. The record high is 108 degrees, which was set in 1925. Yesterday's low temperature of 73 degrees occurred at 8:07 a.m. The normal low is 75. The record low is 65 degrees, which was set in 1953. 0.79 inches of precipitation fell yesterday, which brings the monthly total to 2.32 inches. This is 1.29 inches above the normal amount of 1.03 inches for July. The total precipitation for the year now stands at 21.63 inches, which is 2.05 inches above normal. The record high for today is 108, which occurred in 1925, and the record low is 65, which occurred in 1967. Sunrise today is at 6:39 a.m. and sunset is at 8:34 p.m. You're listening to NOAA Weather Radio, station WXK27, in Austin, Texas, broadcasting on a frequency of 162.4 megahertz. 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The current time is 9:39 a.m. Central Daylight Time. 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Light rain and fog were reported. The temperature was 76, the dew point 75, the relative humidity was 97%, the wind south at 7 miles an hour, and the pressure was 30.08 inches and rising. At Camp Mabry, it was cloudy. The temperature was 76, the dew point 75, the relative humidity was 97%, the wind southeast at 12 miles an hour gusting to 17, and the pressure was 30.10 inches and rising. Pflugerville, cloudy 76. Taylor, cloudy 77. Lago Vista, cloudy 74. Georgetown, cloudy 75. San Marcos, light rain was falling 73. Burnett, cloudy 75. Junction, cloudy 69. San Antonio, a thunderstorm was reported 73. Corpus Christi, cloudy 84. Houston, cloudy 79. Once again at Austin Bergstrom it was 76, and at Camp Mabry it was 76. Elsewhere across the state, College Station cloudy 78. Amarillo sunny 72. Abilene cloudy 73. Dallas-Fort Worth partly sunny 79. Your weather synopsis for South Central Texas. Locally heavy rainfall will be possible across South Central Texas through Thursday. In particular, the Rio Grande Plains, Southern Edwards Plateau, and Western Hill Country are expected to see the highest rainfall totals. Residents are urged to stay weather aware and have multiple ways of receiving warnings. The forecast will gradually trend drier and warmer beginning Friday into the upcoming weekend. Your local forecast. Flood watch in effect through Thursday evening. Today, a chance of thunderstorms. Showers. Some thunderstorms may produce heavy rainfall. Highs in the lower 80s. Southeast winds around 5 miles per hour. Chance of rain 80%. Tonight, mostly cloudy with a chance of showers. A slight chance of thunderstorms after midnight. Some thunderstorms may produce heavy rainfall after midnight. Lows in the lower 70s. Southeast winds around 5 miles per hour. Chance of rain 50%. Thursday, mostly cloudy with a chance of showers in the morning, then partly cloudy with showers likely with a slight chance of thunderstorms in the afternoon. Some thunderstorms may produce heavy rainfall in the afternoon. Humid with highs in the mid-80s. Southeast winds 5 to 10 miles per hour. Chance of rain 60%.

Thursday night, partly cloudy with a slight chance of showers in the evening, then mostly cloudy with a chance of showers after midnight. Lows in the lower 70s. Southeast winds 5 to 10 miles per hour. Chance of rain 40%. Friday, mostly cloudy in the morning, then becoming partly cloudy. A slight chance of showers. A slight chance of thunderstorms in the afternoon. Humid with highs around 90. South winds 5 to 10 miles per hour with gusts up to 20 miles per hour. Friday night and Saturday, partly cloudy. Lows in the mid-70s. Highs in the lower 90s. Saturday night, mostly clear. Lows in the mid-70s. Sunday, partly cloudy in the morning, then clearing. Highs in the lower 90s. Sunday night, clear. Lows in the mid-70s. Monday, partly cloudy in the morning, then clearing. Highs in the mid-90s. Monday night, clear. Lows in the lower 70s. Tuesday, partly cloudy in the morning, then becoming mostly sunny. Highs in the mid-90s. The Tropical Weather Outlook. For the North Atlantic, Caribbean Sea and the Gulf of America, northeastern Gulf of America, an area of low pressure is expected to form during the weekend over the northeastern Gulf of America. Subsequent slow development of this system is possible while it moves slowly northeastward over the northeastern Gulf and or near the southeastern coast of the United States by early next week. Formation chance through 48 hours, low, near 0%. Formation chance through 7 days, low, 20%. Flood watch remains in effect through Thursday evening. What? Flooding and flash flooding caused by excessive rainfall continues to be possible. Where? A portion of South Central Texas, including the following counties: Bandera, Bear, Blanco, Burnett, Comal, Dimmitt, Edwards, Frio, Gillespie, Hayes, Kendall, Kerr, Kinney, Llano, Maverick, Medina, Real, Travis, Uvalde, Val Verde, Williamson, and Zavala. When? Through Thursday evening. Impacts. There is a potential for life-threatening flooding somewhere in the watch area. Considerable to locally catastrophic flash flooding impacts are likely for portions of the U.S. 90 corridor west of San Antonio, including the Southern Edwards Plateau and Rio Grande. Excessive runoff may result in flooding of rivers, creeks, streams, and other low-lying and flood-prone locations. Creeks and streams may rise out of their banks. Flooding may occur in poor drainage and urban areas. Low water crossings may be flooded. Extensive street flooding and flooding of creeks and rivers are possible. Additional details, intense rainfall rates and compounding effects from multiple rounds of storms will result in a dangerous flash flooding threat through Thursday. Storm totals of 2 to 6 inches are possible over the flood watch area, with isolated amounts of 10 to 20 inches possible in the Rio Grande Plains, Southern Edwards Plateau, and U.S. 90 Corridor. http://www.weather.gov/safety/flood. You should monitor later forecasts and be alert for possible flood warnings. Those living in areas prone to flooding should be prepared to take action should flooding develop. The coastal waters forecast from Baffin Bay to Port Aransas out 20 nautical miles. Today, southeast winds 10 to 15 knots with gusts up to 20 knots. Seas 3 to 4 feet, occasionally to 5 feet. Wave detail, southeast 3 feet at 5 seconds. A slight chance of showers and thunderstorms until late afternoon. Tonight, southeast winds around 15 knots with gusts up to 20 knots. Seas 3 to 4 feet, occasionally to 5 feet. Wave detail, southeast 4 feet at 6 seconds. A slight chance of showers. Thursday, southeast winds 15 to 20 knots. Seas around 4 feet, occasionally to 5 feet. Wave detail, southeast 4 feet at 6 seconds. A slight chance of showers and thunderstorms. Thursday night, southeast winds 15 to 20 knots. Seas 4 to 5 feet, occasionally to

sees 3 to 4 feet, occasionally to 5 feet. Sunday, south winds 10 to 15 knots, becoming southeast 15 to 20 knots in the afternoon. Seas 3 to 4 feet, occasionally to 5 feet. Sunday night, southeast winds 15 to 20 knots. Seas 3 to 4 feet, occasionally to 5 feet. Winds and seas higher and near thunderstorms. The Austin Bergstrom Climate Summary for yesterday, July 14, 2026. Yesterday's high temperature of 80 degrees occurred at 2:10 p.m. The normal high is 96. The record high is 105 degrees, which was set in 2000. Yesterday's low temperature of 71 degrees occurred at 5:42 a.m. The normal low is 73. The record low is 67 degrees, which was last set in 2021. 0.31 inches of precipitation fell yesterday, which brings the monthly total to 1.87 inches. This is 0.76 inches above the normal amount of 1.11 inches for July. The total precipitation for the year now stands at 22.29 inches, which is 2.81 inches above normal. The record high for today is 105, which occurred in 2000, and the record low is 66, which occurred in 2004. Sunrise today is at 6:39 a.m. and sunset is at 8:34 p.m. The Austin Camp Mabry Climate Summary for yesterday, July 14, 2026. Yesterday's high temperature of 79 degrees occurred at 2:51 p.m. The normal high is 96. The record high is 108 degrees, which was set in 1925. Yesterday's low temperature of 73 degrees occurred at 8:07 a.m. The normal low is 75. The record low is 65 degrees, which was set in 1953. 0.79 inches of precipitation fell yesterday, which brings the monthly total to 2.32 inches. This is 1.29 inches above the normal amount of 1.03 inches for July. The total precipitation for the year now stands at 21.63 inches, which is 2.05 inches above normal. The record high for today is 108, which occurred in 1925, and the record low is 65, which occurred in 1967. Sunrise today is at 6:39 a.m. and sunset is at 8:34 p.m. You're listening to NOAA Weather Radio, station WXK27, in Austin, Texas, broadcasting on a frequency of 162.4 megahertz. 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Light rain and fog were reported. The temperature was 76, the dew point 75, the relative humidity was 97%, the wind south at 7 miles an hour, and the pressure was 30.08 inches and rising. At Camp Mabry, it was cloudy. The temperature was 76, the dew point 75, the relative humidity was 97%, the wind southeast at 12 miles an hour gusting to 17, and the pressure was 30.10 inches and rising. Pflugerville cloudy 76. Taylor cloudy 77. Lago Vista cloudy 74. Georgetown cloudy 75. San Marcos light rain was falling 73. Burnett cloudy 75. Junction cloudy 69. San Antonio a thunderstorm was reported 73. Corpus Christi cloudy 84. Houston cloudy 79. Once again at Austin Bergstrom it was 76, and at Camp Mabry it was 76. Elsewhere across the state, College Station cloudy 78. Amarillo sunny 72. Abilene cloudy 73. Dallas-Fort Worth partly sunny 79. Your weather synopsis for South Central Texas. Locally heavy rainfall will be possible across South Central Texas through Thursday. In particular, the Rio Grande Plains, Southern Edwards Plateau, and Western Hill Country are expected to see the highest rainfall totals.

Residents are urged to stay weather aware and have multiple ways of receiving warnings. The forecast will gradually trend drier and warmer beginning Friday into the upcoming weekend. Your local forecast. Flood watch in effect through Thursday evening. Today, a chance of thunderstorms. Showers. Some thunderstorms may produce heavy rainfall. Highs in the lower 80s. Southeast winds around 5 miles per hour. Chance of rain 80%. Tonight, mostly cloudy with a chance of showers. A slight chance of thunderstorms after midnight. Some thunderstorms may produce heavy rainfall after midnight. Lows in the lower 70s. Southeast winds around 5 miles per hour. Chance of rain 50%. Thursday, mostly cloudy with a chance of showers in the morning, then partly cloudy with showers likely with a slight chance of thunderstorms in the afternoon. Some thunderstorms may produce heavy rainfall in the afternoon. Humid with highs in the mid-80s. Southeast winds 5 to 10 miles per hour. Chance of rain 60%. Thursday night, partly cloudy with a slight chance of showers in the evening, then mostly cloudy with a chance of showers after midnight. Lows in the lower 70s. Southeast winds 5 to 10 miles per hour. Chance of rain 40%. Friday, mostly cloudy in the morning, then becoming partly cloudy. A slight chance of showers. A slight chance of thunderstorms in the afternoon. Humid with highs around 90. South winds 5 to 10 miles per hour with gusts up to 20 miles per hour. Friday night and Saturday, partly cloudy. Lows in the mid-70s. Highs in the lower 90s. Saturday night, mostly clear. Lows in the mid-70s. Sunday, partly cloudy in the morning, then clearing. Highs in the lower 90s. Sunday night, clear. Lows in the mid-70s. Monday, partly cloudy in the morning, then clearing. Highs in the mid-90s. Monday night, clear. Lows in the lower 70s. Tuesday, partly cloudy in the morning, then becoming mostly sunny. Highs in the mid-90s. The Austin Bergstrom Climate Summary for yesterday, July 14, 2026. Yesterday's high temperature of 80 degrees occurred at 2:10 p.m. The normal high is 96. The record high is 105 degrees, which was set in 2000. Yesterday's low temperature of 71 degrees occurred at 5:42 a.m. The normal low is 73. The record low is 67 degrees, which was last set in 2021. 0.31 inches of precipitation fell yesterday, which brings the monthly total to 1.87 inches. This is 0.76 inches above the normal amount of 1.11 inches for July. The total precipitation for the year now stands at 22.29 inches, which is 2.81 inches above normal. The record high for today is 105, which occurred in 2000, and the record low is 66, which occurred in 2004. Sunrise today is at 6:39 a.m. and sunset is at 8:34 p.m. The Austin Camp Mabry Climate Summary for yesterday, July 14, 2026. Yesterday's high temperature of 79 degrees occurred at 2:51 p.m. The normal high is 96. The record high is 108 degrees, which was set in 1925. Yesterday's low temperature of 73 degrees occurred at 8:07 a.m. The normal low is 75. The record low is 65 degrees, which was set in 1953. 0.79 inches of precipitation fell yesterday, which brings the monthly total to 2.32 inches. This is 1.29 inches above the normal amount of 1.03 inches for July. The total precipitation for the year now stands at 21.63 inches, which is 2.05 inches above normal. The record high for today is 108, which occurred in 1925, and the record low is 65, which occurred in 1967. Sunrise today is at 6:39 a.m. and sunset is at 8:34 p.m.

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At 9 a.m. at Austin Bergstrom International, light rain and fog were reported. The temperature was 76, the dew point 75, the relative humidity was 97%, the wind south at 7 miles an hour, and the pressure was 30.08 inches and rising. At Camp Mabry, it was cloudy. The temperature was 76, the dew point 75, the relative humidity was 97%, the wind southeast at 12 miles an hour gusting to 17, and the pressure was 30.10 inches and rising. Pflugerville cloudy 76. Taylor cloudy 77. Lago Vista cloudy 74. Georgetown cloudy 75. San Marcos light rain was falling 73. Burnett cloudy 75. Junction cloudy 69. San Antonio a thunderstorm was reported 73. Corpus Christi cloudy 84. Houston cloudy 79. Once again at Austin Bergstrom it was 76, and at Camp Mabry it was 76. Elsewhere across the state, College Station cloudy 78. Amarillo sunny 72. Abilene cloudy 73. Dallas-Fort Worth partly sunny 79. Flood watch remains in effect through Thursday evening. What? Flooding and flash flooding caused by excessive rainfall continues to be possible. Where? A portion of south-central Texas, including the following counties, Bandera, Bear, Blanco, Burnett, Comal, Dimmitt, Edwards, Frio, Gillespie, Hayes, Kendall, Kerr, Kinney, Llano, Maverick, Medina, Real, Travis, Uvalde, Valverde, Williamson, and Zavala. When, through Thursday evening. Impacts, there is a potential for life-threatening flooding somewhere in the watch area. Considerable to locally catastrophic flash flooding impacts are likely for portions of the U.S. 90 corridor west of San Antonio, including the Southern Edwards Plateau and Rio Grande. Excessive runoff may result in flooding of rivers, creeks, streams, and other low-lying and flood-prone locations. Creeks and streams may rise out of their banks. Flooding may occur in poor drainage and urban areas. Low water crossings may be flooded. Extensive street flooding and flooding of creeks and rivers are possible. Additional details, intense rainfall rates and compounding effects from multiple rounds of storms will result in a dangerous flash flooding threat through Thursday. Storm totals of 2 to 6 inches are possible over the flood watch area with isolated amounts of 10 to 20 inches possible in the Rio Grande Plains, Southern Edwards Plateau, and U.S. 90 Corridor. http://www.weather.gov/safety/flood You should monitor later forecasts and be alert for possible flood warnings. Those living in areas prone to flooding should be prepared to take action should flooding develop. Your weather synopsis for South Central Texas. Locally heavy rainfall will be possible across South Central Texas through Thursday. In particular, the Rio Grande Plains, Southern Edwards Plateau and Western Hill Country are expected to see the highest rainfall totals. Residents are urged to stay weather aware and have multiple ways of receiving warnings. The forecast will gradually trend drier and warmer beginning Friday into the upcoming weekend. Your local forecast. Flood watch in effect through Thursday evening. Today, a chance of thunderstorms. Showers. Some thunderstorms may produce heavy rainfall. Highs in the lower 80s. Southeast winds around 5 miles per hour. Chance of rain 80%. Tonight, mostly cloudy with a chance of showers. A slight chance of thunderstorms after midnight. Some thunderstorms may produce heavy rainfall after midnight. Lows in the lower 70s. Southeast winds around

around 5 miles per hour. Chance of rain 50%. Thursday, mostly cloudy with a chance of showers in the morning, then partly cloudy with showers likely with a slight chance of thunderstorms in the afternoon. Some thunderstorms may produce heavy rainfall in the afternoon. Humid with highs in the mid-80s. Southeast winds 5 to 10 miles per hour. Chance of rain 60%. Thursday night, partly cloudy with a slight chance of showers in the evening, then mostly cloudy with a chance of showers after midnight. Lows in the lower 70s. Southeast winds 5 to 10 miles per hour. Chance of rain 40%. Friday, mostly cloudy in the morning, then becoming partly cloudy. A slight chance of showers. A slight chance of thunderstorms in the afternoon. Humid with highs around 90. South winds 5 to 10 miles per hour with gusts up to 20 miles per hour. Friday night and Saturday, partly cloudy. Lows in the mid-70s. Highs in the lower 90s. Saturday night, mostly clear. Lows in the mid-70s. Sunday, partly cloudy in the morning, then clearing. Highs in the lower 90s. Sunday night, clear. Lows in the mid-70s. Monday, partly cloudy in the morning, then clearing. Highs in the mid-90s. Monday night, clear. Lows in the lower 70s. Tuesday, partly cloudy in the morning, then becoming mostly sunny. Highs in the mid-90s. 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The current time is 10:05 a.m. Central Daylight Time. Your weather synopsis for South Central Texas. Locally heavy rainfall will be possible across South Central Texas through Thursday. In particular, the Rio Grande Plains, Southern Edwards Plateau and Western Hill Country are expected to see the highest rainfall totals. Residents are urged to stay weather aware and have multiple ways of receiving warnings. The forecast will gradually trend drier and warmer beginning Friday into the upcoming weekend. Your local forecast. Flood watch in effect through Thursday evening. Today, a chance of thunderstorms. Showers. Some thunderstorms may produce heavy rainfall. Highs in the lower 80s. Southeast winds around 5 miles per hour. Chance of rain 80%. Tonight, mostly cloudy with a chance of showers. A slight chance of thunderstorms after midnight. Some thunderstorms may produce heavy rainfall after midnight. Lows in the lower 70s. Southeast winds around 5 miles per hour. Chance of rain 50%. Thursday, mostly cloudy with a chance of showers in the morning, then partly cloudy with showers likely with a slight chance of thunderstorms in the afternoon. Some thunderstorms may produce heavy rainfall in the afternoon. Humid with highs in the mid-80s. Southeast winds 5 to 10 miles per hour. Chance of rain 60%. Thursday night, partly cloudy with a slight chance of showers in the evening, then mostly cloudy with a chance of showers after midnight. Lows in the lower 70s. Southeast winds 5 to 10 miles per hour. Chance of rain 40%. Friday, mostly cloudy in the morning, then becoming partly cloudy. A slight chance of showers. A slight chance of thunderstorms in the afternoon. Humid with highs around 90. South winds 5 to 10 miles per hour with gusts up to 20 miles per hour. Friday night and Saturday, partly cloudy. Lows in the mid-70s. Highs in the lower 90s. Saturday night, mostly clear. Lows in the mid-70s. Sunday, partly cloudy in the morning, then clearing. Highs in the lower 90s. Sunday night, clear. Lows in the mid-70s. Monday, partly cloudy in the morning, then clearing. Highs in the mid-90s. Monday night, clear. Lows in the lower 70s.

Tuesday, partly cloudy in the morning, then becoming mostly sunny. Highs in the mid-90s. 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The current time is 10:08 a.m. Central Daylight Time. Your weather synopsis for South Central Texas. Locally heavy rainfall will be possible across South Central Texas through Thursday. In particular, the Rio Grande Plains, Southern Edwards Plateau, and Western Hill Country are expected to see the highest rainfall totals. Residents are urged to stay weather aware and have multiple ways of receiving warnings. The forecast will gradually trend drier and warmer beginning Friday into the upcoming weekend. Your local forecast. Flood watch in effect through Thursday evening. Today, a chance of thunderstorms. Showers. Some thunderstorms may produce heavy rainfall. Highs in the lower 80s. Southeast winds around 5 miles per hour. Chance of rain 80%. Tonight, mostly cloudy with a chance of showers. A slight chance of thunderstorms after midnight. Some thunderstorms may produce heavy rainfall after midnight. Lows in the lower 70s. Southeast winds around 5 miles per hour. Chance of rain 50%. Thursday, mostly cloudy with a chance of showers in the morning, then partly cloudy with showers likely with a slight chance of thunderstorms in the afternoon. Some thunderstorms may produce heavy rainfall in the afternoon. Humid with highs in the mid-80s. Southeast winds 5 to 10 miles per hour. Chance of rain 60%. Thursday night, partly cloudy with a slight chance of showers in the evening, then mostly cloudy with a chance of showers after midnight. Lows in the lower 70s. Southeast winds 5 to 10 miles per hour. Chance of rain 40%. Friday, mostly cloudy in the morning, then becoming partly cloudy. A slight chance of showers. A slight chance of thunderstorms in the afternoon. Humid with highs around 90. South winds 5 to 10 miles per hour with gusts up to 20 miles per hour. Friday night and Saturday, partly cloudy. Lows in the mid-70s. Highs in the lower 90s. Saturday night, mostly clear. Lows in the mid-70s. Sunday, partly cloudy in the morning, then clearing. Highs in the lower 90s. Sunday night, clear. Lows in the mid-70s. Monday, partly cloudy in the morning, then clearing. Highs in the mid-90s. Monday night, clear. Lows in the lower 70s. Tuesday, partly cloudy in the morning, then becoming mostly sunny. Highs in the mid-90s. 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The current time is 10:12 a.m. Central Daylight Time. Your weather synopsis for South Central Texas. Locally heavy rainfall will be possible across South Central Texas through Thursday. In particular, the Rio Grande Plains, Southern Edwards Plateau, and Western Hill Country are expected to see the highest rainfall totals. Residents are urged to stay weather aware and have multiple ways of receiving warnings. The forecast will gradually trend drier and warmer beginning Friday into the upcoming weekend. Your local forecast. Flood watch in effect through Thursday evening. Today, a chance of thunderstorms. Showers. Some thunderstorms may produce heavy rainfall. Highs in the lower 80s. Southeast winds around 5 miles per hour. Chance of rain 80%. Tonight, mostly cloudy with a chance of showers. A slight chance of thunderstorms after midnight. Some thunderstorms may produce heavy rainfall after midnight. Lows in the lower 70s. Southeast

winds around 5 miles per hour. Chance of rain 50%. Thursday, mostly cloudy with a chance of showers in the morning, then partly cloudy with showers likely with a slight chance of thunderstorms in the afternoon. Some thunderstorms may produce heavy rainfall in the afternoon. Humid with highs in the mid-80s. Southeast winds 5 to 10 miles per hour. Chance of rain 60%. Thursday night, partly cloudy with a slight chance of showers in the evening, then mostly cloudy with a chance of showers after midnight. Lows in the lower 70s. Southeast winds 5 to 10 miles per hour. Chance of rain 40%. Friday, mostly cloudy in the morning, then becoming partly cloudy. A slight chance of showers. A slight chance of thunderstorms in the afternoon. Humid with highs around 90. South winds 5 to 10 miles per hour with gusts up to 20 miles per hour. Friday night and Saturday, partly cloudy. Lows in the mid-70s. Highs in the lower 90s. Saturday night, mostly clear. Lows in the mid-70s. Sunday, partly cloudy in the morning, then clearing. Highs in the lower 90s. Sunday night, clear. Lows in the mid-70s. Monday, partly cloudy in the morning, then clearing. Highs in the mid-90s. Monday night, clear. Lows in the lower 70s. Tuesday, partly cloudy in the morning, then becoming mostly sunny. Highs in the mid-90s. 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The Tropical Weather Outlook. For the North Atlantic, Caribbean Sea and the Gulf of America, northeastern Gulf of America, an area of low pressure is expected to form during the weekend over the northeastern Gulf of America. Subsequent slow development of this system is possible while it moves slowly northeastward over the northeastern Gulf and or near the southeastern coast of the United States by early next week. Formation chance through 48 hours, low, near 0%. Formation chance through 7 days, low, 20%. The current time is 10:16 a.m. Central Daylight Time. The Austin, NOAA Weather Radio Roundup. At 10 a.m. at Austin Bergstrom International, light rain and fog were reported. The temperature was 76, the dew point 75, the relative humidity was 97%, the wind south at 8 miles an hour, and the pressure was 30.09 inches and rising. At Camp Mabry, thunder and fog were reported, reducing the visibility to 1 mile. The temperature was 74, the dew point 74, the relative humidity was 100%, the wind southwest at 3 miles an hour, and the pressure was 30.11 inches and rising. Pflugerville cloudy 77. Taylor thunder was reported 77. Lago Vista a thunderstorm was reported 72. Georgetown thunder was reported 77. San Marcos light rain was falling 73. Burnett cloudy 75. Junction fog was reported 69. San Antonio a thunderstorm was reported 73. Corpus Christi cloudy 85. Houston cloudy 80. Once again at Austin Bergstrom it was 76, and at Camp Mabry it was 74. Elsewhere across the state, College Station partly sunny 81. Amarillo sunny 76. Abilene partly sunny 75. Dallas-Fort Worth mostly sunny 80. Flood watch remains in effect through Thursday evening. What? Flooding and flash flooding caused by excessive rainfall continues to be possible. Where? A portion of south-central Texas, including the following counties, Bandera, Bear, Blanco, Burnett, Comal, Dimmitt, Edwards, Frio, Gillespie, Hayes, Kendall, Kerr, Kinney, Leno, Maverick, Medina, Real, Travis, Uvalde, Valverde, Williamson, and Zavala. When, through Thursday evening. Impacts, there is a potential for life-threatening flooding somewhere in the watch area.

Latvia. Considerable to locally catastrophic flash flooding impacts are likely for portions of the U.S. 90 corridor west of San Antonio, including the Southern Edwards Plateau and Rio Grande. Excessive runoff may result in flooding of rivers, creeks, streams, and other low-lying and flood-prone locations. Creeks and streams may rise out of their banks. Flooding may occur in poor drainage and urban areas. Low water crossings may be flooded. Extensive street flooding and flooding of creeks and rivers are possible. Additional details, intense rainfall rates and compounding effects from multiple rounds of storms will result in a dangerous flash flooding threat through Thursday. Storm totals of 2 to 6 inches are possible over the flood watch area, with isolated amounts of 10 to 20 inches possible in the Rio Grande Plains, Southern Edwards Plateau, and U.S. 90 Corridor. http://www.weather.gov/safety/flood. You should monitor later forecasts and be alert for possible flood warnings. Those living in areas prone to flooding should be prepared to take action should flooding develop. The coastal waters forecast from Baffin Bay to Port Aransas out 20 nautical miles. Today, southeast winds 10 to 15 knots with gusts up to 20 knots. Seas 3 to 4 feet, occasionally to 5 feet. Wave detail, southeast 3 feet at 5 seconds. A slight chance of showers and thunderstorms until late afternoon. Tonight, southeast winds around 15 knots with gusts up to 20 knots. Seas 3 to 4 feet, occasionally to 5 feet. Wave detail, southeast 4 feet at 6 seconds. A slight chance of showers. Thursday, southeast winds 15 to 20 knots. Seas around 4 feet, occasionally to 5 feet. Wave detail, southeast 4 feet at 6 seconds. A slight chance of showers and thunderstorms. Thursday night, southeast winds 15 to 20 knots. Seas 4 to 5 feet, occasionally to 6 feet. Wave detail, southeast 5 feet at 7 seconds. Friday, southeast winds 15 to 20 knots. Seas 4 to 5 feet, occasionally to 6 feet. Wave detail, southeast 5 feet at 7 seconds. Friday night, southeast winds around 15 knots with gusts up to 20 knots. Seas 3 to 4 feet, occasionally to 5 feet. Wave detail, southeast 4 feet at 7 seconds. Saturday, southeast winds 10 to 15 knots. Seas 3 to 4 feet, occasionally to 5 feet. Saturday night, southeast winds 15 to 20 knots. Seas 3 to 4 feet, occasionally to 5 feet. Sunday, south winds 10 to 15 knots, becoming southeast 15 to 20 knots in the afternoon. Seas 3 to 4 feet, occasionally to 5 feet. Sunday night, southeast winds 15 to 20 knots. Seas 3 to 4 feet, occasionally to 5 feet. Winds and seas higher and near thunderstorms. Your weather synopsis for South Central Texas. Locally heavy rainfall will be possible across South Central Texas through Thursday. In particular, the Rio Grande Plains, Southern Edwards Plateau and Western Hill Country are expected to see the highest rainfall totals. Residents are urged to stay weather aware and have multiple ways of receiving warnings. The forecast will gradually trend drier and warmer beginning Friday into the upcoming weekend. Your local forecast. Flood watch in effect through Thursday evening. Today, a chance of thunderstorms. Showers. Some thunderstorms may produce heavy rainfall. Highs in the lower 80s. Southeast winds around 5 miles per hour. Chance of rain 80%. Tonight, mostly cloudy with a chance of showers. A slight chance of thunderstorms after midnight. Some thunderstorms may produce heavy rainfall after midnight. Lows in the lower 70s. Southeast winds around 5 miles per hour. Chance of rain 50%. Thursday, mostly cloudy with a chance of showers in the morning, then partly cloudy with showers likely with a slight chance of thunderstorms in the afternoon.

afternoon. Some thunderstorms may produce heavy rainfall in the afternoon. Humid with highs in the mid-80s. Southeast winds 5 to 10 miles per hour. Chance of rain 60%. Thursday night, partly cloudy with a slight chance of showers in the evening, then mostly cloudy with a chance of showers after midnight. Lows in the lower 70s. Southeast winds 5 to 10 miles per hour. Chance of rain 40%. Friday, mostly cloudy in the morning, then becoming partly cloudy. A slight chance of showers. A slight chance of thunderstorms in the afternoon. Humid with highs around 90. South winds 5 to 10 miles per hour with gusts up to 20 miles per hour. Friday night and Saturday, partly cloudy. Lows in the mid-70s. Highs in the lower 90s. Saturday night, mostly clear. Lows in the mid-70s. Sunday, partly cloudy in the morning, then clearing. Highs in the lower 90s. Sunday night, clear. Lows in the mid-70s. Monday, partly cloudy in the morning, then clearing. Highs in the mid-90s. Monday night, clear. Lows in the lower 70s. Tuesday, partly cloudy in the morning, then becoming mostly sunny. Highs in the mid-90s. 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At 10 a.m. at Austin Bergstrom International, light rain and fog were reported. The temperature was 76, the dew point 75, the relative humidity was 97%, the wind south at 8 miles an hour, and the pressure was 30.09 inches and rising. At Camp Mabry, thunder and fog were reported, reducing the visibility to 1 mile. The temperature was 74, the dew point 74, the relative humidity was 100%, the wind southwest at 3 miles an hour, and the pressure was 30.11 inches and rising. Pflugerville cloudy 77. Taylor thunder was reported 77. Lago Vista a thunderstorm was reported 72. Georgetown thunder was reported 77. San Marcos light rain was falling 73. Burnett cloudy 75. Junction fog was reported 69. San Antonio a thunderstorm was reported 73. Corpus Christi cloudy 85. Houston cloudy 80. Once again at Austin Bergstrom it was 76, and at Camp Mabry it was 74. Elsewhere across the state, College Station partly sunny 81. Amarillo sunny 76. Abilene partly sunny 75. Dallas-Fort Worth mostly sunny 80. Your weather synopsis for South Central Texas. Locally heavy rainfall will be possible across South Central Texas through Thursday. In particular, the Rio Grande Plains, Southern Edwards Plateau and Western Hill Country are expected to see the highest rainfall totals. Residents are urged to stay weather aware and have multiple ways of receiving warnings. The forecast will gradually trend drier and warmer beginning Friday into the upcoming weekend. Your local forecast. Flood watch in effect through Thursday evening. Today, a chance of thunderstorms. Showers. Some thunderstorms may produce heavy rainfall. Highs in the lower 80s. Southeast winds around 5 miles per hour. Chance of rain 80%. Tonight, mostly cloudy with a chance of showers. A slight chance of thunderstorms after midnight. Some thunderstorms may produce heavy rainfall after midnight. Lows in the lower 70s. Southeast winds around 5 miles per hour. Chance of rain 50%. Thursday, mostly cloudy with a chance of showers in the morning, then partly cloudy with showers likely with a slight chance of thunderstorms in the afternoon. Some thunderstorms may produce heavy rainfall in the afternoon. Humid with high

southeast winds 5 to 10 miles per hour. Chance of rain 60%. Thursday night, partly cloudy with a slight chance of showers in the evening, then mostly cloudy with a chance of showers after midnight. Lows in the lower 70s. Southeast winds 5 to 10 miles per hour. Chance of rain 40%. Friday, mostly cloudy in the morning, then becoming partly cloudy. A slight chance of showers. A slight chance of thunderstorms in the afternoon. Humid with highs around 90. South winds 5 to 10 miles per hour with gusts up to 20 miles per hour. Friday night and Saturday, partly cloudy. Lows in the mid-70s. Highs in the lower 90s. Saturday night, mostly clear. Lows in the mid-70s. Sunday, partly cloudy in the morning, then clearing. Highs in the lower 90s. Sunday night, clear. Lows in the mid-70s. Monday, partly cloudy in the morning, then clearing. Highs in the mid-90s. Monday night, clear. Lows in the lower 70s. Tuesday, partly cloudy in the morning, then becoming mostly sunny. Highs in the mid-90s. Flood watch remains in effect through Thursday evening. What? Flooding and flash flooding caused by excessive rainfall continues to be possible. Where? A portion of south-central Texas, including the following counties, Bandera, Bear, Blanco, Burnett, Comal, Dimmitt, Edwards, Frio, Gillespie, Hayes, Kendall, Kerr, Kinney, Llano, Maverick, Medina, Real, Travis, Uvalde, Val Verde, Williamson, and Zavala. When, through Thursday evening. Impacts, there is a potential for life-threatening flooding somewhere in the watch area. Considerable to locally catastrophic flash flooding impacts are likely for portions of the U.S. 90 corridor west of San Antonio, including the Southern Edwards Plateau and Rio Grande. Excessive runoff may result in flooding of rivers, creeks, streams, and other low-lying and flood-prone locations. Creeks and streams may rise out of their banks. Flooding may occur in poor drainage and urban areas. Low water crossings may be flooded. Extensive street flooding and flooding of creeks and rivers are possible. Additional details, intense rainfall rates and compounding effects from multiple rounds of storms will result in a dangerous flash flooding threat through Thursday. Storm totals of 2 to 6 inches are possible over the flood watch area, with isolated amounts of 10 to 20 inches possible in the Rio Grande Plains, Southern Edwards Plateau, and U.S. 90 Corridor. http://www.weather.gov/safety/flood. You should monitor later forecasts and be alert for possible flood warnings. Those living in areas prone to flooding should be prepared to take action should flooding develop. 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The current time is 10:32 a.m. Central Daylight Time. The Austin NOAA Weather Radio Roundup, at 10 a.m. at Austin Bergstrom International, light rain and fog were reported. The temperature was 76, the dew point 75, the relative humidity was 97%, the wind south at 8 miles an hour, and the pressure was 30.09 inches and rising. At Camp Mabry, thunder and fog were reported, reducing the visibility to 1 mile. The temperature was 74, the dew point 74, the relative humidity was 100%, the wind southwest at 3 miles an hour, and the pressure was 30.11 inches and rising. Pflugerville cloudy 77. Taylor thunder was reported 77. Lago Vista a thunderstorm was reported 72. Georgetown thunder was reported 77. San Marcos light rain was falling 73. Lago Vista a thunderstorm was reported 72. Georgetown thunder was reported 77. San Marcos light rain was falling 73. Burnett cloudy 75.

Junction fog was reported 69. San Antonio, a thunderstorm was reported 73. Corpus Christi, cloudy 85. Houston, cloudy 80. Once again at Austin Bergstrom, it was...

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At 10:33 a.m. Central Daylight Time, Doppler radar indicated thunderstorms producing heavy rain across the warned area. Between 1 and 3 inches of rain have fallen. Additional rainfall amounts of 1 to 2 inches are possible in the warned area. Flash flooding is ongoing or expected to begin shortly. Hazard, life-threatening flash flooding. Thunderstorms producing flash flooding. Source, radar. Impact, life-threatening flash flooding of creeks and streams, urban areas, highways, streets, and underpasses. Some locations that will experience flash flooding include Austin, San Marcos, Kyle, Buda, Fredericksburg, Dripping Springs, Wimberley, Blanco, Round Mountain, Johnson City, Wood Creek, Yulin, Mustang Ridge, Niederwald, Stonewall, Bear Creek, Peyton, Henley, Pedernales Falls State Park, and Rocky Creek. Turn around, don't drown when encountering flooded roads. Most flood deaths occur in vehicles. Be aware of your surroundings and do not drive on flooded roads. In hilly terrain, there are hundreds of low water crossings which are potentially dangerous in heavy rain. Do not attempt to cross flooded roads. Find an alternate route. The Austin, NOAA Weather Radio Roundup. At 10 a.m. at Austin Bergstrom International, light rain and fog were reported. The temperature was 76, the dew point 75, the relative humidity was 97%, the wind south at 8 miles an hour, and the pressure was 30.09 inches and rising. At Camp Mabry, thunder and fog were reported, reducing the visibility to 1 mile. The temperature was 74, the dew point 74, the relative humidity was 100%, the wind southwest at 3 miles an hour, and the pressure was 30.11 inches and rising. Pflugerville cloudy 77. Taylor thunder was reported 77. Lago Vista a thunderstorm was reported 72. Georgetown thunder was reported 77. San Marcos light rain was falling 73. Burnett cloudy 75. Junction fog was reported 69. San Antonio a thunderstorm was reported 73. Corpus Christi cloudy 85. Houston cloudy 80. Once again at Austin Bergstrom it was 76, and at Camp Mabry it was 74. Elsewhere across the state, College Station partly sunny 81. Amarillo sunny 76. Abilene partly sunny 75. Dallas-Fort Worth mostly sunny 80. The National Weather Service in Austin, San Antonio has issued a flash flood warning for Blanco County, Eastern Gillespie County, Hays County, until 3:30 p.m. Central Daylight Time. At 10:33 a.m. Central Daylight Time, Doppler radar indicated thunderstorms producing heavy rain across the warned area. Between 1 and 3 inches of rain have fallen. Additional rainfall amounts of 1 to 2 inches are possible in the warned area. Flash flooding is ongoing or expected to begin shortly. Hazard, life-threatening flash flooding. Thunderstorms producing flash flooding. Source, radar. Impact, life-threatening flash flooding of creeks and streams, urban areas, highways, streets, and underpasses. Some locations that will experience flash flooding include Austin, San Marcos, Kyle, Buda, Fredericksburg, Dripping Springs, Wimberley, Blanco, Round Mountain, Johnson City, Wood Creek, Yulin, Mustang Ridge, Niederwald, Stonewall, Bear Creek, Peyton, Henley, Pedernales Falls State Park, and Rocky Creek. Turn around, don't drown when encountering flooded roads. Most flood deaths occur in vehicles. Be aware of your surroundings and do not drive on flooded roads. In hilly terrain, there are hundreds of low water crossings which are potentially dangerous in heavy rain. Do not attempt to cross flooded roads. Find an alternate route. Your weather synopsis for South Central Texas.
Locally heavy rainfall will be possible across south-central Texas through Thursday. In particular, the Rio Grande Plains, southern Edwards Plateau, and western Hill Country are expected to see the highest rainfall totals. Residents are urged to stay weather aware and have multiple ways of receiving warnings. The forecast will gradually trend drier and warmer beginning Friday into the upcoming weekend. Your local forecast. Flood watch in effect through Thursday evening. Today, a chance of thunderstorms. Showers. Some thunderstorms may produce heavy rainfall. Highs in the lower 80s. Southeast winds around 5 miles per hour. Chance of rain 80%. Tonight, mostly cloudy with a chance of showers. A slight chance of thunderstorms after midnight. Some thunderstorms may produce heavy rainfall after midnight. Lows in the lower 70s. Southeast winds around 5 miles per hour. Chance of rain 50%. Thursday, mostly cloudy with a chance of showers in the morning, then partly cloudy with showers likely with a slight chance of thunderstorms in the afternoon. Some thunderstorms may produce heavy rainfall in the afternoon. Humid with highs in the mid-80s. Southeast winds 5 to 10 miles per hour. Chance of rain 60%. Thursday night, partly cloudy with a slight chance of showers in the evening, then mostly cloudy with a chance of showers after midnight. Lows in the lower 70s. Southeast winds 5 to 10 miles per hour. Chance of rain 40%. Friday, mostly cloudy in the morning, then becoming partly cloudy. A slight chance of showers. A slight chance of thunderstorms in the afternoon. Humid with highs around 90. South winds 5 to 10 miles per hour with gusts up to 20 miles per hour. Friday night and Saturday, partly cloudy. Lows in the mid-70s. Highs in the lower 90s. Saturday night, mostly clear. Lows in the mid-70s. Sunday, partly cloudy in the morning, then clearing. Highs in the lower 90s. Sunday night, clear. Lows in the mid-70s. Monday, partly cloudy in the morning, then clearing. Highs in the mid-90s. Monday night, clear. Lows in the lower 70s. Tuesday, partly cloudy in the morning, then becoming mostly sunny. Highs in the mid-90s. 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The current time is 10:42 a.m. Central Daylight Time. The Austin NOAA Weather Radio Roundup, at 10 a.m. at Austin Bergstrom International, light rain and fog were reported. The temperature was 76, the dew point 75, the relative humidity was 97%, the wind south at 8 miles an hour, and the pressure was 30.09 inches and rising. At Camp Mabry, thunder and fog were reported, reducing the visibility to 1 mile. The temperature was 74, the dew point 74, the relative humidity was 100%, the wind southwest at 3 miles an hour, and the pressure was 30.11 inches and rising. Pflugerville cloudy 77. Taylor thunder was reported 77. Lago Vista a thunderstorm was reported 72. Georgetown thunder was reported 77. San Marcos light rain was falling 73. Burnett cloudy 75. Junction fog was reported 69. San Antonio a thunderstorm was reported 73. Corpus Christi cloudy 85. Houston cloudy 80. Once again at

Captain Bergstrom, it was 76, and at Camp Mabry, it was 74. Elsewhere across the state, College Station partly sunny 81. Amarillo sunny 76. Abilene partly sunny 75. Dallas-Fort Worth mostly sunny 80. The Tropical Weather Outlook. For the North Atlantic, Caribbean Sea and the Gulf of America, northeastern Gulf of America, an area of low pressure is expected to form during the weekend over the northeastern Gulf of America. Subsequent slow development of this system is possible while it moves slowly northeastward over the northeastern Gulf and or near the southeastern coast of the United States by early next week. Formation chance through 48 hours, low, near 0%. Formation chance through 7 days, low, 20%. Flood watch remains in effect through Thursday evening. What? Flooding and flash flooding caused by excessive rainfall continues to be possible. Where? A portion of south-central Texas, including the following counties, Bandera, Bear, Blanco, Burnett, Comal, Dimmitt, Edwards, Frio, Gillespie, Hayes, Kendall, Kerr, Kinney, Leno, Maverick, Medina, Real, Travis, Uvalde, Valverde, Williamson, and Zavala. When, through Thursday evening. Impacts, there is a potential for life-threatening flooding somewhere in the watch area. Considerable to locally catastrophic flash flooding impacts are likely for portions of the U.S. 90 corridor west of San Antonio, including the Southern Edwards Plateau and Rio Grande. Excessive runoff may result in flooding of rivers, creeks, streams, and other low-lying and flood-prone locations. Creeks and streams may rise out of their banks. Flooding may occur in poor drainage and urban areas. Low water crossings may be flooded. Extensive street flooding and flooding of creeks and rivers are possible. Additional details, intense rainfall rates and compounding effects from multiple rounds of storms will result in a dangerous flash flooding threat through Thursday. Storm totals of 2 to 6 inches are possible over the flood watch area, with isolated amounts of 10 to 20 inches possible in the Rio Grande Plains, Southern Edwards Plateau, and U.S. 90 Corridor. http://www.weather.gov/safety/flood. You should monitor later forecasts and be alert for possible flood warnings. Those living in areas prone to flooding should be prepared to take action should flooding develop. The coastal waters forecast from Baffin Bay to Port Aransas out 20 nautical miles. Today, southeast winds 10 to 15 knots with gusts up to 20 knots. Seas 3 to 4 feet, occasionally to 5 feet. Wave detail, southeast 3 feet at 5 seconds. A slight chance of showers and thunderstorms until late afternoon. Tonight, southeast winds around 15 knots with gusts up to 20 knots. Seas 3 to 4 feet, occasionally to 5 feet. Wave detail, southeast 4 feet at 6 seconds. A slight chance of showers. Thursday, southeast winds 15 to 20 knots. Seas around 4 feet, occasionally to 5 feet. Wave detail, southeast 4 feet at 6 seconds. A slight chance of showers and thunderstorms. Thursday night, southeast winds 15 to 20 knots. Seas 4 to 5 feet, occasionally to 6 feet. Wave detail, southeast 5 feet at 7 seconds. Friday, southeast winds 15 to 20 knots. Seas 4 to 5 feet, occasionally to 6 feet. Wave detail, southeast 5 feet at 7 seconds. Friday night, southeast winds around 15 knots with gusts up to 20 knots. Seas 3 to 4 feet, occasionally to 5 feet. Wave detail, southeast 4 feet at 7 seconds. Saturday, southeast winds 10 to 15 knots. Seas 3 to 4 feet, occasionally to 5 feet. Saturday night, southeast winds 15 to 20 knots. Seas 3 to 4 feet, occasionally to 5 feet. Sunday, south winds 10 to 15 knots, becoming southeast 15 to 20 knots in the afternoon. Seas 3 to 4 feet, occasionally to 5 feet.

life-threatening flash flooding. Thunderstorms producing flash flooding. Source, radar. Impact, life-threatening flash flooding of creeks and streams, urban areas, highways, streets, and underpasses. Some locations that will experience flash flooding include Austin, San Marcos, Kyle, Buda, Fredericksburg, Dripping Springs, Wimberley, Blanco, Round Mountain, Johnson City, Wood Creek, Yulin, Mustang Ridge, Niederwald, Stonewall, Bear Creek, Peyton, Henley, Pedernales Falls State Park, and Rocky Creek. Turn around, don't drown when encountering flooded roads. Most flood deaths occur in vehicles. Be aware of your surroundings and do not drive on flooded roads. In hilly terrain, there are hundreds of low water crossings which are potentially dangerous in heavy rain. Do not attempt to cross flooded roads. Find an alternate route. Your weather synopsis for South Central Texas. Locally heavy rainfall will be possible across South Central Texas through Thursday. In particular, the Rio Grande Plains, Southern Edwards Plateau, and Western Hill Country are expected to see the highest rainfall totals. Residents are urged to stay weather aware and have multiple ways of receiving warnings. The forecast will gradually trend drier and warmer beginning Friday into the upcoming weekend. Your local forecast. Flood watch in effect through Thursday evening. Today, a chance of thunderstorms. Showers. Some thunderstorms may produce heavy rainfall. Highs in the lower 80s. Southeast winds around 5 miles per hour. Chance of rain 80%. Tonight, mostly cloudy with a chance of showers. A slight chance of thunderstorms after midnight. Some thunderstorms may produce heavy rainfall after midnight. Lows in the lower 70s. Southeast winds around 5 miles per hour. Chance of rain 50%. Thursday, mostly cloudy with a chance of showers in the morning, then partly cloudy with showers likely with a slight chance of thunderstorms in the afternoon. Some thunderstorms may produce heavy rainfall in the afternoon. Humid with highs in the mid-80s. Southeast winds 5 to 10 miles per hour. Chance of rain 60%. Thursday night, partly cloudy with a slight chance of showers in the evening, then mostly cloudy with a chance of showers after midnight. Lows in the lower 70s. Southeast winds 5 to 10 miles per hour. Chance of rain 40%. Friday, mostly cloudy in the morning, then becoming partly cloudy. A slight chance of showers. A slight chance of thunderstorms in the afternoon. Humid with highs around 90. South winds 5 to 10 miles per hour with gusts up to 20 miles per hour. Friday night and Saturday, partly cloudy. Lows in the mid-70s. Highs in the lower 90s. Saturday night, mostly clear. Lows in the mid-70s. Sunday, partly cloudy in the morning, then clearing. Highs in the lower 90s. Sunday night, clear. Lows in the mid-70s. Monday, partly cloudy in the morning, then clearing. Highs in the mid-90s. Monday night, clear. Lows in the lower 70s. Tuesday, partly cloudy in the morning, then becoming mostly sunny. Highs in the mid-90s. 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At 10 a.m. at Austin Bergstrom International, light rain and fog were reported. The temperature was 76, the dew point 75, the relative humidity was 97%, the wind south at 8 miles an hour, and the pressure was 30.09 inches and rising. At Camp Mabry, thunder and fog were reported, reducing the visibility to 1 mile. The temperature was 74, the dew point 74, the relative humidity was 100%, the wind southwest at 3 miles an hour, and the pressure was 30.

0.11 inches and rising. Pflugerville cloudy 77. Taylor thunder was reported 77. Lago Vista a thunderstorm was reported 72. Georgetown thunder was reported 77. San Marcos light rain was falling 73. Burnett cloudy 75. Junction fog was reported 69. San Antonio a thunderstorm was reported 73. Corpus Christi cloudy 85. Houston cloudy 80. Once again at Austin Bergstrom it was 76, and at Camp Mabry it was 74. Elsewhere across the state, College Station partly sunny 81. Amarillo sunny 76. Abilene partly sunny 75. Dallas-Fort Worth mostly sunny 80. The National Weather Service in Austin, San Antonio has issued a flash flood warning for Blanco County, Eastern Gillespie County, Hays County, until 3:30 p.m. Central Daylight Time. At 10:33 a.m. Central Daylight Time, Doppler radar indicated thunderstorms producing heavy rain across the warned area. Between 1 and 3 inches of rain have fallen. Additional rainfall amounts of 1 to 2 inches are possible in the warned area. Flash flooding is ongoing or expected to begin shortly. Hazard, life-threatening flash flooding. Thunderstorms producing flash flooding. Source, radar. Impact, life-threatening flash flooding of creeks and streams, urban areas, highways, streets, and underpasses. Some locations that will experience flash flooding include Austin, San Marcos, Kyle, Buda, Fredericksburg, Dripping Springs, Wimberley, Blanco, Round Mountain, Johnson City, Wood Creek, Yulin, Mustang Ridge, Niederwald, Stonewall, Bear Creek, Peyton, Henley, Pedernales Falls State Park, and Rocky Creek. Turn around, don't drown when encountering flooded roads. Most flood deaths occur in vehicles. Be aware of your surroundings and do not drive on flooded roads. In hilly terrain, there are hundreds of low water crossings which are potentially dangerous in heavy rain. Do not attempt to cross flooded roads. Find an alternate route. Your weather synopsis for South Central Texas. Locally heavy rainfall will be possible across South Central Texas through Thursday. In particular, the Rio Grande Plains, Southern Edwards Plateau and Western Hill Country are expected to see the highest rainfall totals. Residents are urged to stay weather aware and have multiple ways of receiving warnings. The forecast will gradually trend drier and warmer beginning Friday into the upcoming weekend. Your local forecast. Flood watch in effect through Thursday evening. Today, a chance of thunderstorms. Showers. Some thunderstorms may produce heavy rainfall. Highs in the lower 80s. Southeast winds around 5 miles per hour. Chance of rain 80%. Tonight, mostly cloudy with a chance of showers. A slight chance of thunderstorms after midnight. Some thunderstorms may produce heavy rainfall after midnight. Lows in the lower 70s. Southeast winds around 5 miles per hour. Chance of rain 50%. Thursday, mostly cloudy with a chance of showers in the morning, then partly cloudy with showers likely with a slight chance of thunderstorms in the afternoon. Some thunderstorms may produce heavy rainfall in the afternoon. Humid with highs in the mid-80s. Southeast winds 5 to 10 miles per hour. Chance of rain 60%. Thursday night, partly cloudy with a slight chance of showers in the evening, then mostly cloudy with a chance of showers after midnight. Lows in the lower 70s. Southeast winds 5 to 10 miles per hour. Chance of rain 40%. Friday, mostly cloudy in the morning, then becoming partly cloudy. A slight chance of showers. A slight chance of thunderstorms in the afternoon. Humid with highs around 90. South winds 5 to 10 miles per hour with gusts up to 20 miles per hour. Friday night and Saturday, partly cloudy. Lows in the mid-70s. Highs in the lower 90s. Saturday night, mostly clear.

lows in the mid-70s. Sunday, partly cloudy in the morning, then clearing. Highs in the lower 90s. Sunday night, clear. Lows in the mid-70s. Monday, partly cloudy in the morning, then clearing. Highs in the mid-90s. Monday night, clear. Lows in the lower 70s. Tuesday, partly cloudy in the morning, then becoming mostly sunny. Highs in the mid-90s. Flood watch remains in effect through Thursday evening. What? Flooding and flash flooding caused by excessive rainfall continues to be possible. Where? A portion of South Central Texas, including the following counties: Bandera, Bear, Blanco, Burnett, Comal, Dimmitt, Edwards, Frio, Gillespie, Hays, Kendall, Kerr, Pinney, Llano, Maverick, Medina, Real, Travis, Uvalde, Val Verde, Williamson, and Zavala. When? Through Thursday evening. Impacts. There is a potential for life-threatening flooding somewhere in the watch area. Considerable to locally catastrophic flash flooding impacts are likely for portions of the U.S. 90 corridor west of San Antonio, including the Southern Edwards Plateau and Rio Grande. Excessive runoff may result in flooding of rivers, creeks, streams, and other low-lying and flood-prone locations. Creeks and streams may rise out of their banks. Flooding may occur in poor drainage and urban areas. Low water crossings may be flooded. Extensive street flooding and flooding of creeks and rivers are possible. Additional details, intense rainfall rates and compounding effects from multiple rounds of storms will result in a dangerous flash flooding threat through Thursday. Storm totals of 2 to 6 inches are possible over the flood watch area, with isolated amounts of 10 to 20 inches possible in the Rio Grande Plains, Southern Edwards Plateau, and U.S. 90 Corridor. http://www.weather.gov/safety/flood. You should monitor later forecasts and be alert for possible flood warnings. Those living in areas prone to flooding should be prepared to take action should flooding develop. Your weather synopsis for South Central Texas. Locally heavy rainfall will be possible across South Central Texas through Thursday. In particular, the Rio Grande Plains, Southern Edwards Plateau, and Western Hill Country are expected to see the highest rainfall totals. Residents are urged to stay weather aware and have multiple ways of receiving warnings. The forecast will gradually trend drier and warmer beginning Friday into the upcoming weekend. Your local forecast. Flood watch in effect through Thursday evening. Today, a chance of thunderstorms. Showers. Some thunderstorms may produce heavy rainfall. Highs in the lower 80s. Southeast winds around 5 miles per hour. Chance of rain 80%. Tonight, mostly cloudy with a chance of showers. A slight chance of thunderstorms after midnight. Some thunderstorms may produce heavy rainfall after midnight. Lows in the lower 70s. Southeast winds around 5 miles per hour. Chance of rain 50%. Thursday, mostly cloudy with a chance of showers in the morning, then partly cloudy with showers likely with a slight chance of thunderstorms in the afternoon. Some thunderstorms may produce heavy rainfall in the afternoon. Humid with highs in the mid-80s. Southeast winds 5 to 10 miles per hour. Chance of rain 60%. Thursday night, partly cloudy with a slight chance of showers in the evening, then mostly cloudy with a chance of showers after midnight. Lows in the lower 70s. Southeast winds 5 to 10 miles per hour. Chance of rain 40%. Friday, mostly cloudy in the morning, then becoming partly cloudy. A slight chance of showers. A slight chance of thunderstorms in the afternoon. Humid with highs around 90. South winds 5 to 10 miles per hour with gusts up to 20 miles per hour. Friday night and Saturday, partly cloudy. Lows in the mid-70s. Highs in the lower 90s. Saturday night, mostly clear. Lows in the mid-70s.

Sunday, partly cloudy in the morning, then clearing. Highs in the lower 90s. Sunday night, clear. Lows in the mid-70s. Monday, partly cloudy in the morning, then clearing. Highs in the mid-90s. Monday night, clear. Lows in the lower 70s. Tuesday, partly cloudy in the morning, then becoming mostly sunny. Highs in the mid-90s. 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At 10 a.m. at Austin Bergstrom International, light rain and fog were reported. The temperature was 76, the dew point 75, the relative humidity was 97%, the wind south at 8 miles an hour, and the pressure was 30.09 inches and rising. At Camp Mabry, thunder and fog were reported, reducing the visibility to 1 mile. The temperature was 74, the dew point 74, the relative humidity was 100%, the wind southwest at 3 miles an hour, and the pressure was 30.11 inches and rising. Pflugerville cloudy 77. Taylor thunder was reported 77. Lago Vista a thunderstorm was reported 72. Georgetown thunder was reported 77. San Marcos light rain was falling 73. Burnett cloudy 75. Junction fog was reported 69. San Antonio a thunderstorm was reported 73. Corpus Christi cloudy 85. Houston cloudy 80. Once again at Austin Bergstrom it was 76, and at Camp Mabry it was 74. Elsewhere across the state, College Station partly sunny 81. Amarillo sunny 76. Abilene partly sunny 75. Dallas-Fort Worth mostly sunny 80. This is a public information statement. Due to ongoing hazardous weather conditions, the weekly radio test normally scheduled for Wednesdays between 11 a.m. and noon has been postponed. We will complete the weekly radio test on the next available good weather day. The National Weather Service in Austin, San Antonio has issued a flash flood warning for Blanco County, Eastern Gillespie County, Hays County, until 3:30 p.m. Central Daylight Time. At 10:33 a.m. Central Daylight Time, Doppler radar indicated thunderstorms producing heavy rain across the warned area. Between 1 and 3 inches of rain have fallen. Additional rainfall amounts of 1 to 2 inches are possible in the warned area. Flash flooding is ongoing or expected to begin shortly. Hazard, life-threatening flash flooding. Thunderstorms producing flash flooding. Source, radar. Impact, life-threatening flash flooding of creeks and streams, urban areas, highways, streets, and underpasses. Some locations that will experience flash flooding include Austin, San Marcos, Kyle, Buda, Fredericksburg, Dripping Springs, Wimberley, Blanco, Round Mountain, Johnson City, Wood Creek, Yulin, Mustang Ridge, Niederwald, Stonewall, Bear Creek, Peyton, Henley, Pedernales Falls State Park, and Rocky Creek. Turn around, don't drown when encountering flooded roads. Most flood deaths occur in vehicles. Be aware of your surroundings and do not drive on flooded roads. In hilly terrain, there are hundreds of low water crossings which are potentially dangerous in heavy rain. Do not attempt to cross flooded roads. Find an alternate route. Your weather synopsis for South Central Texas. Locally heavy rainfall will be possible across South Central Texas through Thursday. In particular, the Rio Grande Plains, Southern Edwards Plateau, and Western Hill Country are expected to see the highest rainfall totals. Residents are urged to stay weather aware and have multiple ways of receiving warnings. The forecast will gradually trend drier and warmer beginning Friday into the upcoming weekend. Your local forecast. Flood watch in effect through Thursday evening. Today, a chance of thunderstorms.

showers. Some thunderstorms may produce heavy rainfall. Highs in the lower 80s. Southeast winds around 5 miles per hour. Chance of rain 80%. Tonight, mostly cloudy with a chance of showers. A slight chance of thunderstorms after midnight. Some thunderstorms may produce heavy rainfall after midnight. Lows in the lower 70s. Southeast winds around 5 miles per hour. Chance of rain 50%. Thursday, mostly cloudy with a chance of showers in the morning, then partly cloudy with showers likely with a slight chance of thunderstorms in the afternoon. Some thunderstorms may produce heavy rainfall in the afternoon. Humid with highs in the mid-80s. Southeast winds 5 to 10 miles per hour. Chance of rain 60%. Thursday night, partly cloudy with a slight chance of showers in the evening, then mostly cloudy with a chance of showers after midnight. Lows in the lower 70s. Southeast winds 5 to 10 miles per hour. Chance of rain 40%. Friday, mostly cloudy in the morning, then becoming partly cloudy. A slight chance of showers. A slight chance of thunderstorms in the afternoon. Humid with highs around 90. South winds 5 to 10 miles per hour with gusts up to 20 miles per hour. Friday night and Saturday, partly cloudy. Lows in the mid-70s. Highs in the lower 90s. Saturday night, mostly clear. Lows in the mid-70s. Sunday, partly cloudy in the morning, then clearing. Highs in the lower 90s. Sunday night, clear. Lows in the mid-70s. Monday, partly cloudy in the morning, then clearing. Highs in the mid-90s. Monday night, clear. Lows in the lower 70s. Tuesday, partly cloudy in the morning, then becoming mostly sunny. Highs in the mid-90s. 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The current time is 11:11 a.m. Central Daylight Time. The National Weather Service in Austin-San Antonio has issued a flash flood warning for Blanco County, Eastern Gillespie County, Hays County, until 3:30 p.m. Central Daylight Time. At 10:33 a.m. Central Daylight Time, Doppler radar indicated thunderstorms producing heavy rain across the warned area. Between 1 and 3 inches of rain have fallen. Additional rainfall amounts of 1 to 2 inches are possible in the warned area. Flash flooding is ongoing or expected to begin shortly. Hazard, life-threatening flash flooding. Thunderstorms producing flash flooding. Source, radar. Impact, life-threatening flash flooding of creeks and streams, urban areas, highways, streets, and underpasses. Some locations that will experience flash flooding include Austin, San Marcos, Kyle, Buda, Fredericksburg, Dripping Springs, Wimberley, Blanco, Round Mountain, Johnson City, Wood Creek, Yulin, Mustang Ridge, Niederwald, Stonewall, Bear Creek, Peyton, Henley, Pedernales Falls State Park, and Rocky Creek. Turn around, don't drown when encountering flooded roads. Most flood deaths occur in vehicles. Be aware of your surroundings and do not drive on flooded roads. In hilly terrain, there are hundreds of low water crossings which are potentially dangerous in heavy rain. Do not attempt to cross flooded roads. Find an alternate route. The Tropical Weather Outlook. For the North Atlantic, Caribbean Sea, and the Gulf of America, northeastern Gulf of America, an area of low pressure is expected to form during the weekend over the northeastern Gulf of America. Subsequent slow development of this system is possible while it moves slowly northeastward over the northeastern Gulf and or near the southeastern coast of the United States by early next week. Formation chance through 48 hours, low, near 0%. Formation chance through 7 days, low, 20%. Flood watch remains in effect through Thursday evening.

What? Flooding and flash flooding caused by excessive rainfall continues to be possible. Where? A portion of South Central Texas, including the following counties: Bandera, Bear, Blanco, Burnett, Comal, Dimmitt, Edwards, Frio, Gillespie, Hayes, Kendall, Kerr, Kinney, Leno, Maverick, Medina, Real, Travis, Uvalde, Val Verde, Williamson, and Zavala. When, through Thursday evening. Impacts. There is a potential for life-threatening flooding somewhere in the watch area. Considerable to locally catastrophic flash flooding impacts are likely for portions of the U.S. 90 corridor west of San Antonio, including the Southern Edwards Plateau and Rio Grande. Excessive runoff may result in flooding of rivers, creeks, streams, and other low-lying and flood-prone locations. Creeks and streams may rise out of their banks. Flooding may occur in poor drainage and urban areas. Low water crossings may be flooded. Extensive street flooding and flooding of creeks and rivers are possible. Additional details, intense rainfall rates and compounding effects from multiple rounds of storms will result in a dangerous flash flooding threat through Thursday. Storm totals of 2 to 6 inches are possible over the flood watch area, with isolated amounts of 10 to 20 inches possible in the Rio Grande Plains, Southern Edwards Plateau, and U.S. 90 Corridor. http://www.weather.gov/safety/flood. You should monitor later forecasts and be alert for possible flood warnings. Those living in areas prone to flooding should be prepared to take action should flooding develop. This is a public information statement. Due to ongoing hazardous weather conditions, the weekly radio test normally scheduled for Wednesdays between 11 a.m. and noon has been postponed. We will complete the weekly radio test on the next available good weather day. The coastal waters forecast from Baffin Bay to Port Aransas out 20 nautical miles. Today, southeast winds 10 to 15 knots with gusts up to 20 knots. Seas 3 to 4 feet, occasionally to 5 feet. Wave detail, southeast 3 feet at 5 seconds. A slight chance of showers and thunderstorms until late afternoon. Tonight, southeast winds around 15 knots with gusts up to 20 knots. Seas 3 to 4 feet, occasionally to 5 feet. Wave detail, southeast 4 feet at 6 seconds. A slight chance of showers. Thursday, southeast winds 15 to 20 knots. Seas around 4 feet, occasionally to 5 feet. Wave detail, southeast 4 feet at 6 seconds. A slight chance of showers and thunderstorms. Thursday night, southeast winds 15 to 20 knots. Seas 4 to 5 feet, occasionally to 6 feet. Wave detail, southeast 5 feet at 7 seconds. Friday, southeast winds 15 to 20 knots. Seas 4 to 5 feet, occasionally to 6 feet. Wave detail, southeast 5 feet at 7 seconds. Friday night, southeast winds around 15 knots with gusts up to 20 knots. Seas 3 to 4 feet, occasionally to 5 feet. Wave detail, southeast 4 feet at 7 seconds. Saturday, southeast winds 10 to 15 knots. Seas 3 to 4 feet, occasionally to 5 feet. Saturday night, southeast winds 15 to 20 knots. Seas 3 to 4 feet, occasionally to 5 feet. Sunday, south winds 10 to 15 knots, becoming southeast 15 to 20 knots in the afternoon. Seas 3 to 4 feet, occasionally to 5 feet. Sunday night, southeast winds 15 to 20 knots. Seas 3 to 4 feet, occasionally to 5 feet. Winds and seas higher and near thunderstorms. Your weather synopsis for South Central Texas. Locally heavy rainfall will be possible across South Central Texas through Thursday. In particular, the Rio Grande Plains, Southern Edwards Plateau and Western Hill Country are expected to see the highest rainfall totals. Residents are urged to stay weather aware and have multiple ways of receiving warnings. The forecast will gradually trend drier and warmer beginning Friday.

your local forecast. Flood watch in effect through Thursday evening. Today, a chance of thunderstorms. Showers. Some thunderstorms may produce heavy rainfall. Highs in the lower 80s. Southeast winds around 5 miles per hour. Chance of rain 80%. Tonight, mostly cloudy with a chance of showers. A slight chance of thunderstorms after midnight. Some thunderstorms may produce heavy rainfall after midnight. Lows in the lower 70s. Southeast winds around 5 miles per hour. Chance of rain 50%. Thursday, mostly cloudy with a chance of showers in the morning, then partly cloudy with showers likely with a slight chance of thunderstorms in the afternoon. Some thunderstorms may produce heavy rainfall in the afternoon. Humid with highs in the mid-80s. Southeast winds 5 to 10 miles per hour. Chance of rain 60%. Thursday night, partly cloudy with a slight chance of showers in the evening, then mostly cloudy with a chance of showers after midnight. Lows in the lower 70s. Southeast winds 5 to 10 miles per hour. Chance of rain 40%. Friday, mostly cloudy in the morning, then becoming partly cloudy. A slight chance of showers. A slight chance of thunderstorms in the afternoon. Humid with highs around 90. South winds 5 to 10 miles per hour with gusts up to 20 miles per hour. Friday night and Saturday, partly cloudy. Lows in the mid-70s. Highs in the lower 90s. Saturday night, mostly clear. Lows in the mid-70s. Sunday, partly cloudy in the morning, then clearing. Highs in the lower 90s. Sunday night, clear. Lows in the mid-70s. Monday, partly cloudy in the morning, then clearing. Highs in the mid-90s. Monday night, clear. Lows in the lower 70s. Tuesday, partly cloudy in the morning, then becoming mostly sunny. Highs in the mid-90s. 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The current time is 11:21 a.m. Central Daylight Time. 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At 11 a.m. at Austin Bergstrom International, light rain and fog were reported. The temperature was 75, the dew point 73, the relative humidity was 93%, the wind southwest at 3 miles an hour, and the pressure was 30.11 inches and rising. At Camp Mabry, fog was reported. The temperature was 74, the dew point 74, the relative humidity was 100%, the wind variable at 3 miles an hour, and the pressure was 30.13 inches and rising. Pflugerville light rain and fog were reported 75. Taylor cloudy 75. Lago Vista cloudy 70. Georgetown heavy rain and fog were reported 71. San Marcos rain and fog were reported 72. Burnett a thunderstorm was reported 69. Junction fog was reported 71. San Antonio a thunderstorm was reported 72. Corpus Christi cloudy 86. Houston cloudy 80. Once again at Austin Bergstrom it was 75, and at Camp Mabry it was 74. Elsewhere across the state, College Station partly sunny 82. Amarillo mostly sunny 79. Abilene mostly sunny 77. Dallas-Fort Worth mostly sunny 84. The National Weather Service in Austin, San Antonio has issued a flash flood warning for Blanco County, Eastern Gillespie County, Hays County, until 3:30 p.m. Central Daylight Time. At 10:33 a.m. Central Daylight Time, Doppler radar indicated thunderstorms producing heavy rain across the warned area. Between 1 and 3 inches of rain have fallen. Additional rainfall amounts of 1 to 2 inches are possible in the warned area. Flash flooding is ongoing or expected to begin shortly,

hazard, life-threatening flash flooding. Thunderstorms producing flash flooding. Source, radar. Impact, life-threatening flash flooding of creeks and streams, urban areas, highways, streets, and underpasses. Some locations that will experience flash flooding include Austin, San Marcos, Kyle, Buda, Fredericksburg, Dripping Springs, Wimberley, Blanco, Round Mountain, Johnson City, Wood Creek, Yulin, Mustang Ridge, Niederwald, Stonewall, Bear Creek, Peyton, Henley, Pedernales Falls State Park, and Rocky Creek. Turn around, don't drown when encountering flooded roads. Most flood deaths occur in vehicles. Be aware of your surroundings and do not drive on flooded roads. In hilly terrain, there are hundreds of low water crossings which are potentially dangerous in heavy rain. Do not attempt to cross flooded roads. Find an alternate route. Your weather synopsis for South Central Texas. Locally heavy rainfall will be possible across South Central Texas through Thursday. In particular, the Rio Grande Plains, Southern Edwards Plateau, and Western Hill Country are expected to see the highest rainfall totals. Residents are urged to stay weather aware and have multiple ways of receiving warnings. The forecast will gradually trend drier and warmer beginning Friday into the upcoming weekend. Your local forecast. Flood watch in effect through Thursday evening. Today, a chance of thunderstorms. Showers. Some thunderstorms may produce heavy rainfall. Highs in the lower 80s. Southeast winds around 5 miles per hour. Chance of rain 80%. Tonight, mostly cloudy with a chance of showers. A slight chance of thunderstorms after midnight. Some thunderstorms may produce heavy rainfall after midnight. Lows in the lower 70s. Southeast winds around 5 miles per hour. Chance of rain 50%. Thursday, mostly cloudy with a chance of showers in the morning, then partly cloudy with showers likely with a slight chance of thunderstorms in the afternoon. Some thunderstorms may produce heavy rainfall in the afternoon. Humid with highs in the mid-80s. Southeast winds 5 to 10 miles per hour. Chance of rain 60%. Thursday night, partly cloudy with a slight chance of showers in the evening, then mostly cloudy with a chance of showers after midnight. Lows in the lower 70s. Southeast winds 5 to 10 miles per hour. Chance of rain 40%. Friday, mostly cloudy in the morning, then becoming partly cloudy. A slight chance of showers. A slight chance of thunderstorms in the afternoon. Humid with highs around 90. South winds 5 to 10 miles per hour with gusts up to 20 miles per hour. Friday night and Saturday, partly cloudy. Lows in the mid-70s. Highs in the lower 90s. Saturday night, mostly clear. Lows in the mid-70s. Sunday, partly cloudy in the morning, then clearing. Highs in the lower 90s. Sunday night, clear. Lows in the mid-70s. Monday, partly cloudy in the morning, then clearing. Highs in the mid-90s. Monday night, clear. Lows in the lower 70s. Tuesday, partly cloudy in the morning, then becoming mostly sunny. Highs in the mid-90s. 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The current time is 11:28 a.m. Central Daylight Time. The Austin NOAA Weather Radio Roundup at 11 a.m. at Austin Bergstrom International, light rain and fog were reported. The temperature was 75, the dew point 73, the relative humidity was 93%, the wind southwest at 3 miles an hour, and the pressure was 30.11 inches and rising. At Camp Mabry, fog was reported. The temperature was 74, the dew point 74, the relative humidity was 100%, the wind variable at 3 miles an hour, and the pressure was 30.1.

3 inches and rising. Pflugerville light rain and fog were reported 75. Taylor cloudy 75. Lago Vista cloudy 70. Georgetown heavy rain and fog were reported 71. San Marcos rain and fog were reported 72. Bernita thunderstorm was reported 69. Junction fog was reported 71. San Antonio a thunderstorm was reported 72. Corpus Christi cloudy 86. Houston cloudy 80. Once again at Austin Bergstrom it was 75, and at Camp Mabry it was 74. Elsewhere across the state, College Station partly sunny 82. Amarillo mostly sunny 79. Abilene mostly sunny 77. Dallas-Fort Worth mostly sunny 84. Flood watch remains in effect through Thursday evening. What? Flooding and flash flooding caused by excessive rainfall continues to be possible. Where? A portion of South Central Texas, including the following counties: Bandera, Bear, Blanco, Burnett, Comal, Dimmitt, Edwards, Frio, Gillespie, Hayes, Kendall, Kerr, Kinney, Leno, Maverick, Medina, Real, Travis, Uvalde, Valverde, Williamson, and Zavala. When? Through Thursday evening. Impacts. There is a potential for life-threatening flooding somewhere in the watch area. Considerable to locally catastrophic flash flooding impacts are likely for portions of the U.S. 90 corridor west of San Antonio, including the Southern Edwards Plateau and Rio Grande. Excessive runoff may result in flooding of rivers, creeks, streams, and other low-lying and flood-prone locations. Creeks and streams may rise out of their banks. Flooding may occur in poor drainage and urban areas. Low water crossings may be flooded. Extensive street flooding and flooding of creeks and rivers are possible. Additional details, intense rainfall rates and compounding effects from multiple rounds of storms will result in a dangerous flash flooding threat through Thursday. Storm totals of 2 to 6 inches are possible over the flood watch area, with isolated amounts of 10 to 20 inches possible in the Rio Grande Plains, Southern Edwards Plateau, and U.S. 90 Corridor. http://www.weather.gov/safety/flood. You should monitor later forecasts and be alert for possible flood warnings. Those living in areas prone to flooding should be prepared to take action should flooding develop. The National Weather Service in Austin, San Antonio has issued a flash flood warning for Blanco County, Eastern Gillespie County, Hays County, until 3:30 p.m. Central Daylight Time. At 10:33 a.m. Central Daylight Time, Doppler radar indicated thunderstorms producing heavy rain across the warned area. Between 1 and 3 inches of rain have fallen. Additional rainfall amounts of 1 to 2 inches are possible in the warned area. Flash flooding is ongoing or expected to begin shortly. Hazard: life-threatening flash flooding. Thunderstorms producing flash flooding. Source: radar. Impact: life-threatening flash flooding of creeks and streams, urban areas, highways, streets, and underpasses. Some locations that will experience flash flooding include Austin, San Marcos, Kyle, Buda, Fredericksburg, Dripping Springs, Wimberley, Blanco, Round Mountain, Johnson City, Wood Creek, Yulin, Mustang Ridge, Niederwald, Stonewall, Bear Creek, Peyton, Henley, Pierdonales Falls State Park, and Rocky Creek. Turn around, Pierdonales Falls State Park and Rocky Creek. Turn around, don't drown when encountering flooded roads. Most flood deaths occur in vehicles. Be aware of your surroundings and do not drive on flooded roads. In hilly terrain, there are hundreds of low water crossings which are potentially dangerous in heavy rain. Do not attempt to cross flooded roads. Find an alternate route. Your weather synopsis for South Central Texas. Locally heavy rainfall will be possible across South Central Texas through Thursday. In particular, the Rio Grande Plains, Southern Edwards Plateau, and Western Hill Country are expected to see the highest rainfall totals. Residents are urged to stay

weather aware and have multiple ways of receiving warnings. The forecast will gradually trend drier and warmer beginning Friday into the upcoming weekend. Your local forecast. Flood watch in effect through Thursday evening. Today, a chance of thunderstorms. Showers. Some thunderstorms may produce heavy rainfall. Highs in the lower 80s. Southeast winds around 5 miles per hour. Chance of rain 80%. Tonight, mostly cloudy with a chance of showers. A slight chance of thunderstorms after midnight. Some thunderstorms may produce heavy rainfall after midnight. Lows in the lower 70s. Southeast winds around 5 miles per hour. Chance of rain 50%. Thursday, mostly cloudy with a chance of showers in the morning, then partly cloudy with showers likely with a slight chance of thunderstorms in the afternoon. Some thunderstorms may produce heavy rainfall in the afternoon. Humid with highs in the mid-80s. Southeast winds 5 to 10 miles per hour. Chance of rain 60%. Thursday night, partly cloudy with a slight chance of showers in the evening, then mostly cloudy with a chance of showers after midnight. Lows in the lower 70s. Southeast winds 5 to 10 miles per hour. Chance of rain 40%. Friday, mostly cloudy in the morning, then becoming partly cloudy. A slight chance of showers. A slight chance of thunderstorms in the afternoon. Humid with highs around 90. South winds 5 to 10 miles per hour with gusts up to 20 miles per hour. Friday night and Saturday, partly cloudy. Lows in the mid-70s. Highs in the lower 90s. Saturday night, mostly clear. Lows in the mid-70s. Sunday, partly cloudy in the morning, then clearing. Highs in the lower 90s. Sunday night, clear. Lows in the mid-70s. Monday, partly cloudy in the morning, then clearing. Highs in the mid-90s. Monday night, clear. Lows in the lower 70s. Tuesday, partly cloudy in the morning, then becoming mostly sunny. Highs in the mid-90s. This is a public information statement. Due to ongoing hazardous weather conditions, the weekly radio test normally scheduled for Wednesdays between 11 a.m. and noon has been postponed. 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Originating from the Austin-San Antonio National Weather Service Forecast Office. The current time is 11:37 a.m. Central Daylight Time. The Austin NOAA Weather Radio Roundup at 11 a.m. at Austin Bergstrom International, light rain and fog were reported. The temperature was 75, the dew point 73, the relative humidity was 93%, the wind southwest at 3 miles an hour, and the pressure was 30.11 inches and rising. At Camp Mabry, fog was reported. The temperature was 74, the dew point 74, the relative humidity was 100%, the wind variable at 3 miles an hour, and the pressure was 30.13 inches and rising. Pflugerville light rain and fog were reported 75. Taylor cloudy 75. Lago Vista cloudy 70. Georgetown heavy rain and fog were reported 71. San Marcos rain and fog were reported 72. Bernita thunderstorm was reported 69. Junction fog was reported 71. San Antonio a thunderstorm was reported 72. Corpus Christi cloudy 86. Houston cloudy 80. Once again at Austin Bergstrom it was 75, and at Camp Mabry it was 74. Elsewhere across the state, College Station partly sunny 82. Amarillo mostly sunny 79. Abilene mostly sunny 77. Dallas-Fort Worth mostly sunny 84. The National Weather Service in Austin-San Antonio has issued a flash flood warning for Blanco County, Eastern Gillespie County,

Hays County until 3:30 p.m. Central Daylight Time. At 10:33 a.m. Central Daylight Time, Doppler radar indicated thunderstorms producing heavy rain across the warned area. Between 1 and 3 inches of rain have fallen. Additional rainfall amounts of 1 to 2 inches are possible in the warned area. Flash flooding is ongoing or expected to begin shortly. Hazard, life-threatening flash flooding. Thunderstorms producing flash flooding. Source, radar. Impact, life-threatening flash flooding of creeks and streams, urban areas, highways, streets, and underpasses. Some locations that will experience flash flooding include Austin, San Marcos, Kyle, Buda, Fredericksburg, Dripping Springs, Wimberley, Blanco, Round Mountain, Johnson City, Wood Creek, Yulin, Mustang Ridge, Niederwald, Stonewall, Bear Creek, Peyton, Henley, Pedernales Falls State Park, and Rocky Creek. Turn around, don't drown when encountering flooded roads. Most flood deaths occur in vehicles. Be aware of your surroundings and do not drive on flooded roads. In hilly terrain, there are hundreds of low water crossings which are potentially dangerous in heavy rain. Do not attempt to cross flooded roads. Find an alternate route. Your weather synopsis for South Central Texas. Locally heavy rainfall will be possible across South Central Texas through Thursday. In particular, the Rio Grande Plains, Southern Edwards Plateau, and Western Hill Country are expected to see the highest rainfall totals. Residents are urged to stay weather aware and have multiple ways of receiving warnings. The forecast will gradually trend drier and warmer beginning Friday into the upcoming weekend. Your local forecast. Flood watch in effect through Thursday evening. Today, a chance of thunderstorms. Showers. Some thunderstorms may produce heavy rainfall. Highs in the lower 80s. Southeast winds around 5 miles per hour. Chance of rain 80%. Tonight, mostly cloudy with a chance of showers. A slight chance of thunderstorms after midnight. Some thunderstorms may produce heavy rainfall after midnight. Lows in the lower 70s. Southeast winds around 5 miles per hour. Chance of rain 50%. Thursday, mostly cloudy with a chance of showers in the morning, then partly cloudy with showers likely with a slight chance of thunderstorms in the afternoon. Some thunderstorms may produce heavy rainfall in the afternoon. Humid with highs in the mid-80s. Southeast winds 5 to 10 miles per hour. Chance of rain 60%. Thursday night, partly cloudy with a slight chance of showers in the evening, then mostly cloudy with a chance of showers after midnight. Lows in the lower 70s. Southeast winds 5 to 10 miles per hour. Chance of rain 40%. Friday, mostly cloudy in the morning, then becoming partly cloudy. A slight chance of showers. A slight chance of thunderstorms in the afternoon. Humid with highs around 90. South winds 5 to 10 miles per hour with gusts up to 20 miles per hour. Friday night and Saturday, partly cloudy. Lows in the mid-70s. Highs in the lower 90s. Saturday night, mostly clear. Lows in the mid-70s. Sunday, partly cloudy in the morning, then clearing. Highs in the lower 90s. Sunday night, clear. Lows in the mid-70s. Monday, partly cloudy in the morning, then clearing. Highs in the mid-90s. Monday night, clear. Lows in the lower 70s. Tuesday, partly cloudy in the morning, then becoming mostly sunny. Highs in the mid-90s. The Tropical Weather Outlook. For the North Atlantic, Caribbean Sea, and the Gulf of America, northeastern Gulf of America, an area of low pressure is expected to form during the weekend over the northeastern Gulf of America. Subsequent slow development of this system is possible while it moves slowly northeastward over the northeastern Gulf and or near the southeastern coast of the United States by early next week. Formation chance through 48 hours, low, near 0%.
formation.

chance through 7 days, low, 20%. Flood watch remains in effect through Thursday evening. What's flooding and flash flooding caused by excessive rainfall continues to be possible. Where, a portion of south-central Texas, including the following counties, Bandera, Bear, Blanco, Burnett, Comal, Dimmitt, Edwards, Frio, Gillespie, Hayes, Kendall, Kerr, Kinney, Leno, Maverick, Medina, Real, Travis, Uvalde, Val Verde, Williamson, and Zavala. When, through Thursday evening, impacts, there is a potential for life-threatening flooding somewhere in the watch area. Considerable to locally catastrophic flash flooding impacts are likely for portions of the U.S. 90 corridor west of San Antonio, including the Southern Edwards Plateau and Rio Grande. Excessive runoff may result in flooding of rivers, creeks, streams, and other low-lying and flood-prone locations. Creeks and streams may rise out of their banks. Flooding may occur in poor drainage and urban areas. Low water crossings may be flooded. Extensive street flooding and flooding of creeks and rivers are possible. Additional details, intense rainfall rates and compounding effects from multiple rounds of storms will result in a dangerous flash flooding threat through Thursday. Storm totals of 2 to 6 inches are possible over the flood watch area, with isolated amounts of 10 to 20 inches possible in the Rio Grande Plains, Southern Edwards Plateau, and U.S. 90 Corridor. http://www.weather.gov/safety/flood. You should monitor later forecasts and be alert for possible flood warnings. Those living in areas prone to flooding should be prepared to take action should flooding develop. The coastal waters forecast from Baffin Bay to Port Aransas out 20 nautical miles. Today, southeast winds 10 to 15 knots with gusts up to 20 knots. Seas 3 to 4 feet, occasionally to 5 feet. Wave detail, southeast 3 feet at 5 seconds. A slight chance of showers and thunderstorms until late afternoon. Tonight, southeast winds around 15 knots with gusts up to 20 knots. Seas 3 to 4 feet, occasionally to 5 feet. Wave detail, southeast 4 feet at 6 seconds. A slight chance of showers. Thursday, southeast winds 15 to 20 knots. Seas around 4 feet, occasionally to 5 feet. Wave detail, southeast 4 feet at 6 seconds. A slight chance of showers and thunderstorms. Thursday night, southeast winds 15 to 20 knots. Seas 4 to 5 feet, occasionally to 6 feet. Wave detail, southeast 5 feet at 7 seconds. Friday, southeast winds 15 to 20 knots. Seas 4 to 5 feet, occasionally to 6 feet. Wave detail, southeast 5 feet at 7 seconds. Friday night, southeast winds around 15 knots with gusts up to 20 knots. Seas 3 to 4 feet, occasionally to 5 feet. Wave detail, southeast 4 feet at 7 seconds. Saturday, southeast winds 10 to 15 knots. Seas 3 to 4 feet, occasionally to 5 feet. Saturday night, southeast winds 15 to 20 knots. Seas 3 to 4 feet, occasionally to 5 feet. Sunday, south winds 10 to 15 knots, becoming southeast 15 to 20 knots in the afternoon. Seas 3 to 4 feet, occasionally to 5 feet. Sunday night, southeast winds 15 to 20 knots. Seas 3 to 4 feet, occasionally to 5 feet. Winds and seas higher and near thunderstorms. 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The current time is 11:48 a.m. Central Daylight Time. 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At 11 a.m. at Austin Bergstrom International, light rain and fog were reported. The temperature was 75, the dew point 73, the relative humidity was 93%, the wind southwest.

Stolen was reported 69. Junction fog was reported 71. San Antonio, a thunderstorm was reported 72. Corpus Christi, cloudy 86. Houston, cloudy 80. Once again at Austin Bergstrom, it was 75, and at Camp Mabry, it was 74. Elsewhere across the state, College Station, partly sunny 82. Amarillo, mostly sunny 79. Abilene, mostly sunny 77. Dallas, Fort Worth, mostly sunny 84. The National Weather Service in Austin, San Antonio has issued a flash flood warning for Blanco County, Eastern Gillespie County, Hays County, until 3:30 p.m. Central Daylight Time. At 10:33 a.m. Central Daylight Time, Doppler radar indicated thunderstorms producing heavy rain across the warned area. Between 1 and 3 inches of rain have fallen. Additional rainfall amounts of 1 to 2 inches are possible in the warned area. Flash flooding is ongoing or expected to begin shortly. Hazard, life-threatening flash flooding. Thunderstorms producing flash flooding. Source, radar. Impact, life-threatening flash flooding of creeks and streams, urban areas, highways, streets, and underpasses. Some locations that will experience flash flooding include Austin, San Marcos, Kyle, Buda, Fredericksburg, Dripping Springs, Wimberley, Blanco, Round Mountain, Johnson City, Wood Creek, Yulin, Mustang Ridge, Niederwald, Stonewall, Bear Creek, Peyton, Henley, Pedernales Falls State Park, and Rocky Creek. Turn around, don't drown when encountering flooded roads. Most flood deaths occur in vehicles. Be aware of your surroundings and do not drive on flooded roads. In hilly terrain, there are hundreds of low water crossings which are potentially dangerous in heavy rain. Do not attempt to cross flooded roads. Find an alternate route. Your weather synopsis for South Central Texas. Locally heavy rainfall will be possible across South Central Texas through Thursday. In particular, the Rio Grande Plains, Southern Edwards Plateau, and Western Hill Country are expected to see the highest rainfall totals. Residents are urged to stay weather aware and have multiple ways of receiving warnings. The forecast will gradually trend drier and warmer beginning Friday into the upcoming weekend. Your local forecast. Flood watch in effect through Thursday evening. Today, a chance of thunderstorms. Showers. Some thunderstorms may produce heavy rainfall. Highs in the lower 80s. Southeast winds around 5 miles per hour. Chance of rain 80%. Tonight, mostly cloudy with a chance of showers. A slight chance of thunderstorms after midnight. Some thunderstorms may produce heavy rainfall after midnight. Lows in the lower 70s. Southeast winds around 5 miles per hour. Chance of rain 50%. Thursday, mostly cloudy with a chance of showers in the morning, then partly cloudy with showers, likely with a slight chance of thunderstorms in the afternoon. Some thunderstorms may produce heavy rainfall in the afternoon. Humid with highs in the mid-80s. Southeast winds 5 to 10 miles per hour. Chance of rain 60%. Thursday night, partly cloudy with a slight chance of showers in the evening, then mostly cloudy with a chance of showers after midnight. Lows in the lower 70s. Southeast winds 5 to 10 miles per hour. Chance of rain 40%. Friday, mostly cloudy in the morning, then becoming partly cloudy. A slight chance of showers. A slight chance of thunderstorms in the afternoon. Humid with highs around 90. South winds 5 to 10 miles per hour with gusts up to 20 miles per hour. Friday night and Saturday, partly cloudy. Lows in the mid-70s. Highs in the lower 90s. Saturday night, mostly clear. Lows in the mid-70s. Sunday, partly cloudy in the morning, then clearing. Highs in the lower 90s. Sunday night, clear. Lows in the mid-70s. Monday, partly cloudy in the morning, then clearing. Highs in the mid-90s.

Monday night, clear. Lows in the lower 70s. Tuesday, partly cloudy in the morning, then becoming mostly sunny. Highs in the mid-90s. 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At 11 a.m. at Austin Bergstrom International, light rain and fog were reported. The temperature was 75, the dew point 73, the relative humidity was 93%, the wind southwest at 3 miles an hour, and the pressure was 30.11 inches and rising. At Camp Mabry, fog was reported. The temperature was 74, the dew point 74, the relative humidity was 100%, the wind variable at 3 miles an hour, and the pressure was 30.13 inches and rising. Pflugerville light rain and fog were reported 75. Taylor cloudy 75. Lago Vista cloudy 70. Georgetown heavy rain and fog were reported 71. San Marcos rain and fog were reported 72. Burnett a thunderstorm was reported 69. Junction fog was reported 71. San Antonio a thunderstorm was reported 72. Corpus Christi cloudy 86. Houston cloudy 80. Once again at Austin Bergstrom it was 75, and at Camp Mabry it was 74. Elsewhere across the state, College Station partly sunny 82. Amarillo mostly sunny 79. Abilene mostly sunny 77. Dallas-Fort Worth mostly sunny 84. This is a public information statement. Due to ongoing hazardous weather conditions, the weekly radio test normally scheduled for Wednesdays between 11 a.m. and noon has been postponed. We will complete the weekly radio test on the next available good weather day. The National Weather Service in Austin, San Antonio has issued a flash flood warning for Blanco County, Eastern Gillespie County, Hays County, until 3:30 p.m. Central Daylight Time. At 10:33 a.m. Central Daylight Time, Doppler radar indicated thunderstorms producing heavy rain across the warned area. Between 1 and 3 inches of rain have fallen. Additional rainfall amounts of 1 to 2 inches are possible in the warned area. Flash flooding is ongoing or expected to begin shortly. Hazard, life-threatening flash flooding. Thunderstorms producing flash flooding. Source, radar. Impact, life-threatening flash flooding of creeks and streams, urban areas, highways, streets, and underpasses. Some locations that will experience flash flooding include Austin, San Marcos, Kyle, Buda, Fredericksburg, Dripping Springs, Wimberley, Blanco, Round Mountain, Johnson City, Wood Creek, Yulin, Mustang Ridge, Niederwald, Stonewall, Bear Creek, Peyton, Henley, Pedernales Falls State Park, and Rocky Creek. Turn around, don't drown when encountering flooded roads. Most flood deaths occur in vehicles. Be aware of your surroundings and do not drive on flooded roads. In hilly terrain, there are hundreds of low water crossings which are potentially dangerous in heavy rain. Do not attempt to cross flooded roads. Find an alternate route. Your weather synopsis for South Central Texas. Locally heavy rainfall will be possible across South Central Texas through Thursday. In particular, the Rio Grande Plains, Southern Edwards Plateau, and Western Hill Country are expected to see the highest rainfall totals. Residents are urged to stay weather aware and have multiple ways of receiving warnings. The forecast will gradually trend drier and warmer beginning Friday into the upcoming weekend. Flood watch remains in effect through Thursday evening. What? Flooding and flash flooding caused by excessive rainfall continues to be possible. Where? A portion of South Central Texas, including the following counties: Bandera, Bear, Blanco, Burnett, Comal, Dimmitt, Edwards, Frio, Gillespie, Hays, Kendall,

Kerr, Kinney, Leno, Maverick, Medina, Real, Travis, Uvalde, Valverde, Williamson, and Zavala. When, through Thursday evening. Impacts, there is a potential for life-threatening flooding somewhere in the watch area. Considerable to locally catastrophic flash flooding impacts are likely for portions of the U.S. 90 corridor west of San Antonio, including the Southern Edwards Plateau and Rio Grande. Excessive runoff may result in flooding of rivers, creeks, streams, and other low-lying and flood-prone locations. Creeks and streams may rise out of their banks. Flooding may occur in poor drainage and urban areas. Low water crossings may be flooded. Extensive street flooding and flooding of creeks and rivers are possible. Additional details, intense rainfall rates and compounding effects from multiple rounds of storms will result in a dangerous flash flooding threat through Thursday. Storm totals of 2 to 6 inches are possible over the flood watch area, with isolated amounts of 10 to 20 inches possible in the Rio Grande Plains, Southern Edwards Plateau, and U.S. 90 Corridor. http://www.weather.gov/safety/flood. You should monitor later forecasts and be alert for possible flood warnings. Those living in areas prone to flooding should be prepared to take action should flooding develop. Your local forecast. Flood watch in effect through Thursday evening. Today, a chance of thunderstorms. Showers. Some thunderstorms may produce heavy rainfall. Highs in the lower 80s. Southeast winds around 5 miles per hour. Chance of rain 80%. Tonight, mostly cloudy with a chance of showers. A slight chance of thunderstorms after midnight. Some thunderstorms may produce heavy rainfall after midnight. Lows in the lower 70s. Southeast winds around 5 miles per hour. Chance of rain 50%. Thursday, mostly cloudy with a chance of showers in the morning, then partly cloudy with showers likely with a slight chance of thunderstorms in the afternoon. Some thunderstorms may produce heavy rainfall in the afternoon. Humid with highs in the mid-80s. Southeast winds 5 to 10 miles per hour. Chance of rain 60%. Thursday night, partly cloudy with a slight chance of showers in the evening, then mostly cloudy with a chance of showers after midnight. Lows in the lower 70s. Southeast winds 5 to 10 miles per hour. Chance of rain 40%. Friday, mostly cloudy in the morning, then becoming partly cloudy. A slight chance of showers. A slight chance of thunderstorms in the afternoon. Humid with highs around 90. South winds 5 to 10 miles per hour with gusts up to 20 miles per hour. Friday night and Saturday, partly cloudy. Lows in the mid-70s. Highs in the lower 90s. Saturday night, mostly clear. Lows in the mid-70s. Sunday, partly cloudy in the morning, then clearing. Highs in the lower 90s. Sunday night, clear. Lows in the mid-70s. Monday, partly cloudy in the morning, then clearing. Highs in the mid-90s. Monday night, clear. Lows in the lower 70s. Tuesday, partly cloudy in the morning, then becoming mostly sunny. Highs in the mid-90s. 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The Austin, NOAA Weather Radio Roundup, at 11 a.m. at Austin Bergstrom International, light rain and fog were reported. The temperature was 75, the dew point 73, the relative humidity was 93%, the wind southwest at 3 miles an hour, and the pressure was 30.11 inches and rising. At Camp Mabry, fog was reported. The temperature was 74, the dew point 74, the relative humidity was 100%, the wind variable at 3 miles an hour, and the pressure was 30.1.

1-3 inches and rising. Pflugerville light rain and fog were reported 75. Taylor cloudy 75. Lago Vista cloudy 70. Georgetown heavy rain and fog were reported 71. San Marcos rain and fog were reported 72. Bernita thunderstorm was reported 69. Junction fog was reported 71. San Antonio a thunderstorm was reported 72. Corpus Christi cloudy 86. Houston cloudy 80. Once again at Austin Bergstrom it was 75, and at Camp Mabry it was 74. Elsewhere across the state, College Station partly sunny 82. Amarillo mostly sunny 79. Abilene mostly sunny 77. Dallas-Fort Worth mostly sunny 84. The National Weather Service in Austin, San Antonio has issued a flash flood warning for Blanco County, Eastern Gillespie County, Hays County, until 3:30 p.m. Central Daylight Time. At 10:33 a.m. Central Daylight Time, Doppler radar indicated thunderstorms producing heavy rain across the warned area. Between 1 and 3 inches of rain have fallen. Additional rainfall amounts of 1 to 2 inches are possible in the warned area. Flash flooding is ongoing or expected to begin shortly. Hazard, life-threatening flash flooding. Thunderstorms producing flash flooding. Source, radar. Impact, life-threatening flash flooding of creeks and streams, urban areas, highways, streets, and underpasses. Some locations that will experience flash flooding include Austin, San Marcos, Kyle, Buda, Fredericksburg, Dripping Springs, Wimberley, Blanco, Round Mountain, Johnson City, Wood Creek, Yulin, Mustang Ridge, Niederwald, Stonewall, Bear Creek, Peyton, Henley, Pedernales Falls State Park, and Rocky Creek. Turn around, don't drown when encountering flooded roads. Most flood deaths occur in vehicles. Be aware of your surroundings and do not drive on flooded roads. In hilly terrain, there are hundreds of low water crossings which are potentially dangerous in heavy rain. Do not attempt to cross flooded roads. Find an alternate route. Your weather synopsis for South Central Texas. Locally heavy rainfall will be possible across South Central Texas through Thursday. In particular, the Rio Grande Plains, Southern Edwards Plateau, and Western Hill Country are expected to see the highest rainfall totals. Residents are urged to stay weather aware and have multiple ways of receiving warnings. The forecast will gradually trend drier and warmer beginning Friday into the upcoming weekend. Your local forecast. Flood watch in effect through Thursday evening. Today, a chance of thunderstorms. Showers. Some thunderstorms may produce heavy rainfall. Highs in the lower 80s. Southeast winds around 5 miles per hour. Chance of rain 80%. Tonight, mostly cloudy with a chance of showers. A slight chance of thunderstorms after midnight. Some thunderstorms may produce heavy rainfall after midnight. Lows in the lower 70s. Southeast winds around 5 miles per hour. Chance of rain 50%. Thursday, mostly cloudy with a chance of showers in the morning, then partly cloudy with showers likely with a slight chance of thunderstorms in the afternoon. Some thunderstorms may produce heavy rainfall in the afternoon. Humid with highs in the mid-80s. Southeast winds 5 to 10 miles per hour. Chance of rain 60%. Thursday night, partly cloudy with a slight chance of showers in the evening, then mostly cloudy with a chance of showers after midnight. Lows in the lower 70s. Southeast winds 5 to 10 miles per hour. Chance of rain 40%. Friday, mostly cloudy in the morning, then becoming partly cloudy. A slight chance of showers. A slight chance of thunderstorms in the afternoon. Humid with highs around 90. South winds 5 to 10 miles per hour with gusts up to 20 miles per hour. Friday night and Saturday, partly cloudy. Lows in the mid-70s. Highs in the lower 90s.

Saturday night, mostly clear. Lows in the mid-70s. Sunday, partly cloudy in the morning, then clearing. Highs in the lower 90s. Sunday night, clear. Lows in the mid-70s. Monday, partly cloudy in the morning, then clearing. Highs in the mid-90s. Monday night, clear. Lows in the lower 70s. Tuesday, partly cloudy in the morning, then becoming mostly sunny. Highs in the mid-90s. 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The current time is 12:10 p.m. Central Daylight Time. The National Weather Service in Austin-San Antonio has issued a flash flood warning for Blanco County, Eastern Gillespie County, Hays County, until 3:30 p.m. Central Daylight Time. At 10:33 a.m. Central Daylight Time, Doppler radar indicated thunderstorms producing heavy rain across the warned area. Between 1 and 3 inches of rain have fallen. Additional rainfall amounts of 1 to 2 inches are possible in the warned area. Flash flooding is ongoing or expected to begin shortly. Hazard, life-threatening flash flooding. Thunderstorms producing flash flooding. Source, radar. Impact, life-threatening flash flooding of creeks and streams, urban areas, highways, streets, and underpasses. Some locations that will experience flash flooding include Austin, San Marcos, Kyle, Buda, Fredericksburg, Dripping Springs, Wimberley, Blanco, Round Mountain, Johnson City, Wood Creek, Yulin, Mustang Ridge, Niederwald, Stonewall, Bear Creek, Peyton, Henley, Pedernales Falls State Park, and Rocky Creek. Turn around, don't drown when encountering flooded roads. Most flood deaths occur in vehicles. Be aware of your surroundings and do not drive on flooded roads. In hilly terrain, there are hundreds of low water crossings which are potentially dangerous in heavy rain. Do not attempt to cross flooded roads. Find an alternate route. Your weather synopsis for South Central Texas. Locally heavy rainfall will be possible across South Central Texas through Thursday. In particular, the Rio Grande Plains, Southern Edwards Plateau, and Western Hill Country are expected to see the highest rainfall totals. Residents are urged to stay weather aware and have multiple ways of receiving warnings. The forecast will gradually trend drier and warmer beginning Friday into the upcoming weekend. Your local forecast. Flood watch in effect through Thursday evening. Today, a chance of thunderstorms. Showers. Some thunderstorms may produce heavy rainfall. Highs in the lower 80s. Southeast winds around 5 miles per hour. Chance of rain 80%. Tonight, mostly cloudy with a chance of showers. A slight chance of thunderstorms after midnight. Some thunderstorms may produce heavy rainfall after midnight. Lows in the lower 70s. Southeast winds around 5 miles per hour. Chance of rain 50%. Thursday, mostly cloudy with a chance of showers in the morning, then partly cloudy with showers likely with a slight chance of thunderstorms in the afternoon. Some thunderstorms may produce heavy rainfall in the afternoon. Humid with highs in the mid-80s. Southeast winds 5 to 10 miles per hour. Chance of rain 60%. Thursday night, partly cloudy with a slight chance of showers in the evening, then mostly cloudy with a chance of showers after midnight. Lows in the lower 70s. Southeast winds 5 to 10 miles per hour. Chance of rain 40%. Friday, mostly cloudy in the morning, then becoming partly cloudy. A slight chance of showers. A slight chance of thunderstorms in the afternoon. Humid with highs around 90. South winds 5 to 10 miles per hour with gusts up to 20 miles per hour. Friday night and Saturday, partly cloudy. Lows in the mid-70s. Highs in the lower 90s. Saturday night,

lows in the mid-70s. Sunday, partly cloudy in the morning, then clearing. Highs in the lower 90s. Sunday night, clear. Lows in the mid-70s. Monday, partly cloudy in the morning, then clearing. Highs in the mid-90s. Monday night, clear. Lows in the lower 70s. Tuesday, partly cloudy in the morning, then becoming mostly sunny. Highs in the mid-90s. The Tropical Weather Outlook. For the North Atlantic, Caribbean Sea and the Gulf of America, northeastern Gulf of America, an area of low pressure is expected to form during the weekend over the northeastern Gulf of America. Subsequent slow development of this system is possible while it moves slowly northeastward over the northeastern Gulf and or near the southeastern coast of the United States by early next week. Formation chance through 48 hours, low, near 0%. Formation chance through 7 days, low, 20%. Flood watch remains in effect through Thursday evening. What? Flooding and flash flooding caused by excessive rainfall continues to be possible. Where? A portion of south central Texas, including the following counties: Bandera, Bear, Blanco, Burnett, Comal, Dimmitt, Edwards, Frio, Gillespie, Hays, Kendall, Kerr, Kinney, Llano, Maverick, Medina, Real, Travis, Uvalde, Val Verde, Williamson, and Zavala. When? Through Thursday evening. Impacts. There is a potential for life-threatening flooding somewhere in the watch area. Considerable to locally catastrophic flash flooding impacts are likely for portions of the U.S. 90 corridor west of San Antonio, including the Southern Edwards Plateau and Rio Grande. Excessive runoff may result in flooding of rivers, creeks, streams, and other low-lying and flood-prone locations. Creeks and streams may rise out of their banks. Flooding may occur in poor drainage and urban areas. Low water crossings may be flooded. Extensive street flooding and flooding of creeks and rivers are possible. Additional details, intense rainfall rates and compounding effects from multiple rounds of storms will result in a dangerous flash flooding threat through Thursday. Storm totals of 2 to 6 inches are possible over the flood watch area, with isolated amounts of 10 to 20 inches possible in the Rio Grande Plains, Southern Edwards Plateau, and U.S. 90 Corridor. http://www.weather.gov/safety/flood. You should monitor later forecasts and be alert for possible flood warnings. Those living in areas prone to flooding should be prepared to take action should flooding develop. This is a public information statement. Due to ongoing hazardous weather conditions, the weekly radio test normally scheduled for Wednesdays between 11 a.m. and noon has been postponed. We will complete the weekly radio test on the next available good weather day. The coastal waters forecast from Baffin Bay to Port Aransas out 20 nautical miles. Today, southeast winds 10 to 15 knots with gusts up to 20 knots. Seas 3 to 4 feet, occasionally to 5 feet. Wave detail, southeast 3 feet at 5 seconds. A slight chance of showers and thunderstorms until late afternoon. Tonight, southeast winds around 15 knots with gusts up to 20 knots. Seas 3 to 4 feet, occasionally to 5 feet. Wave detail, southeast 4 feet at 6 seconds. A slight chance of showers. Thursday, southeast winds 15 to 20 knots. Seas around 4 feet, occasionally to 5 feet. Wave detail, southeast 4 feet at 6 seconds. A slight chance of showers and thunderstorms. Thursday night, southeast winds 15 to 20 knots. Seas 4 to 5 feet, occasionally to 6 feet. Wave detail, southeast 5 feet at 7 seconds. Friday, southeast winds 15 to 20 knots. Seas 4 to 5 feet, occasionally to 6 feet. Wave detail, southeast 5 feet at 7 seconds. Friday night, southeast winds around 15 knots with gusts up to 20 knots. Seas 3 to 4 feet, occasionally to 5 feet.

Wave detail, southeast 4 feet at 7 seconds. Saturday, southeast winds 10 to 15 knots. Seas 3 to 4 feet, occasionally to 5 feet. Saturday night, southeast winds 15 to 20 knots. Seas 3 to 4 feet, occasionally to 5 feet. Sunday, south winds 10 to 15 knots, becoming southeast 15 to 20 knots in the afternoon. Seas 3 to 4 feet, occasionally to 5 feet. Sunday night, southeast winds 15 to 20 knots. Seas 3 to 4 feet, occasionally to 5 feet. Winds and seas higher and near thunderstorms. 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The current time is 12:20 p.m. Central Daylight Time. The Austin NOAA Weather Radio Roundup at noon at Austin Bergstrom International, rain and fog were reported. The temperature was 73, the dew point 71, the relative humidity was 93%, the wind west at 10 miles an hour, and the pressure was 30.14 inches and rising. At Camp Mabry, fog was reported. The temperature was 72, the dew point 72, the relative humidity was 100%, the wind southwest at 6 miles an hour, and the pressure was 30.16 inches and rising. Pflugerville light rain and fog were reported 74. Taylor cloudy 75. Lago Vista rain was falling 70. Georgetown light rain was falling 73. San Marcos rain and fog were reported 72. Burnett rain and fog were reported 70. Junction cloudy 73. San Antonio light rain was falling 73. Corpus Christi cloudy 86. Houston light rain was falling 73. Once again at Austin Bergstrom it was 73, and at Camp Mabry it was 72. Elsewhere across the state, College Station cloudy 80. Amarillo sunny 83. Abilene cloudy 77. Dallas-Fort Worth partly sunny 85. 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The current time is 12:22 p.m. Central Daylight Time. The Austin NOAA Weather Radio Roundup at noon at Austin Bergstrom International, rain and fog were reported. The temperature was 73, the dew point 71, the relative humidity was 93%, the wind west at 10 miles an hour, and the pressure was 30.14 inches and rising. At Camp Mabry, fog was reported. The temperature was 72, the dew point 72, the relative humidity was 100%, the wind southwest at 6 miles an hour, and the pressure was 30.16 inches and rising. Pflugerville light rain and fog were reported 74. Taylor cloudy 75. Lago Vista rain was falling 70. Georgetown light rain was falling 73. San Marcos rain and fog were reported 72. Burnett rain and fog were reported 70. Junction cloudy 73. San Antonio light rain was falling 73. Corpus Christi cloudy 86. Houston light rain was falling 73. Once again at Austin Bergstrom it was 73, and at Camp Mabry it was 72. Elsewhere across the state, College Station cloudy 80. Amarillo sunny 83. Abilene cloudy 77. Dallas-Fort Worth partly sunny 85. The National Weather Service in Austin-San Antonio has issued a flash flood warning for Blanco County, Eastern Gillespie County, Hays County, until 3:30 p.m. Central Daylight Time. At 10:33 a.m. Central Daylight Time, Doppler radar indicated thunderstorms producing heavy rain across the warned area. Between 1 and 3 inches of rain have fallen. Additional rainfall amounts of 1 to 2 inches are possible in the warned area.

flash flooding is ongoing or expected to begin shortly. Hazard, life-threatening flash flooding. Thunderstorms producing flash flooding. Source, radar. Impact, life-threatening flash flooding of creeks and streams, urban areas, highways, streets, and underpasses. Some locations that will experience flash flooding include Austin, San Marcos, Kyle, Buda, Fredericksburg, Dripping Springs, Wimberley, Blanco, Round Mountain, Johnson City, Wood Creek, Yulin, Mustang Ridge, Niederwald, Stonewall, Bear Creek, Peyton, Henley, Pedernales Falls State Park, and Rocky Creek. Turn around, don't drown when encountering flooded roads. Most flood deaths occur in vehicles. Be aware of your surroundings and do not drive on flooded roads. In hilly terrain, there are hundreds of low water crossings which are potentially dangerous in heavy rain. Do not attempt to cross flooded roads. Find an alternate route. Your weather synopsis for South Central Texas. Locally heavy rainfall will be possible across South Central Texas through Thursday. In particular, the Rio Grande Plains, Southern Edwards Plateau, and Western Hill Country are expected to see the highest rainfall totals. Residents are urged to stay weather aware and have multiple ways of receiving warnings. The forecast will gradually trend drier and warmer beginning Friday into the upcoming weekend. Your local forecast. Flood watch in effect through Thursday evening. Today, a chance of thunderstorms. Showers. Some thunderstorms may produce heavy rainfall. Highs in the lower 80s. Southeast winds around 5 miles per hour. Chance of rain 80%. Tonight, mostly cloudy with a chance of showers. A slight chance of thunderstorms after midnight. Some thunderstorms may produce heavy rainfall after midnight. Lows in the lower 70s. Southeast winds around 5 miles per hour. Chance of rain 50%. Thursday, mostly cloudy with a chance of showers in the morning, then partly cloudy with showers likely with a slight chance of thunderstorms in the afternoon. Some thunderstorms may produce heavy rainfall in the afternoon. Humid with highs in the mid-80s. Southeast winds 5 to 10 miles per hour. Chance of rain 60%. Thursday night, partly cloudy with a slight chance of showers in the evening, then mostly cloudy with a chance of showers after midnight. Lows in the lower 70s. Southeast winds 5 to 10 miles per hour. Chance of rain 40%. Friday, mostly cloudy in the morning, then becoming partly cloudy. A slight chance of showers. A slight chance of thunderstorms in the afternoon. Humid with highs around 90. South winds 5 to 10 miles per hour with gusts up to 20 miles per hour. Friday night and Saturday, partly cloudy. Lows in the mid-70s. Highs in the lower 90s. Saturday night, mostly clear. Lows in the mid-70s. Sunday, partly cloudy in the morning, then clearing. Highs in the lower 90s. Sunday night, clear. Lows in the mid-70s. Monday, partly cloudy in the morning, then clearing. Highs in the mid-90s. Monday night, clear. Lows in the lower 70s. Tuesday, partly cloudy in the morning, then becoming mostly sunny. Highs in the mid-90s. The Tropical Weather Outlook. For the North Atlantic, Caribbean Sea, and the Gulf of America, northeastern Gulf of America, an area of low pressure is expected to form during the weekend over the northeastern Gulf of America. Subsequent slow development of this system is possible while it moves slowly northeastward over the northeastern Gulf and or near the southeastern coast of the United States by early next week. Formation chance through 48 hours, low, near 0%. Formation chance through 7 days, low, 20%. Eastern tropical Atlantic showers and thunderstorms associated with a tropical wave southeast of the Cabo Verde Islands have become a little better organized during the past 24 hours. Some additional slow development is possible over the next couple of days as the system moves generally west-north.

westward. After that, the system is expected to move into an environment that is not conducive for additional development by the weekend. Formation chance through 48 hours, low, 10%. Formation chance through 7 days, low, 10%. Flood watch remains in effect through Thursday evening. What? Flooding and flash flooding caused by excessive rainfall continues to be possible. Where? A portion of South Central Texas, including the following counties: Bandera, Bear, Blanco, Burnett, Comal, Dimmitt, Edwards, Frio, Gillespie, Hayes, Kendall, Kerr, Kinney, Llano, Maverick, Medina, Real, Travis, Uvalde, Val Verde, Williamson, and Zavala. When? Through Thursday evening. Impacts. There is a potential for life-threatening flooding somewhere in the watch area. Considerable to locally catastrophic flash flooding impacts are likely for portions of the U.S. 90 corridor west of San Antonio, including the Southern Edwards Plateau and Rio Grande. Excessive runoff may result in flooding of rivers, creeks, streams, and other low-lying and flood-prone locations. Creeks and streams may rise out of their banks. Flooding may occur in poor drainage and urban areas. Low water crossings may be flooded. Extensive street flooding and flooding of creeks and rivers are possible. Additional details, intense rainfall rates and compounding effects from multiple rounds of storms will result in a dangerous flash flooding threat through Thursday. Storm totals of 2 to 6 inches are possible over the flood watch area, with isolated amounts of 10 to 20 inches possible in the Rio Grande Plains, Southern Edwards Plateau, and U.S. 90 Corridor. http://www.weather.gov/safety/flood. You should monitor later forecasts and be alert for possible flood warnings. Those living in areas prone to flooding should be prepared to take action should flooding develop. 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The current time is 12:32 p.m. Central Daylight Time. The Austin NOAA Weather Radio Roundup, at noon at Austin Bergstrom International, rain and fog were reported. The temperature was 73, the dew point 71, the relative humidity was 93%, the wind west at 10 miles an hour, and the pressure was 30.14 inches and rising. At Camp Mabry, fog was reported. The temperature was 72, the dew point 72, the relative humidity was 100%, the wind southwest at 6 miles an hour, and the pressure was 30.16 inches and rising. Pflugerville light rain and fog were reported 74. Taylor cloudy 75. Lago Vista rain was falling 70. Georgetown light rain was falling 73. San Marcos rain and fog, Taylor cloudy 75. Lago Vista rain was falling 70. Georgetown light rain was falling 73. San Marcos rain and fog were reported 72. Burnett rain and fog were reported 70. Junction cloudy 73. San Antonio light rain was falling 73. Corpus Christi cloudy 86. Houston light rain was falling 73. Once again at Austin Bergstrom it was 73, and at Camp Mabry it was 72. Elsewhere across the state, College Station cloudy 80. Amarillo sunny 83. Abilene cloudy 77. Dallas-Fort Worth partly sunny 85. The National Weather Service in Austin, San Antonio has issued a flash flood warning for Blanco County, Eastern Gillespie County, Hays County, until 3:30 p.m. Central Daylight Time. At 10:33 a.m. Central Daylight Time, Doppler radar indicated thunderstorms producing heavy rain across the warned area. Between 1 and 3 inches of rain have fallen. Additional rainfall amounts of 1 to 2 inches are possible in the warned area. Flash flooding is ongoing or expected to begin shortly. Hazard: life-threatening flash flooding. Thunderstorms

missing flash flooding. Source, radar. Impact, life-threatening flash flooding of creeks and streams, urban areas, highways, streets, and underpasses. Some locations that will experience flash flooding include Austin, San Marcos, Kyle, Buda, Fredericksburg, Dripping Springs, Wimberley, Blanco, Round Mountain, Johnson City, Wood Creek, Yulin, Mustang Ridge, Niederwald, Stonewall, Bear Creek, Peyton, Henley, Pedernales Falls State Park, and Rocky Creek. Turn around, don't drown when encountering flooded roads. Most flood deaths occur in vehicles. Be aware of your surroundings and do not drive on flooded roads. In hilly terrain, there are hundreds of low water crossings which are potentially dangerous in heavy rain. Do not attempt to cross flooded roads. Find an alternate route. Your weather synopsis for South Central Texas. Locally heavy rainfall will be possible across South Central Texas through Thursday. In particular, the Rio Grande Plains, Southern Edwards Plateau, and Western Hill Country are expected to see the highest rainfall totals. Residents are urged to stay weather aware and have multiple ways of receiving warnings. The forecast will gradually trend drier and warmer beginning Friday into the upcoming weekend. This is a public information statement. Due to ongoing hazardous weather conditions, the weekly radio test normally scheduled for Wednesdays between 11 a.m. and noon has been postponed. We will complete the weekly radio test on the next available good weather day. Your local forecast. Flood watch in effect through Thursday evening. Today, a chance of thunderstorms. Showers. Some thunderstorms may produce heavy rainfall. Highs in the lower 80s. Southeast winds around 5 miles per hour. Chance of rain 80%. Tonight, mostly cloudy with a chance of showers. A slight chance of thunderstorms after midnight. Some thunderstorms may produce heavy rainfall after midnight. Lows in the lower 70s. Southeast winds around 5 miles per hour. Chance of rain 50%. Thursday, mostly cloudy with a chance of showers in the morning, then partly cloudy with showers likely with a slight chance of thunderstorms in the afternoon. Some thunderstorms may produce heavy rainfall in the afternoon. Humid with highs in the mid-80s. Southeast winds 5 to 10 miles per hour. Chance of rain 60%. Thursday night, partly cloudy with a slight chance of showers in the evening, then mostly cloudy with a chance of showers after midnight. Lows in the lower 70s. Southeast winds 5 to 10 miles per hour. Chance of rain 40%. Friday, mostly cloudy in the morning, then becoming partly cloudy. A slight chance of showers. A slight chance of thunderstorms in the afternoon. Humid with highs around 90. South winds 5 to 10 miles per hour with gusts up to 20 miles per hour. Friday night and Saturday, partly cloudy. Lows in the mid-70s. Highs in the lower 90s. Saturday night, mostly clear. Lows in the mid-70s. Sunday, partly cloudy in the morning, then clearing. Highs in the lower 90s. Sunday night, clear. Lows in the mid-70s. Monday, partly cloudy in the morning, then clearing. Highs in the mid-90s. Monday night, clear. Lows in the lower 70s. Tuesday, partly cloudy in the morning, then becoming mostly sunny. Highs in the mid-90s. 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The current time is 12:39 p.m. Central Daylight Time. The Austin NOAA Weather Radio Roundup at noon at Austin Bergstrom International, rain and fog were reported. The temperature was 73, the dew point 71, the relative humidity was 93%, the wind west at 10 miles an hour, and the pressure was 30.14 inches and rising.
at Camp Mabry, fog was reported. The temperature was 72, the dew point 72, the relative humidity was 100%, the wind southwest at 6 miles an hour, and the pressure was 30.16 inches and rising. Pflugerville light rain and fog were reported 74. Taylor cloudy 75. Lago Vist rain was falling 70. Georgetown light rain was falling 73. San Marcos rain and fog were reported 72. Burnett rain and fog were reported 70. Junction cloudy 73. San Antonio light rain was falling 73. Corpus Christi cloudy 86. Houston light rain was falling 73. Once again at Austin Bergstrom it was 73, and at Camp Mabry it was 72. Elsewhere across the state, College Station cloudy 80. Amarillo sunny 83. Abilene cloudy 77. Dallas-Fort Worth partly sunny 85. The National Weather Service in Austin, San Antonio has issued a flash flood warning for Blanco County, Eastern Gillespie County, Hays County, until 3:30 p.m. Central Daylight Time. At 10:33 a.m. Central Daylight Time, Doppler radar indicated thunderstorms producing heavy rain across the warned area. Between 1 and 3 inches of rain have fallen. Additional rainfall amounts of 1 to 2 inches are possible in the warned area. Flash flooding is ongoing or expected to begin shortly. Hazard, life-threatening flash flooding. Thunderstorms producing flash flooding. Source, radar. Impact, life-threatening flash flooding of creeks and streams, urban areas, highways, streets, and underpasses. Some locations that will experience flash flooding include Austin, San Marcos, Kyle, Buda, Fredericksburg, Dripping Springs, Wimberley, Blanco, Round Mountain, Johnson City, Wood Creek, Yulin, Mustang Ridge, Niederwald, Stonewall, Bear Creek, Peyton, Henley, Pedernales Falls State Park, and Rocky Creek. Turn around, don't drown when encountering flooded roads. Most flood deaths occur in vehicles. Be aware of your surroundings and do not drive on flooded roads. In hilly terrain, there are hundreds of low water crossings which are potentially dangerous in heavy rain. Do not attempt to cross flooded roads. Find an alternate route. Your weather synopsis for South Central Texas. Locally heavy rainfall will be possible across South Central Texas through Thursday. In particular, the Rio Grande Plains, Southern Edwards Plateau, and Western Hill Country are expected to see the highest rainfall totals. Residents are urged to stay weather aware and have multiple ways of receiving warnings. The forecast will gradually trend drier and warmer beginning Friday into the upcoming weekend. Your local forecast. Flood watch in effect through Thursday evening. Today, a chance of thunderstorms. Showers. Some thunderstorms may produce heavy rainfall. Highs in the lower 80s. Southeast winds around 5 miles per hour. Chance of rain 80%. Tonight, mostly cloudy with a chance of showers. A slight chance of thunderstorms after midnight. Some thunderstorms may produce heavy rainfall after midnight. Lows in the lower 70s. Southeast winds around 5 miles per hour. Chance of rain 50%. Thursday, mostly cloudy with a chance of showers in the morning, then partly cloudy with showers likely with a slight chance of thunderstorms in the afternoon. Some thunderstorms may produce heavy rainfall in the afternoon. Humid with highs in the mid-80s. Southeast winds 5 to 10 miles per hour. Chance of rain 60%. Thursday night, partly cloudy with a slight chance of showers in the evening, then mostly cloudy with a chance of showers after midnight. Lows in the lower 70s. Southeast winds 5 to 10 miles per hour. Chance of rain 40%. Friday, mostly cloudy in the morning, then becoming partly cloudy. A slight chance of showers. A slight chance of thunderstorms in the afternoon. Humid with highs around 90.
South winds 5 to 10 miles per hour with gusts up to 20 miles.

per hour. Friday night and Saturday, partly cloudy. Lows in the mid-70s. Highs in the lower 90s. Saturday night, mostly clear. Lows in the mid-70s. Sunday, partly cloudy in the morning, then clearing. Highs in the lower 90s. Sunday night, clear. Lows in the mid-70s. Monday, partly cloudy in the morning, then clearing. Highs in the mid-90s. Monday night, clear. Lows in the lower 70s. Tuesday, partly cloudy in the morning, then becoming mostly sunny. Highs in the mid-90s. Flood watch remains in effect through Thursday evening. What? Flooding and flash flooding caused by excessive rainfall continues to be possible. Where? A portion of South Central Texas, including the following counties: Bandera, Bear, Blanco, Burnett, Comal, Dimmitt, Edwards, Frio, Gillespie, Hays, Kendall, Kerr, Kinney, Llano, Maverick, Medina, Real, Travis, Uvalde, Val Verde, Williamson, and Zavala. When? Through Thursday evening. Impacts. There is a potential for life-threatening flooding somewhere in the watch area. Considerable to locally catastrophic flash flooding impacts are likely for portions of the U.S. 90 corridor west of San Antonio, including the Southern Edwards Plateau and Rio Grande. Excessive runoff may result in flooding of rivers, creeks, streams, and other low-lying and flood-prone locations. Creeks and streams may rise out of their banks. Flooding may occur in poor drainage and urban areas. Low water crossings may be flooded. Extensive street flooding and flooding of creeks and rivers are possible. Additional details, intense rainfall rates and compounding effects from multiple rounds of storms will result in a dangerous flash flooding threat through Thursday. Storm totals of 2 to 6 inches are possible over the flood watch area, with isolated amounts of 10 to 20 inches possible in the Rio Grande Plains, Southern Edwards Plateau, and U.S. 90 Corridor. http://www.weather.gov/safety/flood. You should monitor later forecasts and be alert for possible flood warnings. Those living in areas prone to flooding should be prepared to take action should flooding develop. The coastal waters forecast from Baffin Bay to Port Aransas out 20 nautical miles. Today, southeast winds 10 to 15 knots with gusts up to 20 knots. Seas 3 to 4 feet, occasionally to 5 feet. Wave detail, southeast 3 feet at 5 seconds. A slight chance of showers and thunderstorms until late afternoon. Tonight, southeast winds around 15 knots with gusts up to 20 knots. Seas 3 to 4 feet, occasionally to 5 feet. Wave detail, southeast 4 feet at 6 seconds. A slight chance of showers. Thursday, southeast winds 15 to 20 knots. Seas around 4 feet, occasionally to 5 feet. Wave detail, southeast 4 feet at 6 seconds. A slight chance of showers and thunderstorms. Thursday night, southeast winds 15 to 20 knots. Seas 4 to 5 feet, occasionally to 6 feet. Wave detail, southeast 5 feet at 7 seconds. Friday, southeast winds 15 to 20 knots. Seas 4 to 5 feet, occasionally to 6 feet. Wave detail, southeast 5 feet at 7 seconds. Friday night, southeast winds around 15 knots with gusts up to 20 knots. Seas 3 to 4 feet, occasionally to 5 feet. Wave detail, southeast 4 feet at 7 seconds. Saturday, southeast winds 10 to 15 knots. Seas 3 to 4 feet, occasionally to 5 feet. Saturday night, southeast winds 15 to 20 knots. Seas 3 to 4 feet, occasionally to 5 feet. Sunday, south winds 10 to 15 knots, becoming southeast 15 to 20 knots in the afternoon. Seas 3 to 4 feet, occasionally to 5 feet. Sunday night, southeast winds 15 to 20 knots. Seas 3 to 4 feet, occasionally to 5 feet. Winds and seas higher in

Camp Mabry, fog was reported. The temperature was 72, the dew point 72, the relative humidity was 100%, the wind southwest at 6 miles an hour, and the pressure was 30.16 inches and rising. Pflugerville light rain and fog were reported 74. Taylor cloudy 75. Lago Vist rain was falling 70. Georgetown light rain was falling 73. San Marcos rain and fog were reported 72. Burnett rain and fog were reported 70. Junction cloudy 73. San Antonio light rain was falling 73. Corpus Christi cloudy 86. Houston light rain was falling 73. Once again at Austin Bergstrom it was 73, and at Camp Mabry it was 72. Elsewhere across the state, College Station cloudy 80. Amarillo sunny 83. Abilene cloudy 77. Dallas-Fort Worth partly sunny 85. The National Weather Service in Austin, San Antonio has issued a flash flood warning for Blanco County, Eastern Gillespie County, Hays County, until 3:30 p.m. Central Daylight Time. At 10:33 a.m. Central Daylight Time, Doppler radar indicated thunderstorms producing heavy rain across the warned area. Between 1 and 3 inches of rain have fallen. Additional rainfall amounts of 1 to 2 inches are possible in the warned area. Flash flooding is ongoing or expected to begin shortly. Hazard, life-threatening flash flooding. Thunderstorms producing flash flooding. Source, radar. Impact, life-threatening flash flooding of creeks and streams, urban areas, highways, streets, and underpasses. Some locations that will experience flash flooding include Austin, San Marcos, Kyle, Buda, Fredericksburg, Dripping Springs, Wimberley, Blanco, Round Mountain, Johnson City, Wood Creek, Yulin, Mustang Ridge, Niederwald, Stonewall, Bear Creek, Peyton, Henley, Pedernales Falls State Park, and Rocky Creek. Turn around, don't drown when encountering flooded roads. Most flood deaths occur in vehicles. Be aware of your surroundings and do not drive on flooded roads. In hilly terrain, there are hundreds of low water crossings which are potentially dangerous in heavy rain. Do not attempt to cross flooded roads. Find an alternate route. Your weather synopsis for South Central Texas. Locally heavy rainfall will be possible across South Central Texas through Thursday. In particular, the Rio Grande Plains, Southern Edwards Plateau, and Western Hill Country are expected to see the highest rainfall totals. Residents are urged to stay weather aware and have multiple ways of receiving warnings. The forecast will gradually trend drier and warmer beginning Friday into the upcoming weekend. Your local forecast. Flood watch in effect through Thursday evening. Today, a chance of thunderstorms. Showers. Some thunderstorms may produce heavy rainfall. Highs in the lower 80s. Southeast winds around 5 miles per hour. Chance of rain 80%. Tonight, mostly cloudy with a chance of showers. A slight chance of thunderstorms after midnight. Some thunderstorms may produce heavy rainfall after midnight. Lows in the lower 70s. Southeast winds around 5 miles per hour. Chance of rain 50%. Thursday, mostly cloudy with a chance of showers in the morning, then partly cloudy with showers likely with a slight chance of thunderstorms in the afternoon. Some thunderstorms may produce heavy rainfall in the afternoon. Humid with highs in the mid-80s. Southeast winds 5 to 10 miles per hour. Chance of rain 60%. Thursday night, partly cloudy with a slight chance of showers in the evening, then mostly cloudy with a chance of showers after midnight. Lows in the lower 70s. Southeast winds 5 to 10 miles per hour. Chance of rain 40%. Friday, mostly cloudy in the morning, then becoming partly cloudy. A slight chance of showers. A slight chance of thunderstorms in the afternoon. Humid with highs around 90. South winds 5 to 10 miles per hour with gusts up to

20 miles per hour. Friday night and Saturday, partly cloudy. Lows in the mid-70s. Highs in the lower 90s. Saturday night, mostly clear. Lows in the mid-70s. Sunday, partly cloudy in the morning, then clearing. Highs in the lower 90s. Sunday night, clear. Lows in the mid-70s. Monday, partly cloudy in the morning, then clearing. Highs in the mid-90s. Monday night, clear. Lows in the lower 70s. Tuesday, partly cloudy in the morning, then becoming mostly sunny. Highs in the mid-90s. This is a public information statement. Due to ongoing hazardous weather conditions, the weekly radio test normally scheduled for Wednesdays between 11 a.m. and noon has been postponed. We will complete the weekly radio test on the next available good weather day. 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Originating from the Austin-San Antonio National Weather Service Forecast Office. The current time is 12:56 p.m. Central Daylight Time. The Austin, NOAA Weather Radio Roundup, at noon at Austin Bergstrom International, rain and fog were reported. The temperature was 73, the dew point 71, the relative humidity was 93%, the wind west at 10 miles an hour, and the pressure was 30.14 inches and rising. At Camp Mabry, fog was reported. The temperature was 72, the dew point 72, the relative humidity was 100%, the wind southwest at 6 miles an hour, and the pressure was 30.16 inches and rising. Pflugerville light rain and fog were reported 74. Taylor cloudy 75. Lago Vista rain was falling 70. Georgetown light rain was falling 73. San Marcos rain and fog were reported 72. Burnett rain and fog were reported 70. Junction cloudy 73. San Antonio light rain was falling 73. Corpus Christi cloudy 86. Houston light rain was falling 73. Once again at Austin Bergstrom it was 73, and at Camp Mabry it was 72. Elsewhere across the state, College Station cloudy 80. Amarillo sunny 83. Abilene cloudy 77. Dallas-Fort Worth partly sunny 85. The Tropical Weather Outlook. For the North Atlantic, Caribbean Sea and the Gulf of America, northeastern Gulf of America, an area of low pressure is expected to form during the weekend over the northeastern Gulf of America. Subsequent slow development of this system is possible while it moves slowly northeastward over the northeastern Gulf and or near the southeastern coast of the United States by early next week. Formation chance through 48 hours, low, near 0%. Formation chance through 7 days, low, 20%. Eastern tropical Atlantic showers and thunderstorms associated with a tropical wave southeast of the Cabo Verde Islands have become a little better organized during the past 24 hours. Some additional slow development is possible over the next couple of days as the system moves generally west-northwestward. After that, the system is expected to move into an environment that is not conducive for additional development by the weekend. Formation chance through 48 hours, low, 10%. Formation chance through 7 days, low, 10%. Flood watch remains in effect through Thursday evening. What? Flooding and flash flooding caused by excessive rainfall continues to be possible. Where? A portion of south central Texas, including the following counties, Bandera, Bear, Blanco, Burnett, Comal, Dimmitt, Edwards, Frio, Gillespie, Hayes, Kendall, Kerr, Kinney, Llano, Maverick, Medina, Real, Travis, Uvalde, Valverde, Williamson, and Zavala. When, through Thursday evening. Impacts, there is a potential for life-threatening flooding somewhere in the watch area. Considerable to locally catastrophic flash flooding impacts are likely for portions of the U.S. 90 corridor west of San Antonio, including the Southern Edwards Plateau and Rio Grande.

Excessive runoff may result in flooding of rivers, creeks, streams, and other low-lying and flood-prone locations. Creeks and streams may rise out of their banks. Flooding may occur in poor drainage and urban areas. Low water crossings may be flooded. Extensive street flooding and flooding of creeks and rivers are possible. Additional details, intense rainfall rates and compounding effects from multiple rounds of storms will result in a dangerous flash flooding threat through Thursday. Storm totals of 2 to 6 inches are possible over the flood watch area, with isolated amounts of 10 to 20 inches possible in the Rio Grande Plains, Southern Edwards Plateau, and U.S. 90 Corridor. http://www.weather.gov/safety/flood. You should monitor later forecasts and be alert for possible flood warnings. Those living in areas prone to flooding should be prepared to take action should flooding develop. The National Weather Service in Austin, San Antonio has issued a flash flood warning for Blanco County, Eastern Gillespie County, Hays County, until 3:30 p.m. Central Daylight Time. At 10:33 a.m. Central Daylight Time, Doppler radar indicated thunderstorms producing heavy rain across the warned area. Between 1 and 3 inches of rain have fallen. Additional rainfall amounts of 1 to 2 inches are possible in the warned area. Flash flooding is ongoing or expected to begin shortly. Hazard, life-threatening flash flooding. Thunderstorms producing flash flooding. Source, radar. Impact, life-threatening flash flooding of creeks and streams, urban areas, highways, streets, and underpasses. Some locations that will experience flash flooding include Austin, San Marcos, Kyle, Buda, Fredericksburg, Dripping Springs, Wimberley, Blanco, Round Mountain, Johnson City, Wood Creek, Yulin, Mustang Ridge, Niederwald, Stonewall, Bear Creek, Peyton, Henley, Pedernales Falls State Park, and Rocky Creek. Turn around, don't drown when encountering flooded roads. Most flood deaths occur in vehicles. Be aware of your surroundings and do not drive on flooded roads. In hilly terrain, there are hundreds of low water crossings which are potentially dangerous in heavy rain. Do not attempt to cross flooded roads. Find an alternate route. Your weather synopsis for South Central Texas. Locally heavy rainfall will be possible across South Central Texas through Thursday. In particular, the Rio Grande Plains, Southern Edwards Plateau, and Western Hill Country are expected to see the highest rainfall totals. Residents are urged to stay weather aware and have multiple ways of receiving warnings. The forecast will gradually trend drier and warmer beginning Friday into the upcoming weekend. Your local forecast. Flood watch in effect through Thursday evening. Today, a chance of thunderstorms. Showers. Some thunderstorms may produce heavy rainfall. Highs in the lower 80s. Southeast winds around 5 miles per hour. Chance of rain 80%. Tonight, mostly cloudy with a chance of showers. A slight chance of thunderstorms after midnight. Some thunderstorms may produce heavy rainfall after midnight. Lows in the lower 70s. Southeast winds around 5 miles per hour. Chance of rain 50%. Thursday, mostly cloudy with a chance of showers in the morning, then partly cloudy with showers likely with a slight chance of thunderstorms in the afternoon. Some thunderstorms may produce heavy rainfall in the afternoon. Humid with highs in the mid-80s. Southeast winds 5 to 10 miles per hour. Chance of rain 60%. Thursday night, partly cloudy with a slight chance of showers in the evening, then mostly cloudy with a chance of showers after midnight. Lows in the lower 70s. Southeast winds 5 to 10 miles per hour. Chance of rain 40%. Friday, mostly cloudy in the morning, then becoming partly cloudy. A slight chance of showers. A slight chance of thunderstorms in the afternoon. Humid with highs around 90. South winds 5 to 10 miles per hour with gusts up to 20 miles per hour.

Friday night and Saturday, partly cloudy. Lows in the mid-70s. Highs in the lower 90s. Saturday night, mostly clear. Lows in the mid-70s. Sunday, partly cloudy in the morning, then clearing. Highs in the lower 90s. Sunday night, clear. Low. Flood watch remains in effect through Thursday evening. What? Flooding and flash flooding caused by excessive rainfall continues to be possible. Where? A portion of South Central Texas, including the following counties: Bandera, Bear, Blanco, Burnett, Comal, Dimmitt, Edwards, Frio, Gillespie, Guadalupe, Hayes, Kendall, Kerr, Kinney, Leno, Maverick, Medina, Real, Travis, Uvalde, Val Verde, Williamson, and Zavala. When? Through Thursday evening. Impacts. There is a potential for life-threatening flooding somewhere in the watch area. Considerable to locally catastrophic flash flooding impacts are likely for the Southern Edwards Plateau, Rio Grande, Western Hill Country, and U.S. 90 corridor west of San Antonio. Excessive runoff may result in flooding of rivers, creeks, streams, and other low-lying and flood-prone locations. Creeks and streams may rise out of their banks. Flooding may occur in poor drainage and urban areas. Catastrophic impacts are possible downstream of the heaviest rains. Low water crossings may be flooded. Extensive street flooding and flooding of creeks and rivers are possible. Additional details, intense rainfall rates and compounding effects from multiple rounds of storms will maintain a dangerous flash flood threat through Thursday. Additional rain amounts of 2 to 6 inches are possible within the flood watch area, with isolated amounts of 10 to 15 inches possible in the Rio Grande Plains, Southern Edwards Plateau, Western Hill Country, and U.S. 90 corridor west of San Antonio. http://www.weather.gov/safety/flood. You should monitor later forecasts and be alert for possible flood warnings. Those living in areas prone to flooding should be prepared to take action should flooding develop. Your local forecast. Flood watch in effect through Thursday evening. Today, a chance of thunderstorms. Showers. Some thunderstorms may produce heavy rainfall. Highs in the lower 80s. Southeast winds around 5 miles per hour. Chance of rain 80%. Tonight, mostly cloudy with a chance of showers. A slight chance of thunderstorms after midnight. Some thunderstorms may produce heavy rainfall after midnight. Lows in the lower 70s. Southeast winds around 5 miles per hour. Chance of rain 50%. Thursday, mostly cloudy with a chance of showers in the morning, then partly cloudy with showers likely with a slight chance of thunderstorms in the afternoon. Some thunderstorms may produce heavy rainfall in the afternoon. Humid with highs in the mid-80s. Southeast winds 5 to 10 miles per hour. Chance of rain 60%. Thursday night, partly cloudy with a slight chance of showers in the evening, then mostly cloudy with a chance of showers after midnight. Lows in the lower 70s. Southeast winds 5 to 10 miles per hour. Chance of rain 40%. Friday, mostly cloudy in the morning, then becoming partly cloudy. A slight chance of showers. A slight chance of thunderstorms in the afternoon. Humid with highs around 90. South winds 5 to 10 miles per hour with gusts up to 20 miles per hour. Friday night and Saturday, partly cloudy. Lows in the mid-70s. Highs in the lower 90s. Saturday night, mostly clear. Lows in the mid-70s. Sunday, partly cloudy in the morning, then clearing. Highs in the lower 90s. Sunday night, clear. Lows in the mid-70s. Monday, partly cloudy in the morning, then clearing. Highs in the mid-90s. Monday night, clear. Lows in the lower 70s. Tuesday, partly cloudy in the morning, then becoming mostly sunny. Highs in the mid-90s. 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

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The current time is 1:10 p.m. Central Daylight Time. The National Weather Service in Austin, San Antonio has issued a flash flood warning for Blanco County, Eastern Gillespie County, Hays County, until 3:30 p.m. Central Daylight Time. At 10:33 a.m. Central Daylight Time, Doppler radar indicated thunderstorms producing heavy rain across the warned area. Between 1 and 3 inches of rain have fallen. Additional rainfall amounts of 1 to 2 inches are possible in the warned area. Flash flooding is ongoing or expected to begin shortly. Hazard, life-threatening flash flooding. Thunderstorms producing flash flooding. Source, radar. Impact, life-threatening flash flooding of creeks and streams, urban areas, highways, streets, and underpasses. Some locations that will experience flash flooding include Austin, San Marcos, Kyle, Buda, Fredericksburg, Dripping Springs, Wimberley, Blanco, Round Mountain, Johnson City, Wood Creek, Yulin, Mustang Ridge, Niederwald, Stonewall, Bear Creek, Peyton, Henley, Pedernales Falls State Park, and Rocky Creek. Turn around, don't drown when encountering flooded roads. Most flood deaths occur in vehicles. Be aware of your surroundings and do not drive on flooded roads. In hilly terrain, there are hundreds of low water crossings which are potentially dangerous in heavy rain. Do not attempt to cross flooded roads. Find an alternate route. Your weather synopsis for South Central Texas. Locally heavy rainfall will be possible across South Central Texas through Thursday. In particular, the Rio Grande Plains, Southern Edwards Plateau, and Western Hill Country are expected to see the highest rainfall totals. Residents are urged to stay weather aware and have multiple ways of receiving warnings. The forecast will gradually trend drier and warmer beginning Friday into the upcoming weekend. Your local forecast. Flood watch in effect through Thursday evening. Today, a chance of thunderstorms. Showers. Some thunderstorms may produce heavy rainfall. Highs in the lower 80s. Southeast winds around 5 miles per hour. Chance of rain 80%. Tonight, mostly cloudy with a chance of showers. A slight chance of thunderstorms after midnight. Some thunderstorms may produce heavy rainfall after midnight. Lows in the lower 70s. Southeast winds around 5 miles per hour. Chance of rain 50%. Thursday, mostly cloudy with a chance of showers in the morning, then partly cloudy with showers likely with a slight chance of thunderstorms in the afternoon. Some thunderstorms may produce heavy rainfall in the afternoon. Humid with highs in the mid-80s. Southeast winds 5 to 10 miles per hour. Chance of rain 60%. Thursday night, partly cloudy with a slight chance of showers in the evening, then mostly cloudy with a chance of showers after midnight. Lows in the lower 70s. Southeast winds 5 to 10 miles per hour. Chance of rain 40%. Friday, mostly cloudy in the morning, then becoming partly cloudy. A slight chance of showers. A slight chance of thunderstorms in the afternoon. Humid with highs around 90. South winds 5 to 10 miles per hour with gusts up to 20 miles per hour. Friday night and Saturday, partly cloudy. Lows in the mid-70s. Highs in the lower 90s. Saturday night, mostly clear. Lows in the mid-70s. Sunday, partly cloudy in the morning, then clearing. Highs in the lower 90s. Sunday night, clear. Lows in the mid-70s. Monday, partly cloudy in the morning, then clearing. Highs in the mid-90s. Monday night, clear. Lows in the lower 70s. Tuesday, partly cloudy in the morning, then becoming mostly sunny. Highs in the mid-90s. 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

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The current time is 1:15 p.m. Central Daylight Time. 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At 1 p.m. at Austin Bergstrom International, rain and fog were reported. The temperature was 72, the dew point 71, the relative humidity was 97%, the wind southwest at 5 miles an hour, and the pressure was 30.12 inches and falling. At Camp Mabry, fog was reported. The temperature was 71, the dew point 71, the relative humidity was 100%, the wind south at 5 miles an hour, and the pressure was 30.13 inches and falling. Pflugerville light rain and fog were reported 74. Taylor partly sunny 77. Lago Vista rain was falling 70. Georgetown light rain was falling 74. San Marcos light rain and fog were reported 71. Burnett light rain was falling 70. Junction light rain and fog were reported 73. San Antonio light rain was falling 73. Corpus Christi cloudy 88. Houston cloudy 76. Once again at Austin Bergstrom it was 72, and at Camp Mabry it was 71. Elsewhere across the state, College Station cloudy 82. Amarillo mostly sunny 83. Abilene cloudy 79. Dallas-Fort Worth mostly sunny 88. This is a public information statement. Due to ongoing hazardous weather conditions, the weekly radio test normally scheduled for Wednesdays between 11 a.m. and noon has been postponed. We will complete the weekly radio test on the next available good weather day. The coastal waters forecast from Baffin Bay to Port Aransas out 20 nautical miles. Today, southeast winds 10 to 15 knots with gusts up to 20 knots. Seas 3 to 4 feet, occasionally to 5 feet. Wave detail, southeast 3 feet at 5 seconds. A slight chance of showers and thunderstorms until late afternoon. Tonight, southeast winds around 15 knots with gusts up to 20 knots. Seas 3 to 4 feet, occasionally to 5 feet. Wave detail, southeast 4 feet at 6 seconds. A slight chance of showers. Thursday, southeast winds 15 to 20 knots. Seas around 4 feet, occasionally to 5 feet. Wave detail, southeast 4 feet at 6 seconds. A slight chance of showers and thunderstorms. Thursday night, southeast winds 15 to 20 knots. Seas 4 to 5 feet, occasionally to 6 feet. Wave detail, southeast 5 feet at 7 seconds. Friday, southeast winds 15 to 20 knots. Seas 4 to 5 feet, occasionally to 6 feet. Wave detail, southeast 5 feet at 7 seconds. Friday night, southeast winds around 15 knots with gusts up to 20 knots. Seas 3 to 4 feet, occasionally to 5 feet. Wave detail, southeast 4 feet at 7 seconds. Saturday, southeast winds 10 to 15 knots. Seas 3 to 4 feet, occasionally to 5 feet. Saturday night, southeast winds 15 to 20 knots. Seas 3 to 4 feet, occasionally to 5 feet. Sunday, south winds 10 to 15 knots, becoming southeast 15 to 20 knots in the afternoon. Seas 3 to 4 feet, occasionally to 5 feet. Sunday night, southeast winds 15 to 20 knots. Seas 3 to 4 feet, occasionally to 5 feet. Winds and seas higher and near thunderstorms. The National Weather Service in Austin, San Antonio has issued a flash flood warning for Blanco County, Eastern Gillespie County, Hays County, until 3:30 p.m. Central Daylight Time. At 10:33 a.m. Central Daylight Time, Doppler radar indicated thunderstorms producing heavy rain across the warned area. Between 1 and 3 inches of rain have fallen. Additional rainfall amounts of 1 to 2 inches are possible in the warned area. Flash flooding is ongoing.

hazard, life-threatening flash flood. Thunderstorms producing flash flooding. Source, radar. Impact, life-threatening flash flooding of creeks and streams, urban areas, highways, streets, and underpasses. Some locations that will experience flash flooding include Austin, San Marcos, Kyle, Buda, Fredericksburg, Dripping Springs, Wimberley, Blanco, Round Mountain, Johnson City, Wood Creek, Yulin, Mustang Ridge, Niederwald, Stonewall, Bear Creek, Peyton, Henley, Pedernales Falls State Park, and Rocky Creek. Turn around, don't drown when encountering flooded roads. Most flood deaths occur in vehicles. Be aware of your surroundings and do not drive on flooded roads. In hilly terrain, there are hundreds of low water crossings which are potentially dangerous in heavy rain. Do not attempt to cross flooded roads. Find an alternate route. Flood watch remains in effect through Thursday evening. What? Flooding and flash flooding caused by excessive rainfall continues to be possible. Where? A portion of south central Texas, including the following counties: Bandera, Bear, Blanco, Burnett, Comal, Dimmitt, Edwards, Frio, Gillespie, Guadalupe, Hayes, Kendall, Kerr, Kinney, Llano, Maverick, Medina, Real, Travis, Uvalde, Valverde, Williamson, and Zavala. When? Through Thursday evening. Impacts. There is a potential for life-threatening flooding somewhere in the watch area. Considerable to locally catastrophic flash flooding impacts are likely for the Southern Edwards Plateau, Rio Grande, Western Hill Country, and U.S. 90 corridor west of San Antonio. Excessive runoff may result in flooding of rivers, creeks, streams, and other low-lying and flood-prone locations. Creeks and streams may rise out of their banks. Flooding may occur in poor drainage and urban areas. Catastrophic impacts are possible downstream of the heaviest rains. Low water crossings may be flooded. Extensive street flooding and flooding of creeks and rivers are possible. Additional details, intense rainfall rates and compounding effects from multiple rounds of storms will maintain a dangerous flash flood threat through Thursday. Additional rain amounts of 2 to 6 inches are possible within the flood watch area, with isolated amounts of 10 to 15 inches possible in the Rio Grande Plains, Southern Edwards Plateau, Western Hill Country, and U.S. 90 corridor west of San Antonio. http://www.weather.gov/safety/flood. You should monitor later forecasts and be alert for possible flood warnings. Those living in areas prone to flooding should be prepared to take action should flooding develop. Your weather synopsis for South Central Texas. Locally heavy rainfall will be possible across South Central Texas through Thursday. In particular, the Rio Grande Plains, Southern Edwards Plateau, and Western Hill Country are expected to see the highest rainfall totals. Residents are urged to stay weather aware and have multiple ways of receiving warnings. The forecast will gradually trend drier and warmer beginning Friday into the upcoming weekend. Your local forecast. Flood watch in effect through Thursday evening. Today, a chance of thunderstorms. Showers. Some thunderstorms may produce heavy rainfall. Highs in the lower 80s. Southeast winds around 5 miles per hour. Chance of rain 80%. Tonight, mostly cloudy with a chance of showers. A slight chance of thunderstorms after midnight. Some thunderstorms may produce heavy rainfall after midnight. Lows in the lower 70s. Southeast winds around 5 miles per hour. Chance of rain 50%. Thursday, mostly cloudy with a chance of showers in the morning, then partly cloudy with showers likely with a slight chance of thunderstorms in the afternoon. Some thunderstorms may produce heavy rainfall in the afternoon. Humid with highs in the mid-80s. Southeast winds 5 to 10 miles per hour. Chance of rain 60%. Thursday night, partly cloudy with a slight chance of showers in the evening, then mostly cloudy with a chance of showers after

midnight. Lows in the lower 70s. Southeast winds 5 to 10 miles per hour. Chance of rain 40%. Friday, mostly cloudy in the morning, then becoming partly cloudy. A slight chance of showers. A slight chance of thunderstorms in the afternoon. Humid with highs around 90. South winds 5 to 10 miles per hour with gusts up to 20 miles per hour. Friday night and Saturday, partly cloudy. Lows in the mid-70s. Highs in the lower 90s. Saturday night, mostly clear. Lows in the mid-70s. Sunday, partly cloudy in the morning, then clearing. Highs in the lower 90s. Sunday night, clear. Lows in the mid-70s. Monday, partly cloudy in the morning, then clearing. Highs in the mid-90s. Monday night, clear. Lows in the lower 70s. Tuesday, partly cloudy in the morning, then becoming mostly sunny. Highs in the mid-90s. 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The Austin NOAA Weather Radio Roundup at 1 p.m. at Austin Bergstrom International, rain and fog were reported. The temperature was 72, the dew point 71, the relative humidity was 97%, the wind southwest at 5 miles an hour, and the pressure was 30.12 inches and falling. At Camp Mabry, fog was reported. The temperature was 71, the dew point 71, the relative humidity was 100%, the wind south at 5 miles an hour, and the pressure was 30.13 inches and falling. Pflugerville light rain and fog were reported 74. Taylor partly sunny 77. Lago Vista rain was falling 70. Georgetown light rain was falling 74. San Marcos light rain and fog were reported 71. Burnett light rain was falling 70. Junction light rain and fog were reported 73. San Antonio light rain was falling 73. Corpus Christi cloudy 88. Houston cloudy 76. Once again at Austin Bergstrom it was 72, and at Camp Mabry it was 71. Elsewhere across the state, College Station cloudy 82. Amarillo mostly sunny 83. Abilene cloudy 79. Dallas-Fort Worth mostly sunny 88. The Tropical Weather Outlook. For the North Atlantic, Caribbean Sea and the Gulf of America, northeastern Gulf of America, an area of low pressure is expected to form during the weekend over the northeastern Gulf of America. Subsequent slow development of this system is possible while it moves slowly northeastward over the northeastern Gulf and or near the southeastern coast of the United States by early next week. Formation chance through 48 hours, low, near 0%. Formation chance through 7 days, low, 20%. Eastern tropical Atlantic showers and thunderstorms associated with a tropical wave southeast of the Cabo Verde Islands have become a little better organized during the past 24 hours. Some additional slow development is possible over the next couple of days as the system moves generally west-northwestward. After that, the system is expected to move into an environment that is not conducive for additional development by the weekend. Formation chance through 48 hours, low, 10%. Formation chance through 7 days, low, 10%. The National Weather Service in Austin, San Antonio has issued a flash flood warning for Blanco County, Eastern Gillespie County, Hays County, until 3:30 p.m. Central Daylight Time. At 10:33 a.m. Central Daylight Time, Doppler radar indicated thunderstorms producing heavy rain across the warned area. Between 1 and 3 inches of rain have fallen. Additional rainfall amounts of 1 to 2 inches are possible in the warned area. Flash flooding is ongoing or expected to begin shortly. Hazard, life-threatening flash flooding. Thunderstorms producing flash flooding,

Source, radar. Impact, life-threatening flash flooding of creeks and streams, urban areas, highways, streets, and underpasses. Some locations that will experience flash flooding include Austin, San Marcos, Kyle, Buda, Fredericksburg, Dripping Springs, Wimberley, Blanco, Round Mountain, Johnson City, Wood Creek, Yulin, Mustang Ridge, Niederwald, Stonewall, Bear Creek, Peyton, Henley, Pedernales Falls State Park, and Rocky Creek. Turn around, don't drown when encountering flooded roads. Most flood deaths occur in vehicles. Be aware of your surroundings and do not drive on flooded roads. In hilly terrain, there are hundreds of low water crossings which are potentially dangerous in heavy rain. Do not attempt to cross flooded roads. Find an alternate route. Your weather synopsis for South Central Texas. Locally heavy rainfall will be possible across South Central Texas through Thursday. In particular, the Rio Grande Plains, Southern Edwards Plateau, and Western Hill Country are expected to see the highest rainfall totals. Residents are urged to stay weather aware and have multiple ways of receiving warnings. The forecast will gradually trend drier and warmer beginning Friday into the upcoming weekend. Your local forecast. Flood watch in effect through Thursday evening. Today, a chance of thunderstorms. Showers. Some thunderstorms may produce heavy rainfall. Highs in the lower 80s. Southeast winds around 5 miles per hour. Chance of rain 80%. Tonight, mostly cloudy with a chance of showers. A slight chance of thunderstorms after midnight. Some thunderstorms may produce heavy rainfall after midnight. Lows in the lower 70s. Southeast winds around 5 miles per hour. Chance of rain 50%. Thursday, mostly cloudy with a chance of showers in the morning, then partly cloudy with showers likely with a slight chance of thunderstorms in the afternoon. Some thunderstorms may produce heavy rainfall in the afternoon. Humid with highs in the mid-80s. Southeast winds 5 to 10 miles per hour. Chance of rain 60%. Thursday night, partly cloudy with a slight chance of showers in the evening, then mostly cloudy with a chance of showers after midnight. Lows in the lower 70s. Southeast winds 5 to 10 miles per hour. Chance of rain 40%. Friday, mostly cloudy in the morning, then becoming partly cloudy. A slight chance of showers 5 to 10 miles per hour. Chance of rain 40%. Friday, mostly cloudy in the morning, then becoming partly cloudy. A slight chance of showers. A slight chance of thunderstorms in the afternoon. Humid with highs around 90. South winds 5 to 10 miles per hour with gusts up to 20 miles per hour. Friday night and Saturday, partly cloudy. Lows in the mid-70s. Highs in the lower 90s. Saturday night, mostly clear. Lows in the mid-70s. Sunday, partly cloudy in the morning, then clearing. Highs in the lower 90s. Sunday night, clear. Lows in the mid-70s. Monday, partly cloudy in the morning, then clearing. Highs in the mid-90s. Monday night, clear. Lows in the lower 70s. Tuesday, partly cloudy in the morning, then becoming mostly sunny. Highs in the mid-90s. 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At 1 p.m. at Austin Bergstrom International, rain and fog were reported. The temperature was 72, the dew point 71, the relative humidity was 97%, the wind southwest at 5 miles an hour, and the pressure was 30.12 inches and falling. At Camp Mabry, fog was reported. The temperature was 71, the dew point 71, the relative humidity was 100%.

The wind south at 5 miles an hour, and the pressure was 30.13 inches and falling. Pflugerville light rain and fog were reported 74. Taylor partly sunny 77. Lago Vista rain was falling 70. Georgetown light rain was falling 74. San Marcos light rain and fog were reported 71. Burnett light rain was falling 70. Junction light rain and fog were reported 73. San Antonio light rain was falling 73. Corpus Christi cloudy 88. Houston cloudy 76. Once again at Austin Bergstrom it was 72, and at Camp Mabry it was 71. Elsewhere across the state, College Station cloudy 82. Amarillo mostly sunny 83. Abilene cloudy 79. Dallas-Fort Worth mostly sunny 88. Flood watch remains in effect through Thursday evening. What flooding and flash flooding caused by excessive rainfall continues to be possible. Where a portion of south-central Texas, including the following counties, Bandera, Bear, Blanco, Burnett, Comal, Dimmitt, Edwards, Frio, Gillespie, Guadalupe, Hayes, Kendall, Kerr, Kinney, Leno, Maverick, Medina, Real, Travis, Uvalde, Valverde, Williamson, and Zavala. When, through Thursday evening, impacts, there is a potential for life-threatening flooding somewhere in the watch area. Considerable to locally catastrophic flash flooding impacts are likely for the Southern Edwards Plateau, Rio Grande, Western Hill Country, and U.S. 90 corridor west of San Antonio. Excessive runoff may result in flooding of rivers, creeks, streams, and other low-lying and flood-prone locations. Creeks and streams may rise out of their banks. Flooding may occur in poor drainage and urban areas. Catastrophic impacts are possible downstream of the heaviest rains. Low water crossings may be flooded. Extensive street flooding and flooding of creeks and rivers are possible. Additional details, intense rainfall rates and compounding effects from multiple rounds of storms will maintain a dangerous flash flood threat through Thursday. Additional rain amounts of 2 to 6 inches are possible within the flood watch area, with isolated amounts of 10 to 15 inches possible in the Rio Grande Plains, Southern Edwards Plateau, Western Hill Country, and U.S. 90 corridor west of San Antonio. http://www.weather.gov/safety/flood. You should monitor later forecasts and be alert for possible flood warnings. Those living in areas prone to flooding should be prepared to take action should flooding develop. This is a public information statement. Due to ongoing hazardous weather conditions, the weekly radio test normally scheduled for Wednesdays between 11 a.m. and noon has been postponed. We will complete the weekly radio test on the next available good weather day. The National Weather Service in Austin, San Antonio has issued a flash flood warning for Blanco County, Eastern Gillespie County, Hays County, until 3:30 p.m. Central Daylight Time. At 10:33 a.m. Central Daylight Time, Doppler radar indicated thunderstorms producing heavy rain across the warned area. Between 1 and 3 inches of rain have fallen. Additional rainfall amounts of 1 to 2 inches are possible in the warned area. Flash flooding is ongoing or expected to begin shortly. Hazard, life-threatening flash flooding. Thunderstorms producing flash flooding. Source, radar. Impact, life-threatening flash flooding of creeks and streams, urban areas, highways, streets, and underpasses. Some locations that will experience flash flooding include Austin, San Marcos, Kyle, Buda, Fredericksburg, Dripping Springs, Wimberley, Blanco, Round Mountain, Johnson City, Wood Creek, Yulin, Mustang Ridge, Niederwald, Stonewall, Bear Creek, Peyton, Henley, Pedernales Falls State Park, and Rocky Creek. Turn around, don't drown when encountering flooded roads. Most flood deaths occur in vehicles. Be aware of your surroundings and do not drive on flooded roads. In hilly terrain, there are hundreds of low water crossings which are potentially dangerous in heavy rain.
Do not attempt to cross flooded roads. Find an alternate route. Your weather synopsis for South Central Texas. Locally heavy rainfall will be possible across South Central Texas through Thursday. In particular, the Rio Grande Plains, Southern Edwards Plateau and Western Hill Country are expected to see the highest rainfall totals. Residents are urged to stay weather aware and have multiple ways of receiving warnings. The forecast will gradually trend drier and warmer beginning Friday into the upcoming weekend. Your local forecast. Flood watch remains in effect through Thursday evening. This afternoon, showers with a chance of thunderstorms. Some thunderstorms may produce heavy rainfall. Near steady temperature in the mid-70s. Southeast winds around 5 miles per hour. Chance of rain 80%. Tonight, mostly cloudy with a chance of showers with a slight chance of thunderstorms. Some thunderstorms may produce heavy rainfall. Near steady temperature in the lower 70s. Southeast winds around 5 miles per hour. Chance of rain 50%. Thursday, mostly cloudy. A chance of showers in the morning, then showers likely with a chance of thunderstorms in the afternoon. Some thunderstorms may produce heavy rainfall in the afternoon. Not as cool. Humid with highs in the upper 80s. Southeast winds 5 to 10 miles per hour with gusts up to 20 miles per hour. Chance of rain 60%. Thursday night, mostly cloudy. A slight chance of showers and thunderstorms in the evening, then a chance of showers after midnight. Lows in the mid-70s. Southeast winds 5 to 10 miles per hour. Chance of rain 30%. Friday, mostly cloudy in the morning, then becoming partly cloudy. Humid with highs around 90. South winds 5 to 10 miles per hour with gusts up to 20 miles per hour. Friday night, partly cloudy in the evening, then becoming mostly cloudy. Lows in the mid-70s. Saturday, mostly cloudy in the morning, then clearing. Highs in the lower 90s. Saturday night, mostly clear. Lows in the mid-70s. Sunday, partly cloudy in the morning, then clearing. Highs in the mid-90s. Sunday night, clear. Lows in the lower 70s. Monday, partly cloudy in the morning, then becoming sunny. Highs in the mid-90s. Monday night, clear. Lows in the lower 70s. Tuesday, mostly sunny. Highs in the mid-90s. 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At 1 p.m. at Austin Bergstrom International, rain and fog were reported. The temperature was 72, the dew point 71, the relative humidity was 97%, the wind southwest at 5 miles an hour, and the pressure was 30.12 inches and falling. At Camp Mabry, fog was reported. The temperature was 71, the dew point 71, the relative humidity was 100%, the wind south at 5 miles an hour, and the pressure was 30.13 inches and falling. Pflugerville light rain and fog were reported 74. Taylor partly sunny 77. Lago Vista rain was falling 70. Georgetown light rain was falling 74. San Marcos light rain and fog were reported 71. Burnett light rain was falling 70. Junction light rain and fog were reported 73. San Antonio light rain was falling 73. Corpus Christi cloudy 88. Houston cloudy 76. Once again at Austin Bergstrom it was 72, and at Camp Mabry it was 71. Elsewhere across the state, College Station cloudy 82. Amarillo mostly sunny 83. Abilene cloudy 79. Dallas-Fort Worth mostly sunny 88.

The National Weather Service in Austin, San Antonio has issued a flash flood warning for Blanco County, Eastern Gillespie County, Hays County, until 3:30 p.m. Central Daylight Time. At 10:33 a.m. Central Daylight Time, Doppler radar indicated thunderstorms producing heavy rain across the warned area. Between 1 and 3 inches of rain have fallen. Additional rainfall amounts of 1 to 2 inches are possible in the warned area. Flash flooding is ongoing or expected to begin shortly. Hazard, life-threatening flash flooding. Thunderstorms producing flash flooding. Source, radar. Impact, life-threatening flash flooding of creeks and streams, urban areas, highways, streets, and underpasses. Some locations that will experience flash flooding include Austin, San Marcos, Kyle, Buda, Fredericksburg, Dripping Springs, Wimberley, Blanco, Round Mountain, Johnson City, Wood Creek, Yulin, Mustang Ridge, Niederwald, Stonewall, Bear Creek, Peyton, Henley, Pedernales Falls State Park, and Rocky Creek. Turn around, don't drown when encountering flooded roads. Most flood deaths occur in vehicles. Be aware of your surroundings and do not drive on flooded roads. In hilly terrain, there are hundreds of low water crossings which are potentially dangerous in heavy rain. Do not attempt to cross flooded roads. Find an alternate route. The coastal waters forecast from Baffin Bay to Port Aransas out 20 nautical miles. Today, southeast winds 10 to 15 knots with gusts up to 20 knots. Seas 3 to 4 feet, occasionally to 5 feet. Wave detail, southeast 3 feet at 5 seconds. A slight chance of showers and thunderstorms until late afternoon. Tonight, southeast winds around 15 knots with gusts up to 20 knots. Seas 3 to 4 feet, occasionally to 5 feet. Wave detail, southeast 4 feet at 6 seconds. A slight chance of showers. Thursday, southeast winds 15 to 20 knots. Seas around 4 feet, occasionally to 5 feet. Wave detail, southeast 4 feet at 6 seconds. A slight chance of showers and thunderstorms. Thursday night, southeast winds 15 to 20 knots. Seas 4 to 5 feet, occasionally to 6 feet. Wave detail, southeast 5 feet at 7 seconds. Friday, southeast winds 15 to 20 knots. Seas 4 to 5 feet, occasionally to 6 feet. Wave detail, southeast 5 feet at 7 seconds. Friday night, southeast winds around 15 knots with gusts up to 20 knots. Seas 3 to 4 feet, occasionally to 5 feet. Wave detail, southeast 4 feet at 7 seconds. Saturday, southeast winds 10 to 15 knots. Seas 3 to 4 feet, occasionally to 5 feet. Saturday night, southeast winds 15 to 20 knots. Seas 3 to 4 feet, occasionally to 5 feet. Sunday, south winds 10 to 15 knots, becoming southeast 15 to 20 knots in the afternoon. Seas 3 to 4 feet, occasionally to 5 feet. Sunday night, southeast winds 15 to 20 knots. Seas 3 to 4 feet, occasionally to 5 feet. Winds and seas higher and near thunderstorms. Your weather synopsis for South Central Texas. Locally heavy rainfall will be possible across South Central Texas through Thursday. In particular, the Rio Grande Plains, Southern Edwards Plateau and Western Hill Country are expected to see the highest rainfall totals. Residents are urged to stay weather aware and have multiple ways of receiving warnings. The forecast will gradually trend drier and warmer beginning Friday into the upcoming weekend. Your local forecast. Flood watch remains in effect through Thursday evening. This afternoon, showers with a chance of thunderstorms. Some thunderstorms may produce heavy rainfall. Near steady temperature in the mid-70s. Southeast winds around 5 miles per hour. Chance of rain 80%. Tonight, mostly cloudy with a chance of showers with a slight chance of thunderstorms. Some thunderstorms may produce heavy

southeast winds 5 to 10 miles per hour. Chance of rain 30%. Friday, mostly cloudy in the morning, then becoming partly cloudy. Humid with highs around 90. South winds 5 to 10 miles per hour with gusts up to 20 miles per hour. Friday night, partly cloudy in the evening, then becoming mostly cloudy. Lows in the mid-70s. Saturday, mostly cloudy in the morning, then clearing. Highs in the lower 90s. Saturday night, mostly clear. Lows in the mid-70s. Sunday, partly cloudy in the morning, then clearing. Highs in the mid-90s. Sunday night, clear. Lows in the lower 70s. Monday, partly cloudy in the morning, then becoming sunny. Highs in the mid-90s. Monday night, clear. Lows in the lower 70s. Tuesday, mostly sunny. Highs in the mid-90s. Flood watch remains in effect through Thursday evening. What? Flooding and flash flooding caused by excessive rainfall continues to be possible. Where? A portion of South Central Texas, including the following counties: Bandera, Bear, Blanco, Burnett, Comal, Dimmitt, Edwards, Frio, Gillespie, Guadalupe, Hayes, Kendall, Kerr, Kinney, Llano, Maverick, Medina, Real, Travis, Uvalde, Val Verde, Williamson, and Zavala. When, through Thursday evening. Impacts, there is a potential for life-threatening flooding somewhere in the watch area. Considerable to locally catastrophic flash flooding impacts are likely for the Southern Edwards Plateau, Rio Grande, Western Hill Country, and U.S. 90 corridor west of San Antonio. Excessive runoff may result in flooding of rivers, creeks, streams, and other low-lying and flood-prone locations. Creeks and streams may rise out of their banks. Flooding may occur in poor drainage and urban areas. Catastrophic impacts are possible downstream of the heaviest rains. Low water crossings may be flooded. Extensive street flooding and flooding of creeks and rivers are possible. Additional details, intense rainfall rates and compounding effects from multiple rounds of storms will maintain a dangerous flash flood threat through Thursday. Additional rain amounts of 2 to 6 inches are possible within the flood watch area, with isolated amounts of 10 to 15 inches possible in the Rio Grande Plains, Southern Edwards Plateau, Western Hill Country, and U.S. 90 corridor west of San Antonio. http://www.weather.gov/safety/flood. You should monitor later forecasts and be alert for possible flood warnings. Those living in areas prone to flooding should be prepared to take action should flooding develop. 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At 1 p.m. at Austin Bergstrom International, rain and fog were reported. The temperature was 72, the dew point 71, the relative humidity was 97%, the wind southwest at 5 miles an hour, and the pressure was 30.12 inches and falling. At Camp Mabry, fog was reported. The temperature was 71, the dew point 71, the relative humidity was 100%, the wind south at 5 miles an hour, and the pressure was 30.13 inches and falling. Pflugerville light rain and fog were reported 74. Taylor partly sunny 77. Lago Vista rain was falling 70. Georgetown light rain was falling 74. San Marcos light rain and fog were reported 71. Burnett light rain was falling 70. Junction light rain and fog were reported 73. San Antonio light rain was falling 73. Corpus Christi cloudy 88. Houston cloudy 76. Once again at Austin Bergstrom it was 72, and at Camp Mabry it was 71. Elsewhere across the state, College Station cloudy.

82. Amarillo, mostly sunny, 83. Abilene, cloudy, 79. Dallas, Fort Worth, mostly sunny, 88. This is a public information statement. Due to ongoing hazardous weather conditions, the weekly radio test normally scheduled for Wednesdays between 11 a.m. and noon has been postponed. We will complete the weekly radio test on the next available good weather day. The National Weather Service in Austin, San Antonio has issued a flash flood warning for Blanco County, Eastern Gillespie County, Hays County, until 3:30 p.m. Central Daylight Time. At 10:33 a.m. Central Daylight Time, Doppler radar indicated thunderstorms producing heavy rain across the warned area. Between 1 and 3 inches of rain have fallen. Additional rainfall amounts of 1 to 2 inches are possible in the warned area. Flash flooding is ongoing or expected to begin shortly. Hazard, life-threatening flash flooding. Thunderstorms producing flash flooding. Source, radar. Impact, life-threatening flash flooding of creeks and streams, urban areas, highways, streets, and underpasses. Some locations that will experience flash flooding include Austin, San Marcos, Kyle, Buda, Fredericksburg, Dripping Springs, Wimberley, Blanco, Round Mountain, Johnson City, Wood Creek, Yulin, Mustang Ridge, Niederwald, Stonewall, Bear Creek, Peyton, Henley, Pedernales Falls State Park, and Rocky Creek. Turn around, don't drown when encountering flooded roads. Most flood deaths occur in vehicles. Be aware of your surroundings and do not drive on flooded roads. In hilly terrain, there are hundreds of low water crossings which are potentially dangerous in heavy rain. Do not attempt to cross flooded roads. Find an alternate route. The Tropical Weather Outlook. For the North Atlantic, Caribbean Sea, and the Gulf of America, northeastern Gulf of America, an area of low pressure is expected to form during the weekend over the northeastern Gulf of America. Subsequent slow development of this system is possible while it moves slowly northeastward over the northeastern Gulf and or near the southeastern coast of the United States by early next week. Formation chance through 48 hours, low, near 0%. Formation chance through 7 days, low, 20%. Eastern tropical Atlantic showers and thunderstorms associated with a tropical wave southeast of the Cabo Verde Islands have become a little better organized during the past 24 hours. Some additional slow development is possible over the next couple of days as the system moves generally west-northwestward. After that, the system is expected to move into an environment that is not conducive for additional development by the weekend. Formation chance through 48 hours, low, 10%. Formation chance through 7 days, low, 10%. Your weather synopsis for South Central Texas. Locally heavy rainfall will be possible across South Central Texas through Thursday. In particular, the Rio Grande Plains, Southern Edwards Plateau, and Western Hill Country are expected to see the highest rainfall totals. Residents are urged to stay weather aware and have multiple ways of receiving warnings. The forecast will gradually trend drier and warmer beginning Friday into the upcoming weekend. Your local forecast. Flood watch remains in effect through Thursday evening. This afternoon, showers with a chance of thunderstorms. Some thunderstorms may produce heavy rainfall. Near steady temperature in the mid-70s. Southeast winds around 5 miles per hour. Chance of rain 80%. Tonight, mostly cloudy with a chance of showers with a slight chance of thunderstorms. Some thunderstorms may produce heavy rainfall. Near steady temperature in the lower 70s. Southeast winds around 5 miles per hour. Chance of rain 50%. Thursday, mostly cloudy. A chance of showers in the morning, then showers likely with a chance of thunderstorms in the afternoon. Some thunderstorms may produce heavy rainfall in the afternoon. Not as cool. Humid with highs in the upper 80s. Southeast winds 5 to 10 miles per hour with gusts up to 20 miles per hour. Chance of rain 60%.

Thursday night, mostly cloudy. A slight chance of showers and thunderstorms in the evening, then a chance of showers after midnight. Lows in the mid-70s. Southeast winds 5 to 10 miles per hour. Chance of rain 30%. Friday, mostly cloudy in the morning, then becoming partly cloudy. Humid with highs around 90. South winds 5 to 10 miles per hour with gusts up to 20 miles per hour. Friday night, partly cloudy in the evening, then becoming mostly cloudy. Lows in the mid-70s. Saturday, mostly cloudy in the morning, then clearing. Highs in the lower 90s. Saturday night, mostly clear. Lows in the mid-70s. Sunday, partly cloudy in the morning, then clearing. Highs in the mid-90s. Sunday night, clear. Lows in the lower 70s. Monday, partly cloudy in the morning, then becoming sunny. Highs in the mid-90s. Monday night, clear. Lows in the lower 70s. Tuesday, mostly sunny. Highs in the mid-90s. 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The current time is 2:02 p.m. Central Daylight Time. 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At 1 p.m. at Austin Bergstrom International, rain and fog were reported. The temperature was 72, the dew point 71, the relative humidity was 97%, the wind southwest at 5 miles an hour, and the pressure was 30.12 inches and falling. At Camp Mabry, fog was reported. The temperature was 71, the dew point 71, the relative humidity was 100%, the wind south at 5 miles an hour, and the pressure was 30.13 inches and falling. Pflugerville light rain and fog were reported 74. Taylor partly sunny 77. Lago Vista rain was falling 70. Georgetown light rain was falling 74. San Marcos light rain and fog were reported 71. Burnett light rain was falling 70. Junction light rain and fog were reported 73. San Antonio light rain was falling 73. Corpus Christi cloudy 88. Houston cloudy 76. Once again at Austin Bergstrom it was 72, and at Camp Mabry it was 71. Elsewhere across the state, College Station cloudy 82. Amarillo mostly sunny 83. Abilene cloudy 79. Dallas-Fort Worth mostly sunny 88. The National Weather Service in Austin-San Antonio has issued a flash flood warning for Blanco County, Eastern Gillespie County, Hays County, until 3:30 p.m. Central Daylight Time. At 10:33 a.m. Central Daylight Time, Doppler radar indicated thunderstorms producing heavy rain across the warned area. Between 1 and 3 inches of rain have fallen. Additional rainfall amounts of 1 to 2 inches are possible in the warned area. Flash flooding is ongoing or expected to begin shortly. Hazard, life-threatening flash flooding. Thunderstorms producing flash flooding. Source, radar. Impact, life-threatening flash flooding of creeks and streams, urban areas, highways, streets, and underpasses. Some locations that will experience flash flooding include Austin, San Marcos, Kyle, Buda, Fredericksburg, Dripping Springs, Wimberley, Blanco, Round Mountain, Johnson City, Wood Creek, Yulin, Mustang Ridge, Niederwald, Stonewall, Bear Creek, Peyton, Henley, Pedernales Falls State Park, and Rocky Creek. Turn around, don't drown when encountering flooded roads. Most flood deaths occur in vehicles. Be aware of your surroundings and do not drive on flooded roads. In hilly terrain, there are hundreds of low water crossings which are potentially dangerous in heavy rain. Do not attempt to cross flooded roads. Find an alternate route. Flood watch remains in effect through Thursday evening. What? Flooding and flash flooding caused by excessive

rainfall continues to be possible. Where, a portion of South Central Texas, including the following counties, Bandera, Bear, Blanco, Burnett, Comal, Dimmitt, Edwards, Frio, Gillespie, Guadalupe, Hayes, Kendall, Kerr, Kinney, Leno, Maverick, Medina, Real, Travis, Uvalde, Val Verde, Williamson, and Zavala. When, through Thursday evening, impacts, there is a potential for life-threatening flooding somewhere in the watch area. Considerable to locally catastrophic flash flooding impacts are likely for the Southern Edwards Plateau, Rio Grande, Western Hill Country, and U.S. 90 corridor west of San Antonio. Excessive runoff may result in flooding of rivers, creeks, streams, and other low-lying and flood-prone locations. Creeks and streams may rise out of their banks. Flooding may occur in poor drainage and urban areas. Catastrophic impacts are possible downstream of the heaviest rains. Low water crossings may be flooded. Extensive street flooding and flooding of creeks and rivers are possible. Additional details, intense rainfall rates and compounding effects from multiple rounds of storms will maintain a dangerous flash flood threat through Thursday. Additional rain amounts of 2 to 6 inches are possible within the flood watch area, with isolated amounts of 10 to 15 inches possible in the Rio Grande Plains, Southern Edwards Plateau, Western Hill Country, and U.S. 90 corridor west of San Antonio. http://www.weather.gov/safety/flood. You should monitor later forecasts and be alert for possible flood warnings. Those living in areas prone to flooding should be prepared to take action should flooding develop. Your weather synopsis for South Central Texas. Locally heavy rainfall will be possible across South Central Texas through Thursday. In particular, the Rio Grande Plains, Southern Edwards Plateau, and Western Hill Country are expected to see the highest rainfall totals. Residents are urged to stay weather aware and have multiple ways of receiving warnings. The forecast will gradually trend drier and warmer beginning Friday into the upcoming weekend. Your local forecast. Flood watch remains in effect through Thursday evening. This afternoon, showers with a chance of thunderstorms. Some thunderstorms may produce heavy rainfall. Near steady temperature in the mid-70s. Southeast winds around 5 miles per hour. Chance of rain 80%. Tonight, mostly cloudy with a chance of showers with a slight chance of thunderstorms. Some thunderstorms may produce heavy rainfall. Near steady temperature in the lower 70s. Southeast winds around 5 miles per hour. Chance of rain 50%. Thursday, mostly cloudy. A chance of showers in the morning, then showers likely with a chance of thunderstorms in the afternoon. Some thunderstorms may produce heavy rainfall in the afternoon. Not as cool. Humid with highs in the upper 80s. Southeast winds 5 to 10 miles per hour with gusts up to 20 miles per hour. Chance of rain 60%. Thursday night, mostly cloudy. A slight chance of showers and thunderstorms in the evening, then a chance of showers after midnight. Lows in the mid-70s. Southeast winds 5 to 10 miles per hour. Chance of rain 30%. Friday, mostly cloudy in the morning, then becoming partly cloudy. Humid with highs around 90. South winds 5 to 10 miles per hour with gusts up to 20 miles per hour. Friday night, partly cloudy in the evening, then becoming mostly cloudy. Lows in the mid-70s. Saturday, mostly cloudy in the morning, then clearing. Highs in the lower 90s. Saturday night, mostly clear. Lows in the mid-70s. Sunday, partly cloudy in the morning, then clearing. Highs in the mid-90s. Sunday night, clear. Lows in the lower 70s. Monday, partly cloudy in the morning, then becoming sunny. Highs in the mid-90s. Monday night, clear. Lows in the lower 70s. Tuesday, mostly sunny. Highs in the mid-90s.

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The current time is 2:11 p.m. Central Daylight Time. The National Weather Service in Austin-San Antonio has issued a flash flood warning for Blanco County, Eastern Gillespie County, Hays County, until 3:30 p.m. Central Daylight Time. At 10:33 a.m. Central Daylight Time, Doppler radar indicated thunderstorms producing heavy rain across the warned area. Between 1 and 3 inches of rain have fallen. Additional rainfall amounts of 1 to 2 inches are possible in the warned area. Flash flooding is ongoing or expected to begin shortly. Hazard, life-threatening flash flooding. Thunderstorms producing flash flooding. Source, radar. Impact, life-threatening flash flooding of creeks and streams, urban areas, highways, streets, and underpasses. Some locations that will experience flash flooding include Austin, San Marcos, Kyle, Buda, Fredericksburg, Dripping Springs, Wimberley, Blanco, Round Mountain, Johnson City, Wood Creek, Yulin, Mustang Ridge, Niederwald, Stonewall, Bear Creek, Peyton, Henley, Pedernales Falls State Park, and Rocky Creek. Turn around, don't drown when encountering flooded roads. Most flood deaths occur in vehicles. Be aware of your surroundings and do not drive on flooded roads. In hilly terrain, there are hundreds of low water crossings which are potentially dangerous in heavy rain. Do not attempt to cross flooded roads. Find an alternate route. Your weather synopsis for South Central Texas. Locally heavy rainfall will be possible across South Central Texas through Thursday. In particular, the Rio Grande Plains, Southern Edwards Plateau, and Western Hill Country are expected to see the highest rainfall totals. Residents are urged to stay weather aware and have multiple ways of receiving warnings. The forecast will gradually trend drier and warmer beginning Friday into the upcoming weekend. Your local forecast. Flood watch remains in effect through Thursday evening. This afternoon, showers with a chance of thunderstorms. Some thunderstorms may produce heavy rainfall. Near steady temperature in the mid-70s. Southeast winds around 5 miles per hour. Chance of rain 80%. Tonight, mostly cloudy with a chance of showers with a slight chance of thunderstorms. Some thunderstorms may produce heavy rainfall. Near steady temperature in the lower 70s. Southeast winds around 5 miles per hour. Chance of rain 50%. Thursday, mostly cloudy. A chance of showers in the morning, then showers likely with a chance of thunderstorms in the afternoon. Some thunderstorms may produce heavy rainfall in the afternoon. Not as cool. Humid with highs in the upper 80s. Southeast winds 5 to 10 miles per hour with gusts up to 20 miles per hour. Chance of rain 60%. Thursday night, mostly cloudy. A slight chance of showers and thunderstorms in the evening, then a chance of showers after midnight. Lows in the mid-70s. Southeast winds 5 to 10 miles per hour. Chance of rain 30%. Friday, mostly cloudy in the morning, then becoming partly cloudy. Humid with highs around 90. South winds 5 to 10 miles per hour with gusts up to 20 miles per hour. Friday night, partly cloudy in the evening, then becoming mostly cloudy. Lows in the mid-70s. Saturday, mostly cloudy in the morning, then clearing. Highs in the lower 90s. Saturday night, mostly clear. Lows in the mid-70s. Sunday, partly cloudy in the morning, then clearing. Highs in the mid-90s. Sunday night, clear. Lows in the lower 70s. Monday, partly cloudy in the morning, then becoming sunny. Highs in the mid-90s. Monday night, clear. Lows in the lower 70s. Tuesday, mostly sunny.

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Due to ongoing hazardous weather conditions, the weekly radio test normally scheduled for Wednesdays between 11 a.m. and noon has been postponed. 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The current time is 2:16 p.m. Central Daylight Time. 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The temperature was 73, the dew point 71, the relative humidity was 93%, the wind southwest at 5 miles an hour, and the pressure was 30.10 inches and falling. At Camp Mabry, fog was reported. The temperature was 72, the dew point 72, the relative humidity was 100%, the wind variable at 3 miles an hour, and the pressure was 30.12 inches and falling. Pflugerville, cloudy 74. Taylor, cloudy 77. Lago Vista, rain was falling 70. Georgetown, light rain was falling 73. San Marcos, light rain was falling 72. Burnett, rain and fog were reported 70. Junction, light rain and fog were reported 73. San Antonio, heavy rain and fog were reported 73. Corpus Christi, cloudy 87. Houston, cloudy 79. Once again at Austin Bergstrom it was 73, and at Camp Mabry it was 72. Elsewhere across the state, College Station partly sunny 84. Amarillo sunny 86. Abilene cloudy 81. Dallas-Fort Worth partly sunny 89. The National Weather Service in Austin, San Antonio has issued a flash flood warning for Blanco County, Eastern Gillespie County, Hays County, until 3:30 p.m. Central Daylight Time. At 10:33 a.m. Central Daylight Time, Doppler radar indicated thunderstorms producing heavy rain across the warned area. Between 1 and 3 inches of rain have fallen. Additional rainfall amounts of 1 to 2 inches are possible in the warned area. Flash flooding is ongoing or expected to begin shortly. Hazard, life-threatening flash flooding. Thunderstorms producing flash flooding. Source, radar. Impact, life-threatening flash flooding of creeks and streams, urban areas, highways, streets, and underpasses. Some locations that will experience flash flooding include Austin, San Marcos, Kyle, Buda, Fredericksburg, Dripping Springs, Wimberley, Blanco, Round Mountain, Johnson City, Wood Creek, Yulin, Mustang Ridge, Niederwald, Stonewall, Bear Creek, Peyton, Henley, Perdonales Falls State Park, and Rocky Creek. Turn around, don't drown when encountering flooded roads. Most flood deaths occur in vehicles. Be aware of your surroundings and do not drive on flooded roads. In hilly terrain, there are hundreds of low water crossings which are potentially dangerous in heavy rain. Do not attempt to cross flooded roads. Find an alternate route. Your weather synopsis for South Central Texas. Locally heavy rainfall will be possible across South Central Texas through Thursday. In particular, the Rio Grande Plains, Southern Edwards Plateau, and Western Hill Country are expected to see the highest rainfall totals. Residents are urged to stay weather aware and have multiple ways of receiving warnings. The forecast will gradually trend drier and warmer beginning Friday into the upcoming weekend. Flood watch remains in effect through Thursday evening. What flooding and flash flooding caused by excessive rainfall continues to be possible. Where a portion of South Central Texas, including the following counties, Bandera, Bear, Blanco, Burnett, Comal, Dimmitt, Edwards, Frio, Gillespie, Guadalupe, Hays, Kendall, Kerr, Kinney, Leno, Maverick, Medina, Real, Travis, Uvalde, Valverde, Williamson, and Zavala. When, through Thursday evening, impacts, there is a potential.

potential for life-threatening flooding somewhere in the watch area. Considerable to locally catastrophic flash flooding impacts are likely for the Southern Edwards Plateau, Rio Grande, Western Hill Country, and U.S. 90 corridor west of San Antonio. Excessive runoff may result in flooding of rivers, creeks, streams, and other low-lying and flood-prone locations. Creeks and streams may rise out of their banks. Flooding may occur in poor drainage and urban areas. Catastrophic impacts are possible downstream of the heaviest rains. Low water crossings may be flooded. Extensive street flooding and flooding of creeks and rivers are possible. Additional details, intense rainfall rates and compounding effects from multiple rounds of storms will maintain a dangerous flash flood threat through Thursday. Additional rain amounts of 2 to 6 inches are possible within the flood watch area, with isolated amounts of 10 to 15 inches possible in the Rio Grande Plains, Southern Edwards Plateau, Western Hill Country, and U.S. 90 corridor west of San Antonio. http://www.weather.gov/safety/flood. You should monitor later forecasts and be alert for possible flood warnings. Those living in areas prone to flooding should be prepared to take action should flooding develop. Your local forecast. Flood watch remains in effect through Thursday evening. This afternoon, showers with a chance of thunderstorms. Some thunderstorms may produce heavy rainfall. Near steady temperature in the mid-70s. Southeast winds around 5 miles per hour. Chance of rain 80%. Tonight, mostly cloudy with a chance of showers with a slight chance of thunderstorms. Some thunderstorms may produce heavy rainfall. Near steady temperature in the lower 70s. Southeast winds around 5 miles per hour. Chance of rain 50%. Thursday, mostly cloudy. A chance of showers in the morning, then showers likely with a chance of thunderstorms in the afternoon. Some thunderstorms may produce heavy rainfall in the afternoon. Not as cool. Humid with highs in the upper 80s. Southeast winds 5 to 10 miles per hour with gusts up to 20 miles per hour. Chance of rain 60%. Thursday night, mostly cloudy. A slight chance of showers and thunderstorms in the evening, then a chance of showers after midnight. Lows in the mid-70s. Southeast winds 5 to 10 miles per hour. Chance of rain 30%. Friday, mostly cloudy in the morning, then becoming partly cloudy. Humid with highs around 90. South winds 5 to 10 miles per hour with gusts up to 20 miles per hour. Friday night, partly cloudy in the evening, then becoming mostly cloudy. Lows in the mid-70s. Saturday, mostly cloudy in the morning, then clearing. Highs in the lower 90s. Saturday night, mostly clear. Lows in the mid-70s. Sunday, partly cloudy in the morning, then clearing. Highs in the mid-90s. Sunday night, clear. Lows in the lower 70s. Monday, partly cloudy in the morning, then becoming sunny. Highs in the mid-90s. Monday night, clear. Lows in the lower 70s. Tuesday, mostly sunny. Highs in the mid-90s. 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The Austin NOAA Weather Radio Roundup at 2 p.m. at Austin Bergstrom International, rain and fog were reported. The temperature was 73, the dew point 71, the relative humidity was 93%, the wind southwest at 5 miles an hour, and the pressure was 30.10 inches and falling. At Camp Mabry, fog was reported. The temperature was 72, the dew point 72, the relative humidity was 100%, the wind variable at 3 miles an hour, and the pressure was 30.12 inches and falling. Pflugerville Cloud.

74. Taylor cloudy 77. Lago Vista rain was falling 70. Georgetown light rain was falling 73. San Marcos light rain was falling 72. Burnett rain and fog were reported 70. Junction light rain and fog were reported 73. San Antonio heavy rain and fog were reported 73. Corpus Christi cloudy 87. Houston cloudy 79. Once again at Austin Bergstrom it was 73, and at Camp Mabry it was 72. Elsewhere across the state, College Station partly sunny 84. Amarillo sunny 86. Abilene cloudy 81. Dallas-Fort Worth partly sunny 89. The National Weather Service in Austin, San Antonio has issued a flash flood warning for Blanco County, Eastern Gillespie County, Hays County, until 3:30 p.m. Central Daylight Time. At 10:33 a.m. Central Daylight Time, Doppler radar indicated thunderstorms producing heavy rain across the warned area. Between 1 and 3 inches of rain have fallen. Additional rainfall amounts of 1 to 2 inches are possible in the warned area. Flash flooding is ongoing or expected to begin shortly. Hazard, life-threatening flash flooding. Thunderstorms producing flash flooding. Source, radar. Impact, life-threatening flash flooding of creeks and streams, urban areas, highways, streets, and underpasses. Some locations that will experience flash flooding include Austin, San Marcos, Kyle, Buda, Fredericksburg, Dripping Springs, Wimberley, Blanco, Round Mountain, Johnson City, Wood Creek, Yulin, Mustang Ridge, Niederwald, Stonewall, Bear Creek, Peyton, Henley, Pedernales Falls State Park, and Rocky Creek. Turn around, don't drown when encountering flooded roads. Most flood deaths occur in vehicles. Be aware of your surroundings and do not drive on flooded roads. In hilly terrain, there are hundreds of low water crossings which are potentially dangerous in heavy rain. Do not attempt to cross flooded roads. Find an alternate route. The Tropical Weather Outlook. For the North Atlantic, Caribbean Sea, and the Gulf of America, northeastern Gulf of America, an area of low pressure is expected to form during the weekend over the northeastern Gulf of America. Subsequent slow development of this system is possible while it moves slowly northeastward over the northeastern Gulf and or near the southeastern coast of the United States by early next week. Formation chance through 48 hours, low, near 0%. Formation chance through 7 days, low, 20%. Eastern tropical Atlantic showers and thunderstorms associated with a tropical wave southeast of the Cabo Verde Islands have become a little better organized during the past 24 hours. Some additional slow development is possible over the next couple of days as the system moves generally west-northwestward. After that, the system is expected to move into an environment that is not conducive for additional development by the weekend. Formation chance through 48 hours, low, 10%. Formation chance through 7 days, low, 10%. Your weather synopsis for South Central Texas. Locally heavy rainfall will be possible across South Central Texas through Thursday. In particular, the Rio Grande Plains, Southern Edwards Plateau, and Western Hill Country are expected to see the highest rainfall totals. Residents are urged to stay weather aware and have multiple ways of receiving warnings. The forecast will gradually trend drier and warmer beginning Friday into the upcoming weekend. Your local forecast. Flood watch remains in effect through Thursday evening. This afternoon, showers with a chance of thunderstorms. Some thunderstorms may produce heavy rainfall. Near steady temperature in the mid-70s. Southeast winds around 5 miles per hour. Chance of rain 80%. Tonight, mostly cloudy with a chance of showers with a slight chance of thunderstorms. Some thunderstorms may produce heavy rainfall. Near steady temperature in the lower 70s. Southeast winds around 5 miles per hour. Chance of rain 50%. Thursday, mostly cloudy. A chance of showers.

showers in the morning, then showers likely with a chance of thunderstorms in the afternoon. Some thunderstorms may produce heavy rainfall in the afternoon. Not as cool. Humid with highs in the upper 80s. Southeast winds 5 to 10 miles per hour with gusts up to 20 miles per hour. Chance of rain 60%. Thursday night, mostly cloudy. A slight chance of showers and thunderstorms in the evening, then a chance of showers after midnight. Lows in the mid-70s. Southeast winds 5 to 10 miles per hour. Chance of rain 30%. Friday, mostly cloudy in the morning, then becoming partly cloudy. Humid with highs around 90. South winds 5 to 10 miles per hour with gusts up to 20 miles per hour. Friday night, partly cloudy in the evening, then becoming mostly cloudy. Lows in the mid-70s. Saturday, mostly cloudy in the morning, then clearing. Highs in the lower 90s. Saturday night, mostly clear. Lows in the mid-70s. Sunday, partly cloudy in the morning, then clearing. Highs in the mid-90s. Sunday night, clear. Lows in the lower 70s. Monday, partly cloudy in the morning, then becoming sunny. Highs in the mid-90s. Monday night, clear. Lows in the lower 70s. Tuesday, mostly sunny. Highs in the mid-90s. 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The current time is 2:32 p.m. Central Daylight Time. The Austin NOAA Weather Radio Roundup at 2 p.m. at Austin Bergstrom International, rain and fog were reported. The temperature was 73, the dew point 71, the relative humidity was 93%, the wind southwest at 5 miles an hour. 2 p.m. at Austin Bergstrom International, rain and fog were reported. The temperature was 73, the dew point 71, the relative humidity was 93%, the wind southwest at 5 miles an hour, and the pressure was 30.10 inches and falling. At Camp Mabry, fog was reported. The temperature was 72, the dew point 72, the relative humidity was 100%, the wind variable at 3 miles an hour, and the pressure was 30.12 inches and falling. Pflugerville, cloudy 74. Taylor, cloudy 77. Lago Vista rain was falling 70. Georgetown, light rain was falling 73. San Marcos, light rain was falling 72. Burnett, rain and fog were reported 70. Junction, light rain and fog were reported 73. San Antonio, heavy rain and fog were reported 73. Corpus Christi, cloudy 87. Houston, cloudy 79. Once again at Austin Bergstrom it was 73, and at Camp Mabry it was 72. Elsewhere across the state, College Station partly sunny 84. Amarillo sunny 86. Abilene cloudy 81. Dallas-Fort Worth partly sunny 89. The National Weather Service in Austin-San Antonio has issued a flash flood warning for Blanco County, Eastern Gillespie County, Hays County, until 3:30 p.m. Central Daylight Time. At 10:33 a.m. Central Daylight Time, Doppler radar indicated thunderstorms producing heavy rain across the warned area. Between 1 and 3 inches of rain have fallen. Additional rainfall amounts of 1 to 2 inches are possible in the warned area. Flash flooding is ongoing or expected to begin shortly. Hazard, life-threatening flash flooding. Thunderstorms producing flash flooding. Source, radar. Impact, life-threatening flash flooding of creeks and streams, urban areas, highways, streets, and underpasses. Some locations that will experience flash flooding include Austin, San Marcos, Kyle, Buda, Fredericksburg, Dripping Springs, Wimberley, Blanco, Round Mountain, Johnson City, Wood Creek, Yulin, Mustang Ridge, Niederwald, Stonewall, Bear Creek, Peyton, Henley,

for Donalos Falls State Park and Rocky Creek. Turn around, don't drown when encountering flooded roads. Most flood deaths occur in vehicles. Be aware of your surroundings and do not drive on flooded roads. In hilly terrain, there are hundreds of low water crossings which are potentially dangerous in heavy rain. Do not attempt to cross flooded roads. Find an alternate route. Flood watch remains in effect through Thursday evening. What? Flooding and flash flooding caused by excessive rainfall continues to be possible. Where? A portion of South Central Texas, including the following counties: Bandera, Bear, Blanco, Burnett, Comal, Dimmitt, Edwards, Frio, Gillespie, Guadalupe, Hayes, Kendall, Kerr, Kinney, Llano, Maverick, Medina, Real, Travis, Uvalde, Valverde, Williamson, and Zavala. When? Through Thursday evening. Impacts. There is a potential for life-threatening flooding somewhere in the watch area. Considerable to locally catastrophic flash flooding impacts are likely for the Southern Edwards Plateau, Rio Grande, Western Hill Country, and U.S. 90 corridor west of San Antonio. Excessive runoff may result in flooding of rivers, creeks, streams, and other low-lying and flood-prone locations. Creeks and streams may rise out of their banks. Flooding may occur in poor drainage and urban areas. Catastrophic impacts are possible downstream of the heaviest rains. Low water crossings may be flooded. Extensive street flooding and flooding of creeks and rivers are possible. Additional details, intense rainfall rates and compounding effects from multiple rounds of storms will maintain a dangerous flash flood threat through Thursday. Additional rain amounts of 2 to 6 inches are possible within the flood watch area, with isolated amounts of 10 to 15 inches possible in the Rio Grande Plains, Southern Edwards Plateau, Western Hill Country, and U.S. 90 corridor west of San Antonio. http://www.weather.gov/safety/flood. You should monitor later forecasts and be alert for possible flood warnings. Those living in areas prone to flooding should be prepared to take action should flooding develop. This is a public information statement. Due to ongoing hazardous weather conditions, the weekly radio test normally scheduled for Wednesdays between 11 a.m. and noon has been postponed. We will complete the weekly radio test on the next available good weather day. Your weather synopsis for South Central Texas. Locally heavy rainfall will be possible across South Central Texas through Thursday. In particular, the Rio Grande Plains, Southern Edwards Plateau, and Western Hill Country are expected to see the highest rainfall totals. Residents are urged to stay weather aware and have multiple ways of receiving warnings. The forecast will gradually trend drier and warmer beginning Friday into the upcoming weekend. Your local forecast. Flood watch remains in effect through Thursday evening. This afternoon, showers with a chance of thunderstorms. Some thunderstorms may produce heavy rainfall. Near steady temperature in the mid-70s. Southeast winds around 5 miles per hour. Chance of rain 80%. Tonight, mostly cloudy with a chance of showers with a slight chance of thunderstorms. Some thunderstorms may produce heavy rainfall. Near steady temperature in the lower 70s. Southeast winds around 5 miles per hour. Chance of rain 50%. Thursday, mostly cloudy. A chance of showers in the morning, then showers likely with a chance of thunderstorms in the afternoon. Some thunderstorms may produce heavy rainfall in the afternoon. Not as cool. Humid with highs in the upper 80s. Southeast winds 5 to 10 miles per hour with gusts up to 20 miles per hour. Chance of rain 60%. Thursday night, mostly cloudy. A slight chance of showers and thunderstorms in the evening, then a chance of showers after midnight. Lows in the mid-70s. Southeast winds 5 to 10 miles per hour. Chance of rain 30%. Friday, mostly cloudy in the morning, then becoming partly cloudy. Humid with highs around 90.
south winds 5 to 10 miles per hour with gusts up to 20 miles per hour. Friday night, partly cloudy in the evening, then becoming mostly cloudy. Lows in the mid-70s. Saturday, mostly cloudy in the morning, then clearing. Highs in the lower 90s. Saturday night, mostly clear. Lows in the mid-70s. Sunday, partly cloudy in the morning, then clearing. Highs in the mid-90s. Sunday night, clear. Lows in the lower 70s. Monday, partly cloudy in the morning, then becoming sunny. Highs in the mid-90s. Monday night, clear. Lows in the lower 70s. Tuesday, mostly sunny. Highs in the mid-90s. 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The current time is 2:41 p.m. Central Daylight Time. The Austin NOAA Weather Radio Roundup at 2 p.m. at Austin Bergstrom International, rain and fog were reported. The temperature was 73, the dew point 71, the relative humidity was 93%, the wind southwest at 5 miles an hour, and the pressure was 30.10 inches and falling. At Camp Mabry, fog was reported. The temperature was 72, the dew point 72, the relative humidity was 100%, the wind variable at 3 miles an hour, and the pressure was 30.12 inches and falling. Pflugerville cloudy 74. Taylor cloudy 77. Lago Vista rain was falling 70. Georgetown light rain was falling 73. San Marcos light rain was falling 72. Bernard rain and fog were reported 70. Junction light rain and fog were reported 73. San Antonio heavy rain and fog were reported 73. Corpus Christi cloudy 87. Houston cloudy 79. Once again at Austin Bergstrom it was 73, and at Camp Mabry it was 72. Elsewhere across the state, College Station partly sunny 84. Amarillo sunny 86. Abilene cloudy 81. Dallas-Fort Worth partly sunny 89. The National Weather Service in Austin, San Antonio has issued a flash flood warning for Blanco County, Eastern Gillespie County, Hays County, until 3:30 p.m. Central Daylight Time. At 10:33 a.m. Central Daylight Time, Doppler radar indicated thunderstorms producing heavy rain across the warned area. Between 1 and 3 inches of rain have fallen. Additional rainfall amounts of 1 to 2 inches are possible in the warned area. Flash flooding is ongoing or expected to begin shortly. Hazard, life-threatening flash flooding. Thunderstorms producing flash flooding. Source, radar. Impact, life-threatening flash flooding of creeks and streams, urban areas, highways, streets, and underpasses. Some locations that will experience flash flooding include Austin, San Marcos, Kyle, Buda, Fredericksburg, Dripping Springs, Wimberley, Blanco, Round Mountain, Johnson City, Wood Creek, Yulin, Mustang Ridge, Niederwald, Stonewall, Bear Creek, Peyton, Henley, Pedernales Falls State Park, and Rocky Creek. Turn around, don't drown when encountering flooded roads. Most flood deaths occur in vehicles. Be aware of your surroundings and do not drive on flooded roads. In hilly terrain, there are hundreds of low water crossings which are potentially dangerous in heavy rain. Do not attempt to cross flooded roads. Find an alternate route. Your weather synopsis for South Central Texas. Locally heavy rainfall will be possible across South Central Texas through Thursday. In particular, the Rio Grande Plains, Southern Edwards Plateau and Western Hill Country are expected to see the highest rainfall totals. Residents are urged to stay weather aware and have multiple ways of receiving warnings. The forecast will gradually trend drier and warmer beginning Friday into the upcoming weekend. Your local forecast. Flood watch remains in effect through

This afternoon, showers with a chance of thunderstorms. Some thunderstorms may produce heavy rainfall. Near steady temperature in the mid-70s. Southeast winds around 5 miles per hour. Chance of rain 80%. Tonight, mostly cloudy with a chance of showers with a slight chance of thunderstorms. Some thunderstorms may produce heavy rainfall. Near steady temperature in the lower 70s. Southeast winds around 5 miles per hour. Chance of rain 50%. Thursday, mostly cloudy. A chance of showers in the morning, then showers likely with a chance of thunderstorms in the afternoon. Some thunderstorms may produce heavy rainfall in the afternoon. Not as cool. Humid with highs in the upper 80s. Southeast winds 5 to 10 miles per hour with gusts up to 20 miles per hour. Chance of rain 60%. Thursday night, mostly cloudy. A slight chance of showers and thunderstorms in the evening, then a chance of showers after midnight. Lows in the mid-70s. Southeast winds 5 to 10 miles per hour. Chance of rain 30%. Friday, mostly cloudy in the morning, then becoming partly cloudy. Humid with highs around 90. South winds 5 to 10 miles per hour with gusts up to 20 miles per hour. Friday night, partly cloudy in the evening, then becoming mostly cloudy. Lows in the mid-70s. Saturday, mostly cloudy in the morning, then clearing. Highs in the lower 90s. Saturday night, mostly clear. Lows in the mid-70s. Sunday, partly cloudy in the morning, then clearing. Highs in the mid-90s. Sunday night, clear. Lows in the lower 70s. Monday, partly cloudy in the morning, then becoming sunny. Highs in the mid-90s. Monday night, clear. Lows in the lower 70s. Tuesday, mostly sunny. Highs in the mid-90s. The coastal waters forecast from Baffin Bay to Port Aransas out 20 nautical miles. Small craft should exercise caution. Tonight, southeast winds 15 to 20 knots. Seas 3 to 4 feet, occasionally to 5 feet. Wave detail, southeast 4 feet at 6 seconds. Thursday, southeast winds 15 to 20 knots. Seas 3 to 4 feet, occasionally to 5 feet. Wave detail, southeast 4 feet at 6 seconds. A slight chance of showers and thunderstorms in the morning. Thursday night, southeast winds 15 to 20 knots. Seas 4 to 5 feet, occasionally to 6 feet. Wave detail, southeast 4 feet at 6 seconds. Friday, southeast winds 10 to 15 knots with gusts up to 20 knots. Seas around 4 feet, occasionally to 5 feet. Wave detail, southeast 4 feet at 7 seconds. Friday night, southeast winds around 15 knots with gusts up to 20 knots. Seas 3 to 4 feet, occasionally to 5 feet. Wave detail, southeast 4 feet at 7 seconds. Saturday, southeast winds 10 to 15 knots with gusts up to 20 knots. Seas 3 to 4 feet, occasionally to 5 feet. Wave detail, southeast 4 feet at 6 seconds. Saturday night, southeast winds 15 to 20 knots. Seas 3 to 4 feet, occasionally to 5 feet. Sunday, southeast winds 10 to 15 knots. Seas 3 to 4 feet, occasionally to 5 feet. Sunday night, southeast winds 15 to 20 knots. Seas 3 to 4 feet, occasionally to 5 feet. Monday, south winds 10 to 15 knots. Seas around 3 feet. Monday night, south winds 10 to 15 knots. Seas 3 to 4 feet, occasionally to 5 feet. Winds and seas higher and near thunderstorms. Flood watch remains in effect through Thursday evening. What? Flooding and flash flooding caused by excessive rainfall continues to be possible. Where? A portion of south central Texas, including the following counties: Bandera, Bear,

Next, flooding may occur in poor drainage and urban areas. Catastrophic impacts are possible downstream of the heaviest rains. Low water crossings may be flooded. Extensive street flooding and flooding of creeks and rivers are possible. Additional details, intense rainfall rates and compounding effects from multiple rounds of storms will maintain a dangerous flash flood threat through Thursday. Additional rain amounts of 2 to 6 inches are possible within the flood watch area, with isolated amounts of 10 to 15 inches possible in the Rio Grande Plains, Southern Edwards Plateau, Western Hill Country, and U.S. 90 corridor west of San Antonio. http://www.weather.gov/safety/flood. You should monitor later forecasts and be alert for possible flood warnings. Those living in areas prone to flooding should be prepared to take action should flooding develop. 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The current time is 2:52 p.m. Central Daylight Time. The Austin NOAA Weather Radio Roundup, at 2 p.m. at Austin Bergstrom International, rain and fog were reported. The temperature was 73, the dew point 71, the relative humidity was 93%, the wind southwest at 5 miles an hour, and the pressure was 30.10 inches and falling. At Camp Mabry, fog was reported. The temperature was 72, the dew point 72, the relative humidity was 100%, the wind variable at 3 miles an hour, and the pressure was 30.12 inches and falling. Pflugerville, cloudy 74. Taylor, cloudy 77. Lago Vista, rain was falling 70. Georgetown, light rain was falling 73. San Marcos, light rain was falling 72. Burnett, rain and fog were reported 70. Junction, light rain and fog were reported 73. San Antonio, heavy rain and fog were reported 73. Corpus Christi, cloudy 87. Houston, cloudy 79. Once again at Austin Bergstrom, it was 73, and at Camp Mabry, it was 72. Elsewhere across the state, College Station, partly sunny 84. Amarillo, sunny 86. Abilene, cloudy 81. Dallas-Fort Worth, partly sunny, 89. The National Weather Service in Austin, San Antonio has issued a flash flood warning for Blanco County, Eastern Gillespie County, Hays County, until 3:30 p.m. Central Daylight Time. At 10:33 a.m. Central Daylight Time, Doppler radar indicated thunderstorms producing heavy rain across the warned area. Between 1 and 3 inches of rain have fallen. Additional rainfall amounts of 1 to 2 inches are possible in the warned area. Flash flooding is ongoing or expected to begin shortly. Hazard, life-threatening flash flooding. Thunderstorms producing flash flooding. Source, radar. Impact, life-threatening flash flooding of creeks and streams, urban areas, highways, streets, and underpasses. Some locations that will experience flash flooding include Austin, San Marcos, Kyle, Buda, Fredericksburg, Dripping Springs, Wimberley, Blanco, Round Mountain, Johnson City, Wood Creek, Yulin, Mustang Ridge, Niederwald, Stonewall, Bear Creek, Peyton, Henley, Pedernales Falls State Park, and Rocky Creek. Turn around, don't drown when encountering flooded roads. Most flood deaths occur in vehicles. Be aware of your surroundings and do not drive on flooded roads. In hilly terrain, there are hundreds of low water crossings which are potentially dangerous in heavy rain. Do not attempt to cross flooded roads. Find an alternate route. This is a public information statement. Due to ongoing hazardous weather conditions, the weekly radio test normally scheduled for Wednesdays between 11 a.m. and noon has been postponed. We will complete the weekly radio test on the next available good weather day. Your weather synopsis for South Central Texas. Locally heavy rainfall will be possible across South Central Texas.

through Thursday. In particular, though the Rio Grande Plains, Southern Edwards Plateau, and Western Hill Country are expected to see the highest rainfall totals. Residents are urged to stay weather aware and have multiple ways of receiving warnings. The forecast will gradually trend drier and warmer beginning Friday into the upcoming weekend. Your local forecast. Flood watch remains in effect through Thursday evening. This afternoon, showers with a chance of thunderstorms. Some thunderstorms may produce heavy rainfall. Near steady temperature in the mid-70s. Southeast winds around 5 miles per hour. Chance of rain 80%. Tonight, mostly cloudy with a chance of showers with a slight chance of thunderstorms. Some thunderstorms may produce heavy rainfall. Near steady temperature in the lower 70s. Southeast winds around 5 miles per hour. Chance of rain 50%. Thursday, mostly cloudy. A chance of showers in the morning, then showers likely with a chance of thunderstorms in the afternoon. Some thunderstorms may produce heavy rainfall in the afternoon. Not as cool. Humid with highs in the upper 80s. Southeast winds 5 to 10 miles per hour with gusts up to 20 miles per hour. Chance of rain 60%. Thursday night, mostly cloudy. A slight chance of showers and thunderstorms in the evening, then a chance of showers after midnight. Lows in the mid-70s. Southeast winds 5 to 10 miles per hour. Chance of rain 30%. Friday, mostly cloudy in the morning, then becoming partly cloudy. Humid with highs around 90. South winds 5 to 10 miles per hour with gusts up to 20 miles per hour. Friday night, partly cloudy in the evening, then becoming mostly cloudy. Lows in the mid-70s. Saturday, mostly cloudy in the morning, then clearing. Highs in the lower 90s. Saturday night, mostly clear. Lows in the mid-70s. Sunday, partly cloudy in the morning, then clearing. Highs in the mid-90s. Sunday night, clear. Lows in the lower 70s. Monday, partly cloudy in the morning, then becoming sunny. Highs in the mid-90s. Monday night, clear. Lows in the lower 70s. Tuesday, mostly sunny. Highs in the mid-90s. The Tropical Weather Outlook. For the North Atlantic, Caribbean Sea, and the Gulf of America, northeastern Gulf of America, an area of low pressure is expected to form during the weekend over the northeastern Gulf of America. Subsequent slow development of this system is possible while it moves slowly northeastward over the northeastern Gulf and or near the southeastern coast of the United States by early next week. Formation chance through 48 hours, low, near 0%. Formation chance through 7 days, low, 20%. Eastern tropical Atlantic showers and thunderstorms associated with a tropical wave southeast of the Cabo Verde Islands have become a little better organized during the past 24 hours. Some additional slow development is possible over the next couple of days as the system moves generally west-northwestward. After that, the system is expected to move into an environment that is not conducive for additional development by the weekend. Formation chance through 48 hours, low, 10%. Formation chance through 7 days, low, 10%. 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The current time is 3 p.m. Central Daylight Time. The Austin NOAA Weather Radio Roundup at 2 p.m. at Austin Bergstrom International, rain and fog were reported. The temperature was 73, the dew point 71, the relative humidity was 93%, the wind southwest at 5 miles an hour, and the pressure was 30.10 inches and falling. At Camp Mabry, fog was reported. The temperature was 72, the dew point 72,
The relative humidity was 100%, the wind variable at 3 miles an hour, and the pressure was 30.12 inches and falling. Pflugerville, cloudy 74. Taylor, cloudy 77. Lago Vista, rain was falling 70. Georgetown, light rain was falling 73. San Marcos, light rain was falling 72. Burnett, rain and fog were reported 70. Junction, light rain and fog were reported 73. San Antonio, heavy rain and fog were reported 73. Corpus Christi, cloudy 87. Houston, cloudy 79. Once again at Austin Bergstrom, it was 73, and at Camp Mabry, it was 72. Elsewhere across the state, College Station, partly sunny 84. Amarillo, sunny 86. Abilene, cloudy 81. Dallas, Fort Worth, partly sunny 89. The National Weather Service in Austin, San Antonio has issued a flash flood warning for Blanco County, Eastern Gillespie County, Hays County, until 3:30 p.m. Central Daylight Time. At 10:33 a.m. Central Daylight Time, Doppler radar indicated thunderstorms producing heavy rain across the warned area. Between 1 and 3 inches of rain have fallen. Additional rainfall amounts of 1 to 2 inches are possible in the warned area. Flash flooding is ongoing or expected to begin shortly. Hazard, life-threatening flash flooding. Thunderstorms producing flash flooding. Source, radar. Impact, life-threatening flash flooding of creeks and streams, urban areas, highways, streets, and underpasses. Some locations that will experience flash flooding include Austin, San Marcos, Kyle, Buda, Fredericksburg, Dripping Springs, Wimberley, Blanco, Round Mountain, Johnson City, Wood Creek, Yulin, Mustang Ridge, Niederwald, Stonewall, Bear Creek, Peyton, Henley, Pedernales Falls State Park, and Rocky Creek. Turn around, don't drown when encountering flooded roads. Most flood deaths occur in vehicles. Be aware of your surroundings and do not drive on flooded roads. In hilly terrain, there are hundreds of low water crossings which are potentially dangerous in heavy rain. Do not attempt to cross flooded roads. Find an alternate route. Your weather synopsis for South Central Texas. Locally heavy rainfall will be possible across South Central Texas through Thursday. In particular, the Rio Grande Plains, Southern Edwards Plateau, and Western Hill Country are expected to see the highest rainfall totals. Residents are urged to stay weather aware and have multiple ways of receiving warnings. The forecast will gradually trend drier and warmer beginning Friday into the upcoming weekend. Your local forecast. Flood watch remains in effect through Thursday evening. This afternoon, showers with a chance of thunderstorms. Some thunderstorms may produce heavy rainfall. Near steady temperature in the mid-70s. Southeast winds around 5 miles per hour. Chance of rain 80%. Tonight, mostly cloudy with a chance of showers with a slight chance of thunderstorms. Some thunderstorms may produce heavy rainfall. Near steady temperature in the lower 70s. Southeast winds around 5 miles per hour. Chance of rain 50%. Thursday, mostly cloudy. A chance of showers in the morning, then showers likely with a chance of thunderstorms in the afternoon. Some thunderstorms may produce heavy rainfall in the afternoon. Not as cool. Humid with highs in the upper 80s. Southeast winds 5 to 10 miles per hour with gusts up to 20 miles per hour. Chance of rain 60%. Thursday night, mostly cloudy. A slight chance of showers and thunderstorms in the evening, then a chance of showers after midnight. Lows in the mid-70s. Southeast winds 5 to 10 miles per hour. Chance of rain 30%. Friday, mostly cloudy in the morning, then becoming partly cloudy. Humid with highs around 90. South winds 5 to 10 miles per hour with gusts up to 20 miles per hour. Friday night, partly cloudy in the evening, then becoming mostly cloudy.
lows in the mid-70s. Saturday, mostly cloudy in the morning, then clearing,

highs in the lower 90s. Saturday night, mostly clear. Lows in the mid-70s. Sunday, partly cloudy in the morning, then clearing. Highs in the mid-90s. Sunday night, clear. Lows in the lower 70s. Monday, partly cloudy in the morning, then becoming sunny. Highs in the mid-90s. Monday night, clear. Lows in the lower 70s. Tuesday, mostly sunny. Highs in the mid-90s. Flood watch remains in effect through Thursday evening. What? Flooding and flash flooding caused by excessive rainfall continues to be possible. Where? A portion of south-central Texas, including the following counties: Bandera, Bear, Blanco, Burnett, Comal, Dimmitt, Edwards, Frio, Gillespie, Guadalupe, Hayes, Kendall, Kerr, Kinney, Llano, Maverick, Medina, Real, Travis, Uvalde, Val Verde, Williamson, and Zavala. When? Through Thursday evening. Impacts. There is a potential for life-threatening flooding somewhere in the watch area. Considerable to locally catastrophic flash flooding impacts are likely for the Southern Edwards Plateau, Rio Grande, Western Hill Country, and U.S. 90 corridor west of San Antonio. Excessive runoff may result in flooding of rivers, creeks, streams, and other low-lying and flood-prone locations. Creeks and streams may rise out of their banks. Flooding may occur in poor drainage and urban areas. Catastrophic impacts are possible downstream of the heaviest rains. Low water crossings may be flooded. Extensive street flooding and flooding of creeks and rivers are possible. Additional details, intense rainfall rates and compounding effects from multiple rounds of storms will maintain a dangerous flash flood threat through Thursday. Additional rain amounts of 2 to 6 inches are possible within the flood watch area, with isolated amounts of 10 to 15 inches possible in the Rio Grande Plains, Southern Edwards Plateau, Western Hill Country, and U.S. 90 corridor west of San Antonio. http://www.weather.gov/safety/flood. You should monitor later forecasts and be alert for possible flood warnings. Those living in areas prone to flooding should be prepared to take action should flooding develop. 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The current time is 3:09 p.m. Central Daylight Time. The National Weather Service in Austin, San Antonio has issued a flash flood warning for Blanco County, Eastern Gillespie County, Hays County, until 3:30 p.m. Central Daylight Time. At 10:33 a.m. Central Daylight Time, Doppler radar indicated thunderstorms producing heavy rain across the warned area. Between 1 and 3 inches of rain have fallen. Additional rainfall amounts of 1 to 2 inches are possible in the warned area. Flash flooding is ongoing or expected to begin shortly. Hazard, life-threatening flash flooding. Thunderstorms producing flash flooding. Source, radar. Impact, life-threatening flash flooding of creeks and streams, urban areas, highways, streets, and underpasses. Some locations that will experience flash flooding include Austin, San Marcos, Kyle, Buda, Fredericksburg, Dripping Springs, Wimberley, Blanco, Round Mountain, Johnson City, Wood Creek, Yulin, Mustang Ridge, Niederwald, Stonewall, Bear Creek, Peyton, Henley, Pedernales Falls State Park, and Rocky Creek. Turn around, don't drown when encountering flooded roads. Most flood deaths occur in vehicles. Be aware of your surroundings and do not drive on flooded roads. In hilly terrain, there are hundreds of low water crossings which are potentially dangerous in heavy rain. Do not attempt to cross flooded roads. Find an alternate route. The coastal waters forecast from Baffin Bay to Port Aransas out 20 nautical miles. Small craft should exercise caution. Tonight, southeast winds 15 to 20 knots. Seas 3 to 4

feet, occasionally to 5 feet. Wave detail, southeast 4 feet at 6 seconds. Thursday, southeast winds 15 to 20 knots. Seas 3 to 4 feet, occasionally to 5 feet. Wave detail, southeast 4 feet at 6 seconds. A slight chance of showers and thunderstorms in the morning. Thursday night, southeast winds 15 to 20 knots. Seas 4 to 5 feet, occasionally to 6 feet. Wave detail, southeast 4 feet at 6 seconds. Friday, southeast winds 10 to 15 knots with gusts up to 20 knots. Seas around 4 feet, occasionally to 5 feet. Wave detail, southeast 4 feet at 7 seconds. Friday night, southeast winds around 15 knots with gusts up to 20 knots. Seas 3 to 4 feet, occasionally to 5 feet. Wave detail, southeast 4 feet at 7 seconds. Saturday, southeast winds 10 to 15 knots with gusts up to 20 knots. Seas 3 to 4 feet, occasionally to 5 feet. Wave detail, southeast 4 feet at 6 seconds. Saturday night, southeast winds 15 to 20 knots. Seas 3 to 4 feet, occasionally to 5 feet. Sunday, southeast winds 10 to 15 knots. Seas 3 to 4 feet, occasionally to 5 feet. Sunday night, southeast winds 15 to 20 knots. Seas 3 to 4 feet, occasionally to 5 feet. Monday, south winds 10 to 15 knots. Seas around 3 feet. Monday night, south winds 10 to 15 knots. Seas 3 to 4 feet, occasionally to 5 feet. Winds and seas higher and near thunderstorms. 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The current time is 3:13 p.m. Central Daylight Time. 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At 3 p.m. at Austin Bergstrom International, light rain was falling. The temperature was 74, the dew point 72, the relative humidity was 93%, the wind calm and the pressure was 30.08 inches and falling. At Camp Mabry, fog was reported. The temperature was 73, the dew point 72, the relative humidity was 96%, the wind northwest at 5 miles an hour, and the pressure was 30.12 inches and steady. Pflugerville light rain and fog were reported 75. Taylor cloudy 77. Lago Vista heavy rain was falling 70. Georgetown light rain was falling 73. San Marcos cloudy 75. Burnett light rain was falling 69. Junction light rain and fog were reported 74. San Antonio light rain was falling 72. Corpus Christi cloudy 88. Houston cloudy 82. Once again at Austin Bergstrom it was 74, and at Camp Mabry it was 73. Elsewhere across the state, College Station cloudy 81. Amarillo mostly sunny 86. Abilene cloudy 78. Dallas-Fort Worth rain and fog were reported 74. The National Weather Service in Austin, San Antonio has issued a flash flood warning for Blanco County, Eastern Gillespie County, Hays County, until 3:30 p.m. Central Daylight Time. At 10:33 a.m. Central Daylight Time, Doppler radar indicated thunderstorms producing heavy rain across the warned area. Between 1 and 3 inches of rain have fallen. Additional rainfall amounts of 1 to 2 inches are possible in the warned area. Flash flooding is ongoing or expected to begin shortly. Hazard, life-threatening flash flooding. Thunderstorms producing flash flooding. Source, radar. Impact, life-threatening flash flooding of creeks and streams, urban areas, highways, streets, and underpasses. Some locations that will experience flash flooding include Austin, San Marcos, Kyle, Buda, Fredericksburg, Dripping Springs, Wimberley, Blanco, Round Mountain, Johnson City,

Wood Creek, Ulan, Mustang Ridge, Niederwald, Stonewall, Bear Creek, Peyton, Henley, Pedernales Falls State Park, and Rocky Creek. Turn around, don't drown when encountering flooded roads. Most flood deaths occur in vehicles. Be aware of your surroundings and do not drive on flooded roads. In hilly terrain, there are hundreds of low water crossings which are potentially dangerous in heavy rain. Do not attempt to cross flooded roads. Find an alternate route. This is a public information statement. Due to ongoing hazardous weather conditions, the weekly radio test normally scheduled for Wednesdays between 11 a.m. and noon has been postponed. We will complete the weekly radio test on the next available good weather day. Your weather synopsis for South Central Texas. Locally heavy rainfall will be possible across South Central Texas through Thursday. In particular, the Rio Grande Plains, Southern Edwards Plateau, and Western Hill Country are expected to see the highest rainfall totals. Residents are urged to stay weather aware and have multiple ways of receiving warnings. The forecast will gradually trend drier and warmer beginning Friday into the upcoming weekend. Your local forecast. Flood watch remains in effect through Thursday evening. This afternoon, showers with a chance of thunderstorms. Some thunderstorms may produce heavy rainfall. Near steady temperature in the mid-70s. Southeast winds around 5 miles per hour. Chance of rain 80%. Tonight, mostly cloudy with a chance of showers with a slight chance of thunderstorms. Some thunderstorms may produce heavy rainfall. Near steady temperature in the lower 70s. Southeast winds around 5 miles per hour. Chance of rain 50%. Thursday, mostly cloudy. A chance of showers in the morning, then showers likely with a chance of thunderstorms in the afternoon. Some thunderstorms may produce heavy rainfall in the afternoon. Not as cool. Humid with highs in the upper 80s. Southeast winds 5 to 10 miles per hour with gusts up to 20 miles per hour. Chance of rain 60%. Thursday night, mostly cloudy. A slight chance of showers and thunderstorms in the evening, then a chance of showers after midnight. Lows in the mid-70s. Southeast winds 5 to 10 miles per hour. Chance of rain 30%. Friday, mostly cloudy in the morning, then becoming partly cloudy. Humid with highs around 90. South winds 5 to 10 miles per hour with gusts up to 20 miles per hour. Friday night, partly cloudy in the evening, then becoming mostly cloudy. Lows in the mid-70s. Saturday, mostly cloudy in the morning, then clearing. Highs in the lower 90s. Saturday night, mostly clear. Lows in the mid-70s. Sunday, partly cloudy in the morning, then clearing. Highs in the mid-90s. Sunday night, clear. Lows in the lower 70s. Monday, partly cloudy in the morning, then becoming sunny. Highs in the mid-90s. Monday night, clear. Lows in the lower 70s. Tuesday, mostly sunny. Highs in the mid-90s. Flood watch remains in effect through Thursday evening. What? Flooding and flash flooding caused by excessive rainfall continues to be possible. Where? A portion of South Central Texas, including the following counties: Bandera, Bear, Blanco, Burnett, Comal, Dimmitt, Edwards, Frio, Gillespie, Guadalupe, Hayes, Kendall, Kerr, Kinney, Llano, Maverick, Medina, Real, Travis, Uvalde, Valverde, Williamson, and Zavala. When, through Thursday evening. Impacts, there is a potential for life-threatening flooding somewhere in the watch area. Considerable to locally catastrophic flash flooding impacts are likely for the Southern Edwards Plateau, Rio Grande, Western Hill Country, and U.S. 90 corridor west of San Antonio. Excessive runoff may result in flooding of rivers, creeks, streams, and other low-lying and flood-prone locations. Creeks and streams may rise out of their banks. Flooding may occur in poor

drainage, and urban areas. Catastrophic impacts are possible downstream of the heaviest rains. Low water crossings may be flooded. Extensive street flooding and flooding of creeks and rivers are possible. Additional details, intense rainfall rates and compounding effects from multiple rounds of storms will maintain a dangerous flash flood threat through Thursday. Additional rain amounts of 2 to 6 inches are possible within the flood watch area, with isolated amounts of 10 to 15 inches possible in the Rio Grande Plains, Southern Edwards Plateau, Western Hill Country, and U.S. 90 corridor west of San Antonio. http://www.weather.gov/safety/flood. You should monitor later forecasts and be alert for possible flood warnings. Those living in areas prone to flooding should be prepared to take action should flooding develop. 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The current time is 3:22 p.m. Central Daylight Time. 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At 3 p.m. at Austin Bergstrom International, light rain was falling. The temperature was 74, the dew point 72, the relative humidity was 93%, the wind calm and the pressure was 30.08 inches and falling. At Camp Mabry, fog was reported. The temperature was 73, the dew point 72, the relative humidity was 96%, the wind northwest at 5 miles an hour, and the pressure was 30.12 inches and steady. Pflugerville light rain and fog were reported 75. Taylor cloudy 77. Lago Vista heavy rain was falling 70. Georgetown light rain was falling 73. San Marcos cloudy 75. Burnett light rain was falling 69. Junction light rain and fog were reported 74. San Antonio light rain was falling 72. Corpus Christi cloudy 88. Houston cloudy 82. Once again at Austin Bergstrom it was 74, and at Camp Mabry it was 73. Elsewhere across the state, College Station cloudy 81. Amarillo mostly sunny 86. Abilene cloudy 78. Dallas-Fort Worth rain and fog were reported 74. The National Weather Service in Austin-San Antonio has issued a flash flood warning for Blanco County, Eastern Gillespie County, Hays County, until 3:30 p.m. Central Daylight Time. At 10:33 a.m. Central Daylight Time, Doppler radar indicated thunderstorms producing heavy rain across the warned area. Between 1 and 3 inches of rain have fallen. Additional rainfall amounts of 1 to 2 inches are possible in the warned area. Flash flooding is ongoing or expected to begin shortly. Hazard, life-threatening flash flooding. Thunderstorms producing flash flooding. Source, radar. Impact, life-threatening flash flooding of creeks and streams, urban areas, highways, streets, and underpasses. Some locations that will experience flash flooding include Austin, San Marcos, Kyle, Buda, Fredericksburg, Dripping Springs, Wimberley, Blanco, Round Mountain, Johnson City, Wood Creek, Yulin, Mustang Ridge, Niederwald, Stonewall, Bear Creek, Peyton, Henley, Pedernales Falls State Park, and Rocky Creek. Turn around, don't drown when encountering flooded roads. Most flood deaths occur in vehicles. Be aware of your surroundings and do not drive on flooded roads. In hilly terrain, there are hundreds of low water crossings which are potentially dangerous in heavy rain. Do not attempt to cross flooded roads. Find an alternate route. Your weather synopsis for South Central Texas. Locally heavy rainfall will be possible across South Central Texas through Thursday. In particular, the Rio Grande Plains, Southern Edwards Plateau, and Western Hill Country are expected to see the highest rainfall totals. Residents are urged to stay weather aware and have multiple ways of receiving warnings. The forecast will gradually trend drier and warmer beginning Friday.

into the upcoming weekend. Your local forecast. Flood watch remains in effect through Thursday evening. This afternoon, showers with a chance of thunderstorms. Some thunderstorms may produce heavy rainfall. Near steady temperature in the mid-70s. Southeast winds around 5 miles per hour. Chance of rain 80%. Tonight, mostly cloudy with a chance of showers with a slight chance of thunderstorms. Some thunderstorms may produce heavy rainfall. Near steady temperature in the lower 70s. Southeast winds around 5 miles per hour. Chance of rain 50%. Thursday, mostly cloudy. A chance of showers in the morning, then showers likely with a chance of thunderstorms in the afternoon. Some thunderstorms may produce heavy rainfall in the afternoon. Not as cool. Humid with highs in the upper 80s. Southeast winds 5 to 10 miles per hour with gusts up to 20 miles per hour. Chance of rain 60%. Thursday night, mostly cloudy. A slight chance of showers and thunderstorms in the evening, then a chance of showers after midnight. Lows in the mid-70s. Southeast winds 5 to 10 miles per hour. Chance of rain 30%. Friday, mostly cloudy in the morning, then becoming partly cloudy. Humid with highs around 90. South winds 5 to 10 miles per hour with gusts up to 20 miles per hour. Friday night, partly cloudy in the evening, then becoming mostly cloudy. Lows in the mid-70s. Saturday, mostly cloudy in the morning, then clearing. Highs in the lower 90s. Saturday night, mostly clear. Lows in the mid-70s. Sunday, partly cloudy in the morning, then clearing. Highs in the mid-90s. Sunday night, clear. Lows in the lower 70s. Monday, partly cloudy in the morning, then becoming sunny. Highs in the mid-90s. Monday night, clear. Lows in the lower 70s. Tuesday, mostly sunny. Highs in the mid-90s. The Tropical Weather Outlook. For the North Atlantic, Caribbean Sea and the Gulf of America, northeastern Gulf of America, an area of low pressure is expected to form during the weekend over the northeastern Gulf of America. Subsequent slow development of this system is possible while it moves slowly northeastward over the northeastern Gulf and or near the southeastern coast of the United States by early next week. Formation chance through 48 hours, low, near 0%. Formation chance through 7 days, low, 20%. Eastern tropical Atlantic showers and thunderstorms associated with a tropical wave southeast of the Cabo Verde Islands have become a little better organized during the past 24 hours. Some additional slow development is possible over the next couple of days as the system moves generally west-northwestward. After that, the system is expected to move into an environment that is not conducive for additional development by the weekend. Formation chance through 48 hours, low, 10%. Formation chance through 7 days, low, 10%. 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The current time is 3:30 p.m. Central Daylight Time. The Austin, NOAA Weather Radio Roundup, at 3 p.m. at Austin Bergstrom International, light rain was falling. The temperature was 74, the dew point 72, the relative humidity was 93%, the wind calm and the pressure was 30.08 inches and falling. At Camp Mabry, fog was reported. The temperature was 73, the dew point 72, the relative humidity was 96%, the wind northwest at 5 miles an hour, and the pressure was 30.12 inches and steady. Pflugerville light rain and fog were reported 75. Taylor cloudy 77. Lago Vista heavy rain was falling 70. Georgetown light rain was falling 73. San Marcos cloudy 75. Bernard light

rain was falling 69. Junction light rain and fog were reported 74. San Antonio light rain was falling 72. Corpus Christi cloudy 88. Houston cloudy 82. Once again at Austin Bergstrom it was 74, and at Camp Mabry it was 73. Elsewhere across the state, College Station cloudy 81. Amarillo mostly sunny 86. Abilene cloudy 78. Dallas Fort Worth rain and fog were reported 74. Your weather synopsis for South Central Texas. Locally heavy rainfall will be possible across South Central Texas through Thursday. In particular, the Rio Grande Plains, Southern Edwards Plateau and Western Hill Country are expected to see the highest rainfall totals. Residents are urged to stay weather aware and have multiple ways of receiving warnings. The forecast will gradually trend drier and warmer beginning Friday into the upcoming weekend. Your local forecast. Flood watch remains in effect through Thursday evening. This afternoon, showers with a chance of thunderstorms. Some thunderstorms may produce heavy rainfall. Near steady temperature in the mid-70s. Southeast winds around 5 miles per hour. Chance of rain 80%. Tonight, mostly cloudy with a chance of showers with a slight chance of thunderstorms. Some thunderstorms may produce heavy rainfall. Near steady temperature in the lower 70s. Southeast winds around farms. Some thunderstorms may produce heavy rainfall. Near steady temperature in the lower 70s. Southeast winds around 5 miles per hour. Chance of rain 50%. Thursday, mostly cloudy. A chance of showers in the morning, then showers likely with a chance of thunderstorms in the afternoon. Some thunderstorms may produce heavy rainfall in the afternoon. Not as cool. Humid with highs in the upper 80s. Southeast winds 5 to 10 miles per hour with gusts up to 20 miles per hour. Chance of rain 60%. Thursday night, mostly cloudy. A slight chance of showers and thunderstorms in the evening, then a chance of showers after midnight. Lows in the mid-70s. Southeast winds 5 to 10 miles per hour. Chance of rain 30%. Friday, mostly cloudy in the morning, then becoming partly cloudy. Humid with highs around 90. South winds 5 to 10 miles per hour with gusts up to 20 miles per hour. Friday night, partly cloudy in the evening, then becoming mostly cloudy. Lows in the mid-70s. Saturday, mostly cloudy in the morning, then clearing. Highs in the lower 90s. Saturday night, mostly clear. Lows in the mid-70s. Sunday, partly cloudy in the morning, then clearing. Highs in the mid-90s. Sunday night, clear. Lows in the lower 70s. Monday, partly cloudy in the morning, then becoming sunny. Highs in the mid-90s. Monday night, clear. Lows in the lower 70s. Tuesday, mostly sunny. Highs in the mid-90s. Flood watch remains in effect through Thursday evening. What? Flooding and flash flooding caused by excessive rainfall continues to be possible. Where? A portion of South Central Texas, including the following counties, Bandera, Bear, Blanco, Burnett, Comal, Dimmitt, Edwards, Frio, Gillespie, Guadalupe, Hays, Kendall, Kerr, Kinney, Llano, Maverick, Medina, Real, Travis, Uvalde, Valverde, Williamson, and Zavala. When, through Thursday evening. Impacts, there is a potential for life-threatening flooding somewhere in the watch area. Considerable to locally catastrophic flash flooding impacts are likely for the Southern Edwards Plateau, Rio Grande, Western Hill Country, and U.S. 90 corridor west of San Antonio. Excessive runoff may result in flooding of rivers, creeks, streams, and other low-lying and flood-prone locations. Creeks and streams may rise out of their banks. Flooding may occur in poor drainage and urban areas. Catastrophic impacts are possible downstream.

extreme of the heaviest rains. Low water crossings may be flooded. Extensive street flooding and flooding of creeks and rivers are possible. Additional details, intense rainfall rates and compounding effects from multiple rounds of storms will maintain a dangerous flash flood threat through Thursday. Additional rain amounts of 2 to 6 inches are possible within the flood watch area, with isolated amounts of 10 to 15 inches possible in the Rio Grande Plains, Southern Edwards Plateau, Western Hill Country, and U.S. 90 corridor west of San Antonio. http://www.weather.gov/safety/flood. You should monitor later forecasts and be alert for possible flood warnings. Those living in areas prone to flooding should be prepared to take action should flooding develop. This is a public information statement. Due to ongoing hazardous weather conditions, the weekly radio test normally scheduled for Wednesdays between 11 a.m. and noon has been postponed. We will complete the weekly radio test on the next available good weather day. 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The current time is 3:37 p.m. Central Daylight Time. The Austin NOAA Weather Radio Roundup, at 3 p.m. at Austin Bergstrom International, light rain was falling. The temperature was 74, the dew point 72, the relative humidity was 93%, the wind calm and the pressure was 30.08 inches and falling. At Camp Mabry, fog was reported. The temperature was 73, the dew point 72, the relative humidity was 96%, the wind northwest at 5 miles an hour and the pressure was 30.12 inches and steady. Pflugerville light rain and fog were reported 75. Taylor cloudy 77. Lago Vista heavy rain was falling 70. Georgetown light rain was falling 73. San Marcos cloudy 75. Bernard light rain was falling 69. Junction light rain and fog were reported 74. San Antonio light rain was falling 72. Corpus Christi cloudy 88. Houston cloudy 82. Once again at Austin Bergstrom it was 74, and at Camp Mabry it was 73. Elsewhere across the state, College Station cloudy 81. Amarillo mostly sunny 86. Abilene cloudy 78. Dallas-Fort Worth rain and fog were reported 74. Your weather synopsis for South Central Texas. Locally heavy rainfall will be possible across South Central Texas through Thursday. In particular, the Rio Grande Plains, Southern Edwards Plateau and Western Hill Country are expected to see the highest rainfall totals. Residents are urged to stay weather aware and have multiple ways of receiving warnings. The forecast will gradually trend drier and warmer beginning Friday into the upcoming weekend. Your local forecast. Flood watch remains in effect through Thursday evening. This afternoon, showers with a chance of thunderstorms. Some thunderstorms may produce heavy rainfall. Near steady temperature in the mid-70s. Southeast winds around 5 miles per hour. Chance of rain 80%. Tonight, mostly cloudy with a chance of showers with a slight chance of thunderstorms. Some thunderstorms may produce heavy rainfall. Near steady temperature in the lower 70s. Southeast winds around 5 miles per hour. Chance of rain 50%. Thursday, mostly cloudy. A chance of showers in the morning, then showers likely with a chance of thunderstorms in the afternoon. Some thunderstorms may produce heavy rainfall in the afternoon. Not as cool. Humid with highs in the upper 80s. Southeast winds 5 to 10 miles per hour with gusts up to 20 miles per hour. Chance of rain 60%. Thursday night, mostly cloudy. A slight chance of showers and thunderstorms in the evening, then a chance of showers after midnight. Lows in the mid-70s. Southeast winds 5 to 10 miles.

chance of rain 30%. Friday, mostly cloudy in the morning, then becoming partly cloudy. Humid with highs around 90. South winds 5 to 10 miles per hour with gusts up to 20 miles per hour. Friday night, partly cloudy in the evening, then becoming mostly cloudy. Lows in the mid-70s. Saturday, mostly cloudy in the morning, then clearing. Highs in the lower 90s. Saturday night, mostly clear. Lows in the mid-70s. Sunday, partly cloudy in the morning, then clearing. Highs in the mid-90s. Sunday night, clear. Lows in the lower 70s. Monday, partly cloudy in the morning, then becoming sunny. Highs in the mid-90s. Monday night, clear. Lows in the lower 70s. Tuesday, mostly sunny. Highs in the mid-90s. The coastal waters forecast from Baffin Bay to Port Aransas out 20 nautical miles. Small craft should exercise caution. Tonight, southeast winds 15 to 20 knots. Seas 3 to 4 feet, occasionally to 5 feet. Wave detail, southeast 4 feet at 6 seconds. Thursday, southeast winds 15 to 20 knots. Seas 3 to 4 feet, occasionally to 5 feet. Wave detail, southeast 4 feet at 6 seconds. A slight chance of showers and thunderstorms in the morning. Thursday night, southeast winds 15 to 20 knots. Seas 4 to 5 feet, occasionally to 6 feet. Wave detail, southeast 4 feet at 6 seconds. Friday, southeast winds 10 to 15 knots with gusts up to 20 knots. Seas around 4 feet, occasionally to 5 feet. Wave detail, southeast 4 feet at 7 seconds. Friday night, southeast winds around 15 knots with gusts up to 20 knots. Seas 3 to 4 feet, occasionally to 5 feet. Wave detail, southeast 4 feet at 7 seconds. Saturday, southeast winds 10 to 15 knots with gusts up to 20 knots. Seas 3 to 4 feet, occasionally to 5 feet. Wave detail, southeast 4 feet at 6 seconds. Saturday night, southeast winds 15 to 20 knots. Seas 3 to 4 feet, occasionally to 5 feet. Sunday, southeast winds 10 to 15 knots. Seas 3 to 4 feet, occasionally to 5 feet. Sunday night, southeast winds 15 to 20 knots. Seas 3 to 4 feet, occasionally to 5 feet. Monday, south winds 10 to 15 knots. Seas around 3 feet. Monday night, south winds 10 to 15 knots. Seas 3 to 4 feet, occasionally to 5 feet. Winds and seas higher and near thunderstorms. 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The Austin NOAA Weather Radio Roundup, at 3 p.m. at Austin Bergstrom International, light rain was falling. The temperature was 74, the dew point 72, the relative humidity was 93%, the wind calm and the pressure was 30.08 inches and falling. At Camp Mabry, fog was reported. The temperature was 73, the dew point 72, the relative humidity was 96%, the wind northwest at 5 miles an hour and the pressure was 30.12 inches and steady. Pflugerville light rain and fog were reported 75. Taylor cloudy 77. Lago Vista heavy rain was falling 70. Georgetown light rain was falling 73. San Marcos cloudy 75. Burnett light rain was falling 69. Junction light rain and fog were reported 74. San Antonio light rain was falling 72. Corpus Christi cloudy 88. Houston cloudy 82. Once again at Austin Bergstrom it was 74, and at Camp Mabry it was

elsewhere across the state. College Station, cloudy, 81. Amarillo, mostly sunny, 86. Abilene, cloudy, 78. Dallas, Fort Worth, rain and fog were reported, 74. Your weather synopsis for South Central Texas. Locally heavy rainfall will be possible across South Central Texas through Thursday. In particular, the Rio Grande Plains, Southern Edwards Plateau and Western Hill Country are expected to see the highest rainfall totals. Residents are urged to stay weather aware and have multiple ways of receiving warnings. The forecast will gradually trend drier and warmer beginning Friday into the upcoming weekend. Your local forecast. Flood watch remains in effect through Thursday evening. This afternoon, showers with a chance of thunderstorms. Some thunderstorms may produce heavy rainfall. Near steady temperature in the mid-70s. Southeast winds around 5 miles per hour. Chance of rain 80%. Tonight, mostly cloudy with a chance of showers with a slight chance of thunderstorms. Some thunderstorms may produce heavy rainfall. Near steady temperature in the lower 70s. Southeast winds around 5 miles per hour. Chance of rain 50%. Thursday, mostly cloudy. A chance of showers in the morning, then showers likely with a chance of thunderstorms in the afternoon. Some thunderstorms may produce heavy rainfall in the afternoon. Not as cool. Humid with highs in the upper 80s. Southeast winds 5 to 10 miles per hour with gusts up to 20 miles per hour. Chance of rain 60%. Thursday night, mostly cloudy. A slight chance of showers and thunderstorms in the evening, then a chance of showers after midnight. Lows in the mid-70s. Southeast winds 5 to 10 miles per hour. Chance of rain 30%. Friday, mostly cloudy in the morning, then becoming partly cloudy. Humid with highs around 90. South winds 5 to 10 miles per hour with gusts up to 20 miles per hour. Friday night, partly cloudy in the evening, then becoming mostly cloudy. Lows in the mid-70s. Saturday, mostly cloudy in the morning, then clearing. Highs in the lower 90s. Saturday night, mostly clear. Lows in the mid-70s. Sunday, partly cloudy in the morning, then clearing. Highs in the mid-90s. Sunday night, clear. Lows in the lower 70s. Monday, partly cloudy in the morning, then becoming sunny. Highs in the mid-90s. Monday night, clear. Lows in the lower 70s. Tuesday, mostly sunny. Highs in the mid-90s. 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The current time is 3:49 p.m. Central Daylight Time. 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The temperature was 74, the dew point 72, the relative humidity was 93%, the wind calm and the pressure was 30.08 inches and falling. At Camp Mabry, fog was reported. The temperature was 73, the dew point 72, the relative humidity was 96%, the wind northwest at 5 miles an hour and the pressure was 30.12 inches and steady. Pflugerville light rain and fog were reported 75. Taylor cloudy 77. Lago Vista heavy rain was falling 70. Georgetown light rain was falling 73. San Marcos cloudy 75. Bernard light rain was falling 69. Junction light rain and fog were reported 74. San Antonio light rain was falling 72. Corpus Christi cloudy 88. Houston cloudy 82. Once again at Austin Bergstrom it was 74, and at Camp Mabry it was 73. Elsewhere across the state, College Station cloudy 81. Amarillo

in the watch area. Considerable to locally catastrophic flash flooding impacts are likely for the Southern Edwards Plateau, Rio Grande, Western Hill Country, and U.S. 90 corridor west of San Antonio. Excessive runoff may result in flooding of rivers, creeks, streams, and other low-lying and flood-prone locations. Creeks and streams may rise out of their banks. Flooding may occur in poor drainage and urban areas. Catastrophic impacts are possible downstream of the heaviest rains. Low water crossings may be flooded. Extensive street flooding and flooding of creeks and rivers are possible. Additional details, intense rainfall rates and compounding effects from multiple rounds of storms will maintain a dangerous flash flood threat through Thursday. Additional rain amounts of 2 to 6 inches are possible within the flood watch area, with isolated amounts of 10 to 15 inches possible in the Rio Grande Plains, Southern Edwards Plateau, Western Hill Country, and U.S. 90 corridor west of San Antonio. http://www.weather.gov/safety/flood. You should monitor later forecasts and be alert for possible flood warnings. Those living in areas prone to flooding should be prepared to take action should flooding develop. Your weather synopsis for South Central Texas. Locally heavy rainfall will be possible across South Central Texas through Thursday. In particular, the Rio Grande Plains, Southern Edwards Plateau and Western Hill Country are expected to see the highest rainfall totals. Residents are urged to stay weather aware and have multiple ways of receiving warnings. The forecast will gradually trend drier and warmer beginning Friday into the upcoming weekend. Your local forecast. Flood watch remains in effect through Thursday evening. This afternoon, showers with a chance of thunderstorms. Some thunderstorms may produce heavy rainfall. Near steady temperature in the mid-70s. Southeast winds around 5 miles per hour. Chance of rain 80%. Tonight, mostly cloudy with a chance of showers with a slight chance of thunderstorms. Some thunderstorms may produce heavy rainfall. Near steady temperature in the lower 70s. Southeast winds around 5 miles per hour. Chance of rain 50%. Thursday, mostly cloudy. A chance of showers in the morning, then showers likely with a chance of thunderstorms in the afternoon. Some thunderstorms may produce heavy rainfall in the afternoon. Not as cool. Humid with highs in the upper 80s. Southeast winds 5 to 10 miles per hour with gusts up to 20 miles per hour. Chance of rain 60%. Thursday night, mostly cloudy. A slight chance of showers and thunderstorms in the evening, then a chance of showers after midnight. Lows in the mid-70s. Southeast winds 5 to 10 miles per hour. Chance of rain 30%. Friday, mostly cloudy in the morning, then becoming partly cloudy. Humid with highs around 90. South winds 5 to 10 miles per hour with gusts up to 20 miles per hour. Friday night, partly cloudy in the evening, then becoming mostly cloudy. Lows in the mid-70s. Saturday, mostly cloudy in the morning, then clearing. Highs in the lower 90s. Saturday night, mostly clear. Lows in the mid-70s. Sunday, partly cloudy in the morning, then clearing. Highs in the mid-90s. Sunday night, clear. Lows in the lower 70s. Monday, partly cloudy in the morning, then becoming sunny. Highs in the mid-90s. Monday night, clear. Lows in the lower 70s. Tuesday, mostly sunny. Highs in the mid-90s. This is a public information statement. Due to ongoing hazardous weather conditions, the weekly radio test normally scheduled for Wednesdays between 11 a.m. and noon has been postponed. 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

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At 3 p.m. at Austin Bergstrom International, light rain was falling. The temperature was 74, the dew point 72, the relative humidity was 93%, the wind calm and the pressure was 30.08 inches and falling. At Camp Mabry, fog was reported. The temperature was 73, the dew point 72, the relative humidity was 96%, the wind northwest at 5 miles an hour, and the pressure was 30.12 inches and steady. Pflugerville light rain and fog were reported 75. Taylor cloudy 77. Lago Vista heavy rain was falling 70. Georgetown light rain was falling 73. San Marcos cloudy 75. Burnett light rain was falling 69. Junction light rain and fog were reported 74. San Antonio light rain was falling 72. Corpus Christi cloudy 88. Houston cloudy 82. Once again at Austin Bergstrom it was 74, and at Camp Mabry it was 73. Elsewhere across the state, College Station cloudy 81. Amarillo mostly sunny 86. Abilene cloudy 78. Dallas-Fort Worth rain and fog were reported 74. The Tropical Weather Outlook. For the North Atlantic, Caribbean Sea and the Gulf of America, northeastern Gulf of America, an area of low pressure is expected to form during the weekend over the northeastern Gulf of America. Subsequent slow development of this system is possible while it moves slowly northeastward over the northeastern Gulf and or near the southeastern coast of the United States by early next week. Formation chance through 48 hours, low, near 0%. Formation chance through 7 days, low, 20%. Eastern tropical Atlantic showers and thunderstorms associated with a tropical wave southeast of the Cabo Verde Islands have become a little better organized during the past 24 hours. Some additional slow development is possible over the next couple of days as the system moves generally west-northwestward. After that, the system is expected to move into an environment that is not conducive for additional development by the weekend. Formation chance through 48 hours, low, 10%. Formation chance through 7 days, low, 10%. Your weather synopsis for South Central Texas. Locally heavy rainfall will be possible across South Central Texas through Thursday. In particular, the Rio Grande Plains, Southern Edwards Plateau and Western Hill Country are expected to see the highest rainfall totals. Residents are urged to stay weather aware and have multiple ways of receiving warnings. The forecast will gradually trend drier and warmer beginning Friday into the upcoming weekend. Your local forecast. Flood watch remains in effect through Thursday evening. This afternoon, showers with a chance of thunderstorms. Some thunderstorms may produce heavy rainfall. Near steady temperature in the mid-70s. Southeast winds around 5 miles per hour. Chance of rain 80%. Tonight, mostly cloudy with a chance of showers with a slight chance of thunderstorms. Some thunderstorms may produce heavy rainfall. Near steady temperature in the lower 70s. Southeast winds around 5 miles per hour. Chance of rain 50%. Thursday, mostly cloudy. A chance of showers in the morning, then showers likely with a chance of thunderstorms in the afternoon. Some thunderstorms may produce heavy rainfall in the afternoon. Not as cool. Humid with highs in the upper 80s. Southeast winds 5 to 10 miles per hour with gusts up to 20 miles per hour. Chance of rain 60%. Thursday night, mostly cloudy. A slight chance of showers and thunderstorms in the evening, then a chance of showers after midnight. Lows in the mid-70s. Southeast winds 5 to 10 miles per hour. Chance of rain 30%. Friday, mostly cloudy in the morning, then becoming partly cloudy. Humid with highs around 90. South winds 5 to 10 miles per hour.

with gusts up to 20 miles per hour. Friday night, partly cloudy in the evening, then becoming mostly cloudy. Lows in the mid-70s. Saturday, mostly cloudy in the morning, then clearing. Highs in the lower 90s. Saturday night, mostly clear. Lows in the mid-70s. Sunday, partly cloudy in the morning, then clearing. Highs in the mid-90s. Sunday night, clear. Lows in the lower 70s. Monday, partly cloudy in the morning, then becoming sunny. Highs in the mid-90s. Monday night, clear. Lows in the lower 70s. Tuesday, mostly sunny. Highs in the mid-90s. 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The current time is 4:03 p.m. Central Daylight Time. 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At 3 p.m. at Austin Bergstrom International, light rain was falling. The temperature was 74, the dew point 72, the relative humidity was 93%, the wind calm and the pressure was 30.08 inches and falling. At Camp Mabry, fog was reported. The temperature was 73, the dew point 72, the relative humidity was 96%, the wind northwest at 5 miles an hour, and the pressure was 30.12 inches and steady. Pflugerville light rain and fog were reported 75. Taylor cloudy 77. Lago Vista heavy rain was falling 70. Georgetown light rain was falling 73. San Marcos cloudy 75. Burnett light rain was falling 69. Junction light rain and fog were reported 74. San Antonio light rain was falling 72. Corpus Christi cloudy 88. Houston cloudy 82. Once again at Austin Bergstrom it was 74, and at Camp Mabry it was 73. Elsewhere across the state, College Station cloudy 81. Amarillo mostly sunny 86. Abilene cloudy 78. Dallas Fort Worth rain and fog were reported 74. Your weather synopsis for South Central Texas. Locally heavy rainfall will be possible across South Central Texas through Thursday. In particular, the Rio Grande Plains, Southern Edwards Plateau and Western Hill Country are expected to see the highest rainfall totals. Residents are urged to stay weather aware and have multiple ways of receiving warnings. The forecast will gradually trend drier and warmer beginning Friday into the upcoming weekend. Flood watch remains in effect through Thursday evening. What? Flooding and flash flooding caused by excessive rainfall continues to be possible. Where? A portion of South Central Texas, including the following counties: Bandera, Bear, Blanco, Burnett, Comal, Dimmitt, Edwards, Frio, Gillespie, Guadalupe, Hayes, Kendall, Kerr, Kinney, Llano, Maverick, Medina, Real, Travis, Uvalde, Val Verde, Williamson, and Zavala. When, through Thursday evening. Impacts, there is a potential for life-threatening flooding somewhere in the watch area. Considerable to locally catastrophic flash flooding impacts are likely for the Southern Edwards Plateau, Rio Grande, Western Hill Country, and U.S. 90 corridor west of San Antonio. Excessive runoff may result in flooding of rivers, creeks, streams, and other low-lying and flood-prone locations. Creeks and streams may rise out of their banks. Flooding may occur in poor drainage and urban areas. Catastrophic impacts are possible downstream of the heaviest rains. Low water crossings may be flooded. Extensive street flooding and flooding of creeks and rivers are possible. Additional details, intense rainfall rates and compounding effects from multiple rounds of storms will maintain a dangerous flash flood threat through Thursday. Additional rain amounts of 2 to 6 inches are possible within the flood watch area, with isolated amounts of 10 to 15 inches possible in the Rio Grande Plains, Southern Edwards Plateau, Western Hill Country, and U.S.

690 corridor west of San Antonio. http://www.weather.gov/safety/flood. You should monitor later forecasts and be alert for possible flood warnings. Those living in areas prone to flooding should be prepared to take action should flooding develop. Your local forecast. Flood watch remains in effect through Thursday evening. This afternoon, showers with a chance of thunderstorms. Some thunderstorms may produce heavy rainfall. Near steady temperature in the mid-70s. Southeast winds around 5 miles per hour. Chance of rain 80%. Tonight, mostly cloudy with a chance of showers with a slight chance of thunderstorms. Some thunderstorms may produce heavy rainfall. Near steady temperature in the lower 70s. Southeast winds around 5 miles per hour. Chance of rain 50%. Thursday, mostly cloudy. A chance of showers in the morning, then showers likely with a chance of thunderstorms in the afternoon. Some thunderstorms may produce heavy rainfall in the afternoon. Not as cool. Humid with highs in the upper 80s. Southeast winds 5 to 10 miles per hour with gusts up to 20 miles per hour. Chance of rain 60%. Thursday night, mostly cloudy. A slight chance of showers and thunderstorms in the evening, then a chance of showers after midnight. Lows in the mid-70s. Southeast winds 5 to 10 miles per hour. Chance of rain 30%. Friday, mostly cloudy in the morning, then becoming partly cloudy. Humid with highs around 90. South winds 5 to 10 miles per hour with gusts up to 20 miles per hour. Friday night, partly cloudy in the evening, then becoming mostly cloudy. Lows in the mid-70s. Saturday, mostly cloudy in the morning, then clearing. Highs in the lower 90s. Saturday night, mostly clear. Lows in the mid-70s. Sunday, partly cloudy in the morning, then clearing. Highs in the mid-90s. Sunday night, clear. Lows in the lower 70s. Monday, partly cloudy in the morning, then becoming sunny. Highs in the mid-90s. Monday night, clear. Lows in the lower 70s. Tuesday, mostly sunny. Highs in the mid-90s. 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

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The current time is 4:10 p.m. Central Daylight Time. Your weather synopsis for South Central Texas. Locally heavy rainfall will be possible across South Central Texas through Thursday. In particular, the Rio Grande Plains, Southern Edwards Plateau, and Western Hill Country are expected to see the highest rainfall totals. Residents are urged to stay weather aware and have multiple ways of receiving warnings. The forecast will gradually trend drier and warmer beginning Friday into the upcoming weekend. Your local forecast. Flood watch remains in effect through Thursday evening. This afternoon, showers with a chance of thunderstorms. Some thunderstorms may produce heavy rainfall. Near steady temperature in the mid-70s. Southeast winds around 5 miles per hour. Chance of rain 80%. Tonight, mostly cloudy with a chance of showers with a slight chance of thunderstorms. Some thunderstorms may produce heavy rainfall. Near steady temperature in the lower 70s. Southeast winds around 5 miles per hour. Chance of rain 50%. Thursday, mostly cloudy. A chance of showers in the morning, then showers likely with a chance of thunderstorms in the afternoon. Some thunderstorms may produce heavy rainfall in the afternoon. Not as cool. Humid with highs in the upper 80s. Southeast winds 5 to 10 miles per hour with gusts up to 20 miles per hour. Chance of rain 60%. Thursday night, mostly cloudy. A slight chance of showers and thunderstorms in the evening, then a chance of showers after midnight. Lows in the mid-70s. Southeast winds 5 to 10 miles per hour. Chance of rain 30%. Friday, mostly cloudy in the morning, then becoming partly cloudy. Humid with highs around 90. South winds 5 to 10 miles per hour with gusts up to 20 miles per hour. Friday night, partly cloudy in the evening, then becoming mostly cloudy. Lows in the mid-70s. Saturday, mostly cloudy in the morning, then clearing. Highs in the lower 90s. Saturday night, mostly clear. Lows in the mid-70s. Sunday, partly cloudy in the morning, then clearing. Highs in the mid-90s. Sunday night, clear. Lows in the lower 70s. Monday, partly cloudy in the morning, then becoming sunny. Highs in the mid-90s. Monday night, clear. Lows in the lower 70s. Tuesday, mostly sunny. Highs in the mid-90s. The coastal waters forecast from Baffin Bay to Port Aransas out 20 nautical miles. Small craft should exercise caution. Tonight, southeast winds 15 to 20 knots. Seas 3 to 4 feet, occasionally to 5 feet. Wave detail, southeast 4 feet at 6 seconds. Thursday, southeast winds 15 to 20 knots. Seas 3 to 4 feet, occasionally to 5 feet. Wave detail, southeast 4 feet at 6 seconds. A slight chance of showers and thunderstorms in the morning. Thursday night, southeast winds 15 to 20 knots. Seas 4 to 5 feet, occasionally to 6 feet. Wave detail, southeast 4 feet at 6 seconds. Friday, southeast winds 10 to 15 knots with gusts up to 20 knots. Seas around 4 feet, occasionally to 5 feet. Wave detail, southeast 4 feet at 7 seconds. Friday night, southeast winds around 15 knots with gusts up to 20 knots. Seas 3 to 4 feet, occasionally to 5 feet. Wave detail, southeast 4 feet at 7 seconds. Saturday, southeast winds 10 to 15 knots with gusts up to 20 knots. Seas 3 to 4 feet, occasionally to 5 feet. Wave detail, southeast 4 feet at 6 seconds. Saturday night, southeast winds 15 to 20 knots. Seas 3 to 4 feet, occasionally.

Sunday, southeast winds 10 to 15 knots. Seas 3 to 4 feet, occasionally to 5 feet. Sunday night, southeast winds 15 to 20 knots. Seas 3 to 4 feet, occasionally to 5 feet. Monday, south winds 10 to 15 knots. Seas around 3 feet. Monday night, south winds 10 to 15 knots. Seas 3 to 4 feet, occasionally to 5 feet. Winds and seas higher and near thunderstorms. 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The current time is 4:15 p.m. Central Daylight Time. 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Due to ongoing hazardous weather conditions, the weekly radio test normally scheduled for Wednesdays between 11 a.m. and noon has been postponed. 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It was cloudy. The temperature was 76, the dew point 71, the relative humidity was 85%, the wind variable at 3 miles an hour, and the pressure was 30.08 inches and falling. At Camp Mabry, it was cloudy. The temperature was 73, the dew point 72, the relative humidity was 96%, the wind calm, and the pressure was 30.10 inches and falling. Pflugerville light rain and fog were reported 75. Taylor cloudy 77. Lago Vista rain was falling 70. Georgetown light rain was falling 73. San Marcos cloudy 75. Burnett light rain was falling 71. Junction cloudy 75. San Antonio a thunderstorm was reported 75. Corpus Christi cloudy 88. Houston cloudy 83. Once again at Austin Bergstrom it was 76, and at Camp Mabry it was 73. Elsewhere across the state, College Station cloudy 83. Amarillo sunny 88. Abilene cloudy 79. Dallas Fort Worth light rain and fog were reported 73. Your weather synopsis for South Central Texas. Locally heavy rainfall will be possible across South Central Texas through Thursday. In particular, the Rio Grande Plains, Southern Edwards Plateau, and Western Hill Country are expected to see the highest rainfall totals. Residents are urged to stay weather aware and have multiple ways of receiving warnings. The forecast will gradually trend drier and warmer beginning Friday into the upcoming weekend. Your local forecast. Flood watch remains in effect through Thursday evening. This afternoon, showers with a chance of thunderstorms. Some thunderstorms may produce heavy rainfall. Near steady temperature in the mid-70s. Southeast winds around 5 miles per hour. Chance of rain 80%. Tonight, mostly cloudy with a chance of showers with a slight chance of thunderstorms. Some thunderstorms may produce heavy rainfall. Near steady temperature in the lower 70s. Southeast winds around 5 miles per hour. Chance of rain 50%. Thursday, mostly cloudy. A chance of showers in the morning, then showers likely with a chance of thunderstorms in the afternoon. Some thunderstorms may produce heavy rainfall in the afternoon. Not as cool. Humid with highs in the upper 80s. Southeast winds 5 to 10 miles per hour with gusts up to 20 miles per hour. Chance of rain 60%. Thursday night, mostly cloudy. A slight chance of showers and thunderstorms in the evening, then a chance of showers after midnight. Lows in the mid-70s. Southeast winds 5 to 10 miles per hour. Chance of rain 30%. Friday, mostly cloudy in the morning, then becoming partly cloudy. Humid with highs around 90. South winds 5 to 10 miles per hour with gusts up to 20 miles per hour. Friday night, partly cloudy in the evening, then becoming

lows in the mid-70s. Saturday, mostly cloudy in the morning, then clearing. Highs in the lower 90s. Saturday night, mostly clear. Lows in the mid-70s. Sunday, partly cloudy in the morning, then clearing. Highs in the mid-90s. Sunday night, clear. Lows in the lower 70s. Monday, partly cloudy in the morning, then becoming sunny. Highs in the mid-90s. Monday night, clear. Lows in the lower 70s. Tuesday, mostly sunny. Highs in the mid-90s. Flood watch remains in effect through Thursday evening. What? Flooding and flash flooding caused by excessive rainfall continues to be possible. Where? A portion of south-central Texas, including the following counties, Bandera, Bear, Blanco, Burnett, Comal, Dimmitt, Edwards, Frio, Gillespie, Guadalupe, Hayes, Kendall, Kerr, Kinney, Llano, Maverick, Medina, Real, Travis, Uvalde, Val Verde, Williamson, and Zavala. When, through Thursday evening. Impacts, there is a potential for life-threatening flooding somewhere in the watch area. Considerable to locally catastrophic flash flooding impacts are likely for the Southern Edwards Plateau, Rio Grande, Western Hill Country, and U.S. 90 corridor west of San Antonio. Excessive runoff may result in flooding of rivers, creeks, streams, and other low-lying and flood-prone locations. Creeks and streams may rise out of their banks. Flooding may occur in poor drainage and urban areas. Catastrophic impacts are possible downstream of the heaviest rains. Low water crossings may be flooded. Extensive street flooding and flooding of creeks and rivers are possible. Additional details, intense rainfall rates and compounding effects from multiple rounds of storms will maintain a dangerous flash flood threat through Thursday. Additional rain amounts of 2 to 6 inches are possible within the flood watch area, with isolated amounts of 10 to 15 inches possible in the Rio Grande Plains, Southern Edwards Plateau, Western Hill Country, and U.S. 90 corridor west of San Antonio. http://www.weather.gov/safety/flood. You should monitor later forecasts and be alert for possible flood warnings. Those living in areas prone to flooding should be prepared to take action should flooding develop. 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The current time is 4:23 p.m. Central Daylight Time. The Austin NOAA Weather Radio Roundup, at 4 p.m. at Austin Bergstrom International, it was cloudy. The temperature was 76, the dew point 71, the relative humidity was 85%, the wind variable at 3 miles an hour, and the pressure was 30.08 inches and falling. At Camp Mabry, it was cloudy. The temperature was 73, the dew point 72, the relative humidity was 96%, the wind calm, and the pressure was 30.10 inches and falling. Pflugerville light rain and fog were reported 75. Taylor cloudy 77. Lago Vista rain was falling 70. Georgetown light rain was falling 73. San Marcos cloudy 75. Burnett light rain was falling 71. Junction cloudy 75. San Antonio, a thunderstorm was reported 75. Corpus Christi, cloudy 88. Houston, cloudy 83. Once again at Austin Bergstrom, it was 76, and at Camp Mabry, it was 73. Elsewhere across the state, College Station, cloudy 83. Amarillo, sunny 88. Abilene, cloudy 79. Dallas, Fort Worth, light rain and fog were reported 73. Your weather synopsis for South Central Texas. Locally heavy rainfall will be possible across South Central Texas through Thursday. In particular, the Rio Grande Plains, Southern Edwards Plateau, and Western Hill Country are expected to see the highest rainfall totals.

Residents are urged to stay weather aware and have multiple ways of receiving warnings. The forecast will gradually trend drier and warmer beginning Friday into the upcoming weekend. Your local forecast. Flood watch remains in effect through Thursday evening. This afternoon, showers with a chance of thunderstorms. Some thunderstorms may produce heavy rainfall. Near steady temperature in the mid-70s. Southeast winds around 5 miles per hour. Chance of rain 80%. Tonight, mostly cloudy with a chance of showers with a slight chance of thunderstorms. Some thunderstorms may produce heavy rainfall. Near steady temperature in the lower 70s. Southeast winds around 5 miles per hour. Chance of rain 50%. Thursday, mostly cloudy. A chance of showers in the morning, then showers likely with a chance of thunderstorms in the afternoon. Some thunderstorms may produce heavy rainfall in the afternoon. Not as cool. Humid with highs in the upper 80s. Southeast winds 5 to 10 miles per hour with gusts up to 20 miles per hour. Chance of rain 60%. Thursday night, mostly cloudy. A slight chance of showers and thunderstorms in the evening, then a chance of showers after midnight. Lows in the mid-70s. Southeast winds 5 to 10 miles per hour. Chance of rain 30%. Friday, mostly cloudy in the morning, then becoming partly cloudy. Humid with highs around 90. South winds 5 to 10 miles per hour with gusts up to 20 miles per hour. Friday night, partly cloudy in the evening, then becoming mostly cloudy. Lows in the mid-70s. Saturday, mostly cloudy in the morning, then clearing. Highs in the lower 90s. Saturday night, mostly clear. Lows in the mid-70s. Sunday, partly cloudy in the morning, then clearing. Highs in the mid-90s. Sunday night, clear. Lows in the lower 70s. Monday, partly cloudy in the morning, then becoming sunny. Highs in the mid-90s. Monday night, clear. Lows in the lower 70s. Tuesday, mostly sunny. Highs in the mid-90s. 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The Tropical Weather Outlook. For the North Atlantic, Caribbean Sea and the Gulf of America, northeastern Gulf of America, an area of low pressure is expected to form during the weekend over the northeastern Gulf of America. Subsequent slow development of this system is possible while it moves slowly northeastward over the northeastern Gulf and or near the southeastern coast of the United States by early next week. Formation chance through 48 hours, low, near 0%. Formation chance through 7 days, low, 20%. Eastern tropical Atlantic showers and thunderstorms associated with a tropical wave southeast of the Cabo Verde Islands have become a little better organized during the past 24 hours. Some additional slow development is possible over the next couple of days as the system moves generally west-northwestward. After that, the system is expected to move into an environment that is not conducive for additional development by the weekend. Formation chance through 48 hours, low, 10%. Formation chance through 7 days, low, 10%. The current time is 4:29 p.m. Central Daylight Time. The Austin, NOAA Weather Radio Roundup, at 4 p.m. at Austin Bergstrom International, it was cloudy. The temperature was 76, the dew point 71, the relative humidity was 85%, the wind variable at 3 miles an hour, and the pressure was 30.08 inches and falling. At Camp Mabry, it was cloudy. The temperature was 73, the dew point 72, the relative humidity was 96%, the wind calm, and the pressure was 30.10 inches and falling. Pflugerville light rain and fog were reported 75. Taylor cloudy 77. Lago Vista rain was falling 77.

Georgetown light rain was falling 73. San Marcos cloudy 75. Burnett light rain was falling 71. Junction cloudy 75. San Antonio a thunderstorm was reported 75. Corpus Christi cloudy 88. Houston cloudy 83. Once again at Austin Bergstrom it was 76, and at Camp Mabry it was 73. Elsewhere across the state, College Station cloudy 83. Amarillo sunny 88. Abilene cloudy 79. Dallas, Fort Worth light rain and fog were reported 73. Your weather synopsis for South Central Texas. Locally heavy rainfall will be possible across South Central Texas through Thursday. In particular, the Rio Grande Plains, Southern Edwards Plateau and Western Hill Country are expected to see the highest rainfall totals. Residents are urged to stay weather aware and have multiple ways of receiving warnings. The forecast will gradually trend drier and warmer beginning Friday into the upcoming weekend. Your local forecast. Flood watch remains in effect through Thursday evening. This afternoon, showers with a chance of thunderstorms. Some thunderstorms may produce heavy rainfall. Near steady temperature in the mid-70s. Southeast winds around 5 miles per hour. Chance of rain 80%. Tonight, mostly cloudy with a chance of showers with a slight chance of thunderstorms. Some thunderstorms may produce heavy rainfall. Near steady temperature in the lower 70s. Southeast winds around 5 miles per hour. Chance of rain 50%. Thursday, mostly cloudy. A chance of showers in the morning, then showers likely with a chance of thunderstorms in the afternoon. Some thunderstorms may produce heavy rainfall in the afternoon. Not as cool. Humid with highs in the upper 80s. Southeast winds 5 to 10 miles per hour with gusts up to 20 miles per hour. Chance of rain 60%. Thursday night, mostly cloudy. A slight chance of showers and thunderstorms in the evening, then a chance of showers after midnight. Lows in the mid-70s. Southeast winds 5 to 10 miles per hour. Chance of rain 30%. Friday, mostly cloudy in the morning, then becoming partly cloudy. Humid with highs around 90. South winds 5 to 10 miles per hour with gusts up to 20 miles per hour. Friday night, partly cloudy in the evening, then becoming mostly cloudy. Lows in the mid-70s. Saturday, mostly cloudy in the morning, then clearing. Highs in the lower 90s. Saturday night, mostly clear, then clearing. Highs in the lower 90s. Saturday night, mostly clear. Lows in the mid-70s. Sunday, partly cloudy in the morning, then clearing. Highs in the mid-90s. Sunday night, clear. Lows in the lower 70s. Monday, partly cloudy in the morning, then becoming sunny. Highs in the mid-90s. Monday night, clear. Lows in the lower 70s. Tuesday, mostly sunny. Highs in the mid-90s. 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The current time is 4:34 p.m. Central Daylight Time. The Austin NOAA Weather Radio Roundup, at 4 p.m. at Austin Bergstrom International, it was cloudy. The temperature was 76, the dew point 71, the relative humidity was 85%, the wind variable at 3 miles an hour, and the pressure was 30.08 inches and falling. At Camp Mabry, it was cloudy. The temperature was 73, the dew point 72, the relative humidity was 96%, the wind calm and the pressure was 30.10 inches and falling. Pflugerville light rain and fog were reported 75. Taylor cloudy 77. Lago Vista rain was falling 70. Georgetown light rain was falling

73. San Marcos, cloudy 75. Burnett, light rain was falling 71. Junction, cloudy 75. San Antonio, a thunderstorm was reported 75. Corpus Christi, cloudy 88. Houston, cloudy 83. Once again at Austin Bergstrom, it was 76, and at Camp Mabry, it was 73. Elsewhere across the state, College Station, cloudy 83. Amarillo, sunny 88. Abilene, cloudy 79. Dallas, Fort Worth, light rain and fog were reported 73. Flood watch remains in effect through Thursday evening. What? Flooding and flash flooding caused by excessive rainfall continues to be possible. Where? A portion of South Central Texas, including the following counties: Bandera, Bear, Blanco, Burnett, Comal, Dimmitt, Edwards, Frio, Gillespie, Guadalupe, Hays, Kendall, Kerr, Kinney, Leno, Maverick, Medina, Real, Travis, Uvalde, Valverde, Williamson, and Zavala. When? Through Thursday evening. Impacts. There is a potential for life-threatening flooding somewhere in the watch area. Considerable to locally catastrophic flash flooding impacts are likely for the Southern Edwards Plateau, Rio Grande, Western Hill Country, and U.S. 90 corridor west of San Antonio. Excessive runoff may result in flooding of rivers, creeks, streams, and other low-lying and flood-prone locations. Creeks and streams may rise out of their banks. Flooding may occur in poor drainage and urban areas. Catastrophic impacts are possible downstream of the heaviest rains. Low water crossings may be flooded. Extensive street flooding and flooding of creeks and rivers are possible. Additional details, intense rainfall rates and compounding effects from multiple rounds of storms will maintain a dangerous flash flood threat through Thursday. Additional rain amounts of 2 to 6 inches are possible within the flood watch area, with isolated amounts of 10 to 15 inches possible in the Rio Grande Plains, Southern Edwards Plateau, Western Hill Country, and U.S. 90 corridor west of San Antonio. http://www.weather.gov/safety/flood. You should monitor later forecasts and be alert for possible flood warnings. Those living in areas prone to flooding should be prepared to take action should flooding develop. This is a public information statement. Due to ongoing hazardous weather conditions, the weekly radio test normally scheduled for Wednesdays between 11 a.m. and noon has been postponed. We will complete the weekly radio test on the next available good weather day. Your weather synopsis for South Central Texas. Locally heavy rainfall will be possible across South Central Texas through Thursday. In particular, the Rio Grande Plains, Southern Edwards Plateau, and Western Hill Country are expected to see the highest rainfall totals. Residents are urged to stay weather aware and have multiple ways of receiving warnings. The forecast will gradually trend drier and warmer beginning Friday into the upcoming weekend. Your local forecast. Flood watch remains in effect through Thursday evening. This afternoon, showers with a chance of thunderstorms. Some thunderstorms may produce heavy rainfall. Near steady temperature in the mid-70s. Southeast winds around 5 miles per hour. Chance of rain 80%. Tonight, mostly cloudy with a chance of showers with a slight chance of thunderstorms. Some thunderstorms may produce heavy rainfall. Near steady temperature in the lower 70s. Southeast winds around 5 miles per hour. Chance of rain 50%. Thursday, mostly cloudy. A chance of showers in the morning, then showers likely with a chance of thunderstorms in the afternoon. Some thunderstorms may produce heavy rainfall in the afternoon. Not as cool. Humid with highs in the upper 80s. Southeast winds 5 to 10 miles per hour with gusts up to 20 miles per hour. Chance of rain 60%. Thursday night, mostly cloudy. A slight chance of showers and thunderstorms in the evening, then a chance of showers after midnight. Lows in the mid-70s.
southeast winds 5 to 10 miles per hour. Chance of rain 30%. Friday, mostly cloudy in the morning, then becoming partly cloudy. Humid with highs around 90. South winds 5 to 10 miles per hour with gusts up to 20 miles per hour. Friday night, partly cloudy in the evening, then becoming mostly cloudy. Lows in the mid-70s. Saturday, mostly cloudy in the morning, then clearing. Highs in the lower 90s. Saturday night, mostly clear. Lows in the mid-70s. Sunday, partly cloudy in the morning, then clearing. Highs in the mid-90s. Sunday night, clear. Lows in the lower 70s. Monday, partly cloudy in the morning, then becoming sunny. Highs in the mid-90s. Monday night, clear. Lows in the lower 70s. Tuesday, mostly sunny. Highs in the mid-90s. The coastal waters forecast from Baffin Bay to Port Aransas out 20 nautical miles. Small craft should exercise caution. Tonight, southeast winds 15 to 20 knots. Seas 3 to 4 feet, occasionally to 5 feet. Wave detail, southeast 4 feet at 6 seconds. Thursday, southeast winds 15 to 20 knots. Seas 3 to 4 feet, occasionally to 5 feet. Wave detail, southeast 4 feet at 6 seconds. A slight chance of showers and thunderstorms in the morning. Thursday night, southeast winds 15 to 20 knots. Seas 4 to 5 feet, occasionally to 6 feet. Wave detail, southeast 4 feet at 6 seconds. Friday, southeast winds 10 to 15 knots with gusts up to 20 knots. Seas around 4 feet, occasionally to 5 feet. Wave detail, southeast 4 feet at 7 seconds. Friday night, southeast winds around 15 knots with gusts up to 20 knots. Seas 3 to 4 feet, occasionally to 5 feet. Wave detail, southeast 4 feet at 7 seconds. Saturday, southeast winds 10 to 15 knots with gusts up to 20 knots. Seas 3 to 4 feet, occasionally to 5 feet. Wave detail, southeast 4 feet at 6 seconds. Saturday night, southeast winds 15 to 20 knots. Seas 3 to 4 feet, occasionally to 5 feet. Sunday, southeast winds 10 to 15 knots. Seas 3 to 4 feet, occasionally to 5 feet. Sunday night, southeast winds 15 to 20 knots. Seas 3 to 4 feet, occasionally to 5 feet. Monday, south winds 10 to 15 knots. Seas around 3 feet. Monday night, south winds 10 to 15 knots. Seas 3 to 4 feet, occasionally to 5 feet. Winds and seas higher and near thunderstorms. 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The current time is 4:43 p.m. Central Daylight Time. The Austin, NOAA Weather Radio Roundup, at 4 p.m. at Austin Bergstrom International, it was cloudy. The temperature was 76, the dew point 71, the relative humidity was 85%, the wind variable at 3 miles an hour, and the pressure was 30.08 inches and falling. At Camp Mabry, it was cloudy. The temperature was 73, the dew point 72, the relative humidity was 96%, the wind calm, and the pressure was 30.10 inches and falling. Pflugerville light rain and fog were reported 75. Taylor cloudy 77. Lago Vista rain was falling 70. Georgetown light rain was falling 73. San Marcos cloudy 75. Burnett light rain was falling 71. Junction cloudy 75. San Antonio a thunderstorm was reported 75. Corpus Christi cloudy 88. Houston cloudy 83.
Once again at Austin Bergstrom, it was 76, and at Camp Mabry, it was 73.

Elsewhere across the state, College Station cloudy 83. Amarillo sunny 88. Abilene cloudy 79. Dallas, Fort Worth, light rain and fog were reported 73. Your weather synopsis for South Central Texas. Locally heavy rainfall will be possible across South Central Texas through Thursday. In particular, the Rio Grande Plains, Southern Edwards Plateau and Western Hill Country are expected to see the highest rainfall totals. Residents are urged to stay weather aware and have multiple ways of receiving warnings. The forecast will gradually trend drier and warmer beginning Friday into the upcoming weekend. Your local forecast. Flood watch remains in effect through Thursday evening. This afternoon, showers with a chance of thunderstorms. Some thunderstorms may produce heavy rainfall. Near steady temperature in the mid-70s. Southeast winds around 5 miles per hour. Chance of rain 80%. Tonight, mostly cloudy with a chance of showers with a slight chance of thunderstorms. Some thunderstorms may produce heavy rainfall. Near steady temperature in the lower 70s. Southeast winds around 5 miles per hour. Chance of rain 50%. Thursday, mostly cloudy. A chance of showers in the morning, then showers likely with a chance of thunderstorms in the afternoon. Some thunderstorms may produce heavy rainfall in the afternoon. Not as cool. Humid with highs in the upper 80s. Southeast winds 5 to 10 miles per hour with gusts up to 20 miles per hour. Chance of rain 60%. Thursday night, mostly cloudy. A slight chance of showers and thunderstorms in the evening, then a chance of showers after midnight. Lows in the mid-70s. Southeast winds 5 to 10 miles per hour. Chance of rain 30%. Friday, mostly cloudy in the morning, then becoming partly cloudy. Humid with highs around 90. South winds 5 to 10 miles per hour with gusts up to 20 miles per hour. Friday night, partly cloudy in the evening, then becoming mostly cloudy. Lows in the mid-70s. Saturday, mostly cloudy in the morning, then clearing. Highs in the lower 90s. Saturday night, mostly clear. Lows in the mid-70s. Sunday, partly cloudy in the morning, then clearing. Highs in the mid-90s. Sunday night, clear. Lows in the lower 70s. Monday, partly cloudy in the morning, then becoming sunny. Highs in the mid-90s. Monday night, clear. Lows in the lower 70s. Tuesday, mostly sunny. Highs in the mid-90s. 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The current time is 4:48 p.m. Central Daylight Time. The Austin NOAA Weather Radio Roundup, at 4 p.m. at Austin Bergstrom International, it was cloudy. The temperature was 76, the dew point 71, the relative humidity was 85%, the wind variable at 3 miles an hour, and the pressure was 30.08 inches and falling. At Camp Mabry, it was cloudy. The temperature was 73, the dew point 72, the relative humidity was 96%, the wind calm, and the pressure was 30.10 inches and falling. Pflugerville light rain and fog were reported 75. Taylor cloudy 77. Lago Vista rain was falling 70. Georgetown light rain was falling 73. San Marcos cloudy 75. Burnett light rain was falling 71. Junction cloudy 75. San Antonio a thunderstorm was reported 75. Corpus Christi cloudy 88. Houston cloudy 83. Once again at Austin Bergstrom it was 76, and at Camp Mabry it was 73. Elsewhere across the state, College Station cloudy 83. Amarillo sunny 88. Abilene cloudy 79.

Dallas, Fort Worth, light rain and fog were reported 73. Flood watch remains in effect through Thursday evening. What? Flooding and flash flooding caused by excessive rainfall continues to be possible. Where? A portion of South Central Texas, including the following counties: Bandera, Bear, Blanco, Burnett, Comal, Dimmitt, Edwards, Frio, Gillespie, Guadalupe, Hayes, Kendall, Kerr, Kinney, Leno, Maverick, Medina, Real, Travis, Uvalde, Val Verde, Williamson, and Zavala. When? Through Thursday evening. Impacts. There is a potential for life-threatening flooding somewhere in the watch area. Considerable to locally catastrophic flash flooding impacts are likely for the Southern Edwards Plateau, Rio Grande, Western Hill Country, and U.S. 90 corridor west of San Antonio. Excessive runoff may result in flooding of rivers, creeks, streams, and other low-lying and flood-prone locations. Creeks and streams may rise out of their banks. Flooding may occur in poor drainage and urban areas. Catastrophic impacts are possible downstream of the heaviest rains. Low water crossings may be flooded. Extensive street flooding and flooding of creeks and rivers are possible. Additional details, intense rainfall rates and compounding effects from multiple rounds of storms will maintain a dangerous flash flood threat through Thursday. Additional rain amounts of 2 to 6 inches are possible within the flood watch area, with isolated amounts of 10 to 15 inches possible in the Rio Grande Plains, Southern Edwards Plateau, Western Hill Country, and U.S. 90 corridor west of San Antonio. http://www.weather.gov/safety/flood. You should monitor later forecasts and be alert for possible flood warnings. Those living in areas prone to flooding should be prepared to take action should flooding develop.

the chance of thunderstorms. Some thunderstorms may produce heavy rainfall. Near steady temperature in the mid-70s. Southeast winds around 5 miles per hour. Chance of rain 80%. Tonight, mostly cloudy with a chance of showers with a slight chance of thunderstorms. Some thunderstorms may produce heavy rainfall. Near steady temperature in the lower 70s. Southeast winds around 5 miles per hour. Chance of rain 50%. Thursday, mostly cloudy. A chance of showers in the morning, then showers likely with a chance of thunderstorms in the afternoon. Some thunderstorms may produce heavy rainfall in the afternoon. Not as cool. Humid with highs in the upper 80s. Southeast winds 5 to 10 miles per hour with gusts up to 20 miles per hour. Chance of rain 60%. Thursday night, mostly cloudy. A slight chance of showers and thunderstorms in the evening, then a chance of showers after midnight. Lows in the mid-70s. Southeast winds 5 to 10 miles per hour. Chance of rain 30%. Friday, mostly cloudy in the morning, then becoming partly cloudy. Humid with highs around 90. South winds 5 to 10 miles per hour with gusts up to 20 miles per hour. Friday night, partly cloudy in the evening, then becoming mostly cloudy. Lows in the mid-70s. Saturday, mostly cloudy in the morning, then clearing. Highs in the lower 90s. Saturday night, mostly clear. Lows in the mid-70s. Sunday, partly cloudy in the morning, then clearing. Highs in the mid-90s. Sunday night, clear. Lows in the lower 70s. Monday, partly cloudy in the morning, then becoming sunny. Highs in the mid-90s. Monday night, clear. Lows in the lower 70s. Tuesday, mostly sunny. Highs in the mid-90s. 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At 4 p.m. at Austin Bergstrom International, it was cloudy. The temperature was 76, the dew point 71, the relative humidity was 85%, the wind variable at 3 miles an hour, and the pressure was 30.08 inches and falling. At Camp Mabry, it was cloudy. The temperature was 73, the dew point 72, the relative humidity was 96%, the wind calm, and the pressure was 30.10 inches and falling. Pflugerville light rain and fog were reported 75. Taylor cloudy 77. Lago Vista rain was falling 70. Georgetown light rain was falling 73. San Marcos cloudy 75. Burnett light rain was falling 71. Junction cloudy 75. San Antonio a thunderstorm was reported 75. Corpus Christi cloudy 88. Houston cloudy 83. Once again at Austin Bergstrom it was 76, and at Camp Mabry it was 73. Elsewhere across the state, College Station cloudy 83. Amarillo sunny 88. Abilene cloudy 79. Dallas Fort Worth light rain and fog were reported 73. This is a public information statement. Due to ongoing hazardous weather conditions, the weekly radio test normally scheduled for Wednesdays between 11 a.m. and noon has been postponed. We will complete the weekly radio test on the next available good weather day. Your weather synopsis for South Central Texas. Locally heavy rainfall will be possible across South Central Texas through Thursday. In particular, the Rio Grande Plains, Southern Edwards Plateau and Western Hill Country are expected to see the highest rainfall totals. Residents are urged to stay weather aware and have multiple ways of receiving warnings. The forecast will gradually trend drier and warmer beginning Friday into the upcoming weekend,

your local forecast. Flood watch remains in effect through Thursday evening. Tonight, mostly cloudy with a chance of showers with a slight chance of thunderstorms. Some thunderstorms may produce heavy rainfall. Near steady temperature in the lower 70s. Southeast winds around 5 miles per hour. Chance of rain 50%. Thursday, mostly cloudy. A chance of showers in the morning, then showers likely with a chance of thunderstorms in the afternoon. Some thunderstorms may produce heavy rainfall in the afternoon. Not as cool. Humid with highs in the upper 80s. Southeast winds 5 to 10 miles per hour with gusts up to 20 miles per hour. Chance of rain 60%. Thursday night, mostly cloudy. A slight chance of showers and thunderstorms in the evening, then a chance of showers after midnight. Lows in the mid-70s. Southeast winds 5 to 10 miles per hour. Chance of rain 30%. Friday, mostly cloudy in the morning, then becoming partly cloudy. Humid with highs around 90. South winds 5 to 10 miles per hour with gusts up to 20 miles per hour. Friday night, partly cloudy in the evening, then becoming mostly cloudy. Lows in the mid-70s. South winds 5 to 10 miles per hour. Saturday, mostly cloudy in the morning, then clearing. Highs in the lower 90s. Saturday night, mostly clear. Lows in the mid-70s. Sunday, partly cloudy in the morning, then clearing. Highs in the mid-90s. Sunday night, clear. Lows in the lower 70s. Monday, partly cloudy in the morning, then becoming sunny. Highs in the mid-90s. Monday night, clear. Lows in the lower 70s. Tuesday, mostly sunny. Highs in the mid-90s. Tuesday night, clear. Lows in the mid-70s. Wednesday, mostly sunny. Highs in the mid-90s. The Tropical Weather Outlook. For the North Atlantic, Caribbean Sea and the Gulf of America, northeastern Gulf of America, an area of low pressure is expected to form during the weekend over the northeastern Gulf of America. Subsequent slow development of this system is possible while it moves slowly northeastward over the northeastern Gulf and or near the southeastern coast of the United States by early next week. Formation chance through 48 hours, low, near 0%. Formation chance through 7 days, low, 20%. Eastern tropical Atlantic showers and thunderstorms associated with a tropical wave southeast of the Cabo Verde Islands have become a little better organized during the past 24 hours. Some additional slow development is possible over the next couple of days as the system moves generally west-northwestward. After that, the system is expected to move into an environment that is not conducive for additional development by the weekend. Formation chance through 48 hours, low, 10%. Formation chance through 7 days, low, 10%. 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The current time is 5:01 p.m. Central Daylight Time. The Austin, NOAA Weather Radio Roundup, at 4 p.m. at Austin Bergstrom International, it was cloudy. The temperature was 76, the dew point 71, the relative humidity was 85%, the wind variable at 3 miles an hour, and the pressure was 30.08 inches and falling. At Camp Mabry, it was cloudy. The temperature was 73, the dew point 72, the relative humidity was 96%, the wind calm, and the pressure was 30.10 inches and falling. Pflugerville light rain and fog were reported 75. Taylor cloudy 77. Lago Vista rain was falling 70. Georgetown light rain was falling 73. San Marcos cloudy 75. Burnett light rain was falling 71. Junction cloudy 75. San Antonio a thunderstorm was reported 75.

85. Corpus Christi cloudy 88. Houston cloudy 83. Once again at Austin Bergstrom it was 76, and at Camp Mabry it was 73. Elsewhere across the state, College Station cloudy 83. Amarillo sunny 88. Abilene cloudy 79. Dallas, Fort Worth, light rain and fog were reported 73. Your weather synopsis for South Central Texas. Locally heavy rainfall will be possible across South Central Texas through Thursday. In particular, the Rio Grande Plains, Southern Edwards Plateau and Western Hill Country are expected to see the highest rainfall totals. Residents are urged to stay weather aware and have multiple ways of receiving warnings. The forecast will gradually trend drier and warmer beginning Friday into the upcoming weekend. Your local forecast. Flood watch remains in effect through Thursday evening. Tonight, mostly cloudy with a chance of showers with a slight chance of thunderstorms. Some thunderstorms may produce heavy rainfall. Near steady temperature in the lower 70s. Southeast winds around 5 miles per hour. Chance of rain 50%. Thursday, mostly cloudy. A chance of showers in the morning, then showers likely with a chance of thunderstorms in the afternoon. Some thunderstorms may produce heavy rainfall in the afternoon. Not as cool. Humid with highs in the upper 80s. Southeast winds 5 to 10 miles per hour with gusts up to 20 miles per hour. Chance of rain 60%. Thursday night, mostly cloudy. A slight chance of showers and thunderstorms in the evening, then a chance of showers after midnight. Lows in the mid-70s. Southeast winds 5 to 10 miles per hour. Chance of rain 30%. Friday, mostly cloudy in the morning, then becoming partly cloudy. Humid with highs around 90. South winds 5 to 10 miles per hour with gusts up to 20 miles per hour. Friday night, partly cloudy in the evening, then becoming mostly cloudy. Lows in the mid-70s. South winds 5 to 10 miles per hour. Saturday, mostly cloudy in the morning, then clearing. Highs in the lower 90s. Saturday night, mostly clear. Lows in the mid-70s. Sunday, partly cloudy in the morning, then clearing. Highs in the mid-90s. Sunday night, clear. Lows in the lower 70s. Monday, partly cloudy in the morning, then becoming sunny. Highs in the mid-90s. Monday night, clear. Lows in the lower 70s. Tuesday, mostly sunny. Highs in the mid-90s. Tuesday night, clear. Lows in the mid-70s. Wednesday, mostly sunny. Highs in the mid-90s. Flood watch remains in effect through Thursday evening. What? Flooding and flash flooding caused by excessive rainfall continues to be possible. Where? A portion of South Central Texas, including the following counties, Bandera, Bear, Blanco, Burnett, Comal, Dimmitt, Edwards, Frio, Gillespie, Guadalupe, Hayes, Kendall, Kerr, Kinney, Llano, Maverick, Medina, Real, Travis, Uvalde, Valverde, Williamson, and Zavala. When, through Thursday evening. Impacts, there is a potential for life-threatening flooding somewhere in the watch area. Considerable to locally catastrophic flash flooding impacts are likely for the Southern Edwards Plateau, Rio Grande, Western Hill Country, and U.S. 90 corridor west of San Antonio. Excessive runoff may result in flooding of rivers, creeks, streams, and other low-lying and flood-prone locations. Creeks and streams may rise out of their banks. Flooding may occur in poor drainage and urban areas. Catastrophic impacts are possible downstream of the heaviest rains. Low water crossings may be flooded. Extensive street flooding and flooding of creeks and rivers are possible. Additional details, intense rainfall rates and compounding effects from multiple rounds of storms will maintain a dangerous flash flood threat through Thursday. Additional rain amounts of 2 to 6 inches are possible within the flood.

watch area with isolated amounts of 10 to 15 inches possible in the Rio Grande Plains, Southern Edwards Plateau, Western Hill Country, and U.S. 90 corridor west of San Antonio. http://www.weather.gov/safety/flood. You should monitor later forecasts and be alert for possible flood warnings. Those living in areas prone to flooding should be prepared to take action should flooding develop. 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The current time is 5:08 p.m. Central Daylight Time. Your weather synopsis for South Central Texas. Locally heavy rainfall will be possible across South Central Texas through Thursday. In particular, the Rio Grande Plains, Southern Edwards Plateau, and Western Hill Country are expected to see the highest rainfall totals. Residents are urged to stay weather aware and have multiple ways of receiving warnings. The forecast will gradually trend drier and warmer beginning Friday into the upcoming weekend. Your local forecast. Flood watch remains in effect through Thursday evening. Tonight, mostly cloudy with a chance of showers with a slight chance of thunderstorms. Some thunderstorms may produce heavy rainfall. Near steady temperature in the lower 70s. Southeast winds around 5 miles per hour. Chance of rain 50%. Thursday, mostly cloudy. A chance of showers in the morning, then showers likely with a chance of thunderstorms in the afternoon. Some thunderstorms may produce heavy rainfall in the afternoon. Not as cool. Humid with highs in the upper 80s. Southeast winds 5 to 10 miles per hour with gusts up to 20 miles per hour. Chance of rain 60%. Thursday night, mostly cloudy. A slight chance of showers and thunderstorms in the evening, then a chance of showers after midnight. Lows in the mid-70s. Southeast winds 5 to 10 miles per hour. Chance of rain 30%. Friday, mostly cloudy in the morning, then becoming partly cloudy. Humid with highs around 90. South winds 5 to 10 miles per hour with gusts up to 20 miles per hour. Friday night, partly cloudy in the evening, then becoming mostly cloudy. Lows in the mid-70s. South winds 5 to 10 miles per hour. Saturday, mostly cloudy in the morning, then clearing. Highs in the lower 90s. Saturday night, mostly clear. Lows in the mid-70s. Sunday, partly cloudy in the morning, then clearing. Highs in the mid-90s. Sunday night, clear. Lows in the lower 70s. Monday, partly cloudy in the morning, then becoming sunny. Highs in the mid-90s. Monday night, clear. Lows in the lower 70s. Tuesday, mostly sunny. Highs in the mid-90s. Tuesday night, clear. Lows in the mid-70s. Wednesday, mostly sunny. Highs in the mid-90s. The coastal waters forecast from Baffin Bay to Port Aransas out 20 nautical miles. Small craft should exercise caution. Tonight, southeast winds 15 to 20 knots. Seas 3 to 4 feet, occasionally to 5 feet. Wave detail, southeast 4 feet at 6 seconds. Thursday, southeast winds 15 to 20 knots. Seas 3 to 4 feet, occasionally to 5 feet. Wave detail, southeast 4 feet at 6 seconds. A slight chance of showers and thunderstorms in the morning. Thursday night, southeast winds 15 to 20 knots. Seas 4 to 5 feet, occasionally to 6 feet. Wave detail, southeast 4 feet at 6 seconds. Friday, southeast winds 10 to 15 knots with gusts up to 20 knots. Seas around 4 feet, occasionally to 5 feet. Wave detail, southeast 4 feet at 7 seconds. Friday night, southeast winds around 15 knots.

knots with gusts up to 20 knots. Seas 3 to 4 feet, occasionally to 5 feet. Wave detail, southeast 4 feet at 7 seconds. Saturday, southeast winds 10 to 15 knots with gusts up to 20 knots. Seas 3 to 4 feet, occasionally to 5 feet. Wave detail, southeast 4 feet at 6 seconds. Saturday night, southeast winds 15 to 20 knots. Seas 3 to 4 feet, occasionally to 5 feet. Sunday, southeast winds 10 to 15 knots. Seas 3 to 4 feet, occasionally to 5 feet. Sunday night, southeast winds 15 to 20 knots. Seas 3 to 4 feet, occasionally to 5 feet. Monday, south winds 10 to 15 knots. Seas around 3 feet. Monday night, south winds 10 to 15 knots. Seas 3 to 4 feet, occasionally to 5 feet. Winds and seas higher and near thunderstorms. 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The current time is 5:14 p.m. Central Daylight Time. The Austin NOAA Weather Radio Roundup, at 5 p.m. at Austin Bergstrom International, it was cloudy. The temperature was 78, the dew point 72, the relative humidity was 81%, the wind northeast at 5 miles an hour, and the pressure was 30.07 inches and falling. At Camp Mabry, it was cloudy. The temperature was 75, the dew point 73, the relative humidity was 93%, the wind calm, and the pressure was 30.08 inches and falling. Pflugerville, cloudy 78. Taylor, cloudy 77. Lago Vista drizzle was falling 72. Georgetown, cloudy 74. San Marcos, light rain was falling 75. Burnett, light rain was falling 72. Junction, cloudy 76. San Antonio, cloudy 75. Corpus Christi, cloudy 88. Houston, cloudy 87. Once again at Austin Bergstrom, it was 78, and at Camp Mabry, it was 75. Elsewhere across the state, College Station, cloudy 81. Amarillo, mostly sunny, 85. Abilene, partly sunny, 78. Dallas-Fort Worth, partly sunny, 77. Your weather synopsis for South Central Texas. Locally heavy rainfall will be possible across South Central Texas through Thursday. In particular, the Rio Grande Plains, Southern Edwards Plateau, and Western Hill Country are expected to see the highest rainfall totals. Residents are urged to stay weather aware and have multiple ways of receiving warnings. The forecast will gradually trend drier and warmer beginning Friday into the upcoming weekend. Your local forecast. Flood watch remains in effect through Thursday evening. Tonight, mostly cloudy with a chance of showers with a slight chance of thunderstorms. Some thunderstorms may produce heavy rainfall. Near steady temperature in the lower 70s. Southeast winds around 5 miles per hour. Chance of rain 50%. Thursday, mostly cloudy. A chance of showers in the morning, then showers likely with a chance of thunderstorms in the afternoon. Some thunderstorms may produce heavy rainfall in the afternoon. Not as cool. Humid with highs in the upper 80s. Southeast winds 5 to 10 miles per hour with gusts up to 20 miles per hour. Chance of rain 60%. Thursday night, mostly cloudy. A slight chance of showers and thunderstorms in the evening, then a chance of showers after midnight. Lows in the mid-70s. Southeast winds 5 to 10 miles per hour. Chance of rain 30%. Friday, mostly cloudy in the morning, then becoming partly cloudy. Humid with highs around 90. South winds 5 to 10 miles per hour with gusts up to 20 miles per hour. Friday night, partly cloudy in the evening, then becoming mostly cloudy. Lows in the mid-70s. South winds

5 to 10 miles per hour. Saturday, mostly cloudy in the morning, then clearing. Highs in the lower 90s. Saturday night, mostly clear. Lows in the mid-70s. Sunday, partly cloudy in the morning, then clearing. Highs in the mid-90s. Sunday night, clear. Lows in the lower 70s. Monday, partly cloudy in the morning, then becoming sunny. Highs in the mid-90s. Monday night, clear. Lows in the lower 70s. Tuesday, mostly sunny. Highs in the mid-90s. Tuesday night, clear. Lows in the mid-70s. Wednesday, mostly sunny. Highs in the mid-90s. This is a public information statement. Due to ongoing hazardous weather conditions, the weekly radio test normally scheduled for Wednesdays between 11 a.m. and noon has been postponed. 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The current time is 5:19 p.m. Central Daylight Time. The Austin NOAA Weather Radio Roundup, at 5 p.m. at Austin Bergstrom International, it was cloudy. The temperature was 78, the dew point 72, the relative humidity was 81%, the wind northeast at 5 miles an hour, and the pressure was 30.07 inches and falling. At Camp Mabry, it was cloudy. The temperature was 75, the dew point 73, the relative humidity was 93%, the wind calm, and the pressure was 30.08 inches and falling. Pflugerville, cloudy 78. Taylor, cloudy 77. Lago Vista drizzle was falling 72. Georgetown, cloudy 74. San Marcos, light rain was falling 75. Burnett, light rain was falling 72. Junction, cloudy 76. San Antonio, cloudy 75. Corpus Christi, cloudy 88. Houston, cloudy 87. Once again at Austin Bergstrom, it was 78, and at Camp Mabry, it was 75. Elsewhere across the state, College Station, cloudy 81. Amarillo, mostly sunny, 85. Abilene, partly sunny, 78. Dallas-Fort Worth, partly sunny, 77. Flood watch remains in effect through Thursday evening. What? Flooding and flash flooding caused by excessive rainfall continues to be possible. Where? A portion of south-central Texas, including the following counties, Bandera, Bear, Blanco, Burnett, Comal, Dimmitt, Edwards, Frio, Gillespie, Guadalupe, Hayes, Kendall, Kerr, Kinney, Leno, Maverick, Medina, Real, Travis, Uvalde, Val Verde, Williamson, and Zavala. When, through Thursday evening. Impacts, there is a potential for life-threatening flooding somewhere in the watch area. Considerable to locally catastrophic flash flooding impacts are likely for the Southern Edwards Plateau, Rio Grande, Western Hill Country, and U.S. 90 corridor west of San Antonio. Excessive runoff may result in flooding of rivers, creeks, streams, and other low-lying and flood-prone locations. Creeks and streams may rise out of their banks. Flooding may occur in poor drainage and urban areas. Catastrophic impacts are possible downstream of the heaviest rains. Low water crossings may be flooded. Extensive street flooding and flooding of creeks and rivers are possible. Additional details, intense rainfall rates and compounding effects from multiple rounds of storms will maintain a dangerous flash flood threat through Thursday. Additional rain amounts of 2 to 6 inches are possible within the flood watch area, with isolated amounts of 10 to 15 inches possible in the Rio Grande Plains, Southern Edwards Plateau, Western Hill Country, and U.S. 90 corridor west of San Antonio. http://www.weather.gov/safety/flood. You should monitor later forecasts and be alert for possible flood warnings.

Those living in areas prone to flooding should be prepared to take action should flooding develop. Your weather synopsis for South Central Texas. Locally heavy rainfall will be possible across South Central Texas through Thursday. In particular, the Rio Grande Plains, Southern Edwards Plateau, and Western Hill Country are expected to see the highest rainfall totals. Residents are urged to stay weather aware and have multiple ways of receiving warnings. The forecast will gradually trend drier and warmer beginning Friday into the upcoming weekend. Your local forecast. Flood watch remains in effect through Thursday evening. Tonight, mostly cloudy with a chance of showers with a slight chance of thunderstorms. Some thunderstorms may produce heavy rainfall. Near steady temperature in the lower 70s. Southeast winds around 5 miles per hour. Chance of rain 50%. Thursday, mostly cloudy. A chance of showers in the morning, then showers likely with a chance of thunderstorms in the afternoon. Some thunderstorms may produce heavy rainfall in the afternoon. Not as cool. Humid with highs in the upper 80s. Southeast winds 5 to 10 miles per hour with gusts up to 20 miles per hour. Chance of rain 60%. Thursday night, mostly cloudy. A slight chance of showers and thunderstorms in the evening, then a chance of showers after midnight. Lows in the mid-70s. Southeast winds 5 to 10 miles per hour. Chance of rain 30%. Friday, mostly cloudy in the morning, then becoming partly cloudy. Humid with highs around 90. South winds 5 to 10 miles per hour with gusts up to 20 miles per hour. Friday night, partly cloudy in the evening, then becoming mostly cloudy. Lows in the mid-70s. South winds 5 to 10 miles per hour. Saturday, mostly cloudy in the morning, then clearing. Highs in the lower 90s. Saturday night, mostly clear. Lows in the mid-70s. Sunday, partly cloudy in the morning, then clearing. Highs in the mid-90s. Sunday night, clear. Lows in the lower 70s. Monday, partly cloudy in the morning, then becoming sunny. Highs in the mid-90s. Monday night, clear. Lows in the lower 70s. Tuesday, mostly sunny. Highs in the mid-90s. Tuesday night, clear. Lows in the mid-70s. Wednesday, mostly sunny. Highs in the mid-90s. 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The current time is 5:26 p.m. Central Daylight Time. The Austin NOAA Weather Radio Roundup. At 5 p.m. at Austin Bergstrom International, it was cloudy. The temperature was 78, the dew point 72, the relative humidity was 81%, the wind northeast at 5 miles an hour, and the pressure was 30.07 inches and falling. At Camp Mabry, it was cloudy. The temperature was 75, the dew point 73, the relative humidity was 93%, the wind calm, and the pressure was 30.08 inches and falling. Pflugerville cloudy 78. Taylor cloudy 77. Lago Vista drizzle was falling 72. Georgetown cloudy 74. San Marcos light rain was falling 75. Burnett light rain was falling 72. Junction cloudy 76. San Antonio cloudy 75. Corpus Christi cloudy 88. Houston cloudy 87. Once again at Austin Bergstrom it was 78, and at Camp Mabry it was 75. Elsewhere across the state, College Station cloudy 81. Amarillo mostly sunny 85. Abilene partly sunny 78. Dallas-Fort Worth partly sunny 77. Your weather synopsis for South Central Texas. Locally heavy rainfall will be possible across South Central Texas through Thursday.

particular, though the Rio Grande Plains, Southern Edwards Plateau, and Western Hill Country are expected to see the highest rainfall totals. Residents are urged to stay weather aware and have multiple ways of receiving warnings. The forecast will gradually trend drier and warmer beginning Friday into the upcoming weekend. The Tropical Weather Outlook. For the North Atlantic, Caribbean Sea, and the Gulf of America, northeastern Gulf of America, an area of low pressure is expected to form during the weekend over the northeastern Gulf of America. Subsequent slow development of this system is possible while it moves slowly northeastward over the northeastern Gulf and or near the southeastern coast of the United States by early next week. Formation chance through 48 hours, low, near 0%. Formation chance through 7 days, low, 20%. Eastern tropical Atlantic showers and thunderstorms associated with a tropical wave southeast of the Cabo Verde Islands have become a little better organized during the past 24 hours. Some additional slow development is possible over the next couple of days as the system moves generally west-northwestward. After that, the system is expected to move into an environment that is not conducive for additional development by the weekend. Formation chance through 48 hours, low, 10%. Formation chance through 7 days, low, 10%. Your local forecast. Flood watch remains in effect through Thursday evening. Tonight, mostly cloudy with a chance of showers with a slight chance of thunderstorms. Some thunderstorms may produce heavy rainfall. Near steady temperature in the lower 70s. Southeast winds around 5 miles per hour. Chance of rain 50%. Thursday, mostly cloudy. A chance of showers in the morning, then showers likely with a chance of thunderstorms in the afternoon. Some thunderstorms may produce heavy rainfall in the afternoon. Not as cool. Humid with highs in the upper 80s. Southeast winds 5 to 10 miles per hour with gusts up to 20 miles per hour. Chance of rain 60%. Thursday night, mostly cloudy. A slight chance of showers and thunderstorms in the evening, then a chance of showers after midnight. Lows in the mid-70s. Southeast winds 5 to 10 miles per hour. Chance of rain 30%. Friday, mostly cloudy in the morning, then becoming partly cloudy. Humid with highs around 90. South winds 5 to 10 miles per hour with gusts up to 20 miles per hour. Friday night, partly cloudy in the evening, then becoming mostly cloudy. Lows in the mid-70s. South winds 5 to 10 miles per hour. Saturday, mostly cloudy in the morning, then clearing. Highs in the lower 90s. Saturday night, mostly clear. Lows in the mid-70s. Sunday, partly cloudy in the morning, then clearing. Highs in the mid-90s. Sunday night, clear. Lows in the lower 70s. Monday, partly cloudy in the morning, then becoming sunny. Highs in the mid-90s. Monday night, clear. Lows in the lower 70s. Tuesday, mostly sunny. Highs in the mid-90s. Tuesday night, clear. Lows in the mid-70s. Wednesday, mostly sunny. Highs in the mid-90s. 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The current time is 5:32 p.m. Central Daylight Time. The Austin, NOAA Weather Radio Roundup, at 5 p.m. at Austin Bergstrom International, it was cloudy. The temperature was 78, the dew point 72, the relative humidity was 81%, the wind northeast at 5 miles an hour, and the pressure was 30.07 inches and falling. At Camp Mabry, it was cloudy. The temperature was 75, the dew point 73, the relative humidity was 93%, the wind calm, and the pressure was 30.08 inches and falling. Pflugerville, cloudy 78. Taylor, cloudy 77.

7. Lago Vista drizzle was falling 72. Georgetown cloudy 74. San Marcos light rain was falling 75. Burnett light rain was falling 72. Junction cloudy 76. San Antonio cloudy 75. Corpus Christi cloudy 88. Houston Junction cloudy 76. San Antonio cloudy 75. Corpus Christi cloudy 88. Houston cloudy 87. Once again at Austin Bergstrom it was 78, and at Camp Mabry it was 75. Elsewhere across the state, College Station cloudy 81. Amarillo mostly sunny 85. Abilene partly sunny 78. Dallas-Fort Worth partly sunny 77. Your weather synopsis for South Central Texas. Locally heavy rainfall will be possible across South Central Texas through Thursday. In particular, the Rio Grande Plains, Southern Edwards Plateau and Western Hill Country are expected to see the highest rainfall totals. Residents are urged to stay weather aware and have multiple ways of receiving warnings. The forecast will gradually trend drier and warmer beginning Friday into the upcoming weekend. Your local forecast. Flood watch remains in effect through Thursday evening. Tonight, mostly cloudy with a chance of showers with a slight chance of thunderstorms. Some thunderstorms may produce heavy rainfall. Near steady temperature in the lower 70s. Southeast winds around 5 miles per hour. Chance of rain 50%. Thursday, mostly cloudy. A chance of showers in the morning, then showers likely with a chance of thunderstorms in the afternoon. Some thunderstorms may produce heavy rainfall in the afternoon. Not as cool. Humid with highs in the upper 80s. Southeast winds 5 to 10 miles per hour with gusts up to 20 miles per hour. Chance of rain 60%. Thursday night, mostly cloudy. A slight chance of showers and thunderstorms in the evening, then a chance of showers after midnight. Lows in the mid-70s. Southeast winds 5 to 10 miles per hour. Chance of rain 30%. Friday, mostly cloudy in the morning, then becoming partly cloudy. Humid with highs around 90. South winds 5 to 10 miles per hour with gusts up to 20 miles per hour. Friday night, partly cloudy in the evening, then becoming mostly cloudy. Lows in the mid-70s. South winds 5 to 10 miles per hour. Saturday, mostly cloudy in the morning, then clearing. Highs in the lower 90s. Saturday night, mostly clear. Lows in the mid-70s. Sunday, partly cloudy in the morning, then clearing. Highs in the mid-90s. Sunday night, clear. Lows in the lower 70s. Monday, partly cloudy in the morning, then becoming sunny. Highs in the mid-90s. Monday night, clear. Lows in the lower 70s. Tuesday, mostly sunny. Highs in the mid-90s. Tuesday night, clear. Lows in the mid-70s. Wednesday, mostly sunny. Highs in the mid-90s. Flood watch remains in effect through Thursday evening. What? Flooding and flash flooding caused by excessive rainfall continues to be possible. Where? A portion of South Central Texas, including the following counties, Bandera, Bear, Blanco, Burnett, Comal, Dimmitt, Edwards, Frio, Gillespie, Guadalupe, Hays, Kendall, Kerr, Kinney, Leno, Maverick, Medina, Real, Travis, Uvalde, Valverde, Williamson, and Zavala. When, through Thursday evening. Impacts, there is a potential for life-threatening flooding somewhere in the watch area. Considerable to locally catastrophic flash flooding impacts are likely for the Southern Edwards Plateau, Rio Grande, Western Hill Country, and U.S. 90 corridor west of San Antonio. Excessive runoff may result in flooding of rivers, creeks, streams, and other low-lying and flood-prone locations. Creeks and streams may rise out of their banks. Flooding may occur in poor

drainage and urban areas. Catastrophic impacts are possible downstream of the heaviest rains. Low water crossings may be flooded. Extensive street flooding and flooding of creeks and rivers are possible. Additional details, intense rainfall rates and compounding effects from multiple rounds of storms will maintain a dangerous flash flood threat through Thursday. Additional rain amounts of 2 to 6 inches are possible within the flood watch area, with isolated amounts of 10 to 15 inches possible in the Rio Grande Plains, Southern Edwards Plateau, Western Hill Country, and U.S. 90 corridor west of San Antonio. http://www.weather.gov/safety/flood. You should monitor later forecasts and be alert for possible flood warnings. Those living in areas prone to flooding should be prepared to take action should flooding develop. This is a public information statement. Due to ongoing hazardous weather conditions, the weekly radio test normally scheduled for Wednesdays between 11 a.m. and noon has been postponed. We will complete the weekly radio test on the next available good weather day. 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Originating from the Austin-San Antonio National Weather Service Forecast Office. The current time is 5:39 p.m. Central Daylight Time. 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It was cloudy. The temperature was 78, the dew point 72, the relative humidity was 81%, the wind northeast at 5 miles an hour, and the pressure was 30.07 inches and falling. At Camp Mabry, it was cloudy. The temperature was 75, the dew point 73, the relative humidity was 93%, the wind calm, and the pressure was 30.08 inches and falling. Pflugerville, cloudy 78. Taylor, cloudy 77. Lago Vista drizzle was falling 72. Georgetown cloudy 74. San Marcos light rain was falling 75. Burnett light rain was falling 72. Junction cloudy 76. San Antonio cloudy 75. Corpus Christi cloudy 88. Houston cloudy 87. Once again at Austin Bergstrom it was 78. And at Camp Mabry, it was 75. Elsewhere across the state, College Station cloudy 81. Amarillo mostly sunny 85. Abilene partly sunny 78. Dallas-Fort Worth partly sunny 77. Your weather synopsis for South Central Texas. Locally heavy rainfall will be possible across South Central Texas through Thursday. In particular, the Rio Grande Plains, Southern Edwards Plateau and Western Hill Country are expected to see the highest rainfall totals. Residents are urged to stay weather aware and have multiple ways of receiving warnings. The forecast will gradually trend drier and warmer beginning Friday into the upcoming weekend. The coastal waters forecast from Baffin Bay to Port Aransas out 20 nautical miles. Small craft should exercise caution. Tonight, southeast winds 15 to 20 knots. Seas 3 to 4 feet, occasionally to 5 feet. Wave detail, southeast 4 feet at 6 seconds. Thursday, southeast winds 15 to 20 knots. Seas 3 to 4 feet, occasionally to 5 feet. Wave detail, southeast 4 feet at 6 seconds. A slight chance of showers and thunderstorms in the morning. Thursday night, southeast winds 15 to 20 knots. Seas 4 to 5 feet, occasionally to 6 feet. Wave detail, southeast 4 feet at 6 seconds. Friday, southeast winds 10 to 15 knots with gusts up to 20 knots. Seas around 4 feet, occasionally to 5 feet. Wave detail, southeast 4 feet at 7 seconds. Friday night, southeast winds around 15 knots with gusts up to 20 knots. Seas 3 to 4 feet, occasionally to 5 feet. Wave detail, southeast 4 feet at 7 seconds. Saturday, southeast winds 10 to 15.

50 knots with gusts up to 20 knots. Seas 3 to 4 feet, occasionally to 5 feet. Wave detail, southeast 4 feet at 6 seconds. Saturday night, southeast winds 15 to 20 knots. Seas 3 to 4 feet, occasionally to 5 feet. Sunday, southeast winds 10 to 15 knots. Seas 3 to 4 feet, occasionally to 5 feet. Sunday night, southeast winds 15 to 20 knots. Seas 3 to 4 feet, occasionally to 5 feet. Monday, south winds 10 to 15 knots. Seas around 3 feet. Monday night, south winds 10 to 15 knots. Seas 3 to 4 feet, occasionally to 5 feet. Winds and seas higher and near thunderstorms. Your local forecast. Flood watch remains in effect through Thursday evening. Tonight, mostly cloudy with a chance of showers with a slight chance of thunderstorms. Some thunderstorms may produce heavy rainfall. Near steady temperature in the lower 70s. Southeast winds around 5 miles per hour. Chance of rain 50%. Thursday, mostly cloudy. A chance of showers in the morning, then showers likely with a chance of thunderstorms in the afternoon. Some thunderstorms may produce heavy rainfall in the afternoon. Not as cool. Humid with highs in the upper 80s. Southeast winds 5 to 10 miles per hour with gusts up to 20 miles per hour. Chance of rain 60%. Thursday night, mostly cloudy. A slight chance of showers and thunderstorms in the evening, then a chance of showers after midnight. Lows in the mid-70s. Southeast winds 5 to 10 miles per hour. Chance of rain 30%. Friday, mostly cloudy in the morning, then becoming partly cloudy. Humid with highs around 90. South winds 5 to 10 miles per hour with gusts up to 20 miles per hour. Friday night, partly cloudy in the evening, then becoming mostly cloudy. Lows in the mid-70s. South winds 5 to 10 miles per hour. Saturday, mostly cloudy in the morning, then clearing. Highs in the lower 90s. Saturday night, mostly clear. Lows in the mid-70s. Sunday, partly cloudy in the morning, then clearing. Highs in the mid-90s. Sunday night, clear. Lows in the lower 70s. Monday, partly cloudy in the morning, then becoming sunny. Highs in the mid-90s. Monday night, clear. Lows in the lower 70s. Tuesday, mostly sunny. Highs in the mid-90s. Tuesday night, clear. Lows in the mid-70s. Wednesday, mostly sunny. Highs in the mid-90s. 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The current time is 5:46 p.m. Central Daylight Time. The Austin NOAA Weather Radio Roundup. At 5 p.m. at Austin Bergstrom International, it was cloudy. The temperature was 78, the dew point 72, the relative humidity was 81%, the wind northeast at 5 miles an hour, and the pressure was 30.07 inches and falling. At Camp Mabry, it was cloudy. The temperature was 75, the dew point 73, the relative humidity was 93%, the wind calm, and the pressure was 30.08 inches and falling. Pflugerville, cloudy 78. Taylor, cloudy 77. Lago Vista drizzle was falling 72. Georgetown, cloudy 74. San Marcos, light rain was falling 75. Burnett, light rain was falling 72. Junction, cloudy 76. San Antonio, cloudy 75. Corpus Christi, cloudy 88. Houston, cloudy 87. Once again at Austin Bergstrom, it was 78, and at Camp Mabry, it was 75. Elsewhere across the state, College Station, cloudy 81.
Amarillo, mostly sunny.

85. Abilene, partly sunny, 78. Dallas, Fort Worth, partly sunny, 77. Your weather synopsis for South Central Texas. Locally heavy rainfall will be possible across South Central Texas through Thursday. In particular, the Rio Grande Plains, Southern Edwards Plateau, and Western Hill Country are expected to see the highest rainfall totals. Residents are urged to stay weather aware and have multiple ways of receiving warnings. The forecast will gradually trend drier and warmer beginning Friday into the upcoming weekend. Your local forecast. Flood watch remains in effect through Thursday evening. Tonight, mostly cloudy with a chance of showers with a slight chance of thunderstorms. Some thunderstorms may produce heavy rainfall. Near steady temperature in the lower 70s. Southeast winds around 5 miles per hour. Chance of rain 50%. Thursday, mostly cloudy. A chance of showers in the morning, then showers likely with a chance of thunderstorms in the afternoon. Some thunderstorms may produce heavy rainfall in the afternoon. Not as cool. Humid with highs in the upper 80s. Southeast winds 5 to 10 miles per hour with gusts up to 20 miles per hour. Chance of rain 60%. Thursday night, mostly cloudy. A slight chance of showers and thunderstorms in the evening, then a chance of showers after midnight. Lows in the mid-70s. Southeast winds 5 to 10 miles per hour. Chance of rain 30%. Friday, mostly cloudy in the morning, then becoming partly cloudy. Humid with highs around 90. South winds 5 to 10 miles per hour with gusts up to 20 miles per hour. Friday night, partly cloudy in the evening, then becoming mostly cloudy. Lows in the mid-70s. South winds 5 to 10 miles per hour. Saturday, mostly cloudy in the morning, then clearing. Highs in the lower 90s. Saturday night, mostly clear. Lows in the mid-70s. Sunday, partly cloudy in the morning, then clearing. Highs in the mid-90s. Sunday night, clear. Lows in the lower 70s. Monday, partly cloudy in the morning, then becoming sunny. Highs in the mid-90s. Monday night, clear. Lows in the lower 70s. Tuesday, mostly sunny. Highs in the mid-90s. Tuesday night, clear. Lows in the mid-70s. Wednesday, mostly sunny. Highs in the mid-90s. Flood watch remains in effect through Thursday evening. What? Flooding and flash flooding caused by excessive rainfall continues to be possible. Where? A portion of South Central Texas, including the following counties: Bandera, Bear, Blanco, Burnett, Comal, Dimmitt, Edwards, Frio, Gillespie, Guadalupe, Hayes, Kendall, Kerr, Kinney, Leno, Maverick, Medina, Real, Travis, Uvalde, Valverde, Williamson, and Zavala. When, through Thursday evening. Impacts, there is a potential for life-threatening flooding somewhere in the watch area. Considerable to locally catastrophic flash flooding impacts are likely for the Southern Edwards Plateau, Rio Grande, Western Hill Country, and U.S. 90 corridor west of San Antonio. Excessive runoff may result in flooding of rivers, creeks, streams, and other low-lying and flood-prone locations. Creeks and streams may rise out of their banks. Flooding may occur in poor drainage and urban areas. Catastrophic impacts are possible downstream of the heaviest rains. Low water crossings may be flooded. Extensive street flooding and flooding of creeks and rivers are possible. Additional details, intense rainfall rates and compounding effects from multiple rounds of storms will maintain a dangerous flash flood threat through Thursday. Additional rain amounts of 2 to 6 inches are possible within the flood watch area, with isolated amounts of 10 to 15 inches possible in the Rio Grande Plains, Southern Edwards Plateau, Western Hill Country, and U.S. 90 corridor west of San Antonio. http://www.weather.gov/safety

Relative humidity was 81%, the wind northeast at 5 miles an hour, and the pressure was 30.07 inches and falling. At Camp Mabry, it was cloudy. The temperature was 75, the dew point 73, the relative humidity was 93%, the wind calm, and the pressure was 30.08 inches and falling. Pflugerville, cloudy 78. Taylor, cloudy 77. Lago Vista, drizzle was falling 72. Georgetown, cloudy 74. San Marcos, light rain was falling 75. Burnett, light rain was falling 72. Junction, cloudy 76. San Antonio, cloudy 75. Corpus Christi, cloudy 88. Houston, cloudy 87. Once again at Austin Bergstrom, it was 78, and at Camp Mabry, it was 75. Elsewhere across the state, College Station, cloudy 81. Amarillo, mostly sunny, 85. Abilene, partly sunny, 78. Dallas, Fort Worth, partly sunny, 77. Your weather synopsis for South Central Texas. Locally heavy rainfall will be possible across South Central Texas through Thursday. In particular, the Rio Grande Plains, Southern Edwards Plateau, and Western Hill Country are expected to see the highest rainfall totals. Residents are urged to stay weather aware and have multiple ways of receiving warnings. The forecast will gradually trend drier and warmer beginning Friday into the upcoming weekend. Your local forecast. Flood watch remains in effect through Thursday evening. Tonight, mostly cloudy with a chance of showers with a slight chance of thunderstorms. Some thunderstorms may produce heavy rainfall. Near steady temperature in the lower 70s. Southeast winds around 5 miles per hour. Chance of rain 50%. Thursday, mostly cloudy. A chance of showers in the morning, then showers likely with a chance of thunderstorms in the afternoon. Some thunderstorms may produce heavy rainfall in the afternoon. Not as cool. Humid with highs in the upper 80s. Southeast winds 5 to 10 miles per hour with gusts up to 20 miles per hour. Chance of rain 60%. Thursday night, mostly cloudy. A slight chance of showers and thunderstorms in the evening, then a chance of showers after midnight. Lows in the mid-70s. Southeast winds 5 to 10 miles per hour. Chance of rain 30%. Friday, mostly cloudy in the morning, then becoming partly cloudy. Humid with highs around 90. South winds 5 to 10 miles per hour with gusts up to 20 miles per hour. Friday night, partly cloudy in the evening, then becoming mostly cloudy. Lows in the mid-70s. South winds 5 to 10 miles per hour. Saturday, mostly cloudy in the morning, then clearing. Highs in the lower 90s. Saturday night, mostly clear. Lows in the mid-70s. Sunday, partly cloudy in the morning, then clearing. Highs in the mid-90s. Sunday night, clear. Lows in the lower 70s. Monday, partly cloudy in the morning, then becoming sunny. Highs in the mid-90s. Monday night, clear. Lows in the lower 70s. Tuesday, mostly sunny. Highs in the mid-90s. Tuesday night, clear. Lows in the mid-70s. Wednesday, mostly sunny. Highs in the mid-90s. This is a public information statement. Due to ongoing hazardous weather conditions, the weekly radio test normally scheduled for Wednesdays between 11 a.m. and noon has been postponed. We will complete the weekly radio test on the next available good weather day. 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The Tropical Weather Outlook. For the North Atlantic, Caribbean Sea, and the Gulf of America, northeastern Gulf of America, an area of low pressure is expected to form during the weekend over the northeastern Gulf of America.
Subsequent

slow development of this system is possible while it moves slowly northeastward over the northeastern Gulf and or near the southeastern coast of the United States by early next week. Formation chance through 48 hours, low, near 0%. Formation chance through 7 days, low, 20%. Eastern tropical Atlantic showers and thunderstorms associated with a tropical wave southeast of the Cabo Verde Islands have become a little better organized during the past 24 hours. Some additional slow development is possible over the next couple of days as the system moves generally west-northwestward. After that, the system is expected to move into an environment that is not conducive for additional development by the weekend. Formation chance through 48 hours, low, 10%. Formation chance through 7 days, low, 10%. The current time is 5:59 p.m. Central Daylight Time. The Austin, NOAA Weather Radio Roundup, at 5 p.m. at Austin Bergstrom International, it was cloudy. The temperature was 78, the dew point 72, the relative humidity was 81%, the wind northeast at 5 miles an hour, and the pressure was 30.07 inches and falling. At Camp Mabry, it was cloudy. The temperature was 75, the dew point 73, the relative humidity was 93%, the wind calm, and the pressure was 30.08 inches and falling. Pflugerville, cloudy 78. Taylor, cloudy 77. Lago Vista drizzle was falling 72. Georgetown, cloudy 74. San Marcos, light rain was falling 75. Burnett, light rain was falling 72. Junction, cloudy 76. San Antonio, cloudy 75. Corpus Christi, cloudy 88. Houston, cloudy 87. Once again at Austin Bergstrom, it was 78, and at Camp Mabry, it was 75. Elsewhere across the state, College Station, cloudy 81. Amarillo, mostly sunny 85. Abilene, partly sunny 78. Dallas-Fort Worth, partly sunny 77. Your weather synopsis for South Central Texas. Locally heavy rainfall will be possible across South Central Texas through Thursday. In particular, the Rio Grande Plains, Southern Edwards Plateau, and Western Hill Country are expected to see the highest rainfall totals. Residents are urged to stay weather aware and have multiple ways of receiving warnings. The forecast will gradually trend drier and warmer beginning Friday into the upcoming weekend. Your local forecast. Flood watch remains in effect through Thursday evening. Tonight, mostly cloudy with a chance of showers with a slight chance of thunderstorms. Some thunderstorms may produce heavy rainfall. Near steady temperature in the lower 70s. Southeast winds around 5 miles per hour. Chance of rain 50%. Thursday, mostly cloudy. A chance of showers in the morning, then showers likely with a chance of thunderstorms in the afternoon. Some thunderstorms may produce heavy rainfall in the afternoon. Not as cool. Humid with highs in the upper 80s. Southeast winds 5 to 10 miles per hour with gusts up to 20 miles per hour. Chance of rain 60%. Thursday night, mostly cloudy. A slight chance of showers and thunderstorms in the evening, then a chance of showers after midnight. Lows in the mid-70s. Southeast winds 5 to 10 miles per hour. Chance of rain 30%. Friday, mostly cloudy in the morning, then becoming partly cloudy. Humid with highs around 90. South winds 5 to 10 miles per hour with gusts up to 20 miles per hour. Friday night, partly cloudy in the evening, then becoming mostly cloudy. Lows in the mid-70s. South winds 5 to 10 miles per hour. Saturday, mostly cloudy in the morning, then clearing. Highs in the lower 90s. Saturday night, mostly clear. Lows in the mid-70s. Sunday, partly cloudy in the morning, then clearing. Highs in the mid-90s. Sunday night, clear. Lows in the lower 70s. Monday, partly cloudy in the morning,

Highs in the mid-90s. Monday night, clear. Lows in the lower 70s. Tuesday, mostly sunny. Highs in the mid-90s. Tuesday night, clear. Lows in the mid-70s. Wednesday, mostly sunny. Highs in the mid-90s. 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It was cloudy. The temperature was 78, the dew point 72, the relative humidity was 81%, the wind northeast at 5 miles an hour, and the pressure was 30.07 inches and falling. At Camp Mabry, it was cloudy. The temperature was 75, the dew point 73, the relative humidity was 93%, the wind calm, and the pressure was 30.08 inches and falling. Pflugerville, cloudy 78. Taylor, cloudy 77. Lago Vista drizzle was falling 72. Georgetown, cloudy 74. San Marcos, light rain was falling 75. Burnett, light rain was falling 72. Junction, cloudy 76. San Antonio, cloudy 75. Corpus Christi, cloudy 88. Houston, cloudy 87. Once again at Austin Bergstrom, it was 78, and at Camp Mabry, it was 75. Elsewhere across the state, College Station, cloudy 81. Amarillo, mostly sunny, 85. Abilene, partly sunny, 78. Dallas, Fort Worth, partly sunny, 77. Flood watch remains in effect through Thursday evening. What? Flooding and flash flooding caused by excessive rainfall continues to be possible. Where, a portion of south-central Texas, including the following counties, Bandera, Bear, Blanco, Burnett, Comal, Dimmitt, Edwards, Frio, Gillespie, Guadalupe, Hayes, Kendall, Kerr, Kinney, Leno, Maverick, Medina, Real, Travis, Uvalde, Valverde, Williamson, and Zavala. When, through Thursday evening, impacts. There is a potential for life-threatening flooding somewhere in the watch area. Considerable to locally catastrophic flash flooding impacts are likely for the Southern Edwards Plateau, Rio Grande, Western Hill Country, and U.S. 90 corridor west of San Antonio. Excessive runoff may result in flooding of rivers, creeks, streams, and other low-lying and flood-prone locations. Creeks and streams may rise out of their banks. Flooding may occur in poor drainage and urban areas. Catastrophic impacts are possible downstream of the heaviest rains. Low water crossings may be flooded. Extensive street flooding and flooding of creeks and rivers are possible. Additional details, intense rainfall rates and compounding effects from multiple rounds of storms will maintain a dangerous flash flood threat through Thursday. Additional rain amounts of 2 to 6 inches are possible within the flood watch area, with isolated amounts of 10 to 15 inches possible in the Rio Grande Plains, Southern Edwards Plateau, Western Hill Country, and U.S. 90 corridor west of San Antonio. http://www.weather.gov/safety/flood. You should monitor later forecasts and be alert for possible flood warnings. Those living in areas prone to flooding should be prepared to take action should flooding develop. Your weather synopsis for South Central Texas. Locally heavy rainfall will be possible across South Central Texas through Thursday. In particular, the Rio Grande Plains, Southern Edwards Plateau, and Western Hill Country are expected to see the highest rainfall totals. Residents are urged to stay weather aware and have multiple ways of receiving warnings. The forecast will gradually trend drier and warmer beginning Friday into the upcoming weekend. Your local forecast. Flood watch remains in effect through Thursday evening. Tonight, mostly cloudy with a chance of showers with a slight

chance of thunderstorms. Some thunderstorms may produce heavy rainfall. Near steady temperature in the lower 70s. Southeast winds around 5 miles per hour. Chance of rain 50%. Thursday, mostly cloudy. A chance of showers in the morning, then showers likely with a chance of thunderstorms in the afternoon. Some thunderstorms may produce heavy rainfall in the afternoon. Not as cool. Humid with highs in the upper 80s. Southeast winds 5 to 10 miles per hour with gusts up to 20 miles per hour. Chance of rain 60%. Thursday night, mostly cloudy. A slight chance of showers and thunderstorms in the evening, then a chance of showers after midnight. Lows in the mid-70s. Southeast winds 5 to 10 miles per hour. Chance of rain 30%. Friday, mostly cloudy in the morning, then becoming partly cloudy. Humid with highs around 90. South winds 5 to 10 miles per hour with gusts up to 20 miles per hour. Friday night, partly cloudy in the evening, then becoming mostly cloudy. Lows in the mid-70s. South winds 5 to 10 miles per hour. Saturday, mostly cloudy in the morning, then clearing. Highs in the lower 90s. Saturday night, mostly clear. Lows in the mid-70s. Sunday, partly cloudy in the morning, then clearing. Highs in the mid-90s. Sunday night, clear. Lows in the lower 70s. Monday, partly cloudy in the morning, then becoming sunny. Highs in the mid-90s. Monday night, clear. Lows in the lower 70s. Tuesday, mostly sunny. Highs in the mid-90s. Tuesday night, clear. Lows in the mid-70s. Wednesday, mostly sunny. Highs in the mid-90s. 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The coastal waters forecast from Baffin Bay to Port Aransas out 20 nautical miles. Small craft should exercise caution. Tonight, southeast winds 15 to 20 knots. Seas 3 to 4 feet, occasionally to 5 feet. Wave detail, southeast 4 feet at 6 seconds. Thursday, southeast winds 15 to 20 knots. Seas 3 to 4 feet, occasionally to 5 feet. Wave detail, southeast 4 feet at 6 seconds. A slight chance of showers and thunderstorms in the morning. Thursday night, southeast winds 15 to 20 knots. Seas 4 to 5 feet, occasionally to 6 feet. Wave detail, southeast 4 feet at 6 seconds. Friday, southeast winds 10 to 15 knots with gusts up to 20 knots. Seas around 4 feet, occasionally to 5 feet. Wave detail, southeast 4 feet at 7 seconds. Friday night, southeast winds around 15 knots with gusts up to 20 knots. Seas 3 to 4 feet, occasionally to 5 feet. Wave detail, southeast 4 feet at 7 seconds. Saturday, southeast winds 10 to 15 knots with gusts up to 20 knots. Seas 3 to 4 feet, occasionally to 5 feet. Wave detail, southeast 4 feet at 6 seconds. Saturday night, southeast winds 15 to 20 knots. Seas 3 to 4 feet, occasionally to 5 feet. Sunday, southeast winds 10 to 15 knots. Seas 3 to 4 feet, occasionally to 5 feet. Sunday night, southeast winds 15 to 20 knots. Seas 3 to 4 feet, occasionally to 5 feet. Monday, south winds 10 to 15 knots. Seas around 3 feet. Monday night, south winds 10 to 15 knots. Seas 3 to 4 feet, occasionally to 5 feet. Winds and seas higher and near thunderstorms. 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

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It was cloudy. The temperature was 79, the dew point 72. The relative humidity was 79%, the wind east at 9 miles an hour, and the pressure was 30.03 inches and falling. At Camp Mabry, it was partly sunny. The temperature was 77, the dew point 73, the relative humidity was 87%, the wind variable at 6 miles an hour, and the pressure was 30.05 inches and falling. Pflugerville, partly sunny, 79. Taylor, partly sunny, 81. Lago Vista, light rain was falling, 73. Georgetown, partly sunny, 77. San Marcos, cloudy, 78. Burnett, light rain was falling, 73. Junction, light rain and fog were reported, 75. San Antonio, partly sunny, 77. Corpus Christi, cloudy, 88. Houston, cloudy, 86. Once again at Austin Bergstrom, it was 79, and at Camp Mabry, it was 77. Elsewhere across the state, College Station, partly sunny, 81. Amarillo, sunny, 87. Abilene, cloudy, 76. Dallas-Fort Worth, partly sunny, 80. Your weather synopsis for South Central Texas. Locally heavy rainfall will be possible across South Central Texas through Thursday. In particular, the Rio Grande Plains, Southern Edwards Plateau, and Western Hill Country are expected to see the highest rainfall totals. Residents are urged to stay weather aware and have multiple ways of receiving warnings. The forecast will gradually trend drier and warmer beginning Friday into the upcoming weekend. Your local forecast. Flood watch remains in effect through Thursday evening. Tonight, mostly cloudy with a chance of showers with a slight chance of thunderstorms. Some thunderstorms may produce heavy rainfall. Near steady temperature in the lower 70s. Southeast winds around 5 miles per hour. Chance of rain 50%. Thursday, mostly cloudy. A chance of showers in the morning, then showers likely with a chance of thunderstorms in the afternoon. Some thunderstorms may produce heavy rainfall in the afternoon. Not as cool. Humid with highs in the upper 80s. Southeast winds 5 to 10 miles per hour with gusts up to 20 miles per hour. Chance of rain 60%. Thursday night, mostly cloudy. A slight chance of showers and thunderstorms in the evening, then a chance of showers after midnight. Lows in the mid-70s. Southeast winds 5 to 10 miles per hour. Chance of rain 30%. Friday, mostly cloudy in the morning, then becoming partly cloudy. Humid with highs around 90. South winds 5 to 10 miles per hour with gusts up to 20 miles per hour. Friday night, partly cloudy in the evening, then becoming mostly cloudy. Lows in the mid-70s. South winds 5 to 10 miles per hour. Saturday, mostly cloudy in the morning, then clearing. Highs in the lower 90s. Saturday night, mostly clear. Lows in the mid-70s. Sunday, partly cloudy in the morning, then clearing. Highs in the mid-90s. Sunday night, clear. Lows in the lower 70s. Monday, partly cloudy in the morning, then becoming sunny. Highs in the mid-90s. Monday night, clear. Lows in the lower 70s. Tuesday, mostly sunny. Highs in the mid-90s. Tuesday night, clear. Lows in the mid-70s. Wednesday, mostly sunny. Highs in the mid-90s. This is a public information statement. Due to ongoing hazardous weather conditions, the weekly radio test normally scheduled for Wednesdays between 11 a.m. and noon has been postponed. 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

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It was cloudy. The temperature was 79, the dew point 72. The relative humidity was 79%, the wind east at 9 miles an hour, and the pressure was 30.03 inches and falling. At Camp Mabry, it was partly sunny. The temperature was 77, the dew point 73, the relative humidity was 87%, the wind variable at 6 miles an hour, and the pressure was 30.05 inches and falling. Pflugerville, partly sunny, 79. Taylor, partly sunny, 81. Lago Vista, light rain was falling, 73. Georgetown, partly sunny, 77. San Marcos, cloudy, 78. Burnett, light rain was falling, 73. Junction, light rain and fog were reported, 75. San Antonio, partly sunny, 77. Corpus Christi, cloudy, 88. Houston, cloudy, 86. Once again at Austin Bergstrom, it was 79, and at Camp Mabry, it was 77. Elsewhere across the state, College Station, partly sunny, 81. Amarillo, sunny, 87. Abilene, cloudy, 76. Dallas, Fort Worth, partly sunny, 80. Flood watch remains in effect through Thursday evening. What? Flooding and flash flooding caused by excessive rainfall continues to be possible. Where? A portion of south central Texas, including the following counties: Bandera, Bear, Blanco, Burnett, Comal, Dimmitt, Edwards, Frio, Gillespie, Guadalupe, Hayes, Kendall, Kerr, Kinney, Leno, Maverick, Medina, Real, Travis, Uvalde, Val Verde, Williamson, and Zavala. When, through Thursday evening. Impacts: there is a potential for life-threatening flooding somewhere in the watch area. Considerable to locally catastrophic flash flooding impacts are likely for the Southern Edwards Plateau, Rio Grande, Western Hill Country, and U.S. 90 corridor west of San Antonio. Excessive runoff may result in flooding of rivers, creeks, streams, and other low-lying and flood-prone locations. Creeks and streams may rise out of their banks. Flooding may occur in poor drainage and urban areas. Catastrophic impacts are possible downstream of the heaviest rains. Low water crossings may be flooded. Extensive street flooding and flooding of creeks and rivers are possible. Additional details: intense rainfall rates and compounding effects from multiple rounds of storms will maintain a dangerous flash flood threat through Thursday. Additional rain amounts of 2 to 6 inches are possible within the flood watch area, with isolated amounts of 10 to 15 inches possible in the Rio Grande Plains, Southern Edwards Plateau, Western Hill Country, and U.S. 90 corridor west of San Antonio. http://www.weather.gov/safety/flood. You should monitor later forecasts and be alert for possible flood warnings. Those living in areas prone to flooding should be prepared to take action should flooding develop. Your weather synopsis for South Central Texas. Locally heavy rainfall will be possible across South Central Texas through Thursday. In particular, the Rio Grande Plains, Southern Edwards Plateau, and Western Hill Country are expected to see the highest rainfall totals. Residents are urged to stay weather aware and have multiple ways of receiving warnings. The forecast will gradually trend drier and warmer beginning Friday into the upcoming weekend. Your local forecast. Flood watch remains in effect through Thursday evening. Tonight, mostly cloudy with a chance of showers with a slight chance of thunderstorms. Some thunderstorms may produce heavy rainfall. Near steady temperature in the lower 70s. Southeast winds around 5 miles per hour. Chance of rain 50%. Thursday, mostly cloudy. A chance of showers in the morning, then showers likely with a chance of thunderstorms in the afternoon.
Some thunderstorms

They produce heavy rainfall in the afternoon. Not as cool. Humid with highs in the upper 80s. Southeast winds 5 to 10 miles per hour with gusts up to 20 miles per hour. Chance of rain 60%. Thursday night, mostly cloudy. A slight chance of showers and thunderstorms in the evening, then a chance of showers after midnight. Lows in the mid-70s. Southeast winds 5 to 10 miles per hour. Chance of rain 30%. Friday, mostly cloudy in the morning, then becoming partly cloudy. Humid with highs around 90. South winds 5 to 10 miles per hour with gusts up to 20 miles per hour. Friday night, partly cloudy in the evening, then becoming mostly cloudy. Lows in the mid-70s. South winds 5 to 10 miles per hour. Saturday, mostly cloudy in the morning, then clearing. Highs in the lower 90s. Saturday night, mostly clear. Lows in the mid-70s. Sunday, partly cloudy in the morning, then clearing. Highs in the mid-90s. Sunday night, clear. Lows in the lower 70s. Monday, partly cloudy in the morning, then becoming sunny. Highs in the mid-90s. Monday night, clear. Lows in the lower 70s. Tuesday, mostly sunny. Highs in the mid-90s. Tuesday night, clear. Lows in the mid-70s. Wednesday, mostly sunny. Highs in the mid-90s. 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The current time is 6:25 p.m. Central Daylight Time. 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At 6 p.m. at Austin Bergstrom International, it was cloudy. The temperature was 79, the dew point 72, the relative humidity was 79%, the wind east at 9 miles an hour, and the pressure was 30.03 inches and falling. At Camp Mabry, it was partly sunny. The temperature was 77, the dew point 73, the relative humidity was 87%, the wind variable at 6 miles an hour, and the pressure was 30.05 inches and falling. Pflugerville partly sunny 79. Taylor partly sunny 81. Lago Vista light rain was falling 73. Georgetown partly sunny 77. San Marcos cloudy 78. Burnett light rain was falling 73. Junction light rain and fog were reported 75. San Antonio partly sunny 77. Corpus Christi cloudy 88. Houston cloudy 86. Once again at Austin Bergstrom it was 79, and at Camp Mabry it was 77. Elsewhere across the state, College Station partly sunny 81. Amarillo sunny 87. Abilene cloudy 76. Dallas-Fort Worth partly sunny 80. Your weather synopsis for South Central Texas. Locally heavy rainfall will be possible across South Central Texas through Thursday. In particular, the Rio Grande Plains, Southern Edwards Plateau and Western Hill Country are expected to see the highest rainfall totals. Residents are urged to stay weather aware and have multiple ways of receiving warnings. The forecast will gradually trend drier and warmer beginning Friday into the upcoming weekend. Your local forecast. Flood watch remains in effect through Thursday evening. Tonight, mostly cloudy with a chance of showers with a slight chance of thunderstorms. Some thunderstorms may produce heavy rainfall. Near steady temperature in the lower 70s. Southeast winds around 5 miles per hour. Chance of rain 50%. Thursday, mostly cloudy. A chance of showers in the morning, then showers likely with a chance of thunderstorms in the afternoon. Some thunderstorms may produce heavy rainfall in the afternoon. Not as cool. Humid with highs in the upper 80s. Southeast winds 5 to 10 miles per hour with gusts up to 20 miles per hour.

Chance of rain 60%. Thursday night, mostly cloudy. A slight chance of showers and thunderstorms in the evening, then a chance of showers after midnight. Lows in the mid-70s. Southeast winds 5 to 10 miles per hour. Chance of rain 30%. Friday, mostly cloudy in the morning, then becoming partly cloudy. Humid with highs around 90. South winds 5 to 10 miles per hour with gusts up to 20 miles per hour. Friday night, partly cloudy in the evening, then becoming mostly cloudy. Lows in the mid-70s. South winds 5 to 10 miles per hour. Saturday, mostly cloudy in the morning, then clearing. Highs in the lower 90s. Saturday night, mostly clear. Lows in the mid-70s. Sunday, partly cloudy in the morning, then clearing. Highs in the mid-90s. Sunday night, clear. Lows in the lower 70s. Monday, partly cloudy in the morning, then becoming sunny. Highs in the mid-90s. Monday night, clear. Lows in the lower 70s. Tuesday, mostly sunny. Highs in the mid-90s. Tuesday night, clear. Lows in the mid-70s. Wednesday, mostly sunny. Highs in the mid-90s. The Tropical Weather Outlook. For the North Atlantic, Caribbean Sea, and the Gulf of America, eastern tropical Atlantic showers and thunderstorms associated with a tropical wave located southeast of the Cabo Verde Islands have become slightly better organized since yesterday. Some additional slow development is possible during the next couple of days while the system moves generally west-northwestward at about 10 miles per hour. By this weekend, the system is forecast to move into a less conducive environment, and further development is not expected. Formation chance through 48 hours, low, 10%. Formation chance through 7 days, low, 10%. Northeastern Gulf of America and offshore of the southeastern U.S., an area of low pressure is forecast to form during the weekend over the northeastern Gulf of America. Some gradual development of this system is possible while it moves slowly northeastward over the northeastern Gulf of America and near the coast of the southeastern United States early next week. Formation chance through 48 hours, low, near 0%. Formation chance through 7 days, low, 20%. 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The current time is 6:31 p.m. Central Daylight Time. The Austin NOAA Weather Radio Roundup, at 6 p.m. at Austin Bergstrom International, it was cloudy. The temperature was 79, the dew point 72, the relative humidity was 79%, the wind east at 9 miles an hour, and the pressure was 30.03 inches and falling. At Camp Mabry, it was partly sunny. The temperature was 77, the dew point 73, the relative humidity was 87%, the wind variable at 6 miles an hour, and the pressure was 30.05 inches and falling. Pflugerville, partly sunny, 79. Taylor, partly sunny, 81. Lago Vista, light rain was falling, 73. Georgetown, partly sunny, 77. San Marcos, cloudy, 78. Burnett, light rain was falling, 73. Junction, light rain and fog were reported, 75. San Antonio, partly sunny, 77. Corpus Christi, cloudy, 88. Houston, cloudy, 86. Once again at Austin Bergstrom, it was 79, and at Camp Mabry, it was 77. Elsewhere across the state, College Station, partly sunny, 81. Amarillo, sunny, 87. Abilene, cloudy, 76. Dallas, Fort Worth, partly sunny, 80. Your weather synopsis for South Central Texas. Locally heavy rain, 76. Dallas-Fort Worth, partly sunny, 80. Your weather synopsis for South Central Texas. Locally heavy rainfall will be possible across South Central Texas.

in particular, the Rio Grande Plains, Southern Edwards Plateau, and Western Hill Country are expected to see the highest rainfall totals. Residents are urged to stay weather aware and have multiple ways of receiving warnings. The forecast will gradually trend drier and warmer beginning Friday into the upcoming weekend. Your local forecast. Flood watch remains in effect through Thursday evening. Tonight, mostly cloudy with a chance of showers with a slight chance of thunderstorms. Some thunderstorms may produce heavy rainfall. Near steady temperature in the lower 70s. Southeast winds around 5 miles per hour. Chance of rain 50%. Thursday, mostly cloudy. A chance of showers in the morning, then showers likely with a chance of thunderstorms in the afternoon. Some thunderstorms may produce heavy rainfall in the afternoon. Not as cool. Humid with highs in the upper 80s. Southeast winds 5 to 10 miles per hour with gusts up to 20 miles per hour. Chance of rain 60%. Thursday night, mostly cloudy. A slight chance of showers and thunderstorms in the evening, then a chance of showers after midnight. Lows in the mid-70s. Southeast winds 5 to 10 miles per hour. Chance of rain 30%. Friday, mostly cloudy in the morning, then becoming partly cloudy. Humid with highs around 90. South winds 5 to 10 miles per hour with gusts up to 20 miles per hour. Friday night, partly cloudy in the evening, then becoming mostly cloudy. Lows in the mid-70s. South winds 5 to 10 miles per hour. Saturday, mostly cloudy in the morning, then clearing. Highs in the lower 90s. Saturday night, mostly clear. Lows in the mid-70s. Sunday, partly cloudy in the morning, then clearing. Highs in the mid-90s. Sunday night, clear. Lows in the lower 70s. Monday, partly cloudy in the morning, then becoming sunny. Highs in the mid-90s. Monday night, clear. Lows in the lower 70s. Tuesday, mostly sunny. Highs in the mid-90s. Tuesday night, clear. Lows in the mid-70s. Wednesday, mostly sunny. Highs in the mid-90s. Flood watch remains in effect through Thursday evening. What? Flooding and flash flooding caused by excessive rainfall continues to be possible. Where? A portion of South Central Texas, including the following counties: Bandera, Bear, Blanco, Burnett, Comal, Dimmitt, Edwards, Frio, Gillespie, Guadalupe, Hayes, Kendall, Kerr, Kinney, Llano, Maverick, Medina, Real, Travis, Uvalde, Valverde, Williamson, and Zavala. When, through Thursday evening. Impacts: there is a potential for life-threatening flooding somewhere in the watch area. Considerable to locally catastrophic flash flooding impacts are likely for the Southern Edwards Plateau, Rio Grande, Western Hill Country, and U.S. 90 corridor west of San Antonio. Excessive runoff may result in flooding of rivers, creeks, streams, and other low-lying and flood-prone locations. Creeks and streams may rise out of their banks. Flooding may occur in poor drainage and urban areas. Catastrophic impacts are possible downstream of the heaviest rains. Low water crossings may be flooded. Extensive street flooding and flooding of creeks and rivers are possible. Additional details: intense rainfall rates and compounding effects from multiple rounds of storms will maintain a dangerous flash flood threat through Thursday. Additional rain amounts of 2 to 6 inches are possible within the flood watch area, with isolated amounts of 10 to 15 inches possible in the Rio Grande Plains, Southern Edwards Plateau, Western Hill Country, and U.S. 90 corridor west of San Antonio. http://www.weather.gov/safety/flood. You should monitor later forecasts and be alert for possible flood warnings. Those living in areas prone to flooding should be prepared to take action should flooding develop. This is a public information statement.
Due to ongoing hazardous weather conditions, the weekly radio test normally scheduled for Wednesdays between 11 a.m. and noon has been postponed. We will complete the weekly radio test on the next available good weather day. 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The Austin NOAA Weather Radio Roundup, at 6 p.m. at Austin Bergstrom International, it was cloudy. The temperature was 79, the dew point 72, the relative humidity was 79%, the wind east at 9 miles an hour, and the pressure was 30.03 inches and falling. At Camp Mabry, it was partly sunny. The temperature was 77, the dew point 73, the relative humidity was 87%, the wind variable at 6 miles an hour, and the pressure was 30.05 inches and falling. Pflugerville partly sunny 79. Taylor partly sunny 81. Lago Vista light rain was falling 73. Georgetown partly sunny 77. San Marcos cloudy 78. Burnett light rain was falling 73. Junction light rain and fog were reported 75. San Antonio partly sunny 77. Corpus Christi cloudy 88. Houston cloudy 86. Once again at Austin Bergstrom it was 79, and at Camp Mabry it was 77. Elsewhere across the state, College Station partly sunny 81. Amarillo sunny 87. Abilene cloudy 76. Dallas-Fort Worth partly sunny 80. Your weather synopsis for South Central Texas. Locally heavy rainfall will be possible across South Central Texas through Thursday. In particular, the Rio Grande Plains, Southern Edwards Plateau and Western Hill Country are expected to see the highest rainfall totals. Residents are urged to stay weather aware and have multiple ways of receiving warnings. The forecast will gradually trend drier and warmer beginning Friday into the upcoming weekend. Your local forecast. Flood watch remains in effect through Thursday evening. Tonight, mostly cloudy with a chance of showers with a slight chance of thunderstorms. Some thunderstorms may produce heavy rainfall. Near steady temperature in the lower 70s. Southeast winds around 5 miles per hour. Chance of rain 50%. Thursday, mostly cloudy. A chance of showers in the morning, then showers likely with a chance of thunderstorms in the afternoon. Some thunderstorms may produce heavy rainfall in the afternoon. Not as cool. Humid with highs in the upper 80s. Southeast winds 5 to 10 miles per hour with gusts up to 20 miles per hour. Chance of rain 60%. Thursday night, mostly cloudy. A slight chance of showers and thunderstorms in the evening, then a chance of showers after midnight. Lows in the mid-70s. Southeast winds 5 to 10 miles per hour. Chance of rain 30%. Friday, mostly cloudy in the morning, then becoming partly cloudy. Humid with highs around 90. South winds 5 to 10 miles per hour with gusts up to 20 miles per hour. Friday night, partly cloudy in the evening, then becoming mostly cloudy. Lows in the mid-70s. South winds 5 to 10 miles per hour. Saturday, mostly cloudy in the morning, then clearing. Highs in the lower 90s. Saturday night, mostly clear. Lows in the mid-70s. Sunday, partly cloudy in the morning, then clearing. Highs in the mid-90s. Sunday night, clear. Lows in the lower 70s. Monday, partly cloudy in the morning, then becoming sunny. Highs in the mid-90s. Monday night, clear. Lows in the lower 70s. Tuesday, mostly sunny. Highs in the mid-90s. Tuesday night, clear. Lows in the mid-70s. Wednesday, mostly sunny. Highs in the mid-90s.

The coastal waters forecast from Baffin Bay to Port Aransas out 20 nautical miles. Small craft should exercise caution. Tonight, southeast winds 15 to 20 knots. Seas 3 to 4 feet, occasionally to 5 feet. Wave detail, southeast 4 feet at 6 seconds. Thursday, southeast winds 15 to 20 knots. Seas 3 to 4 feet, occasionally to 5 feet. Wave detail, southeast 4 feet at 6 seconds. A slight chance of showers and thunderstorms in the morning. Thursday night, southeast winds 15 to 20 knots. Seas 4 to 5 feet, occasionally to 6 feet. Wave detail, southeast 4 feet at 6 seconds. Friday, southeast winds 10 to 15 knots with gusts up to 20 knots. Seas around 4 feet, occasionally to 5 feet. Wave detail, southeast 4 feet at 7 seconds. Friday night, southeast winds around 15 knots with gusts up to 20 knots. Seas 3 to 4 feet, occasionally to 5 feet. Wave detail, southeast 4 feet at 7 seconds. Saturday, southeast winds 10 to 15 knots with gusts up to 20 knots. Seas 3 to 4 feet, occasionally to 5 feet. Wave detail, southeast 4 feet at 6 seconds. Saturday night, southeast winds 15 to 20 knots. Seas 3 to 4 feet, occasionally to 5 feet. Sunday, southeast winds 10 to 15 knots. Seas 3 to 4 feet, occasionally to 5 feet. Sunday night, southeast winds 15 to 20 knots. Seas 3 to 4 feet, occasionally to 5 feet. Monday, south winds 10 to 15 knots. Seas around 3 feet. Monday night, south winds 10 to 15 knots. Seas 3 to 4 feet, occasionally to 5 feet. Winds and seas higher and near thunderstorms. 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It was cloudy. The temperature was 79, the dew point 72, the relative humidity was 79%, the wind east at 9 miles an hour, and the pressure was 30.03 inches and falling. At Camp Mabry, it was partly sunny. The temperature was 77, the dew point 73, the relative humidity was 87%, the wind variable at 6 miles an hour, and the pressure was 30.05 inches and falling. Pflugerville, partly sunny, 79. Taylor, partly sunny, 81. Lago Vista, light rain was falling, 73. Georgetown, partly sunny, 77. San Marcos, cloudy, 78. Burnett, light rain was falling, 73. Junction, light rain and fog were reported, 75. San Antonio, partly sunny, 77. Corpus Christi, cloudy, 88. Houston, cloudy, 86. Once again at Austin Bergstrom, it was 79, and at Camp Mabry, it was 77. Elsewhere across the state, College Station, partly sunny, 81. Amarillo, sunny, 87. Abilene, cloudy, 76. Dallas, Fort Worth, partly sunny, 80. Your weather synopsis for South Central Texas. Locally heavy rainfall will be possible across South Central Texas through Thursday. In particular, the Rio Grande Plains, Southern Edwards Plateau, and Western Hill Country are expected to see the highest rainfall totals. Residents are urged to stay weather aware and have multiple ways of receiving warnings. The forecast will gradually trend drier and warmer beginning Friday into the upcoming weekend. Your local forecast. Flood watch remains in effect through Thursday evening. Tonight, mostly cloudy with a chance of showers with a slight chance of thunderstorms. Some thunderstorms may produce heavy rainfall. Near steady temperature in the lower 70s. Southeast

winds around 5 miles per hour. Chance of rain 50%. Thursday, mostly cloudy. A chance of showers in the morning, then showers likely with a chance of thunderstorms in the afternoon. Some thunderstorms may produce heavy rainfall in the afternoon. Not as cool. Humid with highs in the upper 80s. Southeast winds 5 to 10 miles per hour with gusts up to 20 miles per hour. Chance of rain 60%. Thursday night, mostly cloudy. A slight chance of showers and thunderstorms in the evening, then a chance of showers after midnight. Lows in the mid-70s. Southeast winds 5 to 10 miles per hour. Chance of rain 30%. Friday, mostly cloudy in the morning, then becoming partly cloudy. Humid with highs around 90. South winds 5 to 10 miles per hour with gusts up to 20 miles per hour. Friday night, partly cloudy in the evening, then becoming mostly cloudy. Lows in the mid-70s. South winds 5 to 10 miles per hour. Saturday, mostly cloudy in the morning, then clearing. Highs in the lower 90s. Saturday night, mostly clear. Lows in the mid-70s. Sunday, partly cloudy in the morning, then clearing. Highs in the mid-90s. Sunday night, clear. Lows in the lower 70s. Monday, partly cloudy in the morning, then becoming sunny. Highs in the mid-90s. Monday night, clear. Lows in the lower 70s. Tuesday, mostly sunny. Highs in the mid-90s. Tuesday night, clear. Lows in the mid-70s. Wednesday, mostly sunny. Highs in the mid-90s. Flood watch remains in effect through Thursday evening. What? Flooding and flash flooding caused by excessive rainfall continues to be possible. Where? A portion of south-central Texas, including the following counties: Bandera, Bear, Blanco, Burnett, Comal, Dimmitt, Edwards, Frio, Gillespie, Guadalupe, Hayes, Kendall, Kerr, Kinney, Leno, Maverick, Medina, Real, Travis, Uvalde, Val Verde, Williamson, and Zavala. When? Through Thursday evening. Impacts. There is a potential for life-threatening flooding somewhere in the watch area. Considerable to locally catastrophic flash flooding impacts are likely for the Southern Edwards Plateau, Rio Grande, Western Hill Country, and U.S. 90 corridor west of San Antonio. Excessive runoff may result in flooding of rivers, creeks, streams, and other low-lying and flood-prone locations. Creeks and streams may rise out of their banks. Flooding may occur in poor drainage and urban areas. Catastrophic impacts are possible downstream of the heaviest rains. Low water crossings may be flooded. Extensive street flooding and flooding of creeks and rivers are possible. Additional details, intense rainfall rates and compounding effects from multiple rounds of storms will maintain a dangerous flash flood threat through Thursday. Additional rain amounts of 2 to 6 inches are possible within the flood watch area, with isolated amounts of 10 to 15 inches possible in the Rio Grande Plains, Southern Edwards Plateau, Western Hill Country, and U.S. 90 corridor west of San Antonio. http://www.weather.gov/safety/flood. You should monitor later forecasts and be alert for possible flood warnings. Those living in areas prone to flooding should be prepared to take action should flooding develop. 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The current time is 6:52 p.m. Central Daylight Time. The Austin NOAA Weather Radio Roundup. At 6 p.m. at Austin Bergstrom International, it was cloudy. The temperature was 79, the dew point 72, the relative humidity was 79%, the wind east at 9 miles an hour, and the pressure was 30.03 inches and falling. At Camp Mabry, it was partly sunny. The temperature

69, and at Camp Mabry it was 77. Elsewhere across the state, College Station partly sunny 81. Amarillo sunny 87. Abilene cloudy 76. Dallas-Fort Worth partly sunny 80. Your weather synopsis for South Central Texas. Locally heavy rainfall will be possible across South Central Texas through Thursday. In particular, the Rio Grande Plains, Southern Edwards Plateau and Western Hill Country are expected to see the highest rainfall totals. Residents are urged to stay weather aware and have multiple ways of receiving warnings. The forecast will gradually trend drier and warmer beginning Friday into the upcoming weekend. Your local forecast. Flood watch remains in effect through Thursday evening. Tonight, mostly cloudy with a chance of showers with a slight chance of thunderstorms. Some thunderstorms may produce heavy rainfall. Near steady temperature in the lower 70s. Southeast winds around 5 miles per hour. Chance of rain 50%. Thursday, mostly cloudy. A chance of showers in the morning, then showers likely with a chance of thunderstorms in the afternoon. Some thunderstorms may produce heavy rainfall in the afternoon. Not as cool. Humid with highs in the upper 80s. Southeast winds 5 to 10 miles per hour with gusts up to 20 miles per hour. Chance of rain 60%. Thursday night, mostly cloudy. A slight chance of showers and thunderstorms in the evening, then a chance of showers after midnight. Lows in the mid-70s. Southeast winds 5 to 10 miles per hour. Chance of rain 30%. Friday, mostly cloudy in the morning, then becoming partly cloudy. Humid with highs around 90. South winds 5 to 10 miles per hour with gusts up to 20 miles per hour. Friday night, partly cloudy in the evening, then becoming mostly cloudy. Lows in the mid-70s. South winds 5 to 10 miles per hour. Saturday, mostly cloudy in the morning, then clearing. Highs in the lower 90s. Saturday night, mostly clear. Lows in the mid-70s. Sunday, partly cloudy in the morning, then clearing. Highs in the mid-90s. Sunday night, clear. Lows in the lower 70s. Monday, partly cloudy in the morning, then becoming sunny. Highs in the mid-90s. Monday night, clear. Lows in the lower 70s. Tuesday, mostly sunny. Highs in the mid-90s. Tuesday night, clear. Lows in the mid-70s. Wednesday, mostly sunny. Highs in the mid-90s. This is a public information statement. Due to ongoing hazardous weather conditions, the weekly radio test normally scheduled for Wednesdays between 11 a.m. and noon has been postponed. We will complete the weekly radio test on the next available good weather day. The Tropical Weather Outlook. For the North Atlantic, Caribbean Sea, and the Gulf of America, eastern tropical Atlantic showers and thunderstorms associated with a tropical wave located southeast of the Cabo Verde Islands have become slightly better organized since yesterday. Some additional slow development is possible during the next couple of days while the system moves generally west-northwestward at about 10 miles per hour. By this weekend, the system is forecast to move into a less conducive environment, and further development is not expected. Formation chance through 48 hours, low, 10%. Formation chance through 7 days, low, 10%. Northeastern Gulf of America and offshore of the southeastern U.S., an area of low pressure is forecast to form during the weekend over the northeastern Gulf of America. Some gradual development of this system is possible while it moves slowly northeastward over the northeastern Gulf of America and near the coast of the southeastern United States early next week. Formation chance through 48 hours, low, near 0%. Formation chance through 7 days, low, 20%. 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

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It was cloudy. The temperature was 79, the dew point 72, the relative humidity was 79%, the wind east at 9 miles an hour, and the pressure was 30.03 inches and falling. At Camp Mabry, it was partly sunny. The temperature was 77, the dew point 73, the relative humidity was 87%, the wind variable at 6 miles an hour, and the pressure was 30.05 inches and falling. Pflugerville, partly sunny, 79. Taylor, partly sunny, 81. Lago Vista, light rain was falling, 73. Georgetown, partly sunny, 77. San Marcos, cloudy, 78. Burnett, light rain was falling, 73. Junction, light rain and fog were reported, 75. San Antonio, partly sunny, 77. Corpus Christi, cloudy, 88. Houston, cloudy, 86. Once again at Austin Bergstrom, it was 79, and at Camp Mabry, it was 77. Elsewhere across the state, College Station, partly sunny, 81. Amarillo, sunny, 87. Abilene, cloudy, 76. Dallas, Fort Worth, partly sunny, 80. Your weather synopsis for South Central Texas. Locally heavy rainfall will be possible across South Central Texas through Thursday. In particular, the Rio Grande Plains, Southern Edwards Plateau, and Western Hill Country are expected to see the highest rainfall totals. Residents are urged to stay weather aware and have multiple ways of receiving warnings. The forecast will gradually trend drier and warmer beginning Friday into the upcoming weekend. Your local forecast. Flood watch remains in effect through Thursday evening. Tonight, mostly cloudy with a chance of showers with a slight chance of thunderstorms. Some thunderstorms may produce heavy rainfall. Near steady temperature in the lower 70s. Southeast winds around 5 miles per hour. Chance of rain 50%. Thursday, mostly cloudy. A chance of showers in the morning, then showers likely with a chance of thunderstorms in the afternoon. Some thunderstorms may produce heavy rainfall in the afternoon. Not as cool. Humid with highs in the upper 80s. Southeast winds 5 to 10 miles per hour with gusts up to 20 miles per hour. Chance of rain 60%. Thursday night, mostly cloudy. A slight chance of showers and thunderstorms in the evening, then a chance of showers after midnight. Lows in the mid-70s. Southeast winds 5 to 10 miles per hour. Chance of rain 30%. Friday, mostly cloudy in the morning, then becoming partly cloudy. Humid with highs around 90. South winds 5 to 10 miles per hour with gusts up to 20 miles per hour. Friday night, partly cloudy in the evening, then becoming mostly cloudy. Lows in the mid-70s. South winds 5 to 10 miles per hour. Saturday, mostly cloudy in the morning, then clearing. Highs in the lower 90s. Saturday night, mostly clear. Lows in the mid-70s. Sunday, partly cloudy in the morning, then clearing. Highs in the mid-90s. Sunday night, clear. Lows in the lower 70s. Monday, partly cloudy in the morning, then becoming sunny. Highs in the mid-90s. Monday night, clear. Lows in the lower 70s. Tuesday, mostly sunny. Highs in the mid-90s. Tuesday night, clear. Lows in the mid-70s. Wednesday, mostly sunny. Highs in the mid-90s. The Austin Bergstrom Climate Summary for this evening, as of 5 p.m., July 15, 2026. Today's high temperature of 78 degrees occurred at 3:59 p.m. The normal high is 96. The record high is 105 degrees, which was set in 2000. Today's low temperature of 72 degrees occurred at 12:19 p.m. The normal low